significant heat risk the second half of next week. Air temperatures of 95 to 105 combined with increasing humidity may result in heat index values of 105 to 110 each afternoon Wednesday through Friday. Severe thunderstorms are possible later next week, particularly during the afternoon and evening hours on Friday and Saturday. Spotter information statement. Spotter activation is not expected at this time. The latest river levels in the Potomac, Shenandoah, and Rappahannock basins are as follows. All reports are current as of 7 p.m. and are measured in feet. For Potomac River at Shepherdstown, 2.2. Potomac River at Point of Rocks, 1.4. Potomac River at Edwards Ferry, 3.3. Potomac River at Little Falls, 3.0. North Fork Shenandoah River near Strasburg, 2.1. South Fork Shenandoah River at Front Royal, 1.3. 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Rappahannock River above Fredericksburg, 2.1. Rapidan River near Culpeper, 0.7. Opeckham Creek near Martinsburg, 2.1. Seneca Creek at Dawsonville, 2.3. Goose Creek near Leesburg, 1.4. Monocacy River at Frederick, 1.6. Now for the National Weather Service marine forecast for the Chesapeake Bay from Sandy Point to North Beach. Rest of this afternoon, north winds 5 knots. Waves less than 1 feet. Scattered showers and thunderstorms. Tonight, east winds around 5 knots. Waves 1 foot. Patchy fog. Visibility 1 to 3 nautical miles. Monday, northeast winds around 5 knots. Waves 1 foot. Monday night, southeast winds around 5 knots. Waves 1 foot. Tuesday, south winds around 5 knots, increasing to 10 to 15 knots. Waves flat, building to 2 feet. Winds and waves higher and visibilities lower in and near thunderstorms. The current time is 8:02 p.m. Eastern Daylight Time. Now for the National Weather Service marine forecast for the tidal Potomac from Key Bridge to Smith Point. Rest of this afternoon, northeast winds 5 knots. Waves less than 1 foot. Scattered showers and thunderstorms. Tonight, east winds around 5 knots. Waves 1 foot. Scattered showers and thunderstorms. Patchy fog. Visibility 1 to 3 nautical miles. Monday, east winds around 5 knots. Waves 1 foot. Patchy fog. Visibility 1 to 3 nautical miles. Monday night, southeast winds 5 to 10 knots. Waves 1 foot. Tuesday, south winds 5 to 10 knots. Waves 1 foot. Winds and waves higher and visibilities lower in and near thunderstorms. The Northern Virginia Mountain forecast for elevations above 2,000 feet including the Skyline Drive. Tonight, mostly cloudy. Scattered showers and thunderstorms in the evening, then isolated showers after midnight. Patchy fog after midnight. Lows in the mid-60s. Monday, mostly cloudy in the morning, then becoming mostly sunny. Patchy fog in the morning. Scattered showers. Isolated thunderstorms in the afternoon. Highs in the upper 70s. Monday night, partly cloudy in the evening, then becoming mostly cloudy. Lows in the mid-60s. Tuesday, mostly sunny. Highs in the lower 80s. Wednesday, mostly clear. Lows in the upper 60s. Highs around 90. Thursday, mostly clear. Lows in the lower 70s. Highs in the lower 90s. Friday, partly cloudy. Lows in the lower 70s. Highs in the lower 90s. This is the NOAA Weather Radio All Hazards Station KHP36, broadcasting from the National Weather Service Office in Sterling, Virginia, and transmitting on a frequency of 162.550 MHz from an antenna located in Manassas, Virginia. The 7 p.m. observation in Washington. At Reagan National Airport, cloudy skies. The temperature was 75 degrees Fahrenheit, or 24 degrees Celsius. Dew point 71. Humidity was 87%.
Winds were northeast at 7 miles an hour and the barometric pressure was 29.96 inches or 1014.5 millibars, and steady. Now for some observations from the surrounding area. At BWI Marshall Airport, partly sunny skies. Temperature 77. Wind southeast at 5 miles an hour. At Charlottesville, fair skies. 79. At Dulles Airport, partly sunny. Temperature 76 degrees. Winds east at 5 miles an hour. At Fredericksburg, cloudy. Temperature 77. At Martinsburg, cloudy skies. 75. Winds north at 7 miles an hour. At Norfolk, with rain and fog. Temperature 77 degrees. At Ocean City, cloudy skies. It was 73 degrees. At Pawtuxent River Naval Air Station, cloudy. Temperature 76. At Quantico, cloudy skies. Temperature 76. Winds northeast at 7 miles an hour. For Richmond, a thunderstorm was reported, which reduced the visibility to 0.5 mile. It was 72. At Roanoke, partly sunny. Temperature 80 degrees. At Winchester, light rain was occurring. Temperature 70. At New York, fair skies. 77. At Philadelphia, partly sunny skies. 81. At Raleigh, a thunderstorm was reported. 80. Now for a few observations on the waters. At Washington Channel, the wind was calm, and the water temperature was 80 degrees. At Piney Point, the wind was northeast at 4 knots. At Thomas Point, the temperature was 80 degrees. Wind northeast at 2 knots. Here is a look at the weather features that will affect the region over the next several days. A significant warming trend will ensue this week, with temperatures and heat indices potentially nearing or exceeding 100 degrees by the middle to end of the week. The excessive heat looks to continue into the Independence Day holiday with increasing thunderstorm chances as well. Now for the official National Weather Service forecast for the Washington metro area and the surrounding KHB listening area. Rest of this afternoon, mostly cloudy with scattered showers and thunderstorms. Highs in the lower 80s. Northeast winds around 5 miles an hour. Chance of rain 50%. Tonight, mostly cloudy. Scattered showers and thunderstorms until midnight, then isolated showers after midnight. Patchy fog after midnight. Lows in the upper 60s. East winds around 5 miles an hour until midnight, becoming light and variable. Chance of rain 50%. Monday, patchy fog in the morning. Partly sunny. Highs in the mid 80s. East winds around 5 miles an hour. Monday night, mostly clear until midnight, then becoming partly cloudy. Lows in the mid 60s. Southeast winds around 5 miles an hour. Tuesday, mostly clear. Highs around 90. Lows in the lower 70s. Wednesday, hot. Mostly clear. Highs in the upper 90s. Lows in the mid 70s. Thursday, hot, clear. Highs around 100. Lows in the upper 70s. Friday, hot. Mostly clear. Highs around 100. Lows in the mid-70s. Independence Day, hot. Partly cloudy. A chance of showers and thunderstorms. Highs in the upper 90s. Lows in the mid-70s. Chance of rain 40%. This hazardous weather outlook is for the Maryland portion of the Chesapeake Bay, tidal Potomac River, and I-95 corridor through central Maryland, northern Virginia, and District of Columbia. Day 1, tonight. No hazardous weather is expected at this time. Days 2 through 7, Monday through Saturday. There is a significant heat risk the second half of next week. Air temperatures of 95 to 105 combined with increasing humidity may result in heat index values of 105 to 110 each afternoon Wednesday through Friday. Severe thunderstorms are possible later next week, particularly during the afternoon and evening hours on Friday and Saturday. Spotter information statement, spotter activation is not expected at this time. Now for the National Weather Service marine forecast for the Chesapeake Bay from Sandy Point to North Beach, tonight, east winds 5 knots.
Waves less than 1 foot. Patchy fog after midnight with visibility 1 to 3 nautical miles. Monday, northeast winds around 5 knots. Waves 1 foot. Monday night, southeast winds around 5 knots. Waves 1 foot. Tuesday, south winds around 5 knots, increasing to 10 to 15 knots with gusts to 20 knots in the afternoon. Waves flat, building to 2 feet in the afternoon. Tuesday night, south winds 10 to 15 knots with gusts to 20 knots. Waves 2 feet. Wednesday, south winds 10 to 15 knots. Waves 1 to 2 feet. Now for the National Weather Service marine forecast for the tidal Potomac from Key Bridge to Smith Point. Tonight, east winds 5 knots. Waves less than 1 foot. Patchy fog after midnight with visibility 1 to 3 nautical miles. Monday, east winds around 5 knots. Waves 1 foot. Patchy fog. Visibility 1 to 3 nautical miles. Monday night, southeast winds 5 to 10 knots. Waves 1 foot. Tuesday, southeast winds 5 to 10 knots. Waves 1 foot. Tuesday night, south winds 5 to 10 knots. Waves 1 foot. Wednesday, south winds 5 to 10 knots. Waves 1 foot. The Northern Virginia Mountain forecast for elevations above 2,000 feet, including the Skyline Drive. Tonight, mostly cloudy. Scattered showers and thunderstorms in the evening, then isolated showers after midnight. Patchy fog after midnight. Lows in the mid-60s. Monday, mostly cloudy in the morning, then becoming mostly sunny. Patchy fog in the morning. Scattered showers. Isolated thunderstorms in the afternoon. Highs in the upper 70s. Monday night, partly cloudy in the evening, then becoming mostly cloudy. Lows in the mid-60s. Tuesday, mostly sunny. Highs in the lower 80s. Wednesday, mostly clear. Lows in the upper 60s. Highs around 90. Thursday, mostly clear. Lows in the lower 70s. Highs in the lower 90s. Friday, partly cloudy. Lows in the lower 70s. Highs in the lower 90s. This is the NOAA Weather Radio All Hazards Station KHP36, broadcasting from the National Weather Service Office in Sterling, Virginia, and transmitting on a frequency of 162.550 MHz from an antenna located in Manassas, Virginia. The 8 p.m. observation in Washington. At Reagan National Airport, mostly cloudy skies. The temperature was 75 degrees Fahrenheit, or 24 degrees Celsius. Dew point 70. Humidity was 84%. Winds were northeast at 6 miles an hour and the barometric pressure was 29.98 inches or 1,015.2 millibars, and rising. Now for some observations from the surrounding area. At BWI Marshall Airport, cloudy skies. Temperature 77. Winds northeast at 6 miles an hour. At Charlottesville, cloudy skies. 77. At Dulles Airport, mostly cloudy. Temperature 75 degrees. Winds east at 5 miles an hour. At Fredericksburg, it was mostly cloudy. Visibility 10 miles. Wind was northeast at 5 miles an hour. And the pressure was 29.97 inches and rising. At Martinsburg, cloudy skies. 75. Winds northeast at 3 miles an hour. At Norfolk, with light rain and fog. Temperature 75 degrees. At Ocean City, cloudy skies. It was 73 degrees. At Pawtuxent River Naval Air Station, cloudy. Temperature 76. At Quantico, cloudy skies. Temperature 76. Winds northeast at 10 miles an hour. For Richmond, fair skies. It was 74. At Roanoke, mostly cloudy. Temperature 79 degrees. At Winchester, cloudy. Temperature 70. At New York, fair skies. 75. At Philadelphia, mostly cloudy skies. 81. At Raleigh, cloudy skies. 79. Now for a few observations on the waters. At Washington Channel,
The wind was calm, and the water temperature was 80 degrees. At Piney Point, the wind was east at 5 knots. At Thomas Point, the temperature was 80 degrees. Wind north, at 3 knots. Here is a look at the weather features that will affect the region over the next several days. A significant warming trend will ensue this week, with temperatures and heat indices potentially nearing or exceeding 100 degrees by the middle to end of the week. The excessive heat looks to continue into the Independence Day holiday with increasing thunderstorm chances as well. Now for the official National Weather Service forecast for the Washington metro area and the surrounding KHB listening area. Tonight, isolated thunderstorms until midnight. Mostly cloudy with isolated showers. Patchy fog after midnight. Lows in the upper 60s. East winds around 5 miles an hour until midnight, becoming light and variable. Chance of rain 20%. Monday, patchy fog in the morning. Partly sunny. Highs in the mid-80s. East winds around 5 miles an hour. Monday night, mostly clear until midnight, then becoming partly cloudy. Lows in the mid-60s. Southeast winds around 5 miles an hour. Tuesday, sunny. Highs around 90. South winds 5 to 10 miles an hour. Tuesday night, mostly clear. Lows in the lower 70s. South winds 5 to 10 miles an hour. Wednesday, hot. Mostly clear. Highs in the upper 90s. Lows in the mid-70s. Thursday, hot, clear. Highs around 100. Lows in the upper 70s. Friday, hot. Mostly clear. Highs around 100. Lows in the mid-70s. Independence Day through Sunday, hot. Partly cloudy with a chance of showers and thunderstorms. Highs in the upper 90s. Lows in the lower 70s. Chance of rain 40%. The current time is 8:17 p.m. Eastern Daylight Time. This hazardous weather outlook is for the Maryland portion of the Chesapeake Bay, tidal Potomac River, and I-95 corridor through central Maryland, northern Virginia, and District of Columbia. Day 1, tonight. No hazardous weather is expected at this time. Days 2 through 7, Monday through Saturday. There is a significant heat risk the second half of next week. Air temperatures of 95 to 105 combined with increasing humidity may result in heat index values of 105 to 110 each afternoon Wednesday through Friday. Severe thunderstorms are possible later next week, particularly during the afternoon and evening hours on Friday and Saturday. Spotter information statement, spotter activation is not expected at this time. Now for the National Weather Service marine forecast for the Chesapeake Bay from Sandy Point to North Beach. Tonight, east winds 5 knots. Waves less than 1 foot. Patchy fog after midnight with visibility 1 to 3 nautical miles. Monday, northeast winds around 5 knots. Waves 1 foot. Monday night, southeast winds around 5 knots. Waves 1 foot. Tuesday, south winds around 5 knots, increasing to 10 to 15 knots with gusts to 20 knots in the afternoon. Waves flat, building to 2 feet in the afternoon. Tuesday night, south winds 10 to 15 knots with gusts to 20 knots. Waves 2 feet. Wednesday, south winds 10 to 15 knots. Waves 1 to 2 feet. Now for the National Weather Service marine forecast for the tidal Potomac from Key Bridge to Smith Point. Tonight, east winds 5 knots. Waves less than 1 foot. Patchy fog after midnight with visibility 1 to 3 nautical miles. Monday, east winds around 5 knots. Waves 1 foot. Patchy fog. Visibility 1 to 3 nautical miles. Monday night, southeast winds 5 to 10 knots. Waves 1 foot. Tuesday, southeast winds 5 to 10 knots. Waves 1 foot. Tuesday night, south winds 5 to 10 knots. Waves 1 foot. Wednesday, south winds 5 to 10 knots. Waves 1 foot. The Northern Virginia Mountain forecast for elevations above 2,000 feet including the Skyline Drive. Tonight, mostly cloudy. Scattered showers and thunderstorms in the evening, then isolated showers after midnight. Patchy fog after midnight.
lows in the mid-60s. Monday, mostly cloudy in the morning, then becoming mostly sunny. Patchy fog in the morning. Scattered showers. Isolated thunderstorms in the afternoon. Highs in the upper 70s. Monday night, partly cloudy in the evening, then becoming mostly cloudy. Lows in the mid-60s. Tuesday, mostly sunny. Highs in the lower 80s. Wednesday, mostly clear. Lows in the upper 60s. Highs around 90. Thursday, mostly clear. Lows in the lower 70s. Highs in the lower 90s. Friday, partly cloudy. Lows in the lower 70s. Highs in the lower 90s. The latest river levels in the Potomac, Shenandoah, and Rappahannock basins are as follows. All reports are current as of 7 p.m. and are measured in feet. For Potomac River at Shepherdstown, 2.2. Potomac River at Point of Rocks, 1.4. Potomac River at Edwards Ferry, 3.3. Potomac River at Little Falls, 3.0. North Fork Shenandoah River near Strasburg, 2.1. South Fork Shenandoah River at Front Royal, 1.3. 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Rapidan River near Culpeper, 0.7. Opeckham Creek near Martinsburg, 2.1. Seneca Creek at Dawsonville, 2.3. 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Monocacy River at Frederick, 1.6. This is the NOAA Weather Radio All Hazards Station KHP36, broadcasting from the National Weather Service Office in Sterling, Virginia, and transmitting on a frequency of 162.550 MHz from an antenna located in Manassas, Virginia. The 8 p.m. observation in Washington. At Reagan National Airport, mostly cloudy skies. The temperature was 75 degrees Fahrenheit, or 24 degrees Celsius. Dew point 70. Humidity was 84%. Winds were northeast at 6 miles an hour and the barometric pressure was 29.98 inches or 1,015.2 millibars and rising. Now for some observations from the surrounding area. At BWI Marshall Airport, cloudy skies. Temperature 77. Winds northeast at 6 miles an hour. At Charlottesville, cloudy skies. 77. At Dulles Airport, mostly cloudy. Temperature 75 degrees. Winds east at 5 miles an hour. At Fredericksburg, it was mostly cloudy. Visibility 10 miles. Wind was northeast at 5 miles an hour. And the pressure was 29.97 inches and rising. At Martinsburg, cloudy skies. 75. Winds northeast at 3 miles an hour. At Norfolk, with light rain and fog. Temperature 75 degrees. At Ocean City, cloudy skies. It was 73 degrees. At Pawtuxet River Naval Air Station, cloudy. Temperature 76. At Quantico, cloudy skies. Temperature 76. Winds northeast at 10 miles an hour. For Richmond, fair skies. It was 74. At Roanoke, mostly cloudy. Temperature 79 degrees. At Winchester, cloudy. Temperature 70. At New York, fair skies. 75. At Philadelphia, mostly cloudy skies. 81. At Raleigh, cloudy skies. 79. Now for a few observations on the waters. At Washington Channel, the wind was calm, and the water temperature was 80 degrees. At Piney Point, the wind was east at 5 knots. At Thomas Point, the temperature was 80 degrees. Wind north at 3 knots. Here is a look at the weather features that will affect the region over the next several days. A significant warming trend will ensue this week, with temperatures and heat indices potentially nearing or exceeding 100 degrees by the middle to end of the week. The excessive heat looks to continue into the Independence Day holiday with increasing thunderstorm chances as well. Now for the official National Weather Service forecast for the Washington metro area and the surrounding KHB listening area. Tonight, isolated thunderstorms until midnight.
Mostly cloudy with isolated showers. Patchy fog after midnight. Lows in the upper 60s. East winds around 5 miles an hour until midnight, becoming light and variable. Chance of rain 20%. Monday, patchy fog in the morning. Partly sunny. Highs in the mid-80s. East winds around 5 miles an hour. Monday night, mostly clear until midnight, then becoming partly cloudy. Lows in the mid-60s. Southeast winds around 5 miles an hour. Tuesday, sunny. Highs around 90. South winds 5 to 10 miles an hour. Tuesday night, mostly clear. Lows in the lower 70s. South winds 5 to 10 miles an hour. Wednesday, hot. Mostly clear. Highs in the upper 90s. Lows in the mid 70s. Thursday, hot, clear. Highs around 100. Lows in the upper 70s. Friday, hot. Mostly clear. Highs around 100. Lows in the mid 70s. Independence Day through Sunday, hot. Partly cloudy with a chance of showers and thunderstorms. Highs in the upper 90s. Lows in the lower 70s. Chance of rain 40%. This hazardous weather outlook is for the Maryland portion of the Chesapeake Bay, tidal Potomac River, and I-95 corridor through central Maryland, northern Virginia, and District of Columbia. Day 1, tonight. No hazardous weather is expected at this time. Days 2 through 7, Monday through Saturday. There is a significant heat risk the second half of next week. Air temperatures of 95 to 105 combined with increasing humidity may result in heat index values of 105 to 110 each afternoon Wednesday through Friday. Severe thunderstorms are possible later next week, particularly during the afternoon and evening hours on Friday and Saturday. Spotter information statement, spotter activation is not expected at this time. Now for the National Weather Service marine forecast for the Chesapeake Bay from Sandy Point to North Beach, tonight, east winds 5 knots. Waves less than 1 foot. Patchy fog after midnight with visibility 1 to 3 nautical miles. Monday, northeast winds around 5 knots. Waves 1 foot. Monday night, southeast winds around 5 knots. Waves 1 foot. Tuesday, south winds around 5 knots, increasing to 10 to 15 knots with gusts to 20 knots in the afternoon. Waves flat, building to 2 feet in the afternoon. Tuesday night, south winds 10 to 15 knots with gusts to 20 knots. Waves 2 feet. Wednesday, south winds 10 to 15 knots. Waves 1 to 2 feet. Now for the National Weather Service marine forecast for the tidal Potomac from Key Bridge to Smith Point, tonight, east winds 5 knots. Waves less than 1 foot. Patchy fog after midnight with visibility 1 to 3 nautical miles. Monday, east winds around 5 knots. Waves 1 foot. Patchy fog. Visibility 1 to 3 nautical miles. Monday night, southeast winds 5 to 10 knots. Waves 1 foot. Tuesday, southeast winds 5 to 10 knots. Waves 1 foot. Tuesday night, south winds 5 to 10 knots. Waves 1 foot. Wednesday, south winds 5 to 10 knots. Waves 1 foot. The Northern Virginia Mountain forecast for elevations above 2,000 feet including the Skyline Drive. Tonight, mostly cloudy. Scattered showers and thunderstorms in the evening, then isolated showers after midnight. Patchy fog after midnight. Lows in the mid-60s. Monday, mostly cloudy in the morning, then becoming mostly sunny. Patchy fog in the morning. Scattered showers. Isolated thunderstorms in the afternoon. Highs in the upper 70s. Monday night, partly cloudy in the evening, then becoming mostly cloudy. Lows in the mid-60s. Tuesday, mostly sunny. Highs in the lower 80s. Wednesday, mostly clear. Lows in the upper 60s. Highs around 90. Thursday, mostly clear. Lows in the lower 70s. Highs in the lower 90s. Friday, partly cloudy. Lows in the lower 70s. Highs in the lower 90s.
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cloudy skies. 77. At Dulles Airport, mostly cloudy. Temperature 75 degrees. Wind ceased at 5 miles an hour. At Fredericksburg, it was mostly cloudy. Visibility 10 miles. Wind was northeast at 5 miles an hour. And the pressure was 29.97 inches and rising. At Martinsburg, cloudy skies. 75. Winds northeast at 3 miles an hour. At Norfolk, with light rain and fog. Temperature 75 degrees. At Ocean City, cloudy skies. It was 73 degrees. At Pawtuxent River Naval Air Station, cloudy. Temperature 76. At Quantico, cloudy skies. Temperature 76. Winds northeast at 10 miles an hour. For Richmond, fair skies. It was 74. At Roanoke, mostly cloudy. Temperature 79 degrees. At Winchester, cloudy. Temperature 70. At New York, fair skies. 75. At Philadelphia, mostly cloudy skies. 81. At Raleigh, cloudy skies. 79. Now for a few observations on the waters. At Washington Channel, the wind was calm, and the water temperature was 80 degrees. At Piney Point, the wind was east at 5 knots. At Thomas Point, the temperature was 80 degrees. Wind north at 3 knots. The current time is 8:32 p.m. Eastern Daylight Time. Here is a look at the weather features that will affect the region over the next several days. A significant warming trend will ensue this week, with temperatures and heat indices potentially nearing or exceeding 100 degrees by the middle to end of the week. The excessive heat looks to continue into the Independence Day holiday with increasing thunderstorm chances as well. Now for the official National Weather Service forecast for the Washington metro area and the surrounding KHB listening area. Tonight, isolated thunderstorms until midnight. Mostly cloudy with isolated showers. Patchy fog after midnight. Lows in the upper 60s. East winds around 5 miles an hour until midnight, becoming light and variable. Chance of rain 20%. Monday, patchy fog in the morning. Partly sunny. Highs in the mid-80s. East winds around 5 miles an hour. Monday night, mostly clear until midnight, then becoming partly cloudy. Lows in the mid-60s. Southeast winds around 5 miles an hour. Tuesday, sunny. Highs around 90. South winds 5 to 10 miles an hour. Tuesday night, mostly clear. Lows in the lower 70s. South winds 5 to 10 miles an hour. Wednesday, hot. Mostly clear. Highs in the upper 90s. Lows in the mid-70s. Thursday, hot, clear. Highs around 100. Lows in the upper 70s. Friday, hot. Mostly clear. Highs around 100. Lows in the mid-70s. Independence Day through Sunday, hot. Partly cloudy with a chance of showers and thunderstorms. Highs in the upper 90s. Lows in the lower 70s. Chance of rain 40%. This hazardous weather outlook is for the Maryland portion of the Chesapeake Bay, tidal Potomac River, and I-95 corridor through central Maryland, northern Virginia, and District of Columbia. Day 1, tonight. No hazardous weather is expected at this time. Days 2 through 7, Monday through Saturday. There is a significant heat risk the second half of next week. Air temperatures of 95 to 105 combined with increasing humidity may result in heat index values of 105 to 110 each afternoon Wednesday through Friday. Severe thunderstorms are possible later next week, particularly during the afternoon and evening hours on Friday and Saturday. Spotter information statement, spotter activation is not expected at this time. Now for the National Weather Service marine forecast for the Chesapeake Bay from Sandy Point to North Beach, tonight, east winds 5 knots. Waves less than 1 foot. Patchy fog after midnight with visibility 1 to 3 nautical miles. Monday, northeast winds around 5 knots. Waves 1 foot. Monday night, southeast winds around 5 knots. Waves 1 foot.

Tuesday, south winds around 5 knots, increasing to 10 to 15 knots with gusts to 20 knots in the afternoon. Waves flat, building to 2 feet in the afternoon. Tuesday night, south winds 10 to 15 knots with gusts to 20 knots. Waves 2 feet. Wednesday, south winds 10 to 15 knots. Waves 1 to 2 feet. Now for the National Weather Service marine forecast for the tidal Potomac from Key Bridge to Smith Point. Tonight, east winds 5 knots. Waves less than 1 foot. Patchy fog after midnight with visibility 1 to 3 nautical miles. Monday, east winds around 5 knots. Waves 1 foot. Patchy fog. Visibility 1 to 3 nautical miles. Monday night, southeast winds 5 to 10 knots. Waves 1 foot. Tuesday, southeast winds 5 to 10 knots. Waves 1 foot. Tuesday night, south winds 5 to 10 knots. Waves 1 foot. Wednesday, south winds 5 to 10 knots. Waves 1 foot. The Northern Virginia Mountain forecast for elevations above 2,000 feet, including the Skyline Drive. Tonight, mostly cloudy. Scattered showers and thunderstorms in the evening, then isolated showers after midnight. Patchy fog after midnight. Lows in the mid-60s. Monday, mostly cloudy in the morning, then becoming mostly sunny. Patchy fog in the morning. Scattered showers. Isolated thunderstorms in the afternoon. Highs in the upper 70s. Monday night, partly cloudy in the evening, then becoming mostly cloudy. Lows in the mid-60s. Tuesday, mostly sunny. Highs in the lower 80s. Wednesday, mostly clear. Lows in the upper 60s. Highs around 90. Thursday, mostly clear. Lows in the lower 70s. Highs in the lower 90s. Friday, partly cloudy. Lows in the lower 70s. Highs in the lower 90s. This is the NOAA Weather Radio All Hazards Station KHP36, broadcasting from the National Weather Service Office in Sterling, Virginia, and transmitting on a frequency of 162.550 MHz from an antenna located in Manassas, Virginia. The 8 p.m. observation in Washington. At Reagan National Airport, mostly cloudy skies. The temperature was 75 degrees Fahrenheit, or 24 degrees Celsius. Dew point 70. Humidity was 84%. Winds were northeast at 6 miles an hour and the barometric pressure was 29.98 inches or 1,015.2 millibars, and rising. Now for some observations from the surrounding area. At BWI Marshall Airport, cloudy skies. Temperature 77. Winds northeast at 6 miles an hour. At Charlottesville, cloudy skies. 77. At Dulles Airport, mostly cloudy. Temperature 75 degrees. Winds east at 5 miles an hour. At Fredericksburg, it was mostly cloudy. Visibility 10 miles. Wind was northeast at 5 miles an hour. And the pressure was 29.97 inches and rising. At Martinsburg, cloudy skies. 75. Winds northeast at 3 miles an hour. At Norfolk, with light rain and fog. Temperature 75 degrees. At Ocean City, cloudy skies. It was 73 degrees. At Pawtuxent River Naval Air Station, cloudy. Temperature 76. At Quantico, cloudy skies. Temperature 76. Winds northeast at 10 miles an hour. For Richmond, fair skies. It was 74. At Roanoke, mostly cloudy. Temperature 79 degrees. At Winchester, cloudy. Temperature 70. At New York, fair skies. 75. At Philadelphia, mostly cloudy skies. 81. At Raleigh, cloudy skies. 79. Now for a few observations on the waters. At Washington Channel, the wind was calm, and the water temperature was 80 degrees. At Piney Point, the wind was east at 5 knots. At Thomas Point, the temperature was 80 degrees. Wind north, at 3 knots. The latest river levels in the Potomac, Shenandoah, and Rappahannock basins are as follows.
All reports are current as of 7 p.m. and are measured in feet. For Potomac River at Shepherdstown, 2.2. Potomac River at Point of Rocks, 1.4. Potomac River at Edwards Ferry, 3.3. Potomac River at Little Falls, 3.0. North Fork Shenandoah River near Strasburg, 2.1. South Fork Shenandoah River at Front Royal, 1.3. Shenandoah River at Millville, 1.7. Rappahannock River at Remington, 3.0. Rappahannock River above Fredericksburg, 2.1. Rapidan River near Culpeper, 0.7. Opeckard Creek near Martinsburg, 2.1. Seneca Creek at Dawsonville, 2.3. Goose Creek near Leesburg, 1.4. Monocacy River at Frederick, 1.6. Here is a look at the weather features that will affect the region over the next several days. A significant warming trend will ensue this week, with temperatures and heat indices potentially nearing or exceeding 100 degrees by the middle to end of the week. The excessive heat looks to continue into the Independence Day holiday with increasing thunderstorm chances as well. Now for the official National Weather Service forecast for the Washington metro area and the surrounding KHB listening area. Tonight, isolated thunderstorms until midnight. Mostly cloudy with isolated showers. Patchy fog after midnight. Lows in the upper 60s. East winds around 5 miles an hour until midnight, becoming light and variable. Chance of rain 20%. Monday, patchy fog in the morning. Partly sunny. Highs in the mid-80s. East winds around 5 miles an hour. Monday night, mostly clear until midnight, then becoming partly cloudy. Lows in the mid-60s. Southeast winds around 5 miles an hour. Tuesday, sunny. Highs around 90. South winds 5 to 10 miles an hour. Tuesday night, mostly clear. Lows in the lower 70s. South winds 5 to 10 miles an hour. Wednesday, hot. Mostly clear. Highs in the upper 90s. Lows in the mid 70s. Thursday, hot, clear. Highs around 100. Lows in the upper 70s. Friday, hot. Mostly clear. Highs around 100. Lows in the mid 70s. Independence Day through Sunday, hot. Partly cloudy with a chance of showers and thunderstorms. Highs in the upper 90s. Lows in the lower 70s. Chance of rain 40%. This hazardous weather outlook is for the Maryland portion of the Chesapeake Bay, tidal Potomac River, and I-95 corridor through central Maryland, northern Virginia, and District of Columbia. Day 1, tonight. No hazardous weather is expected at this time. Days 2 through 7, Monday through Saturday. There is a significant heat risk the second half of next week. Air temperatures of 95 to 105 combined with increasing humidity may result in heat index values of 105 to 110 each afternoon Wednesday through Friday. Severe thunderstorms are possible later next week, particularly during the afternoon and evening hours on Friday and Saturday. Spotter information statement, spotter activation is not expected at this time. The marine forecast for the coastal waters from Fenwick Island to Chincoteague and out 20 nautical miles. Tonight, northeast winds 5 to 10 knots. Gusts up to 15 knots late. Seas 2 to 3 feet. Wave detail, south 2 feet at 6 seconds and southeast 2 feet at 10 seconds. A slight chance of showers and thunderstorms early this evening, then a slight chance of showers late this evening. Patchy fog after midnight with visibility 1 to 3 nautical miles. Monday, northeast winds 10 knots with gusts up to 15 knots. Seas around 3 feet. Wave detail, northeast 2 feet at 4 seconds and southeast 2 feet at 10 seconds. Patchy fog in the morning. Visibility 1 to 3 nautical miles early in the morning. Monday night, east winds 5 to 10 knots. Gusts up to 15 knots in the evening. Seas 2 to 3 feet. Wave detail, southeast 2 feet at 5 seconds and southeast 2 feet at 10 seconds. Tuesday, southeast winds 5 to 10 knots. Seas 2 to 3 feet. Wave detail, southeast 3 feet at 10 seconds and southeast 2 feet at 5 seconds.
Tuesday night, south winds 5 to 10 knots with gusts up to 15 knots. Seas 2 to 3 feet. Wave detail, east 3 feet at 8 seconds. Wednesday, south winds 10 to 15 knots with gusts up to 20 knots. Seas 2 to 3 feet. Wave detail, southeast 3 feet at 8 seconds and south 2 feet at 4 seconds. Wednesday night, southwest winds 10 to 15 knots with gusts up to 20 knots. Seas 2 to 3 feet. Thursday, southwest winds 10 to 15 knots. Seas 2 to 3 feet. Thursday night, southwest winds 10 to 15 knots. Seas 2 to 3 feet. Friday, southwest winds 5 to 10 knots. Gusts up to 15 knots in the afternoon. Seas around 2 feet. Friday night, southwest winds 10 to 15 knots, diminishing to 5 to 10 knots after midnight. Seas around 2 feet. Winds and seas higher and near thunderstorms. The current time is 8:47 p.m. Eastern Daylight Time. Now for the National Weather Service marine forecast for the Chesapeake Bay from Sandy Point to North Beach. Tonight, east winds 5 knots. Waves less than 1 foot. Patchy fog after midnight with visibility 1 to 3 nautical miles. Monday, northeast winds around 5 knots. Waves 1 foot. Monday night, southeast winds around 5 knots. Waves 1 foot. Tuesday, south winds around 5 knots, increasing to 10 to 15 knots with gusts to 20 knots in the afternoon. Waves flat, building to 2 feet in the afternoon. Tuesday night, south winds 10 to 15 knots with gusts to 20 knots. Waves 2 feet. Wednesday, south winds 10 to 15 knots. Waves 1 to 2 feet. Now for the National Weather Service marine forecast for the tidal Potomac from Key Bridge to Smith Point. Tonight, east winds 5 knots. Waves less than 1 foot. Patchy fog after midnight with visibility 1 to 3 nautical miles. Monday, east winds around 5 knots. Waves 1 foot. Patchy fog. Visibility 1 to 3 nautical miles. Monday night, southeast winds 5 to 10 knots. Waves 1 foot. Tuesday, southeast winds 5 to 10 knots. Waves 1 foot. Tuesday night, south winds 5 to 10 knots. Waves 1 foot. Wednesday, south winds 5 to 10 knots. Waves 1 foot. The Northern Virginia Mountain forecast for elevations above 2,000 feet, including the Skyline Drive. Tonight, mostly cloudy. Scattered showers and thunderstorms in the evening, then isolated showers after midnight. Patchy fog after midnight. Lows in the mid-60s. Monday, mostly cloudy in the morning, then becoming mostly sunny. Patchy fog in the morning. Scattered showers. Isolated thunderstorms in the afternoon. Highs in the upper 70s. Monday night, partly cloudy in the evening, then becoming mostly cloudy. Lows in the mid-60s. Tuesday, mostly sunny. Highs in the lower 80s. Wednesday, mostly clear. Lows in the upper 60s. Highs around 90. Thursday, mostly clear. Lows in the lower 70s. Highs in the lower 90s. Friday, partly cloudy. Lows in the lower 70s. Highs in the lower 90s. This is the NOAA Weather Radio All Hazards Station KHP36, broadcasting from the National Weather Service Office in Sterling, Virginia, and transmitting on a frequency of 162.550 MHz from an antenna located in Manassas, Virginia. The 8 p.m. observation in Washington. At Reagan National Airport, mostly cloudy skies. The temperature was 75 degrees Fahrenheit, or 24 degrees Celsius. Dew point 70. Humidity was 84%. Winds were northeast at 6 miles an hour and the barometric pressure was 29.98 inches or 1,015.2 millibars and rising. Now for some observations from the surrounding area. At BWI Marshall Airport, cloudy skies. Temperature 77. Winds northeast at 6 miles an hour. At Charlottesville, cloudy skies. 77. At Dulles Airport, mostly cloudy. Temperature 75 degrees. Winds east at 5 miles an hour.
at Fredericksburg. It was mostly cloudy. Visibility 10 miles. Wind was northeast at 5 miles an hour. And the pressure was 29.97 inches and rising. At Martinsburg, cloudy skies. 75. Winds northeast at 3 miles an hour. At Norfolk, with light rain and fog. Temperature 75 degrees. At Ocean City, cloudy skies. It was 73 degrees. At Pawtuxent River Naval Air Station, cloudy. Temperature 76. At Quantico, cloudy skies. Temperature 76. Winds northeast at 10 miles an hour. For Richmond, fair skies. It was 74. At Roanoke, mostly cloudy. Temperature 79 degrees. At Winchester, cloudy. Temperature 70. At New York, fair skies. 75. At Philadelphia, mostly cloudy skies. 81. At Raleigh, cloudy skies. 79. Now for a few observations on the waters. At Washington Channel, the wind was calm, and the water temperature was 80 degrees. At Piney Point, the wind was east at 5 knots. At Thomas Point, the temperature was 80 degrees. Wind north at 3 knots. Here is a look at the weather features that will affect the region over the next several days. A significant warming trend will ensue this week, with temperatures and heat indices potentially nearing or exceeding 100 degrees by the middle to end of the week. The excessive heat looks to continue into the Independence Day holiday with increasing thunderstorm chances as well. Now for the official National Weather Service forecast for the Washington metro area and the surrounding KHB listening area. Tonight, isolated thunderstorms until midnight. Mostly cloudy with isolated showers. Patchy fog after midnight. Lows in the upper 60s. East winds around 5 miles an hour until midnight, becoming light and variable. Chance of rain 20%. Monday, patchy fog in the morning. Partly sunny. Highs in the mid-80s. East winds around 5 miles an hour. Monday night, mostly clear until midnight, then becoming partly cloudy. Lows in the mid-60s. Southeast winds around 5 miles an hour. Tuesday, sunny. Highs around 90. South winds 5 to 10 miles an hour. Tuesday night, mostly clear. Lows in the lower 70s. South winds 5 to 10 miles an hour. Wednesday, hot. Mostly clear. Highs in the upper 90s. Lows in the mid-70s. Thursday, hot, clear. Highs around 100. Lows in the upper 70s. Friday, hot. Mostly clear. Highs around 100. Lows in the mid-70s. Independence Day through Sunday, hot. Partly cloudy with a chance of showers and thunderstorms. Highs in the upper 90s. Lows in the lower 70s. Chance of rain 40%. This hazardous weather outlook is for the Maryland portion of the Chesapeake Bay, Tidal Potomac River, and I-95 corridor through Central Maryland, Northern Virginia, and District of Columbia. Day 1, tonight. No hazardous weather is expected at this time. Days 2 through 7, Monday through Saturday. There is a significant heat risk the second half of next week. Air temperatures of 95 to 105 combined with increasing humidity may result in heat index values of 105 to 110 each afternoon Wednesday through Friday. Severe thunderstorms are possible later next week, particularly during the afternoon and evening hours on Friday and Saturday. Spotter information statement, spotter activation is not expected at this time. Now for the National Weather Service marine forecast for the Chesapeake Bay from Sandy Point to North Beach, tonight, east winds 5 knots. Waves less than 1 foot. Patchy fog after midnight with visibility 1 to 3 nautical miles. Monday, northeast winds around 5 knots. Waves 1 foot. Monday night, southeast winds around 5 knots. Waves 1 foot. Tuesday, south winds around 5 knots, increasing to 10 to 15 knots with gusts to 20 knots in the afternoon. Waves flat, building to 2 feet in the afternoon. Tuesday night, south winds 10 to 15 knots with gusts to 20 knots.
waves 2 feet. Wednesday, south winds 10 to 15 knots. Waves 1 to 2 feet. Now for the National Weather Service marine forecast for the tidal Potomac from Key Bridge to Smith Point. Tonight, east winds 5 knots. Waves less than 1 foot. Patchy fog after midnight with visibility 1 to 3 nautical miles. Monday, east winds around 5 knots. Waves 1 foot. Patchy fog. Visibility 1 to 3 nautical miles. Monday night, southeast winds 5 to 10 knots. Waves 1 foot. Tuesday, southeast winds 5 to 10 knots. Waves 1 foot. Tuesday night, south winds 5 to 10 knots. Waves 1 foot. Wednesday, south winds 5 to 10 knots. Waves 1 foot. The Northern Virginia Mountain forecast for elevations above 2,000 feet, including the Skyline Drive. Tonight, mostly cloudy. Scattered showers and thunderstorms in the evening, then isolated showers after midnight. Patchy fog after midnight. Lows in the mid-60s. Monday, mostly cloudy in the morning, then becoming mostly sunny. Patchy fog in the morning. Scattered showers. Isolated thunderstorms in the afternoon. Highs in the upper 70s. Monday night, partly cloudy in the evening, then becoming mostly cloudy. Lows in the mid-60s. Tuesday, mostly sunny. Highs in the lower 80s. Wednesday, mostly clear. Lows in the upper 60s. Highs around 90. Thursday, mostly clear. Lows in the lower 70s. Highs in the lower 90s. Friday, partly cloudy. Lows in the lower 70s. Highs in the lower 90s. This is the NOAA Weather Radio All Hazards Station KHP36, broadcasting from the National Weather Service Office in Sterling, Virginia, and transmitting on a frequency of 162.550 MHz from an antenna located in Manassas, Virginia. The 8 p.m. observation in Washington. At Reagan National Airport, mostly cloudy skies. The temperature was 75 degrees Fahrenheit, or 24 degrees Celsius. Dew point 70. Humidity was 84%. Winds were northeast at 6 miles an hour and the barometric pressure was 29.98 inches or 1,015.2 millibars and rising. Now for some observations from the surrounding area. At BWI Marshall Airport, cloudy skies. Temperature 77. Winds northeast at 6 miles an hour. At Charlottesville, cloudy skies. 77. At Dulles Airport, mostly cloudy. Temperature 75 degrees. Winds east at 5 miles an hour. At Fredericksburg, it was mostly cloudy. Visibility 10 miles. Wind was northeast at 5 miles an hour. And the pressure was 29.97 inches and rising. At Martinsburg, cloudy skies. 75. Winds northeast at 3 miles an hour. At Norfolk, with light rain and fog. Temperature 75 degrees. At Ocean City, cloudy skies. It was 73 degrees. At Pawtuxet River Naval Air Station, cloudy. Temperature 76. At Quantico, cloudy skies. Temperature 76. Winds northeast at 10 miles an hour. For Richmond, fair skies. It was 74. At Roanoke, mostly cloudy. Temperature 79 degrees. At Winchester, cloudy. Temperature 70. At New York, fair skies. 75. At Philadelphia, mostly cloudy skies. 81. At Raleigh, cloudy skies. 79. Now for a few observations on the waters. At Washington Channel, the wind was calm, and the water temperature was 80 degrees. At Piney Point, the wind was east at 5 knots. At Thomas Point, the temperature was 80 degrees. Wind north at 3 knots. The latest river levels in the Potomac, Shenandoah, and Rappahannock basins are as follows. All reports are current as of 7 p.m. and are measured in feet. For Potomac River at Shepherdstown, 2.2. Potomac River at Point of Rocks, 1.4. Potomac River at Edwards Ferry, 3.3.
Potomac River at Little Falls, 3.0. North Fork Shenandoah River near Strasburg, 2.1. South Fork Shenandoah River at Front Royal, 1.3. 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Rappahannock River above Fredericksburg, 2.1. Rapidan River near Culpeper, 0.7. Opecan Creek near Martinsburg, 2.1. Seneca Creek at Dawsonville, 2.3. Goose Creek near Leesburg, 1.4. Monocacy River at Frederick, 1.6. Here is a look at the weather features that will affect the region over the next several days. A significant warming trend will ensue this week, with temperatures and heat indices potentially nearing or exceeding 100 degrees by the middle to end of the week. The excessive heat looks to continue into the Independence Day holiday with increasing thunderstorm chances as well. Now for the official National Weather Service forecast for the Washington metro area and the surrounding KHB listening area. Tonight, isolated thunderstorms until midnight. Mostly cloudy with isolated showers. Patchy fog after midnight. Lows in the upper 60s. East winds around 5 miles an hour until midnight, becoming light and variable. Chance of rain 20%. Monday, patchy fog in the morning. Partly sunny. Highs in the mid-80s. East winds around 5 miles an hour. Monday night, mostly clear until midnight, then becoming partly cloudy. Lows in the mid-60s. Southeast winds around 5 miles an hour. Tuesday, sunny. Highs around 90. South winds 5 to 10 miles an hour. Tuesday night, mostly clear. Lows in the lower 70s. South winds 5 to 10 miles an hour. Wednesday, hot. Mostly clear. Highs in the upper 90s. Lows in the mid 70s. Thursday, hot, clear. Highs around 100. Lows in the upper 70s. Friday, hot. Mostly clear. Highs around 100. Lows in the mid 70s. Independence Day through Sunday, hot. Partly cloudy with a chance of showers and thunderstorms. Highs in the upper 90s. Lows in the lower 70s. Chance of rain 40%. The current time is 9:03 p.m. Eastern Daylight Time. This hazardous weather outlook is for the Maryland portion of the Chesapeake Bay, tidal Potomac River, and I-95 corridor through Central Maryland, Northern Virginia, and District of Columbia. Day 1, tonight. No hazardous weather is expected at this time. Days 2 through 7, Monday through Saturday. There is a significant heat risk the second half of next week. Air temperatures of 95 to 105 combined with increasing humidity may result in heat index values of 105 to 110 each afternoon Wednesday through Friday. Severe thunderstorms are possible later next week, particularly during the afternoon and evening hours on Friday and Saturday. Spotter information statement, spotter activation is not expected at this time. Now for the National Weather Service marine forecast for the Chesapeake Bay from Sandy Point to North Beach, tonight, east winds 5 knots. Waves less than 1 foot. Patchy fog after midnight with visibility 1 to 3 nautical miles. Monday, northeast winds around 5 knots. Waves 1 foot. Monday night, southeast winds around 5 knots. Waves 1 foot. Tuesday, south winds around 5 knots, increasing to 10 to 15 knots with gusts to 20 knots in the afternoon. Waves flat, building to 2 feet in the afternoon. Tuesday night, south winds 10 to 15 knots with gusts to 20 knots. Waves 2 feet. Wednesday, south winds 10 to 15 knots. Waves 1 to 2 feet. Now for the National Weather Service marine forecast for the tidal Potomac from Key Bridge to Smith Point, tonight, east winds 5 knots. Waves less than 1 foot. Patchy fog after midnight with visibility 1 to 3 nautical miles. Monday, east winds around 5 knots. Waves 1 foot. Patchy fog. Visibility 1 to 3 nautical miles. Monday night, southeast winds 5 to 10 knots. Waves 1 foot. Tuesday, southeast winds 5 to 10 knots. Waves 1 foot. Tuesday night, south winds 5 to 10 knots.
waves 1 foot. Wednesday, south winds 5 to 10 knots, waves 1 foot. The Northern Virginia Mountain forecast for elevations above 2,000 feet, including the Skyline Drive. Tonight, mostly cloudy. Scattered showers and thunderstorms in the evening, then isolated showers after midnight. Patchy fog after midnight. Lows in the mid-60s. Monday, mostly cloudy in the morning, then becoming mostly sunny. Patchy fog in the morning. Scattered showers. Isolated thunderstorms in the afternoon. Highs in the upper 70s. Monday night, partly cloudy in the evening, then becoming mostly cloudy. Lows in the mid-60s. Tuesday, mostly sunny. Highs in the lower 80s. Wednesday, mostly clear. Lows in the upper 60s. Highs around 90. Thursday, mostly clear. Lows in the lower 70s. Highs in the lower 90s. Friday, partly cloudy. Lows in the lower 70s. Highs in the lower 90s. This is the NOAA Weather Radio All Hazards Station KHP36, broadcasting from the National Weather Service Office in Sterling, Virginia, and transmitting on a frequency of 162.550 MHz from an antenna located in Manassas, Virginia. The 8 p.m. observation in Washington. At Reagan National Airport, mostly cloudy skies. The temperature was 75 degrees Fahrenheit, or 24 degrees Celsius. Dew point 70. Humidity was 84%. Winds were northeast at 6 miles an hour, and the barometric pressure was 29.98 inches or 1,015.2 millibars, and rising. Now for some observations from the surrounding area. At BWI Marshall Airport, cloudy skies. Temperature 77. Winds northeast at 6 miles an hour. At Charlottesville, cloudy skies. 77. At Dulles Airport, mostly cloudy. Temperature 75 degrees. Winds east at 5 miles an hour. At Fredericksburg, it was mostly cloudy. Visibility 10 miles. Wind was northeast at 5 miles an hour. And the pressure was 29.97 inches and rising. At Martinsburg, cloudy skies. 75. Winds northeast at 3 miles an hour. At Norfolk, with light rain and fog. Temperature 75 degrees. At Ocean City, cloudy skies. It was 73 degrees. At Pawtuxet River Naval Air Station, cloudy. Temperature 76. At Quantico, cloudy skies. Temperature 76. Winds northeast at 10 miles an hour. For Richmond, fair skies. It was 74. At Roanoke, mostly cloudy. Temperature 79 degrees. At Winchester, cloudy. Temperature 70. At New York, fair skies. 75. At Philadelphia, mostly cloudy skies. 81. At Raleigh, cloudy skies. 79. Now for a few observations on the waters. At Washington Channel, the wind was calm, and the water temperature was 80 degrees. At Piney Point, the wind was east at 5 knots. At Thomas Point, the temperature was 80 degrees. Wind north, at 3 knots. Here is a look at the weather features that will affect the region over the next several days. A significant warming trend will ensue this week, with temperatures and heat indices potentially nearing or exceeding 100 degrees by the middle to end of the week. The excessive heat looks to continue into the Independence Day holiday with increasing thunderstorm chances as well. Now for the official National Weather Service forecast for the Washington metro area and the surrounding KHB listening area. Tonight, isolated thunderstorms until midnight. Mostly cloudy with isolated showers. Patchy fog after midnight. Lows in the upper 60s. East winds around 5 miles an hour until midnight, becoming light and variable. Chance of rain 20%. Monday, patchy fog in the morning. Partly sunny. Highs in the mid-80s. East winds around 5 miles an hour. Monday night, mostly clear until midnight, then becoming partly cloudy. Lows in the mid-60s. Southeast winds around 5 miles an hour. Tuesday, sunny.
Highs around 90. South winds 5 to 10 miles an hour. Tuesday night, mostly clear. Lows in the lower 70s. South winds 5 to 10 miles an hour. Wednesday, hot. Mostly clear. Highs in the upper 90s. Lows in the mid 70s. Thursday, hot, clear. Highs around 100. Lows in the upper 70s. Friday, hot. Mostly clear. Highs around 100. Lows in the mid 70s. Independence Day through Sunday, hot. Partly cloudy with a chance of showers and thunderstorms. Highs in the upper 90s. Lows in the lower 70s. Chance of rain 40%. This hazardous weather outlook is for the Maryland portion of the Chesapeake Bay, tidal Potomac River, and I-95 corridor through central Maryland, northern Virginia, and District of Columbia. Day 1, tonight. No hazardous weather is expected at this time. Days 2 through 7, Monday through Saturday. There is a significant heat risk the second half of next week. Air temperatures of 95 to 105 combined with increasing humidity may result in heat index values of 105 to 110 each afternoon Wednesday through Friday. Severe thunderstorms are possible later next week, particularly during the afternoon and evening hours on Friday and Saturday. Spotter information statement, spotter activation is not expected at this time. Now for the National Weather Service marine forecast for the Chesapeake Bay from Sandy Point to North Beach, tonight, east winds 5 knots. Waves less than 1 foot. Patchy fog after midnight with visibility 1 to 3 nautical miles. Monday, northeast winds around 5 knots. Waves 1 foot. Monday night, southeast winds around 5 knots. Waves 1 foot. Tuesday, south winds around 5 knots, increasing to 10 to 15 knots with gusts to 20 knots in the afternoon. Waves flat, building to 2 feet in the afternoon. Tuesday night, south winds 10 to 15 knots with gusts to 20 knots. Waves 2 feet. Wednesday, south winds 10 to 15 knots. Waves 1 to 2 feet. Now for the National Weather Service marine forecast for the tidal Potomac from Key Bridge to Smith Point, tonight, east winds 5 knots. Waves less than 1 foot. Patchy fog after midnight with visibility 1 to 3 nautical miles. Monday, east winds around 5 knots. Waves 1 foot. Patchy fog. Visibility 1 to 3 nautical miles. Monday night, southeast winds 5 to 10 knots. Waves 1 foot. Tuesday, southeast winds 5 to 10 knots. Waves 1 foot. Tuesday night, south winds 5 to 10 knots. Waves 1 foot. Wednesday, south winds 5 to 10 knots. Waves 1 foot. The Northern Virginia Mountain forecast for elevations above 2,000 feet including the Skyline Drive. Tonight, mostly cloudy. Scattered showers and thunderstorms in the evening, then isolated showers after midnight. Patchy fog after midnight. Lows in the mid-60s. Monday, mostly cloudy in the morning, then becoming mostly sunny. Patchy fog in the morning. Scattered showers. Isolated thunderstorms in the afternoon. Highs in the upper 70s. Monday night, partly cloudy in the evening, then becoming mostly cloudy. Lows in the mid-60s. Tuesday, mostly sunny. Highs in the lower 80s. Wednesday, mostly clear. Lows in the upper 60s. Highs around 90. Thursday, mostly clear. Lows in the lower 70s. Highs in the lower 90s. Friday, partly cloudy. Lows in the lower 70s. Highs in the lower 90s. This is the NOAA Weather Radio All Hazards Station KHP36, broadcasting from the National Weather Service Office in Sterling, Virginia, and transmitting on a frequency of 162.550 MHz from an antenna located in Manassas, Virginia. The 9 p.m. observation in Washington. At Reagan National Airport, mostly cloudy skies. The temperature was 75 degrees Fahrenheit, or 24 degrees Celsius. Dew point 70. Humidity was 84%. Winds were calm and the barometric pressure was 29.99 inches or 1,015.5 millibars, and rising.
Now for some observations from the surrounding area. At BWI Marshall Airport, partly cloudy skies. Temperature 76. Wind south at 3 miles an hour. At Charlottesville, light rain was falling. 75. At Dulles Airport, mostly cloudy. Temperature 73 degrees. Winds east at 5 miles an hour. At Fredericksburg, it was cloudy. Visibility 10 miles. Wind was northeast at 5 miles an hour. And the pressure was 29.98 inches and steady. At Martinsburg, cloudy skies. 74. Winds north at 3 miles an hour. At Norfolk, fair. Temperature 76 degrees. At Ocean City, mostly cloudy skies. It was 71 degrees. At Pawtuxent River Naval Air Station, cloudy. Temperature 75. For Richmond, fair skies. It was 73. At Roanoke, mostly cloudy. Temperature 78 degrees. At Winchester, fog was reported. Temperature 70. At New York, fair skies. 73. At Philadelphia, cloudy skies. 75. At Raleigh, mostly cloudy skies. 78. Now for a few observations on the waters. At Washington Channel, the wind was calm, and the water temperature was 80 degrees. At Piney Point, the wind was northeast at 6 knots. At Thomas Point, the temperature was 79 degrees. Wind calm. The current time is 9:17 p.m. Eastern Daylight Time. Here is a look at the weather features that will affect the region over the next several days. A significant warming trend will ensue this week, with temperatures and heat indices potentially nearing or exceeding 100 degrees by the middle to end of the week. The excessive heat looks to continue into the Independence Day holiday with increasing thunderstorm chances as well. Now for the official National Weather Service forecast for the Washington metro area and the surrounding KHB listening area. Tonight, isolated thunderstorms until midnight. Mostly cloudy with isolated showers. Patchy fog after midnight. Lows in the upper 60s. East winds around 5 miles an hour until midnight, becoming light and variable. Chance of rain 20%. Monday, patchy fog in the morning. Partly sunny. Highs in the mid-80s. East winds around 5 miles an hour. Monday night, mostly clear until midnight, then becoming partly cloudy. Lows in the mid-60s. Southeast winds around 5 miles an hour. Tuesday, sunny. Highs around 90. South winds 5 to 10 miles an hour. Tuesday night, mostly clear. Lows in the lower 70s. South winds 5 to 10 miles an hour. Wednesday, hot. Mostly clear. Highs in the upper 90s. Lows in the mid-70s. Thursday, hot, clear. Highs around 100. Lows in the upper 70s. Friday, hot. Mostly clear. Highs around 100. Lows in the mid-70s. Independence Day through Sunday, hot. Partly cloudy with a chance of showers and thunderstorms. Highs in the upper 90s. Lows in the lower 70s. Chance of rain 40%. This hazardous weather outlook is for the Maryland portion of the Chesapeake Bay, Tidal Potomac River, and I-95 corridor through Central Maryland, Northern Virginia, and District of Columbia. Day 1, tonight. No hazardous weather is expected at this time. Days 2 through 7, Monday through Saturday. There is a significant heat risk the second half of next week. Air temperatures of 95 to 105 combined with increasing humidity may result in heat index values of 105 to 110 each afternoon Wednesday through Friday. Severe thunderstorms are possible later next week, particularly during the afternoon and evening hours on Friday and Saturday. Spotter information statement, spotter activation is not expected at this time. The latest river levels in the Potomac, Shenandoah, and Rappahannock basins are as follows. All reports are current as of 7 p.m. and are measured in feet. For Potomac River at Shepherdstown, 2.2. Potomac River at Point of Rocks, 1.4. Potomac River at Edwards Ferry, 3.3.
Potomac River at Little Falls, 3.0. North Fork Shenandoah River near Strasburg, 2.1. South Fork Shenandoah River at Front Royal, 1.3. Shenandoah River at Millville, 1.7. Rappahannock River at Remington, 3.0. Rappahannock River above Fredericksburg, 2.1. Rapidan River near Culpeper, 0.7. Opeckin Creek near Martinsburg, 2.1. Seneca Creek at Dawsonville, 2.3. Goose Creek near Leesburg, 1.4. Monocacy River at Frederick, 1.6. Now for the National Weather Service marine forecast for the Chesapeake Bay from Sandy Point to North Beach. Tonight, east winds 5 knots. Waves less than 1 foot. Patchy fog after midnight with visibility 1 to 3 nautical miles. Monday, northeast winds around 5 knots. Waves 1 foot. Monday night, southeast winds around 5 knots. Waves 1 foot. Tuesday, south winds around 5 knots, increasing to 10 to 15 knots with gusts to 20 knots in the afternoon. Waves flat, building to 2 feet in the afternoon. Tuesday night, south winds 10 to 15 knots with gusts to 20 knots. Waves 2 feet. Wednesday, south winds 10 to 15 knots. Waves 1 to 2 feet. Now for the National Weather Service marine forecast for the tidal Potomac from Key Bridge to Smith Point. Tonight, east winds 5 knots. Waves less than 1 foot. Patchy fog after midnight with visibility 1 to 3 nautical miles. Monday, east winds around 5 knots. Waves 1 foot. Patchy fog. Visibility 1 to 3 nautical miles. Monday night, southeast winds 5 to 10 knots. Waves 1 foot. Tuesday, southeast winds 5 to 10 knots. Waves 1 foot. Tuesday night, south winds 5 to 10 knots. Waves 1 foot. Wednesday, south winds 5 to 10 knots. Waves 1 foot. The Northern Virginia Mountain forecast for elevations above 2,000 feet, including the Skyline Drive. Tonight, mostly cloudy. Scattered showers and thunderstorms in the evening, then isolated showers after midnight. Patchy fog after midnight. Lows in the mid-60s. Monday, mostly cloudy in the morning, then becoming mostly sunny. Patchy fog in the morning. Scattered showers. Isolated thunderstorms in the afternoon. Highs in the upper 70s. Monday night, partly cloudy in the evening, then becoming mostly cloudy. Lows in the mid-60s. Tuesday, mostly sunny. Highs in the lower 80s. Wednesday, mostly clear. Lows in the upper 60s. Highs around 90. Thursday, mostly clear. Lows in the lower 70s. Highs in the lower 90s. Friday, partly cloudy. Lows in the lower 70s. Highs in the lower 90s. This is the NOAA Weather Radio All Hazards Station KHP36, broadcasting from the National Weather Service Office in Sterling, Virginia, and transmitting on a frequency of 162.550 MHz from an antenna located in Manassas, Virginia. The 9 p.m. observation in Washington. At Reagan National Airport, mostly cloudy skies. The temperature was 75 degrees Fahrenheit, or 24 degrees Celsius. Dew point 70. Humidity was 84%. Winds were calm and the barometric pressure was 29.99 inches or 1,015.5 millibars and rising. Now for some observations from the surrounding area. At BWI Marshall Airport, partly cloudy skies. Temperature 76. Wind south at 3 miles an hour. At Charlottesville, light rain was falling. 75. At Dulles Airport, mostly cloudy. Temperature 73 degrees. Winds east at 5 miles an hour. At Fredericksburg, it was cloudy. Visibility 10 miles. Wind was northeast at 5 miles an hour. And the pressure was 29.98 inches and steady. At Martinsburg, cloudy skies. 74. Winds north at 3 miles an hour. At Norfolk, fair. Temperature 76 degrees. At Ocean City, mostly cloudy skies. It was 71 degrees.
At Pawtuxent River Naval Air Station, cloudy. Temperature 75. For Richmond, fair skies. It was 73. At Roanoke, mostly cloudy. Temperature 78 degrees. At Winchester, fog was reported. Temperature 70. At New York, fair skies. 73. At Philadelphia, cloudy skies. 75. At Raleigh, mostly cloudy skies. 78. Now for a few observations on the waters. At Washington Channel, the wind was calm, and the water temperature was 80 degrees. At Piney Point, the wind was northeast at 6 knots. At Thomas Point, the temperature was 79 degrees. Wind calm. Here is a look at the weather features that will affect the region over the next several days. A significant warming trend will ensue this week, with temperatures and heat indices potentially nearing or exceeding 100 degrees by the middle to end of the week. The excessive heat looks to continue into the Independence Day holiday with increasing thunderstorm chances as well. Now for the official National Weather Service forecast for the Washington metro area and the surrounding KHB listening area. Tonight, isolated thunderstorms until midnight. Mostly cloudy with isolated showers. Patchy fog after midnight. Lows in the upper 60s. East winds around 5 miles an hour until midnight, becoming light and variable. Chance of rain 20%. Monday, patchy fog in the morning. Partly sunny. Highs in the mid-80s. East winds around 5 miles an hour. Monday night, mostly clear until midnight, then becoming partly cloudy. Lows in the mid-60s. Southeast winds around 5 miles an hour. Tuesday, sunny. Highs around 90. South winds 5 to 10 miles an hour. Tuesday night, mostly clear. Lows in the lower 70s. South winds 5 to 10 miles an hour. Wednesday, hot. Mostly clear. Highs in the upper 90s. Lows in the mid 70s. Thursday, hot, clear. Highs around 100. Lows in the upper 70s. Friday, hot. Mostly clear. Highs around 100. Lows in the mid-70s. Independence Day through Sunday, hot. Partly cloudy with a chance of showers and thunderstorms. Highs in the upper 90s. Lows in the lower 70s. Chance of rain 40%. This hazardous weather outlook is for the Maryland portion of the Chesapeake Bay, Tidal Potomac River, and I-95 corridor through Central Maryland, Northern Virginia, and District of Columbia. Day 1, tonight. No hazardous weather is expected at this time. Days 2 through 7, Monday through Saturday. There is a significant heat risk the second half of next week. Air temperatures of 95 to 105 combined with increasing humidity may result in heat index values of 105 to 110 each afternoon Wednesday through Friday. Severe thunderstorms are possible later next week, particularly during the afternoon and evening hours on Friday and Saturday. Spotter information statement, spotter activation is not expected at this time. Now for the National Weather Service marine forecast for the Chesapeake Bay from Sandy Point to North Beach, tonight, east winds 5 knots. Waves less than 1 foot. Patchy fog after midnight with visibility 1 to 3 nautical miles. Monday, northeast winds around 5 knots. Waves 1 foot. Monday night, southeast winds around 5 knots. Waves 1 foot. Tuesday, south winds around 5 knots, increasing to 10 to 15 knots with gusts to 20 knots in the afternoon. Waves flat, building to 2 feet in the afternoon. Tuesday night, south winds 10 to 15 knots with gusts to 20 knots. Waves 2 feet. Wednesday, south winds 10 to 15 knots. Waves 1 to 2 feet. Now for the National Weather Service marine forecast for the Tidal Potomac from Key Bridge to Smith Point, tonight, east winds 5 knots. Waves less than 1 foot. Patchy fog after midnight with visibility 1 to 3 nautical miles. Monday, east winds around 5 knots. Waves 1 foot. Patchy fog. Visibility 1 to 3 nautical miles. Monday night, southeast winds 5 to 10 knots. Waves 1 foot.
Tuesday, southeast winds 5 to 10 knots. Waves 1 foot. Tuesday night.

70s. Monday night, partly cloudy in the evening, then becoming mostly cloudy. Lows in the mid-60s. Tuesday, mostly sunny. Highs in the lower 80s. Wednesday, mostly clear. Lows in the upper 60s. Highs around 90. Thursday, mostly clear. Lows in the lower 70s. Highs in the lower 90s. Friday, partly cloudy. Lows in the lower 70s. Highs in the lower 90s. The current time is 9:32 p.m. Eastern Daylight Time. This is the NOAA Weather Radio All Hazards Station KHP36, broadcasting from the National Weather Service Office in Sterling, Virginia, and transmitting on a frequency of 162.550 MHz from an antenna located in Manassas, Virginia. The 9 p.m. observation in Washington. At Reagan National Airport, mostly cloudy skies. The temperature was 75 degrees Fahrenheit, or 24 degrees Celsius. Dew point 70. Humidity was 84%. Winds were calm and the barometric pressure was 29.99 inches or 1,015.5 millibars, and rising. Now for some observations from the surrounding area. At BWI Marshall Airport, partly cloudy skies. Temperature 76. Wind south at 3 miles an hour. At Charlottesville, light rain was falling. 75. At Dulles Airport, mostly cloudy. Temperature 73 degrees. Winds east at 5 miles an hour. At Fredericksburg, it was cloudy. Visibility 10 miles. Wind was northeast at 5 miles an hour. And the pressure was 29.98 inches and steady. At Martinsburg, cloudy skies. 74. Winds north at 3 miles an hour. At Norfolk, fair. Temperature 76 degrees. At Ocean City, mostly cloudy skies. It was 71 degrees. At Pawtuxent River Naval Air Station, cloudy. Temperature 75. For Richmond, fair skies. It was 73. At Roanoke, mostly cloudy. Temperature 78 degrees. At Winchester, fog was reported. Temperature 70. At New York, fair skies. 73. At Philadelphia, cloudy skies. 75. At Raleigh, mostly cloudy skies. 78. Now for a few observations on the waters. At Washington Channel, the wind was calm, and the water temperature was 80 degrees. At Piney Point, the wind was northeast at 6 knots. At Thomas Point, the temperature was 79 degrees. Wind calm. Here is a look at the weather features that will affect the region over the next several days. A significant warming trend will ensue this week, with temperatures and heat indices potentially nearing or exceeding 100 degrees by the middle to end of the week. The excessive heat looks to continue into the Independence Day holiday with increasing thunderstorm chances as well. Now for the official National Weather Service forecast for the Washington metro area and the surrounding KHB listening area. Tonight, isolated thunderstorms until midnight. Mostly cloudy with isolated showers. Patchy fog after midnight. Lows in the upper 60s. East winds around 5 miles an hour until midnight, becoming light and variable. Chance of rain 20%. Monday, patchy fog in the morning. Partly sunny. Highs in the mid-80s. East winds around 5 miles an hour. Monday night, mostly clear until midnight, then becoming partly cloudy. Lows in the mid-60s. Southeast winds around 5 miles an hour. Tuesday, sunny. Highs around 90. South winds 5 to 10 miles an hour. Tuesday night, mostly clear. Lows in the lower 70s. South winds 5 to 10 miles an hour. Wednesday, hot. Mostly clear. Highs in the upper 90s. Lows in the mid-70s. Thursday, hot, clear. Highs around 100. Lows in the upper 70s. Friday, hot. Mostly clear. Highs around 100. Lows in the mid-70s. Independence Day through Sunday, hot. Partly cloudy with a chance of showers and thunderstorms. Highs in the upper 90s.

Lows in the lower 70s. Chance of rain 40%. This hazardous weather outlook is for the Maryland portion of the Chesapeake Bay, tidal Potomac River, and I-95 corridor through central Maryland, northern Virginia, and District of Columbia. Day 1, tonight. No hazardous weather is expected at this time. Days 2 through 7, Monday through Saturday. There is a significant heat risk the second half of next week. Air temperatures of 95 to 105 combined with increasing humidity may result in heat index values of 105 to 110 each afternoon Wednesday through Friday. Severe thunderstorms are possible later next week, particularly during the afternoon and evening hours on Friday and Saturday. Spotter information statement. Spotter activation is not expected at this time. Now for the National Weather Service marine forecast for the Chesapeake Bay from Sandy Point to North Beach, tonight, east winds 5 knots. Waves less than 1 foot. Patchy fog after midnight with visibility 1 to 3 nautical miles. Monday, northeast winds around 5 knots. Waves 1 foot. Monday night, southeast winds around 5 knots. Waves 1 foot. Tuesday, south winds around 5 knots, increasing to 10 to 15 knots with gusts to 20 knots in the afternoon. Waves flat, building to 2 feet in the afternoon. Tuesday night, south winds 10 to 15 knots with gusts to 20 knots. Waves 2 feet. Wednesday, south winds 10 to 15 knots. Waves 1 to 2 feet. Now for the National Weather Service marine forecast for the tidal Potomac from Key Bridge to Smith Point, tonight, east winds 5 knots. Waves less than 1 foot. Patchy fog after midnight with visibility 1 to 3 nautical miles. Monday, east winds around 5 knots. Waves 1 foot. Patchy fog. Visibility 1 to 3 nautical miles. Monday night, southeast winds 5 to 10 knots. Waves 1 foot. Tuesday, southeast winds 5 to 10 knots. Waves 1 foot. Tuesday night, south winds 5 to 10 knots. Waves 1 foot. Wednesday, south winds 5 to 10 knots. Waves 1 foot. The Northern Virginia Mountain forecast for elevations above 2,000 feet including the Skyline Drive. Tonight, mostly cloudy. Scattered showers and thunderstorms in the evening, then isolated showers after midnight. Patchy fog after midnight. Lows in the mid-60s. Monday, mostly cloudy in the morning, then becoming mostly sunny. Patchy fog in the morning. Scattered showers. Isolated thunderstorms in the afternoon. Highs in the upper 70s. Monday night, partly cloudy in the evening, then becoming mostly cloudy. Lows in the mid-60s. Tuesday, mostly sunny. Highs in the lower 80s. Wednesday, mostly clear. Lows in the upper 60s. Highs around 90. Thursday, mostly clear. Lows in the lower 70s. Highs in the lower 90s. Friday, partly cloudy. Lows in the lower 70s. Highs in the lower 90s. The latest river levels in the Potomac, Shenandoah, and Rappahannock basins are as follows. All reports are current as of 7 p.m. and are measured in feet. For Potomac River at Shepherdstown, 2.2. Potomac River at Point of Rocks, 1.4. Potomac River at Edwards Ferry, 3.3. Potomac River at Little Falls, 3.0. North Fork Shenandoah River near Strasburg, 2.1. South Fork Shenandoah River at Front Royal, 1.3. 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Rapidan River near Culpeper, 0.7. Opeckham Creek near Martinsburg, 2.1. Seneca Creek at Dawsonville, 2.3. 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Monocacy River at Frederick, 1.6. This is the NOAA Weather Radio All Hazards Station KHP36, broadcasting from the National Weather Service Office in Sterling, Virginia, and transmitting on a frequency of 162.550 MHz from an antenna located in Manassas, Virginia. The 9 p.m. observation in Washington. At Reagan National Airport, mostly cloudy skies.
The temperature was 75 degrees Fahrenheit, or 24 degrees Celsius. Dew point 70. Humidity was 84%. Winds were calm and the barometric pressure was 29.99 inches or 1,015.5 millibars, and rising. Now for some observations from the surrounding area. At BWI Marshall Airport, partly cloudy skies. Temperature 76. Wind south at 3 miles an hour. At Charlottesville, light rain was falling. 75. At Dulles Airport, mostly cloudy. Temperature 73 degrees. Winds east at 5 miles an hour. At Fredericksburg, it was cloudy. Visibility 10 miles. Wind was northeast at 5 miles an hour. And the pressure was 29.98 inches and steady. At Martinsburg, cloudy skies. 74. Winds north at 3 miles an hour. At Norfolk, fair. Temperature 76 degrees. At Ocean City, mostly cloudy skies. It was 71 degrees. At Pawtuxent River Naval Air Station, cloudy. Temperature 75. For Richmond, fair skies. It was 73. At Roanoke, mostly cloudy. Temperature 78 degrees. At Winchester, fog was reported. Temperature 70. At New York, fair skies. 73. At Philadelphia, cloudy skies. 75. At Raleigh, mostly cloudy skies. 78. Now for a few observations on the waters. At Washington Channel, the wind was calm, and the water temperature was 80 degrees. At Piney Point, the wind was northeast at 6 knots. At Thomas Point, the temperature was 79 degrees. Wind calm. Here is a look at the weather features that will affect the region over the next several days. A significant warming trend will ensue this week, with temperatures and heat indices potentially nearing or exceeding 100 degrees by the middle to end of the week. The excessive heat looks to continue into the Independence Day holiday with increasing thunderstorm chances as well. The marine forecast for the coastal waters from Fenwick Island to Chincoteague and out 20 nautical miles. Tonight, northeast winds 5 to 10 knots. Gusts up to 15 knots late. Seas 2 to 3 feet. Wave detail, south 2 feet at 6 seconds and southeast 2 feet at 10 seconds. A slight chance of showers and thunderstorms early this evening, then a slight chance of showers late this evening. Patchy fog after midnight with visibility 1 to 3 nautical miles. Monday, northeast winds 10 knots with gusts up to 15 knots. Seas around 3 feet. Wave detail, northeast 2 feet at 4 seconds and southeast 2 feet at 10 seconds. Patchy fog in the morning. Visibility 1 to 3 nautical miles early in the morning. Monday night, east winds 5 to 10 knots. Gusts up to 15 knots in the evening. Seas 2 to 3 feet. Wave detail, southeast 2 feet at 5 seconds and southeast 2 feet at 10 seconds. Tuesday, southeast winds 5 to 10 knots. Seas 2 to 3 feet. Wave detail, southeast 3 feet at 10 seconds and southeast 2 feet at 5 seconds. Tuesday night, south winds 5 to 10 knots with gusts up to 15 knots. Seas 2 to 3 feet. Wave detail, east 3 feet at 8 seconds. Wednesday, south winds 10 to 15 knots with gusts up to 20 knots. Seas 2 to 3 feet. Wave detail, southeast 3 feet at 8 seconds and south 2 feet at 4 seconds. Wednesday night, southwest winds 10 to 15 knots with gusts up to 20 knots. Seas 2 to 3 feet. Thursday, southwest winds 10 to 15 knots. Seas 2 to 3 feet. Thursday night, southwest winds 10 to 15 knots. Seas 2 to 3 feet. Friday, southwest winds 5 to 10 knots. Gusts up to 15 knots in the afternoon. Seas around 2 feet. Friday night, southwest winds 10 to 15 knots, diminishing to 5 to 10 knots after midnight. Seas around 2 feet. Winds and seas higher in and near thunderstorms. Now for the official National Weather Service forecast for the Washington metro area and the surrounding KHB listening area. Tonight, isolated thunderstorms until midnight.
Mostly cloudy with isolated showers. Patchy fog after midnight. Lows in the upper 60s. East winds around 5 miles an hour until midnight, becoming light and variable. Chance of rain 20%. Monday, patchy fog in the morning. Partly sunny. Highs in the mid-80s. East winds around 5 miles an hour. Monday night, mostly clear until midnight, then becoming partly cloudy. Lows in the mid-60s. Southeast winds around 5 miles an hour. Tuesday, sunny. Highs around 90. South winds 5 to 10 miles an hour. Tuesday night, mostly clear. Lows in the lower 70s. South winds 5 to 10 miles an hour. Wednesday, hot. Mostly clear. Highs in the upper 90s. Lows in the mid-70s. Thursday, hot, clear. Highs around 100. Lows in the upper 70s. Friday, hot. Mostly clear. Highs around 100. Lows in the mid-70s. Independence Day through Sunday, hot. Partly cloudy with a chance of showers and thunderstorms. Highs in the upper 90s. Lows in the lower 70s. Chance of rain 40%. The current time is 9:48 p.m. Eastern Daylight Time. This hazardous weather outlook is for the Maryland portion of the Chesapeake Bay, tidal Potomac River, and I-95 corridor through central Maryland, northern Virginia, and District of Columbia. Day 1, tonight. No hazardous weather is expected at this time. Days 2 through 7, Monday through Saturday. There is a significant heat risk the second half of next week. Air temperatures of 95 to 105 combined with increasing humidity may result in heat index values of 105 to 110 each afternoon Wednesday through Friday. Severe thunderstorms are possible later next week, particularly during the afternoon and evening hours on Friday and Saturday. Spotter information statement, spotter activation is not expected at this time. Now for the National Weather Service marine forecast for the Chesapeake Bay from Sandy Point to North Beach, tonight, east winds 5 knots. Waves less than 1 foot. Patchy fog after midnight with visibility 1 to 3 nautical miles. Monday, northeast winds around 5 knots. Waves 1 foot. Monday night, southeast winds around 5 knots. Waves 1 foot. Tuesday, south winds around 5 knots, increasing to 10 to 15 knots with gusts to 20 knots in the afternoon. Waves flat, building to 2 feet in the afternoon. Tuesday night, south winds 10 to 15 knots with gusts to 20 knots. Waves 2 feet. Wednesday, south winds 10 to 15 knots. Waves 1 to 2 feet. Now for the National Weather Service marine forecast for the tidal Potomac from Key Bridge to Smith Point, tonight, east winds 5 knots. Waves less than 1 foot. Patchy fog after midnight with visibility 1 to 3 nautical miles. Monday, east winds around 5 knots. Waves 1 foot. Patchy fog. Visibility 1 to 3 nautical miles. Monday night, southeast winds 5 to 10 knots. Waves 1 foot. Tuesday, southeast winds 5 to 10 knots. Waves 1 foot. Tuesday night, south winds 5 to 10 knots. Waves 1 foot. Wednesday, south winds 5 to 10 knots. Waves 1 foot. The Northern Virginia Mountain forecast for elevations above 2,000 feet including the Skyline Drive. Tonight, mostly cloudy. Scattered showers and thunderstorms in the evening, then isolated showers after midnight. Patchy fog after midnight. Lows in the mid-60s. Monday, mostly cloudy in the morning, then becoming mostly sunny. Patchy fog in the morning. Scattered showers. Isolated thunderstorms in the afternoon. Highs in the upper 70s. Monday night, partly cloudy in the evening, then becoming mostly cloudy. Lows in the mid-60s. Tuesday, mostly sunny. Highs in the lower 80s. Wednesday, mostly clear. Lows in the upper 60s. Highs around 90. Thursday, mostly clear. Lows in the lower 70s. Highs in the lower 90s. Friday, partly cloudy. Lows in the lower 70s.
Highs in the lower 90s. 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The 9 p.m. observation in Washington. At Reagan National Airport, mostly cloudy skies. The temperature was 75 degrees Fahrenheit, or 24 degrees Celsius. Dew point 70. Humidity was 84%. Winds were calm and the barometric pressure was 29.99 inches or 1,015.5 millibars and rising. Now for some observations from the surrounding area. At BWI Marshall Airport, partly cloudy skies. Temperature 76. Wind south at 3 miles an hour. At Charlottesville, light rain was falling. 75. At Dulles Airport, mostly cloudy. Temperature 73 degrees. Winds east at 5 miles an hour. At Fredericksburg, it was cloudy. Visibility 10 miles. Wind was northeast at 5 miles an hour. And the pressure was 29.98 inches and steady. At Martinsburg, cloudy skies. Winds north at 3 miles an hour. At Norfolk, fair. Temperature 76 degrees. At Ocean City, mostly cloudy skies. It was 71 degrees. At Pawtuxet River Naval Air Station, cloudy. Temperature 75. For Richmond, fair skies. It was 73. At Roanoke, mostly cloudy. Temperature 78 degrees. At Winchester, fog was reported. Temperature 70. At New York, fair skies. 73. At Philadelphia, cloudy skies. 75. At Raleigh, mostly cloudy skies. 78. Now for a few observations on the waters. At Washington Channel, the wind was calm, and the water temperature was 80 degrees. At Piney Point, the wind was northeast at 6 knots. At Thomas Point, the temperature was 79 degrees. Wind calm. Here is a look at the weather features that will affect the region over the next several days. A significant warming trend will ensue this week, with temperatures and heat indices potentially nearing or exceeding 100 degrees by the middle to end of the week. The excessive heat looks to continue into the Independence Day holiday with increasing thunderstorm chances as well. Now for the official National Weather Service forecast for the Washington metro area and the surrounding KHB listening area. Tonight, isolated thunderstorms until midnight. Mostly cloudy with isolated showers. Patchy fog after midnight. Lows in the upper 60s. East winds around 5 miles an hour until midnight, becoming light and variable. Chance of rain 20%. Monday, patchy fog in the morning. Partly sunny. Highs in the mid-80s. East winds around 5 miles an hour. Monday night, mostly clear until midnight, then becoming partly cloudy. Lows in the mid-60s. Southeast winds around 5 miles an hour. Tuesday, sunny. Highs around 90. South winds 5 to 10 miles an hour. Tuesday night, mostly clear. Lows in the lower 70s. South winds 5 to 10 miles an hour. Wednesday, hot. Mostly clear. Highs in the upper 90s. Lows in the mid-70s. Thursday, hot, clear. Highs around 100. Lows in the upper 70s. Friday, hot. Mostly clear. Highs around 100. Lows in the mid-70s. Independence Day through Sunday, hot. Partly cloudy with a chance of showers and thunderstorms. Highs in the upper 90s. Lows in the lower 70s. Chance of rain 40%. This hazardous weather outlook is for the Maryland portion of the Chesapeake Bay, Tidal Potomac River, and I-95 corridor through Central Maryland, Northern Virginia, and District of Columbia. Day 1, tonight. No hazardous weather is expected at this time. Days 2 through 7, Monday through Saturday. There is a significant heat risk the second half of next week.
Air temperatures of 95 to 105 combined with increasing humidity may result in heat index values of 105 to 110 each afternoon Wednesday through Friday. Severe thunderstorms are possible later next week, particularly during the afternoon and evening hours on Friday and Saturday. Spotter information statement. Spotter activation is not expected at this time. Now for the National Weather Service marine forecast for the Chesapeake Bay from Sandy Point to North Beach. Tonight, east winds 5 knots. Waves less than 1 foot. Patchy fog after midnight with visibility 1 to 3 nautical miles. Monday, northeast winds around 5 knots. Waves 1 foot. Monday night, southeast winds around 5 knots. Waves 1 foot. Tuesday, south winds around 5 knots, increasing to 10 to 15 knots with gusts to 20 knots in the afternoon. Waves flat, building to 2 feet in the afternoon. Tuesday night, south winds 10 to 15 knots with gusts to 20 knots. Waves 2 feet. Wednesday, south winds 10 to 15 knots. Waves 1 to 2 feet. Now for the National Weather Service marine forecast for the tidal Potomac from Key Bridge to Smith Point. Tonight, east winds 5 knots. Waves less than 1 foot. Patchy fog after midnight with visibility 1 to 3 nautical miles. Monday, east winds around 5 knots. Waves 1 foot. Patchy fog. Visibility 1 to 3 nautical miles. Monday night, southeast winds 5 to 10 knots. Waves 1 foot. Tuesday, southeast winds 5 to 10 knots. Waves 1 foot. Tuesday night, south winds 5 to 10 knots. Waves 1 foot. Wednesday, south winds 5 to 10 knots. Waves 1 foot. The Northern Virginia Mountain forecast for elevations above 2,000 feet, including the Skyline Drive. Tonight, mostly cloudy. Scattered showers and thunderstorms in the evening, then isolated showers after midnight. Patchy fog after midnight. Lows in the mid-60s. Monday, mostly cloudy in the morning, then becoming mostly sunny. Patchy fog in the morning. Scattered showers. Isolated thunderstorms in the afternoon. Highs in the upper 70s. Monday night, partly cloudy in the evening, then becoming mostly cloudy. Lows in the mid-60s. Tuesday, mostly sunny. Highs in the lower 80s. Wednesday, mostly clear. Lows in the upper 60s. Highs around 90. Thursday, mostly clear. Lows in the lower 70s. Highs in the lower 90s. Friday, partly cloudy. Lows in the lower 70s. Highs in the lower 90s. This is the NOAA Weather Radio All Hazards Station KHP36, broadcasting from the National Weather Service Office in Sterling, Virginia, and transmitting on a frequency of 162.550 MHz from an antenna located in Manassas, Virginia. The 9 p.m. observation in Washington. At Reagan National Airport, mostly cloudy skies. The temperature was 75 degrees Fahrenheit, or 24 degrees Celsius. Dew point 70. Humidity was 84%. Winds were calm and the barometric pressure was 29.99 inches or 1,015.5 millibars and rising. Now for some observations from the surrounding area. At BWI Marshall Airport, partly cloudy skies. Temperature 76. Wind south at 3 miles an hour. At Charlottesville, light rain was falling. 75. At Dulles Airport, mostly cloudy. Temperature 73 degrees. Winds east at 5 miles an hour. At Fredericksburg, it was cloudy. Visibility 10 miles. Wind was northeast at 5 miles an hour. And the pressure was 29.98 inches and steady. At Martinsburg, cloudy skies. 74. Winds north at 3 miles an hour. At Norfolk, fair. Temperature 76 degrees. At Ocean City, mostly cloudy skies. It was 71 degrees. At Pawtuxent River Naval Air Station, cloudy. Temperature 75. For Richmond, fair skies. It was 73. At Roanoke, mostly cloudy. Temperature 78 degrees. At Winchester,
Fog was reported. Temperature 70. At New York, fair skies. 73. At Philadelphia, cloudy skies. 75. At Raleigh, mostly cloudy skies. 78. Now for a few observations on the waters. At Washington Channel, the wind was calm, and the water temperature was 80 degrees. At Piney Point, the wind was northeast at 6 knots. At Thomas Point, the temperature was 79 degrees. Wind calm. The latest river levels in the Potomac, Shenandoah, and Rappahannock basins are as follows. All reports are current as of 7 p.m. and are measured in feet. For Potomac River at Shepherdstown, 2.2. Potomac River at Point of Rocks, 1.4. Potomac River at Edwards Ferry, 3.3. Potomac River at Little Falls, 3.0. North Fork Shenandoah River near Strasburg, 2.1. South Fork Shenandoah River at Front Royal, 1.3. Shenandoah River at Millville, 1.7. Rappahannock River at Remington, 3.0. Rappahannock River above Fredericksburg, 2.1. Rapidan River near Culpeper, 0.7. Opeckham Creek near Martinsburg, 2.1. Seneca Creek at Dawsonville, 2.3. Goose Creek near Leesburg, 1.4. Monocacy River at Frederick, 1.6. The current time is 10:03 p.m. Eastern Daylight Time. Here is a look at the weather features that will affect the region over the next several days. A significant warming trend will ensue this week, with temperatures and heat indices potentially nearing or exceeding 100 degrees by the middle to end of the week. The excessive heat looks to continue into the Independence Day holiday with increasing thunderstorm chances as well. Now for the official National Weather Service forecast for the Washington metro area and the surrounding KHB listening area. Tonight, isolated thunderstorms until midnight. Mostly cloudy with isolated showers. Patchy fog after midnight. Lows in the upper 60s. East winds around 5 miles an hour until midnight, becoming light and variable. Chance of rain 20%. Monday, patchy fog in the morning. Partly sunny. Highs in the mid-80s. East winds around 5 miles an hour. Monday night, mostly clear until midnight, then becoming partly cloudy. Lows in the mid-60s. Southeast winds around 5 miles an hour. Tuesday, sunny. Highs around 90. South winds 5 to 10 miles an hour. Tuesday night, mostly clear. Lows in the lower 70s. South winds 5 to 10 miles an hour. Wednesday, hot. Mostly clear. Highs in the upper 90s. Lows in the mid-70s. Thursday, hot, clear. Highs around 100. Lows in the upper 70s. Friday, hot. Mostly clear. Highs around 100. Lows in the mid-70s. Independence Day through Sunday, hot. Partly cloudy with a chance of showers and thunderstorms. Highs in the upper 90s. Lows in the lower 70s. Chance of rain 40%. This hazardous weather outlook is for the Maryland portion of the Chesapeake Bay, tidal Potomac River, and I-95 corridor through central Maryland, northern Virginia, and District of Columbia. Day 1, tonight. No hazardous weather is expected at this time. Days 2 through 7, Monday through Saturday. There is a significant heat risk the second half of next week. Air temperatures of 95 to 105 combined with increasing humidity may result in heat index values of 105 to 110 each afternoon Wednesday through Friday. Severe thunderstorms are possible later next week, particularly during the afternoon and evening hours on Friday and Saturday. Spotter information statement, spotter activation is not expected at this time. Now for the National Weather Service marine forecast for the Chesapeake Bay from Sandy Point to North Beach, tonight, east winds 5 knots. Waves less than 1 foot. Patchy fog after midnight with visibility 1 to 3 nautical miles. Monday, northeast winds around 5 knots. Waves 1 foot. Monday night, southeast winds around 5 knots. Waves 1 foot. Tuesday, south winds around 5 knots,
increasing to 10 to 15 knots with gusts to 20 knots in the afternoon. Waves flat, building to 2 feet in the afternoon. Tuesday night, south winds 10 to 15 knots with gusts to 20 knots. Waves 2 feet. Wednesday, south winds 10 to 15 knots. Waves 1 to 2 feet. Now for the National Weather Service marine forecast for the tidal Potomac from Key Bridge to Smith Point. Tonight, east winds 5 knots. Waves less than 1 foot. Patchy fog after midnight with visibility 1 to 3 nautical miles. Monday, east winds around 5 knots. Waves 1 foot. Patchy fog. Visibility 1 to 3 nautical miles. Monday night, southeast winds 5 to 10 knots. Waves 1 foot. Tuesday, southeast winds 5 to 10 knots. Waves 1 foot. Tuesday night, south winds 5 to 10 knots. Waves 1 foot. Wednesday, south winds 5 to 10 knots. Waves 1 foot. The marine forecast for the coastal waters from Fenwick Island to Chincoteague and out 20 nautical miles. Overnight, northeast winds 5 to 10 knots. Gusts up to 15 knots late. Seas 2 to 3 feet. Wave detail, southeast 2 feet at 10 seconds and northeast 1 foot at 3 seconds. A slight chance of showers late this evening. Patchy fog with visibility 1 to 3 nautical miles. Monday, northeast winds 5 to 10 knots with gusts up to 15 knots. Seas around 3 feet. Wave detail, northeast 2 feet at 4 seconds and southeast 2 feet at 10 seconds. Patchy fog in the morning. Visibility 1 to 3 nautical miles early in the morning. Monday night, east winds 5 to 10 knots. Gusts up to 15 knots in the evening. Seas 2 to 3 feet. Wave detail, southeast 2 feet at 5 seconds and southeast 2 feet at 10 seconds. Tuesday, southeast winds 5 to 10 knots. Seas 2 to 3 feet. Wave detail, southeast 3 feet at 10 seconds and southeast 2 feet at 5 seconds. Tuesday night, south winds 5 to 10 knots with gusts up to 15 knots. Seas 2 to 3 feet. Wave detail, east 3 feet at 8 seconds. Wednesday, south winds 10 to 15 knots with gusts up to 20 knots. Seas 2 to 3 feet. Wave detail, southeast 3 feet at 8 seconds and south 2 feet at 4 seconds. Wednesday night, southwest winds 10 to 15 knots with gusts up to 20 knots. Seas 2 to 3 feet. Thursday, southwest winds 10 to 15 knots. Seas 2 to 3 feet. Thursday night, southwest winds 10 to 15 knots. Seas 2 to 3 feet. Friday, southwest winds 5 to 10 knots. Gusts up to 15 knots in the afternoon. Seas around 2 feet. Friday night, southwest winds 10 to 15 knots, diminishing to 5 to 10 knots after midnight. Seas around 2 feet. The Northern Virginia Mountain forecast for elevations above 2,000 feet, including the Skyline Drive. Tonight, mostly cloudy. Scattered showers and thunderstorms in the evening, then isolated showers after midnight. Patchy fog after midnight. Lows in the mid-60s. Monday, mostly cloudy in the morning, then becoming mostly sunny. Patchy fog in the morning. Scattered showers. Isolated thunderstorms in the afternoon. Highs in the upper 70s. Monday night, partly cloudy in the evening, then becoming mostly cloudy. Lows in the mid-60s. Tuesday, mostly sunny. Highs in the lower 80s. Wednesday, mostly clear. Lows in the upper 60s. Highs around 90. Thursday, mostly clear. Lows in the lower 70s. Highs in the lower 90s. Friday, partly cloudy. Lows in the lower 70s. Highs in the lower 90s. This is the NOAA Weather Radio All Hazards Station KHP-36, broadcasting from the National Weather Service Office in Sterling, Virginia, and transmitting on a frequency of 162.550 MHz from an antenna located in Manassas, Virginia. The 9 p.m. observation in Washington. At Reagan National Airport, mostly cloudy skies. The temperature was 75 degrees Fahrenheit, or 24 degrees Celsius. Dew point 70. Humidity was 84%.
Winds were calm and the barometric pressure was 29.99 inches or 1,015.5 millibars and rising. Now for some observations from the surrounding area. At BWI Marshall Airport, partly cloudy skies. Temperature 76. Wind south at 3 miles an hour. At Charlottesville, light rain was falling. 75. At Dulles Airport, mostly cloudy. Temperature 73 degrees. Winds east at 5 miles an hour. At Fredericksburg, it was cloudy. Visibility 10 miles. Wind was northeast at 5 miles an hour. And the pressure was 29.98 inches and steady. At Martinsburg, cloudy skies. 74. Winds north at 3 miles an hour. At Norfolk, fair. Temperature 76 degrees. At Ocean City, mostly cloudy skies. It was 71 degrees. At Pawtuxent River Naval Air Station, cloudy. Temperature 75. For Richmond, fair skies. It was 73. At Roanoke, mostly cloudy. Temperature 78 degrees. At Winchester, fog was reported. Temperature 70. At New York, fair skies. 73. At Philadelphia, cloudy skies. 75. At Raleigh, mostly cloudy skies. 78. Now for a few observations on the waters. At Washington Channel, the wind was calm, and the water temperature was 80 degrees. At Piney Point, the wind was northeast at 6 knots. At Thomas Point, the temperature was 79 degrees. Wind calm. The 10 p.m. observation in Washington. At Reagan National Airport, partly cloudy skies. The temperature was 75 degrees Fahrenheit, or 24 degrees Celsius. Dew point 70. Humidity was 84%. Winds were calm and the barometric pressure was 30.00 inches or 1,015.9 millibars and rising. Now for some observations from the surrounding area. At BWI Marshall Airport, partly cloudy skies. Temperature 74. Wind southwest at 3 miles an hour. At Charlottesville, light rain was falling. 74. At Dulles Airport, partly cloudy. Temperature 71 degrees. Winds calm. At Fredericksburg, it was cloudy. Visibility 10 miles. Wind was calm. And the pressure was 29.99 inches and steady. At Martinsburg, cloudy skies. 72. Winds calm. At Norfolk, cloudy. Temperature 75 degrees. At Ocean City, fair skies. It was 71 degrees. At Pawtuxent River Naval Air Station, cloudy. Temperature 75. At Quantico, cloudy skies. Temperature 75. Winds northeast at 5 miles an hour. For Richmond, fog was reported. It was 74. At Roanoke, mostly cloudy. Temperature 76 degrees. At Winchester, fog was reported. Temperature 70. At New York, fair skies. 72. At Philadelphia, mostly cloudy skies. 75. At Raleigh, mostly cloudy skies. 77. Now for a few observations on the waters. At Washington Channel, the wind was calm, and the water temperature was 80 degrees. At Piney Point, the wind was northeast at 5 knots. At Thomas Point, the temperature was 78 degrees. Here is a look at the weather features that will affect the region over the next several days. A significant warming trend will ensue this week, with temperatures and heat indices potentially nearing or exceeding 100 degrees by the middle to end of the week. The excessive heat looks to continue into the Independence Day holiday with increasing thunderstorm chances as well. Now for the official National Weather Service forecast for the Washington metro area and the surrounding KHB listening area. Tonight, isolated thunderstorms until midnight. Mostly cloudy with isolated showers. Patchy fog after midnight. Lows in the upper 60s. East winds around 5 miles an hour until midnight, becoming light and variable. Chance of rain 20%. Monday,
Patchy fog in the morning. Partly sunny. Highs in the mid-80s. East winds around 5 miles an hour. Monday night, mostly clear until midnight, then becoming partly cloudy. Lows in the mid-60s. Southeast winds around 5 miles an hour. Tuesday, sunny. Highs around 90. South winds 5 to 10 miles an hour. Tuesday night, mostly clear. Lows in the lower 70s. South winds 5 to 10 miles an hour. Wednesday, hot. Mostly clear. Highs in the upper 90s. Lows in the mid-70s. Thursday, hot, clear. Highs around 100. Lows in the upper 70s. Friday, hot. Mostly clear. Highs around 100. Lows in the mid-70s. Independence Day through Sunday, hot. Partly cloudy with a chance of showers and thunderstorms. Highs in the upper 90s. Lows in the lower 70s. Chance of rain 40%. This hazardous weather outlook is for the Maryland portion of the Chesapeake Bay, tidal Potomac River, and I-95 corridor through central Maryland, northern Virginia, and District of Columbia. Day 1, tonight. No hazardous weather is expected at this time. Days 2 through 7, Monday through Saturday. There is a significant heat risk the second half of next week. Air temperatures of 95 to 105 combined with increasing humidity may result in heat index values of 105 to 110 each afternoon Wednesday through Friday. Severe thunderstorms are possible later next week, particularly during the afternoon and evening hours on Friday and Saturday. Spotter information statement, spotter activation is not expected at this time. Now for the National Weather Service marine forecast for the Chesapeake Bay from Sandy Point to North Beach. Tonight, east winds 5 knots. Waves less than 1 foot. Patchy fog after midnight with visibility 1 to 3 nautical miles. Monday, northeast winds around 5 knots. Waves 1 foot. Monday night, southeast winds around 5 knots. Waves 1 foot. Tuesday, south winds around 5 knots, increasing to 10 to 15 knots with gusts to 20 knots in the afternoon. Waves flat. Building to 2 feet in the afternoon. Tuesday night, south winds 10 to 15 knots with gusts to 20 knots. Waves 2 feet. Wednesday, south winds 10 to 15 knots. Waves 1 to 2 feet. The current time is 10:19 p.m. Eastern Daylight Time. Now for the National Weather Service marine forecast for the tidal Potomac from Key Bridge to Smith Point. Tonight, east winds 5 knots. Waves less than 1 foot. Patchy fog after midnight with visibility 1 to 3 nautical miles. Monday, east winds around 5 knots. Waves 1 foot. Patchy fog. Visibility 1 to 3 nautical miles. Monday night, southeast winds 5 to 10 knots. Waves 1 foot. Tuesday, southeast winds 5 to 10 knots. Waves 1 foot. Tuesday night, south winds 5 to 10 knots. Waves 1 foot. Wednesday, south winds 5 to 10 knots. Waves 1 foot. The Northern Virginia Mountain forecast for elevations above 2,000 feet including the Skyline Drive. Tonight, mostly cloudy. Scattered showers and thunderstorms in the evening, then isolated showers after midnight. Patchy fog after midnight. Lows in the mid-60s. Monday, mostly cloudy in the morning, then becoming mostly sunny. Patchy fog in the morning. Scattered showers. Isolated thunderstorms in the afternoon. Highs in the upper 70s. Monday night, partly cloudy in the evening, then becoming mostly cloudy. Lows in the mid-60s. Tuesday, mostly sunny. Highs in the lower 80s. Wednesday, mostly clear. Lows in the upper 60s. Highs around 90. Thursday, mostly clear. Lows in the lower 70s. Highs in the lower 90s. Friday, partly cloudy. Lows in the lower 70s. Highs in the lower 90s.
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The latest river levels in the Potomac, Shenandoah, and Rappahannock basins are as follows. All reports are current as of 7 p.m. and are measured in feet. For Potomac River at Shepherdstown, 2.2. Potomac River at Point of Rocks, 1.4. Potomac River at Edwards Ferry, 3.3. Potomac River at Little Falls, 3.0. North Fork Shenandoah River near Strasburg, 2.1. South Fork Shenandoah River at Front Royal, 1.3. Shenandoah River at Millville, 1.7. Rappahannock River at Remington, 3.0. Rappahannock River above Fredericksburg, 2.1. Rapidan River near Culpeper, 0.7. Opeckin Creek near Martinsburg, 2.1. Seneca Creek at Dawsonville, 2.3. Goose Creek near Leesburg, 1.4. Monocacy River at Frederick, 1.6. The 10 p.m. observation in Washington. At Reagan National Airport, partly cloudy skies. The temperature was 75 degrees Fahrenheit, or 24 degrees Celsius. Dew point 70. Humidity was 84%. Winds were calm and the barometric pressure was 30.00 inches or 1,015.9 millibars and rising. Now for some observations from the surrounding area. At BWI Marshall Airport, partly cloudy skies. Temperature 74. Wind southwest at 3 miles an hour. At Charlottesville, light rain was falling. 74. At Dulles Airport, partly cloudy. Temperature 71 degrees. Winds calm. At Fredericksburg, it was cloudy. Visibility 10 miles. Wind was calm. And the pressure was 29.99 inches and steady. At Martinsburg, cloudy skies. 72. Winds calm. At Norfolk, cloudy. Temperature 75 degrees. At Ocean City, fair skies. It was 71 degrees. At Pawtuxent River Naval Air Station, cloudy. Temperature 75. At Quantico, cloudy skies. Temperature 75. Winds northeast at 5 miles an hour. For Richmond, fog was reported. It was 74. At Roanoke, mostly cloudy. Temperature 76 degrees. At Winchester, fog was reported. Temperature 70. At New York, fair skies. 72. At Philadelphia, mostly cloudy skies. 75. At Raleigh, mostly cloudy skies. 77. Now for a few observations on the waters. At Washington Channel, the wind was calm, and the water temperature was 80 degrees. At Piney Point, the wind was northeast at 5 knots. At Thomas Point, the temperature was 78 degrees. Here is a look at the weather features that will affect the region over the next several days. A significant warming trend will ensue this week, with temperatures and heat indices potentially nearing or exceeding 100 degrees by the middle to end of the week. The excessive heat looks to continue into the Independence Day holiday with increasing thunderstorm chances as well. Now for the official National Weather Service forecast for the Washington metro area and the surrounding KHB listening area. Tonight, isolated thunderstorms until midnight. Mostly cloudy with isolated showers. Patchy fog after midnight. Lows in the upper 60s. East winds around 5 miles an hour until midnight, becoming light and variable. Chance of rain 20%. Monday, patchy fog in the morning. Partly sunny. Highs in the mid-80s. East winds around 5 miles an hour. Monday night, mostly clear until midnight, then becoming partly cloudy. Lows in the mid-60s. Southeast winds around 5 miles an hour. Tuesday, sunny. Highs around 90. South winds 5 to 10 miles an hour. Tuesday night, mostly clear. Lows in the lower 70s. South winds 5 to 10 miles an hour. Wednesday, hot. Mostly clear. Highs in the upper 90s.
Lows in the mid-70s. Thursday, hot, clear. Highs around 100. Lows in the upper 70s. Friday, hot. Mostly clear. Highs around 100. Lows in the mid-70s. Independence Day through Sunday, hot. Partly cloudy with a chance of showers and thunderstorms. Highs in the upper 90s. Lows in the lower 70s. Chance of rain 40%. This hazardous weather outlook is for the Maryland portion of the Chesapeake Bay, tidal Potomac River, and I-95 corridor through central Maryland, northern Virginia, and District of Columbia. Day 1, tonight. No hazardous weather is expected at this time. Days 2 through 7, Monday through Saturday. There is a significant heat risk the second half of next week. Air temperatures of 95 to 105 combined with increasing humidity may result in heat index values of 105 to 110 each afternoon Wednesday through Friday. Severe thunderstorms are possible later next week, particularly during the afternoon and evening hours on Friday and Saturday. Spotter information statement, spotter activation is not expected at this time. Now for the National Weather Service marine forecast for the Chesapeake Bay from Sandy Point to North Beach, tonight, east winds 5 knots. Waves less than 1 foot. Patchy fog after midnight with visibility 1 to 3 nautical miles. Monday, northeast winds around 5 knots. Waves 1 foot. Monday night, southeast winds around 5 knots. Waves 1 foot. Tuesday, south winds around 5 knots, increasing to 10 to 15 knots with gusts to 20 knots in the afternoon. Waves flat, building to 2 feet in the afternoon. Tuesday night, south winds 10 to 15 knots with gusts to 20 knots. Waves 2 feet. Wednesday, south winds 10 to 15 knots. Waves 1 to 2 feet. Now for the National Weather Service marine forecast for the tidal Potomac from Key Bridge to Smith Point, tonight, east winds 5 knots. Waves less than 1 foot. Patchy fog after midnight with visibility 1 to 3 nautical miles. Monday, east winds around 5 knots. Waves 1 foot. Patchy fog. Visibility 1 to 3 nautical miles. Monday night, southeast winds 5 to 10 knots. Waves 1 foot. Tuesday, southeast winds 5 to 10 knots. Waves 1 foot. Tuesday night, south winds 5 to 10 knots. Waves 1 foot. Wednesday, south winds 5 to 10 knots. Waves 1 foot. The Northern Virginia Mountain forecast for elevations above 2,000 feet including the Skyline Drive. Tonight, mostly cloudy. Scattered showers and thunderstorms in the evening, then isolated showers after midnight. Patchy fog after midnight. Lows in the mid-60s. Monday, mostly cloudy in the morning, then becoming mostly sunny. Patchy fog in the morning. Scattered showers. Isolated thunderstorms in the afternoon. Highs in the upper 70s. Monday night, partly cloudy in the evening, then becoming mostly cloudy. Lows in the mid-60s. Tuesday, mostly sunny. Highs in the lower 80s. Wednesday, mostly clear. Lows in the upper 60s. Highs around 90. Thursday, mostly clear. Lows in the lower 70s. Highs in the lower 90s. Friday, partly cloudy. Lows in the lower 70s. Highs in the lower 90s. 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The 10 p.m. observation in Washington. At Reagan National Airport, partly cloudy skies. The temperature was 75 degrees Fahrenheit, or 24 degrees Celsius. Dew point 70. Humidity was 84%. Winds were calm and the barometric pressure was 30.00 inches or 1,015.9 millibars, and rising. Now for some observations from the surrounding area. At BWI Marshall Airport, partly cloudy skies. Temperature 74. Wind southwest at 3 miles an hour. At Charlottesville, light rain was falling. 74.
At Dulles Airport, partly cloudy. Temperature 71 degrees. Winds calm. At Fredericksburg, it was cloudy. Visibility 10 miles. Wind was calm. And the pressure was 29.99 inches and steady. At Martinsburg, cloudy skies. 72. Winds calm. At Norfolk, cloudy. Temperature 75 degrees. At Ocean City, fair skies.

Philadelphia, mostly cloudy skies. 75. At Raleigh, mostly cloudy skies. 77. Now for a few observations on the waters. At Washington Channel, the wind was calm, and the water temperature was 80 degrees. At Piney Point, the wind was northeast at 5 knots. At Thomas Point, the temperature was 78 degrees. The current time is 10:32 p.m. Eastern Daylight Time. Here is a look at the weather features that will affect the region over the next several days. A significant warming trend will ensue this week, with temperatures and heat indices potentially nearing or exceeding 100 degrees by the middle to end of the week. The excessive heat looks to continue into the Independence Day holiday with increasing thunderstorm chances as well. Now for the official National Weather Service forecast for the Washington metro area and the surrounding KHB listening area. Tonight, isolated thunderstorms until midnight. Mostly cloudy with isolated showers. Patchy fog after midnight. Lows in the upper 60s. East winds around 5 miles an hour until midnight, becoming light and variable. Chance of rain 20%. Monday, patchy fog in the morning. Partly sunny. Highs in the mid-80s. East winds around 5 miles an hour. Monday night, mostly clear until midnight, then becoming partly cloudy. Lows in the mid-60s. Southeast winds around 5 miles an hour. Tuesday, sunny. Highs around 90. South winds 5 to 10 miles an hour. Tuesday night, mostly clear. Lows in the lower 70s. South winds 5 to 10 miles an hour. Wednesday, hot. Mostly clear. Highs in the upper 90s. Lows in the mid-70s. Thursday, hot, clear. Highs around 100. Lows in the upper 70s. Friday, hot. Mostly clear. Highs around 100. Lows in the mid-70s. Independence Day through Sunday, hot. Partly cloudy with a chance of showers and thunderstorms. Highs in the upper 90s. Lows in the lower 70s. Chance of rain 40%. This hazardous weather outlook is for the Maryland portion of the Chesapeake Bay, tidal Potomac River, and I-95 corridor through central Maryland, northern Virginia, and District of Columbia. Day 1, tonight. No hazardous weather is expected at this time. Days 2 through 7, Monday through Saturday. There is a significant heat risk the second half of next week. Air temperatures of 95 to 105 combined with increasing humidity may result in heat index values of 105 to 110 each afternoon Wednesday through Friday. Severe thunderstorms are possible later next week, particularly during the afternoon and evening hours on Friday and Saturday. Spotter information statement, spotter activation is not expected at this time. Now for the National Weather Service marine forecast for the Chesapeake Bay from Sandy Point to North Beach, tonight, east winds 5 knots. Waves less than 1 foot. Patchy fog after midnight with visibility 1 to 3 nautical miles. Monday, northeast winds around 5 knots. Waves 1 foot. Monday night, southeast winds around 5 knots. Waves 1 foot. Tuesday, south winds around 5 knots, increasing to 10 to 15 knots with gusts to 20 knots in the afternoon. Waves flat, building to 2 feet in the afternoon. Tuesday night, south winds 10 to 15 knots with gusts to 20 knots. Waves 2 feet. Wednesday, south winds 10 to 15 knots. Waves 1 to 2 feet. Now for the National Weather Service marine forecast for the tidal Potomac from Key Bridge to Smith Point, tonight, east winds 5 knots. Waves less than 1 foot. Patchy fog after midnight with visibility 1 to 3 nautical miles. Monday, east winds around 5 knots. Waves 1 foot. Patchy fog. Visibility 1 to 3 nautical miles. Monday night, southeast winds 5 to 10 knots. Waves 1 foot. Tuesday, southeast winds 5 to 10 knots. Waves 1 foot. Tuesday night, south winds 5 to 10 knots. Waves 1 foot. Wednesday, south winds 5 to 10 knots. Waves 1 foot.
The Northern Virginia Mountain forecast for elevations above 2,000 feet, including the sky.

Brightline Drive. Tonight, mostly cloudy. Scattered showers and thunderstorms in the evening, then isolated showers after midnight. Patchy fog after midnight. Lows in the mid-60s. Monday, mostly cloudy in the morning, then becoming mostly sunny. Patchy fog in the morning. Scattered showers. Isolated thunderstorms in the afternoon. Highs in the upper 70s. Monday night, partly cloudy in the evening, then becoming mostly cloudy. Lows in the mid-60s. Tuesday, mostly sunny. Highs in the lower 80s. Wednesday, mostly clear. Lows in the upper 60s. Highs around 90. Thursday, mostly clear. Lows in the lower 70s. Highs in the lower 90s. Friday, partly cloudy. Lows in the lower 70s. Highs in the lower 90s. This is the NOAA Weather Radio All Hazards Station KHP36, broadcasting from the National Weather Service Office in Sterling, Virginia, and transmitting on a frequency of 162.550 MHz from an antenna located in Manassas, Virginia. The 10 p.m. observation in Washington. At Reagan National Airport, partly cloudy skies. The temperature was 75 degrees Fahrenheit, or 24 degrees Celsius. Dew point 70. Humidity was 84%. Winds were calm and the barometric pressure was 30.00 inches or 1,015.9 millibars and rising. Now for some observations from the surrounding area. At BWI Marshall Airport, partly cloudy skies. Temperature 74. Wind southwest at 3 miles an hour. At Charlottesville, light rain was falling. 74. At Dulles Airport, partly cloudy. Temperature 71 degrees. Winds calm. At Fredericksburg, it was cloudy. Visibility 10 miles. Wind was calm. And the pressure was 29.99 inches and steady. At Martinsburg, cloudy skies. 72. Winds calm. At Norfolk, cloudy. Temperature 75 degrees. At Ocean City, fair skies. It was 71 degrees. At Pawtuxent River Naval Air Station, cloudy. Temperature 75. At Quantico, cloudy skies. Temperature 75. Winds northeast at 5 miles an hour. For Richmond, fog was reported. It was 74. At Roanoke, mostly cloudy. Temperature 76 degrees. At Winchester, fog was reported. Temperature 70. At New York, fair skies. 72. At Philadelphia, mostly cloudy skies. 75. At Raleigh, mostly cloudy skies. 77. Now for a few observations on the waters. At Washington Channel, the wind was calm, and the water temperature was 80 degrees. At Piney Point, the wind was northeast at 5 knots. At Thomas Point, the temperature was 78 degrees. The latest river levels in the Potomac, Shenandoah, and Rappahannock basins are as follows. All reports are current as of 7 p.m. and are measured in feet. For Potomac River at Shepherdstown, 2.2. Potomac River at Point of Rocks, 1.4. Potomac River at Edwards Ferry, 3.3. Potomac River at Little Falls, 3.0. North Fork Shenandoah River near Strasburg, 2.1. South Fork Shenandoah River at Front Royal, 1.3. Shenandoah River at Millville, 1.7. Rappahannock River at Remington, 3.0. Rappahannock River above Fredericksburg, 2.1. Rapidan River near Culpeper, 0.7. Opeckham Creek near Martinsburg, 2.1. Seneca Creek at Dawsonville, 2.3. Goose Creek near Leesburg, 1.4. Monocacy River at Frederick, 1.6. Here is a look at the weather features that will affect the region over the next several days. A significant warming trend will ensue this week, with temperatures and heat indices potentially nearing or exceeding 100 degrees by the middle to end of the week. The excessive heat looks to continue into the Independence Day holiday with increasing thunderstorm chances as well.
Now for the official National Weather Service forecast for the Washington metro area and the surrounding KHB listening area. Tonight, isolated thunderstorms until midnight. Mostly cloudy with isolated showers. Patchy fog after midnight. Lows in the upper 60s. East winds around 5 miles an hour until midnight, becoming light and variable. Chance of rain 20%. Monday, patchy fog in the morning. Partly sunny. Highs in the mid-80s. East winds around 5 miles an hour. Monday night, mostly clear until midnight, then becoming partly cloudy. Lows in the mid-60s. Southeast winds around 5 miles an hour. Tuesday, sunny. Highs around 90. South winds 5 to 10 miles an hour. Tuesday night, mostly clear. Lows in the lower 70s. South winds 5 to 10 miles an hour. Wednesday, hot. Mostly clear. Highs in the upper 90s. Lows in the mid 70s. Thursday, hot, clear. Highs around 100. Lows in the upper 70s. Friday, hot. Mostly clear. Highs around 100. Lows in the mid 70s. Independence Day through Sunday, hot. Partly cloudy with a chance of showers and thunderstorms. Highs in the upper 90s. Lows in the lower 70s. Chance of rain 40%. This hazardous weather outlook is for the Maryland portion of the Chesapeake Bay, tidal Potomac River, and I-95 corridor through central Maryland, northern Virginia, and District of Columbia. Day 1, tonight. No hazardous weather is expected at this time. Days 2 through 7, Monday through Saturday. There is a significant heat risk the second half of next week. Air temperatures of 95 to 105 combined with increasing humidity may result in heat index values of 105 to 110 each afternoon Wednesday through Friday. Severe thunderstorms are possible later next week, particularly during the afternoon and evening hours on Friday and Saturday. Spotter information statement, spotter activation is not expected at this time. Now for the National Weather Service marine forecast for the Chesapeake Bay from Sandy Point to North Beach, tonight, east winds 5 knots. Waves less than 1 foot. Patchy fog after midnight with visibility 1 to 3 nautical miles. Monday, northeast winds around 5 knots. Waves 1 foot. Monday night, southeast winds around 5 knots. Waves 1 foot. Tuesday, south winds around 5 knots, increasing to 10 to 15 knots with gusts to 20 knots in the afternoon. Waves flat, building to 2 feet in the afternoon. Tuesday night, south winds 10 to 15 knots with gusts to 20 knots. Waves 2 feet. Wednesday, south winds 10 to 15 knots. Waves 1 to 2 feet. Now for the National Weather Service marine forecast for the tidal Potomac from Key Bridge to Smith Point, tonight, east winds 5 knots. Waves less than 1 foot. Patchy fog after midnight with visibility 1 to 3 nautical miles. Monday, east winds around 5 knots. Waves 1 foot. Patchy fog. Visibility 1 to 3 nautical miles. Monday night, southeast winds 5 to 10 knots. Waves 1 foot. Tuesday, southeast winds 5 to 10 knots. Waves 1 foot. Tuesday night, south winds 5 to 10 knots. Waves 1 foot. Wednesday, south winds 5 to 10 knots. Waves 1 foot. The Northern Virginia Mountain forecast for elevations above 2,000 feet including the Skyline Drive. Tonight, mostly cloudy. Scattered showers and thunderstorms in the evening, then isolated showers after midnight. Patchy fog after midnight. Lows in the mid-60s. Monday, mostly cloudy in the morning, then becoming mostly sunny. Patchy fog in the morning. Scattered showers. Isolated thunderstorms in the afternoon. Highs in the upper 70s. Monday night, partly cloudy in the evening, then becoming mostly cloudy. Lows in the mid-60s. Tuesday, mostly sunny. Highs in the lower 80s. Wednesday, mostly clear. Lows in the upper 60s. Highs around 90. Thursday, mostly clear. Lows in the lower 70s. Highs in the lower 90s.
Friday, partly cloudy. Lows in the lower 70s. Highs in the lower 90s. The current time is 10:47 p.m. Eastern Daylight Time. This is the NOAA Weather Radio All Hazards Station KHP36, broadcasting from the National Weather Service office in Sterling, Virginia, and transmitting on a frequency of 162.550 MHz from an antenna located in Manassas, Virginia. The 10 p.m. observation in Washington. At Reagan National Airport, partly cloudy skies. The temperature was 75 degrees Fahrenheit, or 24 degrees Celsius. Dew point 70. Humidity was 84%. Winds were calm and the barometric pressure was 30.00 inches or 1,015.9 millibars and rising. Now for some observations from the surrounding area. At BWI Marshall Airport, partly cloudy skies. Temperature 74. Wind southwest at 3 miles an hour. At Charlottesville, light rain was falling. 74. At Dulles Airport, partly cloudy. Temperature 71 degrees. Winds calm. At Fredericksburg, it was cloudy. Visibility 10 miles. Wind was calm. And the pressure was 29.99 inches and steady. At Martinsburg, cloudy skies. 72. Winds calm. At Norfolk, cloudy. Temperature 75 degrees. At Ocean City, fair skies. It was 71 degrees. At Pawtuxent River Naval Air Station, cloudy. Temperature 75. At Quantico, cloudy skies. Temperature 75. Winds northeast at 5 miles an hour. For Richmond, fog was reported. It was 74. At Roanoke, mostly cloudy. Temperature 76 degrees. At Winchester, fog was reported. Temperature 70. At New York, fair skies. 72. At Philadelphia, mostly cloudy skies. 75. At Raleigh, mostly cloudy skies. 77. Now for a few observations on the waters. At Washington Channel, the wind was calm, and the water temperature was 80 degrees. At Piney Point, the wind was northeast at 5 knots. At Thomas Point, the temperature was 78 degrees. Here is a look at the weather features that will affect the region over the next several days. A significant warming trend will ensue this week, with temperatures and heat indices potentially nearing or exceeding 100 degrees by the middle to end of the week. The excessive heat looks to continue into the Independence Day holiday with increasing thunderstorm chances as well. Now for the official National Weather Service forecast for the Washington metro area and the surrounding KHB listening area. Tonight, isolated thunderstorms until midnight. Mostly cloudy with isolated showers. Patchy fog after midnight. Lows in the upper 60s. East winds around 5 miles an hour until midnight, becoming light and variable. Chance of rain 20%. Monday, patchy fog in the morning. Partly sunny. Highs in the mid-80s. East winds around 5 miles an hour. Monday night, mostly clear until midnight, then becoming partly cloudy. Lows in the mid-60s. Southeast winds around 5 miles an hour. Tuesday, sunny. Highs around 90. South winds 5 to 10 miles an hour. Tuesday night, mostly clear. Lows in the lower 70s. South winds 5 to 10 miles an hour. Wednesday, hot. Mostly clear. Highs in the upper 90s. Lows in the mid 70s. Thursday, hot, clear. Highs around 100. Lows in the upper 70s. Friday, hot. Mostly clear. Highs around 100. Lows in the mid-70s. Independence Day through Sunday, hot. Partly cloudy with a chance of showers and thunderstorms. Highs in the upper 90s. Lows in the lower 70s. Chance of rain 40%. This hazardous weather outlook is for the Maryland portion of the Chesapeake Bay, tidal Potomac River, and I-95 corridor through central Maryland, northern Virginia, and District of Columbia. Day 1, tonight. No hazardous weather is expected at this time.
days 2 through 7, Monday through Saturday. There is a significant heat risk the second half of next week. Air temperatures of 95 to 105 combined with increasing humidity may result in heat index values of 105 to 110 each afternoon Wednesday through Friday. Severe thunderstorms are possible later next week, particularly during the afternoon and evening hours on Friday and Saturday. Spotter information statement. Spotter activation is not expected at this time. Now for the National Weather Service marine forecast for the Chesapeake Bay from Sandy Point to North Beach. Tonight, east winds 5 knots. Waves less than 1 foot. Patchy fog after midnight with visibility 1 to 3 nautical miles. Monday, northeast winds around 5 knots. Waves 1 foot. Monday night, southeast winds around 5 knots. Waves 1 foot. Tuesday, south winds around 5 knots, increasing to 10 to 15 knots with gusts to 20 knots in the afternoon. Waves flat, building to 2 feet in the afternoon. Tuesday night, south winds 10 to 15 knots with gusts to 20 knots. Waves 2 feet. Wednesday, south winds 10 to 15 knots. Waves 1 to 2 feet. Now for the National Weather Service marine forecast for the tidal Potomac from Key Bridge to Smith Point. Tonight, east winds 5 knots. Waves less than 1 foot. Patchy fog after midnight with visibility 1 to 3 nautical miles. Monday, east winds around 5 knots. Waves 1 foot. Patchy fog. Visibility 1 to 3 nautical miles. Monday night, southeast winds 5 to 10 knots. Waves 1 foot. Tuesday, southeast winds 5 to 10 knots. Waves 1 foot. Tuesday night, south winds 5 to 10 knots. Waves 1 foot. Wednesday, south winds 5 to 10 knots. Waves 1 foot. The Northern Virginia Mountain forecast for elevations above 2,000 feet, including the Skyline Drive. Tonight, mostly cloudy. Scattered showers and thunderstorms in the evening, then isolated showers after midnight. Patchy fog after midnight. Lows in the mid-60s. Monday, mostly cloudy in the morning, then becoming mostly sunny. Patchy fog in the morning. Scattered showers. Isolated thunderstorms in the afternoon. Highs in the upper 70s. Monday night, partly cloudy in the evening, then becoming mostly cloudy. Lows in the mid-60s. Tuesday, mostly sunny. Highs in the lower 80s. Wednesday, mostly clear. Lows in the upper 60s. Highs around 90. Thursday, mostly clear. Lows in the lower 70s. Highs in the lower 90s. Friday, partly cloudy. Lows in the lower 70s. Highs in the lower 90s. This is the NOAA Weather Radio All Hazards Station KHP36, broadcasting from the National Weather Service Office in Sterling, Virginia, and transmitting on a frequency of 162.550 MHz from an antenna located in Manassas, Virginia. The 10 p.m. observation in Washington. At Reagan National Airport, partly cloudy skies. The temperature was 75 degrees Fahrenheit, or 24 degrees Celsius. Dew point 70. Humidity was 84%. Winds were calm and the barometric pressure was 30.00 inches or 1,015.9 millibars and rising. Now for some observations from the surrounding area. At BWI Marshall Airport, partly cloudy skies. Temperature 74. Wind southwest at 3 miles an hour. At Charlottesville, light rain was falling. 74. At Dulles Airport, partly cloudy. Temperature 71 degrees. Winds calm. At Fredericksburg, it was cloudy. Visibility 10 miles. Wind was calm. And the pressure was 29.99 inches and steady. At Martinsburg, cloudy skies. 72. Winds calm. At Norfolk, cloudy. Temperature 75 degrees. At Ocean City, fair skies. It was 71 degrees. At Pawtuxent River Naval Air Station, cloudy. Temperature 75. At Quantico, cloudy skies. Temperature 75. Winds northeast at 5 miles an hour. For Richmond,
Fog was reported. It was 74. At Roanoke, mostly cloudy. Temperature 76 degrees. At Winchester, fog was reported. Temperature 70. At New York, fair skies. 72. At Philadelphia, mostly cloudy skies. 75. At Raleigh, mostly cloudy skies. 77. Now for a few observations on the waters. At Washington Channel, the wind was calm, and the water temperature was 80 degrees. At Piney Point, the wind was northeast at 5 knots. At Thomas Point, the temperature was 78 degrees. Here is a look at the weather features that will affect the region over the next several days. A significant warming trend will ensue this week, with temperatures and heat indices potentially nearing or exceeding 100 degrees by the middle to end of the week. The excessive heat looks to continue into the Independence Day holiday with increasing thunderstorm chances as well. Now for the official National Weather Service forecast for the Washington metro area and the surrounding KHB listening area. Tonight, isolated thunderstorms until midnight. Mostly cloudy with isolated showers. Patchy fog after midnight. Lows in the upper 60s. East winds around 5 miles an hour until midnight, becoming light and variable. Chance of rain 20%. Monday, patchy fog in the morning. Partly sunny. Highs in the mid-80s. East winds around 5 miles an hour. Monday night, mostly clear until midnight, then becoming partly cloudy. Lows in the mid-60s. Southeast winds around 5 miles an hour. Tuesday, sunny. Highs around 90. South winds 5 to 10 miles an hour. Tuesday night, mostly clear. Lows in the lower 70s. South winds 5 to 10 miles an hour. Wednesday, hot. Mostly clear. Highs in the upper 90s. Lows in the mid-70s. Thursday, hot, clear. Highs around 100. Lows in the upper 70s. Friday, hot. Mostly clear. Highs around 100. Lows in the mid-70s. Independence Day through Sunday, hot. Partly cloudy with a chance of showers and thunderstorms. Highs in the upper 90s. Lows in the lower 70s. Chance of rain 40%. This hazardous weather outlook is for the Maryland portion of the Chesapeake Bay, tidal Potomac River, and I-95 corridor through central Maryland, northern Virginia, and District of Columbia. Day 1, tonight. No hazardous weather is expected at this time. Days 2 through 7, Monday through Saturday. There is a significant heat risk the second half of next week. Air temperatures of 95 to 105 combined with increasing humidity may result in heat index values of 105 to 110 each afternoon Wednesday through Friday. Severe thunderstorms are possible later next week, particularly during the afternoon and evening hours on Friday and Saturday. Spotter information statement, spotter activation is not expected at this time. The latest river levels in the Potomac, Shenandoah, and Rappahannock basins are as follows. All reports are current as of 7 p.m. and are measured in feet. For Potomac River at Shepherdstown, 2.2. Potomac River at Point of Rocks, 1.4. Potomac River at Edwards Ferry, 3.3. Potomac River at Little Falls, 3.0. North Fork Shenandoah River near Strasburg, 2.1. South Fork Shenandoah River at Front Royal, 1.3. Shenandoah River at Millville, 1.7. Rappahannock River at Remington, 3.0. Rappahannock River above Fredericksburg, 2.1. Rapidan River near Culpeper, 0.7. Opeckham Creek near Martinsburg, 2.1. Seneca Creek at Dawsonville, 2.3. Goose Creek near Leesburg, 1.4. Monocacy River at Frederick, 1.6. The marine forecast for the coastal waters from Fenwick Island to Chincoteague and out 20 nautical miles. Overnight, northeast winds 5 to 10 knots. Gusts up to 15 knots late. Seas 2 to 3 feet. Wave detail, southeast 2 feet at 10 seconds and northeast 1 foot at 3 seconds. A slight chance of showers late this evening. Patchy fog with visibility 1 to 3 nautical miles.
Monday, northeast winds 5 to 10 knots with gusts up to 15 knots. Seas around 3 feet. Wave detail, northeast 2 feet at 4 seconds and southeast 2 feet at 10 seconds. Patchy fog in the morning. Visibility 1 to 3 nautical miles early in the morning. Monday night, east winds 5 to 10 knots. Gusts up to 15 knots in the evening. Seas 2 to 3 feet. Wave detail, southeast 2 feet at 5 seconds and southeast 2 feet at 10 seconds. Tuesday, southeast winds 5 to 10 knots. Seas 2 to 3 feet. Wave detail, southeast 3 feet at 10 seconds and southeast 2 feet at 5 seconds. Tuesday night, south winds 5 to 10 knots with gusts up to 15 knots. Seas 2 to 3 feet. Wave detail, east 3 feet at 8 seconds. Wednesday, south winds 10 to 15 knots with gusts up to 20 knots. Seas 2 to 3 feet. Wave detail, southeast 3 feet at 8 seconds and south 2 feet at 4 seconds. Wednesday night, southwest winds 10 to 15 knots with gusts up to 20 knots. Seas 2 to 3 feet. Thursday, southwest winds 10 to 15 knots. Seas 2 to 3 feet. Thursday night, southwest winds 10 to 15 knots. Seas 2 to 3 feet. Friday, southwest winds 5 to 10 knots. Gusts up to 15 knots in the afternoon. Seas around 2 feet. Friday night, southwest winds 10 to 15 knots, diminishing to 5 to 10 knots after midnight. Seas around 2 feet. The current time is 11:03 p.m. Eastern Daylight Time. This is the NOAA Weather Radio All Hazards Station KHP-36, broadcasting from the National Weather Service Office in Sterling, Virginia, and transmitting on a frequency of 162.550 MHz from an antenna located in Manassas, Virginia. The 10 p.m. observation in Washington. At Reagan National Airport, partly cloudy skies. The temperature was 75 degrees Fahrenheit, or 24 degrees Celsius. Dew point 70. Humidity was 84%. Winds were calm and the barometric pressure was 30.00 inches or 1,015.9 millibars and rising. Now for some observations from the surrounding area. At BWI Marshall Airport, partly cloudy skies. Temperature 74. Wind southwest at 3 miles an hour. At Charlottesville, light rain was falling. 74. At Dulles Airport, partly cloudy. Temperature 71 degrees. Winds calm. At Fredericksburg, it was cloudy. Visibility 10 miles. Wind was calm. And the pressure was 29.99 inches and steady. At Martinsburg, cloudy skies. 72. Winds calm. At Norfolk, cloudy. Temperature 75 degrees. At Ocean City, fair skies. It was 71 degrees. At Pawtuxent River Naval Air Station, cloudy. Temperature 75. At Quantico, cloudy skies. Temperature 75. Winds northeast at 5 miles an hour. For Richmond, fog was reported. It was 74. At Roanoke, mostly cloudy. Temperature 76 degrees. At Winchester, fog was reported. Temperature 70. At New York, fair skies. 72. At Philadelphia, mostly cloudy skies. 75. At Raleigh, mostly cloudy skies. 77. Now for a few observations on the waters. At Washington Channel, the wind was calm, and the water temperature was 80 degrees. At Piney Point, the wind was northeast at 5 knots. At Thomas Point, the temperature was 78 degrees. Here is a look at the weather features that will affect the region over the next several days. A significant warming trend will ensue this week, with temperatures and heat indices potentially nearing or exceeding 100 degrees by the middle to end of the week. The excessive heat looks to continue into the Independence Day holiday with increasing thunderstorm chances as well. Now for the official National Weather Service forecast for the Washington metro area and the surrounding KHB listening area. Rest of tonight, mostly cloudy with isolated showers. Patchy fog. Lows in the upper 60s.
light and variable winds. Chance of rain 20%. Monday, patchy fog in the morning. Partly sunny. Highs in the mid-80s. East winds around 5 miles an hour. Monday night, mostly clear until midnight, then becoming partly cloudy. Lows in the mid-60s. Southeast winds around 5 miles an hour. Tuesday, sunny. Highs around 90. South winds 5 to 10 miles an hour. Tuesday night, mostly clear. Lows in the lower 70s. South winds 5 to 10 miles an hour. Wednesday, hot. Mostly clear. Highs in the upper 90s. Lows in the mid-70s. Thursday, hot, clear. Highs around 100. Lows in the upper 70s. Friday, hot. Mostly clear. Highs around 100. Lows in the mid-70s. Independence Day through Sunday, hot. Partly cloudy with a chance of showers and thunderstorms. Highs in the upper 90s. Lows in the lower 70s. Chance of rain 40%. This hazardous weather outlook is for the Maryland portion of the Chesapeake Bay, tidal Potomac River, and I-95 corridor through central Maryland, northern Virginia, and District of Columbia. Day 1, tonight. No hazardous weather is expected at this time. Days 2 through 7, Monday through Saturday. There is a significant heat risk the second half of next week. Air temperatures of 95 to 105 combined with increasing humidity may result in heat index values of 105 to 110 each afternoon Wednesday through Friday. Severe thunderstorms are possible later next week, particularly during the afternoon and evening hours on Friday and Saturday. Spotter information statement, spotter activation is not expected at this time. Now for the National Weather Service marine forecast for the Chesapeake Bay from Sandy Point to North Beach, rest of tonight, east winds 5 knots. Waves less than 1 foot. Patchy fog with visibility 1 to 3 nautical miles. Monday, northeast winds around 5 knots. Waves 1 foot. Monday night, southeast winds around 5 knots. Waves 1 foot. Tuesday, south winds around 5 knots, increasing to 10 to 15 knots with gusts to 20 knots in the afternoon. Waves flat, building to 2 feet in the afternoon. Tuesday night, south winds 10 to 15 knots with gusts to 20 knots. Waves 2 feet. Wednesday, south winds 10 to 15 knots. Waves 1 to 2 feet. Now for the National Weather Service marine forecast for the tidal Potomac from Key Bridge to Smith Point, rest of tonight, east winds 5 knots. Waves less than 1 foot. Patchy fog with visibility 1 to 3 nautical miles. Monday, east winds around 5 knots. Waves 1 foot. Patchy fog. Visibility 1 to 3 nautical miles. Monday night, southeast winds 5 to 10 knots. Waves 1 foot. Tuesday, southeast winds 5 to 10 knots. Waves 1 foot. Tuesday night, south winds 5 to 10 knots. Waves 1 foot. Wednesday, south winds 5 to 10 knots. Waves 1 foot. The Northern Virginia Mountain forecast for elevations above 2,000 feet including the Skyline Drive. Rest of tonight, mostly cloudy. Isolated thunderstorms late in the evening. Isolated showers. Patchy fog after midnight. Lows in the mid-60s. Monday, mostly cloudy in the morning, then becoming mostly sunny. Patchy fog in the morning. Scattered showers. Isolated thunderstorms in the afternoon. Highs in the upper 70s. Monday night, partly cloudy in the evening, then becoming mostly cloudy. Lows in the mid-60s. Tuesday, mostly sunny. Highs in the lower 80s. Wednesday, mostly clear. Lows in the upper 60s. Highs around 90. Thursday, mostly clear. Lows in the lower 70s. Highs in the lower 90s. Friday, partly cloudy. Lows in the lower 70s. Highs in the lower 90s. 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
The 11 p.m. observation in Washington. At Reagan National Airport, mostly cloudy skies. The temperature was 74 degrees Fahrenheit, or 23 degrees Celsius. Dew point 70. Humidity was 87%. Winds were east at 3 miles an hour and the barometric pressure was 30.01 inches or 1016.2 millibars and rising. Now for some observations from the surrounding area. At BWI Marshall Airport, partly cloudy skies. Temperature 71. Winds calm. At Charlottesville, fair skies. 72. At Dulles Airport, partly cloudy. Temperature 70 degrees. Winds northeast at 3 miles an hour. At Fredericksburg, it was cloudy. Visibility 10 miles. Wind was calm. And the pressure was 30.00 inches and rising. At Martinsburg, mostly cloudy skies. 71. Winds calm. At Norfolk, mostly cloudy. Temperature 75 degrees. At Ocean City, fair skies. It was 71 degrees. At Quantico, cloudy skies. Temperature 75. Winds north at 3 miles an hour. For Richmond, fog was reported. It was 74. At Roanoke, mostly cloudy. Temperature 75 degrees. At Winchester, fog was reported. Temperature 70. At New York, fair skies. 71. At Philadelphia, mostly cloudy skies. 74. At Raleigh, mostly cloudy skies. 76. Now for a few observations on the waters. At Washington Channel, wind calm. At Piney Point, the wind was east at 7 knots. At Thomas Point, the temperature was 77 degrees. Wind southeast at 2 knots. Here is a look at the weather features that will affect the region over the next several days. A significant warming trend will ensue this week, with temperatures and heat indices potentially nearing or exceeding 100 degrees by the middle to end of the week. The excessive heat looks to continue into the Independence Day holiday with increasing thunderstorm chances as well. Now for the official National Weather Service forecast for the Washington metro area and the surrounding KHB listening area. Rest of tonight, mostly cloudy with isolated showers. Patchy fog. Lows in the upper 60s. Light and variable winds. Chance of rain 20%. Monday, patchy fog in the morning. Partly sunny. Highs in the mid-80s. East winds around 5 miles an hour. Monday night, mostly clear until midnight, then becoming partly cloudy. Lows in the mid-60s. Southeast winds around 5 miles an hour. Tuesday, sunny. Highs around 90. South winds 5 to 10 miles an hour. Tuesday night, mostly clear. Lows in the lower 70s. South winds 5 to 10 miles an hour. Wednesday, hot. Mostly clear. Highs in the upper 90s. Lows in the mid-70s. Thursday, hot, clear. Highs around 100. Lows in the upper 70s. Friday, hot. Mostly clear. Highs around 100. Lows in the mid-70s. Independence Day through Sunday, hot. Partly cloudy with a chance of showers and thunderstorms. Highs in the upper 90s. Lows in the lower 70s. Chance of rain 40%. This hazardous weather outlook is for the Maryland portion of the Chesapeake Bay, tidal Potomac River, and I-95 corridor through central Maryland, northern Virginia, and District of Columbia. Day 1, tonight. No hazardous weather is expected at this time. Days 2 through 7, Monday through Saturday. There is a significant heat risk the second half of next week. Air temperatures of 95 to 105 combined with increasing humidity may result in heat index values of 105 to 110 each afternoon Wednesday through Friday. Severe thunderstorms are possible later next week, particularly during the afternoon and evening hours on Friday and Saturday. Spotter information statement. Spotter activation is not expected at this time. Now for the National Weather Service marine forecast for the Chesapeake Bay from Sandy Point to North Beach. Rest of tonight, east winds 5 knots.
Waves less than 1 foot. Patchy fog with visibility 1 to 3 nautical miles. Monday, northeast winds around 5 knots. Waves 1 foot. Monday night, southeast winds around 5 knots. Waves 1 foot. Tuesday, south winds around 5 knots, increasing to 10 to 15 knots with gusts to 20 knots in the afternoon. Waves flat, building to 2 feet in the afternoon. Tuesday night, south winds 10 to 15 knots with gusts to 20 knots. Waves 2 feet. Wednesday, south winds 10 to 15 knots. Waves 1 to 2 feet. The current time is 11:17 p.m. Eastern Daylight Time. Now for the National Weather Service marine forecast for the tidal Potomac from Key Bridge to Smith Point. Rest of tonight, east winds 5 knots. Waves less than 1 foot. Patchy fog with visibility 1 to 3 nautical miles. Monday, east winds around 5 knots. Waves 1 foot. Patchy fog. Visibility 1 to 3 nautical miles. Monday night, southeast winds 5 to 10 knots. Waves 1 foot. Tuesday, southeast winds 5 to 10 knots. Waves 1 foot. Tuesday night, south winds 5 to 10 knots. Waves 1 foot. Wednesday, south winds 5 to 10 knots. Waves 1 foot. The Northern Virginia Mountain forecast for elevations above 2,000 feet, including the Skyline Drive. Rest of tonight, mostly cloudy. Isolated thunderstorms late in the evening. Isolated showers. Patchy fog after midnight. Lows in the mid-60s. Monday, mostly cloudy in the morning, then becoming mostly sunny. Patchy fog in the morning. Scattered showers. Isolated thunderstorms in the afternoon. Highs in the upper 70s. Monday night, partly cloudy in the evening, then becoming mostly cloudy. Lows in the mid-60s. Tuesday, mostly sunny. Highs in the lower 80s. Wednesday, mostly clear. Lows in the upper 60s. Highs around 90. Thursday, mostly clear. Lows in the lower 70s. Highs in the lower 90s. Friday, partly cloudy. Lows in the lower 70s. Highs in the lower 90s. This is the NOAA Weather Radio All Hazards Station KHP36, broadcasting from the National Weather Service Office in Sterling, Virginia, and transmitting on a frequency of 162.550 MHz from an antenna located in Manassas, Virginia. The 11 p.m. observation in Washington. At Reagan National Airport, mostly cloudy skies. The temperature was 74 degrees Fahrenheit, or 23 degrees Celsius. Dew point 70. Humidity was 87%. Winds were east at 3 miles an hour and the barometric pressure was 30.01 inches or 1016.2 millibars, and rising. Now for some observations from the surrounding area. At BWI Marshall Airport, partly cloudy skies. Temperature 71. Winds calm. At Charlottesville, fair skies. 72. At Dulles Airport, partly cloudy. Temperature 70 degrees. Winds northeast at 3 miles an hour. At Fredericksburg, it was cloudy. Visibility 10 miles. Wind was calm. And the pressure was 30.00 inches and rising. At Martinsburg, mostly cloudy skies. 71. Winds calm. At Norfolk, mostly cloudy. Temperature 75 degrees. At Ocean City, fair skies. It was 71 degrees. At Quantico, cloudy skies. Temperature 75. Winds north at 3 miles an hour. For Richmond, fog was reported. It was 74. At Roanoke, mostly cloudy. Temperature 75 degrees. At Winchester, fog was reported. Temperature 70. At New York, fair skies. 71. At Philadelphia, mostly cloudy skies. 74. At Raleigh, mostly cloudy skies. 76. Now for a few observations on the waters. At Washington Channel, wind calm. At Piney Point, the wind was east at 7 knots. At Thomas Point,
the temperature was 77 degrees. Wind southeast, at 2 knots. The latest river levels in the Potomac, Shenandoah, and Rappahannock basins are as follows. All reports are current as of 7 p.m. and are measured in feet. For Potomac River at Shepherdstown, 2.2. Potomac River at Point of Rocks, 1.4. Potomac River at Edwards Ferry, 3.3. Potomac River at Little Falls, 3.0. North Fork Shenandoah River near Strasburg, 2.1. South Fork Shenandoah River at Front Royal, 1.3. Shenandoah River at Millville, 1.7. Rappahannock River at Remington, 3.0. Rappahannock River above Fredericksburg, 2.1. Rapidan River near Culpeper, 0.7. Opeckin Creek near Martinsburg, 2.1. Seneca Creek at Dawsonville, 2.3. Goose Creek near Leesburg, 1.4. Monocacy River at Frederick, 1.6. Here is a look at the weather features that will affect the region over the next several days. A significant warming trend will ensue this week, with temperatures and heat indices potentially nearing or exceeding 100 degrees by the middle to end of the week. The excessive heat looks to continue into the Independence Day holiday with increasing thunderstorm chances as well. Now for the official National Weather Service forecast for the Washington metro area and the surrounding KHB listening area. Rest of tonight, mostly cloudy with isolated showers. Patchy fog. Lows in the upper 60s. Light and variable winds. Chance of rain 20%. Monday, patchy fog in the morning. Partly sunny. Highs in the mid-80s. East winds around 5 miles an hour. Monday night, mostly clear until midnight, then becoming partly cloudy. Lows in the mid-60s. Southeast winds around 5 miles an hour. Tuesday, sunny. Highs around 90. South winds 5 to 10 miles an hour. Tuesday night, mostly clear. Lows in the lower 70s. South winds 5 to 10 miles an hour. Wednesday, hot. Mostly clear. Highs in the upper 90s. Lows in the mid-70s. Thursday, hot, clear. Highs around 100. Lows in the upper 70s. Friday, hot. Mostly clear. Highs around 100. Lows in the mid-70s. Independence Day through Sunday, hot. Partly cloudy with a chance of showers and thunderstorms. Highs in the upper 90s. Lows in the lower 70s. Chance of rain 40%. This hazardous weather outlook is for the Maryland portion of the Chesapeake Bay, tidal Potomac River, and I-95 corridor through central Maryland, northern Virginia, and District of Columbia. Day 1, tonight. No hazardous weather is expected at this time. Days 2 through 7, Monday through Saturday. There is a significant heat risk the second half of next week. Air temperatures of 95 to 105 combined with increasing humidity may result in heat index values of 105 to 110 each afternoon Wednesday through Friday. Severe thunderstorms are possible later next week, particularly during the afternoon and evening hours on Friday and Saturday. Spotter information statement, spotter activation is not expected at this time. Now for the National Weather Service marine forecast for the Chesapeake Bay from Sandy Point to North Beach, rest of tonight, east winds 5 knots. Waves less than 1 foot. Patchy fog with visibility 1 to 3 nautical miles. Monday, northeast winds around 5 knots. Waves 1 foot. Monday night, southeast winds around 5 knots. Waves 1 foot. Tuesday, south winds around 5 knots, increasing to 10 to 15 knots with gusts to afternoon. Waves flat, building to 2 feet in the afternoon. Tuesday night, south winds 10 to 15 knots with gusts to 20 knots. Waves 2 feet. Wednesday, south winds 10 to 15 knots. Waves 1 to 2 feet. Now for the National Weather Service marine forecast for the tidal Potomac from Key Bridge to Smith Point, rest of tonight, east winds 5 knots. Waves less than 1 foot. Patchy fog with visibility 1 to 3 nautical miles. Monday, east winds around 5 knots. Waves 1 foot. Patchy fog. Visibility 1 to 3 nautical miles.
Monday night, southeast winds 5 to 10 knots. Waves 1 foot. Tuesday, southeast winds 5 to 10 knots. Waves 1 foot. Tuesday night, south winds 5 to 10 knots. Waves 1 foot. Wednesday, south winds 5 to 10 knots. Waves 1 foot. The Northern Virginia Mountain forecast for elevations above 2,000 feet, including the Skyline Drive. Rest of tonight, mostly cloudy. Isolated thunderstorms late in the evening. Isolated showers. Patchy fog after midnight. Lows in the mid-60s. Monday, mostly cloudy in the morning, then becoming mostly sunny. Patchy fog in the morning. Scattered showers. Isolated thunderstorms in the afternoon. Highs in the upper 70s. Monday night, partly cloudy in the evening, then becoming mostly cloudy. Lows in the mid-60s. Tuesday, mostly sunny. Highs in the lower 80s. Wednesday, mostly clear. Lows in the upper 60s. Highs around 90. Thursday, mostly clear. Lows in the lower 70s. Highs in the lower 90s. Friday, partly cloudy. Lows in the lower 70s. Highs in the lower 90s. This is the NOAA Weather Radio All Hazards Station KHP36, broadcasting from the National Weather Service Office in Sterling, Virginia, and transmitting on a frequency of 162.550 MHz from an antenna located in Manassas, Virginia. The 11 p.m. observation in Washington. At Reagan National Airport, mostly cloudy skies. The temperature was 74 degrees Fahrenheit, or 23 degrees Celsius. Dew point 70. Humidity was 87%. Winds were east at 3 miles an hour and the barometric pressure was 30.01 inches or 1,016.2 millibars and rising. Now for some observations from the surrounding area. At BWI Marshall Airport, partly cloudy skies. Temperature 71. Winds calm. At Charlottesville, fair skies. 72. At Dulles Airport, partly cloudy. Temperature 70 degrees. Winds northeast at 3 miles an hour. At Fredericksburg, it was cloudy. Visibility 10 miles. Wind was calm. And the pressure was 30.00 inches and rising. At Martinsburg, mostly cloudy skies. 71. Winds calm. At Norfolk, mostly cloudy. Temperature 75 degrees. At Ocean City, fair skies. It was 71 degrees. At Quantico, cloudy skies. Temperature 75. Winds north at 3 miles an hour. For Richmond, fog was reported. It was 74. At Roanoke, mostly cloudy. Temperature 75 degrees. At Winchester, fog was reported. Temperature 70. At New York, fair skies. 71. At Philadelphia, mostly cloudy skies. 74. At Raleigh, mostly cloudy skies. 76. Now for a few observations on the waters. At Washington Channel, wind calm. At Piney Point, the wind was east at 7 knots. At Thomas Point, the temperature was 77 degrees. Wind southeast at 2 knots. Here is a look at the weather features that will affect the region over the next several days. A significant warming trend will ensue this week, with temperatures and heat indices potentially nearing or exceeding 100 degrees by the middle to end of the week. The excessive heat looks to continue into the Independence Day holiday with increasing thunderstorm chances as well. Now for the official National Weather Service forecast for the Washington metro area and the surrounding KHB listening area. Rest of tonight, mostly cloudy with isolated showers. Patchy fog. Lows in the upper 60s. Light and variable winds. Chance of rain 20%. Monday, patchy fog in the morning. Partly sunny. Highs in the mid-80s. East winds around 5 miles an hour. Monday night, mostly clear until midnight, then becoming partly cloudy. Lows in the mid-60s. Southeast winds around 5 miles an hour. Tuesday, sunny. Highs around 90.
South winds 5 to 10 miles an hour. Tuesday night, mostly clear. Lows in the lower 70s. South winds 5 to 10 miles an hour. Wednesday, hot.

p.m. Eastern Daylight Time. This hazardous weather outlook is for the Maryland portion of the Chesapeake Bay, tidal Potomac River, and I-95 corridor through central Maryland, northern Virginia, and District of Columbia. Day 1, tonight. No hazardous weather is expected at this time. Days 2 through 7, Monday through Saturday. There is a significant heat risk the second half of next week. Air temperatures of 95 to 105 combined with increasing humidity may result in heat index values of 105 to 110 each afternoon Wednesday through Friday. Severe thunderstorms are possible later next week, particularly during the afternoon and evening hours on Friday and Saturday. Spotter information statement. Spotter activation is not expected at this time. Now for the National Weather Service marine forecast for the Chesapeake Bay from Sandy Point to North Beach, rest of tonight, east winds 5 knots. Waves less than 1 foot. Patchy fog with visibility 1 to 3 nautical miles. Monday, northeast winds around 5 knots. Waves 1 foot. Monday night, southeast winds around 5 knots. Waves 1 foot. Tuesday, south winds around 5 knots, increasing to 10 to 15 knots with gusts to 20 knots in the afternoon. Waves flat, building to 2 feet in the afternoon. Tuesday night, south winds 10 to 15 knots with gusts to 20 knots. Waves 2 feet. Wednesday, south winds 10 to 15 knots. Waves 1 to 2 feet. Now for the National Weather Service marine forecast for the tidal Potomac from Key Bridge to Smith Point, rest of tonight, east winds 5 knots. Waves less than 1 foot. Patchy fog with visibility 1 to 3 nautical miles. Monday, east winds around 5 knots. Waves 1 foot. Patchy fog. Visibility 1 to 3 nautical miles. Monday night, southeast winds 5 to 10 knots. Waves 1 foot. Tuesday, southeast winds 5 to 10 knots. Waves 1 foot. Tuesday night, south winds 5 to 10 knots. Waves 1 foot. Wednesday, south winds 5 to 10 knots. Waves 1 foot. The Northern Virginia Mountain forecast for elevations above 2,000 feet including the Skyline Drive. Rest of tonight, mostly cloudy. Isolated thunderstorms late in the evening. Isolated showers. Patchy fog after midnight. Lows in the mid-60s. Monday, mostly cloudy in the morning, then becoming mostly sunny. Patchy fog in the morning. Scattered showers. Isolated thunderstorms in the afternoon. Highs in the upper 70s. Monday night, partly cloudy in the evening, then becoming mostly cloudy. Lows in the mid-60s. Tuesday, mostly sunny. Highs in the lower 80s. Wednesday, mostly clear. Lows in the upper 60s. Highs around 90. Thursday, mostly clear. Lows in the lower 70s. Highs in the lower 90s. Friday, partly cloudy. Lows in the lower 70s. Highs in the lower 90s. This is the NOAA Weather Radio All Hazards Station KHP36, broadcasting from the National Weather Service Office in Sterling, Virginia, and transmitting on a frequency of 162.550 MHz from an antenna located in Manassas, Virginia. The 11 p.m. observation in Washington. At Reagan National Airport, mostly cloudy skies. The temperature was 74 degrees Fahrenheit, or 23 degrees Celsius. Dew point 70. Humidity was 87%. Winds were east at 3 miles an hour and the barometric pressure was 30.01 inches or 1,016.2 millibars and rising. Now for some observations from the surrounding area. At BWI Marshall Airport, partly cloudy skies. Temperature 71. Winds calm. At Charlottesville, fair skies. 72. At Dulles Airport, partly cloudy. Temperature 70 degrees. Winds northeast at 3 miles an hour. At Fredericksburg, it was cloudy. Visibility 10 miles. Wind was calm. And the pressure was 30.00 inches and rising. At Martinsburg, mostly cloudy skies. 71. Winds calm. At Norfolk, mostly cloudy. Temperature 75 degrees.

At Ocean City, fair skies. It was 71 degrees. At Quantico, cloudy skies. Temperature 75. Winds north at 3 miles an hour. For Richmond, fog was reported. It was 74. At Roanoke, mostly cloudy. Temperature 75 degrees. At Winchester, fog was reported. Temperature 70. At New York, fair skies. 71. At Philadelphia, mostly cloudy skies. 74. At Raleigh, mostly cloudy skies. 76. Now for a few observations on the waters. At Washington Channel, wind calm. At Piney Point, the wind was east at 7 knots. At Thomas Point, the temperature was 77 degrees. Wind southeast at 2 knots. Here is a look at the weather features that will affect the region over the next several days. A significant warming trend will ensue this week, with temperatures and heat indices potentially nearing or exceeding 100 degrees by the middle to end of the week. The excessive heat looks to continue into the Independence Day holiday with increasing thunderstorm chances as well. Now for the official National Weather Service forecast for the Washington metro area and the surrounding KHB listening area. Rest of tonight, mostly cloudy with isolated showers. Patchy fog. Lows in the upper 60s. Light and variable winds. Chance of rain 20%. Monday, patchy fog in the morning. Partly sunny. Highs in the mid 80s. East winds around 5 miles an hour. Monday night, mostly clear until midnight, then becoming partly cloudy. Lows in the mid 60s. Southeast winds around 5 miles an hour. Tuesday, sunny. Highs around 90. South winds 5 to 10 miles an hour. Tuesday night, mostly clear. Lows in the lower 70s. South winds 5 to 10 miles an hour. Wednesday, hot. Mostly clear. Highs in the upper 90s. Lows in the mid 70s. Thursday, hot, clear. Highs around 100. Lows in the upper 70s. Friday, hot. Mostly clear. Highs around 100. Lows in the mid 70s. Independence Day through Sunday, hot. Partly cloudy with a chance of showers and thunderstorms. Highs in the upper 90s. Lows in the lower 70s. Chance of rain 40%. The latest river levels in the Potomac, Shenandoah, and Rappahannock basins are as follows. All reports are current as of 7 p.m. and are measured in feet. For Potomac River at Shepherdstown, 2.2. Potomac River at Point of Rocks, 1.4. Potomac River at Edwards Ferry, 3.3. Potomac River at Little Falls, 3.0. North Fork Shenandoah River near Strasburg, 2.1. South Fork Shenandoah River at Front Royal, 1.3. 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Rappahannock River at Remington, 3.0. Rappahannock River above Fredericksburg, 2.1. Rapidan River near Culpeper, 0.7. Opeckham Creek near Martinsburg, 2.1. Seneca Creek at Dawsonville, 2.3. Goose Creek near Leesburg, 1.4. Monocacy River at Frederick, 1.6. This hazardous weather outlook is for the Maryland portion of the Chesapeake Bay, tidal Potomac River, and I-95 corridor through central Maryland, northern Virginia, and District of Columbia. Day 1, tonight. No hazardous weather is expected at this time. Days 2 through 7, Monday through Saturday. There is a significant heat risk the second half of next week. Air temperatures of 95 to 105 combined with increasing humidity may result in heat index values of 105 to 110 each afternoon Wednesday through Friday. Severe thunderstorms are possible later next week, particularly during the afternoon and evening hours on Friday and Saturday. Spotter information statement, spotter activation is not expected at this time. Now for the National Weather Service marine forecast for the Chesapeake Bay from Sandy Point to North Beach, rest of tonight, east winds 5 knots. Waves less than 1 foot. Patchy fog with visibility 1 to 3 nautical miles. Monday, northeast winds around 5 knots. Waves 1 foot.
Monday night, southeast winds around 5 knots. Waves 1 foot. Tuesday, south winds around 5 knots, increasing to 10 to 15 knots with gusts to 20 knots in the afternoon. Waves flat, building to 2 feet in the afternoon. Tuesday night, south winds 10 to 15 knots with gusts to 20 knots. Waves 2 feet. Wednesday, south winds 10 to 15 knots. Waves 1 to 2 feet. Now for the National Weather Service marine forecast for the tidal Potomac from Key Bridge to Smith Point. Rest of tonight, east winds 5 knots. Waves less than 1 foot. Patchy fog with visibility 1 to 3 nautical miles. Monday, east winds around 5 knots. Waves 1 foot. Patchy fog. Visibility 1 to 3 nautical miles. Monday night, southeast winds 5 to 10 knots. Waves 1 foot. Tuesday, southeast winds 5 to 10 knots. Waves 1 foot. Tuesday night, south winds 5 to 10 knots. Waves 1 foot. Wednesday, south winds 5 to 10 knots. Waves 1 foot. The Northern Virginia Mountain forecast for elevations above 2,000 feet, including the Skyline Drive. Rest of tonight, mostly cloudy. Isolated thunderstorms late in the evening. Isolated showers. Patchy fog after midnight. Lows in the mid-60s. Monday, mostly cloudy in the morning, then becoming mostly sunny. Patchy fog in the morning. Scattered showers. Isolated thunderstorms in the afternoon. Highs in the upper 70s. Monday night, partly cloudy in the evening, then becoming mostly cloudy. Lows in the mid-60s. Tuesday, mostly sunny. Highs in the lower 80s. Wednesday, mostly clear. Lows in the upper 60s. Highs around 90. Thursday, mostly clear. Lows in the lower 70s. Highs in the lower 90s. Friday, partly cloudy. Lows in the lower 70s. Highs in the lower 90s. This is the NOAA Weather Radio All Hazards Station KHP36, broadcasting from the National Weather Service Office in Sterling, Virginia, and transmitting on a frequency of 162.550 MHz from an antenna located in Manassas, Virginia. The 11 p.m. observation in Washington. At Reagan National Airport, mostly cloudy skies. The temperature was 74 degrees Fahrenheit, or 23 degrees Celsius. Dew point 70. Humidity was 87%. Winds were east at 3 miles an hour and the barometric pressure was 30.01 inches or 1016.2 millibars and rising. Now for some observations from the surrounding area. At BWI Marshall Airport, partly cloudy skies. Temperature 71. Winds calm. At Charlottesville, fair skies. 72. At Dulles Airport, partly cloudy. Temperature 70 degrees. Winds northeast at 3 miles an hour. At Fredericksburg, it was cloudy. Visibility 10 miles. Wind was calm. And the pressure was 30.00 inches and rising. At Martinsburg, mostly cloudy skies. 71. Winds calm. At Norfolk, mostly cloudy. Temperature 75 degrees. At Ocean City, fair skies. It was 71 degrees. At Quantico, cloudy skies. Temperature 75. Winds north at 3 miles an hour. For Richmond, fog was reported. It was 74. At Roanoke, mostly cloudy. Temperature 75 degrees. At Winchester, fog was reported. Temperature 70. At New York, fair skies. 71. At Philadelphia, mostly cloudy skies. 74. At Raleigh, mostly cloudy skies. 76. Now for a few observations on the waters. At Washington Channel, wind calm. At Piney Point, the wind was east at 7 knots. At Thomas Point, the temperature was 77 degrees. Wind southeast, at 2 knots. The current time is 11:47 p.m. Eastern Daylight Time. Here is a look at the weather features that will affect the region over the next several days.
A significant warming trend will ensue this week, with temperatures and heat indices potentially nearing or exceeding 100 degrees by the middle to end of the week. The excessive heat looks to continue into the Independence Day holiday with increasing thunderstorm chances as well. Now for the official National Weather Service forecast for the Washington metro area and the surrounding KHB listening area. Rest of tonight, mostly cloudy with isolated showers. Patchy fog. Lows in the upper 60s. Light and variable winds. Chance of rain 20%. Monday, patchy fog in the morning. Partly sunny. Highs in the mid 80s. East winds around 5 miles an hour. Monday night, mostly clear until midnight, then becoming partly cloudy. Lows in the mid 60s. Southeast winds around 5 miles an hour. Tuesday, sunny. Highs around 90. South winds 5 to 10 miles an hour. Tuesday night, mostly clear. Lows in the lower 70s. South winds 5 to 10 miles an hour. Wednesday, hot. Mostly clear. Highs in the upper 90s. Lows in the mid 70s. Thursday, hot, clear. Highs around 100. Lows in the upper 70s. Friday, hot. Mostly clear. Highs around 100. Lows in the mid 70s. Independence Day through Sunday, hot. Partly cloudy with a chance of showers and thunderstorms. Highs in the upper 90s. Lows in the lower 70s. Chance of rain 40%. This hazardous weather outlook is for the Maryland portion of the Chesapeake Bay, tidal Potomac River, and I-95 corridor through central Maryland, northern Virginia, and District of Columbia. Day 1, tonight. No hazardous weather is expected at this time. Days 2 through 7, Monday through Saturday. There is a significant heat risk the second half of next week. Air temperatures of 95 to 105 combined with increasing humidity may result in heat index values of 105 to 110 each afternoon Wednesday through Friday. Severe thunderstorms are possible later next week, particularly during the afternoon and evening hours on Friday and Saturday. Spotter information statement, spotter activation is not expected at this time. Now for the National Weather Service marine forecast for the Chesapeake Bay from Sandy Point to North Beach, rest of tonight, east winds 5 knots. Waves less than 1 foot. Patchy fog with visibility 1 to 3 nautical miles. Monday, northeast winds around 5 knots. Waves 1 foot. Monday night, southeast winds around 5 knots. Waves 1 foot. Tuesday, south winds around 5 knots, increasing to 10 to 15 knots with gusts to 20 knots in the afternoon. Waves flat, building to 2 feet in the afternoon. Tuesday night, south winds 10 to 15 knots with gusts to 20 knots. Waves 2 feet. Wednesday, south winds 10 to 15 knots. Waves 1 to 2 feet. Now for the National Weather Service marine forecast for the tidal Potomac from Key Bridge to Smith Point, rest of tonight, east winds 5 knots. Waves less than 1 foot. Patchy fog with visibility 1 to 3 nautical miles. Monday, east winds around 5 knots. Waves 1 foot. Patchy fog. Visibility 1 to 3 nautical miles. Monday night, southeast winds 5 to 10 knots. Waves 1 foot. Tuesday, southeast winds 5 to 10 knots. Waves 1 foot. Tuesday night, south winds 5 to 10 knots. Waves 1 foot. Wednesday, south winds 5 to 10 knots. Waves 1 foot. The Northern Virginia Mountain forecast for elevations above 2,000 feet including the Skyline Drive. Rest of tonight, mostly cloudy. Isolated thunderstorms late in the evening. Isolated showers. Patchy fog after midnight. Lows in the mid-60s. Monday, mostly cloudy in the morning, then becoming mostly sunny. Patchy fog in the morning. Scattered showers. Isolated thunderstorms in the afternoon. Highs in the upper 70s. Monday night, partly cloudy in the evening, then becoming mostly cloudy. Lows in the mid-60s. Tuesday, mostly sunny. Highs in the lower 80s. Wednesday, mostly clear. Lows in the upper 60s.
Highs around 90. Thursday, mostly clear. Lows in the lower 70s. Highs in the lower 90s. Friday, partly cloudy. Lows in the lower 70s. Highs in the lower 90s. This is the NOAA Weather Radio All Hazards Station KHP 36, broadcasting from the National Weather Service Office in Sterling, Virginia, and transmitting on a frequency of 162.550 MHz from an antenna located in Manassas, Virginia. The 11 p.m. observation in Washington. At Reagan National Airport, mostly cloudy skies. The temperature was 74 degrees Fahrenheit, or 23 degrees Celsius. Dew point 70. Humidity was 87%. Winds were east at 3 miles an hour and the barometric pressure was 30.01 inches or 1,016.2 millibars and rising. Now for some observations from the surrounding area. At BWI Marshall Airport, partly cloudy skies. Temperature 71. Winds calm. At Charlottesville, fair skies. 72. At Dulles Airport, partly cloudy. Temperature 70 degrees. Winds northeast at 3 miles an hour. At Fredericksburg, it was cloudy. Visibility 10 miles. Wind was calm. And the pressure was 30.00 inches and rising. At Martinsburg, mostly cloudy skies. 71. Winds calm. At Norfolk, mostly cloudy. Temperature 75 degrees. At Ocean City, fair skies. It was 71 degrees. At Quantico, cloudy skies. Temperature 75. Winds north at 3 miles an hour. For Richmond, fog was reported. It was 74. At Roanoke, mostly cloudy. Temperature 75 degrees. At Winchester, fog was reported. Temperature 70. At New York, fair skies. 71. At Philadelphia, mostly cloudy skies. 74. At Raleigh, mostly cloudy skies. 76. Now for a few observations on the waters. At Washington Channel, wind calm. At Piney Point, the wind was east at 7 knots. At Thomas Point, the temperature was 77 degrees. Wind southeast at 2 knots. Here is a look at the weather features that will affect the region over the next several days. A significant warming trend will ensue this week, with temperatures and heat indices potentially nearing or exceeding 100 degrees by the middle to end of the week. The excessive heat looks to continue into the Independence Day holiday with increasing thunderstorm chances as well. Now for the official National Weather Service forecast for the Washington metro area and the surrounding KHB listening area. Rest of tonight, mostly cloudy with isolated showers. Patchy fog. Lows in the upper 60s. Light and variable winds. Chance of rain 20%. Monday, patchy fog in the morning. Partly sunny. Highs in the mid-80s. East winds around 5 miles an hour. Monday night, mostly clear until midnight, then becoming partly cloudy. Lows in the mid-60s. Southeast winds around 5 miles an hour. Tuesday, sunny. Highs around 90. South winds 5 to 10 miles an hour. Tuesday night, mostly clear. Lows in the lower 70s. South winds 5 to 10 miles an hour. Wednesday, hot. Mostly clear. Highs in the upper 90s. Lows in the mid 70s. Thursday, hot, clear. Highs around 100. Lows in the upper 70s. Friday, hot. Mostly clear. Highs around 100. Lows in the mid-70s. Independence Day through Sunday, hot. Partly cloudy with a chance of showers and thunderstorms. Highs in the upper 90s. Lows in the lower 70s. Chance of rain 40%. This hazardous weather outlook is for the Maryland portion of the Chesapeake Bay, Tidal Potomac River, and I-95 corridor through Central Maryland, Northern Virginia, and District of Columbia. Day 1, tonight. No hazardous weather is expected at this time. Days 2 through 7, Monday through Saturday. There is a significant heat risk the second half of next week.
Air temperatures of 95 to 105 combined with increasing humidity may result in heat index values of 105 to 110 each afternoon Wednesday through Friday. Severe thunderstorms are possible later next week, particularly during the afternoon and evening hours on Friday and Saturday. Spotter information statement. Spotter activation is not expected at this time. Now for the National Weather Service marine forecast for the Chesapeake Bay from Sandy Point to North Beach. Rest of tonight, east winds 5 knots. Waves less than 1 foot. Patchy fog with visibility 1 to 3 nautical miles. Monday, northeast winds around 5 knots. Waves 1 foot. Monday night, southeast winds around 5 knots. Waves 1 foot. Tuesday, south winds around 5 knots, increasing to 10 to 15 knots with gusts to 20 knots in the afternoon. Waves flat, building to 2 feet in the afternoon. Tuesday night, south winds 10 to 15 knots with gusts to 20 knots. Waves 2 feet. Wednesday, south winds 10 to 15 knots. Waves 1 to 2 feet. Now for the National Weather Service marine forecast for the tidal Potomac from Key Bridge to Smith Point. Rest of tonight, east winds 5 knots. Waves less than 1 foot. Patchy fog with visibility 1 to 3 nautical miles. Monday, east winds around 5 knots. Waves 1 foot. Patchy fog. Visibility 1 to 3 nautical miles. Monday night, southeast winds 5 to 10 knots. Waves 1 foot. Tuesday, southeast winds 5 to 10 knots. Waves 1 foot. Tuesday night, south winds 5 to 10 knots. Waves 1 foot. Wednesday, south winds 5 to 10 knots. Waves 1 foot. The Northern Virginia Mountain forecast for elevations above 2,000 feet, including the Skyline Drive. Rest of tonight, mostly cloudy. Isolated thunderstorms late in the evening. Isolated showers. Patchy fog after midnight. Lows in the mid-60s. Monday, mostly cloudy in the morning, then becoming mostly sunny. Patchy fog in the morning. Scattered showers. Isolated thunderstorms in the afternoon. Highs in the upper 70s. Monday night, partly cloudy in the evening, then becoming mostly cloudy. Lows in the mid-60s. Tuesday, mostly sunny. Highs in the lower 80s. Wednesday, mostly clear. Lows in the upper 60s. Highs around 90. Thursday, mostly clear. Lows in the lower 70s. Highs in the lower 90s. Friday, partly cloudy. Lows in the lower 70s. Highs in the lower 90s. The latest river levels in the Potomac, Shenandoah, and Rappahannock basins are as follows. All reports are current as of 7 p.m. and are measured in feet. For Potomac River at Shepherdstown, 2.2. Potomac River at Point of Rocks, 1.4. Potomac River at Edwards Ferry, 3.3. Potomac River at Little Falls, 3.0. North Fork Shenandoah River near Strasburg, 2.1. South Fork Shenandoah River at Front Royal, 1.3. Shenandoah River at Millville, 1.7. Rappahannock River at Remington, 3.0. Rappahannock River above Fredericksburg, 2.1. Rapidan River near Culpeper, 0.7. Opeckham Creek near Martinsburg, 2.1. Seneca Creek at Dawsonville, 2.3. Goose Creek near Leesburg, 1.4. Monocacy River at Frederick, 1.6. The marine forecast for the coastal waters from Fenwick Island to Chincoteague and out 20 nautical miles. Overnight, northeast winds 5 to 10 knots. Gusts up to 15 knots late. Seas 2 to 3 feet. Wave detail, southeast 2 feet at 10 seconds and northeast 1 foot at 3 seconds. A slight chance of showers late this evening. Patchy fog with visibility 1 to 3 nautical miles. Monday, northeast winds 5 to 10 knots with gusts up to 15 knots. Seas around 3 feet. Wave detail, northeast 2 feet at 4 seconds and southeast 2 feet at 10 seconds. Patchy fog in the morning. Visibility 1 to 3 nautical miles early in the morning. Monday night, east winds 5 to 10 knots. Gusts up to 15 knots in the evening.
Sea is 2 to 3 feet. Wave detail, southeast 2 feet at 5 seconds and southeast 2 feet at 10 seconds. Tuesday, southeast winds 5 to 10 knots. Sea is 2 to 3 feet. Wave detail, southeast 3 feet at 10 seconds and southeast 2 feet at 5 seconds. Tuesday night, south winds 5 to 10 knots with gusts up to 15 knots. Sea is 2 to 3 feet. Wave detail, east 3 feet at 8 seconds. Wednesday, south winds 10 to 15 knots with gusts up to 20 knots. Sea is 2 to 3 feet. Wave detail, southeast 3 feet at 8 seconds and south 2 feet at 4 seconds. Wednesday night, southwest winds 10 to 15 knots with gusts up to 20 knots. Sea is 2 to 3 feet. Thursday, southwest winds 10 to 15 knots. Sea is 2 to 3 feet. Thursday night, southwest winds 10 to 15 knots. Sea is 2 to 3 feet. Friday, southwest winds 5 to 10 knots. Gusts up to 15 knots in the afternoon. Sea is around 2 feet. Friday night, southwest winds 10 to 15 knots, diminishing to 5 to 10 knots after midnight. Sea is around 2 feet. The current time is 12:04 a.m. Eastern Daylight Time. This is the NOAA Weather Radio All Hazards Station KHP 36, broadcasting from the National Weather Service Office in Sterling, Virginia, and transmitting on a frequency of 162.550 MHz from an antenna located in Manassas, Virginia. The 11 p.m. observation in Washington. At Reagan National Airport, mostly cloudy skies. The temperature was 74 degrees Fahrenheit, or 23 degrees Celsius. Dew point 70. Humidity was 87%. Winds were east at 3 miles an hour and the barometric pressure was 30.01 inches or 1,016.2 millibars, and rising. Now for some observations from the surrounding area. At BWI Marshall Airport, partly cloudy skies. Temperature 71. Winds calm. At Charlottesville, fair skies. 72. At Dulles Airport, partly cloudy. Temperature 70 degrees. Winds northeast at 3 miles an hour. At Fredericksburg, it was cloudy. Visibility 10 miles. Wind was calm. And the pressure was 30.00 inches and rising. At Martinsburg, mostly cloudy skies. 71. Winds calm. At Norfolk, mostly cloudy. Temperature 75 degrees. At Ocean City, fair skies. It was 71 degrees. At Quantico, cloudy skies. Temperature 75. Winds north at 3 miles an hour. For Richmond, fog was reported. It was 74. At Roanoke, mostly cloudy. Temperature 75 degrees. At Winchester, fog was reported. Temperature 70. At New York, fair skies. 71. At Philadelphia, mostly cloudy skies. 74. At Raleigh, mostly cloudy skies. 76. Now for a few observations on the waters. At Washington Channel, wind calm. At Piney Point, the wind was east at 7 knots. At Thomas Point, the temperature was 77 degrees. Wind southeast, at 2 knots. Here is a look at the weather features that will affect the region over the next several days. A significant warming trend will ensue this week, with temperatures and heat indices potentially nearing or exceeding 100 degrees by the middle to end of the week. The excessive heat looks to continue into the Independence Day holiday with increasing thunderstorm chances as well. Now for the official National Weather Service forecast for the Washington metro area and the surrounding KHB listening area. Rest of tonight, mostly cloudy with isolated showers. Patchy fog. Lows in the upper 60s. Light and variable winds. Chance of rain 20%. Monday, patchy fog in the morning. Partly sunny. Highs in the mid-80s. East winds around 5 miles an hour. Monday night, mostly clear until midnight, then becoming partly cloudy. Lows in the mid-60s. Southeast winds around 5 miles an hour. Tuesday, sunny. Highs around 90.
South winds 5 to 10 miles an hour. Tuesday night, mostly clear. Lows in the lower 70s. South winds 5 to 10 miles an hour. Wednesday, hot. Mostly clear. Highs in the upper 90s. Lows in the mid 70s. Thursday, hot, clear. Highs around 100. Lows in the upper 70s. Friday, hot. Mostly clear. Highs around 100. Lows in the mid 70s. Independence Day through Sunday, hot. Partly cloudy with a chance of showers and thunderstorms. Highs in the upper 90s. Lows in the lower 70s. Chance of rain 40%. This hazardous weather outlook is for the Maryland portion of the Chesapeake Bay, Tidal Potomac River, and I-95 corridor through Central Maryland, Northern Virginia, and District of Columbia. Day 1, tonight. No hazardous weather is expected at this time. Days 2 through 7, Monday through Saturday. There is a significant heat risk the second half of next week. Air temperatures of 95 to 105 combined with increasing humidity may result in heat index values of 105 to 110 each afternoon Wednesday through Friday. Severe thunderstorms are possible later next week, particularly during the afternoon and evening hours on Friday and Saturday. Spotter information statement. Spotter activation is not expected at this time. Now for the National Weather Service marine forecast for the Chesapeake Bay from Sandy Point to North Beach, rest of tonight, east winds 5 knots. Waves less than 1 foot. Patchy fog with visibility 1 to 3 nautical miles. Monday, northeast winds around 5 knots. Waves 1 foot. Monday night, southeast winds around 5 knots. Waves 1 foot. Tuesday, south winds around 5 knots. Increasing to 10 to 15 knots with gusts to 20 knots in the afternoon. Waves flat, building to 2 feet in the afternoon. Tuesday night, south winds 10 to 15 knots with gusts to 20 knots. Waves 2 feet. Wednesday, south winds 10 to 15 knots. Waves 1 to 2 feet. Now for the National Weather Service marine forecast for the Tidal Potomac from Key Bridge to Smith Point, rest of tonight, east winds 5 knots. Waves less than 1 foot. Patchy fog with visibility 1 to 3 nautical miles. Monday, east winds around 5 knots. Waves 1 foot. Patchy fog. Visibility 1 to 3 nautical miles. Monday night, southeast winds 5 to 10 knots. Waves 1 foot. Tuesday, southeast winds 5 to 10 knots. Waves 1 foot. Tuesday night, south winds 5 to 10 knots. Waves 1 foot. Wednesday, south winds 5 to 10 knots. Waves 1 foot. The Northern Virginia Mountain forecast for elevations above 2,000 feet including the Skyline Drive. Rest of tonight, mostly cloudy. Isolated thunderstorms late in the evening. Isolated showers. Patchy fog after midnight. Lows in the mid-60s. Monday, mostly cloudy in the morning, then becoming mostly sunny. Patchy fog in the morning. Scattered showers. Isolated thunderstorms in the afternoon. Highs in the upper 70s. Monday night, partly cloudy in the evening, then becoming mostly cloudy. Lows in the mid-60s. Tuesday, mostly sunny. Highs in the lower 80s. Wednesday, mostly clear. Lows in the upper 60s. Highs around 90. Thursday, mostly clear. Lows in the lower 70s. Highs in the lower 90s. Friday, partly cloudy. Lows in the lower 70s. Highs in the lower 90s. 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From an antenna located in Manassas, Virginia. The Midnight Observation in Washington. At Reagan National Airport, cloudy skies. The temperature was 74 degrees Fahrenheit, or 23 degrees Celsius. Dew point 70. Humidity was 87%. Winds were calm and the barometric pressure was 30.01 inches or 1016.2 millibars, and steady. Now for some observations from the surrounding area.
At BWI Marshall Airport, fog was reported. Temperature 71. Winds calm. At Charlottesville, cloudy skies. 71. At Dulles Airport, mostly cloudy. Temperature 71 degrees. Winds calm. At Fredericksburg, it was cloudy. Visibility 10 miles. Wind was calm. And the pressure was 29.99 inches and falling. At Martinsburg, cloudy skies. 70. Winds calm. At Norfolk, mostly cloudy. Temperature 75 degrees. At Ocean City, cloudy skies. It was 71 degrees. At Pawtuxent River Naval Air Station, cloudy. Temperature 75. At Quantico, cloudy skies. Temperature 75. Winds east at 5 miles an hour. For Richmond, fog was reported. It was 73. At Roanoke, mostly cloudy. Temperature 73 degrees. At Winchester, fog was reported. Temperature 70. At New York, fair skies. 70. At Philadelphia, mostly cloudy skies. 73. At Raleigh, partly cloudy skies. 76. Now for a few observations on the waters. At Washington Channel, the wind was calm, and the water temperature was 80 degrees. At Piney Point, the wind was east at 6 knots. At Thomas Point, the temperature was 75 degrees. Wind northeast, at 2 knots. Here is a look at the weather features that will affect the region over the next several days. A significant warming trend will ensue this week, with temperatures and heat indices potentially nearing or exceeding 100 degrees by the middle to end of the week. The excessive heat looks to continue into the Independence Day holiday with increasing thunderstorm chances as well. Now for the official National Weather Service forecast for the Washington metro area and the surrounding KHB listening area. Rest of tonight, mostly cloudy with isolated showers. Patchy fog. Lows in the upper 60s. Light and variable winds. Chance of rain 20%. Monday, patchy fog in the morning. Partly sunny. Highs in the mid-80s. East winds around 5 miles an hour. Monday night, mostly clear until midnight, then becoming partly cloudy. Lows in the mid-60s. Southeast winds around 5 miles an hour. Tuesday, sunny. Highs around 90. South winds 5 to 10 miles an hour. Tuesday night, mostly clear. Lows in the lower 70s. South winds 5 to 10 miles an hour. Wednesday, hot. Mostly clear. Highs in the upper 90s. Lows in the mid-70s. Thursday, hot, clear. Highs around 100. Lows in the upper 70s. Friday, hot. Mostly clear. Highs around 100. Lows in the mid-70s. Independence Day through Sunday, hot. Partly cloudy with a chance of showers and thunderstorms. Highs in the upper 90s. Lows in the lower 70s. Chance of rain 40%. This hazardous weather outlook is for the Maryland portion of the Chesapeake Bay, tidal Potomac River, and I-95 corridor through central Maryland, northern Virginia, and District of Columbia. Day 1, tonight. No hazardous weather is expected at this time. Days 2 through 7, Monday through Saturday. There is a significant heat risk the second half of next week. Air temperatures of 95 to 105 combined with increasing humidity may result in heat index values of 105 to 110 each afternoon Wednesday through Friday. Severe thunderstorms are possible later next week, particularly during the afternoon and evening hours on Friday and Saturday. Spotter information statement, spotter activation is not expected at this time. The current time is 12:17 a.m. Eastern Daylight Time. Now for the National Weather Service Marine Forecast for the Chesapeake Bay from Sandy Point to North Beach, rest of tonight, east winds 5 knots. Waves less than 1 foot. Patchy fog with visibility 1 to 3 nautical miles. Monday, northeast winds around 5 knots. Waves 1 foot. Monday night, southeast winds around 5 knots. Waves 1 foot. Tuesday,
South winds around 5 knots, increasing to 10 to 15 knots with gusts to 20 knots in the afternoon. Waves flat, building to 2 feet in the afternoon. Tuesday night, south winds 10 to 15 knots with gusts to 20 knots. Waves 2 feet. Wednesday, south winds 10 to 15 knots. Waves 1 to 2 feet. Now for the National Weather Service marine forecast for the tidal Potomac from Key Bridge to Smith Point. Rest of tonight, east winds 5 knots. Waves less than 1 foot. Patchy fog with visibility 1 to 3 nautical miles. Monday, east winds around 5 knots. Waves 1 foot. Patchy fog. Visibility 1 to 3 nautical miles. Monday night, southeast winds 5 to 10 knots. Waves 1 foot. Tuesday, southeast winds 5 to 10 knots. Waves 1 foot. Tuesday night, south winds 5 to 10 knots. Waves 1 foot. Wednesday, south winds 5 to 10 knots. Waves 1 foot. The Northern Virginia Mountain forecast for elevations above 2,000 feet, including the Skyline Drive. Rest of tonight, mostly cloudy. Isolated thunderstorms late in the evening. Isolated showers. Patchy fog after midnight. Lows in the mid-60s. Monday, mostly cloudy in the morning, then becoming mostly sunny. Patchy fog in the morning. Scattered showers. Isolated thunderstorms in the afternoon. Highs in the upper 70s. Monday night, partly cloudy in the evening, then becoming mostly cloudy. Lows in the mid-60s. Tuesday, mostly sunny. Highs in the lower 80s. Wednesday, mostly clear. Lows in the upper 60s. Highs around 90. Thursday, mostly clear. Lows in the lower 70s. Highs in the lower 90s. Friday, partly cloudy. Lows in the lower 70s. Highs in the lower 90s. This is the NOAA Weather Radio All Hazards Station KHP36, broadcasting from the National Weather Service Office in Sterling, Virginia, and transmitting on a frequency of 162.550 MHz from an antenna located in Manassas, Virginia. The latest river levels in the Potomac, Shenandoah, and Rappahannock basins are as follows. All reports are current as of 7 p.m. and are measured in feet. For Potomac River at Shepherdstown, 2.2. Potomac River at Point of Rocks, 1.4. Potomac River at Edwards Ferry, 3.3. Potomac River at Little Falls, 3.0. North Fork Shenandoah River near Strasburg, 2.1. South Fork Shenandoah River at Front Royal, 1.3. Shenandoah River at Millville, 1.7. Rappahannock River at Remington, 3.0. Rappahannock River above Fredericksburg, 2.1. Rapidan River near Culpeper, 0.7. Opeckham Creek near Martinsburg, 2.1. Seneca Creek at Dawsonville, 2.3. Goose Creek near Leesburg, 1.4. Monocacy River at Frederick, 1.6. The Midnight Observation in Washington. At Reagan National Airport, cloudy skies. The temperature was 74 degrees Fahrenheit, or 23 degrees Celsius. Dew point 70. Humidity was 87%. Winds were calm and the barometric pressure was 30.01 inches or 1016.2 millibars, and steady. Now for some observations from the surrounding area. At BWI Marshall Airport, fog was reported. Temperature 71. Winds calm. At Charlottesville, cloudy skies. 71. At Dulles Airport, mostly cloudy. Temperature 71 degrees. Winds calm. At Fredericksburg, it was cloudy. Visibility 10 miles. Wind was calm. And the pressure was 29.99 inches and falling. At Martinsburg, cloudy skies. 70. Winds calm. At Norfolk, mostly cloudy. Temperature 75 degrees. At Ocean City, cloudy skies. It was 71 degrees. At Pawtuxent River Naval Air Station, cloudy. Temperature 75. At Quantico, cloudy skies. Temperature 75. Winds east at 5 miles an hour. For Richmond,
Fog was reported. It was 73. At Roanoke, mostly cloudy. Temperature 73 degrees. At Winchester, fog was reported. Temperature 70. At New York, fair skies. 70. At Philadelphia, mostly cloudy skies. 73. At Raleigh, partly cloudy skies. 76. Now for a few observations on the waters. At Washington Channel, the wind was calm, and the water temperature was 80 degrees. At Tiny Point, the wind was east at 6 knots. At Thomas Point, the temperature was 75 degrees. Wind northeast, at 2 knots. Here is a look at the weather features that will affect the region over the next several days. A significant warming trend will ensue this week, with temperatures and heat indices potentially nearing or exceeding 100 degrees by the middle to end of the week. The excessive heat looks to continue into the Independence Day holiday with increasing thunderstorm chances as well. Now for the official National Weather Service forecast for the Washington metro area and the surrounding KHB listening area. Rest of tonight, mostly cloudy with isolated showers. Patchy fog. Lows in the upper 60s. Light and variable winds. Chance of rain 20%. Monday, patchy fog in the morning. Partly sunny. Highs in the mid-80s. East winds around 5 miles an hour. Monday night, mostly clear until midnight, then becoming partly cloudy. Lows in the mid-60s. Southeast winds around 5 miles an hour. Tuesday, sunny. Highs around 90. South winds 5 to 10 miles an hour. Tuesday night, mostly clear. Lows in the lower 70s. South winds 5 to 10 miles an hour. Wednesday, hot. Mostly clear. Highs in the upper 90s. Lows in the mid-70s. Thursday, hot, clear. Highs around 100. Lows in the upper 70s. Friday, hot. Mostly clear. Highs around 100. Lows in the mid-70s. Independence Day through Sunday, hot. Partly cloudy with a chance of showers and thunderstorms. Highs in the upper 90s. Lows in the lower 70s. Chance of rain 40%. This hazardous weather outlook is for the Maryland portion of the Chesapeake Bay, tidal Potomac River, and I-95 corridor through central Maryland, northern Virginia, and District of Columbia. Day 1, tonight. No hazardous weather is expected at this time. Days 2 through 7, Monday through Saturday. There is a significant heat risk the second half of next week. Air temperatures of 95 to 105 combined with increasing humidity may result in heat index values of 105 to 110 each afternoon Wednesday through Friday. Severe thunderstorms are possible later next week, particularly during the afternoon and evening hours on Friday and Saturday. Spotter information statement, spotter activation is not expected at this time. Now for the National Weather Service marine forecast for the Chesapeake Bay from Sandy Point to North Beach, rest of tonight, east winds 5 knots. Waves less than 1 foot. Patchy fog with visibility 1 to 3 nautical miles. Monday, northeast winds around 5 knots. Waves 1 foot. Monday night, southeast winds around 5 knots. Waves 1 foot. Tuesday, south winds around 5 knots, increasing to 10 to 15 knots with gusts to 20 knots in the afternoon. Waves flat, building to 2 feet in the afternoon. Tuesday night, south winds 10 to 15 knots with gusts to 20 knots. Waves 2 feet. Wednesday, south winds 10 to 15 knots. Waves 1 to 2 feet. Now for the National Weather Service marine forecast for the tidal Potomac from Key Bridge to Smith Point, rest of tonight, east winds 5 knots. Waves less than 1 foot. Patchy fog with visibility 1 to 3 nautical miles. Monday, east winds around 5 knots. Waves 1 foot. Patchy fog. Visibility 1 to 3 nautical miles. Monday night, southeast winds 5 to 10 knots. Waves 1 foot. Tuesday, southeast winds 5 to 10 knots. Waves 1 foot. Tuesday night, south winds 5 to 10 knots. Waves 1 foot. Wednesday, south winds 5 to 10 knots.
waves 1 foot. The Northern Virginia Mountain forecast for elevations above 2,000 feet, including the Skyline Drive. Rest of tonight, mostly cloudy. Isolated thunderstorms late in the evening. Isolated showers. Patchy fog after midnight. Lows in the mid-60s. Monday, mostly cloudy in the morning, then becoming mostly sunny. Patchy fog in the morning. Scattered showers. Isolated thunderstorms in the afternoon. Highs in the upper 70s. Monday night, partly cloudy in the evening, then becoming mostly cloudy. Lows in the mid-60s. Tuesday, mostly sunny. Highs in the lower 80s. Wednesday, mostly clear. Lows in the upper 60s. Highs around 90. Thursday, mostly clear. Lows in the lower 70s. Highs in the lower 90s. Friday, partly cloudy. Lows in the lower 70s. Highs in the lower 90s. 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The Midnight Observation in Washington. At Reagan National Airport, cloudy skies. The temperature was 74 degrees Fahrenheit, or 23 degrees Celsius. Dew point 70. Humidity was 87%. Winds were calm and the barometric pressure was 30.01 inches or 1016.2 millibars, and steady. Now for some observations from the surrounding area. At BWI Marshall Airport, fog was reported. Temperature 71. Winds calm. At Charlottesville, cloudy skies. 71. At Dulles Airport, mostly cloudy. Temperature 71 degrees. Winds calm. At Fredericksburg, it was cloudy. Visibility 10 miles. Wind was calm. And the pressure was 29.99 inches and falling. At Martinsburg, cloudy skies. 70. Winds calm. At Norfolk, mostly cloudy. Temperature 75 degrees. At Ocean City, cloudy skies. It was 71 degrees. At Pawtuxent River Naval Air Station, cloudy. Temperature 75. At Quantico, cloudy skies. Temperature 75. Winds east at 5 miles an hour. For Richmond, fog was reported. It was 73. At Roanoke, mostly cloudy. Temperature 73 degrees. At Winchester, fog was reported. Temperature 70. At New York, fair skies. 70. At Philadelphia, mostly cloudy skies. 73. At Raleigh, partly cloudy skies. 76. Now for a few observations on the waters. At Washington Channel, the wind was calm, and the water temperature was 80 degrees. At Piney Point, the wind was east at 6 knots. At Thomas Point, the temperature was 75 degrees. Wind northeast, at 2 knots. Here is a look at the weather features that will affect the region over the next several days. A significant warming trend will ensue this week, with temperatures and heat indices potentially nearing or exceeding 100 degrees by the middle to end of the week. The excessive heat looks to continue into the Independence Day holiday with increasing thunderstorm chances as well. Now for the official National Weather Service forecast for the Washington metro area and the surrounding KHB listening area. Rest of tonight, mostly cloudy with isolated showers. Patchy fog. Lows in the upper 60s. Light and variable winds. Chance of rain 20%. Monday, patchy fog in the morning. Partly sunny. Highs in the mid-80s. East winds around 5 miles an hour. Monday night, mostly clear until midnight, then becoming partly cloudy. Lows in the mid-60s. Southeast winds around 5 miles an hour. Tuesday, sunny. Highs around 90. South winds 5 to 10 miles an hour. Tuesday night, mostly clear. Lows in the lower 70s. South winds 5 to 10 miles an hour. Wednesday, hot. Mostly clear. Highs in the upper 90s.
Lows in the mid-70s. Thursday, hot, clear. Highs around 100. Lows in the upper

21, tonight. No hazardous weather is expected at this time. Days 2 through 7, Monday through Saturday. There is a significant heat risk the second half of next week. Air temperatures of 95 to 105 combined with increasing humidity may result in heat index values of 105 to 110 each afternoon Wednesday through Friday. Severe thunderstorms are possible later next week, particularly during the afternoon and evening hours on Friday and Saturday. Spotter information statement. Spotter activation is not expected at this time. Now for the National Weather Service marine forecast for the Chesapeake Bay from Sandy Point to North Beach, rest of tonight, east winds 5 knots. Waves less than 1 foot. Patchy fog with visibility 1 to 3 nautical miles. Monday, northeast winds around 5 knots. Waves 1 foot. Monday night, southeast winds around 5 knots. Waves 1 foot. Tuesday, south winds around 5 knots, increasing to 10 to 15 knots with gusts to 20 knots in the afternoon. Waves flat, building to 2 feet in the afternoon. Tuesday night, south winds 10 to 15 knots with gusts to 20 knots. Waves 2 feet. Wednesday, south winds 10 to 15 knots. Waves 1 to 2 feet. Now for the National Weather Service marine forecast for the tidal Potomac from Key Bridge to Smith Point, rest of tonight, east winds 5 knots. Waves less than 1 foot. Patchy fog with visibility 1 to 3 nautical miles. Monday, east winds around 5 knots. Waves 1 foot. Patchy fog. Visibility 1 to 3 nautical miles. Monday night, southeast winds 5 to 10 knots. Waves 1 foot. Tuesday, southeast winds 5 to 10 knots. Waves 1 foot. Tuesday night, south winds 5 to 10 knots. Waves 1 foot. Wednesday, south winds 5 to 10 knots. Waves 1 foot. The Northern Virginia Mountain forecast for elevations above 2,000 feet including the Skyline Drive. Rest of tonight, mostly cloudy. Isolated thunderstorms late in the evening. Isolated showers. Patchy fog after midnight. Lows in the mid-60s. Monday, mostly cloudy in the morning, then becoming mostly sunny. Patchy fog in the morning. Scattered showers. Isolated thunderstorms in the afternoon. Highs in the upper 70s. Monday night, partly cloudy in the evening, then becoming mostly cloudy. Lows in the mid-60s. Tuesday, mostly sunny. Highs in the lower 80s. Wednesday, mostly clear. Lows in the upper 60s. Highs around 90. Thursday, mostly clear. Lows in the lower 70s. Highs in the lower 90s. Friday, partly cloudy. Lows in the lower 70s. Highs in the lower 90s. 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The Midnight Observation in Washington. At Reagan National Airport, cloudy skies. The temperature was 74 degrees Fahrenheit, or 23 degrees Celsius. Dew point 70. Humidity was 87%. Winds were calm and the barometric pressure was 30.01 inches or 1,016.2 millibars, and steady. Now for some observations from the surrounding area. At BWI Marshall Airport, fog was reported. Temperature 71. Winds calm. At Charlottesville, cloudy skies. 71. At Dulles Airport, mostly cloudy. Temperature 71 degrees. Winds calm. At Fredericksburg, it was cloudy. Visibility 10 miles. Wind was calm. And the pressure was 29.99 inches and falling. At Martinsburg, cloudy skies. 70. Winds calm. At Norfolk, mostly cloudy. Temperature 75 degrees. At Ocean City, cloudy skies. It was 71 degrees. At Pawtuxet River Naval Air Station, cloudy. Temperature 75. At Quantico, cloudy skies. Temperature 75. Winds east at 5 miles an hour.

Richmond, fog was reported. It was 73. At Roanoke, mostly cloudy. Temperature 73 degrees. At Winchester, fog was reported. Temperature 70. At New York, fair skies. 70. At Philadelphia, mostly cloudy skies. 73. At Raleigh, partly cloudy skies. 76. Now for a few observations on the waters. At Washington Channel, the wind was calm, and the water temperature was 80 degrees. At Piney Point, the wind was east at 6 knots. At Thomas Point, the temperature was 75 degrees. Wind northeast, at 2 knots. Here is a look at the weather features that will affect the region over the next several days. A significant warming trend will ensue this week, with temperatures and heat indices potentially nearing or exceeding 100 degrees by the middle to end of the week. The excessive heat looks to continue into the Independence Day holiday with increasing thunderstorm chances as well. Now for the official National Weather Service forecast for the Washington metro area and the surrounding KHB listening area. Rest of tonight, mostly cloudy with isolated showers. Patchy fog. Lows in the upper 60s. Light and variable winds. Chance of rain 20%. Monday, patchy fog in the morning. Partly sunny. Highs in the mid-80s. East winds around 5 miles an hour. Monday night, mostly clear until midnight, then becoming partly cloudy. Lows in the mid-60s. Southeast winds around 5 miles an hour. Tuesday, sunny. Highs around 90. South winds 5 to 10 miles an hour. Tuesday night, mostly clear. Lows in the lower 70s. South winds 5 to 10 miles an hour. Wednesday, hot. Mostly clear. Highs in the upper 90s. Lows in the mid 70s. Thursday, hot, clear. Highs around 100. Lows in the upper 70s. Friday, hot. Mostly clear. Highs around 100. Lows in the mid-70s. Independence Day through Sunday, hot. Partly cloudy with a chance of showers and thunderstorms. Highs in the upper 90s. Lows in the lower 70s. Chance of rain 40%. The latest river levels in the Potomac, Shenandoah, and Rappahannock basins are as follows. All reports are current as of 7 p.m. and are measured in feet. For Potomac River at Shepherdstown, 2.2. Potomac River at Point of Rocks, 1.4. Potomac River at Edwards Ferry, 3.3. Potomac River at Little Falls, 3.0. North Fork Shenandoah River near Strasburg, 2.1. South Fork Shenandoah River at Front Royal, 1.3. Shenandoah River at Millville, 1.7. Rappahannock River at Remington, 3.0. Rappahannock River above Fredericksburg, 2.1. Rapidan River near Culpeper, 0.7. Opeckard Creek near Martinsburg, 2.1. Seneca Creek at Dawsonville, 2.3. Goose Creek near Leesburg, 1.4. Monocacy River at Frederick, 1.6. This hazardous weather outlook is for the Maryland portion of the Chesapeake Bay, tidal Potomac River, and I-95 corridor through central Maryland, northern Virginia, and District of Columbia. Day 1, tonight. No hazardous weather is expected at this time. Days 2 through 7, Monday through Saturday. There is a significant heat risk the second half of next week. Air temperatures of 95 to 105 combined with increasing humidity may result in heat index values of 105 to 110 each afternoon Wednesday through Friday. Severe thunderstorms are possible later next week, particularly during the afternoon and evening hours on Friday and Saturday. Spotter information statement, spotter activation is not expected at this time. Now for the National Weather Service marine forecast for the Chesapeake Bay from Sandy Point to North Beach, rest of tonight, east winds 5 knots. Waves less than 1 foot. Patchy fog with visibility 1 to 3 nautical miles. Monday, northeast winds around 5 knots. Waves 1 foot. Monday night, southeast winds around 5 knots. Waves 1 foot.
Tuesday, south winds around 5 knots, increasing to 10 to 15 knots with gusts to 20 knots in the afternoon. Waves fled, building to 2 feet in the afternoon. Tuesday night, south winds 10 to 15 knots with gusts to 20 knots. Waves 2 feet. Wednesday, south winds 10 to 15 knots. Waves 1 to 2 feet. Now for the National Weather Service marine forecast for the tidal Potomac from Key Bridge to Smith Point. Rest of tonight, east winds 5 knots. Waves less than 1 foot. Patchy fog with visibility 1 to 3 nautical miles. Monday, east winds around 5 knots. Waves 1 foot. Patchy fog. Visibility 1 to 3 nautical miles. Monday night, southeast winds 5 to 10 knots. Waves 1 foot. Tuesday, southeast winds 5 to 10 knots. Waves 1 foot. Tuesday night, south winds 5 to 10 knots. Waves 1 foot. Wednesday, south winds 5 to 10 knots. Waves 1 foot. The Northern Virginia Mountain forecast for elevations above 2,000 feet, including the Skyline Drive. Rest of tonight, mostly cloudy. Isolated thunderstorms late in the evening. Isolated showers. Patchy fog after midnight. Lows in the mid-60s. Monday, mostly cloudy in the morning, then becoming mostly sunny. Patchy fog in the morning. Scattered showers. Isolated thunderstorms in the afternoon. Highs in the upper 70s. Monday night, partly cloudy in the evening, then becoming mostly cloudy. Lows in the mid-60s. Tuesday, mostly sunny. Highs in the lower 80s. Wednesday, mostly clear. Lows in the upper 60s. Highs around 90. Thursday, mostly clear. Lows in the lower 70s. Highs in the lower 90s. Friday, partly cloudy. Lows in the lower 70s. Highs in the lower 90s. 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The Midnight Observation in Washington. At Reagan National Airport, cloudy skies. The temperature was 74 degrees Fahrenheit, or 23 degrees Celsius. Dew point 70. Humidity was 87%. Winds were calm and the barometric pressure was 30.01 inches or 1016.2 millibars, and steady. Now for some observations from the surrounding area. At BWI Marshall Airport, fog was reported. Temperature 71. Winds calm. At Charlottesville, cloudy skies. 71. At Dulles Airport, mostly cloudy. Temperature 71 degrees. Winds calm. At Fredericksburg, it was cloudy. Visibility 10 miles. Wind was calm. And the pressure was 29.99 inches and falling. At Martinsburg, cloudy skies. 70. Winds calm. At Norfolk, mostly cloudy. Temperature 75 degrees. At Ocean City, cloudy skies. It was 71 degrees. At Pawtuxet River Naval Air Station, cloudy. Temperature 75. At Quantico, cloudy skies. Temperature 75. Winds east at 5 miles an hour. For Richmond, fog was reported. It was 73. At Roanoke, mostly cloudy. Temperature 73 degrees. At Winchester, fog was reported. Temperature 70. At New York, fair skies. 70. At Philadelphia, mostly cloudy skies. 73. At Raleigh, partly cloudy skies. 76. Now for a few observations on the waters. At Washington Channel, the wind was calm, and the water temperature was 80 degrees. At Piney Point, the wind was east at 6 knots. At Thomas Point, the temperature was 75 degrees. Wind northeast, at 2 knots. The current time is 12:48 a.m. Eastern Daylight Time. Here is a look at the weather features that will affect the region over the next several days.
A significant warming trend will ensue this week, with temperatures and heat indices potentially nearing or exceeding 100 degrees by the middle to end of the week. The excessive heat looks to continue into the Independence Day holiday with increasing thunderstorm chances as well. Now for the official National Weather Service forecast for the Washington metro area and the surrounding KHB listening area. Rest of tonight, mostly cloudy with isolated showers. Patchy fog. Lows in the upper 60s. Light and variable winds. Chance of rain 20%. Monday, patchy fog in the morning. Partly sunny. Highs in the mid-80s. East winds around 5 miles an hour. Monday night, mostly clear until midnight, then becoming partly cloudy. Lows in the mid-60s. Southeast winds around 5 miles an hour. Tuesday, sunny. Highs around 90. South winds 5 to 10 miles an hour. Tuesday night, mostly clear. Lows in the lower 70s. South winds 5 to 10 miles an hour. Wednesday, hot. Mostly clear. Highs in the upper 90s. Lows in the mid-70s. Thursday, hot, clear. Highs around 100. Lows in the upper 70s. Friday, hot. Mostly clear. Highs around 100. Lows in the mid-70s. Independence Day through Sunday, hot. Partly cloudy with a chance of showers and thunderstorms. Highs in the upper 90s. Lows in the lower 70s. Chance of rain 40%. This hazardous weather outlook is for the Maryland portion of the Chesapeake Bay, tidal Potomac River, and I-95 corridor through central Maryland, northern Virginia, and District of Columbia. Day 1, tonight. No hazardous weather is expected at this time. Days 2 through 7, Monday through Saturday. There is a significant heat risk the second half of next week. Air temperatures of 95 to 105 combined with increasing humidity may result in heat index values of 105 to 110 each afternoon Wednesday through Friday. Severe thunderstorms are possible later next week, particularly during the afternoon and evening hours on Friday and Saturday. Spotter information statement, spotter activation is not expected at this time. Now for the National Weather Service marine forecast for the Chesapeake Bay from Sandy Point to North Beach, rest of tonight, east winds 5 knots. Waves less than 1 foot. Patchy fog with visibility 1 to 3 nautical miles. Monday, northeast winds around 5 knots. Waves 1 foot. Monday night, southeast winds around 5 knots. Waves 1 foot. Tuesday, south winds around 5 knots, increasing to 10 to 15 knots with gusts to 20 knots in the afternoon. Waves flat, building to 2 feet in the afternoon. Tuesday night, south winds 10 to 15 knots with gusts to 20 knots. Waves 2 feet. Wednesday, south winds 10 to 15 knots. Waves 1 to 2 feet. Now for the National Weather Service marine forecast for the tidal Potomac from Key Bridge to Smith Point, rest of tonight, east winds 5 knots. Waves less than 1 foot. Patchy fog with visibility 1 to 3 nautical miles. Monday, east winds around 5 knots. Waves 1 foot. Patchy fog. Visibility 1 to 3 nautical miles. Monday night, southeast winds 5 to 10 knots. Waves 1 foot. Tuesday, southeast winds 5 to 10 knots. Waves 1 foot. Tuesday night, south winds 5 to 10 knots. Waves 1 foot. Wednesday, south winds 5 to 10 knots. Waves 1 foot. The Northern Virginia Mountain forecast for elevations above 2,000 feet including the Skyline Drive. Rest of tonight, mostly cloudy. Isolated thunderstorms late in the evening. Isolated showers. Patchy fog after midnight. Lows in the mid-60s. Monday, mostly cloudy in the morning, then becoming mostly sunny. Patchy fog in the morning. Scattered showers. Isolated thunderstorms in the afternoon. Highs in the upper 70s. Monday night, partly cloudy in the evening, then becoming mostly cloudy. Lows in the mid-60s. Tuesday, mostly sunny. Highs in the lower 80s. Wednesday, mostly clear. Lows in the upper 60s.
highs around 90. Thursday, mostly clear. Lows in the lower 70s. Highs in the lower 90s. Friday, partly cloudy. Lows in the lower 70s. Highs in the lower 90s. This is the NOAA Weather Radio All Hazards Station KHP36, broadcasting from the National Weather Service Office in Sterling, Virginia, and transmitting on a frequency of 162.550 MHz from an antenna located in Manassas, Virginia. The Midnight Observation in Washington. At Reagan National Airport, cloudy skies. The temperature was 74 degrees Fahrenheit, or 23 degrees Celsius. Dew point 70. Humidity was 87%. Winds were calm and the barometric pressure was 30.01 inches or 1016.2 millibars, and steady. Now for some observations from the surrounding area. At BWI Marshall Airport, fog was reported. Temperature 71. Winds calm. At Charlottesville, cloudy skies. 71. At Dulles Airport, mostly cloudy. Temperature 71 degrees. Winds calm. At Fredericksburg, it was cloudy. Visibility 10 miles. Wind was calm. And the pressure was 29.99 inches and falling. At Martinsburg, cloudy skies. 70. Winds calm. At Norfolk, mostly cloudy. Temperature 75 degrees. At Ocean City, cloudy skies. It was 71 degrees. At Pawtuxet River Naval Air Station, cloudy. Temperature 75. At Quantico, cloudy skies. Temperature 75. Winds east at 5 miles an hour. For Richmond, fog was reported. It was 73. At Roanoke, mostly cloudy. Temperature 73 degrees. At Winchester, fog was reported. Temperature 70. At New York, fair skies. 70. At Philadelphia, mostly cloudy skies. 73. At Raleigh, partly cloudy skies. 76. Now for a few observations on the waters. At Washington Channel, the wind was calm, and the water temperature was 80 degrees. At Piney Point, the wind was east at 6 knots. At Thomas Point, the temperature was 75 degrees. Wind northeast, at 2 knots. Here is a look at the weather features that will affect the region over the next several days. A significant warming trend will ensue this week, with temperatures and heat indices potentially nearing or exceeding 100 degrees by the middle to end of the week. The excessive heat looks to continue into the Independence Day holiday with increasing thunderstorm chances as well. Now for the official National Weather Service forecast for the Washington metro area and the surrounding KHB listening area. Rest of tonight, mostly cloudy with isolated showers. Patchy fog. Lows in the upper 60s. Light and variable winds. Chance of rain 20%. Monday, patchy fog in the morning. Partly sunny. Highs in the mid-80s. East winds around 5 miles an hour. Monday night, mostly clear until midnight, then becoming partly cloudy. Lows in the mid-60s. Southeast winds around 5 miles an hour. Tuesday, sunny. Highs around 90. South winds 5 to 10 miles an hour. Tuesday night, mostly clear. Lows in the lower 70s. South winds 5 to 10 miles an hour. Wednesday, hot. Mostly clear. Highs in the upper 90s. Lows in the mid-70s. Thursday, hot, clear. Highs around 100. Lows in the upper 70s. Friday, hot. Mostly clear. Highs around 100. Lows in the mid-70s. Independence Day through Sunday, hot. Partly cloudy with a chance of showers and thunderstorms. Highs in the upper 90s. Lows in the lower 70s. Chance of rain 40%. This hazardous weather outlook is for the Maryland portion of the Chesapeake Bay, Tidal Potomac River, and I-95 corridor through Central Maryland, Northern Virginia, and District of Columbia. Day 1, tonight. No hazardous weather is expected at this time. Days 2 through 7, Monday through Saturday.
There is a significant heat risk the second half of next week. Air temperatures of 95 to 105 combined with increasing humidity may result in heat index values of 105 to 110 each afternoon Wednesday through Friday. Severe thunderstorms are possible later next week, particularly during the afternoon and evening hours on Friday and Saturday. Spotter information statement. Spotter activation is not expected at this time. Now for the National Weather Service marine forecast for the Chesapeake Bay from Sandy Point to North Beach. Rest of tonight, east winds 5 knots. Waves less than 1 foot. Patchy fog with visibility 1 to 3 nautical miles. Monday, northeast winds around 5 knots. Waves 1 foot. Monday night, southeast winds around 5 knots. Waves 1 foot. Tuesday, south winds around 5 knots, increasing to 10 to 15 knots with gusts to 20 knots in the afternoon. Waves flat, building to 2 feet in the afternoon. Tuesday night, south winds 10 to 15 knots with gusts to 20 knots. Waves 2 feet. Wednesday, south winds 10 to 15 knots. Waves 1 to 2 feet. Now for the National Weather Service marine forecast for the tidal Potomac from Key Bridge to Smith Point. Rest of tonight, east winds 5 knots. Waves less than 1 foot. Patchy fog with visibility 1 to 3 nautical miles. Monday, east winds around 5 knots. Waves 1 foot. Patchy fog. Visibility 1 to 3 nautical miles. Monday night, southeast winds 5 to 10 knots. Waves 1 foot. Tuesday, southeast winds 5 to 10 knots. Waves 1 foot. Tuesday night, south winds 5 to 10 knots. Waves 1 foot. Wednesday, south winds 5 to 10 knots. Waves 1 foot. The Northern Virginia Mountain forecast for elevations above 2,000 feet, including the Skyline Drive. Rest of tonight, mostly cloudy. Isolated thunderstorms late in the evening. Isolated showers. Patchy fog after midnight. Lows in the mid-60s. Monday, mostly cloudy in the morning, then becoming mostly sunny. Patchy fog in the morning. Scattered showers. Isolated thunderstorms in the afternoon. Highs in the upper 70s. Monday night, partly cloudy in the evening, then becoming mostly cloudy. Lows in the mid-60s. Tuesday, mostly sunny. Highs in the lower 80s. Wednesday, mostly clear. Lows in the upper 60s. Highs around 90. Thursday, mostly clear. Lows in the lower 70s. Highs in the lower 90s. Friday, partly cloudy. Lows in the lower 70s. Highs in the lower 90s. The marine forecast for the coastal waters from Fenwick Island to Chincoteague and out 20 nautical miles. Overnight, northeast winds 5 to 10 knots. Gusts up to 15 knots late. Seas 2 to 3 feet. Wave detail, southeast 2 feet at 10 seconds and northeast 1 foot at 3 seconds. A slight chance of showers late this evening. Patchy fog with visibility 1 to 3 nautical miles. Monday, northeast winds 5 to 10 knots with gusts up to 15 knots. Seas around 3 feet. Wave detail, northeast 2 feet at 4 seconds and southeast 2 feet at 10 seconds. Patchy fog in the morning. Visibility 1 to 3 nautical miles early in the morning. Monday night, east winds 5 to 10 knots. Gusts up to 15 knots in the evening. Seas 2 to 3 feet. Wave detail, southeast 2 feet at 5 seconds and southeast 2 feet at 10 seconds. Tuesday, southeast winds 5 to 10 knots. Seas 2 to 3 feet. Wave detail, southeast 3 feet at 10 seconds and southeast 2 feet at 5 seconds. Tuesday night, south winds 5 to 10 knots with gusts up to 15 knots. Seas 2 to 3 feet. Wave detail, east 3 feet at 8 seconds. Wednesday, south winds 10 to 15 knots with gusts up to 20 knots. Seas 2 to 3 feet. Wave detail, southeast 3 feet at 8 seconds and south 2 feet at 4 seconds. Wednesday night, southwest winds 10 to 15 knots with gusts up to 20 knots. Seas 2 to 3 feet. Thursday, southwest winds 10 to 15 knots. Seas 2 to 3 feet.
Thursday night, southwest winds 10 to 15 knots. Seas 2 to 3 feet. Friday, southwest winds 5 to 10 knots. Gusts up to 15 knots in the afternoon. Seas around 2 feet. Friday night, southwest winds 10 to 15 knots, diminishing to 5 to 10 knots after midnight. Seas around 2 feet. The current time is 1:03 a.m. Eastern Daylight Time. The latest river levels in the Potomac, Shenandoah, and Rappahannock basins are as follows. All reports are current as of 1 a.m. and are measured in feet. For Potomac River at Shepherdstown, 2.2. Potomac River at Point of Rocks, 1.4. Potomac River at Edwards Ferry, 3.3. Potomac River at Little Falls, 3.0. North Fork Shenandoah River near Strasburg, 2.3. South Fork Shenandoah River at Front Royal, 1.3. 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Rapidan River near Culpeper, 0.7. Opeckin Creek near Martinsburg, 2.1. Seneca Creek at Dawsonville, 2.2. 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Monocacy River at Frederick, 1.6. This is the NOAA Weather Radio All Hazards Station KHP 36, broadcasting from the National Weather Service Office in Sterling, Virginia, and transmitting on a frequency of 162.550 MHz from an antenna located in Manassas, Virginia. The Midnight Observation in Washington. At Reagan National Airport, cloudy skies. The temperature was 74 degrees Fahrenheit, or 23 degrees Celsius. Dew point 70. Humidity was 87%. Winds were calm and the barometric pressure was 30.01 inches or 1,016.2 millibars, and steady. Now for some observations from the surrounding area. At BWI Marshall Airport, fog was reported. Temperature 71. Winds calm. At Charlottesville, cloudy skies. 71. At Dulles Airport, mostly cloudy. Temperature 71 degrees. Winds calm. At Fredericksburg, it was cloudy. Visibility 10 miles. Wind was calm. And the pressure was 29.99 inches and falling. At Martinsburg, cloudy skies. 70. Winds calm. At Norfolk, mostly cloudy. Temperature 75 degrees. At Ocean City, cloudy skies. It was 71 degrees. At Pawtuxent River Naval Air Station, cloudy. Temperature 75. At Quantico, cloudy skies. Temperature 75. Winds east at 5 miles an hour. For Richmond, fog was reported. It was 73. At Roanoke, mostly cloudy. Temperature 73 degrees. At Winchester, fog was reported. Temperature 70. At New York, fair skies. 70. At Philadelphia, mostly cloudy skies. 73. At Raleigh, partly cloudy skies. 76. Now for a few observations on the waters. At Washington Channel, the wind was calm, and the water temperature was 80 degrees. At Piney Point, the wind was east at 6 knots. At Thomas Point, the temperature was 75 degrees. Wind northeast, at 2 knots. Here is a look at the weather features that will affect the region over the next several days. A significant warming trend will ensue this week, with temperatures and heat indices potentially nearing or exceeding 100 degrees by the middle to end of the week. The excessive heat looks to continue into the Independence Day holiday with increasing thunderstorm chances as well. Now for the official National Weather Service forecast for the Washington metro area and the surrounding KHB listening area. Rest of tonight, mostly cloudy with isolated showers. Patchy fog. Lows in the upper 60s. Light and variable winds. Chance of rain 20%. Monday, patchy fog in the morning. Partly sunny. Highs in the mid-80s. East winds around 5 miles an hour. Monday night, mostly clear until midnight, then becoming partly cloudy. Lows in the mid-60s.
Southeast winds around 5 miles an hour. Tuesday, sunny. Highs around 90. South winds 5 to 10 miles an hour. Tuesday night, mostly clear. Lows in the lower 70s. South winds 5 to 10 miles an hour. Wednesday, hot. Mostly clear. Highs in the upper 90s. Lows in the mid 70s. Thursday, hot, clear. Highs around 100. Lows in the upper 70s. Friday, hot. Mostly clear. Highs around 100. Lows in the mid 70s. Independence Day through Sunday, hot. Partly cloudy with a chance of showers and thunderstorms. Highs in the upper 90s. Lows in the lower 70s. Chance of rain 40%. This hazardous weather outlook is for the Maryland portion of the Chesapeake Bay, tidal Potomac River, and I-95 corridor through central Maryland, northern Virginia, and District of Columbia. Day 1, tonight. No hazardous weather is expected at this time. Days 2 through 7, Monday through Saturday. There is a significant heat risk the second half of next week. Air temperatures of 95 to 105 combined with increasing humidity may result in heat index values of 105 to 110 each afternoon Wednesday through Friday. Severe thunderstorms are possible later next week, particularly during the afternoon and evening hours on Friday and Saturday. Spotter information statement, spotter activation is not expected at this time. Now for the National Weather Service marine forecast for the Chesapeake Bay from Sandy Point to North Beach, rest of tonight, east winds 5 knots. Waves less than 1 foot. Patchy fog with visibility 1 to 3 nautical miles. Monday, northeast winds around 5 knots. Waves 1 foot. Monday night, southeast winds around 5 knots. Waves 1 foot. Tuesday, south winds around 5 knots. Increasing to 10 to 15 knots with gusts to 20 knots in the afternoon. Waves flat, building to 2 feet in the afternoon. Tuesday night, south winds 10 to 15 knots with gusts to 20 knots. Waves 2 feet. Wednesday, south winds 10 to 15 knots. Waves 1 to 2 feet. Now for the National Weather Service marine forecast for the tidal Potomac from Key Bridge to Smith Point, rest of tonight, east winds 5 knots. Waves less than 1 foot. Patchy fog with visibility 1 to 3 nautical miles. Monday, east winds around 5 knots. Waves 1 foot. Patchy fog. Visibility 1 to 3 nautical miles. Monday night, southeast winds 5 to 10 knots. Waves 1 foot. Tuesday, southeast winds 5 to 10 knots. Waves 1 foot. Tuesday night, south winds 5 to 10 knots. Waves 1 foot. Wednesday, south winds 5 to 10 knots. Waves 1 foot. The Northern Virginia Mountain forecast for elevations above 2,000 feet including the Skyline Drive. Rest of tonight, mostly cloudy. Isolated thunderstorms late in the evening. Isolated showers. Patchy fog after midnight. Lows in the mid-60s. Monday, mostly cloudy in the morning, then becoming mostly sunny. Patchy fog in the morning. Scattered showers. Isolated thunderstorms in the afternoon. Highs in the upper 70s. Monday night, partly cloudy in the evening, then becoming mostly cloudy. Lows in the mid-60s. Tuesday, mostly sunny. Highs in the lower 80s. Wednesday, mostly clear. Lows in the upper 60s. Highs around 90. Thursday, mostly clear. Lows in the lower 70s. Highs in the lower 90s. Friday, partly cloudy. Lows in the lower 70s. Highs in the lower 90s. This is the NOAA Weather Radio All Hazards Station KHP36, broadcasting from the National Weather Service Office in Sterling, Virginia, and transmitting on a frequency of 162.550 MHz from an antenna located in Manassas, Virginia. The 1 a.m. observation in Washington. At Reagan National Airport, fog was reported. The temperature was 73 degrees Fahrenheit, or 23 degrees Celsius. Dew point 70. Humidity was 90%.
Winds were north at 3 miles an hour and the barometric pressure was 30.01 inches or 1,016.2 millibars, and steady. Now for some observations from the surrounding area. At BWI Marshall Airport, fog was reported. Temperature 72. Winds calm. At Charlottesville, cloudy skies. 72. At Dulles Airport, cloudy. Temperature 70 degrees. Winds calm. At Fredericksburg, it was cloudy. Visibility 10 miles. Wind was calm. And the pressure was 30.00 inches and rising. At Martinsburg, cloudy skies. 71. Winds calm. At Norfolk, fair. Temperature 74 degrees. At Ocean City, cloudy skies. It was 71 degrees. For Richmond, fog was reported. It was 73. At Roanoke, cloudy. Temperature 74 degrees. At Winchester, fog was reported. Temperature 70. At New York, fair skies. 70. At Philadelphia, mostly cloudy skies. 72. At Raleigh, partly cloudy skies. 76. Now for a few observations on the waters. At Washington Channel, the wind was northwest at 2 knots, and the water temperature was 80 degrees. At Piney Point, the wind was east at 6 knots. At Thomas Point, the temperature was 75 degrees. Wind north at 4 knots. Here is a look at the weather features that will affect the region over the next several days. A significant warming trend will ensue this week, with temperatures and heat indices potentially nearing or exceeding 100 degrees by the middle to end of the week. The excessive heat looks to continue into the Independence Day holiday with increasing thunderstorm chances as well. Now for the official National Weather Service forecast for the Washington metro area and the surrounding KHB listening area. Rest of tonight, mostly cloudy with isolated showers. Patchy fog. Lows in the upper 60s. Light and variable winds. Chance of rain 20%. Monday, patchy fog in the morning. Partly sunny. Highs in the mid-80s. East winds around 5 miles an hour. Monday night, mostly clear until midnight, then becoming partly cloudy. Lows in the mid-60s. Southeast winds around 5 miles an hour. Tuesday, sunny. Highs around 90. South winds 5 to 10 miles an hour. Tuesday night, mostly clear. Lows in the lower 70s. South winds 5 to 10 miles an hour. Wednesday, hot. Mostly clear. Highs in the upper 90s. Lows in the mid 70s. Thursday, hot, clear. Highs around 100. Lows in the upper 70s. Friday, hot. Mostly clear. Highs around 100. Lows in the mid 70s. Independence Day through Sunday, hot. Partly cloudy with a chance of showers and thunderstorms. Highs in the upper 90s. Lows in the lower 70s. Chance of rain 40%. This hazardous weather outlook is for the Maryland portion of the Chesapeake Bay, tidal Potomac River, and I-95 corridor through central Maryland, northern Virginia, and District of Columbia. Day 1, tonight. No hazardous weather is expected at this time. Days 2 through 7, Monday through Saturday. There is a significant heat risk the second half of next week. Air temperatures of 95 to 105 combined with increasing humidity may result in heat index values of 105 to 110 each afternoon Wednesday through Friday. Severe thunderstorms are possible later next week, particularly during the afternoon and evening hours on Friday and Saturday. Spotter information statement, spotter activation is not expected at this time. The current time is 1:17 a.m. Eastern Daylight Time. Now for the National Weather Service marine forecast for the Chesapeake Bay from Sandy Point to North Beach, rest of tonight, east winds 5 knots. Waves less than 1 foot. Patchy fog with visibility 1 to 3 nautical miles. Monday, northeast winds around 5 knots. Waves 1 foot. Monday night, southeast winds around 5 knots. Waves 1 foot.
Tuesday, south winds around 5 knots, increasing to 10 to 15 knots with gusts to 20 knots in the afternoon. Waves flat, building to 2 feet in the afternoon. Tuesday night, south winds 10 to 15 knots with gusts to 20 knots. Waves 2 feet. Wednesday, south winds 10 to 15 knots. Waves 1 to 2 feet. Now for the National Weather Service marine forecast for the tidal Potomac from Key Bridge to Smith Point. Rest of tonight, east winds 5 knots. Waves less than 1 foot. Patchy fog with visibility 1 to 3 nautical miles. Monday, east winds around 5 knots. Waves 1 foot. Patchy fog. Visibility 1 to 3 nautical miles. Monday night, southeast winds 5 to 10 knots. Waves 1 foot. Tuesday, southeast winds 5 to 10 knots. Waves 1 foot. Tuesday night, south winds 5 to 10 knots. Waves 1 foot. Wednesday, south winds 5 to 10 knots. Waves 1 foot. The Northern Virginia Mountain forecast for elevations above 2,000 feet, including the Skyline Drive. Rest of tonight, mostly cloudy. Isolated thunderstorms late in the evening. Isolated showers. Patchy fog after midnight. Lows in the mid-60s. Monday, mostly cloudy in the morning, then becoming mostly sunny. Patchy fog in the morning. Scattered showers. Isolated thunderstorms in the afternoon. Highs in the upper 70s. Monday night, partly cloudy in the evening, then becoming mostly cloudy. Lows in the mid-60s. Tuesday, mostly sunny. Highs in the lower 80s. Wednesday, mostly clear. Lows in the upper 60s. Highs around 90. Thursday, mostly clear. Lows in the lower 70s. Highs in the lower 90s. Friday, partly cloudy. Lows in the lower 70s. Highs in the lower 90s. The latest river levels in the Potomac, Shenandoah, and Rappahannock basins are as follows. All reports are current as of 1 a.m. and are measured in feet. For Potomac River at Shepherdstown, 2.2. Potomac River at Point of Rocks, 1.4. Potomac River at Edwards Ferry, 3.3. Potomac River at Little Falls, 3.0. North Fork Shenandoah River near Strasburg, 2.3. South Fork Shenandoah River at Front Royal, 1.3. Shenandoah River at Millville, 1.8. Rappahannock River at Remington, 3.0. Rappahannock River above Fredericksburg, 2.1. Rapidan River near Culpeper, 0.7. Opeckin Creek near Martinsburg, 2.1. Seneca Creek at Dawsonville, 2.2. Goose Creek near Leesburg, 1.4. Monocacy River at Frederick, 1.6. This is the NOAA Weather Radio All Hazards Station KHP36, broadcasting from the National Weather Service Office in Sterling, Virginia, and transmitting on a frequency of 162.550 MHz from an antenna located in Manassas, Virginia. The 1 a.m. observation in Washington. At Reagan National Airport, fog was reported. The temperature was 73 degrees Fahrenheit, or 23 degrees Celsius. Dew point 70. Humidity was 90%. Winds were north at 3 miles an hour and the barometric pressure was 30.01 inches or 1016.2 millibars, and steady. Now for some observations from the surrounding area. At BWI Marshall Airport, fog was reported. Temperature 72. Winds calm. At Charlottesville, cloudy skies. 72. At Dulles Airport, cloudy. Temperature 70 degrees. Winds calm. At Fredericksburg, it was cloudy. Visibility 10 miles. Wind was calm. And the pressure was 30.00 inches and rising. At Martinsburg, cloudy skies. 71. Winds calm. At Norfolk, fair. Temperature 74 degrees. At Ocean City, cloudy skies. It was 71 degrees. For Richmond, fog was reported. It was 73. At Roanoke, cloudy. Temperature 74 degrees. At Winchester, fog was reported.
Temperature 70. At New York, fair skies. 70. At Philadelphia, mostly cloudy skies. 72. At Raleigh, partly cloudy skies. 76. Now for a few observations on the waters. At Washington Channel, the wind was northwest at 2 knots, and the water temperature was 80 degrees. At Piney Point, the wind was east at 6 knots. At Thomas Point, the temperature was 75 degrees. Wind north, at 4 knots. Here is a look at the weather features that will affect the region over the next several days. A significant warming trend will ensue this week, with temperatures and heat indices potentially nearing or exceeding 100 degrees by the middle to end of the week. The excessive heat looks to continue into the Independence Day holiday with increasing thunderstorm chances as well. Now for the official National Weather Service forecast for the Washington metro area and the surrounding KHB listening area. Rest of tonight, mostly cloudy with isolated showers. Patchy fog. Lows in the upper 60s. Light and variable winds. Chance of rain 20%. Monday, patchy fog in the morning. Partly sunny. Highs in the mid-80s. East winds around 5 miles an hour. Monday night, mostly clear until midnight, then becoming partly cloudy. Lows in the mid-60s. Southeast winds around 5 miles an hour. Tuesday, sunny. Highs around 90. South winds 5 to 10 miles an hour. Tuesday night, mostly clear. Lows in the lower 70s. South winds 5 to 10 miles an hour. Wednesday, hot. Mostly clear. Highs in the upper 90s. Lows in the mid-70s. Thursday, hot, clear. Highs around 100. Lows in the upper 70s. Friday, hot. Mostly clear. Highs around 100. Lows in the mid-70s. Independence Day through Sunday, hot. Partly cloudy with a chance of showers and thunderstorms. Highs in the upper 90s. Lows in the lower 70s. Chance of rain 40%. This hazardous weather outlook is for the Maryland portion of the Chesapeake Bay, Tidal Potomac River, and I-95 corridor through Central Maryland, Northern Virginia, and District of Columbia. Day 1, tonight. No hazardous weather is expected at this time. Days 2 through 7, Monday through Saturday. There is a significant heat risk the second half of next week. Air temperatures of 95 to 105 combined with increasing humidity may result in heat index values of 105 to 110 each afternoon Wednesday through Friday. Severe thunderstorms are possible later next week, particularly during the afternoon and evening hours on Friday and Saturday. Spotter information statement, spotter activation is not expected at this time. Now for the National Weather Service marine forecast for the Chesapeake Bay from Sandy Point to North Beach, rest of tonight, east winds 5 knots. Waves less than 1 foot. Patchy fog with visibility 1 to 3 nautical miles. Monday, northeast winds around 5 knots. Waves 1 foot. Monday night, southeast winds around 5 knots. Waves 1 foot. Tuesday, south winds around 5 knots, increasing to 10 to 15 knots with gusts to 20 knots in the afternoon. Waves flat, building to 2 feet in the afternoon. Tuesday night, south winds 10 to 15 knots with gusts to 20 knots. Waves 2 feet. Wednesday, south winds 10 to 15 knots. Waves 1 to 2 feet. Now for the National Weather Service marine forecast for the Tidal Potomac from Key Bridge to Smith Point, rest of tonight, east winds 5 knots. Waves less than 1 foot. Patchy fog with visibility 1 to 3 nautical miles. Monday, east winds around 5 knots. Waves 1 foot. Patchy fog. Visibility 1 to 3 nautical miles. Monday night, southeast winds 5 to 10 knots. Waves 1 foot. Tuesday, southeast winds 5 to 10 knots. Waves 1 foot. Tuesday night, south winds 5 to 10 knots. Waves 1 foot. Wednesday, south winds 5 to 10 knots. Waves 1 foot. The Northern Virginia Mountain forecast for elevations above 2,000 feet including the Skyline Drive. Rest of tonight,
mostly cloudy. Isolated thunderstorms late in the evening. Isolated showers. Patchy fog after midnight. Lows in the mid-60s. Monday, mostly cloudy in the morning, then becoming mostly sunny. Patchy fog in the morning. Scattered showers. Isolated thunderstorms in the afternoon. Highs in the upper 70s. Monday night, partly cloudy in the evening, then becoming mostly cloudy. Lows in the mid-60s. Tuesday, mostly sunny. Highs in the lower 80s. Wednesday, mostly clear. Lows in the upper 60s. Highs around 90. Thursday, mostly clear. Lows in the lower 70s. Highs in the lower 90s. Friday, partly cloudy. Lows in the lower 70s. Highs in the lower 90s. This is the NOAA Weather Radio All Hazards Station KHP36, broadcasting from the National Weather Service Office in Sterling, Virginia, and transmitting on a frequency of 162.550 MHz from an antenna located in Manassas, Virginia. The 1 a.m. observation in Washington. At Reagan National Airport, fog was reported. The temperature was 73 degrees Fahrenheit, or 23 degrees Celsius. Dew point 70. Humidity was 90%. Winds were north at 3 miles an hour and the barometric pressure was 30.01 inches or 1,016.2 millibars and steady. Now for some observations from the surrounding area. At BWI Marshall Airport, fog was reported. Temperature 72. Winds calm. At Charlottesville, cloudy skies. 72. At Dulles Airport, cloudy. Temperature 70 degrees. Winds calm. At Fredericksburg, it was cloudy. Visibility 10 miles. Wind was calm. And the pressure was 30.00 inches and rising. At Martinsburg, cloudy skies. 71. Winds calm. At Norfolk, fair. Temperature 74 degrees. At Ocean City, cloudy skies. It was 71 degrees. For Richmond, fog was reported. It was 73. At Roanoke, cloudy. Temperature 74 degrees. At Winchester, fog was reported. Temperature 70. At New York, fair skies. 70. At Philadelphia, mostly cloudy skies. 72. At Raleigh, partly cloudy skies. 76. Now for a few observations on the waters. At Washington Channel, the wind was northwest at 2 knots, and the water temperature was 80 degrees. At Piney Point, the wind was east at 6 knots. At Thomas Point, the temperature was 75 degrees. Wind north, at 4 knots. Here is a look at the weather features that will affect the region over the next several days. A significant warming trend will ensue this week, with temperatures and heat indices potentially nearing or exceeding 100 degrees by the middle to end of the week. The excessive heat looks to continue into the Independence Day holiday with increasing thunderstorm chances as well. Now for the official National Weather Service forecast for the Washington metro area and the surrounding KHB listening area. Rest of tonight, mostly cloudy with isolated showers. Patchy fog. Lows in the upper 60s. Light and variable winds. Chance of rain 20%. Monday, patchy fog in the morning. Partly sunny. Highs in the mid-80s. East winds around 5 miles an hour. Monday night, mostly clear until midnight, then becoming partly cloudy. Lows in the mid-60s. Southeast winds around 5 miles an hour. Tuesday, sunny. Highs around 90. South winds 5 to 10 miles an hour. Tuesday night, mostly clear. Lows in the lower 70s. South winds 5 to 10 miles an hour. Wednesday, hot. Mostly clear. Highs in the upper 90s. Lows in the mid 70s. Thursday, hot, clear. Highs around 100. Lows in the upper 70s. Friday, hot. Mostly clear. Highs around 100. Lows in the mid-70s. Independence Day through Sunday, hot.
partly cloudy with a chance of showers and thunderstorms. Highs in the upper 90s. Lows in the lower 70s. Chance of rain 40%. The current time is 1:33 a.m. Eastern Daylight Time. This hazardous weather outlook is for the Maryland portion of the Chesapeake Bay, tidal Potomac River, and I-95 corridor through central Maryland.

activation is not expected at this time. Now for the National Weather Service marine forecast for the Chesapeake Bay from Sandy Point to North Beach. Rest of tonight, east winds 5 knots. Waves less than 1 foot. Patchy fog with visibility 1 to 3 nautical miles. Monday, northeast winds around 5 knots. Waves 1 foot. Monday night, southeast winds around 5 knots. Waves 1 foot. Tuesday, south winds around 5 knots, increasing to 10 to 15 knots with gusts to 20 knots in the afternoon. Waves flat, building to 2 feet in the afternoon. Tuesday night, south winds 10 to 15 knots with gusts to 20 knots. Waves 2 feet. Wednesday, south winds 10 to 15 knots. Waves 1 to 2 feet. Now for the National Weather Service marine forecast for the tidal Potomac from Key Bridge to Smith Point. Rest of tonight, east winds 5 knots. Waves less than 1 foot. Patchy fog with visibility 1 to 3 nautical miles. Monday, east winds around 5 knots. Waves 1 foot. Patchy fog. Visibility 1 to 3 nautical miles. Monday night, southeast winds 5 to 10 knots. Waves 1 foot. Tuesday, southeast winds 5 to 10 knots. Waves 1 foot. Tuesday night, south winds 5 to 10 knots. Waves 1 foot. Wednesday, south winds 5 to 10 knots. Waves 1 foot. The Northern Virginia Mountain forecast for elevations above 2,000 feet, including the Skyline Drive. Rest of tonight, mostly cloudy. Isolated thunderstorms late in the evening. Isolated showers. Patchy fog after midnight. Lows in the mid-60s. Monday, mostly cloudy in the morning, then becoming mostly sunny. Patchy fog in the morning. Scattered showers. Isolated thunderstorms in the afternoon. Highs in the upper 70s. Monday night, partly cloudy in the evening, then becoming mostly cloudy. Lows in the mid-60s. Tuesday, mostly sunny. Highs in the lower 80s. Wednesday, mostly clear. Lows in the upper 60s. Highs around 90. Thursday, mostly clear. Lows in the lower 70s. Highs in the lower 90s. Friday, partly cloudy. Lows in the lower 70s. Highs in the lower 90s. This is the NOAA Weather Radio All Hazards Station KHP36, broadcasting from the National Weather Service Office in Sterling, Virginia, and transmitting on a frequency of 162.550 MHz from an antenna located in Manassas, Virginia. The 1 a.m. observation in Washington. At Reagan National Airport, fog was reported. The temperature was 73 degrees Fahrenheit, or 23 degrees Celsius. Dew point 70. Humidity was 90%. Winds were north at 3 miles an hour and the barometric pressure was 30.01 inches or 1,016.2 millibars, and steady. Now for some observations from the surrounding area. At BWI Marshall Airport, fog was reported. Temperature 72. Winds calm. At Charlottesville, cloudy skies. 72. At Dulles Airport, cloudy. Temperature 70 degrees. Winds calm. At Fredericksburg, it was cloudy. Visibility 10 miles. Wind was calm. And the pressure was 30.00 inches and rising. At Martinsburg, cloudy skies. 71. Winds calm. At Norfolk, fair. Temperature 74 degrees. At Ocean City, cloudy skies. It was 71 degrees. For Richmond, fog was reported. It was 73. At Roanoke, cloudy. Temperature 74 degrees. At Winchester, fog was reported. Temperature 70. At New York, fair skies. 70. At Philadelphia, mostly cloudy skies. 72. At Raleigh, partly cloudy skies. 76. Now for a few observations on the waters. At Washington Channel, the wind was northwest at 2 knots, and the water temperature was 80 degrees. At Piney Point, the wind was east at 6 knots. At Thomas Point, the temperature was 75 degrees.

wind north at 4 knots. Here is a look at the weather features that will affect the region over the next several days. A significant warming trend will ensue this week, with temperatures and heat indices potentially nearing or exceeding 100 degrees by the middle to end of the week. The excessive heat looks to continue into the Independence Day holiday with increasing thunderstorm chances as well. Now for the official National Weather Service forecast for the Washington metro area and the surrounding KHB listening area. Rest of tonight, mostly cloudy with isolated showers. Patchy fog. Lows in the upper 60s. Light and variable winds. Chance of rain 20%. Monday, patchy fog in the morning. Partly sunny. Highs in the mid-80s. East winds around 5 miles an hour. Monday night, mostly clear until midnight, then becoming partly cloudy. Lows in the mid-60s. Southeast winds around 5 miles an hour. Tuesday, sunny. Highs around 90. South winds 5 to 10 miles an hour. Tuesday night, mostly clear. Lows in the lower 70s. South winds 5 to 10 miles an hour. Wednesday, hot. Mostly clear. Highs in the upper 90s. Lows in the mid-70s. Thursday, hot, clear. Highs around 100. Lows in the upper 70s. Friday, hot. Mostly clear. Highs around 100. Lows in the mid-70s. Independence Day through Sunday, hot. Partly cloudy with a chance of showers and thunderstorms. Highs in the upper 90s. Lows in the lower 70s. Chance of rain 40%. The latest river levels in the Potomac, Shenandoah, and Rappahannock basins are as follows. All reports are current as of 1 a.m. and are measured in feet. For Potomac River at Shepherdstown, 2.2. Potomac River at Point of Rocks, 1.4. Potomac River at Edwards Ferry, 3.3. Potomac River at Little Falls, 3.0. North Fork Shenandoah River near Strasburg, 2.3. South Fork Shenandoah River at Front Royal, 1.3. Shenandoah River at Millville, 1.8. Rappahannock River at Remington, 3.0. Rappahannock River above Fredericksburg, 2.1. Rapidan River near Culpeper, 0.7. Opeckin Creek near Martinsburg, 2.1. Seneca Creek at Dawsonville, 2.2. Goose Creek near Leesburg, 1.4. Monocacy River at Frederick, 1.6. This hazardous weather outlook is for the Maryland portion of the Chesapeake Bay, tidal Potomac River, and I-95 corridor through central Maryland, northern Virginia, and District of Columbia. Day 1, tonight. No hazardous weather is expected at this time. Days 2 through 7, Monday through Saturday. There is a significant heat risk the second half of next week. Air temperatures of 95 to 105 combined with increasing humidity may result in heat index values of 105 to 110 each afternoon Wednesday through Friday. Severe thunderstorms are possible later next week, particularly during the afternoon and evening hours on Friday and Saturday. Spotter information statement, spotter activation is not expected at this time. Now for the National Weather Service marine forecast for the Chesapeake Bay from Sandy Point to North Beach, rest of tonight, east winds 5 knots. Waves less than 1 foot. Patchy fog with visibility 1 to 3 nautical miles. Monday, northeast winds around 5 knots. Waves 1 foot. Monday night, southeast winds around 5 knots. Waves 1 foot. Tuesday, south winds around 5 knots, increasing to 10 to 15 knots with gusts to 20 knots in the afternoon. Waves flat, building to 2 feet in the afternoon. Tuesday night, south winds 10 to 15 knots with gusts to 20 knots. Waves 2 feet. Wednesday, south winds 10 to 15 knots. Waves 1 to 2 feet. Now for the National Weather Service marine forecast for the tidal Potomac from Key Bridge to Smith Point, rest of tonight, east winds 5 knots. Waves less than 1 foot. Patchy fog with visibility 1 to 3 nautical miles. Monday, east winds around 5 knots. Waves 1 foot. Patchy fog. Visibility 1 to 3 nautical miles.
Monday night, southeast winds 5 to 10 knots. Waves 1 foot. Tuesday, southeast winds 5 to 10 knots. Waves 1 foot. Tuesday night, south winds 5 to 10 knots. Waves 1 foot. Wednesday, south winds 5 to 10 knots. Waves 1 foot. The Northern Virginia Mountain forecast for elevations above 2,000 feet, including the Skyline Drive. Rest of tonight, mostly cloudy. Isolated thunderstorms late in the evening. Isolated showers. Patchy fog after midnight. Lows in the mid-60s. Monday, mostly cloudy in the morning, then becoming mostly sunny. Patchy fog in the morning. Scattered showers. Isolated thunderstorms in the afternoon. Highs in the upper 70s. Monday night, partly cloudy in the evening, then becoming mostly cloudy. Lows in the mid-60s. Tuesday, mostly sunny. Highs in the lower 80s. Wednesday, mostly clear. Lows in the upper 60s. Highs around 90. Thursday, mostly clear. Lows in the lower 70s. Highs in the lower 90s. Friday, partly cloudy. Lows in the lower 70s. Highs in the lower 90s. This is the NOAA Weather Radio All Hazards Station KHP36, broadcasting from the National Weather Service office in Sterling, Virginia, and transmitting on a frequency of 162.550 MHz from an antenna located in Manassas, Virginia. The 1 a.m. observation in Washington. At Reagan National Airport, fog was reported. The temperature was 73 degrees Fahrenheit, or 23 degrees Celsius. Dew point 70. Humidity was 90%. Winds were north at 3 miles an hour and the barometric pressure was 30.01 inches or 1,016.2 millibars, and steady. Now for some observations from the surrounding area. At BWI Marshall Airport, fog was reported. Temperature 72. Winds calm. At Charlottesville, cloudy skies. 72. At Dulles Airport, cloudy. Temperature 70 degrees. Winds calm. At Fredericksburg, it was cloudy. Visibility 10 miles. Wind was calm. And the pressure was 30.00 inches and rising. At Martinsburg, cloudy skies. 71. Winds calm. At Norfolk, fair. Temperature 74 degrees. At Ocean City, cloudy skies. It was 71 degrees. For Richmond, fog was reported. It was 73. At Roanoke, cloudy. Temperature 74 degrees. At Winchester, fog was reported. Temperature 70. At New York, fair skies. 70. At Philadelphia, mostly cloudy skies. 72. At Raleigh, partly cloudy skies. 76. Now for a few observations on the waters. At Washington Channel, the wind was northwest at 2 knots, and the water temperature was 80 degrees. At Piney Point, the wind was east at 6 knots. At Thomas Point, the temperature was 75 degrees. Wind north, at 4 knots. The current time is 1:47 a.m. Eastern Daylight Time. Here is a look at the weather features that will affect the region over the next several days. A significant warming trend will ensue this week, with temperatures and heat indices potentially nearing or exceeding 100 degrees by the middle to end of the week. The excessive heat looks to continue into the Independence Day holiday with increasing thunderstorm chances as well. Now for the official National Weather Service forecast for the Washington metro area and the surrounding KHB listening area. Rest of tonight, mostly cloudy with isolated showers. Patchy fog. Lows in the upper 60s. Light and variable winds. Chance of rain 20%. Monday, patchy fog in the morning. Partly sunny. Highs in the mid-80s. East winds around 5 miles an hour. Monday night, mostly clear until midnight, then becoming partly cloudy. Lows in the mid-60s. Southeast winds around 5 miles an hour. Tuesday, sunny. Highs around 90. South winds 5 to 10 miles an hour. Tuesday night,
mostly clear. Lows in the lower 70s. South winds 5 to 10 miles an hour. Wednesday, hot. Mostly clear. Highs in the upper 90s. Lows in the mid 70s. Thursday, hot, clear. Highs around 100. Lows in the upper 70s. Friday, hot. Mostly clear. Highs around 100. Lows in the mid 70s. Independence Day through Sunday, hot. Partly cloudy with a chance of showers and thunderstorms. Highs in the upper 90s. Lows in the lower 70s. Chance of rain 40%. This hazardous weather outlook is for the Maryland portion of the Chesapeake Bay, tidal Potomac River, and I-95 corridor through central Maryland, northern Virginia, and District of Columbia. Day 1, tonight. No hazardous weather is expected at this time. Days 2 through 7, Monday through Saturday. There is a significant heat risk the second half of next week. Air temperatures of 95 to 105 combined with increasing humidity may result in heat index values of 105 to 110 each afternoon Wednesday through Friday. Severe thunderstorms are possible later next week, particularly during the afternoon and evening hours on Friday and Saturday. Spotter information statement, spotter activation is not expected at this time. Now for the National Weather Service marine forecast for the Chesapeake Bay from Sandy Point to North Beach, rest of tonight, east winds 5 knots. Waves less than 1 foot. Patchy fog with visibility 1 to 3 nautical miles. Monday, northeast winds around 5 knots. Waves 1 foot. Monday night, southeast winds around 5 knots. Waves 1 foot. Tuesday, south winds around 5 knots, increasing to 10 to 15 knots with gusts to 20 knots in the afternoon. Waves flat, building to 2 feet in the afternoon. Tuesday night, south winds 10 to 15 knots with gusts to 20 knots. Waves 2 feet. Wednesday, south winds 10 to 15 knots. Waves 1 to 2 feet. Now for the National Weather Service marine forecast for the tidal Potomac from Key Bridge to Smith Point, rest of tonight, east winds 5 knots. Waves less than 1 foot. Patchy fog with visibility 1 to 3 nautical miles. Monday, east winds around 5 knots. Waves 1 foot. Patchy fog. Visibility 1 to 3 nautical miles. Monday night, southeast winds 5 to 10 knots. Waves 1 foot. Tuesday, southeast winds 5 to 10 knots. Waves 1 foot. Tuesday night, south winds 5 to 10 knots. Waves 1 foot. Wednesday, south winds 5 to 10 knots. Waves 1 foot. The Northern Virginia Mountain forecast for elevations above 2,000 feet, including the Skyline Drive. Rest of tonight, mostly cloudy. Isolated thunderstorms late in the evening. Isolated showers. Patchy fog after midnight. Lows in the mid-60s. Monday, mostly cloudy in the morning, then becoming mostly sunny. Patchy fog in the morning. Scattered showers. Isolated thunderstorms in the afternoon. Highs in the upper 70s. Monday night, partly cloudy in the evening, then becoming mostly cloudy. Lows in the mid-60s. Tuesday, mostly sunny. Highs in the lower 80s. Wednesday, mostly clear. Lows in the upper 60s. Highs around 90. Thursday, mostly clear. Lows in the lower 70s. Highs in the lower 90s. Friday, partly cloudy. Lows in the lower 70s. Highs in the lower 90s. This is the NOAA Weather Radio All Hazards Station KHP36, broadcasting from the National Weather Service Office in Sterling, Virginia, and transmitting on a frequency of 162.550 MHz from an antenna located in Manassas, Virginia. The 1 a.m. observation in Washington. At Reagan National Airport, fog was reported. The temperature was 73 degrees Fahrenheit, or 23 degrees Celsius. Dew point 70. Humidity was 90%. Winds were north at 3 miles an hour and the barometric pressure was 30.01 inches or 1,016.2 millibars, and steady. Now for some observations from the surrounding area. At BWI Marshall Airport, fog was reported.
Temperature 72. Winds calm. At Charlottesville, cloudy skies. 72. At Dulles Airport, cloudy. Temperature 70 degrees. Winds calm. At Fredericksburg, it was cloudy. Visibility 10 miles. Wind was calm. And the pressure was 30.00 inches and rising. At Martinsburg, cloudy skies. 71. Winds calm. At Norfolk, fair. Temperature 74 degrees. At Ocean City, cloudy skies. It was 71 degrees. For Richmond, fog was reported. It was 73. At Roanoke, cloudy. Temperature 74 degrees. At Winchester, fog was reported. Temperature 70. At New York, fair skies. 70. At Philadelphia, mostly cloudy skies. 72. At Raleigh, partly cloudy skies. 76. Now for a few observations on the waters. At Washington Channel, the wind was northwest at 2 knots, and the water temperature was 80 degrees. At Piney Point, the wind was east at 6 knots. At Thomas Point, the temperature was 75 degrees. Wind north, at 4 knots. Here is a look at the weather features that will affect the region over the next several days. A significant warming trend will ensue this week, with temperatures and heat indices potentially nearing or exceeding 100 degrees by the middle to end of the week. The excessive heat looks to continue into the Independence Day holiday with increasing thunderstorm chances as well. Now for the official National Weather Service forecast for the Washington metro area and the surrounding KHB listening area. Rest of tonight, mostly cloudy with isolated showers. Patchy fog. Lows in the upper 60s. Light and variable winds. Chance of rain 20%. Monday, patchy fog in the morning. Partly sunny. Highs in the mid-80s. East winds around 5 miles an hour. Monday night, mostly clear until midnight, then becoming partly cloudy. Lows in the mid-60s. Southeast winds around 5 miles an hour. Tuesday, sunny. Highs around 90. South winds 5 to 10 miles an hour. Tuesday night, mostly clear. Lows in the lower 70s. South winds 5 to 10 miles an hour. Wednesday, hot. Mostly clear. Highs in the upper 90s. Lows in the mid 70s. Thursday, hot, clear. Highs around 100. Lows in the upper 70s. Friday, hot. Mostly clear. Highs around 100. Lows in the mid-70s. Independence Day through Sunday, hot. Partly cloudy with a chance of showers and thunderstorms. Highs in the upper 90s. Lows in the lower 70s. Chance of rain 40%. This hazardous weather outlook is for the Maryland portion of the Chesapeake Bay, tidal Potomac River, and I-95 corridor through central Maryland, northern Virginia, and District of Columbia. Day 1, tonight. No hazardous weather is expected at this time. Days 2 through 7, Monday through Saturday. There is a significant heat risk the second half of next week. Air temperatures of 95 to 105 combined with increasing humidity may result in heat index values of 105 to 110 each afternoon Wednesday through Friday. Severe thunderstorms are possible later next week, particularly during the afternoon and evening hours on Friday and Saturday. Spotter information statement, spotter activation is not expected at this time. Now for the National Weather Service marine forecast for the Chesapeake Bay from Sandy Point to North Beach, rest of tonight, east winds 5 knots. Waves less than 1 foot. Patchy fog with visibility 1 to 3 nautical miles. Monday, northeast winds around 5 knots. Waves 1 foot. Monday night, southeast winds around 5 knots. Waves 1 foot. Tuesday, south winds around 5 knots, increasing to 10 to 15 knots with gusts to 20 knots in the afternoon. Waves flat, building to 2 feet in the afternoon. Tuesday night, south winds 10 to 15 knots with gusts to 20 knots. Waves 2 feet. Wednesday, south winds 10 to 15 knots. Waves 1 to 2 feet.
Now for the National Weather Service marine forecast for the tidal Potomac from Key Bridge to Smith Point. Rest of tonight, east winds 5 knots. Waves less than 1 foot. Patchy fog with visibility 1 to 3 nautical miles. Monday, east winds around 5 knots. Waves 1 foot. Patchy fog. Visibility 1 to 3 nautical miles. Monday night, southeast winds 5 to 10 knots. Waves 1 foot. Tuesday, southeast winds 5 to 10 knots. Waves 1 foot. Tuesday night, south winds 5 to 10 knots. Waves 1 foot. Wednesday, south winds 5 to 10 knots. Waves 1 foot. The Northern Virginia Mountain forecast for elevations above 2,000 feet, including the Skyline Drive. Rest of tonight, mostly cloudy. Isolated thunderstorms late in the evening. Isolated showers. Patchy fog after midnight. Lows in the mid-60s. Monday, mostly cloudy in the morning, then becoming mostly sunny. Patchy fog in the morning. Scattered showers. Isolated thunderstorms in the afternoon. Highs in the upper 70s. Monday night, partly cloudy in the evening, then becoming mostly cloudy. Lows in the mid-60s. Tuesday, mostly sunny. Highs in the lower 80s. Wednesday, mostly clear. Lows in the upper 60s. Highs around 90. Thursday, mostly clear. Lows in the lower 70s. Highs in the lower 90s. Friday, partly cloudy. Lows in the lower 70s. Highs in the lower 90s. The latest river levels in the Potomac, Shenandoah, and Rappahannock basins are as follows. All reports are current as of 1 a.m. and are measured in feet. For Potomac River at Shepherdstown, 2.2. Potomac River at Point of Rocks, 1.4. Potomac River at Edwards Ferry, 3.3. Potomac River at Little Falls, 3.0. North Fork Shenandoah River near Strasburg, 2.3. South Fork Shenandoah River at Front Royal, 1.3. Shenandoah River at Millville, 1.8. Rappahannock River at Remington, 3.0. Rappahannock River above Fredericksburg, 2.1. Rapidan River near Culpeper, 0.7. Opeckham Creek near Martinsburg, 2.1. Seneca Creek at Dawsonville, 2.2. Goose Creek near Leesburg, 1.4. Monocacy River at Frederick, 1.6. The marine forecast for the coastal waters from Fenwick Island to Chincoteague and out 20 nautical miles. Overnight, northeast winds 5 to 10 knots. Gusts up to 15 knots late. Seas 2 to 3 feet. Wave detail, southeast 2 feet at 10 seconds and northeast 1 foot at 3 seconds. A slight chance of showers late this evening. Patchy fog with visibility 1 to 3 nautical miles. Monday, northeast winds 5 to 10 knots with gusts up to 15 knots. Seas around 3 feet. Wave detail, northeast 2 feet at 4 seconds and southeast 2 feet at 10 seconds. Patchy fog in the morning. Visibility 1 to 3 nautical miles early in the morning. Monday night, east winds 5 to 10 knots. Gusts up to 15 knots in the evening. Seas 2 to 3 feet. Wave detail, southeast 2 feet at 5 seconds and southeast 2 feet at 10 seconds. Tuesday, southeast winds 5 to 10 knots. Seas 2 to 3 feet. Wave detail, southeast 3 feet at 10 seconds and southeast 2 feet at 5 seconds. Tuesday night, south winds 5 to 10 knots with gusts up to 15 knots. Seas 2 to 3 feet. Wave detail, east 3 feet at 8 seconds. Wednesday, south winds 10 to 15 knots with gusts up to 20 knots. Seas 2 to 3 feet. Wave detail, southeast 3 feet at 8 seconds and south 2 feet at 4 seconds. Wednesday night, southwest winds 10 to 15 knots with gusts up to 20 knots. Seas 2 to 3 feet. Thursday, southwest winds 10 to 15 knots. Seas 2 to 3 feet. Thursday night, southwest winds 10 to 15 knots. Seas 2 to 3 feet. Friday, southwest winds 5 to 10 knots. Gusts up to 15 knots in the afternoon. Seas around 2 feet. Friday night,
Southwest winds 10 to 15 knots, diminishing to 5 to 10 knots after midnight. Seas around 2 feet. The current time is 2:04 a.m. Eastern Daylight Time. This is the NOAA Weather Radio All Hazards Station KHP-36, broadcasting from the National Weather Service office in Sterling, Virginia, and transmitting on a frequency of 162.550 MHz from an antenna located in Manassas, Virginia. The 1 a.m. observation in Washington. At Reagan National Airport, fog was reported. The temperature was 73 degrees Fahrenheit, or 23 degrees Celsius. Dew point 70. Humidity was 90%. Winds were north at 3 miles an hour and the barometric pressure was 30.01 inches or 1,016.2 millibars, and steady. Now for some observations from the surrounding area. At BWI Marshall Airport, fog was reported. Temperature 72. Winds calm. At Charlottesville, cloudy skies. 72. At Dulles Airport, cloudy. Temperature 70 degrees. Winds calm. At Fredericksburg, it was cloudy. Visibility 10 miles. Wind was calm. And the pressure was 30.00 inches and rising. At Martinsburg, cloudy skies. 71. Winds calm. At Norfolk, fair. Temperature 74 degrees. At Ocean City, cloudy skies. It was 71 degrees. For Richmond, fog was reported. It was 73. At Roanoke, cloudy. Temperature 74 degrees. At Winchester, fog was reported. Temperature 70. At New York, fair skies. 70. At Philadelphia, mostly cloudy skies. 72. At Raleigh, partly cloudy skies. 76. Now for a few observations on the waters. At Washington Channel, the wind was northwest at 2 knots, and the water temperature was 80 degrees. At Piney Point, the wind was east at 6 knots. At Thomas Point, the temperature was 75 degrees. Wind north, at 4 knots. Here is a look at the weather features that will affect the region over the next several days. A significant warming trend will ensue this week, with temperatures and heat indices potentially nearing or exceeding 100 degrees by the middle to end of the week. The excessive heat looks to continue into the Independence Day holiday with increasing thunderstorm chances as well. Now for the official National Weather Service forecast for the Washington metro area and the surrounding KHB listening area. Rest of tonight, mostly cloudy with isolated showers. Patchy fog. Lows in the upper 60s. Light and variable winds. Chance of rain 20%. Monday, patchy fog in the morning. Partly sunny. Highs in the mid-80s. East winds around 5 miles an hour. Monday night, mostly clear until midnight, then becoming partly cloudy. Lows in the mid-60s. Southeast winds around 5 miles an hour. Tuesday, sunny. Highs around 90. South winds 5 to 10 miles an hour. Tuesday night, mostly clear. Lows in the lower 70s. South winds 5 to 10 miles an hour. Wednesday, hot. Mostly clear. Highs in the upper 90s. Lows in the mid 70s. Thursday, hot, clear. Highs around 100. Lows in the upper 70s. Friday, hot. Mostly clear. Highs around 100. Lows in the mid-70s. Independence Day through Sunday, hot. Partly cloudy with a chance of showers and thunderstorms. Highs in the upper 90s. Lows in the lower 70s. Chance of rain 40%. This hazardous weather outlook is for the Maryland portion of the Chesapeake Bay, Tidal Potomac River, and I-95 corridor through Central Maryland, Northern Virginia, and District of Columbia. Day 1, tonight. No hazardous weather is expected at this time. Days 2 through 7, Monday through Saturday. There is a significant heat risk the second half of next week. Air temperatures of 95 to 105 combined with increasing humidity may result in heat index values of 105 to 110 each afternoon Wednesday through Friday.
Severe thunderstorms are possible later next week, particularly during the afternoon and evening hours on Friday and Saturday. Spotter information statement. Spotter activation is not expected at this time. Now for the National Weather Service marine forecast for the Chesapeake Bay from Sandy Point to North Beach. Rest of tonight, east winds 5 knots. Waves less than 1 foot. Patchy fog with visibility 1 to 3 nautical miles. Monday, northeast winds around 5 knots. Waves 1 foot. Monday night, southeast winds around 5 knots. Waves 1 foot. Tuesday, south winds around 5 knots, increasing to 10 to 15 knots with gusts to 20 knots in the afternoon. Waves flat, building to 2 feet in the afternoon. Tuesday night, south winds 10 to 15 knots with gusts to 20 knots. Waves 2 feet. Wednesday, south winds 10 to 15 knots. Waves 1 to 2 feet. Now for the National Weather Service marine forecast for the tidal Potomac from Key Bridge to Smith Point. Rest of tonight, east winds 5 knots. Waves less than 1 foot. Patchy fog with visibility 1 to 3 nautical miles. Monday, east winds around 5 knots. Waves 1 foot. Patchy fog. Visibility 1 to 3 nautical miles. Monday night, southeast winds 5 to 10 knots. Waves 1 foot. Tuesday, southeast winds 5 to 10 knots. Waves 1 foot. Tuesday night, south winds 5 to 10 knots. Waves 1 foot. Wednesday, south winds 5 to 10 knots. Waves 1 foot. The Northern Virginia Mountain forecast for elevations above 2,000 feet, including the Skyline Drive. Rest of tonight, mostly cloudy. Isolated thunderstorms late in the evening. Isolated showers. Patchy fog after midnight. Lows in the mid-60s. Monday, mostly cloudy in the morning, then becoming mostly sunny. Patchy fog in the morning. Scattered showers. Isolated thunderstorms in the afternoon. Highs in the upper 70s. Monday night, partly cloudy in the evening, then becoming mostly cloudy. Lows in the mid-60s. Tuesday, mostly sunny. Highs in the lower 80s. Wednesday, mostly clear. Lows in the upper 60s. Highs around 90. Thursday, mostly clear. Lows in the lower 70s. Highs in the lower 90s. Friday, partly cloudy. Lows in the lower 70s. Highs in the lower 90s. This is the NOAA Weather Radio All Hazards Station KHP36, broadcasting from the National Weather Service office in Sterling, Virginia, and transmitting on a frequency of 162.550 MHz from an antenna located in Manassas, Virginia. The 2 a.m. observation in Washington. At Reagan National Airport, mostly cloudy skies. The temperature was 73 degrees Fahrenheit, or 23 degrees Celsius. Dew point 70. Humidity was 90%. Winds were north at 6 miles an hour and the barometric pressure was 30.01 inches or 1,016.2 millibars, and steady. Now for some observations from the surrounding area. At BWI Marshall Airport, fog was reported. Temperature 73. Winds calm. At Charlottesville, cloudy skies. 72. At Dulles Airport, cloudy. Temperature 70 degrees. Winds calm. At Fredericksburg, it was cloudy. Visibility 10 miles. Wind was north, at 3 miles an hour. And the pressure was 30.00 inches, and steady. At Martinsburg, fog was reported. 70. Winds calm. At Norfolk, fair. Temperature 74 degrees. At Ocean City, cloudy skies. It was 71 degrees. At Pawtuxent River Naval Air Station, cloudy. Temperature 75. At Quantico, cloudy skies. Temperature 74. Winds northwest at 5 miles an hour. For Richmond, fog was reported. It was 73. At Roanoke, cloudy. Temperature 72 degrees. At Winchester, fog was reported. Temperature 70. At New York, fair skies. 70. At Philadelphia, mostly cloudy skies.
72. At Raleigh, partly cloudy skies. 75. Now for a few observations on the waters. At Washington Channel, the wind was northwest at 2 knots, and the water temperature was 80 degrees. At Piney Point, the wind was east at 4 knots. At Thomas Point, the temperature was 74 degrees. Wind east, at 4 knots. Here is a look at the weather features that will affect the region over the next several days. A significant warming trend will ensue this week, with temperatures and heat indices potentially nearing or exceeding 100 degrees by the middle to end of the week. The excessive heat looks to continue into the Independence Day holiday with increasing thunderstorm chances as well. Now for the official National Weather Service forecast for the Washington metro area and the surrounding KHB listening area. Rest of tonight, mostly cloudy with isolated showers. Patchy fog. Lows in the upper 60s. Light and variable winds. Chance of rain 20%. Monday, patchy fog in the morning. Partly sunny. Highs in the mid-80s. East winds around 5 miles an hour. Monday night, mostly clear until midnight, then becoming partly cloudy. Lows in the mid-60s. Southeast winds around 5 miles an hour. Tuesday, sunny. Highs around 90. South winds 5 to 10 miles an hour. Tuesday night, mostly clear. Lows in the lower 70s. South winds 5 to 10 miles an hour. Wednesday, hot. Mostly clear. Highs in the upper 90s. Lows in the mid 70s. Thursday, hot, clear. Highs around 100. Lows in the upper 70s. Friday, hot. Mostly clear. Highs around 100. Lows in the mid-70s. Independence Day through Sunday, hot. Partly cloudy with a chance of showers and thunderstorms. Highs in the upper 90s. Lows in the lower 70s. Chance of rain 40%. This hazardous weather outlook is for the Maryland portion of the Chesapeake Bay, tidal Potomac River, and I-95 corridor through central Maryland, northern Virginia, and District of Columbia. Day 1, tonight. No hazardous weather is expected at this time. Days 2 through 7, Monday through Saturday. There is a significant heat risk the second half of next week. Air temperatures of 95 to 105 combined with increasing humidity may result in heat index values of 105 to 110 each afternoon Wednesday through Friday. Severe thunderstorms are possible later next week, particularly during the afternoon and evening hours on Friday and Saturday. Spotter information statement, spotter activation is not expected at this time. The current time is 2:17 a.m. Eastern Daylight Time. Now for the National Weather Service marine forecast for the Chesapeake Bay from Sandy Point to North Beach, rest of tonight, east winds 5 knots. Waves less than 1 foot. Patchy fog with visibility 1 to 3 nautical miles. Monday, northeast winds around 5 knots. Waves 1 foot. Monday night, southeast winds around 5 knots. Waves 1 foot. Tuesday, south winds around 5 knots, increasing to 10 to 15 knots with gusts to 20 knots in the afternoon. Waves flat, building to 2 feet in the afternoon. Tuesday night, south winds 10 to 15 knots with gusts to 20 knots. Waves 2 feet. Wednesday, south winds 10 to 15 knots. Waves 1 to 2 feet. Now for the National Weather Service marine forecast for the tidal Potomac from Key Bridge to Smith Point, rest of tonight, east winds 5 knots. Waves less than 1 foot. Patchy fog with visibility 1 to 3 nautical miles. Monday, east winds around 5 knots. Waves 1 foot. Patchy fog. Visibility 1 to 3 nautical miles. Monday night, southeast winds 5 to 10 knots. Waves 1 foot. Tuesday, southeast winds 5 to 10 knots. Waves 1 foot. Tuesday night, south winds 5 to 10 knots. Waves 1 foot. Wednesday, south winds 5 to 10 knots. Waves 1 foot. The Northern Virginia Mountain forecast for elevations above 2,000 feet including the Skyline Drive. Rest of tonight, mostly cloudy. Isolated thunderstorms late in the evening.
isolated showers. Patchy fog after midnight. Lows in the mid-60s. Monday, mostly cloudy in the morning, then becoming mostly sunny. Patchy fog in the morning. Scattered showers. Isolated thunderstorms in the afternoon. Highs in the upper 70s. Monday night, partly cloudy in the evening, then becoming mostly cloudy. Lows in the mid-60s. Tuesday, mostly sunny. Highs in the lower 80s. Wednesday, mostly clear. Lows in the upper 60s. Highs around 90. Thursday, mostly clear. Lows in the lower 70s. Highs in the lower 90s. Friday, partly cloudy. Lows in the lower 70s. Highs in the lower 90s. This is the NOAA Weather Radio All Hazards Station KHP 36, broadcasting from the National Weather Service Office in Sterling, Virginia, and transmitting on a frequency of 162.550 MHz from an antenna located in Manassas, Virginia. The latest river levels in the Potomac, Shenandoah, and Rappahannock basins are as follows. All reports are current as of 1 a.m. and are measured in feet. For Potomac River at Shepherdstown, 2.2. Potomac River at Point of Rocks, 1.4. Potomac River at Edwards Ferry, 3.3. Potomac River at Little Falls, 3.0. North Fork Shenandoah River near Strasburg, 2.3. South Fork Shenandoah River at Front Royal, 1.3. Shenandoah River at Millville, 1.8. Rappahannock River at Remington, 3.0. Rappahannock River above Fredericksburg, 2.1. Rapidan River near Culpeper, 0.7. Opecan Creek near Martinsburg, 2.1. Seneca Creek at Dawsonville, 2.2. Goose Creek near Leesburg, 1.4. Monocacy River at Frederick, 1.6. The 2 a.m. observation in Washington. At Reagan National Airport, mostly cloudy skies. The temperature was 73 degrees Fahrenheit, or 23 degrees Celsius. Dew point 70. Humidity was 90%. Winds were north at 6 miles an hour and the barometric pressure was 30.01 inches or 1,016.2 millibars, and steady. Now for some observations from the surrounding area. At BWI Marshall Airport, fog was reported. Temperature 73. Winds calm. At Charlottesville, cloudy skies. 72. At Dulles Airport, cloudy. Temperature 70 degrees. Winds calm. At Fredericksburg, it was cloudy. Visibility 10 miles. Wind was north, at 3 miles an hour. And the pressure was 30.00 inches, and steady. At Martinsburg, fog was reported. 70. Winds calm. At Norfolk, fair. Temperature 74 degrees. At Ocean City, cloudy skies. It was 71 degrees. At Pawtuxent River Naval Air Station, cloudy. Temperature 75. At Quantico, cloudy skies. Temperature 74. Winds northwest at 5 miles an hour. For Richmond, fog was reported. It was 73. At Roanoke, cloudy. Temperature 72 degrees. At Winchester, fog was reported. Temperature 70. At New York, fair skies. 70. At Philadelphia, mostly cloudy skies. 72. At Raleigh, partly cloudy skies. 75. Now for a few observations on the waters. At Washington Channel, the wind was northwest at 2 knots, and the water temperature was 80 degrees. At Piney Point, the wind was east at 4 knots. At Thomas Point, the temperature was 74 degrees. Wind east, at 4 knots. Here is a look at the weather features that will affect the region over the next several days. A significant warming trend will ensue this week, with temperatures and heat indices potentially nearing or exceeding 100 degrees by the middle to end of the week. The excessive heat looks to continue into the Independence Day holiday with increasing thunderstorm chances as well. Now for the official National Weather Service forecast for the Washington metro area and the surrounding KHB listening area. Rest of tonight, mostly cloudy with isolated showers.
patchy fog, lows in the upper 60s, light and variable winds, chance of rain 20%. Monday, patchy fog in the morning, partly sunny, highs in the mid 80s, east winds around 5 miles an hour. Monday night, mostly clear until midnight, then becoming partly cloudy, lows in the mid 60s, southeast winds around 5 miles an hour. Tuesday, sunny, highs around 90, south winds 5 to 10 miles an hour. Tuesday night, mostly clear, lows in the lower 70s, south winds 5 to 10 miles an hour. Wednesday, hot, mostly clear, highs in the upper 90s, lows in the mid 70s. Thursday, hot, clear, highs around 100, lows in the upper 70s. Friday, hot, mostly clear, highs around 100, lows in the mid 70s. Independence Day through Sunday, hot, partly cloudy with a chance of showers and thunderstorms, highs in the upper 90s, lows in the lower 70s, chance of rain 40%. This hazardous weather outlook is for the Maryland portion of the Chesapeake Bay, tidal Potomac River, and I-95 corridor through central Maryland, northern Virginia, and District of Columbia. Day 1, tonight. No hazardous weather is expected at this time. Days 2 through 7, Monday through Saturday. There is a significant heat risk the second half of next week. Air temperatures of 95 to 105 combined with increasing humidity may result in heat index values of 105 to 110 each afternoon Wednesday through Friday. Severe thunderstorms are possible later next week, particularly during the afternoon and evening hours on Friday and Saturday. Spotter information statement, spotter activation is not expected at this time. Now for the National Weather Service marine forecast for the Chesapeake Bay from Sandy Point to North Beach, rest of tonight, east winds 5 knots. Waves less than 1 foot. Patchy fog with visibility 1 to 3 nautical miles. Monday, northeast winds around 5 knots. Waves 1 foot. Monday night, southeast winds around 5 knots. Waves 1 foot. Tuesday, south winds around 5 knots, increasing to 10 to 15 knots with gusts to 20 knots in the afternoon. Waves flat, building to 2 feet in the afternoon. Tuesday night, south winds 10 to 15 knots with gusts to 20 knots. Waves 2 feet. Wednesday, south winds 10 to 15 knots. Waves 1 to 2 feet. Now for the National Weather Service marine forecast for the tidal Potomac from Key Bridge to Smith Point. Rest of tonight, east winds 5 knots. Waves less than 1 foot. Patchy fog with visibility 1 to 3 nautical miles. Monday, east winds around 5 knots. Waves 1 foot. Patchy fog. Visibility 1 to 3 nautical miles. Monday night, southeast winds 5 to 10 knots. Waves 1 foot. Tuesday, southeast winds 5 to 10 knots. Waves 1 foot. Tuesday night, south winds 5 to 10 knots. Waves 1 foot. Wednesday, south winds 5 to 10 knots. Waves 1 foot. The Northern Virginia Mountain forecast for elevations above 2,000 feet including the Skyline Drive. Rest of tonight, mostly cloudy. Isolated thunderstorms late in the evening. Isolated showers. Patchy fog after midnight. Lows in the mid-60s. Monday, mostly cloudy in the morning, then becoming mostly sunny. Patchy fog in the morning. Scattered showers. Isolated thunderstorms in the afternoon. Highs in the upper 70s. Monday night, partly cloudy in the evening, then becoming mostly cloudy. Lows in the mid-60s. Tuesday, mostly sunny. Highs in the lower 80s. Wednesday, mostly clear. Lows in the upper 60s. Highs around 90. Thursday, mostly clear. Lows in the lower 70s. Highs in the lower 90s. Friday, partly cloudy. Lows in the lower 70s. Highs in the lower 90s.
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The 2 a.m. observation in Washington. At Reagan National Airport, mostly cloudy skies. The temperature was 73 degrees Fahrenheit, or 23 degrees Celsius. Dew point 70. Humidity was 90%. Winds were north at 6 miles an hour and the barometric pressure was 30.01 inches or 1,016.2 millibars, and steady. Now for some observations from the surrounding area. At BWI Marshall Airport, fog was reported. Temperature 73. Winds calm. At Charlottesville, cloudy skies. 72. At Dulles Airport, cloudy. Temperature 70 degrees. Winds calm. At Fredericksburg, it was cloudy. Visibility 10 miles. Wind was north, at 3 miles an hour. And the pressure was 30.00 inches, and steady. At Martinsburg, fog was reported. 70. Winds calm. At Norfolk, fair. Temperature 74 degrees. At Ocean City, cloudy skies. It was 71 degrees. At Pawtuxent River Naval Air Station, cloudy. Temperature 75. At Quantico, cloudy skies. Temperature 74. Winds northwest at 5 miles an hour. For Richmond, fog was reported. It was 73. At Roanoke, cloudy. Temperature 72 degrees. At Winchester, fog was reported. Temperature 70. At New York, fair skies. 70. At Philadelphia, mostly cloudy skies. 72. At Raleigh, partly cloudy skies. 75. Now for a few observations on the waters. At Washington Channel, the wind was northwest at 2 knots, and the water temperature was 80 degrees. At Piney Point, the wind was east at 4 knots. At Thomas Point, the temperature was 74 degrees. Wind east, at 4 knots. Here is a look at the weather features that will affect the region over the next several days. A significant warming trend will ensue this week, with temperatures and heat indices potentially nearing or exceeding 100 degrees by the middle to end of the week. The excessive heat looks to continue into the Independence Day holiday with increasing thunderstorm chances as well. Now for the official National Weather Service forecast for the Washington metro area and the surrounding KHB listening area. Rest of tonight, mostly cloudy with isolated showers. Patchy fog. Lows in the upper 60s. Light and variable winds. Chance of rain 20%. Monday, patchy fog in the morning. Partly sunny. Highs in the mid-80s. East winds around 5 miles an hour. Monday night, mostly clear until midnight, then becoming partly cloudy. Lows in the mid-60s. Southeast winds around 5 miles an hour. Tuesday, sunny. Highs around 90. South winds 5 to 10 miles an hour. Tuesday night, mostly clear. Lows in the lower 70s. South winds 5 to 10 miles an hour. Wednesday, hot. Mostly clear. Highs in the upper 90s. Lows in the mid-70s. Thursday, hot, clear. Highs around 100. Lows in the upper 70s. Friday, hot. Mostly clear. Highs around 100. Lows in the mid-70s. Independence Day through Sunday, hot. Partly cloudy with a chance of showers and thunderstorms. Highs in the upper 90s. Lows in the lower 70s. Chance of rain 40%. The current time is 2:33 a.m. Eastern Daylight Time. This hazardous weather outlook is for the Maryland portion of the Chesapeake Bay, tidal Potomac River, and I-95 corridor through central Maryland, northern Virginia, and District of Columbia. Day 1, tonight. No hazardous weather is expected at this time. Days 2 through 7, Monday through Saturday. There is a significant heat risk the second half of next week.
Air temperatures of 95 to 105 combined with increasing humidity may result in heat index values of 105 to 110 each afternoon Wednesday through Friday. Severe thunderstorms are possible later next week, particularly during the afternoon and evening hours on Friday and Saturday. Spotter information statement. Spotter activation is not expected at this time.

South winds 10 to 15 knots with gusts to 20 knots. Waves 2 feet. Wednesday, south winds 10 to 15 knots. Waves 1 to 2 feet. Now for the National Weather Service marine forecast for the tidal Potomac from Key Bridge to Smith Point. Rest of tonight, east winds 5 knots. Waves less than 1 foot. Patchy fog with visibility 1 to 3 nautical miles. Monday, east winds around 5 knots. Waves 1 foot. Patchy fog. Visibility 1 to 3 nautical miles. Monday night, southeast winds 5 to 10 knots. Waves 1 foot. Tuesday, southeast winds 5 to 10 knots. Waves 1 foot. Tuesday night, south winds 5 to 10 knots. Waves 1 foot. Wednesday, south winds 5 to 10 knots. Waves 1 foot. The Northern Virginia Mountain forecast for elevations above 2,000 feet, including the Skyline Drive. Overnight, mostly cloudy. Patchy fog. A slight chance of showers. Lows in the mid-60s. Monday, partly sunny. Patchy fog in the morning. A slight chance of showers and thunderstorms in the morning, then a chance of showers and thunderstorms in the afternoon. Highs in the upper 70s. Monday night, partly cloudy. A slight chance of showers and thunderstorms in the evening. Lows in the mid-60s. Tuesday, sunny. Highs in the lower 80s. Wednesday, mostly clear. Lows in the upper 60s. Highs in the lower 90s. Thursday, clear. Lows in the lower 70s. Highs in the mid-90s. Friday, mostly clear. Lows in the lower 70s. Highs in the mid-90s. This is the NOAA Weather Radio All Hazards Station KHP-36, broadcasting from the National Weather Service Office in Sterling, Virginia, and transmitting on a frequency of 162.550 MHz from an antenna located in Manassas, Virginia. The 2 a.m. observation in Washington. At Reagan National Airport, mostly cloudy skies. The temperature was 73 degrees Fahrenheit, or 23 degrees Celsius. Dew point 70. Humidity was 90%. Winds were north at 6 miles an hour and the barometric pressure was 30.01 inches or 1016.2 millibars, and steady. Now for some observations from the surrounding area. At BWI Marshall Airport, fog was reported. Temperature 73. Winds calm. At Charlottesville, cloudy skies. 72. At Dulles Airport, cloudy. Temperature 70 degrees. Winds calm. At Fredericksburg, it was cloudy. Visibility 10 miles. Wind was north, at 3 miles an hour. And the pressure was 30.00 inches, and steady. At Martinsburg, fog was reported. 70. Winds calm. At Norfolk, fair. Temperature 74 degrees. At Ocean City, cloudy skies. It was 71 degrees. At Pawtuxent River Naval Air Station, cloudy. Temperature 75. At Quantico, cloudy skies. Temperature 74. Winds northwest at 5 miles an hour. For Richmond, fog was reported. It was 73. At Roanoke, cloudy. Temperature 72 degrees. At Winchester, fog was reported. Temperature 70. At New York, fair skies. 70. At Philadelphia, mostly cloudy skies. 72. At Raleigh, partly cloudy skies. 75. Now for a few observations on the waters. At Washington Channel, the wind was northwest at 2 knots, and the water temperature was 80 degrees. At Piney Point, the wind was east at 4 knots. At Thomas Point, the temperature was 74 degrees. Wind east, at 4 knots. Here is a look at the weather features that will affect the region over the next several days. A significant warming trend will ensue this week, with temperatures and heat indices potentially nearing or exceeding 100 degrees by the middle to end of the week. The excessive heat looks to continue into the Independence Day holiday with increasing thunderstorm chances as well.
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Rest of tonight, mostly cloudy with isolated showers. Patchy fog. Lows in the upper 60s. Light and variable winds. Chance of rain 20%. Monday, patchy fog in the morning. Partly sunny. Highs in the mid-80s. East winds around 5 miles an hour. Monday night, mostly clear until midnight, then becoming partly cloudy. Lows in the mid-60s. Southeast winds around 5 miles an hour. Tuesday, sunny. Highs around 90. South winds 5 to 10 miles an hour. Tuesday night, mostly clear. Lows in the lower 70s. South winds 5 to 10 miles an hour. Wednesday, hot. Mostly clear. Highs in the upper 90s. Lows in the mid 70s. Thursday, hot, clear. Highs around 100. Lows in the upper 70s. Friday, hot. Mostly clear. Highs around 100. Lows in the mid 70s. Independence Day through Sunday, hot. Partly cloudy with a chance of showers and thunderstorms. Highs in the upper 90s. Lows in the lower 70s. Chance of rain 40%. The latest river levels in the Potomac, Shenandoah, and Rappahannock basins are as follows. All reports are current as of 1 a.m. and are measured in feet. For Potomac River at Shepherdstown, 2.2. Potomac River at Point of Rocks, 1.4. Potomac River at Edwards Ferry, 3.3. Potomac River at Little Falls, 3.0. North Fork Shenandoah River near Strasburg, 2.3. South Fork Shenandoah River at Front Royal, 1.3. Shenandoah River at Millville, 1.8. Rappahannock River at Remington, 3.0. Rappahannock River above Fredericksburg, 2.1. Rapidan River near Culpeper, 0.7. Opecan Creek near Martinsburg, 2.1. Seneca Creek at Dawsonville, 2.2. Goose Creek near Leesburg, 1.4. Monocacy River at Frederick, 1.6. Now for the official National Weather Service forecast for the Washington metro area and the surrounding KHB listening area. Overnight, mostly cloudy with a 20% chance of showers. Patchy fog. Lows in the upper 60s. Light and variable winds. Monday, patchy fog in the morning. Mostly sunny. Highs in the mid-80s. East winds around 5 miles an hour. Monday night, mostly clear. Lows in the mid-60s. South winds around 5 miles an hour. Tuesday, sunny. Highs in the upper 80s. South winds 5 to 10 miles an hour. Tuesday night, mostly clear. Lows around 70. South winds 5 to 10 miles an hour. Wednesday, hot. Mostly clear. Highs in the upper 90s. Lows in the mid-70s. Thursday, hot, clear. Highs around 100. Lows in the upper 70s. Friday, hot. Mostly clear. Highs 100 to 105. Lows in the upper 70s. Independence Day, hot. Partly cloudy. A chance of showers and thunderstorms. Highs in the upper 90s. Lows in the mid-70s. Chance of rain 50%. Sunday, hot. Mostly cloudy. A chance of showers and thunderstorms. Highs in the mid-90s. Lows in the lower 70s. Chance of rain 50%. This hazardous weather outlook is for the Maryland portion of the Chesapeake Bay, tidal Potomac River, and I-95 corridor through central Maryland, northern Virginia, and District of Columbia. Day 1, tonight. No hazardous weather is expected at this time. Days 2 through 7, Monday through Saturday. There is a significant heat risk the second half of next week. Air temperatures of 95 to 105 combined with increasing humidity may result in heat index values of 105 to 110 each afternoon Wednesday through Friday. Severe thunderstorms are possible later next week, particularly during the afternoon and evening hours on Friday and Saturday. Spotter information statement, spotter activation is not expected at this time. Now for the National Weather Service marine forecast for the Chesapeake Bay from Sandy Point to North Beach, overnight,
East wind 5 knots. Waves flat. Patchy fog. Visibility 1 to 3 nautical miles. Monday, north winds 5 knots. Waves less than 1 foot. Monday night, south winds 5 to 10 knots. Waves 1 foot. Tuesday, south winds around 5 knots, increasing to 10 to 15 knots with gusts to 20 knots in the afternoon. Waves flat, building to 2 feet in the afternoon. Tuesday night, south winds 10 to 15 knots with gusts to 20 knots. Waves 2 feet. Wednesday, south winds 10 to 15 knots. Waves 1 to 2 feet. Now for the National Weather Service marine forecast for the tidal Potomac from Key Bridge to Smith Point, overnight, northeast wind 5 knots. Waves less than 1 foot. Patchy fog. Visibility 1 to 3 nautical miles. Monday, east wind 5 to 10 knots. Waves 1 foot. Patchy fog. Visibility 1 to 3 nautical miles. Monday night, southeast winds 5 to 10 knots. Waves 1 foot. Tuesday, southeast winds 5 to 10 knots. Waves 1 foot. Tuesday night, south winds 5 to 10 knots. Waves 1 foot. Wednesday, south winds 5 to 10 knots. Waves 1 foot. The Northern Virginia Mountain forecast for elevations above 2,000 feet, including the Skyline Drive. Overnight, mostly cloudy. Patchy fog. A slight chance of showers. Lows in the mid-60s. Monday, partly sunny. Patchy fog in the morning. A slight chance of showers and thunderstorms in the morning, then a chance of showers and thunderstorms in the afternoon. Highs in the upper 70s. Monday night, partly cloudy. A slight chance of showers and thunderstorms in the evening. Lows in the mid-60s. Tuesday, sunny. Highs in the lower 80s. Wednesday, mostly clear. Lows in the upper 60s. Highs in the lower 90s. Thursday, clear. Lows in the lower 70s. Highs in the mid-90s. Friday, mostly clear. Lows in the lower 70s. Highs in the mid-90s. This is the NOAA Weather Radio All Hazards Station KHP-36, broadcasting from the National Weather Service Office in Sterling, Virginia, and transmitting on a frequency of 162.550 MHz from an antenna located in Manassas, Virginia. The current time is 2:47 a.m. Eastern Daylight Time. The 2 a.m. observation in Washington. At Reagan National Airport, mostly cloudy skies. The temperature was 73 degrees Fahrenheit, or 23 degrees Celsius. Dew point 70. Humidity was 90%. Winds were north at 6 miles an hour and the barometric pressure was 30.01 inches or 1,016.2 millibars, and steady. Now for some observations from the surrounding area. At BWI Marshall Airport, fog was reported. Temperature 73. Winds calm. At Charlottesville, cloudy skies. 72. At Dulles Airport, cloudy. Temperature 70 degrees. Winds calm. At Fredericksburg, it was cloudy. Visibility 10 miles. Wind was north, at 3 miles an hour. And the pressure was 30.00 inches, and steady. At Martinsburg, fog was reported. 70. Winds calm. At Norfolk, fair. Temperature 74 degrees. At Ocean City, cloudy skies. It was 71 degrees. At Pawtuxent River Naval Air Station, cloudy. Temperature 75. At Quantico, cloudy skies. Temperature 74. Winds northwest at 5 miles an hour. For Richmond, fog was reported. It was 73. At Roanoke, cloudy. Temperature 72 degrees. At Winchester, fog was reported. Temperature 70. At New York, fair skies. 70. At Philadelphia, mostly cloudy skies. 72. At Raleigh, partly cloudy skies. 75. Now for a few observations on the waters. At Washington Channel, the wind was northwest at 2 knots, and the water temperature was 80 degrees.
At Piney Point, the wind was east at 4 knots. At Thomas Point, the temperature was 74 degrees. Wind east, at 4 knots. Here is a look at the weather features that will affect the region over the next several days. A significant warming trend will ensue this week, with temperatures and heat indices potentially nearing or exceeding 100 degrees by the middle to end of the week. The excessive heat looks to continue into the Independence Day holiday with increasing thunderstorm chances as well. Now for the official National Weather Service forecast for the Washington metro area and the surrounding KHB listening area. Overnight, mostly cloudy with a 20% chance of showers. Patchy fog. Lows in the upper 60s. Light and variable winds. Monday, patchy fog in the morning. Mostly sunny. Highs in the mid-80s. East winds around 5 miles an hour. Monday night, mostly clear. Lows in the mid-60s. South winds around 5 miles an hour. Tuesday, sunny. Highs in the upper 80s. South winds 5 to 10 miles an hour. Tuesday night, mostly clear. Lows around 70. South winds 5 to 10 miles an hour. Wednesday, hot. Mostly clear. Highs in the upper 90s. Lows in the mid-70s. Thursday, hot, clear. Highs around 100. Lows in the upper 70s. Friday, hot. Mostly clear. Highs around 100. Lows in the upper 70s. Independence Day, hot. Partly cloudy. A chance of showers and thunderstorms. Highs in the upper 90s. Lows in the mid-70s. Chance of rain 50%. Sunday, hot. Mostly cloudy. A chance of showers and thunderstorms. Highs in the mid-90s. Lows in the lower 70s. Chance of rain 50%. This hazardous weather outlook is for the Maryland portion of the Chesapeake Bay, tidal Potomac River, and I-95 corridor through central Maryland, northern Virginia, and District of Columbia. Day 1, tonight. No hazardous weather is expected at this time. Days 2 through 7, Monday through Saturday. There is a significant heat risk the second half of next week. Air temperatures of 95 to 105 combined with increasing humidity may result in heat index values of 105 to 110 each afternoon Wednesday through Friday. Severe thunderstorms are possible later next week, particularly during the afternoon and evening hours on Friday and Saturday. Spotter information statement, spotter activation is not expected at this time. Now for the National Weather Service marine forecast for the Chesapeake Bay from Sandy Point to North Beach, overnight, east winds 5 knots. Waves flat. Patchy fog. Visibility 1 to 3 nautical miles. Monday, north winds 5 knots. Waves less than 1 foot. Monday night, south winds 5 to 10 knots. Waves 1 foot. Tuesday, south winds around 5 knots, increasing to 10 to 15 knots with gusts to 20 knots in the afternoon. Waves flat, building to 2 feet in the afternoon. Tuesday night, south winds 10 to 15 knots with gusts to 20 knots. Waves 2 feet. Wednesday, south winds 10 to 15 knots. Waves 1 to 2 feet. Now for the National Weather Service marine forecast for the tidal Potomac from Key Bridge to Smith Point, overnight, northeast winds 5 knots. Waves less than 1 foot. Patchy fog. Visibility 1 to 3 nautical miles. Monday, east winds 5 to 10 knots. Waves 1 foot. Patchy fog. Visibility 1 to 3 nautical miles. Monday night, southeast winds 5 to 10 knots. Waves 1 foot. Tuesday, southeast winds 5 to 10 knots. Waves 1 foot. Tuesday night, south winds 5 to 10 knots. Waves 1 foot. Wednesday, south winds 5 to 10 knots. Waves 1 foot. The Northern Virginia Mountain forecast for elevations above 2,000 feet including the Skyline Drive. Overnight, mostly cloudy. Patchy fog. A slight chance of showers. Lows in the mid-60s. Monday, partly sunny. Patchy fog in the morning.
A slight chance of showers and thunderstorms in the morning, then a chance of showers and thunderstorms in the afternoon. Highs in the upper 70s. Monday night, partly cloudy. A slight chance of showers and thunderstorms in the evening. Lows in the mid-60s. Tuesday, sunny. Highs in the lower 80s. Wednesday, mostly clear. Lows in the upper 60s. Highs in the lower 90s. Thursday, clear. Lows in the lower 70s. Highs in the mid-90s. Friday, mostly clear. Lows in the lower 70s. Highs in the mid-90s. This is the NOAA Weather Radio All Hazards Station KHB36, broadcasting from the National Weather Service Office in Sterling, Virginia, and transmitting on a frequency of 162.550 MHz from an antenna located in Manassas, Virginia. The 2 a.m. observation in Washington. At Reagan National Airport, mostly cloudy skies. The temperature was 73 degrees Fahrenheit, or 23 degrees Celsius. Dew point 70. Humidity was 90%. Winds were north at 6 miles an hour and the barometric pressure was 30.01 inches or 1,016.2 millibars, and steady. Now for some observations from the surrounding area. At BWI Marshall Airport, fog was reported. Temperature 73. Winds calm. At Charlottesville, cloudy skies. 72. At Dulles Airport, cloudy. Temperature 70 degrees. Winds calm. At Fredericksburg, it was cloudy. Visibility 10 miles. Wind was north, at 3 miles an hour. And the pressure was 30.00 inches, and steady. At Martinsburg, fog was reported. 70. Winds calm. At Norfolk, fair. Temperature 74 degrees. At Ocean City, cloudy skies. It was 71 degrees. At Pawtuxent River Naval Air Station, cloudy. Temperature 75. At Quantico, cloudy skies. Temperature 74. Winds northwest at 5 miles an hour. For Richmond, fog was reported. It was 73. At Roanoke, cloudy. Temperature 72 degrees. At Winchester, fog was reported. Temperature 70. At New York, fair skies. 70. At Philadelphia, mostly cloudy skies. 72. At Raleigh, partly cloudy skies. 75. Now for a few observations on the waters. At Washington Channel, the wind was northwest at 2 knots, and the water temperature was 80 degrees. At Piney Point, the wind was east at 4 knots. At Thomas Point, the temperature was 74 degrees. Wind east, at 4 knots. Here is a look at the weather features that will affect the region over the next several days. A significant warming trend will ensue this week, with temperatures and heat indices potentially nearing or exceeding 100 degrees by the middle to end of the week. The excessive heat looks to continue into the Independence Day holiday with increasing thunderstorm chances as well. Now for the official National Weather Service forecast for the Washington metro area and the surrounding KHB listening area. Overnight, mostly cloudy with a 20% chance of showers. Patchy fog. Lows in the upper 60s. Light and variable winds. Monday, patchy fog in the morning. Mostly sunny. Highs in the mid-80s. East winds around 5 miles an hour. Monday night, mostly clear. Lows in the mid-60s. South winds around 5 miles an hour. Tuesday, sunny. Highs in the upper 80s. South winds 5 to 10 miles an hour. Tuesday night, mostly clear. Lows around 70. South winds 5 to 10 miles an hour. Wednesday, hot. Mostly clear. Highs in the upper 90s. Lows in the mid-70s. Thursday, hot, clear. Highs around 100. Lows in the upper 70s. Friday, hot. Mostly clear. Highs around 100. Lows in the upper 70s. Independence Day, hot. Partly cloudy. A chance of showers and thunderstorms. Highs in the upper 90s. Lows in the mid-70s.
Chance of rain 50%. Sunday, hot. Mostly cloudy. A chance of showers and thunderstorms. Highs in the mid-90s. Lows in the lower 70s. Chance of rain 50%. This hazardous weather outlook is for the Maryland portion of the Chesapeake Bay, tidal Potomac River, and I-95 corridor through central Maryland, northern Virginia, and District of Columbia. Day 1, tonight. No hazardous weather is expected at this time. Days 2 through 7, Monday through Saturday. There is a significant heat risk the second half of next week. Air temperatures of 95 to 105 combined with increasing humidity may result in heat index values of 105 to 110 each afternoon Wednesday through Friday. Severe thunderstorms are possible later next week, particularly during the afternoon and evening hours on Friday and Saturday. Spotter information statement, spotter activation is not expected at this time. The latest river levels in the Potomac, Shenandoah, and Rappahannock basins are as follows. All reports are current as of 1 a.m. and are measured in feet. For Potomac River at Shepherdstown, 2.2. Potomac River at Point of Rocks, 1.4. Potomac River at Edwards Ferry, 3.3. Potomac River at Little Falls, 3.0. North Fork Shenandoah River near Strasburg, 2.3. South Fork Shenandoah River at Front Royal, 1.3. Shenandoah River at Millville, 1.8. Rappahannock River at Remington, 3.0. Rappahannock River above Fredericksburg, 2.1. Rapidan River near Culpeper, 0.7. Opeckham Creek near Martinsburg, 2.1. Seneca Creek at Dawsonville, 2.2. Goose Creek near Leesburg, 1.4. Monocacy River at Frederick, 1.6. This is the NOAA Weather Radio All Hazards Station KHP36, broadcasting from the National Weather Service Office in Sterling, Virginia, and transmitting on a frequency of 162.550 MHz from an antenna located in Manassas, Virginia. The 2 a.m. observation in Washington. At Reagan National Airport, mostly cloudy skies. The temperature was 73 degrees Fahrenheit, or 23 degrees Celsius. Dew point 70. Humidity was 90%. Winds were north at 6 miles an hour and the barometric pressure was 30.01 inches or 1,016.2 millibars, and steady. Now for some observations from the surrounding area. At BWI Marshall Airport, fog was reported. Temperature 73. Winds calm. At Charlottesville, cloudy skies. 72. At Dulles Airport, cloudy. Temperature 70 degrees. Winds calm. At Fredericksburg, it was cloudy. Visibility 10 miles. Wind was north, at 3 miles an hour. And the pressure was 30.00 inches, and steady. At Martinsburg, fog was reported. 70. Winds calm. At Norfolk, fair. Temperature 74 degrees. At Ocean City, cloudy skies. It was 71 degrees. At Pawtuxent River Naval Air Station, cloudy. Temperature 75. At Quantico, cloudy skies. Temperature 74. Winds northwest at 5 miles an hour. For Richmond, fog was reported. It was 73. At Roanoke, cloudy. Temperature 72 degrees. At Winchester, fog was reported. Temperature 70. At New York, fair skies. 70. At Philadelphia, mostly cloudy skies. 72. At Raleigh, partly cloudy skies. 75. Now for a few observations on the waters. At Washington Channel, the wind was northwest at 2 knots, and the water temperature was 80 degrees. At Piney Point, the wind was east at 4 knots. At Thomas Point, the temperature was 74 degrees. Wind east, at 4 knots. The current time is 3:04 a.m. Eastern Daylight Time. Record daily maximum rainfall set at Washington Dulles, D.C. A record rainfall of 1.99 inches was set at Washington Dulles, D.C. yesterday. This breaks the old record of 1.06 inches set in 1983.
Weather records for the Dulles, Virginia area have been recorded at what is now Washington Dulles International Airport since 1960. The official record consists solely of data recorded at the airport. Temperature and precipitation records began in 1960. Snowfall records began in 1962. All climate data are considered preliminary until reviewed by the National Centers for Environmental Information, NCEI. Here is a look at the weather features that will affect the region over the next several days. A significant warming trend will ensue this week, with temperatures and heat indices potentially nearing or exceeding 100 degrees by the middle to end of the week. The excessive heat looks to continue into the Independence Day holiday with increasing thunderstorm chances as well. Now for the official National Weather Service forecast for the Washington metro area and the surrounding KHB listening area. Overnight, mostly cloudy with a 20% chance of showers. Patchy fog. Lows in the upper 60s. Light and variable winds. Monday, patchy fog in the morning. Mostly sunny. Highs in the mid-80s. East winds around 5 miles an hour. Monday night, mostly clear. Lows in the mid-60s. South winds around 5 miles an hour. Tuesday, sunny. Highs in the upper 80s. South winds 5 to 10 miles an hour. Tuesday night, mostly clear. Lows around 70. South winds 5 to 10 miles an hour. Wednesday, hot. Mostly clear. Highs in the upper 90s. Lows in the mid-70s. Thursday, hot, clear. Highs around 100. Lows in the upper 70s. Friday, hot. Mostly clear. Highs around 100. Lows in the upper 70s. Independence Day, hot. Partly cloudy. A chance of showers and thunderstorms. Highs in the upper 90s. Lows in the mid-70s. Chance of rain 50%. Sunday, hot. Mostly cloudy. A chance of showers and thunderstorms. Highs in the mid-90s. Lows in the lower 70s. Chance of rain 50%. This hazardous weather outlook is for the Maryland portion of the Chesapeake Bay, Tidal Potomac River, and I-95 corridor through Central Maryland, Northern Virginia, and District of Columbia. Day 1, tonight. No hazardous weather is expected at this time. Days 2 through 7, Monday through Saturday. There is a significant heat risk the second half of next week. Air temperatures of 95 to 105 combined with increasing humidity may result in heat index values of 105 to 110 each afternoon Wednesday through Friday. Severe thunderstorms are possible later next week, particularly during the afternoon and evening hours on Friday and Saturday. Spotter information statement, spotter activation is not expected at this time. Now for the National Weather Service marine forecast for the Chesapeake Bay from Sandy Point to North Beach, overnight, east winds 5 knots. Waves flat. Patchy fog. Visibility 1 to 3 nautical miles. Monday, north winds 5 knots. Waves less than 1 foot. Monday night, south winds 5 to 10 knots. Waves 1 foot. Tuesday, south winds around 5 knots, increasing to 10 to 15 knots with gusts to 20 knots in the afternoon. Waves flat, building to 2 feet in the afternoon. Tuesday night, south winds 10 to 15 knots with gusts to 20 knots. Waves 2 feet. Wednesday, south winds 10 to 15 knots. Waves 1 to 2 feet. Now for the National Weather Service marine forecast for the Tidal Potomac from Key Bridge to Smith Point, overnight, northeast winds 5 knots. Waves less than 1 foot. Patchy fog. Visibility 1 to 3 nautical miles. Monday, east winds 5 to 10 knots. Waves 1 foot. Patchy fog. Visibility 1 to 3 nautical miles. Monday night, southeast winds 5 to 10 knots. Waves 1 foot. Tuesday, southeast winds 5 to 10 knots. Waves 1 foot. Tuesday night, south winds 5 to 10 knots. Waves 1 foot. Wednesday, south winds 5 to 10 knots. Waves 1 foot. The marine forecast for the coastal waters from Fenwick Island to Chincoteague and out 20 nautical miles. Today,
Northeast winds 5 to 10 knots with gusts up to 15 knots, increasing to 10 to 15 knots. Seas 2 to 3 feet. Wave detail, northeast 2 feet at 4 seconds and southeast 2 feet at 10 seconds. Patchy fog early this morning with visibility 1 to 3 nautical miles. Tonight, east winds 5 to 10 knots. Gusts up to 15 knots early in the evening. Seas 2 to 3 feet. Wave detail, southeast 3 feet at 10 seconds and southeast 2 feet at 6 seconds. Tuesday, southeast winds 5 to 10 knots. Gusts up to 15 knots in the afternoon. Seas 2 to 3 feet. Wave detail, east 3 feet at 8 seconds and south 1 foot at 5 seconds. Tuesday night, south winds 10 knots with gusts up to 15 knots. Seas around 3 feet. Wave detail, southeast 3 feet at 7 seconds. Wednesday, south winds 10 to 15 knots with gusts up to 20 knots. Seas around 3 feet. Wave detail, southeast 3 feet at 8 seconds and south 2 feet at 4 seconds. Wednesday night, south winds 10 to 15 knots with gusts up to 20 knots. Seas around 3 feet. Wave detail, south 2 feet at 4 seconds and southeast 2 feet at 10 seconds. Thursday, southwest winds 10 to 15 knots with gusts up to 20 knots. Seas around 3 feet. Thursday night, southwest winds 10 to 15 knots with gusts up to 20 knots. Seas 2 to 3 feet. Friday, southwest winds 5 to 10 knots with gusts up to 15 knots. Seas around 2 feet. Friday night, southwest winds 10 to 15 knots, diminishing to 5 to 10 knots after midnight. Seas around 2 feet. The Northern Virginia Mountain forecast for elevations above 2,000 feet, including the Skyline Drive. Overnight, mostly cloudy. Patchy fog. A slight chance of showers. Lows in the mid-60s. Monday, partly sunny. Patchy fog in the morning. A slight chance of showers and thunderstorms in the morning, then a chance of showers and thunderstorms in the afternoon. Highs in the upper 70s. Monday night, partly cloudy. A slight chance of showers and thunderstorms in the evening. Lows in the mid-60s. Tuesday, sunny. Highs in the lower 80s. Wednesday, mostly clear. Lows in the upper 60s. Highs in the lower 90s. Thursday, clear. Lows in the lower 70s. Highs in the mid-90s. Friday, mostly clear. Lows in the lower 70s. Highs in the mid-90s. 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Record daily maximum rainfall set at Washington Dulles, D.C. A record rainfall of 1.99 inches was set at Washington Dulles, D.C. yesterday. This breaks the old record of 1.06 inches set in 1983. Weather records for the Dulles, Virginia area have been recorded at what is now Washington Dulles International Airport since 1960. The official record consists solely of data recorded at the airport. Temperature and precipitation records began in 1960. Snowfall records began in 1962. All climate data are considered preliminary until reviewed by the National Centers for Environmental Information, NCEI. The 3 a.m. observation in Washington. At Reagan National Airport, fog was reported. The temperature was 72 degrees Fahrenheit, or 22 degrees Celsius. Dew point 70. Humidity was 93%. Winds were north at 5 miles an hour and the barometric pressure was 30.01 inches or 1,016.2 millibars, and steady. Now for some observations from the surrounding area. At BWI Marshall Airport, fog was reported. Temperature 71. Winds west at 3 miles an hour. At Charlottesville, cloudy skies. 71. At Dulles Airport, cloudy. Temperature 70 degrees. Winds calm. At Fredericksburg, it was cloudy. Visibility 7 miles. Wind was calm. And the pressure was 29.99 inches and falling. At Martinsburg, fog was reported. 69.
Winds calm. At Norfolk, cloudy. Temperature 75 degrees. At Ocean City, cloudy skies. It was 71 degrees. At Pawtuxet River Naval Air Station, cloudy. Temperature 74. At Quantico, cloudy skies. Temperature 74. Winds north at 6 miles an hour. For Richmond, fog was reported. It was 74. At Roanoke, fair. Temperature 72 degrees. At Winchester, fog was reported. Temperature 70. At New York, fair skies. 69. At Philadelphia, cloudy skies. 71. At Raleigh, partly cloudy skies. 74. Now for a few observations on the waters. At Washington Channel, the wind was calm, and the water temperature was 80 degrees. At Piney Point, the wind was northeast at 4 knots. At Thomas Point, the temperature was 74 degrees. Wind east, at 4 knots. Here is a look at the weather features that will affect the region over the next several days. A significant warming trend will ensue this week, with temperatures and heat indices potentially nearing or exceeding 100 degrees by the middle to end of the week. The excessive heat looks to continue into the Independence Day holiday with increasing thunderstorm chances as well. Now for the official National Weather Service forecast for the Washington metro area and the surrounding KHB listening area. Overnight, mostly cloudy with a 20% chance of showers. Patchy fog. Lows in the upper 60s. Light and variable winds. Monday, patchy fog in the morning. Mostly sunny. Highs in the mid-80s. East winds around 5 miles an hour. Monday night, mostly clear. Lows in the mid-60s. South winds around 5 miles an hour. Tuesday, sunny. Highs in the upper 80s. South winds 5 to 10 miles an hour. Tuesday night, mostly clear. Lows around 70. South winds 5 to 10 miles an hour. Wednesday, hot. Mostly clear. Highs in the upper 90s. Lows in the mid-70s. Thursday, hot, clear. Highs around 100. Lows in the upper 70s. Friday, hot. Mostly clear. Highs around 100. Lows in the upper 70s. Independence Day, hot. Partly cloudy. A chance of showers and thunderstorms. Highs in the upper 90s. Lows in the mid-70s. Chance of rain 50%. Sunday, hot. Mostly cloudy. A chance of showers and thunderstorms. Highs in the mid-90s. Lows in the lower 70s. Chance of rain 50%. The current time is 3:17 a.m. Eastern Daylight Time. This hazardous weather outlook is for the Maryland portion of the Chesapeake Bay, tidal Potomac River, and I-95 corridor through central Maryland, northern Virginia, and District of Columbia. Day 1, tonight. No hazardous weather is expected at this time. Days 2 through 7, Monday through Saturday. There is a significant heat risk the second half of next week. Air temperatures of 95 to 105 combined with increasing humidity may result in heat index values of 105 to 110 each afternoon Wednesday through Friday. Severe thunderstorms are possible later next week, particularly during the afternoon and evening hours on Friday and Saturday. Spotter information statement, spotter activation is not expected at this time. Now for the National Weather Service marine forecast for the Chesapeake Bay from Sandy Point to North Beach, overnight, east winds 5 knots. Waves flat. Patchy fog. Visibility 1 to 3 nautical miles. Monday, north winds 5 knots. Waves less than 1 foot. Monday night, south winds 5 to 10 knots. Waves 1 foot. Tuesday, south winds around 5 knots, increasing to 10 to 15 knots with gusts to 20 knots in the afternoon. Waves flat, building to 2 feet in the afternoon. Tuesday night, south winds 10 to 15 knots with gusts to 20 knots. Waves 2 feet. Wednesday, south winds 10 to 15 knots. Waves 1 to 2 feet. Now for the National Weather Service marine forecast for the tidal Potomac from Key Bridge to Smith Point,
Overnight, northeast winds 5 knots. Waves less than 1 foot. Patchy fog. Visibility 1 to 3 nautical miles. Monday, east winds 5 to 10 knots. Waves 1 foot. Patchy fog. Visibility 1 to 3 nautical miles. Monday night, southeast winds 5 to 10 knots. Waves 1 foot. Tuesday, southeast winds 5 to 10 knots. Waves 1 foot. Tuesday night, south winds 5 to 10 knots. Waves 1 foot. Wednesday, south winds 5 to 10 knots. Waves 1 foot. The latest river levels in the Potomac, Shenandoah, and Rappahannock basins are as follows. All reports are current as of 1 a.m. and are measured in feet. For Potomac River at Shepherdstown, 2.2. Potomac River at Point of Rocks, 1.4. Potomac River at Edwards Ferry, 3.3. Potomac River at Little Falls, 3.0. North Fork Shenandoah River near Strasburg, 2.3. South Fork Shenandoah River at Front Royal, 1.3. Shenandoah River at Millville, 1.8. Rappahannock River at Remington, 3.0. Rappahannock River above Fredericksburg, 2.1. Rapidan River near Culpeper, 0.7. Opeckham Creek near Martinsburg, 2.1. Seneca Creek at Dawsonville, 2.2. Goose Creek near Leesburg, 1.4. Monocacy River at Frederick, 1.6. The Northern Virginia Mountain Forecast for elevations above 2,000 feet, including the Skyline Drive. Overnight, mostly cloudy. Patchy fog. A slight chance of showers. Lows in the mid-60s. Monday, partly sunny. Patchy fog in the morning. A slight chance of showers and thunderstorms in the morning, then a chance of showers and thunderstorms in the afternoon. Highs in the upper 70s. Monday night, partly cloudy. A slight chance of showers and thunderstorms in the evening. Lows in the mid-60s. Tuesday, sunny. Highs in the lower 80s. Wednesday, mostly clear. Lows in the upper 60s. Highs in the lower 90s. Thursday, clear. Lows in the lower 70s. Highs in the mid-90s. Friday, mostly clear. Lows in the lower 70s. Highs in the mid-90s. This is the NOAA Weather Radio All Hazards Station KHP 36, broadcasting from the National Weather Service Office in Sterling, Virginia, and transmitting on a frequency of 162.550 MHz from an antenna located in Manassas, Virginia. The 3 a.m. observation in Washington. At Reagan National Airport, fog was reported. The temperature was 72 degrees Fahrenheit, or 22 degrees Celsius. Dew point 70. Humidity was 93%. Winds were north at 5 miles an hour and the barometric pressure was 30.01 inches or 1016.2 millibars, and steady. Now for some observations from the surrounding area. At BWI Marshall Airport, fog was reported. Temperature 71. Winds west at 3 miles an hour. At Charlottesville, cloudy skies. 71. At Dulles Airport, cloudy. Temperature 70 degrees. Winds calm. At Fredericksburg, it was cloudy. Visibility 7 miles. Wind was calm. And the pressure was 29.99 inches and falling. At Martinsburg, fog was reported. 69. Winds calm. At Norfolk, cloudy. Temperature 75 degrees. At Ocean City, cloudy skies. It was 71 degrees. At Pawtuxent River Naval Air Station, cloudy. Temperature 74. At Quantico, cloudy skies. Temperature 74. Winds north at 6 miles an hour. For Richmond, fog was reported. It was 74. At Roanoke, fair. Temperature 72 degrees. At Winchester, fog was reported. Temperature 70. At New York, fair skies. 69. At Philadelphia, cloudy skies. 71. At Raleigh, partly cloudy skies. 74. Now for a few observations on the waters.
At Washington Channel, the wind was calm, and the water temperature was 80 degrees. At Piney Point, the wind was northeast at 4 knots. At Thomas Point, the temperature was 74 degrees. Wind east, at 4 knots. Here is a look at the weather features that will affect the region over the next several days. A significant warming trend will ensue this week, with temperatures and heat indices potentially nearing or exceeding 100 degrees by the middle to end of the week. The excessive heat looks to continue into the Independence Day holiday with increasing thunderstorm chances as well. Now for the official National Weather Service forecast for the Washington metro area and the surrounding KHB listening area. Overnight, mostly cloudy with a 20% chance of showers. Patchy fog. Lows in the upper 60s. Light and variable winds. Monday, patchy fog in the morning. Mostly sunny. Highs in the mid-80s. East winds around 5 miles an hour. Monday night, mostly clear. Lows in the mid-60s. South winds around 5 miles an hour. Tuesday, sunny. Highs in the upper 80s. South winds 5 to 10 miles an hour. Tuesday night, mostly clear. Lows around 70. South winds 5 to 10 miles an hour. Wednesday, hot. Mostly clear. Highs in the upper 90s. Lows in the mid-70s. Thursday, hot, clear. Highs around 100. Lows in the upper 70s. Friday, hot. Mostly clear. Highs around 100. Lows in the upper 70s. Independence Day, hot. Partly cloudy. A chance of showers and thunderstorms. Highs in the upper 90s. Lows in the mid-70s. Chance of rain 50%. Sunday, hot. Mostly cloudy. A chance of showers and thunderstorms. Highs in the mid-90s. Lows in the lower 70s. Chance of rain 50%. This hazardous weather outlook is for the Maryland portion of the Chesapeake Bay, Tidal Potomac River, and I-95 corridor through Central Maryland, Northern Virginia, and District of Columbia. Day 1, tonight. No hazardous weather is expected at this time. Days 2 through 7, Monday through Saturday. There is a significant heat risk the second half of next week. Air temperatures of 95 to 105 combined with increasing humidity may result in heat index values of 105 to 110 each afternoon Wednesday through Friday. Severe thunderstorms are possible later next week, particularly during the afternoon and evening hours on Friday and Saturday. Spotter information statement, spotter activation is not expected at this time. Now for the National Weather Service marine forecast for the Chesapeake Bay from Sandy Point to North Beach, overnight, east winds 5 knots. Waves flat. Patchy fog. Visibility 1 to 3 nautical miles. Monday, north winds 5 knots. Waves less than 1 foot. Monday night, south winds 5 to 10 knots. Waves 1 foot. Tuesday, south winds around 5 knots, increasing to 10 to 15 knots with gusts to 20 knots in the afternoon. Waves flat, building to 2 feet in the afternoon. Tuesday night, south winds 10 to 15 knots with gusts to 20 knots. Waves 2 feet. Wednesday, south winds 10 to 15 knots. Waves 1 to 2 feet. Now for the National Weather Service marine forecast for the Tidal Potomac from Key Bridge to Smith Point, overnight, northeast winds 5 knots. Waves less than 1 foot. Patchy fog. Visibility 1 to 3 nautical miles. Monday, east winds 5 to 10 knots. Waves 1 foot. Patchy fog. Visibility 1 to 3 nautical miles. Monday night, southeast winds 5 to 10 knots. Waves 1 foot. Tuesday, southeast winds 5 to 10 knots. Waves 1 foot. Tuesday night, south winds 5 to 10 knots. Waves 1 foot. Wednesday, south winds 5 to 10 knots. Waves 1 foot. The Northern Virginia Mountain forecast for elevations above 2,000 feet including the Skyline Drive. Overnight, mostly cloudy. Patchy fog. A slight chance of showers. Lows in the mid-60s. Monday, partly sunny. Patchy fog in the morning.
a slight chance of showers and thunderstorms in the morning, then a chance of showers and thunderstorms in the afternoon. Highs in the upper 70s. Monday night, partly cloudy. A slight chance of showers and thunderstorms in the evening. Lows in the mid-60s. Tuesday, sunny. Highs in the lower 80s. Wednesday, mostly clear. Lows in the upper 60s. Highs in the lower 90s. Thursday, clear. Lows in the lower 70s. Highs in the mid-90s. Friday, mostly clear. Lows in the lower 70s. Highs in the mid-90s. This is the NOAA Weather Radio All Hazards Station KHP36, broadcasting from the National Weather Service Office in Sterling, Virginia, and transmitting on a frequency of 162.550 MHz from an antenna located in Manassas, Virginia. The 3 a.m. observation in Washington. At Reagan National Airport, fog was reported. The temperature was 72 degrees Fahrenheit, or 22 degrees Celsius. Dew point 70. Humidity was 93%. Winds were north at 5 miles an hour and the barometric pressure was 30.01 inches or 1016.2 millibars, and steady. Now for some observations from the surrounding area. At BWI Marshall Airport, fog was reported. Temperature 71. Winds west at 3 miles an hour. At Charlottesville, cloudy skies. 71. At Dulles Airport, cloudy. Temperature 70 degrees. Winds calm. At Fredericksburg, it was cloudy. Visibility 7 miles. Wind was calm. And the pressure was 29.99 inches and falling. At Martinsburg, fog was reported. 69. Winds calm. At Norfolk, cloudy. Temperature 75 degrees. At Ocean City, cloudy skies. It was 71 degrees. At Pawtuxent River Naval Air Station, cloudy. Temperature 74. At Quantico, cloudy skies. Temperature 74. Winds north at 6 miles an hour. For Richmond, fog was reported. It was 74. At Roanoke, fair. Temperature 72 degrees. At Winchester, fog was reported. Temperature 70. At New York, fair skies. 69. At Philadelphia, cloudy skies. 71. At Raleigh, partly cloudy skies. 74. Now for a few observations on the waters. At Washington Channel, the wind was calm, and the water temperature was 80 degrees. At Piney Point, the wind was northeast at 4 knots. At Thomas Point, the temperature was 74 degrees. Wind east, at 4 knots. The current time is 3:32 a.m. Eastern Daylight Time. Record daily maximum rainfall set at Washington Dulles, D.C. A record rainfall of 1.99 inches was set at Washington Dulles, D.C. yesterday. This breaks the old record of 1.06 inches set in 1983. Weather records for the Dulles, Virginia area have been recorded at what is now Washington Dulles International Airport since 1960. The official record consists solely of data recorded at the airport. Temperature and precipitation records began in 1960. Snowfall records began in 1962. All climate data are considered preliminary until reviewed by the National Centers for Environmental Information, NCEI. Here is a look at the weather features that will affect the region over the next several days. A significant warming trend will ensue this week, with temperatures and heat indices potentially nearing or exceeding 100 degrees by the middle to end of the week. The excessive heat looks to continue into the Independence Day holiday with increasing thunderstorm chances as well. Now for the official National Weather Service forecast for the Washington metro area and the surrounding KHB listening area. Overnight, mostly cloudy with a 20% chance of showers. Patchy fog. Lows in the upper 60s. Light and variable winds. Monday, patchy fog in the morning. Mostly sunny. Highs in the mid-80s. East winds around 5 miles an hour. Monday night, mostly clear. Lows in the mid-60s. South winds around 5 miles an hour. Tuesday, sunny.
Highs in the upper 80s. South winds 5 to 10 miles an hour. Tuesday night, mostly clear. Lows around 70. South winds 5 to 10 miles an hour. Wednesday, hot.

a chance of showers and thunderstorms. Highs in the mid-90s. Lows in the lower 70s. Chance of rain 50%. This hazardous weather outlook is for the Maryland portion of the Chesapeake Bay, tidal Potomac River, and I-95 corridor through central Maryland, northern Virginia, and District of Columbia. Day 1, tonight. No hazardous weather is expected at this time. Days 2 through 7, Monday through Saturday. There is a significant heat risk the second half of next week. Air temperatures of 95 to 105 combined with increasing humidity may result in heat index values of 105 to 110 each afternoon Wednesday through Friday. Severe thunderstorms are possible later next week, particularly during the afternoon and evening hours on Friday and Saturday. Spotter information statement. Spotter activation is not expected at this time. Now for the National Weather Service marine forecast for the Chesapeake Bay from Sandy Point to North Beach, overnight, east winds 5 knots. Waves flat. Patchy fog. Visibility 1 to 3 nautical miles. Monday, north winds 5 knots. Waves less than 1 foot. Monday night, south winds 5 to 10 knots. Waves 1 foot. Tuesday, south winds around 5 knots, increasing to 10 to 15 knots with gusts to 20 knots in the afternoon. Waves flat, building to 2 feet in the afternoon. Tuesday night, south winds 10 to 15 knots with gusts to 20 knots. Waves 2 feet. Wednesday, south winds 10 to 15 knots. Waves 1 to 2 feet. Now for the National Weather Service marine forecast for the tidal Potomac from Key Bridge to Smith Point, overnight, northeast winds 5 knots. Waves less than 1 foot. Patchy fog. Visibility 1 to 3 nautical miles. Monday, east winds 5 to 10 knots. Waves 1 foot. Patchy fog. Visibility 1 to 3 nautical miles. Monday night, southeast winds 5 to 10 knots. Waves 1 foot. Tuesday, southeast winds 5 to 10 knots. Waves 1 foot. Tuesday night, south winds 5 to 10 knots. Waves 1 foot. Wednesday, south winds 5 to 10 knots. Waves 1 foot. The Northern Virginia Mountain forecast for elevations above 2,000 feet, including the Skyline Drive. Overnight, mostly cloudy. Patchy fog. A slight chance of showers. Lows in the mid-60s. Monday, partly sunny. Patchy fog in the morning. A slight chance of showers and thunderstorms in the morning, then a chance of showers and thunderstorms in the afternoon. Highs in the upper 70s. Monday night, partly cloudy. A slight chance of showers and thunderstorms in the evening. Lows in the mid-60s. Tuesday, sunny. Highs in the lower 80s. Wednesday, mostly clear. Lows in the upper 60s. Highs in the lower 90s. Thursday, clear. Lows in the lower 70s. Highs in the mid-90s. Friday, mostly clear. Lows in the lower 70s. Highs in the mid-90s. This is the NOAA Weather Radio All Hazards Station KHP36, broadcasting from the National Weather Service Office in Sterling, Virginia, and transmitting on a frequency of 162.550 MHz from an antenna located in Manassas, Virginia. The 3 a.m. observation in Washington. At Reagan National Airport, fog was reported. The temperature was 72 degrees Fahrenheit, or 22 degrees Celsius. Dew point 70. Humidity was 93%. Winds were north at 5 miles an hour and the barometric pressure was 30.01 inches or 1016.2 millibars, and steady. Now for some observations from the surrounding area. At BWI Marshall Airport, fog was reported. Temperature 71. Winds west at 3 miles an hour. At Charlottesville, cloudy skies. 71. At Dulles Airport, cloudy. Temperature 70 degrees. Winds calm. At Fredericksburg, it was cloudy. Visibility 7 miles. Wind was calm. And the pressure was 29.99 inches and falling. At Martinsburg, fog was reported. 69. Winds calm. At Norfolk, cloudy.

temperature 75 degrees. At Ocean City, cloudy skies. It was 71 degrees. At Pawtuxet River Naval Air Station, cloudy. Temperature 74. At Quantico, cloudy skies. Temperature 74. Winds north at 6 miles an hour. For Richmond, fog was reported. It was 74. At Roanoke, fair. Temperature 72 degrees. At Winchester, fog was reported. Temperature 70. At New York, fair skies. 69. At Philadelphia, cloudy skies. 71. At Raleigh, partly cloudy skies. 74. Now for a few observations on the waters. At Washington Channel, the wind was calm, and the water temperature was 80 degrees. At Piney Point, the wind was northeast at 4 knots. At Thomas Point, the temperature was 74 degrees. Wind east, at 4 knots. The latest river levels in the Potomac, Shenandoah, and Rappahannock basins are as follows. All reports are current as of 1 a.m. and are measured in feet. For Potomac River at Shepherdstown, 2.2. Potomac River at Point of Rocks, 1.4. Potomac River at Edwards Ferry, 3.3. Potomac River at Little Falls, 3.0. North Fork Shenandoah River near Strasburg, 2.3. South Fork Shenandoah River at Front Royal, 1.3. Shenandoah River at Millville, 1.8. Rappahannock River at Remington, 3.0. Rappahannock River above Fredericksburg, 2.1. Rapidan River near Culpeper, 0.7. Opeckham Creek near Martinsburg, 2.1. Seneca Creek at Dawsonville, 2.2. Goose Creek near Leesburg, 1.4. Monocacy River at Frederick, 1.6. Here is a look at the weather features that will affect the region over the next several days. A significant warming trend will ensue this week, with temperatures and heat indices potentially nearing or exceeding 100 degrees by the middle to end of the week. The excessive heat looks to continue into the Independence Day holiday with increasing thunderstorm chances as well. Now for the official National Weather Service forecast for the Washington metro area and the surrounding KHB listening area. Overnight, mostly cloudy with a 20% chance of showers. Patchy fog. Lows in the upper 60s. Light and variable winds. Monday, patchy fog in the morning. Mostly sunny. Highs in the mid-80s. East winds around 5 miles an hour. Monday night, mostly clear. Lows in the mid-60s. South winds around 5 miles an hour. Tuesday, sunny. Highs in the upper 80s. South winds 5 to 10 miles an hour. Tuesday night, mostly clear. Lows around 70. South winds 5 to 10 miles an hour. Wednesday, hot. Mostly clear. Highs in the upper 90s. Lows in the mid-70s. Thursday, hot, clear. Highs around 100. Lows in the upper 70s. Friday, hot. Mostly clear. Highs around 100. Lows in the upper 70s. Independence Day, hot. Partly cloudy. A chance of showers and thunderstorms. Highs in the upper 90s. Lows in the mid-70s. Chance of rain 50%. Sunday, hot. Mostly cloudy. A chance of showers and thunderstorms. Highs in the mid-90s. Lows in the lower 70s. Chance of rain 50%. This hazardous weather outlook is for the Maryland portion of the Chesapeake Bay, tidal Potomac River, and I-95 corridor through central Maryland, northern Virginia, and District of Columbia. Day 1, tonight. No hazardous weather is expected at this time. Days 2 through 7, Monday through Saturday. There is a significant heat risk the second half of next week. Air temperatures of 95 to 105 combined with increasing humidity may result in heat index values of 105 to 110 each afternoon Wednesday through Friday. Severe thunderstorms are possible later next week, particularly during the afternoon and evening hours on Friday and Saturday. Spotter information statement, spotter activation is not expected at this time.
Now for the National Weather Service marine forecast for the Chesapeake Bay from Sandy Point to North Beach. Overnight, east winds 5 knots. Waves flat. Patchy fog. Visibility 1 to 3 nautical miles. Monday, north winds 5 knots. Waves less than 1 foot. Monday night, south winds 5 to 10 knots. Waves 1 foot. Tuesday, south winds around 5 knots, increasing to 10 to 15 knots with gusts to 20 knots in the afternoon. Waves flat, building to 2 feet in the afternoon. Tuesday night, south winds 10 to 15 knots with gusts to 20 knots. Waves 2 feet. Wednesday, south winds 10 to 15 knots. Waves 1 to 2 feet. Now for the National Weather Service marine forecast for the tidal Potomac from Key Bridge to Smith Point. Overnight, northeast winds 5 knots. Waves less than 1 foot. Patchy fog. Visibility 1 to 3 nautical miles. Monday, east winds 5 to 10 knots. Waves 1 foot. Patchy fog. Visibility 1 to 3 nautical miles. Monday night, southeast winds 5 to 10 knots. Waves 1 foot. Tuesday, southeast winds 5 to 10 knots. Waves 1 foot. Tuesday night, south winds 5 to 10 knots. Waves 1 foot. Wednesday, south winds 5 to 10 knots. Waves 1 foot. The Northern Virginia Mountain forecast for elevations above 2,000 feet, including the Skyline Drive. Overnight, mostly cloudy. Patchy fog. A slight chance of showers. Lows in the mid-60s. Monday, partly sunny. Patchy fog in the morning. A slight chance of showers and thunderstorms in the morning, then a chance of showers and thunderstorms in the afternoon. Highs in the upper 70s. Monday night, partly cloudy. A slight chance of showers and thunderstorms in the evening. Lows in the mid-60s. Tuesday, sunny. Highs in the lower 80s. Wednesday, mostly clear. Lows in the upper 60s. Highs in the lower 90s. Thursday, clear. Lows in the lower 70s. Highs in the mid-90s. Friday, mostly clear. Lows in the lower 70s. Highs in the mid-90s. The current time is 3:47 a.m. Eastern Daylight Time. This is the NOAA Weather Radio All Hazards Station KHP-36, broadcasting from the National Weather Service Office in Sterling, Virginia, and transmitting on a frequency of 162.550 MHz from an antenna located in Manassas, Virginia. The 3 a.m. observation in Washington. At Reagan National Airport, fog was reported. The temperature was 72 degrees Fahrenheit, or 22 degrees Celsius. Dew point 70. Humidity was 93%. Winds were north at 5 miles an hour and the barometric pressure was 30.01 inches or 1,016.2 millibars, and steady. Now for some observations from the surrounding area. At BWI Marshall Airport, fog was reported. Temperature 71. Winds west at 3 miles an hour. At Charlottesville, cloudy skies. 71. At Dulles Airport, cloudy. Temperature 70 degrees. Winds calm. At Fredericksburg, it was cloudy. Visibility 7 miles. Wind was calm. And the pressure was 29.99 inches and falling. At Martinsburg, fog was reported. 69. Winds calm. At Norfolk, cloudy. Temperature 75 degrees. At Ocean City, cloudy skies. It was 71 degrees. At Pawtuxent River Naval Air Station, cloudy. Temperature 74. At Quantico, cloudy skies. Temperature 74. Winds north at 6 miles an hour. For Richmond, fog was reported. It was 74. At Roanoke, fair. Temperature 72 degrees. At Winchester, fog was reported. Temperature 70. At New York, fair skies. 69. At Philadelphia, cloudy skies. 71. At Raleigh, partly cloudy skies. 74. Now for a few observations on the waters.
At Washington Channel, the wind was calm, and the water temperature was 80 degrees. At Piney Point, the wind was northeast at 4 knots. At Thomas Point, the temperature was 74 degrees. Wind east, at 4 knots. Here is a look at the weather features that will affect the region over the next several days. A significant warming trend will ensue this week, with temperatures and heat indices potentially nearing or exceeding 100 degrees by the middle to end of the week. The excessive heat looks to continue into the Independence Day holiday with increasing thunderstorm chances as well. Now for the official National Weather Service forecast for the Washington metro area and the surrounding KHB listening area. Overnight, mostly cloudy with a 20% chance of showers. Patchy fog. Lows in the upper 60s. Light and variable winds. Monday, patchy fog in the morning. Mostly sunny. Highs in the mid-80s. East winds around 5 miles an hour. Monday night, mostly clear. Lows in the mid-60s. South winds around 5 miles an hour. Tuesday, sunny. Highs in the upper 80s. South winds 5 to 10 miles an hour. Tuesday night, mostly clear. Lows around 70. South winds 5 to 10 miles an hour. Wednesday, hot. Mostly clear. Highs in the upper 90s. Lows in the mid-70s. Thursday, hot, clear. Highs around 100. Lows in the upper 70s. Friday, hot. Mostly clear. Highs around 100. Lows in the upper 70s. Independence Day, hot. Partly cloudy. A chance of showers and thunderstorms. Highs in the upper 90s. Lows in the mid-70s. Chance of rain 50%. Sunday, hot. Mostly cloudy. A chance of showers and thunderstorms. Highs in the mid-90s. Lows in the lower 70s. Chance of rain 50%. Record daily maximum rainfall set at Washington Dulles, D.C. A record rainfall of 1.99 inches was set at Washington Dulles, D.C. yesterday. This breaks the old record of 1.06 inches set in 1983. Weather records for the Dulles, Virginia area have been recorded at what is now Washington Dulles International Airport since 1960. The official record consists solely of data recorded at the airport. Temperature and precipitation records began in 1960. Snowfall records began in 1962. All climate data are considered preliminary until reviewed by the National Centers for Environmental Information, NCEI. This hazardous weather outlook is for the Maryland portion of the Chesapeake Bay, Tidal Potomac River, and I-95 corridor through Central Maryland, Northern Virginia, and District of Columbia. Day 1, tonight. No hazardous weather is expected at this time. Days 2 through 7, Monday through Saturday. There is a significant heat risk the second half of next week. Air temperatures of 95 to 105 combined with increasing humidity may result in heat index values of 105 to 110 each afternoon Wednesday through Friday. Severe thunderstorms are possible later next week, particularly during the afternoon and evening hours on Friday and Saturday. Spotter information statement, spotter activation is not expected at this time. Now for the National Weather Service marine forecast for the Chesapeake Bay from Sandy Point to North Beach, overnight, east winds 5 knots. Waves flat. Patchy fog. Visibility 1 to 3 nautical miles. Monday, north winds 5 knots. Waves less than 1 foot. Monday night, south winds 5 to 10 knots. Waves 1 foot. Tuesday, south winds around 5 knots, increasing to 10 to 15 knots with gusts to 20 knots in the afternoon. Waves flat, building to 2 feet in the afternoon. Tuesday night, south winds 10 to 15 knots with gusts to 20 knots. Waves 2 feet. Wednesday, south winds 10 to 15 knots. Waves 1 to 2 feet. Now for the National Weather Service marine forecast for the Tidal Potomac from Key Bridge to Smith Point, overnight, northeast winds 5 knots. Waves less than 1 foot. Patchy fog. Visibility 1 to 3 nautical miles. Monday, east winds 5 to 10 knots. Waves 1 foot. Patchy fog.
Visibility 1 to 3 nautical miles. Monday night, southeast winds 5 to 10 knots. Waves 1 foot. Tuesday, southeast winds 5 to 10 knots. Waves 1 foot. Tuesday night, south winds 5 to 10 knots. Waves 1 foot. Wednesday, south winds 5 to 10 knots. Waves 1 foot. The Northern Virginia Mountain forecast for elevations above 2,000 feet, including the Skyline Drive. Overnight, mostly cloudy. Patchy fog. A slight chance of showers. Lows in the mid-60s. Monday, partly sunny. Patchy fog in the morning. A slight chance of showers and thunderstorms in the morning, then a chance of showers and thunderstorms in the afternoon. Highs in the upper 70s. Monday night, partly cloudy. A slight chance of showers and thunderstorms in the evening. Lows in the mid-60s. Tuesday, sunny. Highs in the lower 80s. Wednesday, mostly clear. Lows in the upper 60s. Highs in the lower 90s. Thursday, clear. Lows in the lower 70s. Highs in the mid-90s. Friday, mostly clear. Lows in the lower 70s. Highs in the mid-90s. The marine forecast for the coastal waters from Fenwick Island to Chincoteague and out 20 nautical miles. Today, northeast winds 5 to 10 knots with gusts up to 15 knots, increasing to 10 to 15 knots. Seas 2 to 3 feet. Wave detail, northeast 2 feet at 4 seconds and southeast 2 feet at 10 seconds. Patchy fog early this morning with visibility 1 to 3 nautical miles. Tonight, east winds 5 to 10 knots. Gusts up to 15 knots early in the evening. Seas 2 to 3 feet. Wave detail, southeast 3 feet at 10 seconds and southeast 2 feet at 6 seconds. Tuesday, southeast winds 5 to 10 knots. Gusts up to 15 knots in the afternoon. Seas 2 to 3 feet. Wave detail, east 3 feet at 8 seconds and south 1 foot at 5 seconds. Tuesday night, south winds 10 knots with gusts up to 15 knots. Seas around 3 feet. Wave detail, southeast 3 feet at 7 seconds. Wednesday, south winds 10 to 15 knots with gusts up to 20 knots. Seas around 3 feet. Wave detail, southeast 3 feet at 8 seconds and south 2 feet at 4 seconds. Wednesday night, south winds 10 to 15 knots with gusts up to 20 knots. Seas around 3 feet. Wave detail, south 2 feet at 4 seconds and southeast 2 feet at 10 seconds. Thursday, southwest winds 10 to 15 knots with gusts up to 20 knots. Seas around 3 feet. Thursday night, southwest winds 10 to 15 knots with gusts up to 20 knots. Seas 2 to 3 feet. Friday, southwest winds 5 to 10 knots with gusts up to 15 knots. Seas around 2 feet. Friday night, southwest winds 10 to 15 knots, diminishing to 5 to 10 knots after midnight. Seas around 2 feet. This is the NOAA Weather Radio All Hazards Station KHP36, broadcasting from the National Weather Service Office in Sterling, Virginia, and transmitting on a frequency of 162.550 MHz from an antenna located in Manassas, Virginia. The 3 a.m. observation in Washington. At Reagan National Airport, fog was reported. The temperature was 72 degrees Fahrenheit, or 22 degrees Celsius. Dew point 70. Humidity was 93%. Winds were north at 5 miles an hour and the barometric pressure was 30.01 inches or 1,016.2 millibars, and steady. Now for some observations from the surrounding area. At BWI Marshall Airport, fog was reported. Temperature 71. Winds west at 3 miles an hour. At Charlottesville, cloudy skies. 71. At Dulles Airport, cloudy. Temperature 70 degrees. Winds calm. At Fredericksburg, it was cloudy. Visibility 7 miles. Wind was calm. And the pressure was 29.99 inches and falling. At Martinsburg, fog was reported. 69. Winds calm. At Norfolk, cloudy. Temperature 75 degrees. At Ocean City, cloudy skies. It was 71 degrees.
At Pawtuxent River Naval Air Station, cloudy. Temperature 74. At Quantico, cloudy skies. Temperature 74. Winds north at 6 miles an hour. For Richmond, fog was reported. It was 74. At Roanoke, fair. Temperature 72 degrees. At Winchester, fog was reported. Temperature 70. At New York, fair skies. 69. At Philadelphia, cloudy skies. 71. At Raleigh, partly cloudy skies. 74. Now for a few observations on the waters. At Washington Channel, the wind was calm, and the water temperature was 80 degrees. At Piney Point, the wind was northeast at 4 knots. At Thomas Point, the temperature was 74 degrees. Wind east, at 4 knots. The latest river levels in the Potomac, Shenandoah, and Rappahannock basins are as follows. All reports are current as of 1 a.m. and are measured in feet. For Potomac River at Shepherdstown, 2.2. Potomac River at Point of Rocks, 1.4. Potomac River at Edwards Ferry, 3.3. Potomac River at Little Falls, 3.0. North Fork Shenandoah River near Strasburg, 2.3. South Fork Shenandoah River at Front Royal, 1.3. Shenandoah River at Millville, 1.8. Rappahannock River at Remington, 3.0. Rappahannock River above Fredericksburg, 2.1. Rapidan River near Culpeper, 0.7. Opeckin Creek near Martinsburg, 2.1. Seneca Creek at Dawsonville, 2.2. Goose Creek near Leesburg, 1.4. Monocacy River at Frederick, 1.6. The current time is 4:02 a.m. Eastern Daylight Time. Here is a look at the weather features that will affect the region over the next several days. A significant warming trend will ensue this week, with temperatures and heat indices potentially nearing or exceeding 100 degrees by the middle to end of the week. The excessive heat looks to continue into the Independence Day holiday with increasing thunderstorm chances as well. Now for the official National Weather Service forecast for the Washington metro area and the surrounding KHB listening area. Overnight, mostly cloudy with a 20% chance of showers. Patchy fog. Lows in the upper 60s. Light and variable winds. Monday, patchy fog in the morning. Mostly sunny. Highs in the mid-80s. East winds around 5 miles an hour. Monday night, mostly clear. Lows in the mid-60s. South winds around 5 miles an hour. Tuesday, sunny. Highs in the upper 80s. South winds 5 to 10 miles an hour. Tuesday night, mostly clear. Lows around 70. South winds 5 to 10 miles an hour. Wednesday, hot. Mostly clear. Highs in the upper 90s. Lows in the mid-70s. Thursday, hot, clear. Highs around 100. Lows in the upper 70s. Friday, hot. Mostly clear. Highs around 100. Lows in the upper 70s. Independence Day, hot. Partly cloudy. A chance of showers and thunderstorms. Highs in the upper 90s. Lows in the mid-70s. Chance of rain 50%. Sunday, hot. Mostly cloudy. A chance of showers and thunderstorms. Highs in the mid-90s. Lows in the lower 70s. Chance of rain 50%. This hazardous weather outlook is for the Maryland portion of the Chesapeake Bay, tidal Potomac River, and I-95 corridor through central Maryland, northern Virginia, and District of Columbia. Day 1, tonight. No hazardous weather is expected at this time. Days 2 through 7, Monday through Saturday. There is a significant heat risk the second half of next week. Air temperatures of 95 to 105 combined with increasing humidity may result in heat index values of 105 to 110 each afternoon Wednesday through Friday. Severe thunderstorms are possible later next week, particularly during the afternoon and evening hours on Friday and Saturday. Spotter information statement, spotter activation is not expected at this time.
Now for the National Weather Service marine forecast for the Chesapeake Bay from Sandy Point to North Beach. Overnight, east winds 5 knots. Waves flat. Patchy fog. Visibility 1 to 3 nautical miles. Monday, north winds 5 knots. Waves less than 1 foot. Monday night, south winds 5 to 10 knots. Waves 1 foot. Tuesday, south winds around 5 knots, increasing to 10 to 15 knots with gusts to 20 knots in the afternoon. Waves flat, building to 2 feet in the afternoon. Tuesday night, south winds 10 to 15 knots with gusts to 20 knots. Waves 2 feet. Wednesday, south winds 10 to 15 knots. Waves 1 to 2 feet. Now for the National Weather Service marine forecast for the tidal Potomac from Key Bridge to Smith Point. Overnight, northeast winds 5 knots. Waves less than 1 foot. Patchy fog. Visibility 1 to 3 nautical miles. Monday, east winds 5 to 10 knots. Waves 1 foot. Patchy fog. Visibility 4 miles. Monday night, southeast winds 5 to 10 knots. Waves 1 foot. Tuesday, southeast winds 5 to 10 knots. Waves 1 foot. Tuesday night, south winds 5 to 10 knots. Waves 1 foot. Wednesday, south winds 5 to 10 knots. Waves 1 foot. The Northern Virginia Mountain forecast for elevations above 2,000 feet, including the Skyline Drive. Overnight, mostly cloudy. Patchy fog. A slight chance of showers. Lows in the mid-60s. Monday, partly sunny. Patchy fog in the morning. A slight chance of showers and thunderstorms in the morning, then a chance of showers and thunderstorms in the afternoon. Highs in the upper 70s. Monday night, partly cloudy. A slight chance of showers and thunderstorms in the evening. Lows in the mid-60s. Tuesday, sunny. Highs in the lower 80s. Wednesday, mostly clear. Lows in the upper 60s. Highs in the lower 90s. Thursday, clear. Lows in the lower 70s. Highs in the mid-90s. Friday, mostly clear. Lows in the lower 70s. Highs in the mid-90s. This is the NOAA Weather Radio All Hazards Station KHP36, broadcasting from the National Weather Service Office in Sterling, Virginia, and transmitting on a frequency of 162.550 MHz from an antenna located in Manassas, Virginia. The 3 a.m. observation in Washington. At Reagan National Airport, fog was reported. The temperature was 72 degrees Fahrenheit, or 22 degrees Celsius. Dew point 70. Humidity was 93%. Winds were north at 5 miles an hour and the barometric pressure was 30.01 inches or 1,016.2 millibars, and steady. Now for some observations from the surrounding area. At BWI Marshall Airport, fog was reported. Temperature 71. Winds west at 3 miles an hour. At Charlottesville, cloudy skies. 71. At Dulles Airport, cloudy. Temperature 70 degrees. Winds calm. At Fredericksburg, it was cloudy. Visibility 7 miles. Wind was calm. And the pressure was 29.99 inches and falling. At Martinsburg, fog was reported. 69. Winds calm. At Norfolk, cloudy. Temperature 75 degrees. At Ocean City, cloudy skies. It was 71 degrees. At Pawtuxent River Naval Air Station, cloudy. Temperature 74. At Quantico, cloudy skies. Temperature 74. Winds north at 6 miles an hour. For Richmond, fog was reported. It was 74. At Roanoke, fair. Temperature 72 degrees. At Winchester, fog was reported. Temperature 70. At New York, fair skies. 69. At Philadelphia, cloudy skies. 71. At Raleigh, partly cloudy skies. 74. Now for a few observations on the waters. At Washington Channel, the wind was calm, and the water temperature was 80 degrees.
At Piney Point, the wind was northeast at 4 knots. At Thomas Point, the temperature was 74 degrees. Wind east at 4 knots. Here is a look at the weather features that will affect the region over the next several days. A significant warming trend will ensue this week, with temperatures and heat indices potentially nearing or exceeding 100 degrees by the middle to end of the week. The excessive heat looks to continue into the Independence Day holiday with increasing thunderstorm chances as well. Now for the official National Weather Service forecast for the Washington metro area and the surrounding KHB listening area. Overnight, mostly cloudy with a 20% chance of showers. Patchy fog. Lows in the upper 60s. Light and variable winds. Monday, patchy fog in the morning. Mostly sunny. Highs in the mid-80s. East winds around 5 miles an hour. Monday night, mostly clear. Lows in the mid-60s. South winds around 5 miles an hour. Tuesday, sunny. Highs in the upper 80s. South winds 5 to 10 miles an hour. Tuesday night, mostly clear. Lows around 70. South winds 5 to 10 miles an hour. Wednesday, hot. Mostly clear. Highs in the upper 90s. Lows in the mid-70s. Thursday, hot, clear. Highs around 100. Lows in the upper 70s. Friday, hot. Mostly clear. Highs around 100. Lows in the upper 70s. Independence Day, hot. Partly cloudy. A chance of showers and thunderstorms. Highs in the upper 90s. Lows in the mid-70s. Chance of rain 50%. Sunday, hot. Mostly cloudy. A chance of showers and thunderstorms. Highs in the mid-90s. Lows in the lower 70s. Chance of rain 50%. Record daily maximum rainfall set at Washington Dulles, D.C. A record rainfall of 1.99 inches was set at Washington Dulles, D.C. yesterday. This breaks the old record of 1.06 inches set in 1983. Weather records for the Dulles, Virginia area have been recorded at what is now Washington Dulles International Airport since 1960. The official record consists solely of data recorded at the airport. Temperature and precipitation records began in 1960. Snowfall records began in 1962. All climate data are considered preliminary until reviewed by the National Centers for Environmental Information, NCEI. This hazardous weather outlook is for the Maryland portion of the Chesapeake Bay, Tidal Potomac River, and I-95 corridor through Central Maryland, Northern Virginia, and District of Columbia. Day 1, tonight. No hazardous weather is expected at this time. Days 2 through 7, Monday through Saturday. There is a significant heat risk the second half of next week. Air temperatures of 95 to 105 combined with increasing humidity may result in heat index values of 105 to 110 each afternoon Wednesday through Friday. Severe thunderstorms are possible later next week, particularly during the afternoon and evening hours on Friday and Saturday. Spotter information statement, spotter activation is not expected at this time. Now for the National Weather Service marine forecast for the Chesapeake Bay from Sandy Point to North Beach, overnight, east winds 5 knots. Waves flat. Patchy fog. Visibility 1 to 3 nautical miles. Monday, north winds 5 knots. Waves less than 1 foot. Monday night, south winds 5 to 10 knots. Waves 1 foot. Tuesday, south winds around 5 knots. Increasing to 10 to 15 knots with gusts to 20 knots in the afternoon. Waves flat, building to 2 feet in the afternoon. Tuesday night, south winds 10 to 15 knots with gusts to 20 knots. Waves 2 feet. Wednesday, south winds 10 to 15 knots. Waves 1 to 2 feet. Now for the National Weather Service marine forecast for the Tidal Potomac from Key Bridge to Smith Point, overnight, northeast winds 5 knots. Waves less than 1 foot. Patchy fog. Visibility 1 to 3 nautical miles. Monday, east winds 5 to 10 knots. Waves 1 foot. Patchy fog. Visibility 1 to 3 nautical miles. Monday night, southeast winds 5 to 10 knots.
waves 1 foot. Tuesday, southeast winds 5 to 10 knots. Waves 1 foot. Tuesday night, south winds 5 to 10 knots. Waves 1 foot. Wednesday, south winds 5 to 10 knots. Waves 1 foot. The Northern Virginia Mountain forecast for elevations above 2,000 feet, including the Skyline Drive. Overnight, mostly cloudy. Patchy fog. A slight chance of showers. Lows in the mid-60s. Monday, partly sunny. Patchy fog in the morning. A slight chance of showers and thunderstorms in the morning, then a chance of showers and thunderstorms in the afternoon. Highs in the upper 70s. Monday night, partly cloudy. A slight chance of showers and thunderstorms in the evening. Lows in the mid-60s. Tuesday, sunny. Highs in the lower 80s. Wednesday, mostly clear. Lows in the upper 60s. Highs in the lower 90s. Thursday, clear. Lows in the lower 70s. Highs in the mid-90s. Friday, mostly clear. Lows in the lower 70s. Highs in the mid-90s. This is the NOAA Weather Radio All Hazards Station KHP36, broadcasting from the National Weather Service Office in Sterling, Virginia, and transmitting on a frequency of 162.550 MHz from an antenna located in Manassas, Virginia. The 4 a.m. observation in Washington. At Reagan National Airport, fog was reported. The temperature was 72 degrees Fahrenheit, or 22 degrees Celsius. Dew point 71. Humidity was 97%. Winds were calm and the barometric pressure was 30.01 inches or 1016.2 millibars, and steady. Now for some observations from the surrounding area. At BWI Marshall Airport, fog was reported. Temperature 70. Winds calm. At Charlottesville, cloudy skies. 71. At Dulles Airport, partly cloudy. Temperature 69 degrees. Winds calm. At Fredericksburg, haze was reported. Visibility 5 miles. Wind was calm. And the pressure was 29.99 inches and falling. At Martinsburg, fog was reported. 70. Winds northeast at 3 miles an hour. At Norfolk, cloudy. Temperature 74 degrees. At Ocean City, cloudy skies. It was 71 degrees. At Quantico, cloudy skies. Temperature 74. Winds north at 6 miles an hour. For Richmond, with light rain and fog. It was 73. At Roanoke, fair. Temperature 71 degrees. At Winchester, fog was reported. Temperature 68. At New York, fair skies. 69. At Philadelphia, fog was reported. 71. At Raleigh, fog was reported. 75. Now for a few observations on the waters. At Washington Channel, the wind was calm, and the water temperature was 80 degrees. At Piney Point, the wind was northeast at 3 knots. At Thomas Point, the temperature was 73 degrees. Wind east at 7 knots. The current time is 4:18 a.m. Eastern Daylight Time. Here is a look at the weather features that will affect the region over the next several days. A significant warming trend will ensue this week, with temperatures and heat indices potentially nearing or exceeding 100 degrees by the middle to end of the week. The excessive heat looks to continue into the Independence Day holiday with increasing thunderstorm chances as well. Now for the official National Weather Service forecast for the Washington metro area and the surrounding KHB listening area. Overnight, mostly cloudy with a 20% chance of showers. Patchy fog. Lows in the upper 60s. Light and variable winds. Monday, patchy fog in the morning. Mostly sunny. Highs in the mid-80s. East winds around 5 miles an hour. Monday night, mostly clear. Lows in the mid-60s. South winds around 5 miles an hour. Tuesday, sunny. Highs in the upper 80s. South winds 5 to 10 miles an hour. Tuesday night, mostly clear. Lows around 70.
South winds 5 to 10 miles an hour. Wednesday, hot. Mostly clear. Highs in the upper 90s. Lows in the mid 70s. Thursday, hot, clear. Highs around 100. Lows in the upper 70s. Friday, hot. Mostly clear. Highs around 100. Lows in the upper 70s. Independence Day, hot. Partly cloudy. A chance of showers and thunderstorms. Highs in the upper 90s. Lows in the mid 70s. Chance of rain 50%. Sunday, hot. Mostly cloudy. A chance of showers and thunderstorms. Highs in the mid 90s. Lows in the lower 70s. Chance of rain 50%. The latest river levels in the Potomac, Shenandoah, and Rappahannock basins are as follows. All reports are current as of 1 a.m. and are measured in feet. For Potomac River at Shepherdstown, 2.2. Potomac River at Point of Rocks, 1.4. Potomac River at Edwards Ferry, 3.3. Potomac River at Little Falls, 3.0. North Fork Shenandoah River near Strasburg, 2.3. South Fork Shenandoah River at Front Royal, 1.3. Shenandoah River at Millville, 1.8. Rappahannock River at Remington, 3.0. Rappahannock River above Fredericksburg, 2.1. Rapidan River near Culpeper, 0.7. Opeckham Creek near Martinsburg, 2.1. Seneca Creek at Dawsonville, 2.2. 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Monocacy River at Frederick, 1.6. This hazardous weather outlook is for the Maryland portion of the Chesapeake Bay, tidal Potomac River, and I-95 corridor through central Maryland, northern Virginia, and District of Columbia. Day 1, today and tonight. No hazardous weather is expected at this time. Days 2 through 7, Tuesday through Sunday. There is a significant heat risk the second half of next week. Air temperatures of 95 to 105 combined with increasing humidity may result in heat index values of 105 to 110 each afternoon Wednesday through Friday. Severe thunderstorms are possible later next week, particularly during the afternoon and evening hours on Friday and Saturday. Spotter information statement. Spotter activation is not expected at this time. Now for the National Weather Service marine forecast for the Chesapeake Bay from Sandy Point to North Beach, overnight, east winds 5 knots. Waves flat. Patchy fog. Visibility 1 to 3 nautical miles. Monday, north winds 5 knots. Waves less than 1 foot. Monday night, south winds 5 to 10 knots. Waves 1 foot. Tuesday, south winds around 5 knots, increasing to 10 to 15 knots with gusts to 20 knots in the afternoon. Waves flat, building to 2 feet in the afternoon. Tuesday night, south winds 10 to 15 knots with gusts to 20 knots. Waves 2 feet. Wednesday, south winds 10 to 15 knots. Waves 1 to 2 feet. Now for the National Weather Service marine forecast for the tidal Potomac from Key Bridge to Smith Point, overnight, northeast winds 5 knots. Waves less than 1 foot. Patchy fog. Visibility 1 to 3 nautical miles. Monday, east winds 5 to 10 knots. Waves 1 foot. Patchy fog. Visibility 1 to 3 nautical miles. Monday night, southeast winds 5 to 10 knots. Waves 1 foot. Tuesday, southeast winds 5 to 10 knots. Waves 1 foot. Tuesday night, south winds 5 to 10 knots. Waves 1 foot. Wednesday, south winds 5 to 10 knots. Waves 1 foot. The Northern Virginia Mountain forecast for elevations above 2,000 feet including the Skyline Drive. Overnight, mostly cloudy. Patchy fog. A slight chance of showers. Lows in the mid-60s. Monday, partly sunny. Patchy fog in the morning. A slight chance of showers and thunderstorms in the morning, then a chance of showers and thunderstorms in the afternoon. Highs in the upper 70s. Monday night, partly cloudy. A slight chance of showers and thunderstorms in the evening. Lows in the mid-60s. Tuesday, sunny. Highs in the lower 80s.
Wednesday, mostly clear. Lows in the upper 60s. Highs in the lower 90s. Thursday, clear. Lows in the lower 70s. Highs in the mid 90s. Friday, mostly clear. Lows in the lower 70s. Highs in the mid 90s. 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The 4 a.m. observation in Washington. At Reagan National Airport, fog was reported. The temperature was 72 degrees Fahrenheit, or 22 degrees Celsius. Dew point 71. Humidity was 97%. Winds were calm and the barometric pressure was 30.01 inches or 1016.2 millibars, and steady. Now for some observations from the surrounding area. At BWI Marshall Airport, fog was reported. Temperature 70. Winds calm. At Charlottesville, cloudy skies. 71. At Dulles Airport, partly cloudy. Temperature 69 degrees. Winds calm. At Fredericksburg, haze was reported. Visibility 5 miles. Wind was calm. And the pressure was 29.99 inches and falling. At Martinsburg, fog was reported. 70. Winds northeast at 3 miles an hour. At Norfolk, cloudy. Temperature 74 degrees. At Ocean City, cloudy skies. It was 71 degrees. At Quantico, cloudy skies. Temperature 74. Winds north at 6 miles an hour. For Richmond, with light rain and fog. It was 73. At Roanoke, fair. Temperature 71 degrees. At Winchester, fog was reported. Temperature 68. At New York, fair skies. 69. At Philadelphia, fog was reported. 71. At Raleigh, fog was reported. 75. Now for a few observations on the waters. At Washington Channel, the wind was calm, and the water temperature was 80 degrees. At Piney Point, the wind was northeast at 3 knots. At Thomas Point, the temperature was 73 degrees. Wind east at 7 knots. Here is a look at the weather features that will affect the region over the next several days. A significant warming trend will ensue this week, with temperatures and heat indices potentially nearing or exceeding 100 degrees by the middle to end of the week. The excessive heat looks to continue into the Independence Day holiday with increasing thunderstorm chances as well. Now for the official National Weather Service forecast for the Washington metro area and the surrounding KHB listening area. Overnight, mostly cloudy with a 20% chance of showers. Patchy fog. Lows in the upper 60s. Light and variable winds. Monday, patchy fog in the morning. Mostly sunny. Highs in the mid-80s. East winds around 5 miles an hour. Monday night, mostly clear. Lows in the mid-60s. South winds around 5 miles an hour. Tuesday, sunny. Highs in the upper 80s. South winds 5 to 10 miles an hour. Tuesday night, mostly clear. Lows around 70. South winds 5 to 10 miles an hour. Wednesday, hot. Mostly clear. Highs in the upper 90s. Lows in the mid-70s. Thursday, hot, clear. Highs around 100. Lows in the upper 70s. Friday, hot. Mostly clear. Highs around 100. Lows in the upper 70s. Independence Day, hot. Partly cloudy. A chance of showers and thunderstorms. Highs in the upper 90s. Lows in the mid-70s. Chance of rain 50%. Sunday, hot. Mostly cloudy. A chance of showers and thunderstorms. Highs in the mid-90s. Lows in the lower 70s. Chance of rain 50%. This hazardous weather outlook is for the Maryland portion of the Chesapeake Bay, tidal Potomac River, and I-95 corridor through central Maryland, northern Virginia, and District of Columbia.
Day 1, today and tonight. No hazardous weather is expected at this time. Days 2 through 7, Tuesday through Sunday. There is a significant heat risk the second half of next week. Air temperatures of 95 to 105 combined with increasing humidity may result in heat index values of 105 to 110 each afternoon Wednesday through Friday. Severe thunderstorms are possible later next week, particularly during the afternoon and evening hours on Friday and Saturday. Spotter information statement. Spotter activation is not expected at this time. Now for the National Weather Service marine forecast for the Chesapeake Bay from Sandy Point to North Beach, overnight, east winds 5 knots. Waves flat. Patchy fog. Visibility 1 to 3 nautical miles. Monday, north winds 5 knots. Waves less than 1 foot. Monday night, south winds 5 to 10 knots. Waves 1 foot. Tuesday, south winds around 5 knots, increasing to 10 to 15 knots with gusts to 20 knots in the afternoon. Waves flat, building to 2 feet in the afternoon. Tuesday night, south winds 10 to 15 knots with gusts to 20 knots. Waves 2 feet. Wednesday, south winds 10 to 15 knots. Waves 1 to 2 feet. Now for the National Weather Service marine forecast for the tidal Potomac from Key Bridge to Smith Point, overnight, northeast winds 5 knots. Waves less than 1 foot. Patchy fog. Visibility 1 to 3 nautical miles. Monday, east winds 5 to 10 knots. Waves 1 foot. Patchy fog. Visibility 1 to 3 nautical miles. Monday night, southeast winds 5 to 10 knots. Waves 1 foot. Tuesday, southeast winds 5 to 10 knots. Waves 1 foot. Tuesday night, south winds 5 to 10 knots. Waves 1 foot. Wednesday, south winds 5 to 10 knots. Waves 1 foot. The current time is 4:32 a.m. Eastern Daylight Time. Record daily maximum rainfall set at Washington Dulles, D.C. A record rainfall of 1.99 inches was set at Washington Dulles, D.C. yesterday. This breaks the old record of 1.06 inches set in 1983. Weather records for the Dulles, Virginia area have been recorded at what is now Washington Dulles International Airport since 1960. The official record consists solely of data recorded at the airport. Temperature and precipitation records began in 1960. Snowfall records began in 1962. All climate data are considered preliminary until reviewed by the National Centers for Environmental Information, NCEI. The Northern Virginia Mountain forecast for elevations above 2,000 feet, including the Skyline Drive. Overnight, mostly cloudy. Patchy fog. A slight chance of showers. Lows in the mid-60s. Monday, partly sunny. Patchy fog in the morning. A slight chance of showers and thunderstorms in the morning, then a chance of showers and thunderstorms in the afternoon. Highs in the upper 70s. Monday night, partly cloudy. A slight chance of showers and thunderstorms in the evening. Lows in the mid-60s. Tuesday, sunny. Highs in the lower 80s. Wednesday, mostly clear. Lows in the upper 60s. Highs in the lower 90s. Thursday, clear. Lows in the lower 70s. Highs in the mid-90s. Friday, mostly clear. Lows in the lower 70s. Highs in the mid-90s. 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The 4 a.m. observation in Washington. At Reagan National Airport, fog was reported. The temperature was 72 degrees Fahrenheit, or 22 degrees Celsius. Dew point 71. Humidity was 97%. Winds were calm and the barometric pressure was 30.01 inches or 1016.2 millibars, and steady. Now for some observations from the surrounding area. At BWI Marshall Airport, fog was reported. Temperature 70. Winds calm. At Charlottesville, cloudy skies. 71. At Dulles Airport, partly cloudy.
temperature 69 degrees. Winds calm. At Fredericksburg, haze was reported. Visibility 5 miles. Wind was calm. And the pressure was 29.99 inches and falling. At Martinsburg, fog was reported.

reported. 71. At rally, fog was reported. 75. Now for a few observations on the waters. At Washington Channel, the wind was calm, and the water temperature was 80 degrees. At Piney Point, the wind was northeast at 3 knots. At Thomas Point, the temperature was 73 degrees. Wind east at 7 knots. Here is a look at the weather features that will affect the region over the next several days. A significant warming trend will ensue this week, with temperatures and heat indices potentially nearing or exceeding 100 degrees by the middle to end of the week. The excessive heat looks to continue into the Independence Day holiday with increasing thunderstorm chances as well. Now for the official National Weather Service forecast for the Washington metro area and the surrounding KHB listening area. Overnight, mostly cloudy with a 20% chance of showers. Patchy fog. Lows in the upper 60s. Light and variable winds. Monday, patchy fog in the morning. Mostly sunny. Highs in the mid-80s. East winds around 5 miles an hour. Monday night, mostly clear. Lows in the mid-60s. South winds around 5 miles an hour. Tuesday, sunny. Highs in the upper 80s. South winds 5 to 10 miles an hour. Tuesday night, mostly clear. Lows around 70. South winds 5 to 10 miles an hour. Wednesday, hot. Mostly clear. Highs in the upper 90s. Lows in the mid-70s. Thursday, hot, clear. Highs around 100. Lows in the upper 70s. Friday, hot. Mostly clear. Highs around 100. Lows in the upper 70s. Independence Day, hot. Partly cloudy. A chance of showers and thunderstorms. Highs in the upper 90s. Lows in the mid-70s. Chance of rain 50%. Sunday, hot. Mostly cloudy. A chance of showers and thunderstorms. Highs in the mid-90s. Lows in the lower 70s. Chance of rain 50%. This hazardous weather outlook is for the Maryland portion of the Chesapeake Bay, tidal Potomac River, and I-95 corridor through central Maryland, northern Virginia, and District of Columbia. Day 1, today and tonight. No hazardous weather is expected at this time. Days 2 through 7, Tuesday through Sunday. There is a significant heat risk the second half of next week. Air temperatures of 95 to 105 combined with increasing humidity may result in heat index values of 105 to 110 each afternoon Wednesday through Friday. Severe thunderstorms are possible later next week, particularly during the afternoon and evening hours on Friday and Saturday. Spotter information statement, spotter activation is not expected at this time. Now for the National Weather Service marine forecast for the Chesapeake Bay from Sandy Point to North Beach, overnight, east winds 5 knots. Waves flat. Patchy fog. Visibility 1 to 3 nautical miles. Monday, north winds 5 knots. Waves less than 1 foot. Monday night, south winds 5 to 10 knots. Waves 1 foot. Tuesday, south winds around 5 knots. Increasing to 10 to 15 knots with gusts to 20 knots in the afternoon. Waves flat, building to 2 feet in the afternoon. Tuesday night, south winds 10 to 15 knots with gusts to 20 knots. Waves 2 feet. Wednesday, south winds 10 to 15 knots. Waves 1 to 2 feet. The latest river levels in the Potomac, Shenandoah, and Rappahannock basins are as follows. All reports are current as of 1 a.m. and are measured in feet. For Potomac River at Shepherdstown, 2.2. Potomac River at Point of Rocks, 1.4. Potomac River at Edwards Ferry, 3.3. Potomac River at Little Falls, 3.0. North Fork Shenandoah River near Strasburg, 2.3. South Fork Shenandoah River at Front Royal, 1.3. Shenandoah River at Millville, 1.8. Rappahannock River at Remington, 3.0. Rappahannock River above Fredericksburg, 2.1. Rapidan River near Culpeper, 0.7. Opeckin Creek near Martinsburg, 2.1. Seneca Creek at Dawsonville, 2.2. Goose Creek near Leesburg.

1.4. Monocacy River at Frederick, 1.6. Now for the National Weather Service marine forecast for the tidal Potomac from Key Bridge to Smith Point, overnight, northeast winds 5 knots. Waves less than 1 foot. Patchy fog. Visibility 1 to 3 nautical miles. Monday, east winds 5 to 10 knots. Waves 1 foot. Patchy fog. Visibility 1 to 3 nautical miles. Monday night, southeast winds 5 to 10 knots. Waves 1 foot. Tuesday, southeast winds 5 to 10 knots. Waves 1 foot. Tuesday night, south winds 5 to 10 knots. Waves 1 foot. Wednesday, south winds 5 to 10 knots. Waves 1 foot. The Northern Virginia Mountain forecast for elevations above 2,000 feet, including the Skyline Drive. Overnight, mostly cloudy. Patchy fog. A slight chance of showers. Lows in the mid-60s. Monday, partly sunny. Patchy fog in the morning. A slight chance of showers and thunderstorms in the morning, then a chance of showers and thunderstorms in the afternoon. Highs in the upper 70s. Monday night, partly cloudy. A slight chance of showers and thunderstorms in the evening. Lows in the mid-60s. Tuesday, sunny. Highs in the lower 80s. Wednesday, mostly clear. Lows in the upper 60s. Highs in the lower 90s. Thursday, clear. Lows in the lower 70s. Highs in the mid-90s. Friday, mostly clear. Lows in the lower 70s. Highs in the mid-90s. This is the NOAA Weather Radio All Hazards Station KHP36, broadcasting from the National Weather Service Office in Sterling, Virginia, and transmitting on a frequency of 162.550 MHz from an antenna located in Manassas, Virginia. The 4 a.m. observation in Washington. At Reagan National Airport, fog was reported. The temperature was 72 degrees Fahrenheit, or 22 degrees Celsius. Dew point 71. Humidity was 97%. Winds were calm and the barometric pressure was 30.01 inches or 1,016.2 millibars, and steady. Now for some observations from the surrounding area. At BWI Marshall Airport, fog was reported. Temperature 70. Winds calm. At Charlottesville, cloudy skies. 71. At Dulles Airport, partly cloudy. Temperature 69 degrees. Winds calm. At Fredericksburg, haze was reported. Visibility 5 miles. Wind was calm. And the pressure was 29.99 inches and falling. At Martinsburg, fog was reported. 70. Winds northeast at 3 miles an hour. At Norfolk, cloudy. Temperature 74 degrees. At Ocean City, cloudy skies. It was 71 degrees. At Quantico, cloudy skies. Temperature 74. Winds north at 6 miles an hour. For Richmond, with light rain and fog. It was 73. At Roanoke, fair. Temperature 71 degrees. At Winchester, fog was reported. Temperature 68. At New York, fair skies. 69. At Philadelphia, fog was reported. 71. At Raleigh, fog was reported. 75. Now for a few observations on the waters. At Washington Channel, the wind was calm, and the water temperature was 80 degrees. At Piney Point, the wind was northeast at 3 knots. At Thomas Point, the temperature was 73 degrees. Wind east at 7 knots. Here is a look at the weather features that will affect the region over the next several days. A significant warming trend will ensue this week, with temperatures and heat indices potentially nearing or exceeding 100 degrees by the middle to end of the week. The excessive heat looks to continue into the Independence Day holiday with increasing thunderstorm chances as well. Now for the official National Weather Service forecast for the Washington metro area and the surrounding KHB listening area. Overnight, mostly cloudy with a 20% chance of showers. Patchy fog. Lows in the upper 60s. Light and variable winds.
Monday, patchy fog in the morning. Mostly sunny. Highs in the mid-80s. East winds around 5 miles an hour. Monday night, mostly clear. Lows in the mid-60s. South winds around 5 miles an hour. Tuesday, sunny. Highs in the upper 80s. South winds 5 to 10 miles an hour. Tuesday night, mostly clear. Lows around 70. South winds 5 to 10 miles an hour. Wednesday, hot. Mostly clear. Highs in the upper 90s. Lows in the mid-70s. Thursday, hot, clear. Highs around 100. Lows in the upper 70s. Friday, hot. Mostly clear. Highs around 100. Lows in the upper 70s. Independence Day, hot. Partly cloudy. A chance of showers and thunderstorms. Highs in the upper 90s. Lows in the mid-70s. Chance of rain 50%. Sunday, hot. Mostly cloudy. A chance of showers and thunderstorms. Highs in the mid-90s. Lows in the lower 70s. Chance of rain 50%. The current time is 4:47 a.m. Eastern Daylight Time. This hazardous weather outlook is for the Maryland portion of the Chesapeake Bay, tidal Potomac River, and I-95 corridor through central Maryland, northern Virginia, and District of Columbia. Day 1, today and tonight. No hazardous weather is expected at this time. Days 2 through 7, Tuesday through Sunday. There is a significant heat risk the second half of next week. Air temperatures of 95 to 105 combined with increasing humidity may result in heat index values of 105 to 110 each afternoon Wednesday through Friday. Severe thunderstorms are possible later next week, particularly during the afternoon and evening hours on Friday and Saturday. Spotter information statement, spotter activation is not expected at this time. Now for the National Weather Service marine forecast for the Chesapeake Bay from Sandy Point to North Beach, overnight, east winds 5 knots. Waves flat. Patchy fog. Visibility 1 to 3 nautical miles. Monday, north winds 5 knots. Waves less than 1 foot. Monday night, south winds 5 to 10 knots. Waves 1 foot. Tuesday, south winds around 5 knots, increasing to 10 to 15 knots with gusts to 20 knots in the afternoon. Waves flat, building to 2 feet in the afternoon. Tuesday night, south winds 10 to 15 knots with gusts to 20 knots. Waves 2 feet. Wednesday, south winds 10 to 15 knots. Waves 1 to 2 feet. Now for the National Weather Service marine forecast for the tidal Potomac from Key Bridge to Smith Point, overnight, northeast winds 5 knots. Waves less than 1 foot. Patchy fog. Visibility 1 to 3 nautical miles. Monday, east winds 5 to 10 knots. Waves 1 foot. Patchy fog. Visibility 1 to 3 nautical miles. Monday night, southeast winds 5 to 10 knots. Waves 1 foot. Tuesday, southeast winds 5 to 10 knots. Waves 1 foot. Tuesday night, south winds 5 to 10 knots. Waves 1 foot. Wednesday, south winds 5 to 10 knots. Waves 1 foot. The Northern Virginia Mountain forecast for elevations above 2,000 feet including the Skyline Drive. Overnight, mostly cloudy. Patchy fog. A slight chance of showers. Lows in the mid-60s. Monday, partly sunny. Patchy fog in the morning. A slight chance of showers and thunderstorms in the morning, then a chance of showers and thunderstorms in the afternoon. Highs in the upper 70s. Monday night, partly cloudy. A slight chance of showers and thunderstorms in the evening. Lows in the mid-60s. Tuesday, sunny. Highs in the lower 80s. Wednesday, mostly clear. Lows in the upper 60s. Highs in the lower 90s. Thursday, clear. Lows in the lower 70s. Highs in the mid-90s. Friday, mostly clear. Lows in the lower 70s. Highs in the mid-90s.
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The 4 a.m. observation in Washington. At Reagan National Airport, fog was reported. The temperature was 72 degrees Fahrenheit, or 22 degrees Celsius. Dew point 71. Humidity was 97%. Winds were calm and the barometric pressure was 30.01 inches or 1016.2 millibars, and steady. Now for some observations from the surrounding area. At BWI Marshall Airport, fog was reported. Temperature 70. Winds calm. At Charlottesville, cloudy skies. 71. At Dulles Airport, partly cloudy. Temperature 69 degrees. Winds calm. At Fredericksburg, haze was reported. Visibility 5 miles. Wind was calm. And the pressure was 29.99 inches and falling. At Martinsburg, fog was reported. 70. Winds northeast at 3 miles an hour. At Norfolk, cloudy. Temperature 74 degrees. At Ocean City, cloudy skies. It was 71 degrees. At Quantico, cloudy skies. Temperature 74. Winds north at 6 miles an hour. For Richmond, with light rain and fog. It was 73. At Roanoke, fair. Temperature 71 degrees. At Winchester, fog was reported. Temperature 68. At New York, fair skies. 69. At Philadelphia, fog was reported. 71. At Raleigh, fog was reported. 75. For a few observations on the waters. At Washington Channel, the wind was calm, and the water temperature was 80 degrees. At Piney Point, the wind was northeast at 3 knots. At Thomas Point, the temperature was 73 degrees. Wind east at 7 knots. Record daily maximum rainfall set at Washington Dulles, D.C. A record rainfall of 1.99 inches was set at Washington Dulles, D.C. yesterday. This breaks the old record of 1.06 inches set in 1983. Weather records for the Dulles, Virginia area have been recorded at what is now Washington Dulles International Airport since 1960. The official record consists solely of data recorded at the airport. Temperature and precipitation records began in 1960. Snowfall records began in 1962. All climate data are considered preliminary until reviewed by the National Centers for Environmental Information, NCEI. Here is a look at the weather features that will affect the region over the next several days. A significant warming trend will ensue this week, with temperatures and heat indices potentially nearing or exceeding 100 degrees by the middle to end of the week. The excessive heat looks to continue into the Independence Day holiday with increasing thunderstorm chances as well. Now for the official National Weather Service forecast for the Washington metro area and the surrounding KHB listening area. Overnight, mostly cloudy with a 20% chance of showers. Patchy fog. Lows in the upper 60s. Light and variable winds. Monday, patchy fog in the morning. Mostly sunny. Highs in the mid-80s. East winds around 5 miles an hour. Monday night, mostly clear. Lows in the mid-60s. South winds around 5 miles an hour. Tuesday, sunny. Highs in the upper 80s. South winds 5 to 10 miles an hour. Tuesday night, mostly clear. Lows around 70. South winds 5 to 10 miles an hour. Wednesday, hot. Mostly clear. Highs in the upper 90s. Lows in the mid-70s. Thursday, hot, clear. Highs around 100. Lows in the upper 70s. Friday, hot. Mostly clear. Highs around 100. Lows in the upper 70s. Independence Day, hot. Partly cloudy. A chance of showers and thunderstorms. Highs in the upper 90s. Lows in the mid-70s. Chance of rain 50%. Sunday, hot. Mostly cloudy.
A chance of showers and thunderstorms. Highs in the mid-90s. Lows in the lower 70s. Chance of rain 50%. The marine forecast for the coastal waters from Fenwick Island to Chincoteague and out 20 nautical miles. Today, northeast winds 5 to 10 knots with gusts up to 15 knots, increasing to 10 to 15 knots. Seas 2 to 3 feet. Wave detail, northeast 2 feet at 4 seconds and southeast 2 feet at 10 seconds. Patchy fog early this morning with visibility 1 to 3 nautical miles. Tonight, east winds 5 to 10 knots. Gusts up to 15 knots early in the evening. Seas 2 to 3 feet. Wave detail, southeast 3 feet at 10 seconds and southeast 2 feet at 6 seconds. Tuesday, southeast winds 5 to 10 knots. Gusts up to 15 knots in the afternoon. Seas 2 to 3 feet. Wave detail, east 3 feet at 8 seconds and south 1 foot at 5 seconds. Tuesday night, south winds 10 knots with gusts up to 15 knots. Seas around 3 feet. Wave detail, southeast 3 feet at 7 seconds. Wednesday, south winds 10 to 15 knots with gusts up to 20 knots. Seas around 3 feet. Wave detail, southeast 3 feet at 8 seconds and south 2 feet at 4 seconds. Wednesday night, south winds 10 to 15 knots with gusts up to 20 knots. Seas around 3 feet. Wave detail, south 2 feet at 4 seconds and southeast 2 feet at 10 seconds. Thursday, southwest winds 10 to 15 knots with gusts up to 20 knots. Seas around 3 feet. Thursday night, southwest winds 10 to 15 knots with gusts up to 20 knots. Seas 2 to 3 feet. Friday, southwest winds 5 to 10 knots with gusts up to 15 knots. Seas around 2 feet. Friday night, southwest winds 10 to 15 knots, diminishing to 5 to 10 knots after midnight. Seas around 2 feet. This hazardous weather outlook is for the Maryland portion of the Chesapeake Bay, tidal Potomac River, and I-95 corridor through central Maryland, northern Virginia, and District of Columbia. Day 1, today and tonight. No hazardous weather is expected at this time. Days 2 through 7, Tuesday through Sunday. There is a significant heat risk the second half of next week. Air temperatures of 95 to 105 combined with increasing humidity may result in heat index values of 105 to 110 each afternoon Wednesday through Friday. Severe thunderstorms are possible later next week, particularly during the afternoon and evening hours on Friday and Saturday. Spotter information statement, spotter activation is not expected at this time. Now for the National Weather Service marine forecast for the Chesapeake Bay from Sandy Point to North Beach, overnight, east winds 5 knots. Waves flat. Patchy fog. Visibility 1 to 3 nautical miles. Monday, north winds 5 knots. Waves less than 1 foot. Monday night, south winds 5 to 10 knots. Waves 1 foot. Tuesday, south winds around 5 knots, increasing to 10 to 15 knots with gusts to 20 knots in the afternoon. Waves flat, building to 2 feet in the afternoon. Tuesday night, south winds 10 to 15 knots with gusts to 20 knots. Waves 2 feet. Wednesday, south winds 10 to 15 knots. Waves 1 to 2 feet. The Northern Virginia Mountain forecast for elevations above 2,000 feet including the Skyline Drive. Rest of the overnight, mostly cloudy. Patchy fog. A slight chance of showers. Lows in the mid-60s. Today, partly sunny. Patchy fog in the morning. A slight chance of showers and thunderstorms in the morning, then a chance of showers and thunderstorms in the afternoon. Highs in the upper 70s. Tonight, partly cloudy. A slight chance of showers and thunderstorms in the evening. Lows in the mid-60s. Tuesday, sunny. Highs in the lower 80s. Wednesday, mostly clear. Lows in the upper 60s. Highs in the lower 90s. Thursday, clear. Lows in the lower 70s. Highs in the mid-90s. Friday, mostly clear. Lows in the lower 70s. Highs in the mid-90s. The latest river levels in the Potomac, Shenandoah, and Rappahannock basins are as follows.
All reports are current as of 1 a.m. and are measured in feet. For Potomac River at Shepherdstown, 2.2. Potomac River at Point of Rocks, 1.4. Potomac River at Edwards Ferry, 3.3. Potomac River at Little Falls, 3.0. North Fork Shenandoah River near Strasburg, 2.3. South Fork Shenandoah River at Front Royal, 1.3. Shenandoah River at Millville, 1.8. Rappahannock River at Remington, 3.0. Rappahannock River above Fredericksburg, 2.1. Rapidan River near Culpeper, 0.7. Opecan Creek near Martinsburg, 2.1. Seneca Creek at Dawsonville, 2.2. Goose Creek near Leesburg, 1.4. Monocacy River at Frederick, 1.6. 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The current time is 5:02 a.m. Eastern Daylight Time. The 4 a.m. observation in Washington. At Reagan National Airport, fog was reported. The temperature was 72 degrees Fahrenheit, or 22 degrees Celsius. Dew point 71. Humidity was 97%. Winds were calm and the barometric pressure was 30.01 inches or 1016.2 millibars, and steady. Now for some observations from the surrounding area. At BWI Marshall Airport, fog was reported. Temperature 70. Winds calm. At Charlottesville, cloudy skies. 71. At Dulles Airport, partly cloudy. Temperature 69 degrees. Winds calm. At Fredericksburg, haze was reported. Visibility 5 miles. Wind was calm. And the pressure was 29.99 inches and falling. At Martinsburg, fog was reported. 70. Winds northeast at 3 miles an hour. At Norfolk, cloudy. Temperature 74 degrees. At Ocean City, cloudy skies. It was 71 degrees. At Quantico, cloudy skies. Temperature 74. Winds north at 6 miles an hour. For Richmond, with light rain and fog. It was 73. At Roanoke, fair. Temperature 71 degrees. At Winchester, fog was reported. Temperature 68. At New York, fair skies. 69. At Philadelphia, fog was reported. 71. At Raleigh, fog was reported. 75. Now for a few observations on the waters. At Washington Channel, the wind was calm, and the water temperature was 80 degrees. At Tiny Point, the wind was northeast at 3 knots. At Thomas Point, the temperature was 73 degrees. Wind east at 7 knots. Here is a look at the weather features that will affect the region over the next several days. A significant warming trend will ensue this week, with temperatures and heat indices potentially nearing or exceeding 100 degrees by the middle to end of the week. The excessive heat looks to continue into the Independence Day holiday with increasing thunderstorm chances as well. Now for the official National Weather Service forecast for the Washington metro area and the surrounding KHB listening area. Overnight, mostly cloudy with a 20% chance of showers. Patchy fog. Lows in the upper 60s. Light and variable winds. Monday, patchy fog in the morning. Mostly sunny. Highs in the mid-80s. East winds around 5 miles an hour. Monday night, mostly clear. Lows in the mid-60s. South winds around 5 miles an hour. Tuesday, sunny. Highs in the upper 80s. South winds 5 to 10 miles an hour. Tuesday night, mostly clear. Lows around 70. South winds 5 to 10 miles an hour. Wednesday, hot. Mostly clear. Highs in the upper 90s. Lows in the mid-70s. Thursday, hot, clear. Highs around 100. Lows in the upper 70s. Friday, hot. Mostly clear. Highs around 100.
Lows in the upper 70s. Independence Day, hot. Partly cloudy. A chance of showers and thunderstorms. Highs in the upper 90s. Lows in the mid 70s. Chance of rain 50%. Sunday, hot. Mostly cloudy. A chance of showers and thunderstorms. Highs in the mid 90s. Lows in the lower 70s. Chance of rain 50%. This hazardous weather outlook is for the Maryland portion of the Chesapeake Bay, tidal Potomac River, and I-95 corridor through central Maryland, northern Virginia, and District of Columbia. Day 1, today and tonight. No hazardous weather is expected at this time. Days 2 through 7, Tuesday through Sunday. There is a significant heat risk the second half of next week. Air temperatures of 95 to 105 combined with increasing humidity may result in heat index values of 105 to 110 each afternoon Wednesday through Friday. Severe thunderstorms are possible later next week, particularly during the afternoon and evening hours on Friday and Saturday. Spotter information statement, spotter activation is not expected at this time. Now for the National Weather Service marine forecast for the Chesapeake Bay from Sandy Point to North Beach, overnight, east winds 5 knots. Waves flat. Patchy fog. Visibility 1 to 3 nautical miles. Monday, north winds 5 knots. Waves less than 1 foot. Monday night, south winds 5 to 10 knots. Waves 1 foot. Tuesday, south winds around 5 knots, increasing to 10 to 15 knots with gusts to 20 knots in the afternoon. Waves flat, building to 2 feet in the afternoon. Tuesday night, south winds 10 to 15 knots with gusts to 20 knots. Waves 2 feet. Wednesday, south winds 10 to 15 knots. Waves 1 to 2 feet. Now for the National Weather Service marine forecast for the tidal Potomac from Key Bridge to Smith Point, overnight, northeast winds 5 knots. Waves less than 1 foot. Patchy fog. Visibility 1 to 3 nautical miles. Monday, east winds 5 to 10 knots. Waves 1 foot. Patchy fog. Visibility 1 to 3 nautical miles. Monday night, southeast winds 5 to 10 knots. Waves 1 foot. Tuesday, southeast winds 5 to 10 knots. Waves 1 foot. Tuesday night, south winds 5 to 10 knots. Waves 1 foot. Wednesday, south winds 5 to 10 knots. Waves 1 foot. The Northern Virginia Mountain forecast for elevations above 2,000 feet including the Skyline Drive. Rest of the overnight, mostly cloudy. Patchy fog. A slight chance of showers. Lows in the mid-60s. Today, partly sunny. Patchy fog in the morning. A slight chance of showers and thunderstorms in the morning, then a chance of showers and thunderstorms in the afternoon. Highs in the upper 70s. Tonight, partly cloudy. A slight chance of showers and thunderstorms in the evening. Lows in the mid-60s. Tuesday, sunny. Highs in the lower 80s. Wednesday, mostly clear. Lows in the upper 60s. Highs in the lower 90s. Thursday, clear. Lows in the lower 70s. Highs in the mid-90s. Friday, mostly clear. Lows in the lower 70s. Highs in the mid-90s. This is the NOAA Weather Radio All Hazards Station KHP36, broadcasting from the National Weather Service Office in Sterling, Virginia, and transmitting on a frequency of 162.550 MHz from an antenna located in Manassas, Virginia. The 4 a.m. observation in Washington. At Reagan National Airport, fog was reported. The temperature was 72 degrees Fahrenheit, or 22 degrees Celsius. Dew point 71. Humidity was 97%. Winds were calm and the barometric pressure was 30.01 inches or 1016.2 millibars, and steady. Now for some observations from the surrounding area. At BWI Marshall Airport, fog was reported. Temperature 70. Winds calm. At Charlottesville, cloudy skies. 71. At Dulles Airport, partly cloudy. Temperature 69 degrees. Winds calm. At Fredericksburg, haze was reported.
Visibility 5 miles. Wind was calm. And the pressure was 29.99 inches and falling. At Martinsburg, fog was reported. 70. Winds northeast at 3 miles an hour. At Norfolk, cloudy. Temperature 74 degrees. At Ocean City, cloudy skies. It was 71 degrees. At Quantico, cloudy skies. Temperature 74. Winds north at 6 miles an hour. For Richmond, with light rain and fog. It was 73. At Roanoke, fair. Temperature 71 degrees. At Winchester, fog was reported. Temperature 68. At New York, fair skies. 69. At Philadelphia, fog was reported. 71. At Raleigh, fog was reported. 75. Now for a few observations on the waters. At Washington Channel, the wind was calm, and the water temperature was 80 degrees. At Piney Point, the wind was northeast at 3 knots. At Thomas Point, the temperature was 73 degrees. Wind east at 7 knots. The 5 a.m. observation in Washington. At Reagan National Airport, fog was reported. The temperature was 72 degrees Fahrenheit, or 22 degrees Celsius. Dew point 70. Humidity was 93%. Winds were east at 5 miles an hour and the barometric pressure was 30.01 inches or 1016.2 millibars, and steady. Now for some observations from the surrounding area. At BWI Marshall Airport, fog was reported. Temperature 69. Winds calm. At Charlottesville, cloudy skies. 71. At Dulles Airport, mostly cloudy. Temperature 68 degrees. Winds calm. At Fredericksburg, haze was reported. Visibility 5 miles. Wind was calm. And the pressure was 29.99 inches and falling. At Martinsburg, cloudy skies. 71. Winds calm. At Norfolk, cloudy. Temperature 74 degrees. At Ocean City, cloudy skies. It was 71 degrees. For Richmond, fog was reported. It was 73. At Roanoke, fair. Temperature 70 degrees. At Winchester, fog was reported. Temperature 70. At New York, mostly cloudy skies. 68. At Philadelphia, fog was reported. 71. At Raleigh, fog was reported. 75. Now for a few observations on the waters. At Washington Channel, the wind was calm, and the water temperature was 80 degrees. At Piney Point, the wind was east at 4 knots. At Thomas Point, the temperature was 73 degrees. Wind east at 7 knots. Record daily maximum rainfall set at Washington Dulles, D.C. A record rainfall of 1.99 inches was set at Washington Dulles, D.C. yesterday. This breaks the old record of 1.06 inches set in 1983. Weather records for the Dulles, Virginia area have been recorded at what is now Washington Dulles International Airport since 1960. The official record consists solely of data recorded at the airport. Temperature and precipitation records began in 1960. Snowfall records began in 1962. All climate data are considered preliminary until reviewed by the National Centers for Environmental Information, NCEI. Here is a look at the weather features that will affect the region over the next several days. A significant warming trend will ensue this week, with temperatures and heat indices potentially nearing or exceeding 100 degrees by the middle to end of the week. The excessive heat looks to continue into the Independence Day holiday with increasing thunderstorm chances as well. Now for the official National Weather Service forecast for the Washington metro area and the surrounding KHB listening area. Overnight, mostly cloudy with a 20% chance of showers. Patchy fog. Lows in the upper 60s. Light and variable winds. Monday, patchy fog in the morning. Mostly sunny. Highs in the mid-80s. East winds around 5 miles an hour. Monday night, mostly clear. Lows in the mid-60s.
South winds around 5 miles an hour. Tuesday, sunny. Highs in the upper 80s. South winds 5 to 10 miles an hour. Tuesday night, mostly clear. Lows around 70. South winds 5 to 10 miles an hour. Wednesday, hot. Mostly clear. Highs in the upper 90s. Lows in the mid 70s. Thursday, hot, clear. Highs around 100. Lows in the upper 70s. Friday, hot. Mostly clear. Highs around 100. Lows in the upper 70s. Independence Day, hot. Partly cloudy. A chance of showers and thunderstorms. Highs in the upper 90s. Lows in the mid 70s. Chance of rain 50%. Sunday, hot. Mostly cloudy. A chance of showers and thunderstorms. Highs in the mid 90s. Lows in the lower 70s. Chance of rain 50%. This hazardous weather outlook is for the Maryland portion of the Chesapeake Bay, Tidal Potomac River, and I-95 corridor through Central Maryland, Northern Virginia, and District of Columbia. Day 1, today and tonight. No hazardous weather is expected at this time. Days 2 through 7, Tuesday through Sunday. There is a significant heat risk the second half of next week. Air temperatures of 95 to 105 combined with increasing humidity may result in heat index values of 105 to 110 each afternoon Wednesday through Friday. Severe thunderstorms are possible later next week, particularly during the afternoon and evening hours on Friday and Saturday. Spotter information statement, spotter activation is not expected at this time. The current time is 5:17 a.m. Eastern Daylight Time. Now for the National Weather Service marine forecast for the Chesapeake Bay from Sandy Point to North Beach, overnight, east winds 5 knots. Waves flat. Patchy fog. Visibility 1 to 3 nautical miles. Monday, north winds 5 knots. Waves less than 1 foot. Monday night, south winds 5 to 10 knots. Waves 1 foot. Tuesday, south winds around 5 knots, increasing to 10 to 15 knots with gusts to 20 knots in the afternoon. Waves flat, building to 2 feet in the afternoon. Tuesday night, south winds 10 to 15 knots with gusts to 20 knots. Waves 2 feet. Wednesday, south winds 10 to 15 knots. Waves 1 to 2 feet. Now for the National Weather Service marine forecast for the Tidal Potomac from Key Bridge to Smith Point, overnight, northeast winds 5 knots. Waves less than 1 foot. Patchy fog. Visibility 1 to 3 nautical miles. Monday, east winds 5 to 10 knots. Waves 1 foot. Patchy fog. Visibility 1 to 3 nautical miles. Monday night, southeast winds 5 to 10 knots. Waves 1 foot. Tuesday, southeast winds 5 to 10 knots. Waves 1 foot. Tuesday night, south winds 5 to 10 knots. Waves 1 foot. Wednesday, south winds 5 to 10 knots. Waves 1 foot. The Northern Virginia Mountain forecast for elevations above 2,000 feet including the Skyline Drive. Rest of the overnight, mostly cloudy. Patchy fog. A slight chance of showers. Lows in the mid-60s. Today, partly sunny. Patchy fog in the morning. A slight chance of showers and thunderstorms in the morning, then a chance of showers and thunderstorms in the afternoon. Highs in the upper 70s. Tonight, partly cloudy. A slight chance of showers and thunderstorms in the evening. Lows in the mid-60s. Tuesday, sunny. Highs in the lower 80s. Wednesday, mostly clear. Lows in the upper 60s. Highs in the lower 90s. Thursday, clear. Lows in the lower 70s. Highs in the mid-90s. Friday, mostly clear. Lows in the lower 70s. Highs in the mid-90s. 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The latest river levels in the Potomac, Shenandoah, and Rappahannock basins are as follows.
All reports are current as of 1 a.m. and are measured in feet. For Potomac River at Shepherdstown, 2.2. Potomac River at Point of Rocks, 1.4. Potomac River at Edwards Ferry, 3.3. Potomac River at Little Falls, 3.0. North Fork Shenandoah River near Strasburg, 2.3. South Fork Shenandoah River at Front Royal, 1.3. Shenandoah River at Millville, 1.8. Rappahannock River at Remington, 3.0. Rappahannock River above Fredericksburg, 2.1. Rapidan River near Culpeper, 0.7. Opeckard Creek near Martinsburg, 2.1. Seneca Creek at Dawsonville, 2.2. Goose Creek near Leesburg, 1.4. Monocacy River at Frederick, 1.6. The 5 a.m. observation in Washington. At Reagan National Airport, fog was reported. The temperature was 72 degrees Fahrenheit, or 22 degrees Celsius. Dew point 70. Humidity was 93%. Winds were east at 5 miles an hour and the barometric pressure was 30.01 inches or 1016.2 millibars, and steady. Now for some observations from the surrounding area. At BWI Marshall Airport, fog was reported. Temperature 69. Winds calm. At Charlottesville, cloudy skies. 71. At Dulles Airport, mostly cloudy. Temperature 68 degrees. Winds calm. At Fredericksburg, haze was reported. Visibility 5 miles. Wind was calm. And the pressure was 29.99 inches and falling. At Martinsburg, cloudy skies. 71. Winds calm. At Norfolk, cloudy. Temperature 74 degrees. At Ocean City, cloudy skies. It was 71 degrees. For Richmond, fog was reported. It was 73. At Roanoke, fair. Temperature 70 degrees. At Winchester, fog was reported. Temperature 70. At New York, mostly cloudy skies. 68. At Philadelphia, fog was reported. 71. At Raleigh, fog was reported. 75. Now for a few observations on the waters. At Washington Channel, the wind was calm, and the water temperature was 80 degrees. At Piney Point, the wind was east at 4 knots. At Thomas Point, the temperature was 73 degrees. Wind east at 7 knots. Here is a look at the weather features that will affect the region over the next several days. A significant warming trend will ensue this week, with temperatures and heat indices potentially nearing or exceeding 100 degrees by the middle to end of the week. The excessive heat looks to continue into the Independence Day holiday with increasing thunderstorm chances as well. Now for the official National Weather Service forecast for the Washington metro area and the surrounding KHB listening area. Overnight, mostly cloudy with a 20% chance of showers. Patchy fog. Lows in the upper 60s. Light and variable winds. Monday, patchy fog in the morning. Mostly sunny. Highs in the mid-80s. East winds around 5 miles an hour. Monday night, mostly clear. Lows in the mid-60s. South winds around 5 miles an hour. Tuesday, sunny. Highs in the upper 80s. South winds 5 to 10 miles an hour. Tuesday night, mostly clear. Lows around 70. South winds 5 to 10 miles an hour. Wednesday, hot. Mostly clear. Highs in the upper 90s. Lows in the mid-70s. Thursday, hot, clear. Highs around 100. Lows in the upper 70s. Friday, hot. Mostly clear. Highs around 100. Lows in the upper 70s. Independence Day, hot. Partly cloudy. A chance of showers and thunderstorms. Highs in the upper 90s. Lows in the mid-70s. Chance of rain 50%. Sunday, hot. Mostly cloudy. A chance of showers and thunderstorms. Highs in the mid-90s. Lows in the lower 70s. Chance of rain 50%.
This hazardous weather outlook is for the Maryland portion of the Chesapeake Bay, tidal Potomac River, and I-95 corridor through central Maryland, northern Virginia, and District of Columbia. Day 1, today and tonight. No hazardous weather is expected at this time. Days 2 through 7, Tuesday through Sunday. There is a significant heat risk the second half of next week. Air temperatures of 95 to 105 combined with increasing humidity may result in heat index values of 105 to 110 each afternoon Wednesday through Friday. Severe thunderstorms are possible later next week, particularly during the afternoon and evening hours on Friday and Saturday. Spotter information statement, spotter activation is not expected at this time. Now for the National Weather Service marine forecast for the Chesapeake Bay from Sandy Point to North Beach, overnight, east winds 5 knots. Waves flat. Patchy fog. Visibility 1 to 3 nautical miles. Monday, north winds 5 knots. Waves less than 1 foot. Monday night, south winds 5 to 10 knots. Waves 1 foot. Tuesday, south winds around 5 knots, increasing to 10 to 15 knots with gusts to 20 knots in the afternoon. Waves flat, building to 2 feet in the afternoon. Tuesday night, south winds 10 to 15 knots with gusts to 20 knots. Waves 2 feet. Wednesday, south winds 10 to 15 knots. Waves 1 to 2 feet. Now for the National Weather Service marine forecast for the tidal Potomac from Key Bridge to Smith Point, overnight, northeast winds 5 knots. Waves less than 1 foot. Patchy fog. Visibility 1 to 3 nautical miles. Monday, east winds 5 to 10 knots. Waves 1 foot. Patchy fog. Visibility 1 to 3 nautical miles. Monday night, southeast winds 5 to 10 knots. Waves 1 foot. Tuesday, southeast winds 5 to 10 knots. Waves 1 foot. Tuesday night, south winds 5 to 10 knots. Waves 1 foot. Wednesday, south winds 5 to 10 knots. Waves 1 foot. The Northern Virginia Mountain forecast for elevations above 2,000 feet including the Skyline Drive. Rest of the overnight, mostly cloudy. Patchy fog. A slight chance of showers. Lows in the mid-60s. Today, partly sunny. Patchy fog in the morning. A slight chance of showers and thunderstorms in the morning, then a chance of showers and thunderstorms in the afternoon. Highs in the upper 70s. Tonight, partly cloudy. A slight chance of showers and thunderstorms in the evening. Lows in the mid-60s. Tuesday, sunny. Highs in the lower 80s. Wednesday, mostly clear. Lows in the upper 60s. Highs in the lower 90s. Thursday, clear. Lows in the lower 70s. Highs in the mid-90s. Friday, mostly clear. Lows in the lower 70s. Highs in the mid-90s. This is the NOAA Weather Radio All Hazards Station KHP36, broadcasting from the National Weather Service Office in Sterling, Virginia, and transmitting on a frequency of 162.550 MHz from an antenna located in Manassas, Virginia. The 5 a.m. observation in Washington. At Reagan National Airport, fog was reported. The temperature was 72 degrees Fahrenheit, or 22 degrees Celsius. Dew point 70. Humidity was 93%. Winds were east at 5 miles an hour and the barometric pressure was 30.01 inches or 1016.2 millibars, and steady. Now for some observations from the surrounding area. At BWI Marshall Airport, fog was reported. Temperature 69. Winds calm. At Charlottesville, cloudy skies. 71. At Dulles Airport, mostly cloudy. Temperature 68 degrees. Winds calm. At Fredericksburg, haze was reported. Visibility 5 miles. Wind was calm. And the pressure was 29.99 inches and falling. At Martinsburg, cloudy skies. 71. Winds calm. At Norfolk, cloudy. Temperature 74 degrees. At Ocean City, cloudy skies. It was 71 degrees. For Richmond, fog was reported.
It was 73. At Roanoke, fair. Temperature 70 degrees. At Winchester, fog was reported. Temperature 70. At New York, mostly cloudy skies. 68. At Philadelphia, fog was reported. 71. At Raleigh, fog was reported. 75. Now for a few observations on the waters. At Washington Channel, the wind was calm, and the water temperature was 80 degrees. At Piney Point, the wind was east at 4 knots. At Thomas Point, the temperature was 73 degrees. Wind east at 7 knots. Here is a look at the weather features that will affect the region over the next several days. A significant warming trend will ensue this week, with temperatures and heat indices potentially nearing or exceeding 100 degrees by the middle to end of the week. The excessive heat looks to continue into the Independence Day holiday with increasing thunderstorm chances as well. Now for the official National Weather Service forecast for the Washington metro area and the surrounding KHB listening area. Rest of the overnight, mostly cloudy. Patchy fog. Lows in the upper 60s. Light and variable winds. Today, patchy fog in the morning. Mostly sunny. Highs in the mid-80s. East winds around 5 miles an hour. Tonight, mostly clear. Lows in the mid-60s. South winds around 5 miles an hour. Tuesday, sunny. Highs in the upper 80s. South winds 5 to 10 miles an hour. Tuesday night, mostly clear. Lows around 70. South winds 5 to 10 miles an hour. Wednesday, hot. Mostly clear. Highs in the upper 90s. Lows in the mid-70s. Thursday, hot, clear. Highs around 100. Lows in the upper 70s. Friday, hot. Mostly clear. Highs around 100. Lows in the upper 70s. Independence Day, hot. Partly cloudy. A chance of showers and thunderstorms. Highs in the upper 90s. Lows in the mid-70s. Chance of rain 50%. Sunday, hot. Mostly cloudy. A chance of showers and thunderstorms. Highs in the mid-90s. Lows in the lower 70s. Chance of rain 50%. The current time is 5:33 a.m. Eastern Daylight Time. Record daily maximum rainfall set at Washington Dulles, D.C. A record rainfall of 1.99 inches was set at Washington Dulles, D.C. yesterday. This breaks the old record of 1.06 inches set in 1983. Weather records for the Dulles, Virginia area have been recorded at what is now Washington Dulles International Airport since 1960. The official record consists solely of data recorded at the airport. Temperature and precipitation records began in 1960. Snowfall records began in 1962. All climate data are considered preliminary until reviewed by the National Centers for Environmental Information, NCEI. This hazardous weather outlook is for the Maryland portion of the Chesapeake Bay, Tidal Potomac River, and I-95 corridor through Central Maryland, Northern Virginia, and District of Columbia. Day 1, today and tonight. No hazardous weather is expected at this time. Days 2 through 7, Tuesday through Sunday. There is a significant heat risk the second half of next week. Air temperatures of 95 to 105 combined with increasing humidity may result in heat index values of 105 to 110 each afternoon Wednesday through Friday. Severe thunderstorms are possible later next week, particularly during the afternoon and evening hours on Friday and Saturday. Spotter information statement, spotter activation is not expected at this time. Now for the National Weather Service marine forecast for the Chesapeake Bay from Sandy Point to North Beach, rest of the overnight, northeast winds 5 knots. Waves flat. Patchy fog. Visibility 1 to 3 nautical miles. Today, north winds 5 knots. Waves less than 1 foot. Tonight, south winds 5 to 10 knots. Waves 1 foot. Tuesday, south winds around 5 knots, increasing to 10 to 15 knots with gusts to 20 knots in the afternoon. Waves flat, building to 2 feet in the afternoon. Tuesday night,
South winds 10 to 15 knots with gusts to 20 knots. Waves 2 feet. Wednesday, south winds 10 to 15 knots. Waves 1 to 2 feet. Now for the National Weather Service marine forecast for the tidal Potomac from Key Bridge to Smith Point.

waves 1 foot. Wednesday, south winds 5 to 10 knots. Waves 1 foot. The Northern Virginia Mountain forecast for elevations above 2,000 feet, including the Skyline Drive. Rest of the overnight, mostly cloudy. Patchy fog. A slight chance of showers. Lows in the mid-60s. Today, partly sunny. Patchy fog in the morning. A slight chance of showers and thunderstorms in the morning, then a chance of showers and thunderstorms in the afternoon. Highs in the upper 70s. Tonight, partly cloudy. A slight chance of showers and thunderstorms in the evening. Lows in the mid-60s. Tuesday, sunny. Highs in the lower 80s. Wednesday, mostly clear. Lows in the upper 60s. Highs in the lower 90s. Thursday, clear. Lows in the lower 70s. Highs in the mid-90s. Friday, mostly clear. Lows in the lower 70s. Highs in the mid-90s. 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The 5 a.m. observation in Washington. At Reagan National Airport, fog was reported. The temperature was 72 degrees Fahrenheit, or 22 degrees Celsius. Dew point 70. Humidity was 93%. Winds were east at 5 miles an hour and the barometric pressure was 30.01 inches or 1016.2 millibars, and steady. Now for some observations from the surrounding area. At BWI Marshall Airport, fog was reported. Temperature 69. Winds calm. At Charlottesville, cloudy skies. 71. At Dulles Airport, mostly cloudy. Temperature 68 degrees. Winds calm. At Fredericksburg, haze was reported. Visibility 5 miles. Wind was calm. And the pressure was 29.99 inches and falling. At Martinsburg, cloudy skies. 71. Winds calm. At Norfolk, cloudy. Temperature 74 degrees. At Ocean City, cloudy skies. It was 71 degrees. For Richmond, fog was reported. It was 73. At Roanoke, fair. Temperature 70 degrees. At Winchester, fog was reported. Temperature 70. At New York, mostly cloudy skies. 68. At Philadelphia, fog was reported. 71. At Raleigh, fog was reported. 75. Now for a few observations on the waters. At Washington Channel, the wind was calm, and the water temperature was 80 degrees. At Piney Point, the wind was east at 4 knots. At Thomas Point, the temperature was 73 degrees. Wind east at 7 knots. The latest river levels in the Potomac, Shenandoah, and Rappahannock basins are as follows. All reports are current as of 1 a.m. and are measured in feet. For Potomac River at Shepherdstown, 2.2. Potomac River at Point of Rocks, 1.4. Potomac River at Edwards Ferry, 3.3. Potomac River at Little Falls, 3.0. North Fork Shenandoah River near Strasburg, 2.3. South Fork Shenandoah River at Front Royal, 1.3. Shenandoah River at Millville, 1.8. Rappahannock River at Remington, 3.0. Rappahannock River above Fredericksburg, 2.1. Rapidan River near Culpeper, 0.7. Opeckham Creek near Martinsburg, 2.1. Seneca Creek at Dawsonville, 2.2. Goose Creek near Leesburg, 1.4. Monocacy River at Frederick, 1.6. Here is a look at the weather features that will affect the region over the next several days. A significant warming trend will ensue this week, with temperatures and heat indices potentially nearing or exceeding 100 degrees by the middle to end of the week. The excessive heat looks to continue into the Independence Day holiday with increasing thunderstorm chances as well. Now for the official National Weather Service forecast for the Washington metro area and the surrounding KHB listening area. Rest of the overnight,

mostly cloudy. Patchy fog. Lows in the upper 60s. Light and variable winds. Today, patchy fog in the morning. Mostly sunny. Highs in the mid-80s. East winds around 5 miles an hour. Tonight, mostly clear. Lows in the mid-60s. South winds around 5 miles an hour. Tuesday, sunny. Highs in the upper 80s. South winds 5 to 10 miles an hour. Tuesday night, mostly clear. Lows around 70. South winds 5 to 10 miles an hour. Wednesday, hot. Mostly clear. Highs in the upper 90s. Lows in the mid-70s. Thursday, hot, clear. Highs around 100. Lows in the upper 70s. Friday, hot. Mostly clear. Highs around 100. Lows in the upper 70s. Independence Day, hot. Partly cloudy. A chance of showers and thunderstorms. Highs in the upper 90s. Lows in the mid-70s. Chance of rain 50%. Sunday, hot. Mostly cloudy. A chance of showers and thunderstorms. Highs in the mid-90s. Lows in the lower 70s. Chance of rain 50%. This hazardous weather outlook is for the Maryland portion of the Chesapeake Bay, tidal Potomac River, and I-95 corridor through central Maryland, northern Virginia, and District of Columbia. Day 1, today and tonight. No hazardous weather is expected at this time. Days 2 through 7, Tuesday through Sunday. There is a significant heat risk the second half of next week. Air temperatures of 95 to 105 combined with increasing humidity may result in heat index values of 105 to 110 each afternoon Wednesday through Friday. Severe thunderstorms are possible later next week, particularly during the afternoon and evening hours on Friday and Saturday. Spotter information statement, spotter activation is not expected at this time. Now for the National Weather Service marine forecast for the Chesapeake Bay from Sandy Point to North Beach, rest of the overnight, northeast winds 5 knots. Waves flat. Patchy fog. Visibility 1 to 3 nautical miles. Today, north winds 5 knots. Waves less than 1 foot. Tonight, south winds 5 to 10 knots. Waves 1 foot. Tuesday, south winds around 5 knots, increasing to 10 to 15 knots with gusts to 20 knots in the afternoon. Waves flat, building to 2 feet in the afternoon. Tuesday night, south winds 10 to 15 knots with gusts to 20 knots. Waves 2 feet. Wednesday, south winds 10 to 15 knots. Waves 1 to 2 feet. Now for the National Weather Service marine forecast for the tidal Potomac from Key Bridge to Smith Point, rest of the overnight, northeast winds 5 knots. Waves less than 1 feet. Patchy fog. Visibility 1 to 3 nautical miles. Today, east winds 5 to 10 knots. Waves 1 foot. Patchy fog. Visibility 1 to 3 nautical miles. Tonight, southeast winds 5 to 10 knots. Waves 1 foot. Tuesday, southeast winds 5 to 10 knots. Waves 1 foot. Tuesday night, south winds 5 to 10 knots. Waves 1 foot. Wednesday, south winds 5 to 10 knots. Waves 1 foot. The Northern Virginia Mountain forecast for elevations above 2,000 feet including the Skyline Drive. Rest of the overnight, mostly cloudy. Patchy fog. A slight chance of showers. Lows in the mid-60s. Today, partly sunny. Patchy fog in the morning. A slight chance of showers and thunderstorms in the morning, then a chance of showers and thunderstorms in the afternoon. Highs in the upper 70s. Tonight, partly cloudy. A slight chance of showers and thunderstorms in the evening. Lows in the mid-60s. Tuesday, sunny. Highs in the lower 80s. Wednesday, mostly clear. Lows in the upper 60s. Highs in the lower 90s. Thursday, clear. Lows in the lower 70s. Highs in the mid-90s. Friday, mostly clear. Lows in the lower 70s. Highs in the mid-90s.
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The 5 a.m. observation in Washington. At Reagan National Airport, fog was reported. The temperature was 72 degrees Fahrenheit, or 22 degrees Celsius. Dew point 70. Humidity was 93%. Winds were east at 5 miles an hour and the barometric pressure was 30.01 inches or 1016.2 millibars and steady. Now for some observations from the surrounding area. At BWI Marshall Airport, fog was reported. Temperature 69. Winds calm. At Charlottesville, cloudy skies. 71. At Dulles Airport, mostly cloudy. Temperature 68 degrees. Winds calm. At Fredericksburg, haze was reported. Visibility 5 miles. Wind was calm. And the pressure was 29.99 inches and falling. At Martinsburg, cloudy skies. 71. Winds calm. At Norfolk, cloudy. Temperature 74 degrees. At Ocean City, cloudy skies. It was 71 degrees. For Richmond, fog was reported. It was 73. At Roanoke, fair. Temperature 70 degrees. At Winchester, fog was reported. Temperature 70. At New York, mostly cloudy skies. 68. At Philadelphia, fog was reported. 71. At Raleigh, fog was reported. 75. Now for a few observations on the waters. At Washington Channel, the wind was calm, and the water temperature was 80 degrees. At Piney Point, the wind was east at 4 knots. At Thomas Point, the temperature was 73 degrees. Wind east at 7 knots. The current time is 5:48 a.m. Eastern Daylight Time. Here is a look at the weather features that will affect the region over the next several days. A significant warming trend will ensue this week, with temperatures and heat indices potentially nearing or exceeding 100 degrees by the middle to end of the week. The excessive heat looks to continue into the Independence Day holiday with increasing thunderstorm chances as well. Now for the official National Weather Service forecast for the Washington metro area and the surrounding KHB listening area. Rest of the overnight, mostly cloudy. Patchy fog. Lows in the upper 60s. Light and variable winds. Today, patchy fog in the morning. Mostly sunny. Highs in the mid-80s. East winds around 5 miles an hour. Tonight, mostly clear. Lows in the mid-60s. South winds around 5 miles an hour. Tuesday, sunny. Highs in the upper 80s. South winds 5 to 10 miles an hour. Tuesday night, mostly clear. Lows around 70. South winds 5 to 10 miles an hour. Wednesday, hot. Mostly clear. Highs in the upper 90s. Lows in the mid-70s. Thursday, hot, clear. Highs around 100. Lows in the upper 70s. Friday, hot. Mostly clear. Highs around 100. Lows in the upper 70s. Independence Day, hot. Partly cloudy. A chance of showers and thunderstorms. Highs in the upper 90s. Lows in the mid-70s. Chance of rain 50%. Sunday, hot. Mostly cloudy. A chance of showers and thunderstorms. Highs in the mid-90s. Lows in the lower 70s. Chance of rain 50%. This hazardous weather outlook is for the Maryland portion of the Chesapeake Bay, tidal Potomac River, and I-95 corridor through central Maryland, northern Virginia, and District of Columbia. Day 1, today and tonight. No hazardous weather is expected at this time. Days 2 through 7, Tuesday through Sunday. There is a significant heat risk the second half of next week. Air temperatures of 95 to 105 combined with increasing humidity may result in heat index values of 105 to 110 each afternoon Wednesday through Friday.
Severe thunderstorms are possible later next week, particularly during the afternoon and evening hours on Friday and Saturday. Spotter information statement. Spotter activation is not expected at this time. Now for the National Weather Service marine forecast for the Chesapeake Bay from Sandy Point to North Beach, rest of the overnight, northeast winds 5 knots. Waves flat. Patchy fog. Visibility 1 to 3 nautical miles. Today, north winds 5 knots. Waves less than 1 foot. Tonight, south winds 5 to 10 knots. Waves 1 foot. Tuesday, south winds around 5 knots, increasing to 10 to 15 knots with gusts to 20 knots in the afternoon. Waves flat, building to 2 feet in the afternoon. Tuesday night, south winds 10 to 15 knots with gusts to 20 knots. Waves 2 feet. Wednesday, south winds 10 to 15 knots. Waves 1 to 2 feet. Record daily maximum rainfall set at Washington Dulles, D.C. A record rainfall of 1.99 inches was set at Washington Dulles, D.C. yesterday. This breaks the old record of 1.06 inches set in 1983. Weather records for the Dulles, Virginia area have been recorded at what is now Washington Dulles International Airport since 1960. The official record consists solely of data recorded at the airport. Temperature and precipitation records began in 1960. Snowfall records began in 1962. All climate data are considered preliminary until reviewed by the National Centers for Environmental Information, NCEI. Now for the National Weather Service marine forecast for the tidal Potomac from Key Bridge to Smith Point, rest of the overnight, northeast winds 5 knots. Waves less than 1 feet. Patchy fog. Visibility 1 to 3 nautical miles. Today, east winds 5 to 10 knots. Waves 1 foot. Patchy fog. Visibility 1 to 3 nautical miles. Tonight, southeast winds 5 to 10 knots. Waves 1 foot. Tuesday, southeast winds 5 to 10 knots. Waves 1 foot. Tuesday night, south winds 5 to 10 knots. Waves 1 foot. Wednesday, south winds 5 to 10 knots. Waves 1 foot. The Northern Virginia Mountain forecast for elevations above 2,000 feet, including the Skyline Drive. Rest of the overnight, mostly cloudy. Patchy fog. A slight chance of showers. Lows in the mid-60s. Today, partly sunny. Patchy fog in the morning. A slight chance of showers and thunderstorms in the morning, then a chance of showers and thunderstorms in the afternoon. Highs in the upper 70s. Tonight, partly cloudy. A slight chance of showers and thunderstorms in the evening. Lows in the mid-60s. Tuesday, sunny. Highs in the lower 80s. Wednesday, mostly clear. Lows in the upper 60s. Highs in the lower 90s. Thursday, clear. Lows in the lower 70s. Highs in the mid-90s. Friday, mostly clear. Lows in the lower 70s. Highs in the mid-90s. This is the NOAA Weather Radio All Hazards Station KHP-36, broadcasting from the National Weather Service Office in Sterling, Virginia, and transmitting on a frequency of 162.550 MHz from an antenna located in Manassas, Virginia. The 5 a.m. observation in Washington. At Reagan National Airport, fog was reported. The temperature was 72 degrees Fahrenheit, or 22 degrees Celsius. Dew point 70. Humidity was 93%. Winds were east at 5 miles an hour and the barometric pressure was 30.01 inches or 1016.2 millibars, and steady. Now for some observations from the surrounding area. At BWI Marshall Airport, fog was reported. Temperature 69. Winds calm. At Charlottesville, cloudy skies. 71. At Dulles Airport, mostly cloudy. Temperature 68 degrees. Winds calm. At Fredericksburg, haze was reported. Visibility 5 miles. Wind was calm. And the pressure was 29.99 inches and falling. At Martinsburg, cloudy skies. 71. Winds calm. At Norfolk, cloudy. Temperature 74 degrees.
At Ocean City, cloudy skies. It was 71 degrees. For Richmond, fog was reported. It was 73. At Roanoke, fair. Temperature 70 degrees. At Winchester, fog was reported. Temperature 70. At New York, mostly cloudy skies. 68. At Philadelphia, fog was reported. 71. At Raleigh, fog was reported. 75. Now for a few observations on the waters. At Washington Channel, the wind was calm, and the water temperature was 80 degrees. At Piney Point, the wind was east at 4 knots. At Thomas Point, the temperature was 73 degrees. Wind east at 7 knots. The marine forecast for the coastal waters from Fenwick Island to Chincoteague and out 20 nautical miles. Today, northeast winds 5 to 10 knots with gusts up to 15 knots, increasing to 10 to 15 knots. Seas 2 to 3 feet. Wave detail, northeast 2 feet at 4 seconds and southeast 2 feet at 10 seconds. Patchy fog early this morning with visibility 1 to 3 nautical miles. Tonight, east winds 5 to 10 knots. Gusts up to 15 knots early in the evening. Seas 2 to 3 feet. Wave detail, southeast 3 feet at 10 seconds and southeast 2 feet at 6 seconds. Tuesday, southeast winds 5 to 10 knots. Gusts up to 15 knots in the afternoon. Seas 2 to 3 feet. Wave detail, east 3 feet at 8 seconds and south 1 foot at 5 seconds. Tuesday night, south winds 10 knots with gusts up to 15 knots. Seas around 3 feet. Wave detail, southeast 3 feet at 7 seconds. Wednesday, south winds 10 to 15 knots with gusts up to 20 knots. Seas around 3 feet. Wave detail, southeast 3 feet at 8 seconds and south 2 feet at 4 seconds. Wednesday night, south winds 10 to 15 knots with gusts up to 20 knots. Seas around 3 feet. Wave detail, south 2 feet at 4 seconds and southeast 2 feet at 10 seconds. Thursday, southwest winds 10 to 15 knots with gusts up to 20 knots. Seas around 3 feet. Thursday night, southwest winds 10 to 15 knots with gusts up to 20 knots. Seas 2 to 3 feet. Friday, southwest winds 5 to 10 knots with gusts up to 15 knots. Seas around 2 feet. Friday night, southwest winds 10 to 15 knots, diminishing to 5 to 10 knots after midnight. Seas around 2 feet. Here is a look at the weather features that will affect the region over the next several days. A significant warming trend will ensue this week, with temperatures and heat indices potentially nearing or exceeding 100 degrees by the middle to end of the week. The excessive heat looks to continue into the Independence Day holiday with increasing thunderstorm chances as well. Now for the official National Weather Service forecast for the Washington metro area and the surrounding KHB listening area. Rest of the overnight, mostly cloudy. Patchy fog. Lows in the upper 60s. Light and variable winds. Today, patchy fog in the morning. Mostly sunny. Highs in the mid-80s. East winds around 5 miles an hour. Tonight, mostly clear. Lows in the mid-60s. South winds around 5 miles an hour. Tuesday, sunny. Highs in the upper 80s. South winds 5 to 10 miles an hour. Tuesday night, mostly clear. Lows around 70. South winds 5 to 10 miles an hour. Wednesday, hot. Mostly clear. Highs in the upper 90s. Lows in the mid 70s. Thursday, hot, clear. Highs around 100. Lows in the upper 70s. Friday, hot. Mostly clear. Highs around 100. Lows in the upper 70s. Independence Day, hot. Partly cloudy. A chance of showers and thunderstorms. Highs in the upper 90s. Lows in the mid 70s. Chance of rain 50%. Sunday, hot. Mostly cloudy. A chance of showers and thunderstorms. Highs in the mid-90s. Lows in the lower 70s. Chance of rain 50%. The latest river levels in the Potomac, Shenandoah, and Rappahannock basins are as follows.
All reports are current as of 1 a.m. and are measured in feet. For Potomac River at Shepherdstown, 2.2. Potomac River at Point of Rocks, 1.4. Potomac River at Edwards Ferry, 3.3. Potomac River at Little Falls, 3.0. North Fork Shenandoah River near Strasburg, 2.3. South Fork Shenandoah River at Front Royal, 1.3. Shenandoah River at Millville, 1.8. 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Rappahannock River above Fredericksburg, 2.1. Rapidan River near Culpeper, 0.7. Opecan Creek near Martinsburg, 2.1. Seneca Creek at Dawsonville, 2.2. Goose Creek near Leesburg, 1.4. Monocacy River at Frederick, 1.6. The current time is 6:02 a.m. Eastern Daylight Time. This hazardous weather outlook is for the Maryland portion of the Chesapeake Bay, tidal Potomac River, and I-95 corridor through central Maryland, northern Virginia, and District of Columbia. Day 1, today and tonight. No hazardous weather is expected at this time. Days 2 through 7, Tuesday through Sunday. There is a significant heat risk the second half of next week. Air temperatures of 95 to 105 combined with increasing humidity may result in heat index values of 105 to 110 each afternoon Wednesday through Friday. Severe thunderstorms are possible later next week, particularly during the afternoon and evening hours on Friday and Saturday. Spotter information statement, spotter activation is not expected at this time. Now for the National Weather Service marine forecast for the Chesapeake Bay from Sandy Point to North Beach, rest of the overnight, northeast winds 5 knots. Waves flat. Patchy fog. Visibility 1 to 3 nautical miles. Today, north winds 5 knots. Waves less than 1 foot. Tonight, south winds 5 to 10 knots. Waves 1 foot. Tuesday, south winds around 5 knots, increasing to 10 to 15 knots with gusts to 20 knots in the afternoon. Waves flat, building to 2 feet in the afternoon. Tuesday night, south winds 10 to 15 knots with gusts to 20 knots. Waves 2 feet. Wednesday, south winds 10 to 15 knots. Waves 1 to 2 feet. Now for the National Weather Service marine forecast for the tidal Potomac from Key Bridge to Smith Point, rest of the overnight, northeast winds 5 knots. Waves less than 1 feet. Patchy fog. Visibility 1 to 3 nautical miles. Today, east winds 5 to 10 knots. Waves 1 foot. Patchy fog. Visibility 1 to 3 nautical miles. Tonight, southeast winds 5 to 10 knots. Waves 1 foot. Tuesday, southeast winds 5 to 10 knots. Waves 1 foot. Tuesday night, south winds 5 to 10 knots. Waves 1 foot. Wednesday, south winds 5 to 10 knots. Waves 1 foot. The Northern Virginia Mountain forecast for elevations above 2,000 feet including the Skyline Drive. Rest of the overnight, mostly cloudy. Patchy fog. A slight chance of showers. Lows in the mid-60s. Today, partly sunny. Patchy fog in the morning. A slight chance of showers and thunderstorms in the morning, then a chance of showers and thunderstorms in the afternoon. Highs in the upper 70s. Tonight, partly cloudy. A slight chance of showers and thunderstorms in the evening. Lows in the mid-60s. Tuesday, sunny. Highs in the lower 80s. Wednesday, mostly clear. Lows in the upper 60s. Highs in the lower 90s. Thursday, clear. Lows in the lower 70s. Highs in the mid-90s. Friday, mostly clear. Lows in the lower 70s. Highs in the mid-90s. This is the NOAA Weather Radio All Hazards Station KHP36, broadcasting from the National Weather Service Office in Sterling, Virginia, and transmitting on a frequency of 162.550 MHz from an antenna located in Manassas, Virginia. The 5 a.m. observation in Washington. At Reagan National Airport, fog was reported. The temperature was 72 degrees Fahrenheit, or 22 degrees Celsius. Dew point 70. Humidity was 93%.
Winds were east at 5 miles an hour and the barometric pressure was 30.01 inches or 1,016.2 millibars, and steady. Now for some observations from the surrounding area. At BWI Marshall Airport, fog was reported. Temperature 69. Winds calm. At Charlottesville, cloudy skies. 71. At Dulles Airport, mostly cloudy. Temperature 68 degrees. Winds calm. At Fredericksburg, haze was reported. Visibility 5 miles. Wind was calm. And the pressure was 29.99 inches and falling. At Martinsburg, cloudy skies. 71. Winds calm. At Norfolk, cloudy. Temperature 74 degrees. At Ocean City, cloudy skies. It was 71 degrees. For Richmond, fog was reported. It was 73. At Roanoke, fair. Temperature 70 degrees. At Winchester, fog was reported. Temperature 70. At New York, mostly cloudy skies. 68. At Philadelphia, fog was reported. 71. At Raleigh, fog was reported. 75. Now for a few observations on the waters. At Washington Channel, the wind was calm, and the water temperature was 80 degrees. At Piney Point, the wind was east at 4 knots. At Thomas Point, the temperature was 73 degrees. Wind east at 7 knots. Here is a look at the weather features that will affect the region over the next several days. A significant warming trend will ensue this week, with temperatures and heat indices potentially nearing or exceeding 100 degrees by the middle to end of the week. The excessive heat looks to continue into the Independence Day holiday with increasing thunderstorm chances as well. Now for the official National Weather Service forecast for the Washington metro area and the surrounding KHB listening area. Rest of the overnight, mostly cloudy. Patchy fog. Lows in the upper 60s. Light and variable winds. Today, patchy fog in the morning. Mostly sunny. Highs in the mid-80s. East winds around 5 miles an hour. Tonight, mostly clear. Lows in the mid-60s. South winds around 5 miles an hour. Tuesday, sunny. Highs in the upper 80s. South winds 5 to 10 miles an hour. Tuesday night, mostly clear. Lows around 70. South winds 5 to 10 miles an hour. Wednesday, hot. Mostly clear. Highs in the upper 90s. Lows in the mid-70s. Thursday, hot, clear. Highs around 100. Lows in the upper 70s. Friday, hot. Mostly clear. Highs around 100. Lows in the upper 70s. Independence Day, hot. Partly cloudy. A chance of showers and thunderstorms. Highs in the upper 90s. Lows in the mid-70s. Chance of rain 50%. Sunday, hot. Mostly cloudy. A chance of showers and thunderstorms. Highs in the mid-90s. Lows in the lower 70s. Chance of rain 50%. This hazardous weather outlook is for the Maryland portion of the Chesapeake Bay, tidal Potomac River, and I-95 corridor through central Maryland, northern Virginia, and District of Columbia. Day 1, today and tonight. No hazardous weather is expected at this time. Days 2 through 7, Tuesday through Sunday. There is a significant heat risk the second half of next week. Air temperatures of 95 to 105 combined with increasing humidity may result in heat index values of 105 to 110 each afternoon Wednesday through Friday. Severe thunderstorms are possible later next week, particularly during the afternoon and evening hours on Friday and Saturday. Spotter information statement, spotter activation is not expected at this time. Now for the National Weather Service marine forecast for the Chesapeake Bay from Sandy Point to North Beach, rest of the overnight, northeast winds 5 knots. Waves flat. Patchy fog. Visibility 1 to 3 nautical miles. Today, north winds 5 knots. Waves less than 1 foot. Tonight, south winds 5 to 10 knots. Waves 1 foot.
Tuesday, south winds around 5 knots, increasing to 10 to 15 knots with gusts to 20 knots in the afternoon. Waves flat, building to 2 feet in the afternoon. Tuesday night, south winds 10 to 15 knots with gusts to 20 knots. Waves 2 feet. Wednesday, south winds 10 to 15 knots. Waves 1 to 2 feet. Now for the National Weather Service marine forecast for the tidal Potomac from Key Bridge to Smith Point, rest of the overnight, northeast winds 5 knots. Waves less than 1 feet. Patchy fog. Visibility 1 to 3 nautical miles. Today, east winds 5 to 10 knots. Waves 1 foot. Patchy fog. Visibility 1 to 3 nautical miles. Tonight, southeast winds 5 to 10 knots. Waves 1 foot. Tuesday, southeast winds 5 to 10 knots. Waves 1 foot. Tuesday night, south winds 5 to 10 knots. Waves 1 foot. Wednesday, south winds 5 to 10 knots. Waves 1 foot. Record daily maximum rainfall set at Washington Dulles, D.C. A record rainfall of 1.99 inches was set at Washington Dulles, D.C. yesterday. This breaks the old record of 1.06 inches set in 1983. Weather records for the Dulles, Virginia area have been recorded at what is now Washington Dulles International Airport since 1960. The official record consists solely of data recorded at the airport. Temperature and precipitation records began in 1960. Snowfall records began in 1962. All climate data are considered preliminary until reviewed by the National Centers for Environmental Information, NCEI. The Northern Virginia Mountain forecast for elevations above 2,000 feet, including the Skyline Drive. Rest of the overnight, mostly cloudy. Patchy fog. A slight chance of showers. Lows in the mid-60s. Today, partly sunny. Patchy fog in the morning. A slight chance of showers and thunderstorms in the morning, then a chance of showers and thunderstorms in the afternoon. Highs in the upper 70s. Tonight, partly cloudy. A slight chance of showers and thunderstorms in the evening. Lows in the mid-60s. Tuesday, sunny. Highs in the lower 80s. Wednesday, mostly clear. Lows in the upper 60s. Highs in the lower 90s. Thursday, clear. Lows in the lower 70s. Highs in the mid-90s. Friday, mostly clear. Lows in the lower 70s. Highs in the mid-90s. This is the NOAA Weather Radio All Hazards Station KHP36, broadcasting from the National Weather Service Office in Sterling, Virginia, and transmitting on a frequency of 162.550 MHz from an antenna located in Manassas, Virginia. The 6 a.m. observation in Washington. At Reagan National Airport, fog was reported. The temperature was 72 degrees Fahrenheit, or 22 degrees Celsius. Dew point 70. Humidity was 93%. Winds were north at 6 miles an hour and the barometric pressure was 30.04 inches or 1,017.2 millibars, and rising. Now for some observations from the surrounding area. At BWI Marshall Airport, fog was reported. Temperature 69. Winds calm. At Charlottesville, cloudy skies. 71. At Dulles Airport, cloudy. Temperature 71 degrees. Winds calm. At Fredericksburg, haze was reported. Visibility 5 miles. Wind was calm. And the pressure was 30.02 inches and rising. At Martinsburg, fog was reported. 71. Winds calm. At Norfolk, cloudy. Temperature 74 degrees. At Ocean City, cloudy skies. It was 71 degrees. At Quantico, mostly cloudy skies. Temperature 72. Winds northwest at 5 miles an hour. For Richmond, fog was reported. It was 72. At Roanoke, fog was reported. Temperature 70 degrees. At Winchester, fog was reported. Temperature 70. At New York, fair skies. 68. At Philadelphia, fog was reported. 70. At Raleigh, mostly cloudy skies.
75. Now for a few observations on the waters. At Washington Channel, the wind was northeast at 2 knots, and the water temperature was 80 degrees. At Piney Point, the wind was east at 3 knots. At Thomas Point, the temperature was 73 degrees. Wind east, at 8 knots. The Washington National DC Climate Summary for yesterday, June 28, 2026. Yesterday's high temperature was 76 degrees. The normal high is 89. The record high is 100 degrees, which was set in 1969. Yesterday's low temperature was 72 degrees. The normal low is 71. 0.33 inches of precipitation fell yesterday, which brings the monthly total to 1.68 inches. The total precipitation for the year now stands at 13.71 inches. The total snowfall for the season since June 1st stands at 0.0 inches. There were no cooling degree days yesterday. This leaves the monthly total at 348. The seasonal total is 348. Sunrise today is at 5:46 a.m. and sunset is at 8:37 p.m. The current time is 6:17 a.m. Eastern Daylight Time. The Washington Dulles DC Climate Summary for yesterday, June 28, 2026. Yesterday's high temperature was 76 degrees. The normal high is 86. The record high is 97 degrees, which was set in 1966. Yesterday's low temperature was 69 degrees. The normal low is 65. The record low is 44 degrees, which was set in 1970. 1.99 inches of precipitation fell yesterday, which brings the monthly total to 4.29 inches. The total precipitation for the year now stands at 19.21 inches. No snow fell yesterday. The total snowfall for the season since June 1st still stands at 0.0 inches. There were no heating degree days yesterday. This leaves the monthly total at 1. The seasonal total is 1. There were 8 cooling degree days yesterday. This brings the monthly total to 251. The seasonal total is 251. Sunrise today is at 5:47 a.m. and sunset is at 8:39 p.m. Here is a look at the weather features that will affect the region over the next several days. A significant warming trend will ensue this week, with temperatures and heat indices potentially nearing or exceeding 100 degrees by the middle to end of the week. The excessive heat looks to continue into the Independence Day holiday with increasing thunderstorm chances as well. Now for the official National Weather Service forecast for the Washington metro area and the surrounding KHB listening area. Rest of the overnight, mostly cloudy. Patchy fog. Lows in the upper 60s. Light and variable winds. Today, patchy fog in the morning. Mostly sunny. Highs in the mid-80s. East winds around 5 miles an hour. Tonight, mostly clear. Lows in the mid-60s. South winds around 5 miles an hour. Tuesday, sunny. Highs in the upper 80s. South winds 5 to 10 miles an hour. Tuesday night, mostly clear. Lows around 70. South winds 5 to 10 miles an hour. Wednesday, hot. Mostly clear. Highs in the upper 90s. Lows in the mid-70s. Thursday, hot, clear. Highs around 100. Lows in the upper 70s. Friday, hot. Mostly clear. Highs around 100. Lows in the upper 70s. Independence Day, hot. Partly cloudy. A chance of showers and thunderstorms. Highs in the upper 90s. Lows in the mid-70s. Chance of rain 50%. Sunday, hot. Mostly cloudy. A chance of showers and thunderstorms. Highs in the mid-90s. Lows in the lower 70s. Chance of rain 50%. The latest river levels in the Potomac, Shenandoah, and Rappahannock basins are as follows. All reports are current as of 1 a.m. and are measured in feet. For Potomac River at Shepherdstown, 2.2. Potomac River at Point of Rocks, 1.4. Potomac River at Edwards Ferry, 3.3. Potomac River at Little Falls, 3.0. North Fork Shenandoah River near Strasburg,
2.3. South Fork Shenandoah River at Front Royal, 1.3. 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Rappahannock River above Fredericksburg, 2.1. Rapidan River near Culpeper, 0.7. Opecan Creek near Martinsburg, 2.1. Seneca Creek at Dawsonville, 2.2. Goose Creek near Leesburg, 1.4. Monocacy River at Frederick, 1.6. This hazardous weather outlook is for the Maryland portion of the Chesapeake Bay, Tidal Potomac River, and I-95 corridor through Central Maryland, Northern Virginia, and District of Columbia. Day 1, today and tonight. No hazardous weather is expected at this time. Days 2 through 7, Tuesday through Sunday. There is a significant heat risk the second half of next week. Air temperatures of 95 to 105 combined with increasing humidity may result in heat index values of 105 to 110 each afternoon Wednesday through Friday. Severe thunderstorms are possible later next week, particularly during the afternoon and evening hours on Friday and Saturday. Spotter information statement. Spotter activation is not expected at this time. Now for the National Weather Service marine forecast for the Chesapeake Bay from Sandy Point to North Beach, rest of the overnight, northeast winds 5 knots. Waves flat. Patchy fog. Visibility 1 to 3 nautical miles. Today, north winds 5 knots. Waves less than 1 foot. Tonight, south winds 5 to 10 knots. Waves 1 foot. Tuesday, south winds around 5 knots, increasing to 10 to 15 knots with gusts to 20 knots in the afternoon. Waves flat, building to 2 feet in the afternoon. Tuesday night, south winds 10 to 15 knots with gusts to 20 knots. Waves 2 feet. Wednesday, south winds 10 to 15 knots. Waves 1 to 2 feet. Now for the National Weather Service marine forecast for the Tidal Potomac from Key Bridge to Smith Point, rest of the overnight, northeast winds 5 knots. Waves less than 1 feet. Patchy fog. Visibility 1 to 3 nautical miles. Today, east winds 5 to 10 knots. Waves 1 foot. Patchy fog. Visibility 1 to 3 nautical miles. Tonight, southeast winds 5 to 10 knots. Waves 1 foot. Tuesday, southeast winds 5 to 10 knots. Waves 1 foot. Tuesday night, south winds 5 to 10 knots. Waves 1 foot. Wednesday, south winds 5 to 10 knots. Waves 1 foot. The Northern Virginia Mountain forecast for elevations above 2,000 feet including the Skyline Drive. Rest of the overnight, mostly cloudy. Patchy fog. A slight chance of showers. Lows in the mid-60s. Today, partly sunny. Patchy fog in the morning. A slight chance of showers and thunderstorms in the morning, then a chance of showers and thunderstorms in the afternoon. Highs in the upper 70s. Tonight, partly cloudy. A slight chance of showers and thunderstorms in the evening. Lows in the mid-60s. Tuesday, sunny. Highs in the lower 80s. Wednesday, mostly clear. Lows in the upper 60s. Highs in the lower 90s. Thursday, clear. Lows in the lower 70s. Highs in the mid-90s. Friday, mostly clear. Lows in the lower 70s. Highs in the mid-90s. This is the NOAA Weather Radio All Hazards Station KHP36, broadcasting from the National Weather Service Office in Sterling, Virginia, and transmitting on a frequency of 162.550 MHz from an antenna located in Manassas, Virginia. The 6 a.m. observation in Washington. At Reagan National Airport, fog was reported. The temperature was 72 degrees Fahrenheit, or 22 degrees Celsius. Dew point 70. Humidity was 93%. Winds were north at 6 miles an hour and the barometric pressure was 30.04 inches or 1,017.2 millibars, and rising. Now for some observations from the surrounding area. At BWI Marshall Airport, fog was reported. Temperature 69. Winds calm. At Charlottesville, cloudy skies. 71. At Dulles Airport, cloudy.
Temperature 71 degrees. Winds calm. At Fredericksburg, haze was reported. Visibility 5 miles. Wind was calm. And the pressure was 30.02 inches and rising. At Martinsburg, fog was reported. 71. Winds calm. At Norfolk, cloudy. Temperature 74 degrees. At Ocean City, cloudy skies. It was 71 degrees. At Quantico, mostly cloudy skies. Temperature 72. Winds northwest at 5 miles an hour. For Richmond, fog was reported. It was 72. At Roanoke, fog was reported. Temperature 70 degrees. At Winchester, fog was reported. Temperature 70. At New York, fair skies. 68. At Philadelphia, fog was reported. 70. At Raleigh, mostly cloudy skies. 75. Now for a few observations on the waters. At Washington Channel, the wind was northeast at 2 knots, and the water temperature was 80 degrees. At Piney Point, the wind was east at 3 knots. At Thomas Point, the temperature was 73 degrees. Wind east, at 8 knots. Here is a look at the weather features that will affect the region over the next several days. A significant warming trend will ensue this week, with temperatures and heat indices potentially nearing or exceeding 100 degrees by the middle to end of the week. The excessive heat looks to continue into the Independence Day holiday with increasing thunderstorm chances as well. Now for the official National Weather Service forecast for the Washington metro area and the surrounding KHB listening area. Rest of the overnight, mostly cloudy. Patchy fog. Lows in the upper 60s. Light and variable winds. Today, patchy fog in the morning. Mostly sunny. Highs in the mid-80s. East winds around 5 miles an hour. Tonight, mostly clear. Lows in the mid-60s. South winds around 5 miles an hour. Tuesday, sunny. Highs in the upper 80s. South winds 5 to 10 miles an hour. Tuesday night, mostly clear. Lows around 70. South winds 5 to 10 miles an hour. Wednesday, hot. Mostly clear. Highs in the upper 90s. Lows in the mid-70s. Thursday, hot, clear. Highs around 100. Lows in the upper 70s. Friday, hot. Mostly clear. Highs around 100. Lows in the upper 70s. Independence Day, hot. Partly cloudy. A chance of showers and thunderstorms. Highs in the upper 90s. Lows in the mid-70s. Chance of rain 50%. Sunday, hot. Mostly cloudy. A chance of showers and thunderstorms. Highs in the mid-90s. Lows in the lower 70s. Chance of rain 50%. The Washington National D.C. Climate Summary for yesterday, June 28, 2026. Yesterday's high temperature was 76 degrees. The normal high is 89. The record high is 100 degrees, which was set in 1969. Yesterday's low temperature was 72 degrees. The normal low is 71. 0.33 inches of precipitation fell yesterday, which brings the monthly total to 1.68 inches. The total precipitation for the year now stands at 13.71 inches. The total snowfall for the season since June 1st stands at 0.0 inches. There were no cooling degree days yesterday. This leaves the monthly total at 348. The seasonal total is 348. Sunrise today is at 5:46 a.m. and sunset is at 8:37 p.m. The Washington Dulles D.C. Climate Summary for yesterday, June 28, 2026. Yesterday's high temperature was 76 degrees. The normal high is 86. The record high is 97 degrees, which was set in 1966. Yesterday's low temperature was 69 degrees. The normal low is 65. The record low is 44 degrees, which was set in 1970. 1.99 inches of precipitation fell yesterday, which brings the monthly total to 4.29 inches.
The total precipitation for the year now stands at 19.21 inches. No snow fell yesterday. The total snowfall for the season since June 1st still stands at 0.0 inches. There were no heating degree days yesterday. This leaves the monthly total at 1. The seasonal total is 1. There were 8 cooling degree days yesterday. This brings the monthly total to 251. The seasonal total is 251. Sunrise today is at 5:47 a.m. and sunset is at 8:39 p.m. The current time is 6:32 a.m. Eastern Daylight Time. Record daily maximum rainfall set at Washington Dulles, D.C. A record rainfall of 1.99 inches was set at Washington Dulles, D.C. yesterday. This breaks the old record of 1.06 inches set in 1983. Weather records for the Dulles, Virginia area have been recorded at what is now Washington Dulles International Airport since 1960. The official record consists solely of data recorded at the airport. Temperature and precipitation records began in 1960. Snowfall records began in 1962. All climate data are considered preliminary until reviewed by the National Centers for Environmental Information, NCEI. This hazardous weather outlook is for the Maryland portion of the Chesapeake Bay, tidal Potomac River, and I-95 corridor through central Maryland, northern Virginia, and District of Columbia. Day 1, today and tonight. No hazardous weather is expected at this time. Days 2 through 7, Tuesday through Sunday. There is a significant heat risk the second half of next week. Air temperatures of 95 to 105 combined with increasing humidity may result in heat index values of 105 to 110 each afternoon Wednesday through Friday. Severe thunderstorms are possible later next week, particularly during the afternoon and evening hours on Friday and Saturday. Spotter information statement. Spotter activation is not expected at this time. Now for the National Weather Service marine forecast for the Chesapeake Bay from Sandy Point to North Beach, rest of the overnight, northeast winds 5 knots. Waves flat. Patchy fog. Visibility 1 to 3 nautical miles. Today, north winds 5 knots. Waves less than 1 foot. Tonight, south winds 5 to 10 knots. Waves 1 foot. Tuesday, south winds around 5 knots, increasing to 10 to 15 knots with gusts to 20 knots in the afternoon. Waves flat, building to 2 feet in the afternoon. Tuesday night, south winds 10 to 15 knots with gusts to 20 knots. Waves 2 feet. Wednesday, south winds 10 to 15 knots. Waves 1 to 2 feet. Now for the National Weather Service marine forecast for the tidal Potomac from Key Bridge to Smith Point, rest of the overnight, northeast winds 5 knots. Waves less than 1 feet. Patchy fog. Visibility 1 to 3 nautical miles. Today, east winds 5 to 10 knots. Waves 1 foot. Patchy fog. Visibility 1 to 3 nautical miles. Tonight, southeast winds 5 to 10 knots. Waves 1 foot. Tuesday, southeast winds 5 to 10 knots. Waves 1 foot. Tuesday night, south winds 5 to 10 knots. Waves 1 foot. Wednesday, south winds 5 to 10 knots. Waves 1 foot. The Northern Virginia Mountain forecast for elevations above 2,000 feet, including the Skyline Drive. Rest of the overnight, mostly cloudy. Patchy fog. A slight chance of showers. Lows in the mid-60s. Today, partly sunny. Patchy fog in the morning. A slight chance of showers and thunderstorms in the morning, then a chance of showers and thunderstorms in the afternoon. Highs in the upper 70s. Tonight, partly cloudy. A slight chance of showers and thunderstorms in the evening. Lows in the mid-60s. Tuesday, sunny. Highs in the lower 80s. Wednesday, mostly clear. Lows in the upper 60s. Highs in the lower 90s. Thursday, clear. Lows in the lower 70s. Highs in the mid-90s. Friday, mostly clear. Lows in the lower 70s. Highs in the mid-90s.
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The 6 a.m. observation in Washington.

cloudy. Temperature 71 degrees. Winds calm. At Fredericksburg, haze was reported. Visibility 5 miles. Wind was calm. And the pressure was 30.02 inches and rising. At Martinsburg, fog was reported. 71. Winds calm. At Norfolk, cloudy. Temperature 74 degrees. At Ocean City, cloudy skies. It was 71 degrees. At Quantico, mostly cloudy skies. Temperature 72. Winds northwest at 5 miles an hour. For Richmond, fog was reported. It was 72. At Roanoke, fog was reported. Temperature 70 degrees. At Winchester, fog was reported. Temperature 70. At New York, fair skies. 68. At Philadelphia, fog was reported. 70. At Raleigh, mostly cloudy skies. 75. Now for a few observations on the waters. At Washington Channel, the wind was northeast at 2 knots, and the water temperature was 80 degrees. At Piney Point, the wind was east at 3 knots. At Thomas Point, the temperature was 73 degrees. Wind east, at 8 knots. Here is a look at the weather features that will affect the region over the next several days. A significant warming trend will ensue this week, with temperatures and heat indices potentially nearing or exceeding 100 degrees by the middle to end of the week. The excessive heat looks to continue into the Independence Day holiday with increasing thunderstorm chances as well. Now for the official National Weather Service forecast for the Washington metro area and the surrounding KHB listening area. Rest of the overnight, mostly cloudy. Patchy fog. Lows in the upper 60s. Light and variable winds. Today, patchy fog in the morning. Mostly sunny. Highs in the mid-80s. East winds around 5 miles an hour. Tonight, mostly clear. Lows in the mid-60s. South winds around 5 miles an hour. Tuesday, sunny. Highs in the upper 80s. South winds 5 to 10 miles an hour. Tuesday night, mostly clear. Lows around 70. South winds 5 to 10 miles an hour. Wednesday, hot. Mostly clear. Highs in the upper 90s. Lows in the mid-70s. Thursday, hot, clear. Highs around 100. Lows in the upper 70s. Friday, hot. Mostly clear. Highs around 100. Lows in the upper 70s. Independence Day, hot. Partly cloudy. A chance of showers and thunderstorms. Highs in the upper 90s. Lows in the mid-70s. Chance of rain 50%. Sunday, hot. Mostly cloudy. A chance of showers and thunderstorms. Highs in the mid-90s. Lows in the lower 70s. Chance of rain 50%. The latest river levels in the Potomac, Shenandoah, and Rappahannock basins are as follows. All reports are current as of 1 a.m. and are measured in feet. For Potomac River at Shepherdstown, 2.2. Potomac River at Point of Rocks, 1.4. Potomac River at Edwards Ferry, 3.3. Potomac River at Little Falls, 3.0. North Fork Shenandoah River near Strasburg, 2.3. South Fork Shenandoah River at Front Royal, 1.3. Shenandoah River at Millville, 1.8. Rappahannock River at Remington, 3.0. Rappahannock River above Fredericksburg, 2.1. Rapidan River near Culpeper, 0.7. Opecan Creek near Martinsburg, 2.1. Seneca Creek at Dawsonville, 2.2. Goose Creek near Leesburg, 1.4. Monocacy River at Frederick, 1.6. This hazardous weather outlook is for the Maryland portion of the Chesapeake Bay, tidal Potomac River, and I-95 corridor through central Maryland, northern Virginia, and District of Columbia. Day 1, today and tonight. No hazardous weather is expected at this time. Days 2 through 7, Tuesday through Sunday. There is a significant heat risk the second half of next week. Air temperatures of 95 to 105 combined with increasing humidity may result in heat index

values of 105 to 110 each afternoon Wednesday through Friday. Severe thunderstorms are possible later next week, particularly during the afternoon and evening hours on Friday and Saturday. Spotter information statement. Spotter activation is not expected at this time. Now for the National Weather Service marine forecast for the Chesapeake Bay from Sandy Point to North Beach, rest of the overnight, northeast winds 5 knots. Waves flat. Patchy fog. Visibility 1 to 3 nautical miles. Today, north winds 5 knots. Waves less than 1 foot. Tonight, south winds 5 to 10 knots. Waves 1 foot. Tuesday, south winds around 5 knots, increasing to 10 to 15 knots with gusts to 20 knots in the afternoon. Waves flat, building to 2 feet in the afternoon. Tuesday night, south winds 10 to 15 knots with gusts to 20 knots. Waves 2 feet. Wednesday, south winds 10 to 15 knots. Waves 1 to 2 feet. Now for the National Weather Service marine forecast for the tidal Potomac from Key Bridge to Smith Point, rest of the overnight, northeast winds 5 knots. Waves less than 1 feet. Patchy fog. Visibility 1 to 3 nautical miles. Today, east winds 5 to 10 knots. Waves 1 foot. Patchy fog. Visibility 1 to 3 nautical miles. Tonight, southeast winds 5 to 10 knots. Waves 1 foot. Tuesday, southeast winds 5 to 10 knots. Waves 1 foot. Tuesday night, south winds 5 to 10 knots. Waves 1 foot. Wednesday, south winds 5 to 10 knots. Waves 1 foot. 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The 6 a.m. observation in Washington. At Reagan National Airport, fog was reported. The temperature was 72 degrees Fahrenheit, or 22 degrees Celsius. Dew point 70. Humidity was 93%. Winds were north at 6 miles an hour and the barometric pressure was 30.04 inches or 1,017.2 millibars and rising. Now for some observations from the surrounding area. At BWI Marshall Airport, fog was reported. Temperature 69. Winds calm. At Charlottesville, cloudy skies. 71. At Dulles Airport, cloudy. Temperature 71 degrees. Winds calm. At Fredericksburg, haze was reported. Visibility 5 miles. Wind was calm. And the pressure was 30.02 inches and rising. At Martinsburg, fog was reported. 71. Winds calm. At Norfolk, cloudy. Temperature 74 degrees. At Ocean City, cloudy skies. It was 71 degrees. At Quantico, mostly cloudy skies. Temperature 72. Winds northwest at 5 miles an hour. For Richmond, fog was reported. It was 72. At Roanoke, fog was reported. Temperature 70 degrees. At Winchester, fog was reported. Temperature 70. At New York, fair skies. 68. At Philadelphia, fog was reported. 70. At Raleigh, mostly cloudy skies. 75. Now for a few observations on the waters. At Washington Channel, the wind was northeast at 2 knots, and the water temperature was 80 degrees. At Piney Point, the wind was east at 3 knots. At Thomas Point, the temperature was 73 degrees. Wind east, at 8 knots. Here is a look at the weather features that will affect the region over the next several days. A significant warming trend will ensue this week, with temperatures and heat indices potentially nearing or exceeding 100 degrees by the middle to end of the week. The excessive heat looks to continue into the Independence Day holiday with increasing thunderstorm chances as well. The current time is 6:47 a.m. Eastern Daylight Time. Now for the official National Weather Service forecast for the Washington metro area and the surrounding KHB listening area. Rest of the overnight, mostly cloudy.
patchy fog. Lows in the upper 60s. Light and variable winds. Today, patchy fog in the morning. Mostly sunny. Highs in the mid-80s. East winds around 5 miles an hour. Tonight, mostly clear. Lows in the mid-60s. South winds around 5 miles an hour. Tuesday, sunny. Highs in the upper 80s. South winds 5 to 10 miles an hour. Tuesday night, mostly clear. Lows around 70. South winds 5 to 10 miles an hour. Wednesday, hot. Mostly clear. Highs in the upper 90s. Lows in the mid-70s. Thursday, hot, clear. Highs around 100. Lows in the upper 70s. Friday, hot. Mostly clear. Highs around 100. Lows in the upper 70s. Independence Day, hot. Partly cloudy. A chance of showers and thunderstorms. Highs in the upper 90s. Lows in the mid-70s. Chance of rain 50%. Sunday, hot. Mostly cloudy. A chance of showers and thunderstorms. Highs in the mid-90s. Lows in the lower 70s. Chance of rain 50%. This hazardous weather outlook is for the Maryland portion of the Chesapeake Bay, tidal Potomac River, and I-95 corridor through central Maryland, northern Virginia, and District of Columbia. Day 1, today and tonight. No hazardous weather is expected at this time. Days 2 through 7, Tuesday through Sunday. There is a significant heat risk the second half of next week. Air temperatures of 95 to 105 combined with increasing humidity may result in heat index values of 105 to 110 each afternoon Wednesday through Friday. Severe thunderstorms are possible later next week, particularly during the afternoon and evening hours on Friday and Saturday. Spotter information statement, spotter activation is not expected at this time. Now for the National Weather Service marine forecast for the Chesapeake Bay from Sandy Point to North Beach, rest of the overnight, northeast winds 5 knots. Waves flat. Patchy fog. Visibility 1 to 3 nautical miles. Today, north winds 5 knots. Waves less than 1 foot. Tonight, south winds 5 to 10 knots. Waves 1 foot. Tuesday, south winds around 5 knots, increasing to 10 to 15 knots with gusts to 20 knots in the afternoon. Waves flat, building to 2 feet in the afternoon. Tuesday night, south winds 10 to 15 knots with gusts to 20 knots. Waves 2 feet. Wednesday, south winds 10 to 15 knots. Waves 1 to 2 feet. The Washington National DC Climate Summary for yesterday, June 28, 2026. Yesterday's high temperature was 76 degrees. The normal high is 89. The record high is 100 degrees, which was set in 1969. Yesterday's low temperature was 72 degrees. The normal low is 71. 0.33 inches of precipitation fell yesterday, which brings the monthly total to 1.68 inches. The total precipitation for the year now stands at 13.71 inches. The total snowfall for the season since June 1st stands at 0.0 inches. There were no cooling degree days yesterday. This leaves the monthly total at 348. The seasonal total is 348. Sunrise today is at 5:46 a.m. and sunset is at 8:37 p.m. The Washington Dulles DC Climate Summary for yesterday, June 28, 2026. Yesterday's high temperature was 76 degrees. The normal high is 86. The record high is 97 degrees, which was set in 1966. Yesterday's low temperature was 69 degrees. The normal low is 65. The record low is 44 degrees, which was set in 1970. 1.99 inches of precipitation fell yesterday, which brings the monthly total to 4.29 inches. The total precipitation for the year now stands at 19.21 inches. No snow fell yesterday. The total snowfall for the season since June 1st still stands at 0.0 inches. There were no heating degree days yesterday. This leaves the monthly total at 1. The seasonal total is 1. There were 8 cooling degree days yesterday.
This brings the monthly total to 251. The seasonal total is 251. Sunrise today is at 5:47 a.m. and sunset is at 8:39 p.m. Record daily maximum rainfall set at Washington Dulles, D.C. A record rainfall of 1.99 inches was set at Washington Dulles, D.C. yesterday. This breaks the old record of 1.06 inches set in 1983. Weather records for the Dulles, Virginia area have been recorded at what is now Washington Dulles International Airport since 1960. The official record consists solely of data recorded at the airport. Temperature and precipitation records began in 1960. Snowfall records began in 1962. All climate data are considered preliminary until reviewed by the National Centers for Environmental Information, NCEI. Now for the National Weather Service marine forecast for the tidal Potomac from Key Bridge to Smith Point, rest of the overnight, northeast winds 5 knots. Waves less than 1 feet. Patchy fog. Visibility 1 to 3 nautical miles. Today, east winds 5 to 10 knots. Waves 1 foot. Patchy fog. Visibility 1 to 3 nautical miles. Tonight, southeast winds 5 to 10 knots. Waves 1 foot. Tuesday, southeast winds 5 to 10 knots. Waves 1 foot. Tuesday night, south winds 5 to 10 knots. Waves 1 foot. Wednesday, south winds 5 to 10 knots. Waves 1 foot. The marine forecast for the coastal waters from Fenwick Island to Chincoteague and out 20 nautical miles. Today, northeast winds 10 to 15 knots. Seas 2 to 3 feet. Wave detail, northeast 2 feet at 4 seconds and southeast 2 feet at 10 seconds. Patchy fog early this morning with visibility 1 to 3 nautical miles. Tonight, east winds 5 to 10 knots. Gusts up to 15 knots early in the evening. Seas 2 to 3 feet. Wave detail, southeast 3 feet at 10 seconds and southeast 2 feet at 6 seconds. Tuesday, southeast winds 5 to 10 knots. Gusts up to 15 knots in the afternoon. Seas 2 to 3 feet. Wave detail, east 3 feet at 8 seconds and south 1 foot at 5 seconds. Tuesday night, south winds 10 knots with gusts up to 15 knots. Seas around 3 feet. Wave detail, southeast 3 feet at 7 seconds. Wednesday, south winds 10 to 15 knots with gusts up to 20 knots. Seas around 3 feet. Wave detail, southeast 3 feet at 8 seconds and south 2 feet at 4 seconds. Wednesday night, south winds 10 to 15 knots with gusts up to 20 knots. Seas around 3 feet. Wave detail, south 2 feet at 4 seconds and southeast 2 feet at 10 seconds. Thursday, southwest winds 10 to 15 knots with gusts up to 20 knots. Seas around 3 feet. Thursday night, southwest winds 10 to 15 knots with gusts up to 20 knots. Seas 2 to 3 feet. Friday, southwest winds 5 to 10 knots with gusts up to 15 knots. Seas around 2 feet. Friday night, southwest winds 10 to 15 knots, diminishing to 5 to 10 knots after midnight. Seas around 2 feet. The Northern Virginia Mountain forecast for elevations above 2,000 feet, including the Skyline Drive. Rest of the overnight, mostly cloudy. Patchy fog. A slight chance of showers. Lows in the mid-60s. Today, partly sunny. Patchy fog in the morning. A slight chance of showers and thunderstorms in the morning, then a chance of showers and thunderstorms in the afternoon. Highs in the upper 70s. Tonight, partly cloudy. A slight chance of showers and thunderstorms in the evening. Lows in the mid-60s. Tuesday, sunny. Highs in the lower 80s. Wednesday, mostly clear. Lows in the upper 60s. Highs in the lower 90s. Thursday, clear. Lows in the lower 70s. Highs in the mid-90s. Friday, mostly clear. Lows in the lower 70s. Highs in the mid-90s. 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
the 6 a.m. observation in Washington. At Reagan National Airport, fog was reported. The temperature was 72 degrees Fahrenheit, or 22 degrees Celsius. Dew point 70. Humidity was 93%. Winds were north at 6 miles an hour and the barometric pressure was 30.04 inches or 1,017.2 millibars, and rising. Now for some observations from the surrounding area. At BWI Marshall Airport, fog was reported. Temperature 69. Winds calm. At Charlottesville, cloudy skies. 71. At Dulles Airport, cloudy. Temperature 71 degrees. Winds calm. At Fredericksburg, haze was reported. Visibility 5 miles. Wind was calm. And the pressure was 30.02 inches and rising. At Martinsburg, fog was reported. 71. Winds calm. At Norfolk, cloudy. Temperature 74 degrees. At Ocean City, cloudy skies. It was 71 degrees. At Quantico, mostly cloudy skies. Temperature 72. Winds northwest at 5 miles an hour. For Richmond, fog was reported. It was 72. At Roanoke, fog was reported. Temperature 70 degrees. At Winchester, fog was reported. Temperature 70. At New York, fair skies. 68. At Philadelphia, fog was reported. 70. At Raleigh, mostly cloudy skies. 75. Now for a few observations on the waters. At Washington Channel, the wind was northeast at 2 knots, and the water temperature was 80 degrees. At Piney Point, the wind was east at 3 knots. At Thomas Point, the temperature was 73 degrees. Wind east at 8 knots. Here is a look at the weather features that will affect the region over the next several days. A significant warming trend will ensue this week, with temperatures and heat indices potentially nearing or exceeding 100 degrees by the middle to end of the week. The excessive heat looks to continue into the Independence Day holiday with increasing thunderstorm chances as well. Now for the official National Weather Service forecast for the Washington metro area and the surrounding KHB listening area. Rest of the overnight, mostly cloudy. Patchy fog. Lows in the upper 60s. Light and variable winds. Today, patchy fog in the morning. Mostly sunny. Highs in the mid-80s. East winds around 5 miles an hour. Tonight, mostly clear. Lows in the mid-60s. South winds around 5 miles an hour. Tuesday, sunny. Highs in the upper 80s. South winds 5 to 10 miles an hour. Tuesday night, mostly clear. Lows around 70. South winds 5 to 10 miles an hour. Wednesday, hot. Mostly clear. Highs in the upper 90s. Lows in the mid-70s. Thursday, hot, clear. Highs around 100. Lows in the upper 70s. Friday, hot. Mostly clear. Highs around 100. Lows in the upper 70s. Independence Day, hot. Partly cloudy. A chance of showers and thunderstorms. Highs in the upper 90s. Lows in the mid-70s. Chance of rain 50%. Sunday, hot. Mostly cloudy. A chance of showers and thunderstorms. Highs in the mid-90s. Lows in the lower 70s. Chance of rain 50%. This hazardous weather outlook is for the Maryland portion of the Chesapeake Bay, tidal Potomac River, and I-95 corridor through central Maryland, northern Virginia, and District of Columbia. Day 1, today and tonight. No hazardous weather is expected at this time. Days 2 through 7, Tuesday through Sunday. There is a significant heat risk the second half of next week. Air temperatures of 95 to 105 combined with increasing humidity may result in heat index values of 105 to 110 each afternoon Wednesday through Friday. Severe thunderstorms are possible later next week, particularly during the afternoon and evening hours on Friday and Saturday. Spotter information statement, spotter activation is not expected at this time.
The current time is 7:02 a.m. Eastern Daylight Time. Now for the National Weather Service marine forecast for the Chesapeake Bay from Sandy Point to North Beach. Rest of the overnight, northeast winds 5 knots. Waves flat. Patchy fog. Visibility 1 to 3 nautical miles. Today, north winds 5 knots. Waves less than 1 foot. Tonight, south winds 5 to 10 knots. Waves 1 foot. Tuesday, south winds around 5 knots, increasing to 10 to 15 knots with gusts to 20 knots in the afternoon. Waves flat, building to 2 feet in the afternoon. Tuesday night, south winds 10 to 15 knots with gusts to 20 knots. Waves 2 feet. Wednesday, south winds 10 to 15 knots. Waves 1 to 2 feet. Now for the National Weather Service marine forecast for the tidal Potomac from Key Bridge to Smith Point. Rest of the overnight, northeast winds 5 knots. Waves less than 1 feet. Patchy fog. Visibility 1 to 3 nautical miles. Today, east winds 5 to 10 knots. Waves 1 foot. Patchy fog. Visibility 1 to 3 nautical miles. Tonight, southeast winds 5 to 10 knots. Waves 1 foot. Tuesday, southeast winds 5 to 10 knots. Waves 1 foot. Tuesday night, south winds 5 to 10 knots. Waves 1 foot. Wednesday, south winds 5 to 10 knots. Waves 1 foot. The Northern Virginia Mountain forecast for elevations above 2,000 feet, including the Skyline Drive. Rest of the overnight, mostly cloudy. Patchy fog. A slight chance of showers. Lows in the mid-60s. Today, partly sunny. Patchy fog in the morning. A slight chance of showers and thunderstorms in the morning, then a chance of showers and thunderstorms in the afternoon. Highs in the upper 70s. Tonight, partly cloudy. A slight chance of showers and thunderstorms in the evening. Lows in the mid-60s. Tuesday, sunny. Highs in the lower 80s. Wednesday, mostly clear. Lows in the upper 60s. Highs in the lower 90s. Thursday, clear. Lows in the lower 70s. Highs in the mid-90s. Friday, mostly clear. Lows in the lower 70s. Highs in the mid-90s. The latest river levels in the Potomac, Shenandoah, and Rappahannock basins are as follows. All reports are current as of 7 a.m. and are measured in feet. For Potomac River at Shepherdstown, 2.2. Potomac River at Point of Rocks, 1.4. Potomac River at Edwards Ferry, 3.3. Potomac River at Little Falls, 3.0. North Fork Shenandoah River near Strasburg, 2.2. South Fork Shenandoah River at Front Royal, 1.2. Shenandoah River at Millville, 1.8. Rappahannock River at Remington, 3.0. Rappahannock River above Fredericksburg, 2.1. Rapidan River near Culpeper, 0.7. Opeckham Creek near Martinsburg, 2.0. Seneca Creek at Dawsonville, 2.1. Goose Creek near Leesburg, 1.4. Monocacy River at Frederick, 1.6. This is the NOAA Weather Radio All Hazards Station KHP36, broadcasting from the National Weather Service Office in Sterling, Virginia, and transmitting on a frequency of 162.550 MHz from an antenna located in Manassas, Virginia. The 6 a.m. observation in Washington. At Reagan National Airport, fog was reported. The temperature was 72 degrees Fahrenheit, or 22 degrees Celsius. Dew point 70. Humidity was 93%. Winds were north at 6 miles an hour and the barometric pressure was 30.04 inches or 1,017.2 millibars and rising. Now for some observations from the surrounding area. At BWI Marshall Airport, fog was reported. Temperature 69. Winds calm. At Charlottesville, cloudy skies. 71. At Dulles Airport, cloudy. Temperature 71 degrees. Winds calm. At Fredericksburg, haze was reported. Visibility 5 miles. Wind was calm. And the pressure was 30.02 inches and rising.
At Martinsburg, fog was reported. 71. Winds calm. At Norfolk, cloudy. Temperature 74 degrees. At Ocean City, cloudy skies. It was 71 degrees. At Quantico, mostly cloudy skies. Temperature 72. Winds northwest at 5 miles an hour. For Richmond, fog was reported. It was 72. At Roanoke, fog was reported. Temperature 70 degrees. At Winchester, fog was reported. Temperature 70. At New York, fair skies. 68. At Philadelphia, fog was reported. 70. At Raleigh, mostly cloudy skies. 75. Now for a few observations on the waters. At Washington Channel, the wind was northeast at 2 knots, and the water temperature was 80 degrees. At Piney Point, the wind was east at 3 knots. At Thomas Point, the temperature was 73 degrees. Wind east, at 8 knots. Here is a look at the weather features that will affect the region over the next several days. A significant warming trend will ensue this week, with temperatures and heat indices potentially nearing or exceeding 100 degrees by the middle to end of the week. The excessive heat looks to continue into the Independence Day holiday with increasing thunderstorm chances as well. Now for the official National Weather Service forecast for the Washington metro area and the surrounding KHB listening area. Rest of the overnight, mostly cloudy. Patchy fog. Lows in the upper 60s. Light and variable winds. Today, patchy fog in the morning. Mostly sunny. Highs in the mid-80s. East winds around 5 miles an hour. Tonight, mostly clear. Lows in the mid-60s. South winds around 5 miles an hour. Tuesday, sunny. Highs in the upper 80s. South winds 5 to 10 miles an hour. Tuesday night, mostly clear. Lows around 70. South winds 5 to 10 miles an hour. Wednesday, hot. Mostly clear. Highs in the upper 90s. Lows in the mid-70s. Thursday, hot, clear. Highs around 100. Lows in the upper 70s. Friday, hot. Mostly clear. Highs around 100. Lows in the upper 70s. Independence Day, hot. Partly cloudy. A chance of showers and thunderstorms. Highs in the upper 90s. Lows in the mid-70s. Chance of rain 50%. Sunday, hot. Mostly cloudy. A chance of showers and thunderstorms. Highs in the mid-90s. Lows in the lower 70s. Chance of rain 50%. The Washington National DC Climate Summary for yesterday, June 28, 2026. Yesterday's high temperature was 76 degrees. The normal high is 89. The record high is 100 degrees, which was set in 1969. Yesterday's low temperature was 72 degrees. The normal low is 71. 0.33 inches of precipitation fell yesterday, which brings the monthly total to 1.68 inches. The total precipitation for the year now stands at 13.71 inches. The total snowfall for the season since June 1st stands at 0.0 inches. There were no cooling degree days yesterday. This leaves the monthly total at 348. The seasonal total is 348. Sunrise today is at 5:46 a.m. and sunset is at 8:37 p.m. The Washington Dulles D.C. Climate Summary for yesterday, June 28, 2026. Yesterday's high temperature was 76 degrees. The normal high is 86. The record high is 97 degrees, which was set in 1966. Yesterday's low temperature was 69 degrees. The normal low is 65. The record low is 44 degrees, which was set in 1970. 1.99 inches of precipitation fell yesterday, which brings the monthly total to 4.29 inches. The total precipitation for the year now stands at 19.21 inches. No snow fell yesterday. The total snowfall for the season since June 1st still stands at 0.0 inches. There were no heating degree days yesterday. This leaves the monthly total at 1.
The seasonal total is 1. There were 8 cooling degree days yesterday. This brings the monthly total to 251. The seasonal total is 251. Sunrise today is at 5:47 a.m. and sunset is at 8:39 p.m. Record daily maximum rainfall set at Washington Dulles, D.C. A record rainfall of 1.99 inches was set at Washington Dulles, D.C. yesterday. This breaks the old record of 1.06 inches set in 1983. Weather records for the Dulles, Virginia area have been recorded at what is now Washington Dulles International Airport since 1960. The official record consists solely of data recorded at the airport. Temperature and precipitation records began in 1960. Snowfall records began in 1962. All climate data are considered preliminary until reviewed by the National Centers for Environmental Information, NCEI. This hazardous weather outlook is for the Maryland portion of the Chesapeake Bay, Tidal Potomac River, and I-95 corridor through Central Maryland, Northern Virginia, and District of Columbia. Day 1, today and tonight. No hazardous weather is expected at this time. Days 2 through 7, Tuesday through Sunday. There is a significant heat risk the second half of next week. Air temperatures of 95 to 105 combined with increasing humidity may result in heat index values of 105 to 110 each afternoon Wednesday through Friday. Severe thunderstorms are possible later next week, particularly during the afternoon and evening hours on Friday and Saturday. Spotter information statement, spotter activation is not expected at this time. Now for the National Weather Service marine forecast for the Chesapeake Bay from Sandy Point to North Beach, rest of the overnight, northeast winds 5 knots. Waves flat. Patchy fog. Visibility 1 to 3 nautical miles. Today, north winds 5 knots. Waves less than 1 foot. Tonight, south winds 5 to 10 knots. Waves 1 foot. Tuesday, south winds around 5 knots, increasing to 10 to 15 knots with gusts to 20 knots in the afternoon. Waves flat, building to 2 feet in the afternoon. Tuesday night, south winds 10 to 15 knots with gusts to 20 knots. Waves 2 feet. Wednesday, south winds 10 to 15 knots. Waves 1 to 2 feet. Now for the National Weather Service marine forecast for the Tidal Potomac from Key Bridge to Smith Point, rest of the overnight, northeast winds 5 knots. Waves less than 1 feet. Patchy fog. Visibility 1 to 3 nautical miles. Today, east winds 5 to 10 knots. Waves 1 foot. Patchy fog. Visibility 1 to 3 nautical miles. Tonight, southeast winds 5 to 10 knots. Waves 1 foot. Tuesday, southeast winds 5 to 10 knots. Waves 1 foot. Tuesday night, south winds 5 to 10 knots. Waves 1 foot. Wednesday, south winds 5 to 10 knots. Waves 1 foot. The Northern Virginia Mountain forecast for elevations above 2,000 feet, including the Skyline Drive. Rest of the overnight, mostly cloudy. Patchy fog. A slight chance of showers. Lows in the mid-60s. Today, partly sunny. Patchy fog in the morning. A slight chance of showers and thunderstorms in the morning, then a chance of showers and thunderstorms in the afternoon. Highs in the upper 70s. Tonight, partly cloudy. A slight chance of showers and thunderstorms in the evening. Lows in the mid-60s. Tuesday, sunny. Highs in the lower 80s. Wednesday, mostly clear. Lows in the upper 60s. Highs in the lower 90s. Thursday, clear. Lows in the lower 70s. Highs in the mid-90s. Friday, mostly clear. Lows in the lower 70s. Highs in the mid-90s. This is the NOAA Weather Radio All Hazards Station KHP36, broadcasting from the National Weather Service Office in Sterling, Virginia, and transmitting on a frequency of 162.550 MHz from an antenna located in Manassas, Virginia. The 7 a.m. observation in Washington. At Reagan National Airport, fog was reported. The temperature was 73 degrees Fahrenheit, or 23 degrees Celsius. Dew point 70. Humidity was 90%.
Winds were northeast at 7 miles an hour and the barometric pressure was 30.05 inches or 1,017.6 millibars, and steady. Now for some observations from the surrounding area. At BWI Marshall Airport, fog was reported. Temperature 72. Winds east at 7 miles an hour. At Charlottesville, cloudy skies. 72. At Dulles Airport, cloudy. Temperature 72 degrees. Winds calm. At Fredericksburg, it was partly sunny. Visibility 7 miles. Wind was north, at 3 miles an hour. And the pressure was 30.04 inches, and rising. At Martinsburg, fog was reported. 71. Winds calm. At Norfolk, cloudy. Temperature 74 degrees. At Ocean City, cloudy skies. It was 72 degrees. At Pawtuxent River Naval Air Station, mostly sunny. Temperature 72. At Quantico, cloudy skies. Temperature 74. Winds northeast at 3 miles an hour. For Richmond, fog was reported. It was 73. At Roanoke, cloudy. Temperature 71 degrees. At Winchester, fog was reported. Temperature 70. At New York, fair skies. 70. At Philadelphia, fog was reported. 72. At Raleigh, mostly cloudy skies. 74. Now for a few observations on the waters. At Washington Channel, the wind was calm, and the water temperature was 80 degrees. At Piney Point, the wind was northeast at 4 knots. At Thomas Point, the temperature was 72 degrees. Wind east, at 6 knots. The current time is 7:19 a.m. Eastern Daylight Time. Here is a look at the weather features that will affect the region over the next several days. A significant warming trend will ensue this week, with temperatures and heat indices potentially nearing or exceeding 100 degrees by the middle to end of the week. The excessive heat looks to continue into the Independence Day holiday with increasing thunderstorm chances as well. Now for the official National Weather Service forecast for the Washington metro area and the surrounding KHB listening area. Rest of the overnight, mostly cloudy. Patchy fog. Lows in the upper 60s. Light and variable winds. Today, patchy fog in the morning. Mostly sunny. Highs in the mid-80s. East winds around 5 miles an hour. Tonight, mostly clear. Lows in the mid-60s. South winds around 5 miles an hour. Tuesday, sunny. Highs in the upper 80s. South winds 5 to 10 miles an hour. Tuesday night, mostly clear. Lows around 70. South winds 5 to 10 miles an hour. Wednesday, hot. Mostly clear. Highs in the upper 90s. Lows in the mid-70s. Thursday, hot, clear. Highs around 100. Lows in the upper 70s. Friday, hot. Mostly clear. Highs around 100. Lows in the upper 70s. Independence Day, hot. Partly cloudy. A chance of showers and thunderstorms. Highs in the upper 90s. Lows in the mid-70s. Chance of rain 50%. Sunday, hot. Mostly cloudy. A chance of showers and thunderstorms. Highs in the mid-90s. Lows in the lower 70s. Chance of rain 50%. The latest river levels in the Potomac, Shenandoah, and Rappahannock basins are as follows. All reports are current as of 7 a.m. and are measured in feet. For Potomac River at Shepherdstown, 2.2. Potomac River at Point of Rocks, 1.4. Potomac River at Edwards Ferry, 3.3. Potomac River at Little Falls, 3.0. North Fork Shenandoah River near Strasburg, 2.2. South Fork Shenandoah River at Front Royal, 1.2. Shenandoah River at Millville, 1.8. Rappahannock River at Remington, 3.0. Rappahannock River above Fredericksburg, 2.1. Rapidan River near Culpeper, 0.7. Opeckham Creek near Martinsburg, 2.0. Seneca Creek at Dawsonville,
2.1. Goose Creek near Leesburg, 1.4. Monocacy River at Frederick, 1.6. This hazardous weather outlook is for the Maryland portion of the Chesapeake Bay, Tidal Potomac River, and I-95 corridor through Central Maryland, Northern Virginia, and District of Columbia. Day 1, today and tonight. No hazardous weather is expected at this time. Days 2 through 7, Tuesday through Sunday. There is a significant heat risk the second half of next week. Air temperatures of 95 to 105 combined with increasing humidity may result in heat index values of 105 to 110 each afternoon Wednesday through Friday. Severe thunderstorms are possible later next week, particularly during the afternoon and evening hours on Friday and Saturday. Spotter information statement. Spotter activation is not expected at this time. Now for the National Weather Service marine forecast for the Chesapeake Bay from Sandy Point to North Beach, rest of the overnight, northeast winds 5 knots. Waves flat. Patchy fog. Visibility 1 to 3 nautical miles. Today, north winds 5 knots. Waves less than 1 foot. Tonight, south winds 5 to 10 knots. Waves 1 foot. Tuesday, south winds around 5 knots. Increasing to 10 to 15 knots with gusts to 20 knots in the afternoon. Waves flat, building to 2 feet in the afternoon. Tuesday night, south winds 10 to 15 knots with gusts to 20 knots. Waves 2 feet. Wednesday, south winds 10 to 15 knots. Waves 1 to 2 feet. Now for the National Weather Service marine forecast for the Tidal Potomac from Key Bridge to Smith Point, rest of the overnight, northeast winds 5 knots. Waves less than 1 feet. Patchy fog. Visibility 1 to 3 nautical miles. Today, east winds 5 to 10 knots. Waves 1 foot. Patchy fog. Visibility 1 to 3 nautical miles. Tonight, southeast winds 5 to 10 knots. Waves 1 foot. Tuesday, southeast winds 5 to 10 knots. Waves 1 foot. Tuesday night, south winds 5 to 10 knots. Waves 1 foot. Wednesday, south winds 5 to 10 knots. Waves 1 foot. The Northern Virginia Mountain forecast for elevations above 2,000 feet including the Skyline Drive. Rest of the overnight, mostly cloudy. Patchy fog. A slight chance of showers. Lows in the mid-60s. Today, partly sunny. Patchy fog in the morning. A slight chance of showers and thunderstorms in the morning, then a chance of showers and thunderstorms in the afternoon. Highs in the upper 70s. Tonight, partly cloudy. A slight chance of showers and thunderstorms in the evening. Lows in the mid-60s. Tuesday, sunny. Highs in the lower 80s. Wednesday, mostly clear. Lows in the upper 60s. Highs in the lower 90s. Thursday, clear. Lows in the lower 70s. Highs in the mid-90s. Friday, mostly clear. Lows in the lower 70s. Highs in the mid-90s. This is the NOAA Weather Radio All Hazards Station KHP36, broadcasting from the National Weather Service Office in Sterling, Virginia, and transmitting on a frequency of 162.550 MHz from an antenna located in Manassas, Virginia. The 7 a.m. observation in Washington. At Reagan National Airport, fog was reported. The temperature was 73 degrees Fahrenheit, or 23 degrees Celsius. Dew point 70. Humidity was 90%. Winds were northeast at 7 miles an hour and the barometric pressure was 30.05 inches or 1,017.6 millibars, and steady. Now for some observations from the surrounding area. At BWI Marshall Airport, fog was reported. Temperature 72. Winds east at 7 miles an hour. At Charlottesville, cloudy skies. 72. At Dulles Airport, cloudy. Temperature 72 degrees. Winds calm. At Fredericksburg, it was partly sunny. Visibility 7 miles. Wind was north, at 3 miles an hour. And the pressure was 30.04 inches and rising. At Martinsburg, fog was reported. 71. Winds calm.
At Norfolk, cloudy. Temperature 74 degrees. At Ocean City, cloudy skies. It was 72 degrees. At Pawtuxet River Naval Air Station, mostly sunny. Temperature 72. At Quantico, cloudy skies. Temperature 74. Winds northeast at 3 miles an hour. For Richmond, fog was reported. It was 73. At Roanoke, cloudy. Temperature 71 degrees. At Winchester, fog was reported. Temperature 70. At New York, fair skies. 70. At Philadelphia, fog was reported. 72. At Raleigh, mostly cloudy skies. 74. Now for a few observations on the waters. At Washington Channel, the wind was calm, and the water temperature was 80 degrees. At Piney Point, the wind was northeast at 4 knots. At Thomas Point, the temperature was 72 degrees. Wind east, at 6 knots. Here is a look at the weather features that will affect the region over the next several days. A significant warming trend will ensue this week, with temperatures and heat indices potentially nearing or exceeding 100 degrees by the middle to end of the week. The excessive heat looks to continue into the Independence Day holiday with increasing thunderstorm chances as well. Now for the official National Weather Service forecast for the Washington metro area and the surrounding KHB listening area. Rest of the overnight, mostly cloudy. Patchy fog. Lows in the upper 60s. Light and variable winds. Today, patchy fog in the morning. Mostly sunny. Highs in the mid-80s. East winds around 5 miles an hour. Tonight, mostly clear. Lows in the mid-60s. South winds around 5 miles an hour. Tuesday, sunny. Highs in the upper 80s. South winds 5 to 10 miles an hour. Tuesday night, mostly clear. Lows around 70. South winds 5 to 10 miles an hour. Wednesday, hot. Mostly clear. Highs in the upper 90s. Lows in the mid-70s. Thursday, hot, clear. Highs around 100. Lows in the upper 70s. Friday, hot. Mostly clear. Highs around 100. Lows in the upper 70s. Independence Day, hot. Partly cloudy. A chance of showers and thunderstorms. Highs in the upper 90s. Lows in the mid-70s. Chance of rain 50%. Sunday, hot. Mostly cloudy. A chance of showers and thunderstorms. Highs in the mid-90s. Lows in the lower 70s. Chance of rain 50%. The Washington National DC Climate Summary for yesterday, June 28, 2026. Yesterday's high temperature was 76 degrees. The normal high is 89. The record high is 100 degrees, which was set in 1969. Yesterday's low temperature was 72 degrees. The normal low is 71. 0.33 inches of precipitation fell yesterday, which brings the monthly total to 1.68 inches. The total precipitation for the year now stands at 13.71 inches. The total snowfall for the season since June 1st stands at 0.0 inches. There were no cooling degree days yesterday. This leaves the monthly total at 348. The seasonal total is 348. Sunrise today is at 5:46 a.m. and sunset is at 8:37 p.m. The Washington Dulles D.C. Climate Summary for yesterday, June 28, 2026. Yesterday's high temperature was 76 degrees. The normal high is 86. The record high is 97 degrees, which was set in 1966. Yesterday's low temperature was 69 degrees. The normal low is 65. The record low is 44 degrees, which was set in 1970. 1.99 inches of precipitation fell yesterday, which brings the monthly total to 4.29 inches. The total precipitation for the year now stands at 19.21 inches. No snow fell yesterday. The total snowfall for the season since June 1st still stands at 0.0 inches. There were no heating degree days yesterday. This leaves the monthly total at 1. The seasonal total is 1.
There were 8 cooling degree days yesterday. This brings the monthly total to 251. The seasonal total is 251. Sunrise today is at 5:47 a.m. and sunset is at 8:39 p.m. The current time is 7:32 a.m. Eastern Daylight Time. Record daily maximum rainfall set at Washington Dulles, D.C. A record rainfall of 1.99 inches was set at Washington Dulles, D.C. yesterday. This breaks the old record of 1.06 inches set in 1983. Weather records for the Dulles, Virginia area have been recorded at what is now Washington Dulles International Airport since 1960. The official record consists solely of data recorded at the airport. Temperature and precipitation records began in 1960. Snowfall records began in 1962. All climate data are considered preliminary until reviewed by the National Centers for Environmental Information, NCEI. This hazardous weather outlook is for the Maryland portion of the Chesapeake Bay, Tidal Potomac River, and I-95 corridor through Central Maryland, Northern Virginia, and District of Columbia. Day 1, today and tonight. No hazardous weather is expected at this time. Days 2 through 7, Tuesday through Sunday. There is a significant heat risk the second half of next week. Air temperatures of 95 to 105 combined with increasing humidity may result in heat index values of 105 to 110 each afternoon Wednesday through Friday. Severe thunderstorms are possible later next week, particularly during the afternoon and evening hours on Friday and Saturday. Spotter information statement. Spotter activation is not expected at this time. Now for the National Weather Service marine forecast for the Chesapeake Bay from Sandy Point to North Beach, rest of the overnight, northeast winds 5 knots. Waves flat. Patchy fog. Visibility 1 to 3 nautical miles. Today, north winds 5 knots. Waves less than 1 foot. Tonight, south winds 5 to 10 knots. Waves 1 foot. Tuesday, south winds around 5 knots, increasing to 10 to 15 knots with gusts to 20 knots in the afternoon. Waves flat, building to 2 feet in the afternoon. Tuesday night, south winds 10 to 15 knots with gusts to 20 knots. Waves 2 feet. Wednesday, south winds 10 to 15 knots. Waves 1 to 2 feet. Now for the National Weather Service marine forecast for the Tidal Potomac from Key Bridge to Smith Point, rest of the overnight, northeast winds 5 knots. Waves less than 1 feet. Patchy fog. Visibility 1 to 3 nautical miles. Today, east winds 5 to 10 knots. Waves 1 foot. Patchy fog. Visibility 1 to 3 nautical miles. Tonight, southeast winds 5 to 10 knots. Waves 1 foot. Tuesday, southeast winds 5 to 10 knots. Waves 1 foot. Tuesday night, south winds 5 to 10 knots. Waves 1 foot. Wednesday, south winds 5 to 10 knots. Waves 1 foot. The Northern Virginia Mountain forecast for elevations above 2,000 feet, including the Skyline Drive. Rest of the overnight, mostly cloudy. Patchy fog. A slight chance of showers. Lows in the mid-60s. Today, partly sunny. Patchy fog in the morning. A slight chance of showers and thunderstorms in the morning, then a chance of showers and thunderstorms in the afternoon. Highs in the upper 70s. Tonight, partly cloudy. A slight chance of showers and thunderstorms in the evening. Lows in the mid-60s. Tuesday, sunny. Highs in the lower 80s. Wednesday, mostly clear. Lows in the upper 60s. Highs in the lower 90s. Thursday, clear. Lows in the lower 70s. Highs in the mid-90s. Friday, mostly clear. Lows in the lower 70s. Highs in the mid-90s. 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The 7 a.m. observation in Washington. At Reagan National Airport, fog was reported. The temperature was 73 degrees Fahrenheit, or 23 degrees Celsius. Dew point 70.
Humidity was 90%. Winds were northeast at 7 miles an hour and the barometric pressure was 30.

pressure was 30.04 inches and rising. At Martinsburg, fog was reported. 71. Winds calm. At Norfolk, cloudy. Temperature 74 degrees. At Ocean City, cloudy skies. It was 72 degrees. At Pawtuxent River Naval Air Station, mostly sunny. Temperature 72. At Quantico, cloudy skies. Temperature 74. Winds northeast at 3 miles an hour. For Richmond, fog was reported. It was 73. At Roanoke, cloudy. Temperature 71 degrees. At Winchester, fog was reported. Temperature 70. At New York, fair skies. 70. At Philadelphia, fog was reported. 72. At Raleigh, mostly cloudy skies. 74. Now for a few observations on the waters. At Washington Channel, the wind was calm, and the water temperature was 80 degrees. At Piney Point, the wind was northeast at 4 knots. At Thomas Point, the temperature was 72 degrees. Wind east, at 6 knots. Here is a look at the weather features that will affect the region over the next several days. A significant warming trend will ensue this week, with temperatures and heat indices potentially nearing or exceeding 100 degrees by the middle to end of the week. The excessive heat looks to continue into the Independence Day holiday with increasing thunderstorm chances as well. Now for the official National Weather Service forecast for the Washington metro area and the surrounding KHB listening area. Rest of the overnight, mostly cloudy. Patchy fog. Lows in the upper 60s. Light and variable winds. Today, patchy fog in the morning. Mostly sunny. Highs in the mid-80s. East winds around 5 miles an hour. Tonight, mostly clear. Lows in the mid-60s. South winds around 5 miles an hour. Tuesday, sunny. Highs in the upper 80s. South winds 5 to 10 miles an hour. Tuesday night, mostly clear. Lows around 70. South winds 5 to 10 miles an hour. Wednesday, hot. Mostly clear. Highs in the upper 90s. Lows in the mid-70s. Thursday, hot, clear. Highs around 100. Lows in the upper 70s. Friday, hot. Mostly clear. Highs around 100. Lows in the upper 70s. Independence Day, hot. Partly cloudy. A chance of showers and thunderstorms. Highs in the upper 90s. Lows in the mid-70s. Chance of rain 50%. Sunday, hot. Mostly cloudy. A chance of showers and thunderstorms. Highs in the mid-90s. Lows in the lower 70s. Chance of rain 50%. The latest river levels in the Potomac, Shenandoah, and Rappahannock basins are as follows. All reports are current as of 7 a.m. and are measured in feet. For Potomac River at Shepherdstown, 2.2. Potomac River at Point of Rocks, 1.4. Potomac River at Edwards Ferry, 3.3. Potomac River at Little Falls, 3.0. North Fork Shenandoah River near Strasburg, 2.2. South Fork Shenandoah River at Front Royal, 1.2. Shenandoah River at Millville, 1.8. Rappahannock River at Remington, 3.0. Rappahannock River above Fredericksburg, 2.1. Rapidan River near Culpeper, 0.7. Opeckham Creek near Martinsburg, 2.0. Seneca Creek at Dawsonville, 2.1. Goose Creek near Leesburg, 1.4. Monocacy River at Frederick, 1.6. This hazardous weather outlook is for the Maryland portion of the Chesapeake Bay, tidal Potomac River, and I-95 corridor through central Maryland, northern Virginia, and District of Columbia. Day 1, today and tonight. No hazardous weather is expected at this time. Days 2 through 7, Tuesday through Sunday. There is a significant heat risk the second half of next week. Air temperatures of 95 to 105 combined with increasing humidity may result in heat index values of 105 to 110 each afternoon Wednesday through Friday. Severe thunderstorms are possible later next week, particularly

particularly during the afternoon and evening hours on Friday and Saturday. Spotter information statement. Spotter activation is not expected at this time. The marine forecast for the coastal waters from Fenwick Island to Chincoteague and out 20 nautical miles. Today, northeast winds 10 to 15 knots. Seas 2 to 3 feet. Wave detail, northeast 2 feet at 4 seconds and southeast 2 feet at 10 seconds. Patchy fog early this morning with visibility 1 to 3 nautical miles. Tonight, east winds 5 to 10 knots. Gusts up to 15 knots early in the evening. Seas 2 to 3 feet. Wave detail, southeast 3 feet at 10 seconds and southeast 2 feet at 6 seconds. Tuesday, southeast winds 5 to 10 knots. Gusts up to 15 knots in the afternoon. Seas 2 to 3 feet. Wave detail, east 3 feet at 8 seconds and south 1 foot at 5 seconds. Tuesday night, south winds 10 knots with gusts up to 15 knots. Seas around 3 feet. Wave detail, southeast 3 feet at 7 seconds. Wednesday, south winds 10 to 15 knots with gusts up to 20 knots. Seas around 3 feet. Wave detail, southeast 3 feet at 8 seconds and south 2 feet at 4 seconds. Wednesday night, south winds 10 to 15 knots with gusts up to 20 knots. Seas around 3 feet. Wave detail, south 2 feet at 4 seconds and southeast 2 feet at 10 seconds. Thursday, southwest winds 10 to 15 knots with gusts up to 20 knots. Seas around 3 feet. Thursday night, southwest winds 10 to 15 knots with gusts up to 20 knots. Seas 2 to 3 feet. Friday, southwest winds 5 to 10 knots with gusts up to 15 knots. Seas around 2 feet. Friday night, southwest winds 10 to 15 knots, diminishing to 5 to 10 knots after midnight. Seas around 2 feet. Now for the National Weather Service marine forecast for the Chesapeake Bay from Sandy Point to North Beach, rest of the overnight, northeast winds 5 knots. Waves flat. Patchy fog. Visibility 1 to 3 nautical miles. Today, north winds 5 knots. Waves less than 1 foot. Tonight, south winds 5 to 10 knots. Waves 1 foot. Tuesday, south winds around 5 knots, increasing to 10 to 15 knots with gusts to 20 knots in the afternoon. Waves flat, building to 2 feet in the afternoon. Tuesday night, south winds 10 to 15 knots with gusts to 20 knots. Waves 2 feet. Wednesday, south winds 10 to 15 knots. Waves 1 to 2 feet. Now for the National Weather Service marine forecast for the tidal Potomac from Key Bridge to Smith Point, rest of the overnight, northeast winds 5 knots. Waves less than 1 feet. Patchy fog. Visibility 1 to 3 nautical miles. Today, east winds 5 to 10 knots. Waves 1 foot. Patchy fog. Visibility 1 to 3 nautical miles. Tonight, southeast winds 5 to 10 knots. Waves 1 foot. Tuesday, southeast winds 5 to 10 knots. Waves 1 foot. Tuesday night, south winds 5 to 10 knots. Waves 1 foot. Wednesday, south winds 5 to 10 knots. Waves 1 foot. The Northern Virginia Mountain forecast for elevations above 2,000 feet, including the Skyline Drive. Rest of the overnight, mostly cloudy. Patchy fog. A slight chance of showers. Lows in the mid-60s. Today, partly sunny. Patchy fog in the morning. A slight chance of showers and thunderstorms in the morning, then a chance of showers and thunderstorms in the afternoon. Highs in the upper 70s. Tonight, partly cloudy. A slight chance of showers and thunderstorms in the evening. Lows in the mid-60s. Tuesday, sunny. Highs in the lower 80s. Wednesday, mostly clear. Lows in the upper 60s. Highs in the lower 90s. Thursday, clear. Lows in the lower 70s. Highs in the mid-90s. Friday, mostly clear. Lows in the lower 70s. Highs in the mid-90s. The current time is 7:47 a.m. Eastern Daylight Time.
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The 7 a.m. observation in Washington. At Reagan National Airport, fog was reported. The temperature was 73 degrees Fahrenheit, or 23 degrees Celsius. Dew point 70. Humidity was 90%. Winds were northeast at 7 miles an hour and the barometric pressure was 30.05 inches or 1,017.6 millibars, and steady. Now for some observations from the surrounding area. At BWI Marshall Airport, fog was reported. Temperature 72. Winds east at 7 miles an hour. At Charlottesville, cloudy skies. 72. At Dulles Airport, cloudy. Temperature 72 degrees. Winds calm. At Fredericksburg, it was partly sunny. Visibility 7 miles. Wind was north, at 3 miles an hour. And the pressure was 30.04 inches, and rising. At Martinsburg, fog was reported. 71. Winds calm. At Norfolk, cloudy. Temperature 74 degrees. At Ocean City, cloudy skies. It was 72 degrees. At Pawtuxent River Naval Air Station, mostly sunny. Temperature 72. At Quantico, cloudy skies. Temperature 74. Winds northeast at 3 miles an hour. For Richmond, fog was reported. It was 73. At Roanoke, cloudy. Temperature 71 degrees. At Winchester, fog was reported. Temperature 70. At New York, fair skies. 70. At Philadelphia, fog was reported. 72. At Raleigh, mostly cloudy skies. 74. Now for a few observations on the waters. At Washington Channel, the wind was calm, and the water temperature was 80 degrees. At Piney Point, the wind was northeast at 4 knots. At Thomas Point, the temperature was 72 degrees. Wind east, at 6 knots. The Washington National DC Climate Summary for yesterday, June 28, 2026. Yesterday's high temperature was 76 degrees. The normal high is 89. The record high is 100 degrees, which was set in 1969. Yesterday's low temperature was 72 degrees. The normal low is 71. 0.33 inches of precipitation fell yesterday, which brings the monthly total to 1.68 inches. The total precipitation for the year now stands at 13.71 inches. The total snowfall for the season since June 1st stands at 0.0 inches. There were no cooling degree days yesterday. This leaves the monthly total at 348. The seasonal total is 348. Sunrise today is at 5:46 a.m. and sunset is at 8:37 p.m. The Washington Dulles D.C. Climate Summary for yesterday, June 28, 2026. Yesterday's high temperature was 76 degrees. The normal high is 86. The record high is 97 degrees, which was set in 1966. Yesterday's low temperature was 69 degrees. The normal low is 65. The record low is 44 degrees, which was set in 1970. 1.99 inches of precipitation fell yesterday, which brings the monthly total to 4.29 inches. The total precipitation for the year now stands at 19.21 inches. No snow fell yesterday. The total snowfall for the season since June 1st still stands at 0.0 inches. There were no heating degree days yesterday. This leaves the monthly total at 1. The seasonal total is 1. There were 8 cooling degree days yesterday. This brings the monthly total to 251. The seasonal total is 251. Sunrise today is at 5:47 a.m. and sunset is at 8:39 p.m. Record daily maximum rainfall set at Washington Dulles, D.C. A record rainfall of 1.99 inches was set at Washington Dulles, D.C. yesterday. This breaks the old record of 1.06 inches set in 1983.
Weather records for the Dulles, Virginia area have been recorded at what is now Washington Dulles International Airport since 1960. The official record consists solely of data recorded at the airport. Temperature and precipitation records began in 1960. Snowfall records began in 1962. All climate data are considered preliminary until reviewed by the National Centers for Environmental Information, NCEI. Here is a look at the weather features that will affect the region over the next several days. A significant warming trend will ensue this week, with temperatures and heat indices potentially nearing or exceeding 100 degrees by the middle to end of the week. The excessive heat looks to continue into the Independence Day holiday with increasing thunderstorm chances as well. Now for the official National Weather Service forecast for the Washington metro area and the surrounding KHB listening area. Rest of the overnight, mostly cloudy. Patchy fog. Lows in the upper 60s. Light and variable winds. Today, patchy fog in the morning. Mostly sunny. Highs in the mid-80s. East winds around 5 miles an hour. Tonight, mostly clear. Lows in the mid-60s. South winds around 5 miles an hour. Tuesday, sunny. Highs in the upper 80s. South winds 5 to 10 miles an hour. Tuesday night, mostly clear. Lows around 70. South winds 5 to 10 miles an hour. Wednesday, hot. Mostly clear. Highs in the upper 90s. Lows in the mid-70s. Thursday, hot, clear. Highs around 100. Lows in the upper 70s. Friday, hot. Mostly clear. Highs around 100. Lows in the upper 70s. Independence Day, hot. Partly cloudy. A chance of showers and thunderstorms. Highs in the upper 90s. Lows in the mid-70s. Chance of rain 50%. Sunday, hot. Mostly cloudy. A chance of showers and thunderstorms. Highs in the mid-90s. Lows in the lower 70s. Chance of rain 50%. This hazardous weather outlook is for the Maryland portion of the Chesapeake Bay, tidal Potomac River, and I-95 corridor through central Maryland, northern Virginia, and District of Columbia. Day 1, today and tonight. No hazardous weather is expected at this time. Days 2 through 7, Tuesday through Sunday. There is a significant heat risk the second half of next week. Air temperatures of 95 to 105 combined with increasing humidity may result in heat index values of 105 to 110 each afternoon Wednesday through Friday. Severe thunderstorms are possible later next week, particularly during the afternoon and evening hours on Friday and Saturday. Spotter information statement, spotter activation is not expected at this time. Now for the National Weather Service marine forecast for the Chesapeake Bay from Sandy Point to North Beach, rest of the overnight, northeast winds 5 knots. Waves flat. Patchy fog. Visibility 1 to 3 nautical miles. Today, north winds 5 knots. Waves less than 1 foot. Tonight, south winds 5 to 10 knots. Waves 1 foot. Tuesday, south winds around 5 knots, increasing to 10 to 15 knots with gusts to 20 knots in the afternoon. Waves flat, building to 2 feet in the afternoon. Tuesday night, south winds 10 to 15 knots with gusts to 20 knots. Waves 2 feet. Wednesday, south winds 10 to 15 knots. Waves 1 to 2 feet. Now for the National Weather Service marine forecast for the tidal Potomac from Key Bridge to Smith Point, rest of the overnight, northeast winds 5 knots. Waves less than 1 feet. Patchy fog. Visibility 1 to 3 nautical miles. Today, east winds 5 to 10 knots. Waves 1 foot. Patchy fog. Visibility 1 to 3 nautical miles. Tonight, southeast winds 5 to 10 knots. Waves 1 foot. Tuesday, southeast winds 5 to 10 knots. Waves 1 foot. Tuesday night, south winds 5 to 10 knots. Waves 1 foot. Wednesday, south winds 5 to 10 knots. Waves 1 foot. The Northern Virginia Mountain forecast for elevations above 2,000 feet including the Skyline Drive. Rest of the overnight,
Mostly cloudy. Patchy fog. A slight chance of showers. Lows in the mid-60s. Today, partly sunny. Patchy fog in the morning. A slight chance of showers and thunderstorms in the morning, then a chance of showers and thunderstorms in the afternoon. Highs in the upper 70s. Tonight, partly cloudy. A slight chance of showers and thunderstorms in the evening. Lows in the mid-60s. Tuesday, sunny. Highs in the lower 80s. Wednesday, mostly clear. Lows in the upper 60s. Highs in the lower 90s. Thursday, clear. Lows in the lower 70s. Highs in the mid-90s. Friday, mostly clear. Lows in the lower 70s. Highs in the mid-90s. This is the NOAA Weather Radio All Hazards Station KHP36, broadcasting from the National Weather Service Office in Sterling, Virginia, and transmitting on a frequency of 162.550 MHz from an antenna located in Manassas, Virginia. The 7 a.m. observation in Washington. At Reagan National Airport, fog was reported. The temperature was 73 degrees Fahrenheit, or 23 degrees Celsius. Dew point 70. Humidity was 90%. Winds were northeast at 7 miles an hour and the barometric pressure was 30.05 inches or 1,017.6 millibars, and steady. Now for some observations from the surrounding area. At BWI Marshall Airport, fog was reported. Temperature 72. Winds east at 7 miles an hour. At Charlottesville, cloudy skies. 72. At Dulles Airport, cloudy. Temperature 72 degrees. Winds calm. At Fredericksburg, it was partly sunny. Visibility 7 miles. Wind was north, at 3 miles an hour. And the pressure was 30.04 inches, and rising. At Martinsburg, fog was reported. 71. Winds calm. At Norfolk, cloudy. Temperature 74 degrees. At Ocean City, cloudy skies. It was 72 degrees. At Pawtuxent River Naval Air Station, mostly sunny. Temperature 72. At Quantico, cloudy skies. Temperature 74. Winds northeast at 3 miles an hour. For Richmond, fog was reported. It was 73. At Roanoke, cloudy. Temperature 71 degrees. At Winchester, fog was reported. Temperature 70. At New York, fair skies. 70. At Philadelphia, fog was reported. 72. At Raleigh, mostly cloudy skies. 74. Now for a few observations on the waters. At Washington Channel, the wind was calm, and the water temperature was 80 degrees. At Piney Point, the wind was northeast at 4 knots. At Thomas Point, the temperature was 72 degrees. Wind east, at 6 knots. The latest river levels in the Potomac, Shenandoah, and Rappahannock basins are as follows. All reports are current as of 7 a.m. and are measured in feet. For Potomac River at Shepherdstown, 2.2. Potomac River at Point of Rocks, 1.4. Potomac River at Edwards Ferry, 3.3. Potomac River at Little Falls, 3.0. North Fork Shenandoah River near Strasburg, 2.2. South Fork Shenandoah River at Front Royal, 1.2. Shenandoah River at Millville, 1.8. Rappahannock River at Remington, 3.0. Rappahannock River above Fredericksburg, 2.1. Rapidan River near Culpeper, 0.7. Opeckin Creek near Martinsburg, 2.0. Seneca Creek at Dawsonville, 2.1. Goose Creek near Leesburg, 1.4. Monocacy River at Frederick, 1.6. The current time is 8:02 a.m. Eastern Daylight Time. Here is a look at the weather features that will affect the region over the next several days. A significant warming trend will ensue this week, with temperatures and heat indices potentially nearing or exceeding 100 degrees by the middle to end of the week. The excessive heat looks to continue into the Independence Day holiday with increasing thunderstorm chances as well.
Now for the official National Weather Service forecast for the Washington metro area and the surrounding KHB listening area. Rest of the overnight, mostly cloudy. Patchy fog. Lows in the upper 60s. Light and variable winds. Today, patchy fog in the morning. Mostly sunny. Highs in the mid-80s. East winds around 5 miles an hour. Tonight, mostly clear. Lows in the mid-60s. South winds around 5 miles an hour. Tuesday, sunny. Highs in the upper 80s. South winds 5 to 10 miles an hour. Tuesday night, mostly clear. Lows around 70. South winds 5 to 10 miles an hour. Wednesday, hot. Mostly clear. Highs in the upper 90s. Lows in the mid-70s. Thursday, hot, clear. Highs around 100. Lows in the upper 70s. Friday, hot. Mostly clear. Highs around 100. Lows in the upper 70s. Independence Day, hot. Partly cloudy. A chance of showers and thunderstorms. Highs in the upper 90s. Lows in the mid-70s. Chance of rain 50%. Sunday, hot. Mostly cloudy. A chance of showers and thunderstorms. Highs in the mid-90s. Lows in the lower 70s. Chance of rain 50%. This is the NOAA Weather Radio All Hazards Station KHB 36, broadcasting from the National Weather Service Office in Sterling, Virginia, and transmitting on a frequency of 162.550 MHz from an antenna located in Manassas, Virginia. The 7 a.m. observation in Washington. At Reagan National Airport, fog was reported. The temperature was 73 degrees Fahrenheit, or 23 degrees Celsius. Dew point 70. Humidity was 90%. Winds were northeast at 7 miles an hour and the barometric pressure was 30.05 inches or 1,017.6 millibars, and steady. Now for some observations from the surrounding area. At BWI Marshall Airport, fog was reported. Temperature 72. Winds east at 7 miles an hour. At Charlottesville, cloudy skies. 72. At Dulles Airport, cloudy. Temperature 72 degrees. Winds calm. At Fredericksburg, it was partly sunny. Visibility 7 miles. Wind was north, at 3 miles an hour. And the pressure was 30.04 inches and rising. At Martinsburg, fog was reported. 71. Winds calm. At Norfolk, cloudy. Temperature 74 degrees. At Ocean City, cloudy skies. It was 72 degrees. At Pawtuxent River Naval Air Station, mostly sunny. Temperature 72. At Quantico, cloudy skies. Temperature 74. Winds northeast at 3 miles an hour. For Richmond, fog was reported. It was 73. At Roanoke, cloudy. Temperature 71 degrees. At Winchester, fog was reported. Temperature 70. At New York, fair skies. 70. At Philadelphia, fog was reported. 72. At Raleigh, mostly cloudy skies. 74. Now for a few observations on the waters. At Washington Channel, the wind was calm, and the water temperature was 80 degrees. At Piney Point, the wind was northeast at 4 knots. At Thomas Point, the temperature was 72 degrees. Wind east, at 6 knots. Here is a look at the weather features that will affect the region over the next several days. A significant warming trend will ensue this week, with temperatures and heat indices potentially nearing or exceeding 100 degrees by the middle to end of the week. The excessive heat looks to continue into the Independence Day holiday with increasing thunderstorm chances as well. Now for the official National Weather Service forecast for the Washington metro area and the surrounding KHB listening area. Today, mostly sunny. Highs in the mid-80s. East winds around 5 miles an hour. Tonight, mostly clear. Patchy fog after midnight. Lows in the mid-60s. South winds around 5 miles an hour. Tuesday,
Patchy fog in the morning. Sunny. Highs in the upper 80s. South winds 5 to 10 miles an hour. Tuesday night, mostly clear. Lows around 70. South winds 5 to 10 miles an hour. Wednesday, hot. Mostly clear. Highs in the upper 90s. Lows in the mid 70s. Thursday, hot, clear. Highs around 100. Lows in the upper 70s. Friday, hot. Mostly clear. Highs around 100. Lows in the upper 70s. Independence Day, hot. Partly cloudy. A chance of showers and thunderstorms. Highs in the upper 90s. Lows in the mid 70s. Chance of rain 50%. Sunday, hot. Mostly cloudy. A chance of showers and thunderstorms. Highs in the mid-90s. Lows in the lower 70s. Chance of rain 50%. This hazardous weather outlook is for the Maryland portion of the Chesapeake Bay, tidal Potomac River, and I-95 corridor through central Maryland, northern Virginia, and District of Columbia. Day 1, today and tonight. No hazardous weather is expected at this time. Days 2 through 7, Tuesday through Sunday. There is a significant heat risk the second half of next week. Air temperatures of 95 to 105 combined with increasing humidity may result in heat index values of 105 to 110 each afternoon Wednesday through Friday. Severe thunderstorms are possible later next week, particularly during the afternoon and evening hours on Friday and Saturday. Spotter information statement, spotter activation is not expected at this time. This hazardous weather outlook is for the Maryland portion of the Chesapeake Bay, tidal Potomac River, and I-95 corridor through central Maryland, northern Virginia, and District of Columbia. Day 1, today and tonight. No hazardous weather is expected at this time. Days 2 through 7, Tuesday through Sunday. There is a significant heat risk the second half of this week. Air temperatures of 95 to 105 combined with increasing humidity may result in heat index values of 105 to 110 each afternoon Wednesday through Saturday. Severe thunderstorms are possible particularly during the afternoon and evening hours Friday through Sunday. Spotter information statement, spotter activation may be needed Friday through Sunday. The Washington National DC climate summary for yesterday, June 28, 2026. Yesterday's high temperature was 76 degrees. The normal high is 89. The record high is 100 degrees, which was set in 1969. Yesterday's low temperature was 72 degrees. The normal low is 71. 0.33 inches of precipitation fell yesterday, which brings the monthly total to 1.68 inches. The total precipitation for the year now stands at 13.71 inches. The total snowfall for the season since June 1st stands at 0.0 inches. There were no cooling degree days yesterday. This leaves the monthly total at 348. The seasonal total is 348. Sunrise today is at 5:46 a.m. and sunset is at 8:37 p.m. The Washington Dulles DC climate summary for yesterday, June 28, 2026. Yesterday's high temperature was 76 degrees. The normal high is 86. The record high is 97 degrees, which was set in 1966. Yesterday's low temperature was 69 degrees. The normal low is 65. The record low is 44 degrees, which was set in 1970. 1.99 inches of precipitation fell yesterday, which brings the monthly total to 4.29 inches. The total precipitation for the year now stands at 19.21 inches. No snow fell yesterday. The total snowfall for the season since June 1st still stands at 0.0 inches. There were no heating degree days yesterday. This leaves the monthly total at 1. The seasonal total is 1. There were 8 cooling degree days yesterday. This brings the monthly total to 251. The seasonal total is 251. Sunrise today is at 5:47 a.m. and sunset is at 8:39 p.m. Record daily maximum rainfall set at Washington Dulles, D.C. A record rainfall of 1.99 inches was set at Washington Dulles, D.C. yesterday.
This breaks the old record of 1.06 inches set in 1983. Weather records for the Dulles, Virginia area have been recorded at what is now Washington Dulles International Airport since 1960. The official record consists solely of data recorded at the airport. Temperature and precipitation records began in 1960. Snowfall records began in 1962. All climate data are considered preliminary until reviewed by the National Centers for Environmental Information, NCEI. Now for the National Weather Service marine forecast for the Chesapeake Bay from Sandy Point to North Beach. Today, northeast winds 5 knots. Waves less than 1 foot. Tonight, south winds 5 to 10 knots. Waves 1 foot. Tuesday, south winds around 5 knots, increasing to 10 to 15 knots with gusts to 20 knots in the afternoon. Waves flat, building to 2 feet in the afternoon. Tuesday night, south winds 10 to 15 knots with gusts to 20 knots. Waves 2 feet. Wednesday, south winds 10 to 15 knots. Waves 1 to 2 feet. Now for the National Weather Service marine forecast for the tidal Potomac from Key Bridge to Smith Point. Today, east winds 5 knots. Waves less than 1 foot. Tonight, southeast winds 5 to 10 knots. Waves 1 foot. Tuesday, southeast winds 5 to 10 knots. Waves 1 foot. Tuesday night, south winds 5 to 10 knots. Waves 1 foot. Wednesday, south winds 5 to 10 knots. Waves 1 foot. The Northern Virginia Mountain forecast for elevations above 2,000 feet, including the Skyline Drive. Today, partly sunny. Patchy fog in the morning. Isolated showers and thunderstorms in the morning, then scattered showers and thunderstorms in the afternoon. Highs in the upper 70s. Tonight, partly cloudy. Isolated showers and thunderstorms in the evening. Patchy fog after midnight. Lows in the mid-60s. Tuesday, sunny. Patchy fog in the morning. Highs in the lower 80s. Tuesday night, mostly clear. Lows in the upper 60s. Wednesday, sunny in the morning, then becoming clear. Highs in the lower 90s. Thursday, clear. Lows in the lower 70s. Highs in the mid-90s. Friday, mostly clear. Lows in the lower 70s. Highs in the mid-90s. 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The 8 a.m. observation in Washington. At Reagan National Airport, fog was reported. The temperature was 74 degrees Fahrenheit, or 23 degrees Celsius. Dew point 70. Humidity was 87%. Winds were northeast at 5 miles an hour and the barometric pressure was 30.08 inches or 1,018.6 millibars and rising. Now for some observations from the surrounding area. At BWI Marshall Airport, fog was reported. Temperature 74. Winds northeast at 6 miles an hour. At Charlottesville, cloudy skies. 73. At Dulles Airport, cloudy. Temperature 73 degrees. Winds northeast at 5 miles an hour. At Fredericksburg, it was cloudy. Visibility 10 miles. Wind was calm. And the pressure was 30.07 inches and rising. At Martinsburg, fog was reported. 71. Winds north at 3 miles an hour. At Norfolk, cloudy. Temperature 74 degrees. At Ocean City, cloudy skies. It was 72 degrees. At Quantico, cloudy skies. Temperature 75. Winds northeast at 8 miles an hour. For Richmond, fog was reported. It was 74. At Roanoke, cloudy. Temperature 71 degrees. At Winchester, fog was reported. Temperature 70. At New York, fair skies. 72. At Philadelphia, haze was reported. 74. At Raleigh, partly sunny skies. 74. Now for a few observations on the waters.
At Washington Channel, the wind was northeast at 2 knots, and the water temperature was 80 degrees. At Piney Point, the wind was northeast at 5 knots. At Thomas Point, the temperature was 73 degrees. Wind east at 6 knots. The current time is 8:17 a.m. Eastern Daylight Time. Here is a look at the weather features that will affect the region over the next several days. A significant warming trend will ensue this week, with temperatures and heat indices potentially nearing or exceeding 100 degrees by the middle to end of the week. The excessive heat looks to continue into the Independence Day holiday with increasing thunderstorm chances as well. Now for the official National Weather Service forecast for the Washington metro area and the surrounding KHB listening area. Today, mostly sunny. Highs in the mid-80s. East winds around 5 miles an hour. Tonight, mostly clear. Patchy fog after midnight. Lows in the mid-60s. South winds around 5 miles an hour. Tuesday, patchy fog in the morning. Sunny. Highs in the upper 80s. South winds 5 to 10 miles an hour. Tuesday night, mostly clear. Lows around 70. South winds 5 to 10 miles an hour. Wednesday, hot. Mostly clear. Highs in the upper 90s. Lows in the mid 70s. Thursday, hot, clear. Highs around 100. Lows in the upper 70s. Friday, hot. Mostly clear. Highs around 100. Lows in the upper 70s. Independence Day, hot. Partly cloudy. A chance of showers and thunderstorms. Highs in the upper 90s. Lows in the mid 70s. Chance of rain 50%. Sunday, hot. Mostly cloudy. A chance of showers and thunderstorms. Highs in the mid 90s. Lows in the lower 70s. Chance of rain 50%. This hazardous weather outlook is for the Maryland portion of the Chesapeake Bay, Tidal Potomac River, and I-95 corridor through Central Maryland, Northern Virginia, and District of Columbia. Day 1, today and tonight. No hazardous weather is expected at this time. Days 2 through 7, Tuesday through Sunday. There is a significant heat risk the second half of this week. Air temperatures of 95 to 105 combined with increasing humidity may result in heat index values of 105 to 110 each afternoon Wednesday through Saturday. Severe thunderstorms are possible particularly during the afternoon and evening hours Friday through Sunday. Spotter information statement, spotter activation may be needed Friday through Sunday. The latest river levels in the Potomac, Shenandoah, and Rappahannock basins are as follows. All reports are current as of 7 a.m. and are measured in feet. For Potomac River at Shepherdstown, 2.2. Potomac River at Point of Rocks, 1.4. Potomac River at Edwards Ferry, 3.3. Potomac River at Little Falls, 3.0. North Fork Shenandoah River near Strasburg, 2.2. South Fork Shenandoah River at Front Royal, 1.2. Shenandoah River at Millville, 1.8. Rappahannock River at Remington, 3.0. Rappahannock River above Fredericksburg, 2.1. Rapidan River near Cultivar, 0.7. Opeckham Creek near Martinsburg, 2.0. Seneca Creek at Dawsonville, 2.1. Goose Creek near Leesburg, 1.4. Monocacy River at Frederick, 1.6. Now for the National Weather Service Marine Forecast for the Chesapeake Bay from Sandy Point to North Beach. Today, northeast winds 5 knots. Waves less than 1 foot. Tonight, south winds 5 to 10 knots. Waves 1 foot. Tuesday, south winds around 5 knots, increasing to 10 to 15 knots with gusts to 20 knots in the afternoon. Waves flat, building to 2 feet in the afternoon. Tuesday night, south winds 10 to 15 knots with gusts to 20 knots. Waves 2 feet. Wednesday, south winds 10 to 15 knots. Waves 1 to 2 feet. Now for the National Weather Service Marine Forecast for the Tidal Potomac from Key Bridge to Smith Point. Today, east winds 5 knots. Waves less than 1 foot. Tonight, southeast winds 5 to 10 knots. Waves 1 foot. Tuesday,
southeast winds 5 to 10 knots. Waves 1 foot. Tuesday night, south winds 5 to 10 knots. Waves 1 foot. Wednesday, south winds 5 to 10 knots. Waves 1 foot. The Northern Virginia Mountain forecast for elevations above 2,000 feet, including the Skyline Drive. Today, partly sunny. Patchy fog in the morning. Isolated showers and thunderstorms in the morning, then scattered showers and thunderstorms in the afternoon. Highs in the upper 70s. Tonight, partly cloudy. Isolated showers and thunderstorms in the evening. Patchy fog after midnight. Lows in the mid-60s. Tuesday, sunny. Patchy fog in the morning. Highs in the lower 80s. Tuesday night, mostly clear. Lows in the upper 60s. Wednesday, sunny in the morning, then becoming clear. Highs in the lower 90s. Thursday, clear. Lows in the lower 70s. Highs in the mid-90s. Friday, mostly clear. Lows in the lower 70s. Highs in the mid-90s. 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The 8 a.m. observation in Washington. At Reagan National Airport, fog was reported. The temperature was 74 degrees Fahrenheit, or 23 degrees Celsius. Dew point 70. Humidity was 87%. Winds were northeast at 5 miles an hour and the barometric pressure was 30.08 inches or 1,018.6 millibars and rising. Now for some observations from the surrounding area. At BWI Marshall Airport, fog was reported. Temperature 74. Winds northeast at 6 miles an hour. At Charlottesville, cloudy skies. 73. At Dulles Airport, cloudy. Temperature 73 degrees. Winds northeast at 5 miles an hour. At Fredericksburg, it was cloudy. Visibility 10 miles. Wind was calm. And the pressure was 30.07 inches and rising. At Martinsburg, fog was reported. 71. Winds north at 3 miles an hour. At Norfolk, cloudy. Temperature 74 degrees. At Ocean City, cloudy skies. It was 72 degrees. At Quantico, cloudy skies. Temperature 75. Winds northeast at 8 miles an hour. For Richmond, fog was reported. It was 74. At Roanoke, cloudy. Temperature 71 degrees. At Winchester, fog was reported. Temperature 70. At New York, fair skies. 72. At Philadelphia, haze was reported. 74. At Raleigh, partly sunny skies. 74. Now for a few observations on the waters. At Washington Channel, the wind was northeast at 2 knots, and the water temperature was 80 degrees. At Piney Point, the wind was northeast at 5 knots. At Thomas Point, the temperature was 73 degrees. Wind east, at 6 knots. Here is a look at the weather features that will affect the region over the next several days. A significant warming trend will ensue this week, with temperatures and heat indices potentially nearing or exceeding 100 degrees by the middle to end of the week. The excessive heat looks to continue into the Independence Day holiday with increasing thunderstorm chances as well. Now for the official National Weather Service forecast for the Washington metro area and the surrounding KHB listening area. Today, mostly sunny. Highs in the mid-80s. East winds around 5 miles an hour. Tonight, mostly clear. Patchy fog after midnight. Lows in the mid-60s. South winds around 5 miles an hour. Tuesday, patchy fog in the morning. Sunny. Highs in the upper 80s. South winds 5 to 10 miles an hour. Tuesday night, mostly clear. Lows around 70. South winds 5 to 10 miles an hour. Wednesday, hot. Mostly clear. Highs in the upper 90s. Lows in the mid-70s. Thursday, hot, clear.
highs around 100, lows in the upper 70s. Friday, hot, mostly clear, highs around 100, lows in the upper 70s. Independence Day, hot, partly cloudy, a chance of showers and thunderstorms, highs in the upper 90s, lows in the mid 70s, chance of rain 50%. Sunday, hot, mostly cloudy, a chance of showers and thunderstorms, highs in the mid 90s, lows in the lower 70s, chance of rain 50%. This hazardous weather outlook is for the Maryland portion of the Chesapeake Bay, tidal Potomac River, and I-95 corridor through central Maryland, northern Virginia, and District of Columbia. Day 1, today and tonight. No hazardous weather is expected at this time. Days 2 through 7, Tuesday through Sunday. There is a significant heat risk the second half of this week. Air temperatures of 95 to 105 combined with increasing humidity may result in heat index values of 105 to 110 each afternoon Wednesday through Saturday. Severe thunderstorms are possible particularly during the afternoon and evening hours Friday through Sunday. Spotter information statement. Spotter activation may be needed Friday through Sunday. Now for the National Weather Service marine forecast for the Chesapeake Bay from Sandy Point to North Beach. Today, northeast winds 5 knots. Waves less than 1 foot. Tonight, south winds 5 to 10 knots. Waves 1 foot. Tuesday, south winds around 5 knots, increasing to 10 to 15 knots with gusts to 20 knots in the afternoon. Waves flat, building to 2 feet in the afternoon. Tuesday night, south winds 10 to 15 knots with gusts to 20 knots. Waves 2 feet. Wednesday, south winds 10 to 15 knots. Waves 1 to 2 feet. Now for the National Weather Service marine forecast for the tidal Potomac from Key Bridge to Smith Point. Today, east winds 5 knots. Waves less than 1 foot. Tonight, southeast winds 5 to 10 knots. Waves 1 foot. Tuesday, southeast winds 5 to 10 knots. Waves 1 foot. Tuesday night, south winds 5 to 10 knots. Waves 1 foot. Wednesday, south winds 5 to 10 knots. Waves 1 foot. The Washington National DC climate summary for yesterday, June 28, 2026. Yesterday's high temperature was 76 degrees. The normal high is 89. The record high is 100 degrees, which was set in 1969. Yesterday's low temperature was 72 degrees. The normal low is 71. 0.33 inches of precipitation fell yesterday, which brings the monthly total to 1.68 inches. The total precipitation for the year now stands at 13.71 inches. The total snowfall for the season since June 1 stands at 0.0 inches. There were no cooling degree days yesterday. This leaves the monthly total at 348. The seasonal total is 348. Sunrise today is at 5:46 a.m. and sunset is at 8:37 p.m. The Washington Dulles DC climate summary for yesterday, June 28, 2026. Yesterday's high temperature was 76 degrees. The normal high is 86. The record high is 97 degrees, which was set in 1966. Yesterday's low temperature was 69 degrees. The normal low is 65. The record low is 44 degrees, which was set in 1970. 1.99 inches of precipitation fell yesterday, which brings the monthly total to 4.29 inches. The total precipitation for the year now stands at 19.21 inches. No snow fell yesterday. The total snowfall for the season since June 1 still stands at 0.0 inches. There were no heating degree days yesterday. This leaves the monthly total at 1. The seasonal total is 1. There were 8 cooling degree days yesterday. This brings the monthly total to 251. The seasonal total is 251. Sunrise today is at 5:47 a.m. and sunset is at 8:39 p.m. The current time is 8:32 a.m. Eastern Daylight Time. Record daily maximum rainfall set at Washington Dulles, D.C. A record rainfall of 1.99 inches was set at Washington Dulles, D.C. yesterday.
This breaks the old record of 1.06 inches set in 1983. Weather records for the Dulles, Virginia area have been recorded at what is now Washington Dulles International Airport since 1960. The official record consists solely of data recorded at the airport. Temperature and precipitation records began in 1960. Snowfall records began in 1962. All climate data are considered preliminary until reviewed by the National Centers for Environmental Information, NCEI. The Northern Virginia Mountain forecast for elevations above 2,000 feet, including the Skyline Drive. Today, partly sunny. Patchy fog in the morning. Isolated showers and thunderstorms in the morning, then scattered showers and thunderstorms in the afternoon. Highs in the upper 70s. Tonight, partly cloudy. Isolated showers and thunderstorms in the evening. Patchy fog after midnight. Lows in the mid-60s. Tuesday, sunny. Patchy fog in the morning. Highs in the lower 80s. Tuesday night, mostly clear. Lows in the upper 60s. Wednesday, sunny in the morning, then becoming clear. Highs in the lower 90s. Thursday, clear. Lows in the lower 70s. Highs in the mid-90s. Friday, mostly clear. Lows in the lower 70s. Highs in the mid-90s. 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The 8 a.m. observation in Washington. At Reagan National Airport, fog was reported. The temperature was 74 degrees Fahrenheit, or 23 degrees Celsius. Dew point 70. Humidity was 87%. Winds were northeast at 5 miles an hour and the barometric pressure was 30.08 inches or 1,018.6 millibars and rising. Now for some observations from the surrounding area. At BWI Marshall Airport, fog was reported. Temperature 74. Winds northeast at 6 miles an hour. At Charlottesville, cloudy skies. 73. At Dulles Airport, cloudy. Temperature 73 degrees. Winds northeast at 5 miles an hour. At Fredericksburg, it was cloudy. Visibility 10 miles. Wind was calm. And the pressure was 30.07 inches and rising. At Martinsburg, fog was reported. 71. Winds north at 3 miles an hour. At Norfolk, cloudy. Temperature 74 degrees. At Ocean City, cloudy skies. It was 72 degrees. At Quantico, cloudy skies. Temperature 75. Winds northeast at 8 miles an hour. For Richmond, fog was reported. It was 74. At Roanoke, cloudy. Temperature 71 degrees. At Winchester, fog was reported. Temperature 70. At New York, fair skies. 72. At Philadelphia, haze was reported. 74. At Raleigh, partly sunny skies. 74. Now for a few observations on the waters. At Washington Channel, the wind was northeast at 2 knots, and the water temperature was 80 degrees. At Piney Point, the wind was northeast at 5 knots. At Thomas Point, the temperature was 73 degrees. Wind east at 6 knots. Here is a look at the weather features that will affect the region over the next several days. A significant warming trend will ensue this week, with temperatures and heat indices potentially nearing or exceeding 100 degrees by the middle to end of the week. The excessive heat looks to continue into the Independence Day holiday with increasing thunderstorm chances as well. Now for the official National Weather Service forecast for the Washington metro area and the surrounding KHB listening area. Today, mostly sunny. Highs in the mid-80s. East winds around 5 miles an hour. Tonight, mostly clear. Patchy fog after midnight. Lows in the mid-60s. South winds around 5 miles an hour. Tuesday, patchy fog in the morning. Sunny. Highs in the upper 80s. South winds 5 to 10 miles an hour.
Tuesday night, mostly clear. Lows around 70. South winds 5 to 10 miles an hour. Wednesday, hot. Mostly clear. Highs in the upper 90s. Lows in the mid 70s. Thursday, hot, clear. Highs around 100. Lows in the upper 70s.

Maryland, Northern Virginia, and District of Columbia. Day 1, today and tonight. No hazardous weather is expected at this time. Days 2 through 7, Tuesday through Sunday. There is a significant heat risk the second half of this week. Air temperatures of 95 to 105 combined with increasing humidity may result in heat index values of 105 to 110 each afternoon Wednesday through Saturday. Severe thunderstorms are possible, particularly during the afternoon and evening hours Friday through Sunday. Spotter information statement. Spotter activation may be needed Friday through Sunday. Now for the National Weather Service marine forecast for the Chesapeake Bay from Sandy Point to North Beach. Today, northeast winds 5 knots. Waves less than 1 foot. Tonight, south winds 5 to 10 knots. Waves 1 foot. Tuesday, south winds around 5 knots, increasing to 10 to 15 knots with gusts to 20 knots in the afternoon. Waves flat, building to 2 feet in the afternoon. Tuesday night, south winds 10 to 15 knots with gusts to 20 knots. Waves 2 feet. Wednesday, south winds 10 to 15 knots. Waves 1 to 2 feet. Now for the National Weather Service marine forecast for the tidal Potomac from Key Bridge to Smith Point. Today, east winds 5 knots. Waves less than 1 foot. Tonight, southeast winds 5 to 10 knots. Waves 1 foot. Tuesday, southeast winds 5 to 10 knots. Waves 1 foot. Tuesday night, south winds 5 to 10 knots. Waves 1 foot. Wednesday, south winds 5 to 10 knots. Waves 1 foot. The latest river levels in the Potomac, Shenandoah, and Rappahannock basins are as follows. All reports are current as of 7 a.m. and are measured in feet. For Potomac River at Shepherdstown, 2.2. Potomac River at Point of Rocks, 1.4. Potomac River at Edwards Ferry, 3.3. Potomac River at Little Falls, 3.0. North Fork Shenandoah River near Strasburg, 2.2. South Fork Shenandoah River at Front Royal, 1.2. Shenandoah River at Millville, 1.8. 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Rappahannock River above Fredericksburg, 2.1. Rapidan River near Culpeper, 0.7. Opeckin Creek near Martinsburg, 2.0. Seneca Creek at Dawsonville, 2.1. Goose Creek near Leesburg, 1.4. Monocacy River at Frederick, 1.6. The Northern Virginia Mountain Forecast for elevations above 2,000 feet, including the Skyline Drive. Today, partly sunny. Patchy fog in the morning. Isolated showers and thunderstorms in the morning, then scattered showers and thunderstorms in the afternoon. Highs in the upper 70s. Tonight, partly cloudy. Isolated showers and thunderstorms in the evening. Patchy fog after midnight. Lows in the mid-60s. Tuesday, sunny. Patchy fog in the morning. Highs in the lower 80s. Tuesday night, mostly clear. Lows in the upper 60s. Wednesday, sunny in the morning, then becoming clear. Highs in the lower 90s. Thursday, clear. Lows in the lower 70s. Highs in the mid-90s. Friday, mostly clear. Lows in the lower 70s. Highs in the mid-90s. This is the NOAA Weather Radio All Hazards Station KHP36, broadcasting from the National Weather Service Office in Sterling, Virginia, and transmitting on a frequency of 162.550 MHz from an antenna located in Manassas, Virginia. The 8 a.m. observation in Washington. At Reagan National Airport, fog was reported. The temperature was 74 degrees Fahrenheit, or 23 degrees Celsius. Dew point 70. Humidity was 87%. Winds were northeast at 5 miles an hour and the barometric pressure was 30.08 inches or 1,018.6 millibars and rising. Now for some observations from the surrounding area. At BWI Marshall Airport, fog was reported. Temperature 74. Winds northeast at 6 miles an hour. At Charlottesville, cloudy skies. 73. At Dulles Airport, cloudy. Temperature 73 degrees.
Winds northeast at 5 miles an hour.

at Fredericksburg. It was cloudy. Visibility 10 miles. Wind was calm. And the pressure was 30.07 inches and rising. At Martinsburg, fog was reported. 71. Winds north at 3 miles an hour. At Norfolk, cloudy. Temperature 74 degrees. At Ocean City, cloudy skies. It was 72 degrees. At Quantico, cloudy skies. Temperature 75. Winds northeast at 8 miles an hour. For Richmond, fog was reported. It was 74. At Roanoke, cloudy. Temperature 71 degrees. At Winchester, fog was reported. Temperature 70. At New York, fair skies. 72. At Philadelphia, haze was reported. 74. At Raleigh, partly sunny skies. 74. Now for a few observations on the waters. At Washington Channel, the wind was northeast at 2 knots, and the water temperature was 80 degrees. At Piney Point, the wind was northeast at 5 knots. At Thomas Point, the temperature was 73 degrees. Wind east, at 6 knots. The marine forecast for the coastal waters from Fenwick Island to Chincoteague and out 20 nautical miles. Today, northeast winds 10 to 15 knots. Seas 2 to 3 feet. Wave detail, northeast 2 feet at 4 seconds and southeast 2 feet at 10 seconds. Patchy fog early this morning with visibility 1 to 3 nautical miles. Tonight, east winds 5 to 10 knots. Gusts up to 15 knots early in the evening. Seas 2 to 3 feet. Wave detail, southeast 3 feet at 10 seconds and southeast 2 feet at 6 seconds. Tuesday, southeast winds 5 to 10 knots. Gusts up to 15 knots in the afternoon. Seas 2 to 3 feet. Wave detail, east 3 feet at 8 seconds and south 1 foot at 5 seconds. Tuesday night, south winds 10 knots with gusts up to 15 knots. Seas around 3 feet. Wave detail, southeast 3 feet at 7 seconds. Wednesday, south winds 10 to 15 knots with gusts up to 20 knots. Seas around 3 feet. Wave detail, southeast 3 feet at 8 seconds and south 2 feet at 4 seconds. Wednesday night, south winds 10 to 15 knots with gusts up to 20 knots. Seas around 3 feet. Wave detail, south 2 feet at 4 seconds and southeast 2 feet at 10 seconds. Thursday, southwest winds 10 to 15 knots with gusts up to 20 knots. Seas around 3 feet. Thursday night, southwest winds 10 to 15 knots with gusts up to 20 knots. Seas 2 to 3 feet. Friday, southwest winds 5 to 10 knots with gusts up to 15 knots. Seas around 2 feet. Friday night, southwest winds 10 to 15 knots, diminishing to 5 to 10 knots after midnight. Seas around 2 feet. The current time is 8:47 a.m. Eastern Daylight Time. Here is a look at the weather features that will affect the region over the next several days. A significant warming trend will ensue this week, with temperatures and heat indices potentially nearing or exceeding 100 degrees by the middle to end of the week. The excessive heat looks to continue into the Independence Day holiday with increasing thunderstorm chances as well. Now for the official National Weather Service forecast for the Washington metro area and the surrounding KHB listening area. Today, mostly sunny. Highs in the mid-80s. East winds around 5 miles an hour. Tonight, mostly clear. Patchy fog after midnight. Lows in the mid-60s. South winds around 5 miles an hour. Tuesday, patchy fog in the morning. Sunny. Highs in the upper 80s. South winds 5 to 10 miles an hour. Tuesday night, mostly clear. Lows around 70. South winds 5 to 10 miles an hour. Wednesday, hot. Mostly clear. Highs in the upper 90s. Lows in the mid-70s. Thursday, hot, clear. Highs around 100. Lows in the upper 70s. Friday, hot. Mostly clear. Highs around 100. Lows in the upper 70s. Independence Day, hot. Partly cloudy. A chance of showers and thunderstorms.
Highs in the upper 90s. Lows in the mid-70s. Chance of rain 50%. Sunday, hot. Mostly cloudy. A chance of showers and thunderstorms. Highs in the mid-90s. Lows in the lower 70s. Chance of rain 50%. This hazardous weather outlook is for the Maryland portion of the Chesapeake Bay, tidal Potomac River, and I-95 corridor through central Maryland, northern Virginia, and District of Columbia. Day 1, today and tonight. No hazardous weather is expected at this time. Days 2 through 7, Tuesday through Sunday. There is a significant heat risk the second half of this week. Air temperatures of 95 to 105 combined with increasing humidity may result in heat index values of 105 to 110 each afternoon Wednesday through Saturday. Severe thunderstorms are possible particularly during the afternoon and evening hours Friday through Sunday. Spotter information statement, spotter activation may be needed Friday through Sunday. Now for the National Weather Service marine forecast for the Chesapeake Bay from Sandy Point to North Beach, today, northeast winds 5 knots. Waves less than 1 foot. Tonight, south winds 5 to 10 knots. Waves 1 foot. Tuesday, south winds around 5 knots, increasing to 10 to 15 knots with gusts to 20 knots in the afternoon. Waves flat, building to 2 feet in the afternoon. Tuesday night, south winds 10 to 15 knots with gusts to 20 knots. Waves 2 feet. Wednesday, south winds 10 to 15 knots. Waves 1 to 2 feet. The Washington National DC Climate Summary for yesterday, June 28, 2026. Yesterday's high temperature was 76 degrees. The normal high is 89. The record high is 100 degrees, which was set in 1969. Yesterday's low temperature was 72 degrees. The normal low is 71. 0.33 inches of precipitation fell yesterday, which brings the monthly total to 1.68 inches. The total precipitation for the year now stands at 13.71 inches. The total snowfall for the season since June 1 stands at 0.0 inches. There were no cooling degree days yesterday. This leaves the monthly total at 348. The seasonal total is 348. Sunrise today is at 5:46 a.m. and sunset is at 8:37 p.m. The Washington Dulles DC Climate Summary for yesterday, June 28, 2026. Yesterday's high temperature was 76 degrees. The normal high is 86. The record high is 97 degrees, which was set in 1966. Yesterday's low temperature was 69 degrees. The normal low is 65. The record low is 44 degrees, which was set in 1970. 1.99 inches of precipitation fell yesterday, which brings the monthly total to 4.29 inches. The total precipitation for the year now stands at 19.21 inches. No snow fell yesterday. The total snowfall for the season since June 1 still stands at 0.0 inches. There were no heating degree days yesterday. This leaves the monthly total at 1. The seasonal total is 1. There were 8 cooling degree days yesterday. This brings the monthly total to 251. The seasonal total is 251. Sunrise today is at 5:47 a.m. and sunset is at 8:39 p.m. Now for the National Weather Service marine forecast for the tidal Potomac from Key Bridge to Smith Point. Today, east winds 5 knots. Waves less than 1 foot. Tonight, southeast winds 5 to 10 knots. Waves 1 foot. Tuesday, southeast winds 5 to 10 knots. Waves 1 foot. Tuesday night, south winds 5 to 10 knots. Waves 1 foot. Wednesday, south winds 5 to 10 knots. Waves 1 foot. The Northern Virginia Mountain forecast for elevations above 2,000 feet, including the Skyline Drive. Today, partly sunny. Patchy fog in the morning. Isolated showers and thunderstorms in the morning, then scattered showers and thunderstorms in the afternoon. Highs in the upper 70s. Tonight, partly cloudy. Isolated showers and thunderstorms in the evening. Patchy fog after midnight. Lows in the mid-60s. Tuesday, sunny. Patchy fog in the morning.
Highs in the lower 80s. Tuesday night, mostly clear. Lows in the upper 60s. Wednesday, sunny in the morning, then becoming clear. Highs in the lower 90s. Thursday, clear. Lows in the lower 70s. Highs in the mid-90s. Friday, mostly clear. Lows in the lower 70s. Highs in the mid-90s. 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The 8 a.m. observation in Washington. At Reagan National Airport, fog was reported. The temperature was 74 degrees Fahrenheit, or 23 degrees Celsius. Dew point 70. Humidity was 87%. Winds were northeast at 5 miles an hour and the barometric pressure was 30.08 inches or 1,018.6 millibars and rising. Now for some observations from the surrounding area. At BWI Marshall Airport, fog was reported. Temperature 74. Winds northeast at 6 miles an hour. At Charlottesville, cloudy skies. 73. At Dulles Airport, cloudy. Temperature 73 degrees. Winds northeast at 5 miles an hour. At Fredericksburg, it was cloudy. Visibility 10 miles. Wind was calm. And the pressure was 30.07 inches and rising. At Martinsburg, fog was reported. 71. Winds north at 3 miles an hour. At Norfolk, cloudy. Temperature 74 degrees. At Ocean City, cloudy skies. It was 72 degrees. At Quantico, cloudy skies. Temperature 75. Winds northeast at 8 miles an hour. For Richmond, fog was reported. It was 74. At Roanoke, cloudy. Temperature 71 degrees. At Winchester, fog was reported. Temperature 70. At New York, fair skies. 72. At Philadelphia, haze was reported. 74. At Raleigh, partly sunny skies. 74. Now for a few observations on the waters. At Washington Channel, the wind was northeast at 2 knots, and the water temperature was 80 degrees. At Piney Point, the wind was northeast at 5 knots. At Thomas Point, the temperature was 73 degrees. Wind east at 6 knots. Here is a look at the weather features that will affect the region over the next several days. A significant warming trend will ensue this week, with temperatures and heat indices potentially nearing or exceeding 100 degrees by the middle to end of the week. The excessive heat looks to continue into the Independence Day holiday with increasing thunderstorm chances as well. Now for the official National Weather Service forecast for the Washington metro area and the surrounding KHB listening area. Today, mostly sunny. Highs in the mid-80s. East winds around 5 miles an hour. Tonight, mostly clear. Patchy fog after midnight. Lows in the mid-60s. South winds around 5 miles an hour. Tuesday, patchy fog in the morning. Sunny. Highs in the upper 80s. South winds 5 to 10 miles an hour. Tuesday night, mostly clear. Lows around 70. South winds 5 to 10 miles an hour. Wednesday, hot. Mostly clear. Highs in the upper 90s. Lows in the mid-70s. Thursday, hot, clear. Highs around 100. Lows in the upper 70s. Friday, hot. Mostly clear. Highs around 100. Lows in the upper 70s. Independence Day, hot. Partly cloudy. A chance of showers and thunderstorms. Highs in the upper 90s. Lows in the mid-70s. Chance of rain 50%. Sunday, hot. Mostly cloudy. A chance of showers and thunderstorms. Highs in the mid-90s. Lows in the lower 70s. Chance of rain 50%. This hazardous weather outlook is for the Maryland portion of the Chesapeake Bay.
titled Potomac River, an I-95 corridor through central Maryland, northern Virginia, and District of Columbia. Day 1, today and tonight. No hazardous weather is expected at this time. Days 2 through 7, Tuesday through Sunday. There is a significant heat risk the second half of this week. Air temperatures of 95 to 105 combined with increasing humidity may result in heat index values of 105 to 110 each afternoon Wednesday through Saturday. Severe thunderstorms are possible particularly during the afternoon and evening hours Friday through Sunday. Spotter information statement, spotter activation may be needed Friday through Sunday. Now for the National Weather Service marine forecast for the Chesapeake Bay from Sandy Point to North Beach, today, northeast winds 5 knots. Waves less than 1 foot. Tonight, south winds 5 to 10 knots. Waves 1 foot. Tuesday, south winds around 5 knots, increasing to 10 to 15 knots with gusts to 20 knots in the afternoon. Waves flat, building to 2 feet in the afternoon. Tuesday night, south winds 10 to 15 knots with gusts to 20 knots. Waves 2 feet. Wednesday, south winds 10 to 15 knots. Waves 1 to 2 feet. Now for the National Weather Service marine forecast for the tidal Potomac from Key Bridge to Smith Point. Today, east winds 5 knots. Waves less than 1 foot. Tonight, southeast winds 5 to 10 knots. Waves 1 foot. Tuesday, southeast winds 5 to 10 knots. Waves 1 foot. Tuesday night, south winds 5 to 10 knots. Waves 1 foot. Wednesday, south winds 5 to 10 knots. Waves 1 foot. The latest river levels in the Potomac, Shenandoah, and Rappahannock basins are as follows. All reports are current as of 7 a.m. and are measured in feet. For Potomac River at Shepherdstown, 2.2. Potomac River at Point of Rocks, 1.4. Potomac River at Edwards Ferry, 3.3. Potomac River at Little Falls, 3.0. North Fork Shenandoah River near Strasburg, 2.2. South Fork Shenandoah River at Front Royal, 1.2. Shenandoah River at Millville, 1.8. 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Rappahannock River above Fredericksburg, 2.1. Rapidan River near Culpeper, 0.7. Opeckham Creek near Martinsburg, 2.0. Seneca Creek at Dawsonville, 2.1. Goose Creek near Leesburg, 1.4. Monocacy River at Frederick, 1.6. The Northern Virginia Mountain forecast for elevations above 2,000 feet including the Skyline Drive. Today, partly sunny. Patchy fog in the morning. Isolated showers and thunderstorms in the morning, then scattered showers and thunderstorms in the afternoon. Highs in the upper 70s. Tonight, partly cloudy. Isolated showers and thunderstorms in the evening. Patchy fog after midnight. Lows in the mid-60s. Tuesday, sunny. Patchy fog in the morning. Highs in the lower 80s. Tuesday night, mostly clear. Lows in the upper 60s. Wednesday, sunny in the morning, then becoming clear. Highs in the lower 90s. Thursday, clear. Lows in the lower 70s. Highs in the mid-90s. Friday, mostly clear. Lows in the lower 70s. Highs in the mid-90s. The current time is 9:02 a.m. Eastern Daylight Time. 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The 8 a.m. observation in Washington. At Reagan National Airport, fog was reported. The temperature was 74 degrees Fahrenheit, or 23 degrees Celsius. Dew point 70. Humidity was 87%. Winds were northeast at 5 miles an hour and the barometric pressure was 30.08 inches or 1,018.6 millibars and rising. Now for some observations from the surrounding area. At BWI Marshall Airport, fog was reported. Temperature 74. Winds northeast at 6 miles an hour. At Charlottesville, cloudy skies.
73. At Dulles Airport, cloudy. Temperature 73 degrees. Winds northeast at 5 miles an hour. At Fredericksburg, it was cloudy. Visibility 10 miles. Wind was calm. And the pressure was 30.07 inches and rising. At Martinsburg, fog was reported. 71. Winds north at 3 miles an hour. At Norfolk, cloudy. Temperature 74 degrees. At Ocean City, cloudy skies. It was 72 degrees. At Quantico, cloudy skies. Temperature 75. Winds northeast at 8 miles an hour. For Richmond, fog was reported. It was 74. At Roanoke, cloudy. Temperature 71 degrees. At Winchester, fog was reported. Temperature 70. At New York, fair skies. 72. At Philadelphia, haze was reported. 74. At Raleigh, partly sunny skies. 74. Now for a few observations on the waters. At Washington Channel, the wind was northeast at 2 knots, and the water temperature was 80 degrees. At Piney Point, the wind was northeast at 5 knots. At Thomas Point, the temperature was 73 degrees. Wind east, at 6 knots. Here is a look at the weather features that will affect the region over the next several days. A significant warming trend will ensue this week, with temperatures and heat indices potentially nearing or exceeding 100 degrees by the middle to end of the week. The excessive heat looks to continue into the Independence Day holiday with increasing thunderstorm chances as well. Now for the official National Weather Service forecast for the Washington metro area and the surrounding KHB listening area. Today, mostly sunny. Highs in the mid-80s. East winds around 5 miles an hour. Tonight, mostly clear. Patchy fog after midnight. Lows in the mid-60s. South winds around 5 miles an hour. Tuesday, patchy fog in the morning. Sunny. Highs in the upper 80s. South winds 5 to 10 miles an hour. Tuesday night, mostly clear. Lows around 70. South winds 5 to 10 miles an hour. Wednesday, hot. Mostly clear. Highs in the upper 90s. Lows in the mid-70s. Thursday, hot, clear. Highs around 100. Lows in the upper 70s. Friday, hot. Mostly clear. Highs around 100. Lows in the upper 70s. Independence Day, hot. Partly cloudy. A chance of showers and thunderstorms. Highs in the upper 90s. Lows in the mid-70s. Chance of rain 50%. Sunday, hot. Mostly cloudy. A chance of showers and thunderstorms. Highs in the mid-90s. Lows in the lower 70s. Chance of rain 50%. This hazardous weather outlook is for the Maryland portion of the Chesapeake Bay, Tidal Potomac River, and I-95 corridor through Central Maryland, Northern Virginia, and District of Columbia. Day 1, today and tonight. No hazardous weather is expected at this time. Days 2 through 7, Tuesday through Sunday. There is a significant heat risk the second half of this week. Air temperatures of 95 to 105 combined with increasing humidity may result in heat index values of 105 to 110 each afternoon Wednesday through Saturday. Severe thunderstorms are possible particularly during the afternoon and evening hours Friday through Sunday. Spotter information statement, spotter activation may be needed Friday through Sunday. Now for the National Weather Service marine forecast for the Chesapeake Bay from Sandy Point to North Beach, today, northeast winds 5 knots. Waves less than 1 foot. Tonight, south winds 5 to 10 knots. Waves 1 foot. Tuesday, south winds around 5 knots, increasing to 10 to 15 knots with gusts to 20 knots in the afternoon. Waves flat, building to 2 feet in the afternoon. Tuesday night, south winds 10 to 15 knots with gusts to 20 knots. Waves 2 feet. Wednesday, south winds 10 to 15 knots. Waves 1 to 2 feet. Now for the National Weather Service marine forecast for the tidal Potomac from Key Bridge to Smith Point, today,
East wind 5 knots. Waves less than 1 foot. Tonight, southeast wind 5 to 10 knots. Waves 1 foot. Tuesday, southeast wind 5 to 10 knots. Waves 1 foot. Tuesday night, south winds 5 to 10 knots. Waves 1 foot. Wednesday, south winds 5 to 10 knots. Waves 1 foot. The Northern Virginia Mountain forecast for elevations above 2,000 feet, including the Skyline Drive. Today, partly sunny. Patchy fog in the morning. Isolated showers and thunderstorms in the morning, then scattered showers and thunderstorms in the afternoon. Highs in the upper 70s. Tonight, partly cloudy. Isolated showers and thunderstorms in the evening. Patchy fog after midnight. Lows in the mid-60s. Tuesday, sunny. Patchy fog in the morning. Highs in the lower 80s. Tuesday night, mostly clear. Lows in the upper 60s. Wednesday, sunny in the morning, then becoming clear. Highs in the lower 90s. Thursday, clear. Lows in the lower 70s. Highs in the mid-90s. Friday, mostly clear. Lows in the lower 70s. Highs in the mid-90s. The Northern Virginia Mountain forecast for elevations above 2,000 feet, including the Skyline Drive. Rest of today, partly sunny. Isolated showers and thunderstorms late in the morning, then scattered showers and thunderstorms in the afternoon. Highs in the upper 70s. Tonight, partly cloudy. Isolated showers and thunderstorms in the evening. Patchy fog after midnight. Lows in the mid-60s. Tuesday, sunny. Patchy fog in the morning. Highs in the lower 80s. Tuesday night, mostly clear. Lows in the upper 60s. Wednesday, sunny in the morning, then becoming clear. Highs in the lower 90s. Thursday, clear. Lows in the lower 70s. Highs in the mid-90s. Friday, mostly clear. Lows in the lower 70s. Highs in the mid-90s. The Washington National DC Climate Summary for yesterday, June 28, 2026. Yesterday's high temperature was 76 degrees. The normal high is 89. The record high is 100 degrees, which was set in 1969. Yesterday's low temperature was 72 degrees. The normal low is 71. 0.33 inches of precipitation fell yesterday, which brings the monthly total to 1.68 inches. The total precipitation for the year now stands at 13.71 inches. The total snowfall for the season since June 1 stands at 0.0 inches. There were no cooling degree days yesterday. This leaves the monthly total at 348. The seasonal total is 348. Sunrise today is at 5:46 a.m. and sunset is at 8:37 p.m. The Washington Dulles DC Climate Summary for yesterday, June 28, 2026. Yesterday's high temperature was 76 degrees. The normal high is 86. The record high is 97 degrees, which was set in 1966. Yesterday's low temperature was 69 degrees. The normal low is 65. The record low is 44 degrees, which was set in 1970. 1.99 inches of precipitation fell yesterday, which brings the monthly total to 4.29 inches. The total precipitation for the year now stands at 19.21 inches. No snow fell yesterday. The total snowfall for the season since June 1 still stands at 0.0 inches. There were no heating degree days yesterday. This leaves the monthly total at 1. The seasonal total is 1. There were 8 cooling degree days yesterday. This brings the monthly total to 251. The seasonal total is 251. Sunrise today is at 5:47 a.m. and sunset is at 8:39 p.m. This is the NOAA Weather Radio All Hazards Station KHP 36, broadcasting from the National Weather Service Office in Sterling, Virginia, and transmitting on a frequency of 162.550 MHz from an antenna located in Manassas, Virginia. The 9 a.m. observation in Washington. At Reagan National Airport, fog was reported. The temperature was 75 degrees Fahrenheit, or 24 degrees Celsius.
Dew point 71. Humidity was 87%. Winds were northeast at 5 miles an hour and the barometric pressure was 30.10 inches or 1019.3 millibars and rising. Now for some observations from the surrounding area. At BWI Marshall Airport, haze was reported. Temperature 76. Winds variable at 5 miles an hour. At Charlottesville, cloudy skies. 74. At Dulles Airport, cloudy. Temperature 74 degrees. Winds calm. At Fredericksburg, cloudy. Temperature 76. At Martinsburg, cloudy skies. 72. Winds northeast at 3 miles an hour. At Norfolk, cloudy. Temperature 74 degrees. At Ocean City, cloudy skies. It was 73 degrees. At Quantico, cloudy skies. Temperature 75. Winds variable at 7 miles an hour. For Richmond, fog was reported. It was 75. At Roanoke, partly sunny. Temperature 73 degrees. At Winchester, fog was reported. Temperature 70. At New York, fair skies. 76. At Philadelphia, fair skies. 77. At Raleigh, cloudy skies. 74. Now for a few observations on the waters. At Washington Channel, the wind was northeast at 3 knots, and the water temperature was 80 degrees. At Piney Point, the wind was east at 6 knots. At Thomas Point, the temperature was 73 degrees. Wind east, at 4 knots. Here is a look at the weather features that will affect the region over the next several days. A significant warming trend will ensue this week, with temperatures and heat indices potentially nearing or exceeding 100 degrees by the middle to end of the week. The excessive heat looks to continue into the Independence Day holiday with increasing thunderstorm chances as well. Now for the official National Weather Service forecast for the Washington metro area and the surrounding KHB listening area. Today, mostly sunny. Highs in the mid-80s. East winds around 5 miles an hour. Tonight, mostly clear. Patchy fog after midnight. Lows in the mid-60s. South winds around 5 miles an hour. Tuesday, patchy fog in the morning. Sunny. Highs in the upper 80s. South winds 5 to 10 miles an hour. Tuesday night, mostly clear. Lows around 70. South winds 5 to 10 miles an hour. Wednesday, hot. Mostly clear. Highs in the upper 90s. Lows in the mid-70s. Thursday, hot, clear. Highs around 100. Lows in the upper 70s. Friday, hot. Mostly clear. Highs around 100. Lows in the upper 70s. Independence Day, hot. Partly cloudy. A chance of showers and thunderstorms. Highs in the upper 90s. Lows in the mid-70s. Chance of rain 50%. Sunday, hot. Mostly cloudy. A chance of showers and thunderstorms. Highs in the mid-90s. Lows in the lower 70s. Chance of rain 50%. The current time is 9:17 a.m. Eastern Daylight Time. Now for the official National Weather Service forecast for the Washington metro area and the surrounding KHB listening area. Rest of today, mostly sunny. Highs in the mid-80s. East winds around 5 miles an hour. Tonight, mostly clear. Patchy fog after midnight. Lows in the mid-60s. South winds around 5 miles an hour. Tuesday, patchy fog in the morning. Sunny. Highs in the upper 80s. South winds 5 to 10 miles an hour. Tuesday night, mostly clear. Lows around 70. South winds 5 to 10 miles an hour. Wednesday, hot. Mostly clear. Highs in the upper 90s. Lows in the mid-70s. Thursday, hot, clear. Highs around 100. Lows in the upper 70s. Friday, hot. Mostly clear. Highs around 100. Lows in the upper 70s. Independence Day, hot. Partly cloudy.
a chance of showers and thunderstorms. Highs in the upper 90s. Lows in the mid-70s. Chance of rain 50%. Sunday, hot. Mostly cloudy. A chance of showers and thunderstorms. Highs in the mid-90s. Lows in the lower 70s. Chance of rain 50%. This hazardous weather outlook is for the Maryland portion of the Chesapeake Bay, tidal Potomac River, and I-95 corridor through central Maryland, northern Virginia, and District of Columbia. Day 1, today and tonight. No hazardous weather is expected at this time. Days 2 through 7, Tuesday through Sunday. There is a significant heat risk the second half of this week. Air temperatures of 95 to 105 combined with increasing humidity may result in heat index values of 105 to 110 each afternoon Wednesday through Saturday. Severe thunderstorms are possible particularly during the afternoon and evening hours Friday through Sunday. Spotter information statement, spotter activation may be needed Friday through Sunday. Now for the National Weather Service marine forecast for the Chesapeake Bay from Sandy Point to North Beach, rest of today, north winds 5 knots. Waves less than 1 foot. Tonight, south winds 5 to 10 knots. Waves 1 foot. Tuesday, south winds around 5 knots, increasing to 10 to 15 knots with gusts to 20 knots in the afternoon. Waves flat, building to 2 feet in the afternoon. Tuesday night, south winds 10 to 15 knots with gusts to 20 knots. Waves 2 feet. Wednesday, south winds 10 to 15 knots. Waves 1 to 2 feet. The latest river levels in the Potomac, Shenandoah, and Rappahannock basins are as follows. All reports are current as of 7 a.m. and are measured in feet. For Potomac River at Shepherdstown, 2.2. Potomac River at Point of Rocks, 1.4. Potomac River at Edwards Ferry, 3.3. Potomac River at Little Falls, 3.0. North Fork Shenandoah River near Strasburg, 2.2. South Fork Shenandoah River at Front Royal, 1.2. 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Rapidan River near Culpeper, 0.7. Opeckham Creek near Martinsburg, 2.0. Seneca Creek at Dawsonville, 2.1. Goose Creek near Leesburg, 1.4. Monocacy River at Frederick, 1.6. Now for the National Weather Service marine forecast for the tidal Potomac from Key Bridge to Smith Point. Rest of today, east winds 5 knots. Waves less than 1 foot. Tonight, southeast winds 5 to 10 knots. Waves 1 foot. Tuesday, southeast winds 5 to 10 knots. Waves 1 foot. Tuesday night, south winds 5 to 10 knots. Waves 1 foot. Wednesday, south winds 5 to 10 knots. Waves 1 foot. The Northern Virginia Mountain forecast for elevations above 2,000 feet including the Skyline Drive. Rest of today, partly sunny. Isolated showers and thunderstorms late in the morning, then scattered showers and thunderstorms in the afternoon. Highs in the upper 70s. Tonight, partly cloudy. Isolated showers and thunderstorms in the evening. Patchy fog after midnight. Lows in the mid-60s. Tuesday, sunny. Patchy fog in the morning. Highs in the lower 80s. Tuesday night, mostly clear. Lows in the upper 60s. Wednesday, sunny in the morning, then becoming clear. Highs in the lower 90s. Thursday, clear. Lows in the lower 70s. Highs in the mid-90s. Friday, mostly clear. Lows in the lower 70s. Highs in the mid-90s. This is the NOAA Weather Radio All Hazards Station KHP36, broadcasting from the National Weather Service Office in Sterling, Virginia, and transmitting on a frequency of 162.550 MHz from an antenna located in Manassas, Virginia. The 9 a.m. observation in Washington. At Reagan National Airport, fog was reported. The temperature was 75 degrees Fahrenheit, or 24 degrees Celsius. Dew point 71. Humidity was 87%.
Winds were northeast at 5 miles an hour and the barometric pressure was 30.10 inches or 1,019.3 millibars, and rising. Now for some observations from the surrounding area. At BWI Marshall Airport, haze was reported. Temperature 76. Winds variable at 5 miles an hour. At Charlottesville, cloudy skies. 74. At Dulles Airport, cloudy. Temperature 74 degrees. Winds calm. At Fredericksburg, cloudy. Temperature 76. At Martinsburg, cloudy skies. 72. Winds northeast at 3 miles an hour. At Norfolk, cloudy. Temperature 74 degrees. At Ocean City, cloudy skies. It was 73 degrees. At Quantico, cloudy skies. Temperature 75. Winds variable at 7 miles an hour. For Richmond, fog was reported. It was 75. At Roanoke, partly sunny. Temperature 73 degrees. At Winchester, fog was reported. Temperature 70. At New York, fair skies. 76. At Philadelphia, fair skies. 77. At Raleigh, cloudy skies. 74. Now for a few observations on the waters. At Washington Channel, the wind was northeast at 3 knots, and the water temperature was 80 degrees. At Piney Point, the wind was east at 6 knots. At Thomas Point, the temperature was 73 degrees. Wind east at 4 knots. Here is a look at the weather features that will affect the region over the next several days. A significant warming trend will ensue this week, with temperatures and heat indices potentially nearing or exceeding 100 degrees by the middle to end of the week. The excessive heat looks to continue into the Independence Day holiday with increasing thunderstorm chances as well. Now for the official National Weather Service forecast for the Washington metro area and the surrounding KHB listening area. Rest of today, mostly sunny. Highs in the mid-80s. East winds around 5 miles an hour. Tonight, mostly clear. Patchy fog after midnight. Lows in the mid-60s. South winds around 5 miles an hour. Tuesday, patchy fog in the morning. Sunny. Highs in the upper 80s. South winds 5 to 10 miles an hour. Tuesday night, mostly clear. Lows around 70. South winds 5 to 10 miles an hour. Wednesday, hot. Mostly clear. Highs in the upper 90s. Lows in the mid-70s. Thursday, hot, clear. Highs around 100. Lows in the upper 70s. Friday, hot. Mostly clear. Highs around 100. Lows in the upper 70s. Independence Day, hot. Partly cloudy. A chance of showers and thunderstorms. Highs in the upper 90s. Lows in the mid-70s. Chance of rain 50%. Sunday, hot. Mostly cloudy. A chance of showers and thunderstorms. Highs in the mid-90s. Lows in the lower 70s. Chance of rain 50%. This hazardous weather outlook is for the Maryland portion of the Chesapeake Bay, tidal Potomac River, and I-95 corridor through Central Maryland, Northern Virginia, and District of Columbia. Day 1, today and tonight. No hazardous weather is expected at this time. Days 2 through 7, Tuesday through Sunday. There is a significant heat risk the second half of this week. Air temperatures of 95 to 105 combined with increasing humidity may result in heat index values of 105 to 110 each afternoon Wednesday through Saturday. Severe thunderstorms are possible particularly during the afternoon and evening hours Friday through Sunday. Spotter information statement, spotter activation may be needed Friday through Sunday. Now for the National Weather Service marine forecast for the Chesapeake Bay from Sandy Point to North Beach. Rest of today, north winds 5 knots. Waves less than 1 foot. Tonight, south winds 5 to 10 knots. Waves 1 foot. Tuesday, south winds around 5 knots, increasing to 10 to 15 knots with gusts to 20 knots in the afternoon. Waves flat, building to 2 feet in the afternoon. Tuesday night,
South winds 10 to 15 knots with gusts to 20 knots. Waves 2 feet. Wednesday, south winds 10 to 15 knots. Waves 1 to 2 feet. Now for the National Weather Service marine forecast for the tidal Potomac from Key Bridge to Smith Point. Rest of today, east winds 5 knots. Waves less than 1 foot. Tonight, southeast winds 5 to 10 knots. Waves 1 foot. Tuesday, southeast winds 5 to 10 knots. Waves 1 foot. Tuesday night, south winds 5 to 10 knots. Waves 1 foot. Wednesday, south winds 5 to 10 knots. Waves 1 foot. The Northern Virginia Mountain forecast for elevations above 2,000 feet, including the Skyline Drive. Rest of today, partly sunny. Isolated showers and thunderstorms late in the morning, then scattered showers and thunderstorms in the afternoon. Highs in the upper 70s. Tonight, partly cloudy. Isolated showers and thunderstorms in the evening. Patchy fog after midnight. Lows in the mid-60s. Tuesday, sunny. Patchy fog in the morning. Highs in the lower 80s. Tuesday night, mostly clear. Lows in the upper 60s. Wednesday, sunny in the morning, then becoming clear. Highs in the lower 90s. Thursday, clear. Lows in the lower 70s. Highs in the mid-90s. Friday, mostly clear. Lows in the lower 70s. Highs in the mid-90s. The Washington National DC Climate Summary for yesterday, June 28, 2026. Yesterday's high temperature was 76 degrees. The normal high is 89. The record high is 100 degrees, which was set in 1969. Yesterday's low temperature was 72 degrees. The normal low is 71. 0.33 inches of precipitation fell yesterday, which brings the monthly total to 1.68 inches. The total precipitation for the year now stands at 13.71 inches. The total snowfall for the season since June 1st stands at 0.0 inches. There were no cooling degree days yesterday. This leaves the monthly total at 348. The seasonal total is 348. Sunrise today is at 5:46 a.m. and sunset is at 8:37 p.m. The Washington Dulles DC Climate Summary for yesterday, June 28, 2026. Yesterday's high temperature was 76 degrees. The normal high is 86. The record high is 97 degrees, which was set in 1966. Yesterday's low temperature was 69 degrees. The normal low is 65. The record low is 44 degrees, which was set in 1970. 1.99 inches of precipitation fell yesterday, which brings the monthly total to 4.29 inches. The total precipitation for the year now stands at 19.21 inches. No snow fell yesterday. The total snowfall for the season since June 1st still stands at 0.0 inches. There were no heating degree days yesterday. This leaves the monthly total at 1. The seasonal total is 1. There were 8 cooling degree days yesterday. This brings the monthly total to 251. The seasonal total is 251. Sunrise today is at 5:47 a.m. and sunset is at 8:39 p.m. The current time is 9:32 a.m. Eastern Daylight Time. 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The 9 a.m. observation in Washington. At Reagan National Airport, fog was reported. The temperature was 75 degrees Fahrenheit, or 24 degrees Celsius. Dew point 71. Humidity was 87%. Winds were northeast at 5 miles an hour and the barometric pressure was 30.10 inches or 1,019.3 millibars, and rain. Now for some observations from the surrounding area. At BWI Marshall Airport, haze was reported. Temperature 76. Winds variable at 5 miles an hour. At Charlottesville, cloudy skies. 74. At Dulles Airport, cloudy. Temperature 74 degrees. Winds calm.
At Fredericksburg, cloudy. Temperature 76. At Martinsburg, cloudy skies. 72. Winds northeast at 3 miles an hour. At Norfolk, cloudy. Temperature 74 degrees. At Ocean City, cloudy skies. It was 73 degrees. At Quantico, cloudy skies. Temperature 75. Winds variable at 7 miles an hour. For Richmond, fog was reported. It was 75. At Roanoke, partly sunny. Temperature 73 degrees. At Winchester, fog was reported. Temperature 70. At New York, fair skies. 76. At Philadelphia, fair skies. 77. At Raleigh, cloudy skies. 74. Now for a few observations on the waters. At Washington Channel, the wind was northeast at 3 knots, and the water temperature was 80 degrees. At Piney Point, the wind was east at 6 knots. At Thomas Point, the temperature was 73 degrees. Wind east, at 4 knots. Here is a look at the weather features that will affect the region over the next several days. A significant warming trend will ensue this week, with temperatures and heat indices potentially nearing or exceeding 100 degrees by the middle to end of the week. The excessive heat looks to continue into the Independence Day holiday with increasing thunderstorm chances as well. Now for the official National Weather Service forecast for the Washington metro area and the surrounding KHB listening area. Rest of today, mostly sunny. Highs in the mid-80s. East winds around 5 miles an hour. Tonight, mostly clear. Patchy fog after midnight. Lows in the mid-60s. South winds around 5 miles an hour. Tuesday, patchy fog in the morning. Sunny. Highs in the upper 80s. South winds 5 to 10 miles an hour. Tuesday night, mostly clear. Lows around 70. South winds 5 to 10 miles an hour. Wednesday, hot. Mostly clear. Highs in the upper 90s. Lows in the mid-70s. Thursday, hot, clear. Highs around 100. Lows in the upper 70s. Friday, hot. Mostly clear. Highs around 100. Lows in the upper 70s. Independence Day, hot. Partly cloudy. A chance of showers and thunderstorms. Highs in the upper 90s. Lows in the mid-70s. Chance of rain 50%. Sunday, hot. Mostly cloudy. A chance of showers and thunderstorms. Highs in the mid-90s. Lows in the lower 70s. Chance of rain 50%. This hazardous weather outlook is for the Maryland portion of the Chesapeake Bay, Tidal Potomac River, and I-95 corridor through Central Maryland, Northern Virginia, and District of Columbia. Day 1, today and tonight. No hazardous weather is expected at this time. Days 2 through 7, Tuesday through Sunday. There is a significant heat risk the second half of this week. Air temperatures of 95 to 105 combined with increasing humidity may result in heat index values of 105 to 110 each afternoon Wednesday through Saturday. Severe thunderstorms are possible particularly during the afternoon and evening hours Friday through Sunday. Spotter information statement, spotter activation may be needed Friday through Sunday. Now for the National Weather Service marine forecast for the Chesapeake Bay from Sandy Point to North Beach. Rest of today, north winds 5 knots. Waves less than 1 foot. Tonight, south winds 5 to 10 knots. Waves 1 foot. Tuesday, south winds around 5 knots, increasing to 10 to 15 knots with gusts to 20 knots in the afternoon. Waves flat, building to 2 feet in the afternoon. Tuesday night, south winds 10 to 15 knots with gusts to 20 knots. Waves 2 feet. Wednesday, south winds 10 to 15 knots. Waves 1 to 2 feet. Now for the National Weather Service marine forecast for the Tidal Potomac from Key Bridge to Smith Point. Rest of today, east winds 5 knots. Waves less than 1 foot. Tonight, southeast winds 5 to 10 knots. Waves 1 foot. Tuesday, southeast winds 5 to 10 knots. Waves 1 foot. Tuesday night,
south winds 5 to 10 knots. Waves 1 foot. Wednesday, south winds 5 to 10 knots. Waves 1 foot. The Northern Virginia Mountain forecast for elevations above 2,000.

day, sunny in the morning, then becoming clear. Highs in the lower 90s. Thursday, clear. Lows in the lower 70s. Highs in the mid 90s. Friday, mostly clear. Lows in the lower 70s. Highs in the mid 90s. This is the NOAA Weather Radio All Hazards Station KHP36, broadcasting from the National Weather Service Office in Sterling, Virginia, and transmitting on a frequency of 162.550 MHz from an antenna located in Manassas, Virginia. The 9 a.m. observation in Washington. At Reagan National Airport, fog was reported. The temperature was 75 degrees Fahrenheit, or 24 degrees Celsius. Dew point 71. Humidity was 87%. Winds were northeast at 5 miles an hour and the barometric pressure was 30.10 inches or 1,019.3 millibars and rising. Now for some observations from the surrounding area. At BWI Marshall Airport, haze was reported. Temperature 76. Winds variable at 5 miles an hour. At Charlottesville, cloudy skies. 74. At Dulles Airport, cloudy. Temperature 74 degrees. Winds calm. At Fredericksburg, cloudy. Temperature 76. At Martinsburg, cloudy skies. 72. Winds northeast at 3 miles an hour. At Norfolk, cloudy. Temperature 74 degrees. At Ocean City, cloudy skies. It was 73 degrees. At Quantico, cloudy skies. Temperature 75. Winds variable at 7 miles an hour. For Richmond, fog was reported. It was 75. At Roanoke, partly sunny. Temperature 73 degrees. At Winchester, fog was reported. Temperature 70. At New York, fair skies. 76. At Philadelphia, fair skies. 77. At Raleigh, cloudy skies. 74. Now for a few observations on the waters. At Washington Channel, the wind was northeast at 3 knots, and the water temperature was 80 degrees. At Piney Point, the wind was east at 6 knots. At Thomas Point, the temperature was 73 degrees. Wind east, at 4 knots. The latest river levels in the Potomac, Shenandoah, and Rappahannock basins are as follows. All reports are current as of 7 a.m. and are measured in feet. For Potomac River at Shepherdstown, 2.2. Potomac River at Point of Rocks, 1.4. Potomac River at Edwards Ferry, 3.3. Potomac River at Little Falls, 3.0. North Fork Shenandoah River near Strasburg, 2.2. South Fork Shenandoah River at Front Royal, 1.2. 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Rapidan River near Culpeper, 0.7. Opeckard Creek near Martinsburg, 2.0. Seneca Creek at Dawsonville, 2.1. 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Monocacy River at Frederick, 1.6. This is the NOAA Weather Radio All Hazards Station KHP36, broadcasting from the National Weather Service Office in Sterling, Virginia, and transmitting on a frequency of 162.550 MHz from an antenna located in Manassas, Virginia. The marine forecast for the coastal waters from Fenwick Island to Chincoteague and out 20 nautical miles. Today, northeast winds 10 to 15 knots. Seas 2 to 3 feet. Wave detail, northeast 2 feet at 4 seconds and southeast 2 feet at 10 seconds. Patchy fog early this morning with visibility 1 to 3 nautical miles. Tonight, east winds 5 to 10 knots. Gusts up to 15 knots early in the evening. Seas 2 to 3 feet. Wave detail, southeast 3 feet at 10 seconds and southeast 2 feet at 6 seconds. Tuesday, southeast winds 5 to 10 knots. Gusts up to 15 knots in the afternoon. Seas 2 to 3 feet. Wave detail, east 3 feet at 8 seconds and south 1 foot at 5 seconds. Tuesday night, south winds 10 knots with gusts up to 15 knots. Seas around 3 feet. Wave detail, southeast 3 feet at 7 seconds.

Wednesday, south winds 10 to 15 knots with gusts up to 20 knots. Seas around 3 feet. Wave detail, southeast 3 feet at 8 seconds and south 2 feet at 4 seconds. Wednesday night, south winds 10 to 15 knots with gusts up to 20 knots. Seas around 3 feet. Wave detail, south 2 feet at 4 seconds and southeast 2 feet at 10 seconds. Thursday, southwest winds 10 to 15 knots with gusts up to 20 knots. Seas around 3 feet. Thursday night, southwest winds 10 to 15 knots with gusts up to 20 knots. Seas 2 to 3 feet. Friday, southwest winds 5 to 10 knots with gusts up to 15 knots. Seas around 2 feet. Friday night, southwest winds 10 to 15 knots, diminishing to 5 to 10 knots after midnight. Seas around 2 feet. The Northern Virginia Mountain forecast for elevations above 2,000 feet, including the Skyline Drive. Rest of today, mostly cloudy late in the morning, then becoming partly sunny. Isolated showers and thunderstorms late in the morning, then scattered showers and thunderstorms in the afternoon. Highs in the upper 70s. Tonight, partly cloudy. Isolated showers and thunderstorms in the evening. Patchy fog after midnight. Lows in the mid-60s. Tuesday, sunny. Patchy fog in the morning. Highs in the lower 80s. Tuesday night, mostly clear. Lows in the upper 60s. Wednesday, sunny in the morning, then becoming clear. Highs in the lower 90s. Thursday, clear. Lows in the lower 70s. Highs in the mid-90s. Friday, mostly clear. Lows in the lower 70s. Highs in the mid-90s. This is the NOAA Weather Radio All Hazards Station KHP36, broadcasting from the National Weather Service Office in Sterling, Virginia, and transmitting on a frequency of 162.550 MHz from an antenna located in Manassas, Virginia. The 9 a.m. observation in Washington. At Reagan National Airport, fog was reported. The temperature was 75 degrees Fahrenheit, or 24 degrees Celsius. Dew point 71. Humidity was 87%. Winds were northeast at 5 miles an hour and the barometric pressure was 30.10 inches or 1,019.3 millibars and rising. Now for some observations from the surrounding area. At BWI Marshall Airport, haze was reported. Temperature 76. Winds variable at 5 miles an hour. At Charlottesville, cloudy skies. 74. At Dulles Airport, cloudy. Temperature 74 degrees. Winds calm. At Fredericksburg, cloudy. Temperature 76. At Martinsburg, cloudy skies. 72. Winds northeast at 3 miles an hour. At Norfolk, cloudy. Temperature 74 degrees. At Ocean City, cloudy skies. It was 73 degrees. At Quantico, cloudy skies. Temperature 75. Winds variable at 7 miles an hour. For Richmond, fog was reported. It was 75. At Roanoke, partly sunny. Temperature 73 degrees. At Winchester, fog was reported. Temperature 70. At New York, fair skies. 76. At Philadelphia, fair skies. 77. At Raleigh, cloudy skies. 74. Now for a few observations on the waters. At Washington Channel, the wind was northeast at 3 knots, and the water temperature was 80 degrees. At Piney Point, the wind was east at 6 knots. At Thomas Point, the temperature was 73 degrees. Wind east, at 4 knots. The current time is 9:48 a.m. Eastern Daylight Time. Here is a look at the weather features that will affect the region over the next several days. A significant warming trend will ensue this week, with temperatures and heat indices potentially nearing or exceeding 100 degrees by the middle to end of the week. The excessive heat looks to continue into the Independence Day holiday with increasing thunderstorm chances as well. Now for the official National Weather Service forecast for the Washington metro area and the surrounding KHB listening area. Rest of today, partly sunny. Highs in the mid-80s.
East winds around 5 miles an hour. Tonight, mostly clear. Patchy fog after midnight. Lows in the mid-60s. South winds around 5 miles an hour. Tuesday, patchy fog in the morning. Sunny. Highs in the upper 80s. South winds 5 to 10 miles an hour. Tuesday night, mostly clear. Lows around 70. South winds 5 to 10 miles an hour. Wednesday, hot. Mostly clear. Highs in the upper 90s. Lows in the mid-70s. Thursday, hot, clear. Highs around 100. Lows in the upper 70s. Friday, hot. Mostly clear. Highs around 100. Lows in the upper 70s. Independence Day, hot. Partly cloudy. A chance of showers and thunderstorms. Highs in the upper 90s. Lows in the mid-70s. Chance of rain 50%. Sunday, hot. Mostly cloudy. A chance of showers and thunderstorms. Highs in the mid-90s. Lows in the lower 70s. Chance of rain 50%. The Washington National DC Climate Summary for yesterday, June 28, 2026. Yesterday's high temperature was 76 degrees. The normal high is 89. The record high is 100 degrees, which was set in 1969. Yesterday's low temperature was 72 degrees. The normal low is 71. 0.33 inches of precipitation fell yesterday, which brings the monthly total to 1.68 inches. The total precipitation for the year now stands at 13.71 inches. The total snowfall for the season since June 1st stands at 0.0 inches. There were no cooling degree days yesterday. This leaves the monthly total at 348. The seasonal total is 348. Sunrise today is at 5:46 a.m. and sunset is at 8:37 p.m. The Washington Dulles D.C. climate summary for yesterday, June 28, 2026. Yesterday's high temperature was 76 degrees. The normal high is 86. The record high is 97 degrees, which was set in 1966. Yesterday's low temperature was 69 degrees. The normal low is 65. The record low is 44 degrees, which was set in 1970. 1.99 inches of precipitation fell yesterday, which brings the monthly total to 4.29 inches. The total precipitation for the year now stands at 19.21 inches. No snow fell yesterday. The total snowfall for the season since June 1st still stands at 0.0 inches. There were no heating degree days yesterday. This leaves the monthly total at 1. The seasonal total is 1. There were 8 cooling degree days yesterday. This brings the monthly total to 251. The seasonal total is 251. Sunrise today is at 5:47 a.m. and sunset is at 8:39 p.m. This hazardous weather outlook is for the Maryland portion of the Chesapeake Bay, Tidal Potomac River, and I-95 corridor through Central Maryland, Northern Virginia, and District of Columbia. Day 1, today and tonight. No hazardous weather is expected at this time. Days 2 through 7, Tuesday through Sunday. There is a significant heat risk the second half of this week. Air temperatures of 95 to 105 combined with increasing humidity may result in heat index values of 105 to 110 each afternoon Wednesday through Saturday. Severe thunderstorms are possible, particularly during the afternoon and evening hours Friday through Sunday. Spotter information statement, spotter activation may be needed Friday through Sunday. Now for the National Weather Service marine forecast for the Chesapeake Bay from Sandy Point to North Beach, rest of today, north winds 5 knots. Waves less than 1 foot. Tonight, south winds 5 to 10 knots. Waves 1 foot. Tuesday, south winds around 5 knots, increasing to 10 to 15 knots with gusts to 20 knots in the afternoon. Waves flat, building to 2 feet in the afternoon. Tuesday night, south winds 10 to 15 knots with gusts to 20 knots. Waves 2 feet. Wednesday, south winds 10 to 15 knots. Waves 1 to 2 feet. Now for the National Weather Service marine forecast for the tidal Potomac from Key Bridge to Smith Point,
Rest of today, east winds 5 knots. Waves less than 1 foot. Tonight, southeast winds 5 to 10 knots. Waves 1 foot. Tuesday, southeast winds 5 to 10 knots. Waves 1 foot. Tuesday night, south winds 5 to 10 knots. Waves 1 foot. Wednesday, south winds 5 to 10 knots. Waves 1 foot. The Northern Virginia Mountain forecast for elevations above 2,000 feet, including the Skyline Drive. Rest of today, mostly cloudy late in the morning, then becoming partly sunny. Isolated showers and thunderstorms late in the morning, then scattered showers and thunderstorms in the afternoon. Highs in the upper 70s. Tonight, partly cloudy. Isolated showers and thunderstorms in the evening. Patchy fog after midnight. Lows in the mid-60s. Tuesday, sunny. Patchy fog in the morning. Highs in the lower 80s. Tuesday night, mostly clear. Lows in the upper 60s. Wednesday, sunny in the morning, then becoming clear. Highs in the lower 90s. Thursday, clear. Lows in the lower 70s. Highs in the mid-90s. Friday, mostly clear. Lows in the lower 70s. Highs in the mid-90s. This is the NOAA Weather Radio All Hazards Station KHP36, broadcasting from the National Weather Service Office in Sterling, Virginia, and transmitting on a frequency of 162.550 MHz from an antenna located in Manassas, Virginia. The 9 a.m. observation in Washington. At Reagan National Airport, fog was reported. The temperature was 75 degrees Fahrenheit, or 24 degrees Celsius. Dew point 71. Humidity was 87%. Winds were northeast at 5 miles an hour and the barometric pressure was 30.10 inches or 1,019.3 millibars and rising. Now for some observations from the surrounding area. At BWI Marshall Airport, haze was reported. Temperature 76. Winds variable at 5 miles an hour. At Charlottesville, cloudy skies. 74. At Dulles Airport, cloudy. Temperature 74 degrees. Winds calm. At Fredericksburg, cloudy. Temperature 76. At Martinsburg, cloudy skies. 72. Winds northeast at 3 miles an hour. At Norfolk, cloudy. Temperature 74 degrees. At Ocean City, cloudy skies. It was 73 degrees. At Quantico, cloudy skies. Temperature 75. Winds variable at 7 miles an hour. For Richmond, fog was reported. It was 75. At Roanoke, partly sunny. Temperature 73 degrees. At Winchester, fog was reported. Temperature 70. At New York, fair skies. 76. At Philadelphia, fair skies. 77. At Raleigh, cloudy skies. 74. Now for a few observations on the waters. At Washington Channel, the wind was northeast at 3 knots, and the water temperature was 80 degrees. At Piney Point, the wind was east at 6 knots. At Thomas Point, the temperature was 73 degrees. Wind east, at 4 knots. Here is a look at the weather features that will affect the region over the next several days. A significant warming trend will ensue this week, with temperatures and heat indices potentially nearing or exceeding 100 degrees by the middle to end of the week. The excessive heat looks to continue into the Independence Day holiday with increasing thunderstorm chances as well. Now for the official National Weather Service forecast for the Washington metro area and the surrounding KHB listening area. Rest of today, partly sunny. Highs in the mid-80s. East winds around 5 miles an hour. Tonight, mostly clear. Patchy fog after midnight. Lows in the mid-60s. South winds around 5 miles an hour. Tuesday, patchy fog in the morning. Sunny. Highs in the upper 80s. South winds 5 to 10 miles an hour. Tuesday night, mostly clear. Lows around 70. South winds 5 to 10 miles an hour. Wednesday, hot. Mostly clear. Highs in the upper 90s.
Lows in the mid-70s. Thursday, hot, clear. Highs around 100. Lows in the upper 70s. Friday, hot. Mostly clear. Highs around 100. Lows in the upper 70s. Independence Day, hot. Partly cloudy. A chance of showers and thunderstorms. Highs in the upper 90s. Lows in the mid-70s. Chance of rain 50%. Sunday, hot. Mostly cloudy. A chance of showers and thunderstorms. Highs in the mid-90s. Lows in the lower 70s. Chance of rain 50%. This hazardous weather outlook is for the Maryland portion of the Chesapeake Bay, tidal Potomac River, and I-95 corridor through central Maryland, northern Virginia, and District of Columbia. Day 1, today and tonight. No hazardous weather is expected at this time. Days 2 through 7, Tuesday through Sunday. There is a significant heat risk the second half of this week. Air temperatures of 95 to 105 combined with increasing humidity may result in heat index values of 105 to 110 each afternoon Wednesday through Saturday. Severe thunderstorms are possible particularly during the afternoon and evening hours Friday through Sunday. Spotter information statement, spotter activation may be needed Friday through Sunday. The latest river levels in the Potomac, Shenandoah, and Rappahannock basins are as follows. All reports are current as of 7 a.m. and are measured in feet. For Potomac River at Shepherdstown, 2.2. Potomac River at Point of Rocks, 1.4. Potomac River at Edwards Ferry, 3.3. Potomac River at Little Falls, 3.0. North Fork Shenandoah River near Strasburg, 2.2. South Fork Shenandoah River at Front Royal, 1.2. 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Rapidan River near Culpeper, 0.7. Opecab Creek near Martinsburg, 2.0. Seneca Creek at Dawsonville, 2.1. 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Monocacy River at Frederick, 1.6. Now for the National Weather Service marine forecast for the Chesapeake Bay from Sandy Point to North Beach, rest of today, north winds 5 knots. Waves less than 1 foot. Tonight, south winds 5 to 10 knots. Waves 1 foot. Tuesday, south winds around 5 knots, increasing to 10 to 15 knots with gusts to 20 knots in the afternoon. Waves flat, building to 2 feet in the afternoon. Tuesday night, south winds 10 to 15 knots with gusts to 20 knots. Waves 2 feet. Wednesday, south winds 10 to 15 knots. Waves 1 to 2 feet. The current time is 10:02 a.m. Eastern Daylight Time. Now for the National Weather Service marine forecast for the tidal Potomac from Key Bridge to Smith Point. Rest of today, east winds 5 knots. Waves less than 1 foot. Tonight, southeast winds 5 to 10 knots. Waves 1 foot. Tuesday, southeast winds 5 to 10 knots. Waves 1 foot. Tuesday night, south winds 5 to 10 knots. Waves 1 foot. Wednesday, south winds 5 to 10 knots. Waves 1 foot. The Northern Virginia Mountain forecast for elevations above 2,000 feet including the Skyline Drive. Rest of today, mostly cloudy late in the morning, then becoming partly sunny. Isolated showers and thunderstorms late in the morning, then scattered showers and thunderstorms in the afternoon. Highs in the upper 70s. Tonight, partly cloudy. Isolated showers and thunderstorms in the evening. Patchy fog after midnight. Lows in the mid-60s. Tuesday, sunny. Patchy fog in the morning. Highs in the lower 80s. Tuesday night, mostly clear. Lows in the upper 60s. Wednesday, sunny in the morning, then becoming clear. Highs in the lower 90s. Thursday, clear. Lows in the lower 70s. Highs in the mid-90s. Friday, mostly clear. Lows in the lower 70s. Highs in the mid-90s.
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The 9 a.m. observation in Washington. At Reagan National Airport, fog was reported. The temperature was 75 degrees Fahrenheit, or 24 degrees Celsius. Dew point 71. Humidity was 87%. Winds were northeast at 5 miles an hour, and the barometric pressure was 30.10 inches or 1,019.3 millibars, and rising. Now for some observations from the surrounding area. At BWI Marshall Airport, haze was reported. Temperature 76. Winds variable at 5 miles an hour. At Charlottesville, cloudy skies. 74. At Dulles Airport, cloudy. Temperature 74 degrees. Winds calm. At Fredericksburg, cloudy. Temperature 76. At Martinsburg, cloudy skies. 72. Winds northeast at 3 miles an hour. At Norfolk, cloudy. Temperature 74 degrees. At Ocean City, cloudy skies. It was 73 degrees. At Quantico, cloudy skies. Temperature 75. Winds variable at 7 miles an hour. For Richmond, fog was reported. It was 75. At Roanoke, partly sunny. Temperature 73 degrees. At Winchester, fog was reported. Temperature 70. At New York, fair skies. 76. At Philadelphia, fair skies. 77. At Raleigh, cloudy skies. 74. Now for a few observations on the waters. At Washington Channel, the wind was northeast at 3 knots, and the water temperature was 80 degrees. At Piney Point, the wind was east at 6 knots. At Thomas Point, the temperature was 73 degrees. Wind east at 4 knots. Here is a look at the weather features that will affect the region over the next several days. A significant warming trend will ensue this week, with temperatures and heat indices potentially nearing or exceeding 100 degrees by the middle to end of the week. The excessive heat looks to continue into the Independence Day holiday with increasing thunderstorm chances as well. Now for the official National Weather Service forecast for the Washington metro area and the surrounding KHB listening area. Rest of today, partly sunny. Highs in the mid-80s. East winds around 5 miles an hour. Tonight, mostly clear. Patchy fog after midnight. Lows in the mid-60s. South winds around 5 miles an hour. Tuesday, patchy fog in the morning. Sunny. Highs in the upper 80s. South winds 5 to 10 miles an hour. Tuesday night, mostly clear. Lows around 70. South winds 5 to 10 miles an hour. Wednesday, hot. Mostly clear. Highs in the upper 90s. Lows in the mid-70s. Thursday, hot, clear. Highs around 100. Lows in the upper 70s. Friday, hot. Mostly clear. Highs around 100. Lows in the upper 70s. Independence Day, hot. Partly cloudy. A chance of showers and thunderstorms. Highs in the upper 90s. Lows in the mid-70s. Chance of rain 50%. Sunday, hot. Mostly cloudy. A chance of showers and thunderstorms. Highs in the mid-90s. Lows in the lower 70s. Chance of rain 50%. This hazardous weather outlook is for the Maryland portion of the Chesapeake Bay, Tidal Potomac River, and I-95 corridor through Central Maryland, Northern Virginia, and District of Columbia. Day 1, today and tonight. No hazardous weather is expected at this time. Days 2 through 7, Tuesday through Sunday. There is a significant heat risk the second half of this week. Air temperatures of 95 to 105 combined with increasing humidity may result in heat index values of 105 to 110 each afternoon Wednesday through Saturday. Severe thunderstorms are possible particularly during the afternoon and evening hours Friday through Sunday. Spotter Information Statement,
Spotter activation may be needed Friday through Sunday. Now for the National Weather Service marine forecast for the Chesapeake Bay from Sandy Point to North Beach. Rest of today, north winds 5 knots. Waves less than 1 foot. Tonight, south winds 5 to 10 knots. Waves 1 foot. Tuesday, south winds around 5 knots, increasing to 10 to 15 knots with gusts to 20 knots in the afternoon. Waves flat, building to 2 feet in the afternoon. Tuesday night, south winds 10 to 15 knots with gusts to 20 knots. Waves 2 feet. Wednesday, south winds 10 to 15 knots. Waves 1 to 2 feet. Now for the National Weather Service marine forecast for the tidal Potomac from Key Bridge to Smith Point. Rest of today, east wind 5 knots. Waves less than 1 foot. Tonight, southeast wind 5 to 10 knots. Waves 1 foot. Tuesday, southeast wind 5 to 10 knots. Waves 1 foot. Tuesday night, south winds 5 to 10 knots. Waves 1 foot. Wednesday, south winds 5 to 10 knots. Waves 1 foot. The Washington National DC climate summary for yesterday, June 28, 2026. Yesterday's high temperature was 76 degrees. The normal high is 89. The record high is 100 degrees, which was set in 1969. Yesterday's low temperature was 72 degrees. The normal low is 71. 0.33 inches of precipitation fell yesterday, which brings the monthly total to 1.68 inches. The total precipitation for the year now stands at 13.71 inches. The total snowfall for the season since June 1st stands at 0.0 inches. There were no cooling degree days yesterday. This leaves the monthly total at 348. The seasonal total is 348. Sunrise today is at 5:46 a.m. and sunset is at 8:37 p.m. The Washington Dulles D.C. climate summary for yesterday, June 28, 2026. Yesterday's high temperature was 76 degrees. The normal high is 86. The record high is 97 degrees, which was set in 1966. Yesterday's low temperature was 69 degrees. The normal low is 65. The record low is 44 degrees, which was set in 1970. 1.99 inches of precipitation fell yesterday, which brings the monthly total to 4.29 inches. The total precipitation for the year now stands at 19.21 inches. No snow fell yesterday. The total snowfall for the season since June 1st still stands at 0.0 inches. There were no heating degree days yesterday. This leaves the monthly total at 1. The seasonal total is 1. There were 8 cooling degree days yesterday. This brings the monthly total to 251. The seasonal total is 251. Sunrise today is at 5:47 a.m. and sunset is at 8:39 p.m. The Northern Virginia Mountain forecast for elevations above 2,000 feet, including the Skyline Drive. Rest of today, mostly cloudy late in the morning, then becoming partly sunny. Isolated showers and thunderstorms late in the morning, then scattered showers and thunderstorms in the afternoon. Highs in the upper 70s. Tonight, partly cloudy. Isolated showers and thunderstorms in the evening. Patchy fog after midnight. Lows in the mid-60s. Tuesday, sunny. Patchy fog in the morning. Highs in the lower 80s. Tuesday night, mostly clear. Lows in the upper 60s. Wednesday, sunny in the morning, then becoming clear. Highs in the lower 90s. Thursday, clear. Lows in the lower 70s. Highs in the mid-90s. Friday, mostly clear. Lows in the lower 70s. Highs in the mid-90s. 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The 10 a.m. observation in Washington. At Reagan National Airport, haze was reported. The temperature was 78 degrees Fahrenheit, or 26 degrees Celsius. Dew point 71. Humidity was 79%.
Winds were variable at 3 miles an hour, and the barometric pressure was 30.10 inches or 1,019.3 millibars, and steady. Now for some observations from the surrounding area. At BWI Marshall Airport, haze was reported. Temperature 77. Winds variable at 3 miles an hour. At Charlottesville, cloudy skies. 75. At Dulles Airport, cloudy. Temperature 75 degrees. Winds east at 5 miles an hour. At Fredericksburg, cloudy. Temperature 77. At Norfolk, cloudy. Temperature 76 degrees. At Ocean City, cloudy skies. It was 74 degrees. At Quantico, cloudy skies. Temperature 76. Winds variable at 7 miles an hour. For Richmond, cloudy skies. It was 77. At Roanoke, partly sunny. Temperature 76 degrees. At Winchester, rain was occurring. Temperature 70. At New York, fair skies. 78. At Philadelphia, partly sunny skies. 80. At Raleigh, partly sunny skies. 75. Now for a few observations on the waters. At Washington Channel, the wind was north at 1 knot, and the water temperature was 80 degrees. At Piney Point, the wind was east at 5 knots. At Thomas Point, the temperature was 73 degrees. Wind north, at 6 knots. Here is a look at the weather features that will affect the region over the next several days. A significant warming trend will ensue this week, with temperatures and heat indices potentially nearing or exceeding 100 degrees by the middle to end of the week. The excessive heat looks to continue into the Independence Day holiday with increasing thunderstorm chances as well. Now for the official National Weather Service forecast for the Washington metro area and the surrounding KHB listening area. Rest of today, partly sunny. Highs in the mid-80s. East winds around 5 miles an hour. Tonight, mostly clear. Patchy fog after midnight. Lows in the mid-60s. South winds around 5 miles an hour. Tuesday, patchy fog in the morning. Sunny. Highs in the upper 80s. South winds 5 to 10 miles an hour. Tuesday night, mostly clear. Lows around 70. South winds 5 to 10 miles an hour. Wednesday, hot. Mostly clear. Highs in the upper 90s. Lows in the mid-70s. Thursday, hot, clear. Highs around 100. Lows in the upper 70s. Friday, hot. Mostly clear. Highs around 100. Lows in the upper 70s. Independence Day, hot. Partly cloudy. A chance of showers and thunderstorms. Highs in the upper 90s. Lows in the mid-70s. Chance of rain 50%. Sunday, hot. Mostly cloudy. A chance of showers and thunderstorms. Highs in the mid-90s. Lows in the lower 70s. Chance of rain 50%. The current time is 10:17 a.m. Eastern Daylight Time. This hazardous weather outlook is for the Maryland portion of the Chesapeake Bay, Tidal Potomac River, and I-95 corridor through Central Maryland, Northern Virginia, and District of Columbia. Day 1, today and tonight. No hazardous weather is expected at this time. Days 2 through 7, Tuesday through Sunday. There is a significant heat risk the second half of this week. Air temperatures of 95 to 105 combined with increasing humidity may result in heat index values of 105 to 110 each afternoon Wednesday through Saturday. Severe thunderstorms are possible particularly during the afternoon and evening hours Friday through Sunday. Spotter information statement, spotter activation may be needed Friday through Sunday. Now for the National Weather Service marine forecast for the Chesapeake Bay from Sandy Point to North Beach, rest of today, north winds 5 knots. Waves less than 1 foot. Tonight, south winds 5 to 10 knots. Waves 1 foot. Tuesday, south winds around 5 knots, increasing to 10 to 15 knots with gusts to 20 knots in the afternoon. Waves flat, building to 2 feet in the afternoon. Tuesday night, south winds 10 to 15 knots with gusts to 20 knots.
Waves 2 feet. Wednesday, south winds 10 to 15 knots. Waves 1 to 2 feet. Now for the National Weather Service marine forecast for the tidal Potomac from Key Bridge to Smith Point. Rest of today, east wind 5 knots. Waves less than 1 foot. Tonight, southeast winds 5 to 10 knots. Waves 1 foot. Tuesday, southeast winds 5 to 10 knots. Waves 1 foot. Tuesday night, south winds 5 to 10 knots. Waves 1 foot. Wednesday, south winds 5 to 10 knots. Waves 1 foot. The Northern Virginia Mountain forecast for elevations above 2,000 feet, including the Skyline Drive. Rest of today, mostly cloudy late in the morning, then becoming partly sunny. Isolated showers and thunderstorms late in the morning, then scattered showers and thunderstorms in the afternoon. Highs in the upper 70s. Tonight, partly cloudy. Isolated showers and thunderstorms in the evening. Patchy fog after midnight. Lows in the mid-60s. Tuesday, sunny. Patchy fog in the morning. Highs in the lower 80s. Tuesday night, mostly clear. Lows in the upper 60s. Wednesday, sunny in the morning, then becoming clear. Highs in the lower 90s. Thursday, clear. Lows in the lower 70s. Highs in the mid-90s. Friday, mostly clear. Lows in the lower 70s. Highs in the mid-90s. The latest river levels in the Potomac, Shenandoah, and Rappahannock basins are as follows. All reports are current as of 7 a.m. and are measured in feet. For Potomac River at Shepherdstown, 2.2. Potomac River at Point of Rocks, 1.4. Potomac River at Edwards Ferry, 3.3. Potomac River at Little Falls, 3.0. North Fork Shenandoah River near Strasburg, 2.2. South Fork Shenandoah River at Front Royal, 1.2. 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Rapidan River near Culpeper, 0.7. Opeckham Creek near Martinsburg, 2.0. 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Monocacy River at Frederick, 1.6. This is the NOAA Weather Radio All Hazards Station KHP36, broadcasting from the National Weather Service Office in Sterling, Virginia, and transmitting on a frequency of 162.550 MHz from an antenna located in Manassas, Virginia. The 10 a.m. observation in Washington. At Reagan National Airport, haze was reported. The temperature was 78 degrees Fahrenheit, or 26 degrees Celsius. Dew point 71. Humidity was 79%. Winds were variable at 3 miles an hour and the barometric pressure was 30.10 inches or 1,019.3 millibars, and steady. Now for some observations from the surrounding area. At BWI Marshall Airport, haze was reported. Temperature 77. Winds variable at 3 miles an hour. At Charlottesville, cloudy skies. 75. At Dulles Airport, cloudy. Temperature 75 degrees. Winds east at 5 miles an hour. At Fredericksburg, cloudy. Temperature 77. At Norfolk, cloudy. Temperature 76 degrees. At Ocean City, cloudy skies. It was 74 degrees. At Quantico, cloudy skies. Temperature 76. Winds variable at 7 miles an hour. For Richmond, cloudy skies. It was 77. At Roanoke, partly sunny. Temperature 76 degrees. At Winchester, rain was occurring. Temperature 70. At New York, fair skies. 78. At Philadelphia, partly sunny skies. 80. At Raleigh, partly sunny skies. 75. Now for a few observations on the waters. At Washington Channel, the wind was north at 1 knot, and the water temperature was 80 degrees. At Piney Point, the wind was east at 5 knots. At Thomas Point, the temperature was 73 degrees. Wind north, at 6 knots.
Here is a look at the weather features that will affect the region over the next several days. A significant warming trend will ensue this week, with temperatures and heat indices potentially nearing or exceeding 100 degrees by the middle to end of the week. The excessive heat looks to continue into the Independence Day holiday with increasing thunderstorm chances as well. Now for the official National Weather Service forecast for the Washington metro area and the surrounding KHB listening area. Rest of today, partly sunny. Highs in the mid-80s. East winds around 5 miles an hour. Tonight, mostly clear. Patchy fog after midnight. Lows in the mid-60s. South winds around 5 miles an hour. Tuesday, patchy fog in the morning. Sunny. Highs in the upper 80s. South winds 5 to 10 miles an hour. Tuesday night, mostly clear. Lows around 70. South winds 5 to 10 miles an hour. Wednesday, hot. Mostly clear. Highs in the upper 90s. Lows in the mid-70s. Thursday, hot, clear. Highs around 100. Lows in the upper 70s. Friday, hot. Mostly clear. Highs around 100. Lows in the upper 70s. Independence Day, hot. Partly cloudy. A chance of showers and thunderstorms. Highs in the upper 90s. Lows in the mid-70s. Chance of rain 50%. Sunday, hot. Mostly cloudy. A chance of showers and thunderstorms. Highs in the mid-90s. Lows in the lower 70s. Chance of rain 50%. This hazardous weather outlook is for the Maryland portion of the Chesapeake Bay, Tidal Potomac River, and I-95 corridor through Central Maryland, Northern Virginia, and District of Columbia. Day 1, today and tonight. No hazardous weather is expected at this time. Days 2 through 7, Tuesday through Sunday. There is a significant heat risk the second half of this week. Air temperatures of 95 to 105 combined with increasing humidity may result in heat index values of 105 to 110 each afternoon Wednesday through Saturday. Severe thunderstorms are possible particularly during the afternoon and evening hours Friday through Sunday. Spotter information statement, spotter activation may be needed Friday through Sunday. Now for the National Weather Service marine forecast for the Chesapeake Bay from Sandy Point to North Beach. Rest of today, north winds 5 knots. Waves less than 1 foot. Tonight, south winds 5 to 10 knots. Waves 1 foot. Tuesday, south winds around 5 knots, increasing to 10 to 15 knots with gusts to 20 knots in the afternoon. Waves flat, building to 2 feet in the afternoon. Tuesday night, south winds 10 to 15 knots with gusts to 20 knots. Waves 2 feet. Wednesday, south winds 10 to 15 knots. Waves 1 to 2 feet. Now for the National Weather Service marine forecast for the Tidal Potomac from Key Bridge to Smith Point. Rest of today, east winds 5 knots. Waves less than 1 foot. Tonight, southeast winds 5 to 10 knots. Waves 1 foot. Tuesday, southeast winds 5 to 10 knots. Waves 1 foot. Tuesday night, south winds 5 to 10 knots. Waves 1 foot. Wednesday, south winds 5 to 10 knots. Waves 1 foot. The Northern Virginia Mountain forecast for elevations above 2,000 feet including the Skyline Drive. Rest of today, mostly cloudy late in the morning, then becoming partly sunny. Isolated showers and thunderstorms late in the morning, then scattered showers and thunderstorms in the afternoon. Highs in the upper 70s. Tonight, partly cloudy. Isolated showers and thunderstorms in the evening. Patchy fog after midnight. Lows in the mid-60s. Tuesday, sunny. Patchy fog in the morning. Highs in the lower 80s. Tuesday night, mostly clear. Lows in the upper 60s. Wednesday, sunny in the morning, then becoming clear. Highs in the lower 90s. Thursday, clear. Lows in the lower 70s. Highs in the mid-90s. Friday, mostly clear. Lows in the lower 70s. Highs in the mid-90s.
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The 10 a.m. observation in Washington. At Reagan National Airport, haze was reported. The temperature was 78 degrees Fahrenheit, or 26 degrees Celsius. Dew point 71. Humidity was 79%. Winds were variable at 3 miles an hour and the barometric pressure was 30.10 inches or 1,019.3 millibars, and steady. Now for some observations from the surrounding area. At BWI Marshall Airport, haze was reported. Temperature 77. Winds variable at 3 miles an hour. At Charlottesville, cloudy skies. 75. At Dulles Airport, cloudy. Temperature 75 degrees. Winds east at 5 miles an hour. At Fredericksburg, cloudy. Temperature 77. At Norfolk, cloudy. Temperature 76 degrees. At Ocean City, cloudy skies. It was 74 degrees. At Quantico, cloudy skies. Temperature 76. Winds variable at 7 miles an hour. For Richmond, cloudy skies. It was 77. At Roanoke, partly sunny. Temperature 76 degrees. At Winchester, rain was occurring. Temperature 70. At New York, fair skies. 78. At Philadelphia, partly sunny skies. 80. At Raleigh, partly sunny skies. 75. Now for a few observations on the waters. At Washington Channel, the wind was north at 1 knot, and the water temperature was 80 degrees. At Piney Point, the wind was east at 5 knots. At Thomas Point, the temperature was 73 degrees. Wind north at 6 knots. The Washington National DC Climate Summary for yesterday, June 28, 2026. Yesterday's high temperature was 76 degrees. The normal high is 89. The record high is 100 degrees, which was set in 1969. Yesterday's low temperature was 72 degrees. The normal low is 71. 0.33 inches of precipitation fell yesterday, which brings the monthly total to 1.68 inches. The total precipitation for the year now stands at 13.71 inches. The total snowfall for the season since June 1st stands at 0.0 inches. There were no cooling degree days yesterday. This leaves the monthly total at 348. The seasonal total is 348. Sunrise today is at 5:46 a.m. and sunset is at 8:37 p.m. The Washington Dulles DC Climate Summary for yesterday, June 28, 2026. Yesterday's high temperature was 76 degrees. The normal high is 86. The record high is 97 degrees, which was set in 1966. Yesterday's low temperature was 69 degrees. The normal low is 65. The record low is 44 degrees, which was set in 1970. 1.99 inches of precipitation fell yesterday, which brings the monthly total to 4.29 inches. The total precipitation for the year now stands at 19.21 inches. No snow fell yesterday. The total snowfall for the season since June 1st still stands at 0.0 inches. There were no heating degree days yesterday. This leaves the monthly total at 1. The seasonal total is 1. There were 8 cooling degree days yesterday. This brings the monthly total to 251. The seasonal total is 251. Sunrise today is at 5:47 a.m. and sunset is at 8:39 p.m. The current time is 10:33 a.m. Eastern Daylight Time. Here is a look at the weather features that will affect the region over the next several days. A significant warming trend will ensue this week, with temperatures and heat indices potentially nearing or exceeding 100 degrees by the middle to end of the week. The excessive heat looks to continue into the Independence Day holiday with increasing thunderstorm chances as well. Now for the official National Weather Service forecast for the Washington metro area and the surrounding KHB listening area. Rest of today, partly sunny. Highs in the mid-80s.
East winds around 5 miles an hour. Tonight, mostly clear. Patchy fog after midnight. Lows in the mid-60s. South winds around 5 miles an hour. Tuesday, patchy fog in the morning. Sunny. Highs in the upper 80s. South winds 5 to 10 miles an hour. Tuesday night, mostly clear. Lows around 70. South winds 5 to 10 miles an hour. Wednesday, hot. Mostly clear. Highs in the upper 90s. Lows in the mid 70s. Thursday, hot, clear. Highs around 100. Lows in the upper 70s. Friday, hot. Mostly clear. Highs around 100. Lows in the upper 70s. Independence Day, hot. Partly cloudy. A chance of showers and thunderstorms. Highs in the upper 90s. Lows in the mid 70s. Chance of rain 50%. Sunday, hot. Mostly cloudy. A chance of showers and thunderstorms. Highs in the mid 90s. Lows in the lower 70s. Chance of rain 50%. This hazardous weather outlook is for the Maryland portion of the Chesapeake Bay, tidal Potomac River, and I-95 corridor through central Maryland, northern Virginia, and District of Columbia. Day 1, today and tonight. No hazardous weather is expected at this time. Days 2 through 7, Tuesday through Sunday. There is a significant heat risk the second half of this week. Air temperatures of 95 to 105 combined with increasing humidity may result in heat index values of 105 to 110 each afternoon Wednesday through Saturday. Severe thunderstorms are possible particularly during the afternoon and evening hours Friday through Sunday. Spotter information statement, spotter activation may be needed Friday through Sunday. Now for the National Weather Service marine forecast for the Chesapeake Bay from Sandy Point to North Beach, rest of today, north winds 5 knots. Waves less than 1 foot. Tonight, south winds 5 to 10 knots. Waves 1 foot. Tuesday, south winds around 5 knots, increasing to 10 to 15 knots with gusts to 20 knots in the afternoon. Waves flat, building to 2 feet in the afternoon. Tuesday night, south winds 10 to 15 knots with gusts to 20 knots. Waves 2 feet. Wednesday, south winds 10 to 15 knots. Waves 1 to 2 feet. Now for the National Weather Service marine forecast for the tidal Potomac from Key Bridge to Smith Point, rest of today, east winds 5 knots. Waves less than 1 foot. Tonight, southeast winds 5 to 10 knots. Waves 1 foot. Tuesday, southeast winds 5 to 10 knots. Waves 1 foot. Tuesday night, south winds 5 to 10 knots. Waves 1 foot. Wednesday, south winds 5 to 10 knots. Waves 1 foot. The Northern Virginia Mountain forecast for elevations above 2,000 feet including the Skyline Drive. Rest of today, mostly cloudy late in the morning, then becoming partly sunny. Isolated showers and thunderstorms late in the morning, then scattered showers and thunderstorms in the afternoon. Highs in the upper 70s. Tonight, partly cloudy. Isolated showers and thunderstorms in the evening. Patchy fog after midnight. Lows in the mid-60s. Tuesday, sunny. Patchy fog in the morning. Highs in the lower 80s. Tuesday night, mostly clear. Lows in the upper 60s. Wednesday, sunny in the morning, then becoming clear. Highs in the lower 90s. Thursday, clear. Lows in the lower 70s. Highs in the mid-90s. Friday, mostly clear. Lows in the lower 70s. Highs in the mid-90s. This is the NOAA Weather Radio All Hazards Station KHP36, broadcasting from the National Weather Service Office in Sterling, Virginia, and transmitting on a frequency of 162.550 MHz from an antenna located in Manassas, Virginia. The 10 a.m. observation in Washington. At Reagan National Airport, haze was reported. The temperature was 78 degrees Fahrenheit, or 26 degrees Celsius. Dew point 71. Humidity was 79%.
Winds were variable at 3 miles an hour, and the barometric pressure was 30.10 inches or 1,019.3 millibars, and steady. Now for some observations from the surrounding area. At BWI Marshall Airport, haze was reported. Temperature 77. Winds variable at 3 miles an hour. At Charlottesville, cloudy skies. 75. At Dulles Airport, cloudy. Temperature 75 degrees. Winds east.

New York, fair skies. 78. At Philadelphia, partly sunny skies. 80. At Raleigh, partly sunny skies. 75. Now for a few observations on the waters. At Washington Channel, the wind was north at 1 knot, and the water temperature was 80 degrees. At Piney Point, the wind was east at 5 knots. At Thomas Point, the temperature was 73 degrees. Wind north, at 6 knots. The latest river levels in the Potomac, Shenandoah, and Rappahannock basins are as follows. All reports are current as of 7 a.m. and are measured in feet. For Potomac River at Shepherdstown, 2.2. Potomac River at Point of Rocks, 1.4. Potomac River at Edwards Ferry, 3.3. Potomac River at Little Falls, 3.0. North Fork Shenandoah River near Strasburg, 2.2. South Fork Shenandoah River at Front Royal, 1.2. 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Rappahannock River above Fredericksburg, 2.1. Rapidan River near Culpeper, 0.7. Opeckham Creek near Martinsburg, 2.0. Seneca Creek at Dawsonville, 2.1. Goose Creek near Leesburg, 1.4. Monocacy River at Frederick, 1.6. Here is a look at the weather features that will affect the region over the next several days. A significant warming trend will ensue this week, with temperatures and heat indices potentially nearing or exceeding 100 degrees by the middle to end of the week. The excessive heat looks to continue into the Independence Day holiday with increasing thunderstorm chances as well. Now for the official National Weather Service forecast for the Washington metro area and the surrounding KHB listening area. Rest of today, partly sunny. Highs in the mid-80s. East winds around 5 miles an hour. Tonight, mostly clear. Patchy fog after midnight. Lows in the mid-60s. South winds around 5 miles an hour. Tuesday, patchy fog in the morning. Sunny. Highs in the upper 80s. South winds 5 to 10 miles an hour. Tuesday night, mostly clear. Lows around 70. South winds 5 to 10 miles an hour. Wednesday, hot. Mostly clear. Highs in the upper 90s. Lows in the mid-70s. Thursday, hot, clear. Highs around 100. Lows in the upper 70s. Friday, hot. Mostly clear. Highs around 100. Lows in the upper 70s. Independence Day, hot. Partly cloudy. A chance of showers and thunderstorms. Highs in the upper 90s. Lows in the mid-70s. Chance of rain 50%. Sunday, hot. Mostly cloudy. A chance of showers and thunderstorms. Highs in the mid-90s. Lows in the lower 70s. Chance of rain 50%. The marine forecast for the coastal waters from Fenwick Island to Chincoteague and out 20 nautical miles. Today, northeast winds 10 to 15 knots. Seas 2 to 3 feet. Wave detail, northeast 2 feet at 4 seconds and southeast 2 feet at 10 seconds. Patchy fog early this morning with visibility 1 to 3 nautical miles. Tonight, east winds 5 to 10 knots. Gusts up to 15 knots early in the evening. Seas 2 to 3 feet. Wave detail, southeast 3 feet at 10 seconds and southeast 2 feet at 6 seconds. Tuesday, southeast winds 5 to 10 knots. Gusts up to 15 knots in the afternoon. Seas 2 to 3 feet. Wave detail, east 3 feet at 8 seconds and south 1 foot at 5 seconds. Tuesday night, south winds 10 knots with gusts up to 15 knots. Seas around 3 feet. Wave detail, southeast 3 feet at 7 seconds. Wednesday, south winds 10 to 15 knots with gusts up to 20 knots. Seas around 3 feet. Wave detail, southeast 3 feet at 8 seconds and south 2 feet at 4 seconds. Wednesday night, south winds 10 to 15 knots with gusts up to 20 knots. Seas around 3 feet. Wave detail, south 2 feet at 4 seconds and southeast 2 feet at 10 seconds. Thursday, southwest winds 10 to 15 knots with gusts up to 20 knots.

Seas around 3 feet. Thursday night, southwest winds 10 to 15 knots with gusts up to 20 knots. Seas 2 to 3 feet. Friday, southwest winds 5 to 10 knots with gusts up to 15 knots. Seas around 2 feet. Friday night, southwest winds 10 to 15 knots, diminishing to 5 to 10 knots after midnight. Seas around 2 feet. This hazardous weather outlook is for the Maryland portion of the Chesapeake Bay, tidal Potomac River, and I-95 corridor through central Maryland, northern Virginia, and District of Columbia. Day 1, today and tonight. No hazardous weather is expected at this time. Days 2 through 7, Tuesday through Sunday. There is a significant heat risk the second half of this week. Air temperatures of 95 to 105 combined with increasing humidity may result in heat index values of 105 to 110 each afternoon Wednesday through Saturday. Severe thunderstorms are possible particularly during the afternoon and evening hours Friday through Sunday. Spotter information statement, spotter activation may be needed Friday through Sunday. Now for the National Weather Service marine forecast for the Chesapeake Bay from Sandy Point to North Beach, rest of today, north winds 5 knots. Waves less than 1 foot. Tonight, south winds 5 to 10 knots. Waves 1 foot. Tuesday, south winds around 5 knots, increasing to 10 to 15 knots with gusts to 20 knots in the afternoon. Waves flat, building to 2 feet in the afternoon. Tuesday night, south winds 10 to 15 knots with gusts to 20 knots. Waves 2 feet. Wednesday, south winds 10 to 15 knots. Waves 1 to 2 feet. Now for the National Weather Service marine forecast for the tidal Potomac from Key Bridge to Smith Point. Rest of today, east winds 5 knots. Waves less than 1 foot. Tonight, southeast winds 5 to 10 knots. Waves 1 foot. Tuesday, southeast winds 5 to 10 knots. Waves 1 foot. Tuesday night, south winds 5 to 10 knots. Waves 1 foot. Wednesday, south winds 5 to 10 knots. Waves 1 foot. The current time is 10:47 a.m. Eastern Daylight Time. The Northern Virginia Mountain forecast for elevations above 2,000 feet including the Skyline Drive. Rest of today, mostly cloudy late in the morning, then becoming partly sunny. Isolated showers and thunderstorms late in the morning, then scattered showers and thunderstorms in the afternoon. Highs in the upper 70s. Tonight, partly cloudy. Isolated showers and thunderstorms in the evening. Patchy fog after midnight. Lows in the mid-60s. Tuesday, sunny. Patchy fog in the morning. Highs in the lower 80s. Tuesday night, mostly clear. Lows in the upper 60s. Wednesday, sunny in the morning, then becoming clear. Highs in the lower 90s. Thursday, clear. Lows in the lower 70s. Highs in the mid-90s. Friday, mostly clear. Lows in the lower 70s. Highs in the mid-90s. This is the NOAA Weather Radio All Hazards Station KHP36, broadcasting from the National Weather Service Office in Sterling, Virginia, and transmitting on a frequency of 162.550 MHz from an antenna located in Manassas, Virginia. The 10 a.m. observation in Washington. At Reagan National Airport, haze was reported. The temperature was 78 degrees Fahrenheit, or 26 degrees Celsius. Dew point 71. Humidity was 79%. Winds were variable at 3 miles an hour and the barometric pressure was 30.10 inches or 1,019.3 millibars, and steady. Now for some observations from the surrounding area. At BWI Marshall Airport, haze was reported. Temperature 77. Winds variable at 3 miles an hour. At Charlottesville, cloudy skies. 75. At Dulles Airport, cloudy. Temperature 75 degrees. Winds east at 5 miles an hour. At Fredericksburg, cloudy. Temperature 77. At Norfolk, cloudy. Temperature 76 degrees. At Ocean City, cloudy skies. It was 74 degrees. At Quantico, cloudy skies. Temperature 76. Winds variable at 7 miles an hour.
For Richmond, cloudy skies. It was 77. At Roanoke, partly sunny. Temperature 76 degrees. At Winchester, rain was occurring. Temperature 70. At New York, fair skies. 78. At Philadelphia, partly sunny skies. 80. At Raleigh, partly sunny skies. 75. Now for a few observations on the waters. At Washington Channel, the wind was north at 1 knot, and the water temperature was 80 degrees. At Piney Point, the wind was east at 5 knots. At Thomas Point, the temperature was 73 degrees. Wind north, at 6 knots. The Washington National DC Climate Summary for yesterday, June 28, 2026. Yesterday's high temperature was 76 degrees. The normal high is 89. The record high is 100 degrees, which was set in 1969. Yesterday's low temperature was 72 degrees. The normal low is 71. 0.33 inches of precipitation fell yesterday, which brings the monthly total to 1.68 inches. The total precipitation for the year now stands at 13.71 inches. The total snowfall for the season since June 1st stands at 0.0 inches. There were no cooling degree days yesterday. This leaves the monthly total at 348. The seasonal total is 348. Sunrise today is at 5:46 a.m. and sunset is at 8:37 p.m. The Washington Dulles DC Climate Summary for yesterday, June 28, 2026. Yesterday's high temperature was 76 degrees. The normal high is 86. The record high is 97 degrees, which was set in 1966. Yesterday's low temperature was 69 degrees. The normal low is 65. The record low is 44 degrees, which was set in 1970. 1.99 inches of precipitation fell yesterday, which brings the monthly total to 4.29 inches. The total precipitation for the year now stands at 19.21 inches. No snow fell yesterday. The total snowfall for the season since June 1st still stands at 0.0 inches. There were no heating degree days yesterday. This leaves the monthly total at 1. The seasonal total is 1. There were 8 cooling degree days yesterday. This brings the monthly total to 251. The seasonal total is 251. Sunrise today is at 5:47 a.m. and sunset is at 8:39 p.m. Here is a look at the weather features that will affect the region over the next several days. A significant warming trend will ensue this week, with temperatures and heat indices potentially nearing or exceeding 100 degrees by the middle to end of the week. The excessive heat looks to continue into the Independence Day holiday with increasing thunderstorm chances as well. Now for the official National Weather Service forecast for the Washington metro area and the surrounding KHB listening area. Rest of today, partly sunny. Highs in the mid-80s. East winds around 5 miles an hour. Tonight, mostly clear. Patchy fog after midnight. Lows in the mid-60s. South winds around 5 miles an hour. Tuesday, patchy fog in the morning. Sunny. Highs in the upper 80s. South winds 5 to 10 miles an hour. Tuesday night, mostly clear. Lows around 70. South winds 5 to 10 miles an hour. Wednesday, hot. Mostly clear. Highs in the upper 90s. Lows in the mid 70s. Thursday, hot, clear. Highs around 100. Lows in the upper 70s. Friday, hot. Mostly clear. Highs around 100. Lows in the upper 70s. Independence Day, hot. Partly cloudy. A chance of showers and thunderstorms. Highs in the upper 90s. Lows in the mid 70s. Chance of rain 50%. Sunday, hot. Mostly cloudy. A chance of showers and thunderstorms. Highs in the mid-90s. Lows in the lower 70s. Chance of rain 50%. This hazardous weather outlook is for the Maryland portion of the Chesapeake Bay, tidal Potomac River, and I-95 corridor through central Maryland, northern Virginia, and District of Columbia. Day 1, today and tonight.
No hazardous weather is expected at this time. Days 2 through 7, Tuesday through Sunday. There is a significant heat risk the second half of this week. Air temperatures of 95 to 105 combined with increasing humidity may result in heat index values of 105 to 110 each afternoon Wednesday through Saturday. Severe thunderstorms are possible particularly during the afternoon and evening hours Friday through Sunday. Spotter information statement. Spotter activation may be needed Friday through Sunday. Now for the National Weather Service marine forecast for the Chesapeake Bay from Sandy Point to North Beach. Rest of today, north winds 5 knots. Waves less than 1 foot. Tonight, south winds 5 to 10 knots. Waves 1 foot. Tuesday, south winds around 5 knots, increasing to 10 to 15 knots with gusts to 20 knots in the afternoon. Waves flat, building to 2 feet in the afternoon. Tuesday night, south winds 10 to 15 knots with gusts to 20 knots. Waves 2 feet. Wednesday, south winds 10 to 15 knots. Waves 1 to 2 feet. Now for the National Weather Service marine forecast for the tidal Potomac from Key Bridge to Smith Point. Rest of today, east winds 5 knots. Waves less than 1 foot. Tonight, southeast winds 5 to 10 knots. Waves 1 foot. Tuesday, southeast winds 5 to 10 knots. Waves 1 foot. Tuesday night, south winds 5 to 10 knots. Waves 1 foot. Wednesday, south winds 5 to 10 knots. Waves 1 foot. The Northern Virginia Mountain forecast for elevations above 2,000 feet including the Skyline Drive. Rest of today, mostly cloudy late in the morning, then becoming partly sunny. Isolated showers and thunderstorms late in the morning, then scattered showers and thunderstorms in the afternoon. Highs in the upper 70s. Tonight, partly cloudy. Isolated showers and thunderstorms in the evening. Patchy fog after midnight. Lows in the mid-60s. Tuesday, sunny. Patchy fog in the morning. Highs in the lower 80s. Tuesday night, mostly clear. Lows in the upper 60s. Wednesday, sunny in the morning, then becoming clear. Highs in the lower 90s. Thursday, clear. Lows in the lower 70s. Highs in the mid-90s. Friday, mostly clear. Lows in the lower 70s. Highs in the mid-90s. This is the NOAA Weather Radio All Hazards Station KHP 36, broadcasting from the National Weather Service Office in Sterling, Virginia, and transmitting on a frequency of 162.550 MHz from an antenna located in Manassas, Virginia. The 10 a.m. observation in Washington. At Reagan National Airport, haze was reported. The temperature was 78 degrees Fahrenheit, or 26 degrees Celsius. Dew point 71. Humidity was 79%. Winds were variable at 3 miles an hour and the barometric pressure was 30.10 inches or 1,019.3 millibars, and steady. Now for some observations from the surrounding area. At BWI Marshall Airport, haze was reported. Temperature 77. Winds variable at 3 miles an hour. At Charlottesville, cloudy skies. 75. At Dulles Airport, cloudy. Temperature 75 degrees. Winds east at 5 miles an hour. At Fredericksburg, cloudy. Temperature 77. At Norfolk, cloudy. Temperature 76 degrees. At Ocean City, cloudy skies. It was 74 degrees. At Quantico, cloudy skies. Temperature 76. Winds variable at 7 miles an hour. For Richmond, cloudy skies. It was 77. At Roanoke, partly sunny. Temperature 76 degrees. At Winchester, rain was occurring. Temperature 70. At New York, fair skies. 78. At Philadelphia, partly sunny skies. 80. At Raleigh, partly sunny skies. 75. Now for a few observations on the waters. At Washington Channel, the wind was north at 1 knot, and the water temperature was 80 degrees. At Piney Point, the wind was east at 5 knots. At Thomas Point, the temperature was 73 degrees.
Wind north at 6 knots. Here is a look at the weather features that will affect the region over the next several days. A significant warming trend will ensue this week, with temperatures and heat indices potentially nearing or exceeding 100 degrees by the middle to end of the week. The excessive heat looks to continue into the Independence Day holiday with increasing thunderstorm chances as well. The latest river levels in the Potomac, Shenandoah, and Rappahannock basins are as follows. All reports are current as of 7 a.m. and are measured in feet. For Potomac River at Shepherdstown, 2.2. Potomac River at Point of Rocks, 1.4. Potomac River at Edwards Ferry, 3.3. Potomac River at Little Falls, 3.0. North Fork Shenandoah River near Strasburg, 2.2. South Fork Shenandoah River at Front Royal, 1.2. Shenandoah River at Millville, 1.8. 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Rappahannock River above Fredericksburg, 2.1. Rapidan River near Culpeper, 0.7. Opeckham Creek near Martinsburg, 2.0. Seneca Creek at Dawsonville, 2.1. 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Monocacy River at Frederick, 1.6. Now for the official National Weather Service forecast for the Washington metro area and the surrounding KHB listening area. Rest of today, partly sunny. Highs in the mid-80s. East winds around 5 miles an hour. Tonight, mostly clear. Patchy fog after midnight. Lows in the mid-60s. South winds around 5 miles an hour. Tuesday, patchy fog in the morning. Sunny. Highs in the upper 80s. South winds 5 to 10 miles an hour. Tuesday night, mostly clear. Lows around 70. South winds 5 to 10 miles an hour. Wednesday, hot. Mostly clear. Highs in the upper 90s. Lows in the mid-70s. Thursday, hot, clear. Highs around 100. Lows in the upper 70s. Friday, hot. Mostly clear. Highs around 100. Lows in the upper 70s. Independence Day, hot. Partly cloudy. A chance of showers and thunderstorms. Highs in the upper 90s. Lows in the mid-70s. Chance of rain 50%. Sunday, hot. Mostly cloudy. A chance of showers and thunderstorms. Highs in the mid-90s. Lows in the lower 70s. Chance of rain 50%. The current time is 11:02 a.m. Eastern Daylight Time. This hazardous weather outlook is for the Maryland portion of the Chesapeake Bay, tidal Potomac River, and I-95 corridor through central Maryland, northern Virginia, and District of Columbia. Day 1, today and tonight. No hazardous weather is expected at this time. Days 2 through 7, Tuesday through Sunday. There is a significant heat risk the second half of this week. Air temperatures of 95 to 105 combined with increasing humidity may result in heat index values of 105 to 110 each afternoon Wednesday through Saturday. Severe thunderstorms are possible particularly during the afternoon and evening hours Friday through Sunday. Spotter information statement, spotter activation may be needed Friday through Sunday. Now for the National Weather Service marine forecast for the Chesapeake Bay from Sandy Point to North Beach. Rest of today, north winds 5 knots. Waves less than 1 foot. Tonight, south winds 5 to 10 knots. Waves 1 foot. Tuesday, south winds around 5 knots, increasing to 10 to 15 knots with gusts to 20 knots in the afternoon. Waves flat, building to 2 feet in the afternoon. Tuesday night, south winds 10 to 15 knots with gusts to 20 knots. Waves 2 feet. Wednesday, south winds 10 to 15 knots. Waves 1 to 2 feet. 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The 10 a.m. observation in Washington. At Reagan National Airport, haze was reported. The temperature was 78 degrees Fahrenheit, or 26 degrees Celsius. Dew point 71.
Humidity was 79%. Winds were variable at 3 miles an hour and the barometric pressure was 30.10 inches or 1,019.3 millibars, and steady. Now for some observations from the surrounding area. At BWI Marshall Airport, haze was reported. Temperature 77. Winds variable at 3 miles an hour. At Charlottesville, cloudy skies. 75. At Dulles Airport, cloudy. Temperature 75 degrees. Winds east at 5 miles an hour. At Fredericksburg, cloudy. Temperature 77. At Norfolk, cloudy. Temperature 76 degrees. At Ocean City, cloudy skies. It was 74 degrees. At Quantico, cloudy skies. Temperature 76. Winds variable at 7 miles an hour. For Richmond, cloudy skies. It was 77. At Roanoke, partly sunny. Temperature 76 degrees. At Winchester, rain was occurring. Temperature 70. At New York, fair skies. 78. At Philadelphia, partly sunny skies. 80. At Raleigh, partly sunny skies. 75. Now for a few observations on the waters. At Washington Channel, the wind was up at 1 knot, and the water temperature was 80 degrees. At Piney Point, the wind was east at 5 knots. At Thomas Point, the temperature was 73 degrees. Wind north, at 6 knots. Here is a look at the weather features that will affect the region over the next several days. A significant warming trend will ensue this week, with temperatures and heat indices potentially nearing or exceeding 100 degrees by the middle to end of the week. The excessive heat looks to continue into the Independence Day holiday with increasing thunderstorm chances as well. Now for the official National Weather Service forecast for the Washington metro area and the surrounding KHB listening area. Rest of today, partly sunny. Highs in the mid-80s. East winds around 5 miles an hour. Tonight, mostly clear. Patchy fog after midnight. Lows in the mid-60s. South winds around 5 miles an hour. Tuesday, patchy fog in the morning. Sunny. Highs in the upper 80s. South winds 5 to 10 miles an hour. Tuesday night, mostly clear. Lows around 70. South winds 5 to 10 miles an hour. Wednesday, hot. Mostly clear. Highs in the upper 90s. Lows in the mid-70s. Thursday, hot, clear. Highs around 100. Lows in the upper 70s. Friday, hot. Mostly clear. Highs around 100. Lows in the upper 70s. Independence Day, hot. Partly cloudy. A chance of showers and thunderstorms. Highs in the upper 90s. Lows in the mid-70s. Chance of rain 50%. Sunday, hot. Mostly cloudy. A chance of showers and thunderstorms. Highs in the mid-90s. Lows in the lower 70s. Chance of rain 50%. This hazardous weather outlook is for the Maryland portion of the Chesapeake Bay, tidal Potomac River, and I-95 corridor through central Maryland, northern Virginia, and District of Columbia. Day 1, this afternoon and tonight. No hazardous weather is expected at this time. Days 2 through 7, Tuesday through Sunday. There is a significant heat risk the second half of this week. Air temperatures of 95 to 105 combined with increasing humidity may result in heat index values of 105 to 110 each afternoon Wednesday through Saturday. Severe thunderstorms are possible particularly during the afternoon and evening hours Friday through Sunday. Spotter information statement, spotter activation may be needed Friday through Sunday. Now for the National Weather Service marine forecast for the Chesapeake Bay from Sandy Point to North Beach, rest of today, north winds 5 knots. Waves less than 1 foot. Tonight, south winds 5 to 10 knots. Waves 1 foot. Tuesday, south winds around 5 knots, increasing to 10 to 15 knots with gusts to 20 knots in the afternoon. Waves flat, building to 2 feet in the afternoon. Tuesday night, south winds 10 to 15 knots with gusts to 20 knots. Waves 2 feet. Wednesday,
South winds 10 to 15 knots. Waves 1 to 2 feet. Now for the National Weather Service marine forecast for the tidal Potomac from Key Bridge to Smith Point. Rest of today, east winds 5 knots. Waves less than 1 foot. Tonight, southeast winds 5 to 10 knots. Waves 1 foot. Tuesday, southeast winds 5 to 10 knots. Waves 1 foot. Tuesday night, south winds 5 to 10 knots. Waves 1 foot. Wednesday, south winds 5 to 10 knots. Waves 1 foot. The Northern Virginia Mountain forecast for elevations above 2,000 feet, including the Skyline Drive. Rest of today, cloudy late in the morning, then becoming partly sunny. Isolated showers and thunderstorms late in the morning, then scattered showers and thunderstorms in the afternoon. Highs in the upper 70s. Tonight, partly cloudy. Isolated showers and thunderstorms in the evening. Patchy fog after midnight. Lows in the mid-60s. Tuesday, sunny. Patchy fog in the morning. Highs in the lower 80s. Tuesday night, mostly clear. Lows in the upper 60s. Wednesday, sunny in the morning, then becoming clear. Highs in the lower 90s. Thursday, clear. Lows in the lower 70s. Highs in the mid-90s. Friday, mostly clear. Lows in the lower 70s. Highs in the mid-90s. This is the NOAA Weather Radio All Hazards Station KHP36, broadcasting from the National Weather Service Office in Sterling, Virginia, and transmitting on a frequency of 162.550 MHz from an antenna located in Manassas, Virginia. The 11 a.m. observation in Washington. At Reagan National Airport, partly sunny skies. The temperature was 81 degrees Fahrenheit, or 27 degrees Celsius. Dew point 70. Humidity was 69%. Winds were northeast at 5 miles an hour, and the barometric pressure was 30.10 inches or 1,019.3 millibars, and steady. Now for some observations from the surrounding area. At BWI Marshall Airport, partly sunny skies. Temperature 80. Winds east at 9 miles an hour. At Charlottesville, cloudy skies. 77. At Dulles Airport, cloudy. Temperature 77 degrees. Winds calm. At Fredericksburg, cloudy. Temperature 77. At Martinsburg, cloudy skies. 76. Winds calm. At Norfolk, partly sunny. Temperature 77 degrees. At Ocean City, fair skies. It was 75 degrees. At Pawtuxent River Naval Air Station, partly sunny. Temperature 77. At Quantico, cloudy skies. Temperature 77. Winds northeast at 7 miles an hour. For Richmond, partly sunny skies. It was 79. At Roanoke, cloudy. Temperature 78 degrees. At Winchester, haze was reported. Temperature 73. At New York, fair skies. 81. At Philadelphia, partly sunny skies. 82. At Raleigh, partly sunny skies. 80. Now for a few observations on the waters. At Washington Channel, the wind was east at 3 knots, and the water temperature was 80 degrees. At Piney Point, the wind was east at 5 knots. At Thomas Point, the temperature was 74 degrees. Wind north, at 8 knots. Here is a look at the weather features that will affect the region over the next several days. A significant warming trend will ensue this week, with temperatures and heat indices potentially nearing or exceeding 100 degrees by the middle to end of the week. The excessive heat looks to continue into the Independence Day holiday with increasing thunderstorm chances as well. Now for the official National Weather Service forecast for the Washington metro area and the surrounding KHB listening area. Rest of today, partly sunny. Highs in the mid-80s. East winds around 5 miles an hour. Tonight, mostly clear. Patchy fog after midnight. Lows in the mid-60s. South winds around 5 miles an hour. Tuesday, patchy fog in the morning. Sunny. Highs in the upper 80s.
South winds 5 to 10 miles an hour. Tuesday night, mostly clear. Lows around 70. South winds 5 to 10 miles an hour. Wednesday, hot. Mostly clear. Highs in the upper 90s. Lows in the mid 70s. Thursday, hot, clear. Highs around 100. Lows in the upper 70s. Friday, hot. Mostly clear. Highs around 100. Lows in the upper 70s. Independence Day, hot. Partly cloudy. A chance of showers and thunderstorms. Highs in the upper 90s. Lows in the mid 70s. Chance of rain 50%. Sunday, hot. Mostly cloudy. A chance of showers and thunderstorms. Highs in the mid 90s. Lows in the lower 70s. Chance of rain 50%. This hazardous weather outlook is for the Maryland portion of the Chesapeake Bay, tidal Potomac River, and I-95 corridor through central Maryland, northern Virginia, and District of Columbia. Day 1, this afternoon and tonight. No hazardous weather is expected at this time. Days 2 through 7, Tuesday through Sunday. There is a significant heat risk the second half of this week. Air temperatures of 95 to 105 combined with increasing humidity may result in heat index values of 105 to 110 each afternoon Wednesday through Saturday. Severe thunderstorms are possible particularly during the afternoon and evening hours Friday through Sunday. Spotter information statement, spotter activation may be needed Friday through Sunday. Now for the National Weather Service marine forecast for the Chesapeake Bay from Sandy Point to North Beach, rest of today, north winds 5 knots. Waves less than 1 foot. Tonight, south winds 5 to 10 knots. Waves 1 foot. Tuesday, south winds around 5 knots, increasing to 10 to 15 knots with gusts to 20 knots in the afternoon. Waves flat, building to 2 feet in the afternoon. Tuesday night, south winds 10 to 15 knots with gusts to 20 knots. Waves 2 feet. Wednesday, south winds 10 to 15 knots. Waves 1 to 2 feet. The current time is 11:17 a.m. Eastern Daylight Time. Now for the National Weather Service marine forecast for the tidal Potomac from Key Bridge to Smith Point. Rest of today, east winds 5 knots. Waves less than 1 foot. Tonight, southeast winds 5 to 10 knots. Waves 1 foot. Tuesday, southeast winds 5 to 10 knots. Waves 1 foot. Tuesday night, south winds 5 to 10 knots. Waves 1 foot. Wednesday, south winds 5 to 10 knots. Waves 1 foot. The Northern Virginia Mountain forecast for elevations above 2,000 feet including the Skyline Drive. Rest of today, cloudy late in the morning, then becoming partly sunny. Isolated showers and thunderstorms late in the morning, then scattered showers and thunderstorms in the afternoon. Highs in the upper 70s. Tonight, partly cloudy. Isolated showers and thunderstorms in the evening. Patchy fog after midnight. Lows in the mid-60s. Tuesday, sunny. Patchy fog in the morning. Highs in the lower 80s. Tuesday night, mostly clear. Lows in the upper 60s. Wednesday, sunny in the morning, then becoming clear. Highs in the lower 90s. Thursday, clear. Lows in the lower 70s. Highs in the mid-90s. Friday, mostly clear. Lows in the lower 70s. Highs in the mid-90s. 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The 11 a.m. observation in Washington. At Reagan National Airport, partly sunny skies. The temperature was 81 degrees Fahrenheit, or 27 degrees Celsius. Dew point 70. Humidity was 69%. Winds were northeast at 5 miles an hour and the barometric pressure was 30.10 inches or 1,019.3 millibars, and steady. Now for some observations from the surrounding area. At BWI Marshall Airport, partly sunny skies. Temperature 80.
Winds east at 9 miles an hour. At Charlottesville, cloudy skies. 77. At Dulles Airport, cloudy. Temperature 77 degrees. Winds calm. At Fredericksburg, cloudy. Temperature 77. At Martinsburg, cloudy skies. 76. Winds calm. At Norfolk, partly sunny. Temperature 77 degrees. At Ocean City, fair skies. It was 75 degrees. At Pawtuxent River Naval Air Station, partly sunny. Temperature 77. At Quantico, cloudy skies. Temperature 77. Winds northeast at 7 miles an hour. For Richmond, partly sunny skies. It was 79. At Roanoke, cloudy. Temperature 78 degrees. At Winchester, haze was reported. Temperature 73. At New York, fair skies. 81. At Philadelphia, partly sunny skies. 82. At Raleigh, partly sunny skies. 80. Now for a few observations on the waters. At Washington Channel, the wind was east at 3 knots, and the water temperature was 80 degrees. At Piney Point, the wind was east at 5 knots. At Thomas Point, the temperature was 74 degrees. Wind north, at 8 knots. The latest river levels in the Potomac, Shenandoah, and Rappahannock basins are as follows. All reports are current as of 7 a.m. and are measured in feet. For Potomac River at Shepherdstown, 2.2. Potomac River at Point of Rocks, 1.4. Potomac River at Edwards Ferry, 3.3. Potomac River at Little Falls, 3.0. North Fork Shenandoah River near Strasburg, 2.2. South Fork Shenandoah River at Front Royal, 1.2. Shenandoah River at Millville, 1.8. 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Rapidan River near Culpeper, 0.7. Opeckan Creek near Martinsburg, 2.0. Seneca Creek at Dawsonville, 2.1. Goose Creek near Leesburg, 1.4. Monocacy River at Frederick, 1.6. Here is a look at the weather features that will affect the region over the next several days. A significant warming trend will ensue this week, with temperatures and heat indices potentially nearing or exceeding 100 degrees by the middle to end of the week. The excessive heat looks to continue into the Independence Day holiday with increasing thunderstorm chances as well. Now for the official National Weather Service forecast for the Washington metro area and the surrounding KHB listening area. Rest of today, partly sunny. Highs in the mid-80s. East winds around 5 miles an hour. Tonight, mostly clear. Patchy fog after midnight. Lows in the mid-60s. South winds around 5 miles an hour. Tuesday, patchy fog in the morning. Sunny. Highs in the upper 80s. South winds 5 to 10 miles an hour. Tuesday night, mostly clear. Lows around 70. South winds 5 to 10 miles an hour. Wednesday, hot. Mostly clear. Highs in the upper 90s. Lows in the mid-70s. Thursday, hot, clear. Highs around 100. Lows in the upper 70s. Friday, hot. Mostly clear. Highs around 100. Lows in the upper 70s. Independence Day, hot. Partly cloudy. A chance of showers and thunderstorms. Highs in the upper 90s. Lows in the mid-70s. Chance of rain 50%. Sunday, hot. Mostly cloudy. A chance of showers and thunderstorms. Highs in the mid-90s. Lows in the lower 70s. Chance of rain 50%. This is the NOAA Weather Radio All Hazards Station KHP 36, broadcasting from the National Weather Service Office in Sterling, Virginia, and transmitting on a frequency of 162.550 MHz from an antenna located in Manassas, Virginia. The 11 a.m. observation in Washington. At Reagan National Airport, partly sunny skies. The temperature was 81 degrees Fahrenheit, or 27 degrees Celsius. Dew point 70.
Humidity was 69%. Winds were northeast at 5 miles an hour and the barometric pressure was 30.10 inches or 1,019.3 millibars, and steady. Now for some observations from the surrounding area. At BWI Marshall Airport, partly sunny skies. Temperature 80. Winds east at 9 miles an hour. At Charlottesville, cloudy skies. 77. At Dulles Airport, cloudy. Temperature 77 degrees. Winds calm. At Fredericksburg, cloudy. Temperature 77. At Martinsburg, cloudy skies. 76. Winds calm. At Norfolk, partly sunny. Temperature 77 degrees. At Ocean City, fair skies. It was 75 degrees. At Pawtuxent River Naval Air Station, partly sunny. Temperature 77. At Quantico, cloudy skies. Temperature 77. Winds northeast at 7 miles an hour. For Richmond, partly sunny skies. It was 79. At Roanoke, cloudy. Temperature 78 degrees. At Winchester, haze was reported. Temperature 73. At New York, fair skies. 81. At Philadelphia, partly sunny skies. 82. At Raleigh, partly sunny skies. 80. Now for a few observations on the waters. At Washington Channel, the wind was east at 3 knots, and the water temperature was 80 degrees. At Piney Point, the wind was east at 5 knots. At Thomas Point, the temperature was 74 degrees. Wind north, at 8 knots. Here is a look at the weather features that will affect the region over the next several days. Dangerous heat will develop this week, likely peaking Thursday and Friday when heat index values will be well over 100 degrees for much of the area. Chances for strong to severe thunderstorms will increase by late in the week into the weekend as heat and humidity persist. The heat gradually subsides by early next week. Now for the official National Weather Service forecast for the Washington metro area and the surrounding KHB listening area. Rest of today, partly sunny. Highs in the mid-80s. East winds around 5 miles an hour. Tonight, mostly clear. Patchy fog after midnight. Lows in the mid-60s. South winds around 5 miles an hour. Tuesday, patchy fog in the morning. Sunny. Highs in the upper 80s. South winds 5 to 10 miles an hour. Tuesday night, mostly clear. Lows around 70. South winds 5 to 10 miles an hour. Wednesday, hot. Mostly clear. Highs in the upper 90s. Lows in the mid-70s. Thursday, hot, clear. Highs around 100. Lows in the upper 70s. Friday, hot. Mostly clear. Highs around 100. Lows in the upper 70s. Independence Day, hot. Partly cloudy. A chance of showers and thunderstorms. Highs in the upper 90s. Lows in the mid-70s. Chance of rain 50%. Sunday, hot. Mostly cloudy. A chance of showers and thunderstorms. Highs in the mid-90s. Lows in the lower 70s. Chance of rain 50%. This hazardous weather outlook is for the Maryland portion of the Chesapeake Bay, Tidal Potomac River, and I-95 corridor through Central Maryland, Northern Virginia, and District of Columbia. Day 1, this afternoon and tonight. No hazardous weather is expected at this time. Days 2 through 7, Tuesday through Sunday. There is a significant heat risk the second half of this week. Air temperatures of 95 to 105 combined with increasing humidity may result in heat index values of 105 to 110 each afternoon Wednesday through Saturday. Severe thunderstorms are possible particularly during the afternoon and evening hours Friday through Sunday. Spotter information statement, spotter activation may be needed Friday through Sunday. Now for the National Weather Service marine forecast for the Chesapeake Bay from Sandy Point to North Beach. Rest of today, north winds 5 knots. Waves less than 1 foot. Tonight, south winds 5 to 10 knots. Waves 1 foot. Tuesday, south winds around 5 knots,
increasing to 10 to 15 knots with gusts to 20 knots in the afternoon. Waves flat, building to 2 feet in the afternoon. Tuesday night, south winds 10 to 15 knots with gusts to 20 knots. Waves 2 feet. Wednesday, south winds 10 to 15 knots. Waves 1 to 2 feet. Now for the National Weather Service marine forecast for the tidal Potomac from Key Bridge to Smith Point. Rest of today, east winds 5 knots. Waves less than 1 foot. Tonight, southeast winds 5 to 10 knots. Waves 1 foot. Tuesday, southeast winds 5 to 10 knots. Waves 1 foot. Tuesday night, south winds 5 to 10 knots. Waves 1 foot. Wednesday, south winds 5 to 10 knots. Waves 1 foot. The Northern Virginia Mountain forecast for elevations above 2,000 feet, including the Skyline Drive. Rest of today, cloudy late in the morning, then becoming partly sunny. Isolated showers and thunderstorms late in the morning, then scattered showers and thunderstorms in the afternoon. Highs in the upper 70s. Tonight, partly cloudy. Isolated showers and thunderstorms in the evening. Patchy fog after midnight. Lows in the mid-60s. Tuesday, sunny. Patchy fog in the morning. Highs in the lower 80s. Tuesday night, mostly clear. Lows in the upper 60s. Wednesday, sunny in the morning, then becoming clear. Highs in the lower 90s. Thursday, clear. Lows in the lower 70s. Highs in the mid-90s. Friday, mostly clear. Lows in the lower 70s. Highs in the mid-90s. This is the NOAA Weather Radio All Hazards Station KHP36, broadcasting from the National Weather Service Office in Sterling, Virginia, and transmitting on a frequency of 162.550 MHz from an antenna located in Manassas, Virginia. The 11 a.m. observation in Washington. At Reagan National Airport, partly sunny skies. The temperature was 81 degrees Fahrenheit, or 27 degrees Celsius. Dew point 70. Humidity was 69%. Winds were northeast at 5 miles an hour and the barometric pressure was 30.10 inches or 1,019.3 millibars, and steady. Now for some observations from the surrounding area. At BWI Marshall Airport, partly sunny skies. Temperature 80. Winds east at 9 miles an hour. At Charlottesville, cloudy skies. 77. At Dulles Airport, cloudy. Temperature 77 degrees. Winds calm. At Fredericksburg, cloudy. Temperature 77. At Martinsburg, cloudy skies. 76. Winds calm. At Norfolk, partly sunny. Temperature 77 degrees. At Ocean City, fair skies. It was 75 degrees. At Pawtuxent River Naval Air Station, partly sunny. Temperature 77. At Quantico, cloudy skies. Temperature 77. Winds northeast at 7 miles an hour. For Richmond, partly sunny skies. It was 79. At Roanoke, cloudy. Temperature 78 degrees. At Winchester, haze was reported. Temperature 73. At New York, fair skies. 81. At Philadelphia, partly sunny skies. 82. At Raleigh, partly sunny skies. 80. Now for a few observations on the waters. At Washington Channel, the wind was east at 3 knots, and the water temperature was 80 degrees. At Piney Point, the wind was east at 5 knots. At Thomas Point, the temperature was 74 degrees. Wind north, at 8 knots. The current time is 11:34 a.m. Eastern Daylight Time. Here is a look at the weather features that will affect the region over the next several days. Dangerous heat will develop this week, likely peaking Thursday and Friday when heat index values will be well over 100 degrees for much of the area. Chances for strong to severe thunderstorms will increase by late in the week into the weekend as heat and humidity persist. The heat gradually subsides by early next week. Now for the official National Weather Service forecast for the Washington metro area and the surrounding KHB listening area.
Rest of today, partly sunny. Highs in the mid-80s. East winds around 5 miles an hour. Tonight, mostly clear. Patchy fog after midnight. Lows in the mid-60s. South winds around 5 miles an hour. Tuesday, patchy fog in the morning. Sunny. Highs in the upper 80s. South winds 5 to 10 miles an hour. Tuesday night, mostly clear. Lows around 70. South winds 5 to 10 miles an hour. Wednesday, hot. Mostly clear. Highs in the upper 90s. Lows in the mid-70s. Thursday, hot, clear. Highs around 100. Lows in the upper 70s. Friday, hot. Mostly clear. Highs around 100. Lows in the upper 70s. Independence Day, hot. Partly cloudy. A chance of showers and thunderstorms. Highs in the upper 90s. Lows in the mid-70s. Chance of rain 50%. Sunday, hot. Mostly cloudy. A chance of showers and thunderstorms. Highs in the mid-90s. Lows in the lower 70s. Chance of rain 50%. This hazardous weather outlook is for the Maryland portion of the Chesapeake Bay, Tidal Potomac River, and I-95 corridor through Central Maryland, Northern Virginia, and District of Columbia. Day 1, this afternoon and tonight. No hazardous weather is expected at this time. Days 2 through 7, Tuesday through Sunday. There is a significant heat risk the second half of this week. Air temperatures of 95 to 105 combined with increasing humidity may result in heat index values of 105 to 110 each afternoon Wednesday through Saturday. Severe thunderstorms are possible particularly during the afternoon and evening hours Friday through Sunday. Spotter information statement, spotter activation may be needed Friday through Sunday. Now for the National Weather Service marine forecast for the Chesapeake Bay from Sandy Point to North Beach, rest of today, north winds 5 knots. Waves less than 1 foot. Tonight, south winds 5 to 10 knots. Waves 1 foot. Tuesday, south winds around 5 knots, increasing to 10 to 15 knots with gusts to 20 knots in the afternoon. Waves flat, building to 2 feet in the afternoon. Tuesday night, south winds 10 to 15 knots with gusts to 20 knots. Waves 2 feet. Wednesday, south winds 10 to 15 knots. Waves 1 to 2 feet. Now for the National Weather Service marine forecast for the Tidal Potomac from Key Bridge to Smith Point. Rest of today, east winds 5 knots. Waves less than 1 foot. Tonight, southeast winds 5 to 10 knots. Waves 1 foot. Tuesday, southeast winds 5 to 10 knots. Waves 1 foot. Tuesday night, south winds 5 to 10 knots. Waves 1 foot. Wednesday, south winds 5 to 10 knots. Waves 1 foot. The Northern Virginia Mountain forecast for elevations above 2,000 feet including the Skyline Drive. Rest of today, cloudy late in the morning, then becoming partly sunny. Isolated showers and thunderstorms late in the morning, then scattered showers and thunderstorms in the afternoon. Highs in the upper 70s. Tonight, partly cloudy. Isolated showers and thunderstorms in the evening. Patchy fog after midnight. Lows in the mid-60s. Tuesday, sunny. Patchy fog in the morning. Highs in the lower 80s. Tuesday night, mostly clear. Lows in the upper 60s. Wednesday, sunny in the morning, then becoming clear. Highs in the lower 90s. Thursday, clear. Lows in the lower 70s. Highs in the mid-90s. Friday, mostly clear. Lows in the lower 70s. Highs in the mid-90s. This is the NOAA Weather Radio All Hazards Station KHP36, broadcasting from the National Weather Service Office in Sterling, Virginia, and transmitting on a frequency of 162.550 MHz from an antenna located in Manassas, Virginia. The 11 a.m. observation in Washington. At Reagan National Airport, partly sunny skies. The temperature was 81 degrees Fahrenheit, or 27 degrees Celsius. Dew point 70. Humidity was 69%.
Winds were northeast at 5 miles an hour and the barometric pressure was 30.10 inches or 1019.3 millibars, and steady. Now for some observations.

eyes. It was 75 degrees. At Pawtuxet River Naval Air Station, partly sunny. Temperature 77. At Quantico, cloudy skies. Temperature 77. Winds northeast at 7 miles an hour. For Richmond, partly sunny skies. It was 79. At Roanoke, cloudy. Temperature 78 degrees. At Winchester, haze was reported. Temperature 73. At New York, fair skies. 81. At Philadelphia, partly sunny skies. 82. At Raleigh, partly sunny skies. 80. Now for a few observations on the waters. At Washington Channel, the wind was east at 3 knots, and the water temperature was 80 degrees. At Piney Point, the wind was east at 5 knots. At Thomas Point, the temperature was 74 degrees. Wind north, at 8 knots. The latest river levels in the Potomac, Shenandoah, and Rappahannock basins are as follows. All reports are current as of 7 a.m. and are measured in feet. For Potomac River at Shepherdstown, 2.2. Potomac River at Point of Rocks, 1.4. Potomac River at Edwards Ferry, 3.3. Potomac River at Little Falls, 3.0. North Fork Shenandoah River near Strasburg, 2.2. South Fork Shenandoah River at Front Royal, 1.2. Shenandoah River at Millville, 1.8. 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Rappahannock River above Fredericksburg, 2.1. Rapidan River near Culpeper, 0.7. Opeckham Creek near Martinsburg, 2.0. Seneca Creek at Dawsonville, 2.1. Goose Creek near Leesburg, 1.4. Monocacy River at Frederick, 1.6. Here is a look at the weather features that will affect the region over the next several days. Dangerous heat will develop this week, likely peaking Thursday and Friday when heat index values will be well over 100 degrees for much of the area. Chances for strong to severe thunderstorms will increase by late in the week into the weekend as heat and humidity persist. The heat gradually subsides by early next week. The marine forecast for the coastal waters from Fenwick Island to Chincoteague and out 20 nautical miles. Today, northeast winds 10 to 15 knots. Sea is 2 to 3 feet. Wave detail, northeast 2 feet at 4 seconds and southeast 2 feet at 10 seconds. Patchy fog early this morning with visibility 1 to 3 nautical miles. Tonight, east winds 5 to 10 knots. Gusts up to 15 knots early in the evening. Sea is 2 to 3 feet. Wave detail, southeast 3 feet at 10 seconds and southeast 2 feet at 6 seconds. Tuesday, southeast winds 5 to 10 knots. Gusts up to 15 knots in the afternoon. Sea is 2 to 3 feet. Wave detail, east 3 feet at 8 seconds and south 1 foot at 5 seconds. Tuesday night, south winds 10 knots with gusts up to 15 knots. Seas around 3 feet. Wave detail, southeast 3 feet at 7 seconds. Wednesday, south winds 10 to 15 knots with gusts up to 20 knots. Seas around 3 feet. Wave detail, southeast 3 feet at 8 seconds and south 2 feet at 4 seconds. Wednesday night, south winds 10 to 15 knots with gusts up to 20 knots. Seas around 3 feet. Wave detail, south 2 feet at 4 seconds and southeast 2 feet at 10 seconds. Thursday, southwest winds 10 to 15 knots with gusts up to 20 knots. Seas around 3 feet. Thursday night, southwest winds 10 to 15 knots with gusts up to 20 knots. Seas 2 to 3 feet. Friday, southwest winds 5 to 10 knots with gusts up to 15 knots. Seas around 2 feet. Friday night, southwest winds 10 to 15 knots, diminishing to 5 to 10 knots after midnight. Seas around 2 feet. Now for the official National Weather Service forecast for the Washington metro area and the surrounding KHB listening area. Rest of today, partly sunny. Highs in the mid-80s. East winds around 5 miles an hour. Tonight, mostly clear. Patchy fog after midnight. Lows in the mid-60s. South winds around 5 miles an hour. Tuesday, patchy fog in the morning. Sunny. Highs in the upper 80s.

South winds 5 to 10 miles an hour. Tuesday night, mostly clear. Lows around 70. South winds 5 to 10 miles an hour. Wednesday, hot. Mostly clear. Highs in the upper 90s. Lows in the mid 70s. Thursday, hot, clear. Highs around 100. Lows in the upper 70s. Friday, hot. Mostly clear. Highs around 100. Lows in the upper 70s. Independence Day, hot. Partly cloudy. A chance of showers and thunderstorms. Highs in the upper 90s. Lows in the mid 70s. Chance of rain 50%. Sunday, hot. Mostly cloudy. A chance of showers and thunderstorms. Highs in the mid 90s. Lows in the lower 70s. Chance of rain 50%. This hazardous weather outlook is for the Maryland portion of the Chesapeake Bay, tidal Potomac River, and I-95 corridor through central Maryland, northern Virginia, and District of Columbia. Day 1, this afternoon and tonight. No hazardous weather is expected at this time. Days 2 through 7, Tuesday through Sunday. There is a significant heat risk the second half of this week. Air temperatures of 95 to 105 combined with increasing humidity may result in heat index values of 105 to 110 each afternoon Wednesday through Saturday. Severe thunderstorms are possible particularly during the afternoon and evening hours Friday through Sunday. Spotter information statement, spotter activation may be needed Friday through Sunday. The current time is 11:47 a.m. Eastern Daylight Time. Now for the National Weather Service marine forecast for the Chesapeake Bay from Sandy Point to North Beach. Rest of today, north winds 5 knots. Waves less than 1 foot. Tonight, south winds 5 to 10 knots. Waves 1 foot. Tuesday, south winds around 5 knots, increasing to 10 to 15 knots with gusts to 20 knots in the afternoon. Waves flat, building to 2 feet in the afternoon. Tuesday night, south winds 10 to 15 knots with gusts to 20 knots. Waves 2 feet. Wednesday, south winds 10 to 15 knots. Waves 1 to 2 feet. Now for the National Weather Service marine forecast for the tidal Potomac from Key Bridge to Smith Point. Rest of today, east winds 5 knots. Waves less than 1 foot. Tonight, southeast winds 5 to 10 knots. Waves 1 foot. Tuesday, southeast winds 5 to 10 knots. Waves 1 foot. Tuesday night, south winds 5 to 10 knots. Waves 1 foot. Wednesday, south winds 5 to 10 knots. Waves 1 foot. The Northern Virginia Mountain forecast for elevations above 2,000 feet including the Skyline Drive. Rest of today, cloudy late in the morning, then becoming partly sunny. Isolated showers and thunderstorms late in the morning, then scattered showers and thunderstorms in the afternoon. Highs in the upper 70s. Tonight, partly cloudy. Isolated showers and thunderstorms in the evening. Patchy fog after midnight. Lows in the mid-60s. Tuesday, sunny. Patchy fog in the morning. Highs in the lower 80s. Tuesday night, mostly clear. Lows in the upper 60s. Wednesday, sunny in the morning, then becoming clear. Highs in the lower 90s. Thursday, clear. Lows in the lower 70s. Highs in the mid-90s. Friday, mostly clear. Lows in the lower 70s. Highs in the mid-90s. This is the NOAA Weather Radio All Hazards Station KHP36, broadcasting from the National Weather Service Office in Sterling, Virginia, and transmitting on a frequency of 162.550 MHz from an antenna located in Manassas, Virginia. The 11 a.m. observation in Washington. At Reagan National Airport, partly sunny skies. The temperature was 81 degrees Fahrenheit, or 27 degrees Celsius. Dew point 70. Humidity was 69%. Winds were northeast at 5 miles an hour and the barometric pressure was 30.10 inches or 1,019.3 millibars, and steady. Now for some observations from the surrounding area. At BWI Marshall Airport, partly sunny skies. Temperature 80.
Winds east at 9 miles an hour. At Charlottesville, cloudy skies. 77. At Dulles Airport, cloudy. Temperature 77 degrees. Winds calm. At Fredericksburg, cloudy. Temperature 77. At Martinsburg, cloudy skies. 76. Winds calm. At Norfolk, partly sunny. Temperature 77 degrees. At Ocean City, fair skies. It was 75 degrees. At Pawtuxent River Naval Air Station, partly sunny. Temperature 77. At Quantico, cloudy skies. Temperature 77. Winds northeast at 7 miles an hour. For Richmond, partly sunny skies. It was 79. At Roanoke, cloudy. Temperature 78 degrees. At Winchester, haze was reported. Temperature 73. At New York, fair skies. 81. At Philadelphia, partly sunny skies. 82. At Raleigh, partly sunny skies. 80. Now for a few observations on the waters. At Washington Channel, the wind was east at 3 knots, and the water temperature was 80 degrees. At Piney Point, the wind was east at 5 knots. At Thomas Point, the temperature was 74 degrees. Wind north, at 8 knots. Here is a look at the weather features that will affect the region over the next several days. Dangerous heat will develop this week, likely peaking Thursday and Friday when heat index values will be well over 100 degrees for much of the area. Chances for strong to severe thunderstorms will increase by late in the week into the weekend as heat and humidity persist. The heat gradually subsides by early next week. Now for the official National Weather Service forecast for the Washington metro area and the surrounding KHB listening area. Rest of today, partly sunny. Highs in the mid-80s. East winds around 5 miles an hour. Tonight, mostly clear. Patchy fog after midnight. Lows in the mid-60s. South winds around 5 miles an hour. Tuesday, patchy fog in the morning. Sunny. Highs in the upper 80s. South winds 5 to 10 miles an hour. Tuesday night, mostly clear. Lows around 70. South winds 5 to 10 miles an hour. Wednesday, hot. Mostly clear. Highs in the upper 90s. Lows in the mid-70s. Thursday, hot, clear. Highs around 100. Lows in the upper 70s. Friday, hot. Mostly clear. Highs around 100. Lows in the upper 70s. Independence Day, hot. Partly cloudy. A chance of showers and thunderstorms. Highs in the upper 90s. Lows in the mid-70s. Chance of rain 50%. Sunday, hot. Mostly cloudy. A chance of showers and thunderstorms. Highs in the mid-90s. Lows in the lower 70s. Chance of rain 50%. This hazardous weather outlook is for the Maryland portion of the Chesapeake Bay, Tidal Potomac River, and I-95 corridor through Central Maryland, Northern Virginia, and District of Columbia. Day 1, this afternoon and tonight. No hazardous weather is expected at this time. Days 2 through 7, Tuesday through Sunday. There is a significant heat risk the second half of this week. Air temperatures of 95 to 105 combined with increasing humidity may result in heat index values of 105 to 110 each afternoon Wednesday through Saturday. Severe thunderstorms are possible particularly during the afternoon and evening hours Friday through Sunday. Spotter information statement, spotter activation may be needed Friday through Sunday. Now for the National Weather Service marine forecast for the Chesapeake Bay from Sandy Point to North Beach, rest of today, north winds 5 knots. Waves less than 1 foot. Tonight, south winds 5 to 10 knots. Waves 1 foot. Tuesday, south winds around 5 knots, increasing to 10 to 15 knots with gusts to 20 knots in the afternoon. Waves flat, building to 2 feet in the afternoon. Tuesday night, south winds 10 to 15 knots with gusts to 20 knots. Waves 2 feet. Wednesday, south winds 10 to 15 knots. Waves 1 to 2 feet.
Now for the National Weather Service marine forecast for the tidal Potomac from Key Bridge to Smith Point. Rest of today, east winds 5 knots. Waves less than 1 foot. Tonight, southeast winds 5 to 10 knots. Waves 1 foot. Tuesday, southeast winds 5 to 10 knots. Waves 1 foot. Tuesday night, south winds 5 to 10 knots. Waves 1 foot. Wednesday, south winds 5 to 10 knots. Waves 1 foot. The Northern Virginia Mountain forecast for elevations above 2,000 feet, including the Skyline Drive. Rest of today, cloudy late in the morning, then becoming partly sunny. Isolated showers and thunderstorms late in the morning, then scattered showers and thunderstorms in the afternoon. Highs in the upper 70s. Tonight, partly cloudy. Isolated showers and thunderstorms in the evening. Patchy fog after midnight. Lows in the mid-60s. Tuesday, sunny. Patchy fog in the morning. Highs in the lower 80s. Tuesday night, mostly clear. Lows in the upper 60s. Wednesday, sunny in the morning, then becoming clear. Highs in the lower 90s. Thursday, clear. Lows in the lower 70s. Highs in the mid-90s. Friday, mostly clear. Lows in the lower 70s. Highs in the mid-90s. This is the NOAA Weather Radio All Hazards Station KHP36, broadcasting from the National Weather Service Office in Sterling, Virginia, and transmitting on a frequency of 162.550 MHz from an antenna located in Manassas, Virginia. The 11 a.m. observation in Washington. At Reagan National Airport, partly sunny skies. The temperature was 81 degrees Fahrenheit, or 27 degrees Celsius. Dew point 70. Humidity was 69%. Winds were northeast at 5 miles an hour and the barometric pressure was 30.10 inches or 1,019.3 millibars, and steady. Now for some observations from the surrounding area. At BWI Marshall Airport, partly sunny skies. Temperature 80. Winds east at 9 miles an hour. At Charlottesville, cloudy skies. 77. At Dulles Airport, cloudy. Temperature 77 degrees. Winds calm. At Fredericksburg, cloudy. Temperature 77. At Martinsburg, cloudy skies. 76. Winds calm. At Norfolk, partly sunny. Temperature 77 degrees. At Ocean City, fair skies. It was 75 degrees. At Pawtuxent River Naval Air Station, partly sunny. Temperature 77. At Quantico, cloudy skies. Temperature 77. Winds northeast at 7 miles an hour. For Richmond, partly sunny skies. It was 79. At Roanoke, cloudy. Temperature 78 degrees. At Winchester, haze was reported. Temperature 73. At New York, fair skies. 81. At Philadelphia, partly sunny skies. 82. At Raleigh, partly sunny skies. 80. Now for a few observations on the waters. At Washington Channel, the wind was east at 3 knots, and the water temperature was 80 degrees. At Piney Point, the wind was east at 5 knots. At Thomas Point, the temperature was 74 degrees. Wind north, at 8 knots. Here is a look at the weather features that will affect the region over the next several days. Dangerous heat will develop this week, likely peaking Thursday and Friday when heat index values will be well over 100 degrees for much of the area. Chances for strong to severe thunderstorms will increase by late in the week into the weekend as heat and humidity persist. The heat gradually subsides by early next week. Now for the official National Weather Service forecast for the Washington metro area and the surrounding KHB listening area. Rest of today, partly sunny. Highs in the mid-80s. East winds around 5 miles an hour. Tonight, mostly clear. Patchy fog after midnight. Lows in the mid-60s. South winds around 5 miles an hour. Tuesday, patchy fog in the morning. Sunny. Highs in the upper 80s. South winds 5 to 10 miles an hour.
Tuesday night, mostly clear. Lows around 70. South winds 5 to 10 miles an hour. Wednesday, hot. Mostly clear. Highs in the upper 90s. Lows in the mid 70s. Thursday, hot, clear. Highs around 100. Lows in the upper 70s. Friday, hot. Mostly clear. Highs around 100. Lows in the upper 70s. Independence Day, hot. Partly cloudy. A chance of showers and thunderstorms. Highs in the upper 90s. Lows in the mid 70s. Chance of rain 50%. Sunday, hot. Mostly cloudy. A chance of showers and thunderstorms. Highs in the mid-90s. Lows in the lower 70s. Chance of rain 50%. The latest river levels in the Potomac, Shenandoah, and Rappahannock basins are as follows. All reports are current as of 7 a.m. and are measured in feet. For Potomac River at Shepherdstown, 2.2. Potomac River at Point of Rocks, 1.4. Potomac River at Edwards Ferry, 3.3. Potomac River at Little Falls, 3.0. North Fork Shenandoah River near Strasburg, 2.2. South Fork Shenandoah River at Front Royal, 1.2. 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Rapidan River near Culpeper, 0.7. Opeckard Creek near Martinsburg, 2.0. 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Monocacy River at Frederick, 1.6. The current time is 12.02 p.m. Eastern Daylight Time. This hazardous weather outlook is for the Maryland portion of the Chesapeake Bay, tidal Potomac River, and I-95 corridor through Central Maryland, Northern Virginia, and District of Columbia. Day 1, this afternoon and tonight. No hazardous weather is expected at this time. Days 2 through 7, Tuesday through Sunday. There is a significant heat risk the second half of this week. Air temperatures of 95 to 105 combined with increasing humidity may result in heat index values of 105 to 110 each afternoon Wednesday through Saturday. Severe thunderstorms are possible particularly during the afternoon and evening hours Friday through Sunday. Spotter information statement, spotter activation may be needed Friday through Sunday. Now for the National Weather Service marine forecast for the Chesapeake Bay from Sandy Point to North Beach, rest of today, north winds 5 knots. Waves less than 1 foot. Tonight, south winds 5 to 10 knots. Waves 1 foot. Tuesday, south winds around 5 knots, increasing to 10 to 15 knots with gusts to 20 knots in the afternoon. Waves flat, building to 2 feet in the afternoon. Tuesday night, south winds 10 to 15 knots with gusts to 20 knots. Waves 2 feet. Wednesday, south winds 10 to 15 knots. Waves 1 to 2 feet. Now for the National Weather Service marine forecast for the tidal Potomac from Key Bridge to Smith Point. Rest of today, east winds 5 knots. Waves less than 1 foot. Tonight, southeast winds 5 to 10 knots. Waves 1 foot. Tuesday, southeast winds 5 to 10 knots. Waves 1 foot. Tuesday night, south winds 5 to 10 knots. Waves 1 foot. Wednesday, south winds 5 to 10 knots. Waves 1 foot. The Northern Virginia Mountain forecast for elevations above 2,000 feet including the Skyline Drive. Rest of today, cloudy late in the morning, then becoming partly sunny. Isolated showers and thunderstorms late in the morning, then scattered showers and thunderstorms in the afternoon. Highs in the upper 70s. Tonight, partly cloudy. Isolated showers and thunderstorms in the evening. Patchy fog after midnight. Lows in the mid-60s. Tuesday, sunny. Patchy fog in the morning. Highs in the lower 80s. Tuesday night, mostly clear. Lows in the upper 60s. Wednesday, sunny in the morning, then becoming clear. Highs in the lower 90s. Thursday, clear. Lows in the lower 70s. Highs in the mid-90s. Friday,
mostly clear. Lows in the lower 70s. Highs in the mid-90s. This is the NOAA Weather Radio All Hazards Station KHP36, broadcasting from the National Weather Service Office in Sterling, Virginia, and transmitting on a frequency of 162.550 MHz from an antenna located in Manassas, Virginia. The 11 a.m. observation in Washington. At Reagan National Airport, partly sunny skies. The temperature was 81 degrees Fahrenheit, or 27 degrees Celsius. Dew point 70. Humidity was 69%. Winds were northeast at 5 miles an hour and the barometric pressure was 30.10 inches or 1,019.3 millibars, and steady. Now for some observations from the surrounding area. At BWI Marshall Airport, partly sunny skies. Temperature 80. Winds east at 9 miles an hour. At Charlottesville, cloudy skies. 77. At Dulles Airport, cloudy. Temperature 77 degrees. Winds calm. At Fredericksburg, cloudy. Temperature 77. At Martinsburg, cloudy skies. 76. Winds calm. At Norfolk, partly sunny. Temperature 77 degrees. At Ocean City, fair skies. It was 75 degrees. At Pawtuxent River Naval Air Station, partly sunny. Temperature 77. At Quantico, cloudy skies. Temperature 77. Winds northeast at 7 miles an hour. For Richmond, partly sunny skies. It was 79. At Roanoke, cloudy. Temperature 78 degrees. At Winchester, haze was reported. Temperature 73. At New York, fair skies. 81. At Philadelphia, partly sunny skies. 82. At Raleigh, partly sunny skies. 80. Now for a few observations on the waters. At Washington Channel, the wind was east at 3 knots, and the water temperature was 80 degrees. At Piney Point, the wind was east at 5 knots. At Thomas Point, the temperature was 74 degrees. Wind north, at 8 knots. Here is a look at the weather features that will affect the region over the next several days. Dangerous heat will develop this week, likely peaking Thursday and Friday when heat index values will be well over 100 degrees for much of the area. Chances for strong to severe thunderstorms will increase by late in the week into the weekend as heat and humidity persist. The heat gradually subsides by early next week. Now for the official National Weather Service forecast for the Washington metro area and the surrounding KHB listening area. Rest of today, partly sunny. Highs in the mid-80s. East winds around 5 miles an hour. Tonight, mostly clear. Patchy fog after midnight. Lows in the mid-60s. South winds around 5 miles an hour. Tuesday, patchy fog in the morning. Sunny. Highs in the upper 80s. South winds 5 to 10 miles an hour. Tuesday night, mostly clear. Lows around 70. South winds 5 to 10 miles an hour. Wednesday, hot. Mostly clear. Highs in the upper 90s. Lows in the mid-70s. Thursday, hot, clear. Highs around 100. Lows in the upper 70s. Friday, hot. Mostly clear. Highs around 100. Lows in the upper 70s. Independence Day, hot. Partly cloudy. A chance of showers and thunderstorms. Highs in the upper 90s. Lows in the mid-70s. Chance of rain 50%. Sunday, hot. Mostly cloudy. A chance of showers and thunderstorms. Highs in the mid-90s. Lows in the lower 70s. Chance of rain 50%. This hazardous weather outlook is for the Maryland portion of the Chesapeake Bay, Tidal Potomac River, and I-95 corridor through Central Maryland, Northern Virginia, and District of Columbia. Day 1, this afternoon and tonight. No hazardous weather is expected at this time. Days 2 through 7, Tuesday through Sunday. There is a significant heat risk the second half of this week.
Air temperatures of 95 to 105 combined with increasing humidity may result in heat index values of 105 to 110 each afternoon Wednesday through Saturday. Severe thunderstorms are possible, particularly during the afternoon and evening hours Friday through Sunday. Spotter information statement. Spotter activation may be needed Friday through Sunday. Now for the National Weather Service marine forecast for the Chesapeake Bay from Sandy Point to North Beach. Rest of today, north winds 5 knots. Waves less than 1 foot. Tonight, south winds 5 to 10 knots. Waves 1 foot. Tuesday, south winds around 5 knots, increasing to 10 to 15 knots with gusts to 20 knots in the afternoon. Waves flat, building to 2 feet in the afternoon. Tuesday night, south winds 10 to 15 knots with gusts to 20 knots. Waves 2 feet. Wednesday, south winds 10 to 15 knots. Waves 1 to 2 feet. Now for the National Weather Service marine forecast for the tidal Potomac from Key Bridge to Smith Point. Rest of today, east wind 5 knots. Waves less than 1 foot. Tonight, southeast wind 5 to 10 knots. Waves 1 foot. Tuesday, southeast wind 5 to 10 knots. Waves 1 foot. Tuesday night, south winds 5 to 10 knots. Waves 1 foot. Wednesday, south winds 5 to 10 knots. Waves 1 foot. The Northern Virginia Mountain forecast for elevations above 2,000 feet, including the Skyline Drive. This afternoon, partly sunny. Scattered showers and thunderstorms. Highs in the upper 70s. Tonight, partly cloudy. Isolated showers and thunderstorms in the evening. Patchy fog after midnight. Lows in the mid-60s. Tuesday, sunny. Patchy fog in the morning. Highs in the lower 80s. Tuesday night, mostly clear. Lows in the upper 60s. Wednesday, sunny in the morning, then becoming clear. Highs in the lower 90s. Thursday, clear. Lows in the lower 70s. Highs in the mid-90s. Friday, mostly clear. Lows in the lower 70s. Highs in the mid-90s. This is the NOAA Weather Radio All Hazards Station KHP36, broadcasting from the National Weather Service Office in Sterling, Virginia, and transmitting on a frequency of 162.550 MHz from an antenna located in Manassas, Virginia. The noon observation in Washington. At Reagan National Airport, partly sunny skies. The temperature was 83 degrees Fahrenheit, or 28 degrees Celsius. Dew point 70. Humidity was 64%. Winds were northeast at 5 miles an hour and the barometric pressure was 30.10 inches or 1,019.3 millibars, and steady. Now for some observations from the surrounding area. At BWI Marshall Airport, mostly sunny skies. Temperature 82. Winds east at 10 miles an hour. At Charlottesville, cloudy skies. 78. At Dulles Airport, partly sunny. Temperature 80 degrees. Winds variable at 6 miles an hour. At Fredericksburg, cloudy. Temperature 79. At Martinsburg, cloudy skies. 78. Winds calm. At Norfolk, cloudy. Temperature 77 degrees. At Ocean City, fair skies. It was 77 degrees. At Pawtuxet River Naval Air Station, fair. Temperature 79. At Quantico, partly sunny skies. Temperature 80. Winds variable at 7 miles an hour. For Richmond, partly sunny skies. It was 80. At Roanoke, cloudy. Temperature 78 degrees. At Winchester, cloudy. Temperature 77. At New York, fair skies. 83. At Philadelphia, partly sunny skies. 85. At Raleigh, partly sunny skies. 81. Now for a few observations on the waters. At Washington Channel. Wind south, at 1 knot. At Piney Point, the wind was east at 5 knots. At Thomas Point, the temperature was 75 degrees. Wind north, at 6 knots. Here is a look at the weather features that will affect the region over the next several days.
Dangerous heat will develop this week, likely peaking Thursday and Friday when heat index values will be well over 100 degrees for much of the area. Chances for strong to severe thunderstorms will increase by late in the week into the weekend as heat and humidity persist. The heat gradually subsides by early next week. Now for the official National Weather Service forecast for the Washington metro area and the surrounding KHB listening area. Rest of today, partly sunny. Highs in the mid-80s. East winds around 5 miles an hour. Tonight, mostly clear. Patchy fog after midnight. Lows in the mid-60s. South winds around 5 miles an hour. Tuesday, patchy fog in the morning. Sunny. Highs in the upper 80s. South winds 5 to 10 miles an hour. Tuesday night, mostly clear. Lows around 70. South winds 5 to 10 miles an hour. Wednesday, hot. Mostly clear. Highs in the upper 90s. Lows in the mid-70s. Thursday, hot, clear. Highs around 100. Lows in the upper 70s. Friday, hot. Mostly clear. Highs around 100. Lows in the upper 70s. Independence Day, hot. Partly cloudy. A chance of showers and thunderstorms. Highs in the upper 90s. Lows in the mid-70s. Chance of rain 50%. Sunday, hot. Mostly cloudy. A chance of showers and thunderstorms. Highs in the mid-90s. Lows in the lower 70s. Chance of rain 50%. The current time is 12:17 p.m. Eastern Daylight Time. This hazardous weather outlook is for the Maryland portion of the Chesapeake Bay, tidal Potomac River, and I-95 corridor through central Maryland, northern Virginia, and District of Columbia. Day 1, this afternoon and tonight. No hazardous weather is expected at this time. Days 2 through 7, Tuesday through Sunday. There is a significant heat risk the second half of this week. Air temperatures of 95 to 105 combined with increasing humidity may result in heat index values of 105 to 110 each afternoon Wednesday through Saturday. Severe thunderstorms are possible particularly during the afternoon and evening hours Friday through Sunday. Spotter information statement, spotter activation may be needed Friday through Sunday. Now for the National Weather Service marine forecast for the Chesapeake Bay from Sandy Point to North Beach. Rest of today, north winds 5 knots. Waves less than 1 foot. Tonight, south winds 5 to 10 knots. Waves 1 foot. Tuesday, south winds around 5 knots, increasing to 10 to 15 knots with gusts to 20 knots in the afternoon. Waves flat, building to 2 feet in the afternoon. Tuesday night, south winds 10 to 15 knots with gusts to 20 knots. Waves 2 feet. Wednesday, south winds 10 to 15 knots. Waves 1 to 2 feet. Now for the National Weather Service marine forecast for the tidal Potomac from Key Bridge to Smith Point. Rest of today, east winds 5 knots. Waves less than 1 foot. Tonight, southeast winds 5 to 10 knots. Waves 1 foot. Tuesday, southeast winds 5 to 10 knots. Waves 1 foot. Tuesday night, south winds 5 to 10 knots. Waves 1 foot. Wednesday, south winds 5 to 10 knots. Waves 1 foot. The Northern Virginia Mountain forecast for elevations above 2,000 feet including the Skyline Drive. This afternoon, partly sunny. Scattered showers and thunderstorms. Highs in the upper 70s. Tonight, partly cloudy. Isolated showers and thunderstorms in the evening. Patchy fog after midnight. Lows in the mid-60s. Tuesday, sunny. Patchy fog in the morning. Highs in the lower 80s. Tuesday night, mostly clear. Lows in the upper 60s. Wednesday, sunny in the morning, then becoming clear. Highs in the lower 90s. Thursday, clear. Lows in the lower 70s. Highs in the mid-90s. Friday, mostly clear. Lows in the lower 70s. Highs in the mid-90s. The latest river levels in the Potomac, Shenandoah, and Rappahannock basins are as follows.
All reports are current as of 7 a.m. and are measured in feet. For Potomac River at Shepherdstown, 2.2. Potomac River at Point of Rocks, 1.4. Potomac River at Edwards Ferry, 3.3. Potomac River at Little Falls, 3.0. North Fork Shenandoah River near Strasburg, 2.2. 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Rapidan River near Culpeper, 0.7. Opeckard Creek near Martinsburg, 2.0. 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Monocacy River at Frederick, 1.6. This is the NOAA Weather Radio All Hazards Station KHP36, broadcasting from the National Weather Service Office in Sterling, Virginia, and transmitting on a frequency of 162.550 MHz from an antenna located in Manassas, Virginia. The noon observation in Washington. At Reagan National Airport, partly sunny skies. The temperature was 83 degrees Fahrenheit, or 28 degrees Celsius. Dew point 70. Humidity was 64%. Winds were northeast at 5 miles an hour and the barometric pressure was 30.10 inches or 1,019.3 millibars, and steady. Now for some observations from the surrounding area. At BWI Marshall Airport, mostly sunny skies. Temperature 82. Winds east at 10 miles an hour. At Charlottesville, cloudy skies. 78. At Dulles Airport, partly sunny. Temperature 80 degrees. Winds variable at 6 miles an hour. At Fredericksburg, cloudy. Temperature 79. At Martinsburg, cloudy skies. 78. Winds calm. At Norfolk, cloudy. Temperature 77 degrees. At Ocean City, fair skies. It was 77 degrees. At Pawtuxent River Naval Air Station, fair. Temperature 79. At Quantico, partly sunny skies. Temperature 80. Winds variable at 7 miles an hour. For Richmond, partly sunny skies. It was 80. At Roanoke, cloudy. Temperature 78 degrees. At Winchester, cloudy. Temperature 77. At New York, fair skies. 83. At Philadelphia, partly sunny skies. 85. At Raleigh, partly sunny skies. 81. Now for a few observations on the waters. At Washington Channel. Wind south, at 1 knot. At Piney Point, the wind was east at 5 knots. At Thomas Point, the temperature was 75 degrees. Wind north, at 6 knots. Here is a look at the weather features that will affect the region over the next several days. Dangerous heat will develop this week, likely peaking Thursday and Friday when heat index values will be well over 100 degrees for much of the area. Chances for strong to severe thunderstorms will increase by late in the week into the weekend as heat and humidity persist. The heat gradually subsides by early next week. Now for the official National Weather Service forecast for the Washington metro area and the surrounding KHB listening area. Rest of today, partly sunny. Highs in the mid-80s. East winds around 5 miles an hour. Tonight, mostly clear. Patchy fog after midnight. Lows in the mid-60s. South winds around 5 miles an hour. Tuesday, patchy fog in the morning. Sunny. Highs in the upper 80s. South winds 5 to 10 miles an hour. Tuesday night, mostly clear. Lows around 70. South winds 5 to 10 miles an hour. Wednesday, hot. Mostly clear. Highs in the upper 90s. Lows in the mid-70s. Thursday, hot, clear. Highs around 100. Lows in the upper 70s. Friday, hot. Mostly clear. Highs around 100. Lows in the upper 70s. Independence Day, hot. Partly cloudy. A chance of showers and thunderstorms. Highs in the upper 90s. Lows in the mid-70s.
chance of rain 50%. Sunday, hot. Mostly cloudy. A chance of showers and thunderstorms. Highs in the mid-90s. Lows in the lower 70s. Chance of rain 50%. Now for the official National Weather Service forecast for the Washington metro area and the surrounding KHB listening area. This afternoon, mostly sunny. Highs in the mid-80s. East winds around 5 miles an hour. Tonight, mostly clear. Patchy fog after midnight. Lows in the mid-60s. South winds around 5 miles an hour. Tuesday, patchy fog in the morning. Sunny. Highs in the upper 80s. South winds 5 to 10 miles an hour. Tuesday night, mostly clear. Lows around 70. South winds 5 to 10 miles an hour. Wednesday, hot. Mostly clear. Highs in the upper 90s. Lows in the mid-70s. Thursday, hot, clear. Highs around 100. Lows in the upper 70s. Friday, hot. Mostly clear. Highs around 100. Lows in the upper 70s. Independence Day, hot. Partly cloudy. A chance of showers and thunderstorms. Highs in the upper 90s. Lows in the mid-70s. Chance of rain 50%. Sunday, hot. Mostly cloudy. A chance of showers and thunderstorms. Highs in the mid-90s. Lows in the lower 70s. Chance of rain 50%. This hazardous weather outlook is for the Maryland portion of the Chesapeake Bay, Tidal Potomac River, and I-95 corridor through Central Maryland, Northern Virginia, and District of Columbia. Day 1, this afternoon and tonight. No hazardous weather is expected at this time. Days 2 through 7, Tuesday through Sunday. There is a significant heat risk the second half of this week. Air temperatures of 95 to 105 combined with increasing humidity may result in heat index values of 105 to 110 each afternoon Wednesday through Saturday. Severe thunderstorms are possible particularly during the afternoon and evening hours Friday through Sunday. Spotter information statement, spotter activation may be needed Friday through Sunday. Now for the National Weather Service marine forecast for the Chesapeake Bay from Sandy Point to North Beach, this afternoon, northwest winds 5 knots. Waves less than 1 foot. Tonight, south winds 5 to 10 knots. Waves 1 foot. Tuesday, south winds around 5 knots, increasing to 10 to 15 knots with gusts to 20 knots in the afternoon. Waves flat, building to 2 feet in the afternoon. Tuesday night, south winds 10 to 15 knots with gusts to 20 knots. Waves 2 feet. Wednesday, south winds 10 to 15 knots. Waves 1 to 2 feet. Now for the National Weather Service marine forecast for the Tidal Potomac from Key Bridge to Smith Point, this afternoon, east winds 5 knots. Waves less than 1 foot. Tonight, southeast winds 5 to 10 knots. Waves 1 foot. Tuesday, southeast winds 5 to 10 knots. Waves 1 foot. Tuesday night, south winds 5 to 10 knots. Waves 1 foot. Wednesday, south winds 5 to 10 knots. Waves 1 foot. The Northern Virginia Mountain forecast for elevations above 2,000 feet including the Skyline Drive. This afternoon, partly sunny. Scattered showers and thunderstorms. Highs in the upper 70s. Tonight, partly cloudy. Isolated showers and thunderstorms in the evening. Patchy fog after midnight. Lows in the mid-60s. Tuesday, sunny. Patchy fog in the morning. Highs in the lower 80s. Tuesday night, mostly clear. Lows in the upper 60s. Wednesday, sunny in the morning, then becoming clear. Highs in the lower 90s. Thursday, clear. Lows in the lower 70s. Highs in the mid-90s. Friday, mostly clear. Lows in the lower 70s. Highs in the mid-90s. This is the NOAA Weather Radio All Hazards Station KHP 36, broadcasting from the National Weather Service Office in Sterling, Virginia, and transmitting on a frequency of 162.550 MHz from an antenna located in Manassas, Virginia.
the noon observation in Washington. At Reagan National Airport, partly sunny skies. The temperature was 83 degrees Fahrenheit, or 28 degrees Celsius. Dew point 70. Humidity was 64%. Winds were northeast at 5 miles an hour and the barometric pressure was 30.10 inches or 1,019.3 millibars, and steady. Now for some observations from the surrounding area. At BWI Marshall Airport, mostly sunny skies. Temperature 82. Winds east at 10 miles an hour. At Charlottesville, cloudy skies. 78. At Dulles Airport, partly sunny. Temperature 80 degrees. Winds variable at 6 miles an hour. At Fredericksburg, cloudy. Temperature 79. At Martinsburg, cloudy skies. 78. Winds calm. At Norfolk, cloudy. Temperature 77 degrees. At Ocean City, fair skies. It was 77 degrees. At Pawtuxent River Naval Air Station, fair. Temperature 79. At Quantico, partly sunny skies. Temperature 80. Winds variable at 7 miles an hour. For Richmond, partly sunny skies. It was 80. At Roanoke, cloudy. Temperature 78 degrees. At Winchester, cloudy. Temperature 77. At New York, fair skies. 83. At Philadelphia, partly sunny skies. 85. At Raleigh, partly sunny skies. 81. Now for a few observations on the waters. At Washington Channel. Wind south, at 1 knot. At Piney Point, the wind was east at 5 knots. At Thomas Point, the temperature was 75 degrees. Wind north, at 6 knots. The current time is 12:32 p.m. Eastern Daylight Time. Here is a look at the weather features that will affect the region over the next several days. Dangerous heat will develop this week, likely peaking Thursday and Friday when heat index values will be well over 100 degrees for much of the area. Chances for strong to severe thunderstorms will increase by late in the week into the weekend as heat and humidity persist. The heat gradually subsides by early next week. Now for the official National Weather Service forecast for the Washington metro area and the surrounding KHB listening area. This afternoon, mostly sunny. Highs in the mid-80s. East winds around 5 miles an hour. Tonight, mostly clear. Patchy fog after midnight. Lows in the mid-60s. South winds around 5 miles an hour. Tuesday, patchy fog in the morning. Sunny. Highs in the upper 80s. South winds 5 to 10 miles an hour. Tuesday night, mostly clear. Lows around 70. South winds 5 to 10 miles an hour. Wednesday, hot. Mostly clear. Highs in the upper 90s. Lows in the mid-70s. Thursday, hot, clear. Highs around 100. Lows in the upper 70s. Friday, hot. Mostly clear. Highs around 100. Lows in the upper 70s. Independence Day, hot. Partly cloudy. A chance of showers and thunderstorms. Highs in the upper 90s. Lows in the mid-70s. Chance of rain 50%. Sunday, hot. Mostly cloudy. A chance of showers and thunderstorms. Highs in the mid-90s. Lows in the lower 70s. Chance of rain 50%. This hazardous weather outlook is for the Maryland portion of the Chesapeake Bay, Tidal Potomac River, and I-95 corridor through Central Maryland, Northern Virginia, and District of Columbia. Day 1, this afternoon and tonight. No hazardous weather is expected at this time. Days 2 through 7, Tuesday through Sunday. There is a significant heat risk the second half of this week. Air temperatures of 95 to 105 combined with increasing humidity may result in heat index values of 105 to 110 each afternoon Wednesday through Saturday. Severe thunderstorms are possible particularly during the afternoon and evening hours Friday through Sunday. Spotter information statement, spotter activation may be needed Friday through Sunday.
Now for the National Weather Service marine forecast for the Chesapeake Bay from Sandy Point to North Beach. This afternoon, northwest winds 5 knots. Waves less than 1 foot. Tonight, south winds 5 to 10 knots. Waves 1 foot. Tuesday, south winds around 5 knots, increasing to 10 to 15 knots with gusts to 20 knots in the afternoon. Waves flat, building to 2 feet in the afternoon. Tuesday night, south winds 10 to 15 knots with gusts to 20 knots. Waves 2 feet. Wednesday, south winds 10 to 15 knots. Waves 1 to 2 feet. Now for the National Weather Service marine forecast for the tidal Potomac from Key Bridge to Smith Point. This afternoon, east winds 5 knots. Waves less than 1 foot. Tonight, southeast winds 5 to 10 knots. Waves 1 foot. Tuesday, southeast winds 5 to 10 knots. Waves 1 foot. Tuesday night, south winds 5 to 10 knots. Waves 1 foot. Wednesday, south winds 5 to 10 knots. Waves 1 foot. The Northern Virginia Mountain forecast for elevations above 2,000 feet, including the Skyline Drive. This afternoon, partly sunny. Scattered showers and thunderstorms. Highs in the upper 70s. Tonight, partly cloudy. Isolated showers and thunderstorms in the evening. Patchy fog after midnight. Lows in the mid-60s. Tuesday, sunny. Patchy fog in the morning. Highs in the lower 80s. Tuesday night, mostly clear. Lows in the upper 60s. Wednesday, sunny in the morning, then becoming clear. Highs in the lower 90s. Thursday, clear. Lows in the lower 70s. Highs in the mid-90s. Friday, mostly clear. Lows in the lower 70s. Highs in the mid-90s. This is the NOAA Weather Radio All Hazards Station KHP36, broadcasting from the National Weather Service Office in Sterling, Virginia, and transmitting on a frequency of 162.550 MHz from an antenna located in Manassas, Virginia. The noon observation in Washington. At Reagan National Airport, partly sunny skies. The temperature was 83 degrees Fahrenheit, or 28 degrees Celsius. Dew point 70. Humidity was 64%. Winds were northeast at 5 miles an hour and the barometric pressure was 30.10 inches or 1,019.3 millibars, and steady. Now for some observations from the surrounding area. At BWI Marshall Airport, mostly sunny skies. Temperature 82. Winds east at 10 miles an hour. At Charlottesville, cloudy skies. 78. At Dulles Airport, partly sunny. Temperature 80 degrees. Winds variable at 6 miles an hour. At Fredericksburg, cloudy. Temperature 79. At Martinsburg, cloudy skies. 78. Winds calm. At Norfolk, cloudy. Temperature 77 degrees. At Ocean City, fair skies. It was 77 degrees. At Pawtuxent River Naval Air Station, fair. Temperature 79. At Quantico, partly sunny skies. Temperature 80. Winds variable at 7 miles an hour. For Richmond, partly sunny skies. It was 80. At Roanoke, cloudy. Temperature 78 degrees. At Winchester, cloudy. Temperature 77. At New York, fair skies. 83. At Philadelphia, partly sunny skies. 85. At Raleigh, partly sunny skies. 81. Now for a few observations on the waters. At Washington Channel. Wind south, at 1 knot. At Piney Point, the wind was east at 5 knots. At Thomas Point, the temperature was 75 degrees. Wind north, at 6 knots. Here is a look at the weather features that will affect the region over the next several days. Dangerous heat will develop this week, likely peaking Thursday and Friday when heat index values will be well over 100 degrees for much of the area. Chances for strong to severe thunderstorms will increase by late in the week into the weekend as heat and humidity persist. The heat gradually subsides by early next week.
The latest river levels in the Potomac, Shenandoah, and Rappahannock basins are as follows. All reports are current as of 7 a.m. and are measured in feet. For Potomac River at Shepherdstown, 2.2. Potomac River at Point of Rocks, 1.4. Potomac River at Edwards Ferry, 3.3.

1.6. Now for the official National Weather Service forecast for the Washington metro area and the surrounding KHB listening area. This afternoon, mostly sunny. Highs in the mid-80s. East winds around 5 miles an hour. Tonight, mostly clear. Patchy fog after midnight. Lows in the mid-60s. South winds around 5 miles an hour. Tuesday, patchy fog in the morning. Sunny. Highs in the upper 80s. South winds 5 to 10 miles an hour. Tuesday night, mostly clear. Lows around 70. South winds 5 to 10 miles an hour. Wednesday, hot. Mostly clear. Highs in the upper 90s. Lows in the mid-70s. Thursday, hot, clear. Highs around 100. Lows in the upper 70s. Friday, hot. Mostly clear. Highs around 100. Lows in the upper 70s. Independence Day, hot. Partly cloudy. A chance of showers and thunderstorms. Highs in the upper 90s. Lows in the mid-70s. Chance of rain 50%. Sunday, hot. Mostly cloudy. A chance of showers and thunderstorms. Highs in the mid-90s. Lows in the lower 70s. Chance of rain 50%. This hazardous weather outlook is for the Maryland portion of the Chesapeake Bay, Tidal Potomac River, and I-95 corridor through Central Maryland, Northern Virginia, and District of Columbia. Day 1, this afternoon and tonight. No hazardous weather is expected at this time. Days 2 through 7, Tuesday through Sunday. There is a significant heat risk the second half of this week. Air temperatures of 95 to 105 combined with increasing humidity may result in heat index values of 105 to 110 each afternoon Wednesday through Saturday. Severe thunderstorms are possible particularly during the afternoon and evening hours Friday through Sunday. Spotter information statement, spotter activation may be needed Friday through Sunday. The marine forecast for the coastal waters from Fenwick Island to Chincoteague and out 20 nautical miles. Today, northeast winds 10 to 15 knots. Seas 2 to 3 feet. Wave detail, northeast 2 feet at 4 seconds and southeast 2 feet at 10 seconds. Patchy fog early this morning with visibility 1 to 3 nautical miles. Tonight, east winds 5 to 10 knots. Gusts up to 15 knots early in the evening. Seas 2 to 3 feet. Wave detail, southeast 3 feet at 10 seconds and southeast 2 feet at 6 seconds. Tuesday, southeast winds 5 to 10 knots. Gusts up to 15 knots in the afternoon. Seas 2 to 3 feet. Wave detail, east 3 feet at 8 seconds and south 1 foot at 5 seconds. Tuesday night, south winds 10 knots with gusts up to 15 knots. Seas around 3 feet. Wave detail, southeast 3 feet at 7 seconds. Wednesday, south winds 10 to 15 knots with gusts up to 20 knots. Seas around 3 feet. Wave detail, southeast 3 feet at 8 seconds and south 2 feet at 4 seconds. Wednesday night, south winds 10 to 15 knots with gusts up to 20 knots. Seas around 3 feet. Wave detail, south 2 feet at 4 seconds and southeast 2 feet at 10 seconds. Thursday, southwest winds 10 to 15 knots with gusts up to 20 knots. Seas around 3 feet. Thursday night, southwest winds 10 to 15 knots with gusts up to 20 knots. Seas 2 to 3 feet. Friday, southwest winds 5 to 10 knots with gusts up to 15 knots. Seas around 2 feet. Friday night, southwest winds 10 to 15 knots, diminishing to 5 to 10 knots after midnight. Seas around 2 feet. Now for the National Weather Service marine forecast for the Chesapeake Bay from Sandy Point to North Beach, this afternoon, northwest winds 5 knots. Waves less than 1 foot. Tonight, south winds 5 to 10 knots. Waves 1 foot. Tuesday, south winds around 5 knots, increasing to 10 to 15 knots with gusts to 20 knots in the afternoon. Waves flat, building to 2 feet in the afternoon. Tuesday night, south winds 10 to 15 knots with gusts to 20 knots. Waves 2 feet. Wednesday, south winds 10 to 15 knots. Waves 1 to 2 feet.

Now for the National Weather Service marine forecast for the tidal Potomac from Key Bridge to Smith Point. This afternoon, east winds 5 knots. Waves less than 1 foot. Tonight, southeast winds 5 to 10 knots. Waves 1 foot. Tuesday, southeast winds 5 to 10 knots. Waves 1 foot. Tuesday night, south winds 5 to 10 knots. Waves 1 foot. Wednesday, south winds 5 to 10 knots. Waves 1 foot. The Northern Virginia Mountain forecast for elevations above 2,000 feet, including the Skyline Drive. This afternoon, partly sunny. Scattered showers and thunderstorms. Highs in the upper 70s. Tonight, partly cloudy. Isolated showers and thunderstorms in the evening. Patchy fog after midnight. Lows in the mid-60s. Tuesday, sunny. Patchy fog in the morning. Highs in the lower 80s. Tuesday night, mostly clear. Lows in the upper 60s. Wednesday, sunny in the morning, then becoming clear. Highs in the lower 90s. Thursday, clear. Lows in the lower 70s. Highs in the mid-90s. Friday, mostly clear. Lows in the lower 70s. Highs in the mid-90s. The current time is 12:47 p.m. Eastern Daylight Time. 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The noon observation in Washington. At Reagan National Airport, partly sunny skies. The temperature was 83 degrees Fahrenheit, or 28 degrees Celsius. Dew point 70. Humidity was 64%. Winds were northeast at 5 miles an hour, and the barometric pressure was 30.10 inches or 1,019.3 millibars, and steady. Now for some observations from the surrounding area. At BWI Marshall Airport, mostly sunny skies. Temperature 82. Winds east at 10 miles an hour. At Charlottesville, cloudy skies. 78. At Dulles Airport, partly sunny. Temperature 80 degrees. Winds variable at 6 miles an hour. At Fredericksburg, cloudy. Temperature 79. At Martinsburg, cloudy skies. 78. Winds calm. At Norfolk, cloudy. Temperature 77 degrees. At Ocean City, fair skies. It was 77 degrees. At Pawtuxet River Naval Air Station, fair. Temperature 79. At Quantico, partly sunny skies. Temperature 80. Winds variable at 7 miles an hour. For Richmond, partly sunny skies. It was 80. At Roanoke, cloudy. Temperature 78 degrees. At Winchester, cloudy. Temperature 77. At New York, fair skies. 83. At Philadelphia, partly sunny skies. 85. At Raleigh, partly sunny skies. 81. Now for a few observations on the waters. At Washington Channel. Wind south, at 1 knot. At Piney Point, the wind was east at 5 knots. At Thomas Point, the temperature was 75 degrees. Wind north, at 6 knots. Here is a look at the weather features that will affect the region over the next several days. Dangerous heat will develop this week, likely peaking Thursday and Friday when heat index values will be well over 100 degrees for much of the area. Chances for strong to severe thunderstorms will increase by late in the week into the weekend as heat and humidity persist. The heat gradually subsides by early next week. Now for the official National Weather Service forecast for the Washington metro area and the surrounding KHB listening area. This afternoon, mostly sunny. Highs in the mid-80s. East winds around 5 miles an hour. Tonight, mostly clear. Patchy fog after midnight. Lows in the mid-60s. South winds around 5 miles an hour. Tuesday, patchy fog in the morning. Sunny. Highs in the upper 80s. South winds 5 to 10 miles an hour. Tuesday night, mostly clear. Lows around 70.
south winds 5 to 10 miles an hour. Wednesday, hot. Mostly clear. Highs in the upper 90s. Lows in the mid 70s. Thursday, hot, clear. Highs around 100. Lows in the upper 70s. Friday, hot. Mostly clear. Highs around 100. Lows in the upper 70s. Independence Day, hot. Partly cloudy. A chance of showers and thunderstorms. Highs in the upper 90s. Lows in the mid 70s. Chance of rain 50%. Sunday, hot. Mostly cloudy. A chance of showers and thunderstorms. Highs in the mid 90s. Lows in the lower 70s. Chance of rain 50%. This hazardous weather outlook is for the Maryland portion of the Chesapeake Bay, Tidal Potomac River, and I-95 corridor through Central Maryland, Northern Virginia, and District of Columbia. Day 1, this afternoon and tonight. No hazardous weather is expected at this time. Days 2 through 7, Tuesday through Sunday. There is a significant heat risk the second half of this week. Air temperatures of 95 to 105 combined with increasing humidity may result in heat index values of 105 to 110 each afternoon Wednesday through Saturday. Severe thunderstorms are possible particularly during the afternoon and evening hours Friday through Sunday. Spotter information statement, spotter activation may be needed Friday through Sunday. Now for the National Weather Service marine forecast for the Chesapeake Bay from Sandy Point to North Beach, this afternoon, northwest winds 5 knots. Waves less than 1 foot. Tonight, south winds 5 to 10 knots. Waves 1 foot. Tuesday, south winds around 5 knots, increasing to 10 to 15 knots with gusts to 20 knots in the afternoon. Waves flat, building to 2 feet in the afternoon. Tuesday night, south winds 10 to 15 knots with gusts to 20 knots. Waves 2 feet. Wednesday, south winds 10 to 15 knots. Waves 1 to 2 feet. Now for the National Weather Service marine forecast for the Tidal Potomac from Key Bridge to Smith Point. This afternoon, east winds 5 knots. Waves less than 1 foot. Tonight, southeast winds 5 to 10 knots. Waves 1 foot. Tuesday, southeast winds 5 to 10 knots. Waves 1 foot. Tuesday night, south winds 5 to 10 knots. Waves 1 foot. Wednesday, south winds 5 to 10 knots. Waves 1 foot. The Northern Virginia Mountain forecast for elevations above 2,000 feet including the Skyline Drive. This afternoon, partly sunny. Scattered showers and thunderstorms. Highs in the upper 70s. Tonight, partly cloudy. Isolated showers and thunderstorms in the evening. Patchy fog after midnight. Lows in the mid-60s. Tuesday, sunny. Patchy fog in the morning. Highs in the lower 80s. Tuesday night, mostly clear. Lows in the upper 60s. Wednesday, sunny in the morning, then becoming clear. Highs in the lower 90s. Thursday, clear. Lows in the lower 70s. Highs in the mid-90s. Friday, mostly clear. Lows in the lower 70s. Highs in the mid-90s. This is the NOAA Weather Radio All Hazards Station KHP36, broadcasting from the National Weather Service Office in Sterling, Virginia, and transmitting on a frequency of 162.550 MHz from an antenna located in Manassas, Virginia. The noon observation in Washington. At Reagan National Airport, partly sunny skies. The temperature was 83 degrees Fahrenheit, or 28 degrees Celsius. Dew point 70. Humidity was 64%. Winds were northeast at 5 miles an hour and the barometric pressure was 30.10 inches or 1,019.3 millibars, and steady. Now for some observations from the surrounding area. At BWI Marshall Airport, mostly sunny skies. Temperature 82. Winds east at 10 miles an hour. At Charlottesville, cloudy skies. 78. At Dulles Airport, partly sunny. Temperature 80 degrees. Winds variable at 6 miles an hour. At Fredericksburg, cloudy. Temperature 79. At Martinsburg,
cloudy skies. 78. Winds calm. At Norfolk, cloudy. Temperature 77 degrees. At Ocean City, fair skies. It was 77 degrees. At Pawtuxet River Naval Air Station, fair. Temperature 79. At Quantico, partly sunny skies. Temperature 80. Winds variable at 7 miles an hour. For Richmond, partly sunny skies. It was 80. At Roanoke, cloudy. Temperature 78 degrees. At Winchester, cloudy. Temperature 77. At New York, fair skies. 83. At Philadelphia, partly sunny skies. 85. At Raleigh, partly sunny skies. 81. Now for a few observations on the waters. At Washington Channel, wind south at 1 knot. At Piney Point, the wind was east at 5 knots. At Thomas Point, the temperature was 75 degrees. Wind north at 6 knots. Here is a look at the weather features that will affect the region over the next several days. Dangerous heat will develop this week, likely peaking Thursday and Friday when heat index values will be well over 100 degrees for much of the area. Chances for strong to severe thunderstorms will increase by late in the week into the weekend as heat and humidity persist. The heat gradually subsides by early next week. Now for the official National Weather Service forecast for the Washington metro area and the surrounding KHB listening area. This afternoon, mostly sunny. Highs in the mid-80s. East winds around 5 miles an hour. Tonight, mostly clear. Patchy fog after midnight. Lows in the mid-60s. South winds around 5 miles an hour. Tuesday, patchy fog in the morning. Sunny. Highs in the upper 80s. South winds 5 to 10 miles an hour. Tuesday night, mostly clear. Lows around 70. South winds 5 to 10 miles an hour. Wednesday, hot. Mostly clear. Highs in the upper 90s. Lows in the mid-70s. Thursday, hot, clear. Highs around 100. Lows in the upper 70s. Friday, hot. Mostly clear. Highs around 100. Lows in the upper 70s. Independence Day, hot. Partly cloudy. A chance of showers and thunderstorms. Highs in the upper 90s. Lows in the mid-70s. Chance of rain 50%. Sunday, hot. Mostly cloudy. A chance of showers and thunderstorms. Highs in the mid-90s. Lows in the lower 70s. Chance of rain 50%. This hazardous weather outlook is for the Maryland portion of the Chesapeake Bay, Tidal Potomac River, and I-95 corridor through Central Maryland, Northern Virginia, and District of Columbia. Day 1, this afternoon and tonight. No hazardous weather is expected at this time. Days 2 through 7, Tuesday through Sunday. There is a significant heat risk the second half of this week. Air temperatures of 95 to 105 combined with increasing humidity may result in heat index values of 105 to 110 each afternoon Wednesday through Saturday. Severe thunderstorms are possible particularly during the afternoon and evening hours Friday through Sunday. Spotter information statement, spotter activation may be needed Friday through Sunday. Now for the National Weather Service Marine Forecast for the Chesapeake Bay from Sandy Point to North Beach, this afternoon, northwest winds 5 knots. Waves less than 1 foot. Tonight, south winds 5 to 10 knots. Waves 1 foot. Tuesday, south winds around 5 knots, increasing to 10 to 15 knots with gusts to 20 knots in the afternoon. Waves flat, building to 2 feet in the afternoon. Tuesday night, south winds 10 to 15 knots with gusts to 20 knots. Waves 2 feet. Wednesday, south winds 10 to 15 knots. Waves 1 to 2 feet. Now for the National Weather Service Marine Forecast for the Tidal Potomac from Key Bridge to Smith Point. This afternoon, east winds 5 knots. Waves less than 1 foot. Tonight, southeast winds 5 to 10 knots. Waves 1 foot. Tuesday, southeast winds 5 to 10 knots. Waves 1 foot. Tuesday night,
south winds 5 to 10 knots. Waves 1 foot. Wednesday, south winds 5 to 10 knots. Waves 1 foot. The Northern Virginia Mountain forecast for elevations above 2,000 feet, including the Skyline Drive. This afternoon, partly sunny. Scattered showers and thunderstorms. Highs in the upper 70s. Tonight, partly cloudy. Isolated showers and thunderstorms in the evening. Patchy fog after midnight. Lows in the mid-60s. Tuesday, sunny. Patchy fog in the morning. Highs in the lower 80s. Tuesday night, mostly clear. Lows in the upper 60s. Wednesday, sunny in the morning, then becoming clear. Highs in the lower 90s. Thursday, clear. Lows in the lower 70s. Highs in the mid-90s. Friday, mostly clear. Lows in the lower 70s. Highs in the mid-90s. The current time is 1:02 p.m. Eastern Daylight Time. The latest river levels in the Potomac, Shenandoah, and Rappahannock basins are as follows. All reports are current as of 1 p.m. and are measured in feet. For Potomac River at Shepherdstown, 2.2. Potomac River at Point of Rocks, 1.4. Potomac River at Edwards Ferry, 3.3. Potomac River at Little Falls, 3.0. North Fork Shenandoah River near Strasburg, 2.2. 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Rapidan River near Culpeper, 0.7. Opeckham Creek near Martinsburg, 2.0. 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Monocacy River at Frederick, 1.6. This is the NOAA Weather Radio All Hazards Station KHP36, broadcasting from the National Weather Service Office in Sterling, Virginia, and transmitting on a frequency of 162.550 MHz from an antenna located in Manassas, Virginia. The noon observation in Washington. At Reagan National Airport, partly sunny skies. The temperature was 83 degrees Fahrenheit, or 28 degrees Celsius. Dew point 70. Humidity was 64%. Winds were northeast at 5 miles an hour and the barometric pressure was 30.10 inches or 1,019.3 millibars, and steady. Now for some observations from the surrounding area. At BWI Marshall Airport, mostly sunny skies. Temperature 82. Winds east at 10 miles an hour. At Charlottesville, cloudy skies. 78. At Dulles Airport, partly sunny. Temperature 80 degrees. Winds variable at 6 miles an hour. At Fredericksburg, cloudy. Temperature 79. At Martinsburg, cloudy skies. 78. Winds calm. At Norfolk, cloudy. Temperature 77 degrees. At Ocean City, fair skies. It was 77 degrees. At Pawtuxent River Naval Air Station, fair. Temperature 79. At Quantico, partly sunny skies. Temperature 80. Winds variable at 7 miles an hour. For Richmond, partly sunny skies. It was 80. At Roanoke, cloudy. Temperature 78 degrees. At Winchester, cloudy. Temperature 77. At New York, fair skies. 83. At Philadelphia, partly sunny skies. 85. At Raleigh, partly sunny skies. 81. Now for a few observations on the waters. At Washington Channel. Wind south, at 1 knot. At Piney Point, the wind was east at 5 knots. At Thomas Point, the temperature was 75 degrees. Wind north, at 6 knots. Here is a look at the weather features that will affect the region over the next several days. Dangerous heat will develop this week, likely peaking Thursday and Friday when heat index values will be well over 100 degrees for much of the area. Chances for strong to severe thunderstorms will increase by late in the week into the weekend as heat and humidity persist. The heat gradually subsides by early next week.
Now for the official National Weather Service forecast for the Washington metro area and the surrounding KHB listening area. This afternoon, mostly sunny. Highs in the mid-80s. East winds around 5 miles an hour. Tonight, mostly clear. Patchy fog after midnight. Lows in the mid-60s. South winds around 5 miles an hour. Tuesday, patchy fog in the morning. Sunny. Highs in the upper 80s. South winds 5 to 10 miles an hour. Tuesday night, mostly clear. Lows around 70. South winds 5 to 10 miles an hour. Wednesday, hot. Mostly clear. Highs in the upper 90s. Lows in the mid 70s. Thursday, hot, clear. Highs around 100. Lows in the upper 70s. Friday, hot. Mostly clear. Highs around 100. Lows in the upper 70s. Independence Day, hot. Partly cloudy. A chance of showers and thunderstorms. Highs in the upper 90s. Lows in the mid 70s. Chance of rain 50%. Sunday, hot. Mostly cloudy. A chance of showers and thunderstorms. Highs in the mid 90s. Lows in the lower 70s. Chance of rain 50%. This hazardous weather outlook is for the Maryland portion of the Chesapeake Bay, Tidal Potomac River, and I-95 corridor through Central Maryland, Northern Virginia, and District of Columbia. Day 1, this afternoon and tonight. No hazardous weather is expected at this time. Days 2 through 7, Tuesday through Sunday. There is a significant heat risk the second half of this week. Air temperatures of 95 to 105 combined with increasing humidity may result in heat index values of 105 to 110 each afternoon Wednesday through Saturday. Severe thunderstorms are possible particularly during the afternoon and evening hours Friday through Sunday. Spotter information statement, spotter activation may be needed Friday through Sunday. Now for the National Weather Service Marine Forecast for the Chesapeake Bay from Sandy Point to North Beach, this afternoon, northwest winds 5 knots. Waves less than 1 foot. Tonight, south winds 5 to 10 knots. Waves 1 foot. Tuesday, south winds around 5 knots, increasing to 10 to 15 knots with gusts to 20 knots in the afternoon. Waves flat, building to 2 feet in the afternoon. Tuesday night, south winds 10 to 15 knots with gusts to 20 knots. Waves 2 feet. Wednesday, south winds 10 to 15 knots. Waves 1 to 2 feet. Now for the National Weather Service Marine Forecast for the Tidal Potomac from Key Bridge to Smith Point, this afternoon, east winds 5 knots. Waves less than 1 foot. Tonight, southeast winds 5 to 10 knots. Waves 1 foot. Tuesday, southeast winds 5 to 10 knots. Waves 1 foot. Tuesday night, south winds 5 to 10 knots. Waves 1 foot. Wednesday, south winds 5 to 10 knots. Waves 1 foot. The Northern Virginia Mountain forecast for elevations above 2,000 feet including the Skyline Drive. This afternoon, partly sunny. Scattered showers and thunderstorms. Highs in the upper 70s. Tonight, partly cloudy. Isolated showers and thunderstorms in the evening. Patchy fog after midnight. Lows in the mid-60s. Tuesday, sunny. Patchy fog in the morning. Highs in the lower 80s. Tuesday night, mostly clear. Lows in the upper 60s. Wednesday, sunny in the morning, then becoming clear. Highs in the lower 90s. Thursday, clear. Lows in the lower 70s. Highs in the mid-90s. Friday, mostly clear. Lows in the lower 70s. Highs in the mid-90s. This is the NOAA Weather Radio All Hazards Station KHP 36, broadcasting from the National Weather Service Office in Sterling, Virginia, and transmitting on a frequency of 162.550 MHz from an antenna located in Manassas, Virginia. The noon observation in Washington. At Reagan National Airport, partly sunny skies. The temperature was 83 degrees Fahrenheit, or 28 degrees Celsius. Dew point 70. Humidity was 64%.
Winds were northeast at 5 miles an hour and the barometric pressure was 30.10 inches or 1,019.3 millibars, and steady. Now for some observations from the surrounding area. At BWI Marshall Airport, mostly sunny skies. Temperature 82. Winds east at 10 miles an hour. At Charlottesville, cloudy skies. 78. At Dulles Airport, partly sunny. Temperature 80 degrees. Winds variable at 6 miles an hour. At Fredericksburg, cloudy. Temperature 79. At Martinsburg, cloudy skies. 78. Winds calm. At Norfolk, cloudy. Temperature 77 degrees. At Ocean City, fair skies. It was 77 degrees. At Pawtuxent River Naval Air Station, fair. Temperature 79. At Quantico, partly sunny skies. Temperature 80. Winds variable at 7 miles an hour. For Richmond, partly sunny skies. It was 80. At Roanoke, cloudy. Temperature 78 degrees. At Winchester, cloudy. Temperature 77. At New York, fair skies. 83. At Philadelphia, partly sunny skies. 85. At Raleigh, partly sunny skies. 81. Now for a few observations on the waters. At Washington Channel. Wind south, at 1 knot. At Piney Point, the wind was east at 5 knots. At Thomas Point, the temperature was 75 degrees. Wind north, at 6 knots. The 1 p.m. observation in Washington. At Reagan National Airport, partly sunny skies. The temperature was 84 degrees Fahrenheit, or 29 degrees Celsius. Dew point 68. Humidity was 58%. Winds were northeast at 5 miles an hour and the barometric pressure was 30.10 inches or 1,019.3 millibars, and steady. Now for some observations from the surrounding area. At BWI Marshall Airport, mostly sunny skies. Temperature 84. Winds variable at 7 miles an hour. At Charlottesville, partly sunny skies. 80. At Dulles Airport, partly sunny. Temperature 81 degrees. Wind south at 3 miles an hour. At Fredericksburg, cloudy. Temperature 81. At Martinsburg, partly sunny skies. 81. Winds calm. At Norfolk, cloudy. Temperature 77 degrees. At Ocean City, fair skies. It was 77 degrees. At Pawtuxent River Naval Air Station, fair. Temperature 80. At Quantico, fair skies. Temperature 81. Winds calm. For Richmond, partly sunny skies. It was 82. At Roanoke, light rain was occurring. Temperature 78 degrees. At Winchester, partly sunny. Temperature 81. At New York, fair skies. 85. At Philadelphia, fair skies. 87. At Raleigh, partly sunny skies. 83. Now for a few observations on the waters. At Washington Channel, the wind was east at 2 knots, and the water temperature was 80 degrees. At Piney Point, the wind was east at 7 knots. At Thomas Point, the temperature was 76 degrees. Wind north, at 3 knots. Here is a look at the weather features that will affect the region over the next several days. Dangerous heat will develop this week, likely peaking Thursday and Friday when heat index values will be well over 100 degrees for much of the area. Chances for strong to severe thunderstorms will increase by late in the week into the weekend as heat and humidity persist. The heat gradually subsides by early next week. Now for the official National Weather Service forecast for the Washington metro area and the surrounding KHB listening area. This afternoon, mostly sunny. Highs in the mid-80s. East winds around 5 miles an hour. Tonight, mostly clear. Patchy fog after midnight. Lows in the mid-60s. South winds around 5 miles an hour. Tuesday, patchy fog in the morning. Sunny. Highs in the upper 80s. South winds 5 to 10 miles an hour.
Tuesday night, mostly clear. Lows around 70. South winds 5 to 10 miles an hour. Wednesday, hot. Mostly clear. Highs in the upper 90s. Lows in the mid 70s. Thursday, hot, clear. Highs around 100. Lows in the upper 70s. Friday, hot. Mostly clear. Highs around 100. Lows in the upper 70s. Independence Day, hot. Partly cloudy. A chance of showers and thunderstorms. Highs in the upper 90s. Lows in the mid 70s. Chance of rain 50%. Sunday, hot. Mostly cloudy. A chance of showers and thunderstorms. Highs in the mid 90s. Lows in the lower 70s. Chance of rain 50%. This hazardous weather outlook is for the Maryland portion of the Chesapeake Bay, Tidal Potomac River, and I-95 corridor through Central Maryland, Northern Virginia, and District of Columbia. Day 1, this afternoon and tonight. No hazardous weather is expected at this time. Days 2 through 7, Tuesday through Sunday. There is a significant heat risk the second half of this week. Air temperatures of 95 to 105 combined with increasing humidity may result in heat index values of 105 to 110 each afternoon Wednesday through Saturday. Severe thunderstorms are possible particularly during the afternoon and evening hours Friday through Sunday. Spotter information statement, spotter activation may be needed Friday through Sunday. Now for the National Weather Service Marine Forecast for the Chesapeake Bay from Sandy Point to North Beach, this afternoon, northwest winds 5 knots. Waves less than 1 foot. Tonight, south winds 5 to 10 knots. Waves 1 foot. Tuesday, south winds around 5 knots, increasing to 10 to 15 knots with gusts to 20 knots in the afternoon. Waves flat, building to 2 feet in the afternoon. Tuesday night, south winds 10 to 15 knots with gusts to 20 knots. Waves 2 feet. Wednesday, south winds 10 to 15 knots. Waves 1 to 2 feet. The current time is 1:18 p.m. Eastern Daylight Time. Now for the National Weather Service Marine Forecast for the Tidal Potomac from Key Bridge to Smith Point, this afternoon, east winds 5 knots. Waves less than 1 foot. Tonight, southeast winds 5 to 10 knots. Waves 1 foot. Tuesday, southeast winds 5 to 10 knots. Waves 1 foot. Tuesday night, south winds 5 to 10 knots. Waves 1 foot. Wednesday, south winds 5 to 10 knots. Waves 1 foot. The marine forecast for the coastal waters from Fenwick Island to Chincoteague and out 20 nautical miles. Through 7 p.m., northeast winds 10 knots with gusts up to 15 knots. Seas around 3 feet. Wave detail, northeast 2 feet at 4 seconds and southeast 2 feet at 10 seconds. Tonight, east winds 5 to 10 knots. Gusts up to 15 knots early in the evening. Seas 2 to 3 feet. Wave detail, east 3 feet at 10 seconds and southeast 2 feet at 5 seconds. Tuesday, southeast winds 5 to 10 knots. Gusts up to 15 knots in the afternoon. Seas 2 to 3 feet. Wave detail, east 3 feet at 9 seconds and south 1 foot at 5 seconds. Tuesday night, south winds 10 to 15 knots. Seas around 3 feet. Wave detail, southeast 3 feet at 7 seconds and east 1 foot at 10 seconds. Wednesday, south winds 10 to 15 knots with gusts up to 20 knots. Seas around 3 feet. Wave detail, southeast 3 feet at 8 seconds and south 2 feet at 4 seconds. Wednesday night, south winds 10 to 15 knots with gusts up to 20 knots. Seas around 3 feet. Wave detail, south 2 feet at 4 seconds and east 2 feet at 10 seconds. Thursday, southwest winds 10 to 15 knots with gusts up to 20 knots. Seas around 3 feet. Thursday night, southwest winds 10 to 15 knots with gusts up to 20 knots. Seas around 3 feet. Friday, southwest winds 5 to 10 knots, increasing to 10 to 15 knots in the afternoon. Seas 2 to 3 feet. Friday night, southwest winds 10 to 15 knots, diminishing to 5 to 10 knots after midnight. Seas 2 to 3 feet.
The Northern Virginia Mountain forecast for elevations above 2,000 feet, including the Skyline Drive. This afternoon, partly sunny. Scattered showers and thunderstorms. Highs in the upper 70s. Tonight, partly cloudy. Isolated showers and thunderstorms in the evening. Patchy fog after midnight. Lows in the mid-60s. Tuesday, sunny. Patchy fog in the morning. Highs in the lower 80s. Tuesday night, mostly clear. Lows in the upper 60s. Wednesday, sunny in the morning, then becoming clear. Highs in the lower 90s. Thursday, clear. Lows in the lower 70s. Highs in the mid-90s. Friday, mostly clear. Lows in the lower 70s. Highs in the mid-90s. The latest river levels in the Potomac, Shenandoah, and Rappahannock basins are as follows. All reports are current as of 1 p.m. and are measured in feet. For Potomac River at Shepherdstown, 2.2. Potomac River at Point of Rocks, 1.4. Potomac River at Edwards Ferry, 3.3. Potomac River at Little Falls, 3.0. North Fork Shenandoah River near Strasburg, 2.2. 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Rapidan River near Culpeper, 0.7. 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The 1 p.m. observation in Washington. At Reagan National Airport, partly sunny skies. The temperature was 84 degrees Fahrenheit, or 29 degrees Celsius. Dew point 68. Humidity was 58%. Winds were northeast at 5 miles an hour and the barometric pressure was 30.10 inches or 1,019.3 millibars, and steady. Now for some observations from the surrounding area. At BWI Marshall Airport, mostly sunny skies. Temperature 84. Winds variable at 7 miles an hour. At Charlottesville, partly sunny skies. 80. At Dulles Airport, partly sunny. Temperature 81 degrees. Wind south at 3 miles an hour. At Fredericksburg, cloudy. Temperature 81. At Martinsburg, partly sunny skies. 81. Winds calm. At Norfolk, cloudy. Temperature 77 degrees. At Ocean City, fair skies. It was 77 degrees. At Pawtuxent River Naval Air Station, fair. Temperature 80. At Quantico, fair skies. Temperature 81. Winds calm. For Richmond, partly sunny skies. It was 82. At Roanoke, light rain was occurring. Temperature 78 degrees. At Winchester, partly sunny. Temperature 81. At New York, fair skies. 85. At Philadelphia, fair skies. 87. At Raleigh, partly sunny skies. 83. Now for a few observations on the waters. At Washington Channel, the wind was east at 2 knots, and the water temperature was 80 degrees. At Piney Point, the wind was east at 7 knots. At Thomas Point, the temperature was 76 degrees. Wind north at 3 knots. Here is a look at the weather features that will affect the region over the next several days. Dangerous heat will develop this week, likely peaking Thursday and Friday when heat index values will be well over 100 degrees for much of the area. Chances for strong to severe thunderstorms will increase by late in the week into the weekend as heat and humidity persist. The heat gradually subsides by early next week. Now for the official National Weather Service forecast for the Washington metro area and the surrounding KHB listening area. This afternoon, mostly sunny. Highs in the mid-80s.
east winds around 5 miles an hour. Tonight, mostly clear. Patchy fog after midnight. Lows in the mid-60s. South winds around 5 miles an hour. Tuesday, patchy fog in the morning. Sunny. Highs in the upper 80s. South winds 5 to 10 miles an hour. Tuesday night, mostly clear. Lows around 70. South winds 5 to 10 miles an hour. Wednesday, hot. Mostly clear. Highs in the upper 90s. Lows in the mid-70s. Thursday, hot, clear. Highs around 100. Lows in the upper 70s. Friday, hot. Mostly clear. Highs around 100. Lows in the upper 70s. Independence Day, hot. Partly cloudy. A chance of showers and thunderstorms. Highs in the upper 90s. Lows in the mid-70s. Chance of rain 50%. Sunday, hot. Mostly cloudy. A chance of showers and thunderstorms. Highs in the mid-90s. Lows in the lower 70s. Chance of rain 50%. This hazardous weather outlook is for the Maryland portion of the Chesapeake Bay, Tidal Potomac River, and I-95 corridor through Central Maryland, Northern Virginia, and District of Columbia. Day 1, this afternoon and tonight. No hazardous weather is expected at this time. Days 2 through 7, Tuesday through Sunday. There is a significant heat risk the second half of this week. Air temperatures of 95 to 105 combined with increasing humidity may result in heat index values of 105 to 110 each afternoon Wednesday through Saturday. Severe thunderstorms are possible particularly during the afternoon and evening hours Friday through Sunday. Spotter information statement, spotter activation may be needed Friday through Sunday. Now for the National Weather Service Marine Forecast for the Chesapeake Bay from Sandy Point to North Beach, this afternoon, northwest winds 5 knots. Waves less than 1 foot. Tonight, south winds 5 to 10 knots. Waves 1 foot. Tuesday, south winds around 5 knots, increasing to 10 to 15 knots with gusts to 20 knots in the afternoon. Waves flat, building to 2 feet in the afternoon. Tuesday night, south winds 10 to 15 knots with gusts to 20 knots. Waves 2 feet. Wednesday, south winds 10 to 15 knots. Waves 1 to 2 feet. Now for the National Weather Service Marine Forecast for the Tidal Potomac from Key Bridge to Smith Point. This afternoon, east winds 5 knots. Waves less than 1 foot. Tonight, southeast winds 5 to 10 knots. Waves 1 foot. Tuesday, southeast winds 5 to 10 knots. Waves 1 foot. Tuesday night, south winds 5 to 10 knots. Waves 1 foot. Wednesday, south winds 5 to 10 knots. Waves 1 foot. The Northern Virginia Mountain Forecast for elevations above 2,000 feet including the Skyline Drive. This afternoon, partly sunny. Scattered showers and thunderstorms. Highs in the upper 70s. Tonight, partly cloudy. Isolated showers and thunderstorms in the evening. Patchy fog after midnight. Lows in the mid-60s. Tuesday, sunny. Patchy fog in the morning. Highs in the lower 80s. Tuesday night, mostly clear. Lows in the upper 60s. Wednesday, sunny in the morning, then becoming clear. Highs in the lower 90s. Thursday, clear. Lows in the lower 70s. Highs in the mid-90s. Friday, mostly clear. Lows in the lower 70s. Highs in the mid-90s. This is the NOAA Weather Radio All Hazards Station KHP36, broadcasting from the National Weather Service Office in Sterling, Virginia, and transmitting on a frequency of 162.550 MHz from an antenna located in Manassas, Virginia. The 1 p.m. observation in Washington. At Reagan National Airport, partly sunny skies. The temperature was 84 degrees Fahrenheit, or 29 degrees Celsius. Dew point 68. Humidity was 58%. Winds were northeast at 5 miles an hour and the barometric pressure was 30.10 inches or 1019.3 millibars, and steady.
Now for some observations from the surrounding area. At BWI Marshall Airport, mostly sunny skies. Temperature 84. Winds variable at 7 miles an hour. At Charlottesville, partly sunny skies. 80. At Dulles Airport, partly sunny. Temperature 81 degrees. Wind south at 3 miles an hour. At Fredericksburg, cloudy. Temperature 81. At Martinsburg, partly sunny skies. 81. Winds calm. At Norfolk, cloudy. Temperature 77 degrees. At Ocean City, fair skies. It was 77 degrees. At Pawtuxent River Naval Air Station, fair. Temperature 80. At Quantico, fair skies. Temperature 81. Winds calm. For Richmond, partly sunny skies. It was 82. At Roanoke, light rain was occurring. Temperature 78 degrees. At Winchester, partly sunny. Temperature 81. At New York, fair skies. 85. At Philadelphia, fair skies. 87. At Raleigh, partly sunny skies. 83. Now for a few observations on the waters. At Washington Channel, the wind was east at 2 knots, and the water temperature was 80 degrees. At Piney Point, the wind was east at 7 knots. At Thomas Point, the temperature was 76 degrees. Wind north, at 3 knots. The current time is 1:32 p.m. Eastern Daylight Time. Here is a look at the weather features that will affect the region over the next several days. Dangerous heat will develop this week, likely peaking Thursday and Friday when heat index values will be well over 100 degrees for much of the area. Chances for strong to severe thunderstorms will increase by late in the week into the weekend as heat and humidity persist. The heat gradually subsides by early next week. Now for the official National Weather Service forecast for the Washington metro area and the surrounding KHB listening area. This afternoon, mostly sunny. Highs in the mid-80s. East winds around 5 miles an hour. Tonight, mostly clear. Patchy fog after midnight. Lows in the mid-60s. South winds around 5 miles an hour. Tuesday, patchy fog in the morning. Sunny. Highs in the upper 80s. South winds 5 to 10 miles an hour. Tuesday night, mostly clear. Lows around 70. South winds 5 to 10 miles an hour. Wednesday, hot. Mostly clear. Highs in the upper 90s. Lows in the mid-70s. Thursday, hot, clear. Highs around 100. Lows in the upper 70s. Friday, hot. Mostly clear. Highs around 100. Lows in the upper 70s. Independence Day, hot. Partly cloudy. A chance of showers and thunderstorms. Highs in the upper 90s. Lows in the mid-70s. Chance of rain 50%. Sunday, hot. Mostly cloudy. A chance of showers and thunderstorms. Highs in the mid-90s. Lows in the lower 70s. Chance of rain 50%. This hazardous weather outlook is for the Maryland portion of the Chesapeake Bay, Tidal Potomac River, and I-95 corridor through Central Maryland, Northern Virginia, and District of Columbia. Day 1, this afternoon and tonight. No hazardous weather is expected at this time. Days 2 through 7, Tuesday through Sunday. There is a significant heat risk the second half of this week. Air temperatures of 95 to 105 combined with increasing humidity may result in heat index values of 105 to 110 each afternoon Wednesday through Saturday. Severe thunderstorms are possible particularly during the afternoon and evening hours Friday through Sunday. Spotter information statement, spotter activation may be needed Friday through Sunday. Now for the National Weather Service Marine Forecast for the Chesapeake Bay from Sandy Point to North Beach, this afternoon, northwest winds 5 knots. Waves less than 1 foot. Tonight, south winds 5 to 10 knots. Waves 1 foot. Tuesday, south winds around 5 knots, increasing to 10 to 15 knots with gusts to 20 knots in the afternoon. Waves flat, building to 2 feet in the afternoon.
Tuesday night, south winds 10 to 15 knots with gusts to 20 knots. Waves 2 feet. Wednesday, south winds 10 to 15 knots. Waves 1 to 2 feet. Now for the National Weather Service marine forecast for the tidal Potomac from Key Bridge to Smith Point. This afternoon, east winds 5 knots. Waves less than 1 foot. Tonight, southeast winds 5 to 10 knots. Waves 1 foot. Tuesday, southeast winds 5 to 10 knots. Waves 1 foot. Tuesday night, south winds 5 to 10 knots. Waves 1 foot. Wednesday, south winds 5 to 10 knots. Waves 1 foot. The Northern Virginia Mountain forecast for elevations above 2,000 feet, including the Skyline Drive. This afternoon, partly sunny. Scattered showers and thunderstorms. Highs in the upper 70s. Tonight, partly cloudy. Isolated showers and thunderstorms in the evening. Patchy fog after midnight. Lows in the mid-60s. Tuesday, sunny. Patchy fog in the morning. Highs in the lower 80s. Tuesday night, mostly clear. Lows in the upper 60s. Wednesday, sunny in the morning, then becoming clear. Highs in the lower 90s. Thursday, clear. Lows in the lower 70s. Highs in the mid-90s. Friday, mostly clear. Lows in the lower 70s. Highs in the mid-90s. This is the NOAA Weather Radio All Hazards Station KHP36, broadcasting from the National Weather Service Office in Sterling, Virginia, and transmitting on a frequency of 162.550 MHz from an antenna located in Manassas, Virginia. The 1 p.m. observation in Washington. At Reagan National Airport, partly sunny skies. The temperature was 84 degrees Fahrenheit, or 29 degrees Celsius. Dew point 68. Humidity was 58%. Winds were northeast at 5 miles an hour and the barometric pressure was 30.10 inches or 1,019.3 millibars, and steady. Now for some observations from the surrounding area. At BWI Marshall Airport, mostly sunny skies. Temperature 84. Winds variable at 7 miles an hour. At Charlottesville, partly sunny skies. 80. At Dulles Airport, partly sunny. Temperature 81 degrees. Wind south at 3 miles an hour. At Fredericksburg, cloudy. Temperature 81. At Martinsburg, partly sunny skies. 81. Winds calm. At Norfolk, cloudy. Temperature 77 degrees. At Ocean City, fair skies. It was 77 degrees. At Pawtuxent River Naval Air Station, fair. Temperature 80. At Quantico, fair skies. Temperature 81. Winds calm. For Richmond, partly sunny skies. It was 82. At Roanoke, light rain was occurring. Temperature 78 degrees. At Winchester, partly sunny. Temperature 81. At New York, fair skies. 85. At Philadelphia, fair skies. 87. At Raleigh, partly sunny skies. 83. Now for a few observations on the waters. At Washington Channel, the wind was east at 2 knots, and the water temperature was 80 degrees. At Piney Point, the wind was east at 7 knots. At Thomas Point, the temperature was 76 degrees. Wind north at 3 knots. The latest river levels in the Potomac, Shenandoah, and Rappahannock basins are as follows. All reports are current as of 1 p.m. and are measured in feet. For Potomac River at Shepherdstown, 2.2. Potomac River at Point of Rocks, 1.4. Potomac River at Edwards Ferry, 3.3. Potomac River at Little Falls, 3.0. North Fork Shenandoah River near Strasburg, 2.2. South Fork Shenandoah River at Front Royal, 1.2. 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Rappahannock River above Fredericksburg, 2.0. Rapidan River near Culpeper, 0.7. Opeckham Creek near Martinsburg, 2.0. Seneca Creek at Dawsonville,
2.0.

afternoon, mostly sunny. Highs in the mid-80s. East winds around 5 miles an hour. Tonight, mostly clear. Patchy fog after midnight. Lows in the mid-60s. South winds around 5 miles an hour. Tuesday, patchy fog in the morning. Sunny. Highs in the upper 80s. South winds 5 to 10 miles an hour. Tuesday night, mostly clear. Lows around 70. South winds 5 to 10 miles an hour. Wednesday, hot. Mostly clear. Highs in the upper 90s. Lows in the mid-70s. Thursday, hot, clear. Highs around 100. Lows in the upper 70s. Friday, hot. Mostly clear. Highs around 100. Lows in the upper 70s. Independence Day, hot. Partly cloudy. A chance of showers and thunderstorms. Highs in the upper 90s. Lows in the mid-70s. Chance of rain 50%. Sunday, hot. Mostly cloudy. A chance of showers and thunderstorms. Highs in the mid-90s. Lows in the lower 70s. Chance of rain 50%. This hazardous weather outlook is for the Maryland portion of the Chesapeake Bay, tidal Potomac River, and I-95 corridor through central Maryland, northern Virginia, and District of Columbia. Day 1, this afternoon and tonight. No hazardous weather is expected at this time. Days 2 through 7, Tuesday through Sunday. There is a significant heat risk the second half of this week. Air temperatures of 95 to 105 combined with increasing humidity may result in heat index values of 105 to 110 each afternoon Wednesday through Saturday. Severe thunderstorms are possible particularly during the afternoon and evening hours Friday through Sunday. Spotter information statement, spotter activation may be needed Friday through Sunday. Now for the National Weather Service marine forecast for the Chesapeake Bay from Sandy Point to North Beach, this afternoon, northwest winds 5 knots. Waves less than 1 foot. Tonight, south winds 5 to 10 knots. Waves 1 foot. Tuesday, south winds around 5 knots, increasing to 10 to 15 knots with gusts to 20 knots in the afternoon. Waves flat, building to 2 feet in the afternoon. Tuesday night, south winds 10 to 15 knots with gusts to 20 knots. Waves 2 feet. Wednesday, south winds 10 to 15 knots. Waves 1 to 2 feet. Now for the National Weather Service marine forecast for the tidal Potomac from Key Bridge to Smith Point, this afternoon, east winds 5 knots. Waves less than 1 foot. Tonight, southeast winds 5 to 10 knots. Waves 1 foot. Tuesday, southeast winds 5 to 10 knots. Waves 1 foot. Tuesday night, south winds 5 to 10 knots. Waves 1 foot. Wednesday, south winds 5 to 10 knots. Waves 1 foot. The Northern Virginia Mountain forecast for elevations above 2,000 feet including the Skyline Drive. This afternoon, partly sunny. Scattered showers and thunderstorms. Highs in the upper 70s. Tonight, partly cloudy. Isolated showers and thunderstorms in the evening. Patchy fog after midnight. Lows in the mid-60s. Tuesday, sunny. Patchy fog in the morning. Highs in the lower 80s. Tuesday night, mostly clear. Lows in the upper 60s. Wednesday, sunny in the morning, then becoming clear. Highs in the lower 90s. Thursday, clear. Lows in the lower 70s. Highs in the mid-90s. Friday, mostly clear. Lows in the lower 70s. Highs in the mid-90s. This is the NOAA Weather Radio All Hazards Station KHP36, broadcasting from the National Weather Service Office in Sterling, Virginia, and transmitting on a frequency of 162.550 MHz from an antenna located in Manassas, Virginia. The 1 p.m. observation in Washington. At Reagan National Airport, partly sunny skies. The temperature was 84 degrees Fahrenheit, or 29 degrees Celsius. Dew point 68. Humidity was 58%. Winds were northeast at 5 miles an hour and the barometric pressure was 30.10 inches or 1019.3 millibars.

and steady. Now for some observations from the surrounding area. At BWI Marshall Airport, mostly sunny skies. Temperature 84. Winds variable at 7 miles an hour. At Charlottesville, partly sunny skies. 80. At Dulles Airport, partly sunny. Temperature 81 degrees. Wind south at 3 miles an hour. At Fredericksburg, cloudy. Temperature 81. At Martinsburg, partly sunny skies. 81. Winds calm. At Norfolk, cloudy. Temperature 77 degrees. At Ocean City, fair skies. It was 77 degrees. At Pawtuxet River Naval Air Station, fair. Temperature 80. At Quantico, fair skies. Temperature 81. Winds calm. For Richmond, partly sunny skies. It was 82. At Roanoke, light rain was occurring. Temperature 78 degrees. At Winchester, partly sunny. Temperature 81. At New York, fair skies. 85. At Philadelphia, fair skies. 87. At Raleigh, partly sunny skies. 83. Now for a few observations on the waters. At Washington Channel, the wind was east at 2 knots, and the water temperature was 80 degrees. At Piney Point, the wind was east at 7 knots. At Thomas Point, the temperature was 76 degrees. Wind north, at 3 knots. The current time is 1:48 p.m. Eastern Daylight Time. Here is a look at the weather features that will affect the region over the next several days. Dangerous heat will develop this week, likely peaking Thursday and Friday when heat index values will be well over 100 degrees for much of the area. Chances for strong to severe thunderstorms will increase by late in the week into the weekend as heat and humidity persist. The heat gradually subsides by early next week. Now for the official National Weather Service forecast for the Washington metro area and the surrounding KHB listening area. This afternoon, mostly sunny. Highs in the mid-80s. East winds around 5 miles an hour. Tonight, mostly clear. Patchy fog after midnight. Lows in the mid-60s. South winds around 5 miles an hour. Tuesday, patchy fog in the morning. Sunny. Highs in the upper 80s. South winds 5 to 10 miles an hour. Tuesday night, mostly clear. Lows around 70. South winds 5 to 10 miles an hour. Wednesday, hot. Mostly clear. Highs in the upper 90s. Lows in the mid-70s. Thursday, hot, clear. Highs around 100. Lows in the upper 70s. Friday, hot. Mostly clear. Highs around 100. Lows in the upper 70s. Independence Day, hot. Partly cloudy. A chance of showers and thunderstorms. Highs in the upper 90s. Lows in the mid-70s. Chance of rain 50%. Sunday, hot. Mostly cloudy. A chance of showers and thunderstorms. Highs in the mid-90s. Lows in the lower 70s. Chance of rain 50%. This hazardous weather outlook is for the Maryland portion of the Chesapeake Bay, Tidal Potomac River, and I-95 corridor through Central Maryland, Northern Virginia, and District of Columbia. Day 1, this afternoon and tonight. No hazardous weather is expected at this time. Days 2 through 7, Tuesday through Sunday. There is a significant heat risk the second half of this week. Air temperatures of 95 to 105 combined with increasing humidity may result in heat index values of 105 to 110 each afternoon Wednesday through Saturday. Severe thunderstorms are possible particularly during the afternoon and evening hours Friday through Sunday. Spotter information statement, spotter activation may be needed Friday through Sunday. Now for the National Weather Service marine forecast for the Chesapeake Bay from Sandy Point to North Beach, this afternoon, northwest winds 5 knots. Waves less than 1 foot. Tonight, south winds 5 to 10 knots. Waves 1 foot. Tuesday, south winds around 5 knots, increasing to 10 to 15 knots with gusts to 20 knots in the afternoon. Waves flat,
building to 2 feet in the afternoon. Tuesday night, south winds 10 to 15 knots with gusts to 20 knots. Waves 2 feet. Wednesday, south winds 10 to 15 knots. Waves 1 to 2 feet. Now for the National Weather Service marine forecast for the tidal Potomac from Key Bridge to Smith Point. This afternoon, east winds 5 knots. Waves less than 1 foot. Tonight, southeast winds 5 to 10 knots. Waves 1 foot. Tuesday, southeast winds 5 to 10 knots. Waves 1 foot. Tuesday night, south winds 5 to 10 knots. Waves 1 foot. Wednesday, south winds 5 to 10 knots. Waves 1 foot. The Northern Virginia Mountain forecast for elevations above 2,000 feet, including the Skyline Drive. This afternoon, partly sunny. Scattered showers and thunderstorms. Highs in the upper 70s. Tonight, partly cloudy. Isolated showers and thunderstorms in the evening. Patchy fog after midnight. Lows in the mid-60s. Tuesday, sunny. Patchy fog in the morning. Highs in the lower 80s. Tuesday night, mostly clear. Lows in the upper 60s. Wednesday, sunny in the morning, then becoming clear. Highs in the lower 90s. Thursday, clear. Lows in the lower 70s. Highs in the mid-90s. Friday, mostly clear. Lows in the lower 70s. Highs in the mid-90s. This is the NOAA Weather Radio All Hazards Station KHP36, broadcasting from the National Weather Service Office in Sterling, Virginia, and transmitting on a frequency of 162.550 MHz from an antenna located in Manassas, Virginia. The 1 p.m. observation in Washington. At Reagan National Airport, partly sunny skies. The temperature was 84 degrees Fahrenheit, or 29 degrees Celsius. Dew point 68. Humidity was 58%. Winds were northeast at 5 miles an hour, and the barometric pressure was 30.10 inches or 1,019.3 millibars, and steady. Now for some observations from the surrounding area. At BWI Marshall Airport, mostly sunny skies. Temperature 84. Winds variable at 7 miles an hour. At Charlottesville, partly sunny skies. 80. At Dulles Airport, partly sunny. Temperature 81 degrees. Wind south at 3 miles an hour. At Fredericksburg, cloudy. Temperature 81. At Martinsburg, partly sunny skies. 81. Winds calm. At Norfolk, cloudy. Temperature 77 degrees. At Ocean City, fair skies. It was 77 degrees. At Pawtuxet River Naval Air Station, fair. Temperature 80. At Quantico, fair skies. Temperature 81. Winds calm. For Richmond, partly sunny skies. It was 82. At Roanoke, light rain was occurring. Temperature 78 degrees. At Winchester, partly sunny. Temperature 81. At New York, fair skies. 85. At Philadelphia, fair skies. 87. At Raleigh, partly sunny skies. 83. Now for a few observations on the waters. At Washington Channel, the wind was east at 2 knots, and the water temperature was 80 degrees. At Piney Point, the wind was east at 7 knots. At Thomas Point, the temperature was 76 degrees. Wind north, at 3 knots. Here is a look at the weather features that will affect the region over the next several days. Dangerous heat will develop this week, likely peaking Thursday and Friday when heat index values will be well over 100 degrees for much of the area. Chances for strong to severe thunderstorms will increase by late in the week into the weekend as heat and humidity persist. The heat gradually subsides by early next week. Now for the official National Weather Service forecast for the Washington metro area and the surrounding KHB listening area. This afternoon, mostly sunny. Highs in the mid-80s. East winds around 5 miles an hour. Tonight, mostly clear. Patchy fog after midnight. Lows in the mid-60s. South winds around 5 miles an hour.
Tuesday, patchy fog in the morning. Sunny. Highs in the upper 80s. South winds 5 to 10 miles an hour. Tuesday night, mostly clear. Lows around 70. South winds 5 to 10 miles an hour. Wednesday, hot. Mostly clear. Highs in the upper 90s. Lows in the mid 70s. Thursday, hot, clear. Highs around 100. Lows in the upper 70s. Friday, hot. Mostly clear. Highs around 100. Lows in the upper 70s. Independence Day, hot. Partly cloudy. A chance of showers and thunderstorms. Highs in the upper 90s. Lows in the mid 70s. Chance of rain 50%. Sunday, hot. Mostly cloudy. A chance of showers and thunderstorms. Highs in the mid 90s. Lows in the lower 70s. Chance of rain 50%. This hazardous weather outlook is for the Maryland portion of the Chesapeake Bay, tidal Potomac River, and I-95 corridor through central Maryland, northern Virginia, and District of Columbia. Day 1, this afternoon and tonight. No hazardous weather is expected at this time. Days 2 through 7, Tuesday through Sunday. There is a significant heat risk the second half of this week. Air temperatures of 95 to 105 combined with increasing humidity may result in heat index values of 105 to 110 each afternoon Wednesday through Saturday. Severe thunderstorms are possible particularly during the afternoon and evening hours Friday through Sunday. Spotter information statement, spotter activation may be needed Friday through Sunday. Now for the National Weather Service marine forecast for the Chesapeake Bay from Sandy Point to North Beach, this afternoon, northwest winds 5 knots. Waves less than 1 foot. Tonight, south winds 5 to 10 knots. Waves 1 foot. Tuesday, south winds around 5 knots, increasing to 10 to 15 knots with gusts to 20 knots in the afternoon. Waves flat, building to 2 feet in the afternoon. Tuesday night, south winds 10 to 15 knots with gusts to 20 knots. Waves 2 feet. Wednesday, south winds 10 to 15 knots. Waves 1 to 2 feet. Now for the National Weather Service marine forecast for the tidal Potomac from Key Bridge to Smith Point, this afternoon, east winds 5 knots. Waves less than 1 foot. Tonight, southeast winds 5 to 10 knots. Waves 1 foot. Tuesday, southeast winds 5 to 10 knots. Waves 1 foot. Tuesday night, south winds 5 to 10 knots. Waves 1 foot. Wednesday, south winds 5 to 10 knots. Waves 1 foot. The Northern Virginia Mountain forecast for elevations above 2,000 feet including the Skyline Drive. This afternoon, partly sunny. Scattered showers and thunderstorms. Highs in the upper 70s. Tonight, partly cloudy. Isolated showers and thunderstorms in the evening. Patchy fog after midnight. Lows in the mid-60s. Tuesday, sunny. Patchy fog in the morning. Highs in the lower 80s. Tuesday night, mostly clear. Lows in the upper 60s. Wednesday, sunny in the morning, then becoming clear. Highs in the lower 90s. Thursday, clear. Lows in the lower 70s. Highs in the mid-90s. Friday, mostly clear. Lows in the lower 70s. Highs in the mid-90s. The latest river levels in the Potomac, Shenandoah, and Rappahannock basins are as follows. All reports are current as of 1 p.m. and are measured in feet. For Potomac River at Shepherdstown, 2.2. Potomac River at Point of Rocks, 1.4. Potomac River at Edwards Ferry, 3.3. Potomac River at Little Falls, 3.0. North Fork Shenandoah River near Strasburg, 2.2. South Fork Shenandoah River at Front Royal, 1.2. 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Rapidan River near Culpeper, 0.7. Opecan Creek near Martinsburg, 2.0. Seneca Creek at Dawsonville, 2.0. 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
Monocacy River at Frederick, 1.6. 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The current time is 2:02 p.m. Eastern Daylight Time. This is a statement from the National Weather Service. Small craft advisory in effect from 2 p.m. Tuesday to 1 a.m. Wednesday. Southeast winds 10 to 15 knots with gusts up to 25 knots expected. The areas affected include tidal Potomac River from Indian Head, Maryland to Smith Point, Virginia, and Pawtuxent River to Brooms Island, Maryland. The hazardous weather conditions are expected from 2 p.m. Tuesday to 1 a.m. Wednesday. Impacts, conditions will be hazardous to small craft. Inexperienced mariners, especially those operating smaller vessels, should avoid navigating in hazardous conditions. This is a statement from the National Weather Service. Small craft advisory in effect from 5 p.m. Tuesday to 1 a.m. Wednesday. South winds around 10 knots with gusts up to 20 knots expected. The areas affected include tidal Potomac from Key Bridge to Indian Head, Maryland, and Patapsco River, including Baltimore Harbor. The hazardous weather conditions are expected from 5 p.m. Tuesday to 1 a.m. Wednesday. Impacts, conditions will be hazardous to small craft. Inexperienced mariners, especially those operating smaller vessels, should avoid navigating in hazardous conditions. The 1 p.m. observation in Washington. At Reagan National Airport, partly sunny skies. The temperature was 84 degrees Fahrenheit, or 29 degrees Celsius. Dew point 68. Humidity was 58%. Winds were northeast at 5 miles an hour and the barometric pressure was 30.10 inches or 1019.3 millibars, and steady. Now for some observations from the surrounding area. At BWI Marshall Airport, mostly sunny skies. Temperature 84. Winds variable at 7 miles an hour. At Charlottesville, partly sunny skies. 80. At Dulles Airport, partly sunny. Temperature 81 degrees. Wind south at 3 miles an hour. At Fredericksburg, cloudy. Temperature 81. At Martinsburg, partly sunny skies. 81. Winds calm. At Norfolk, cloudy. Temperature 77 degrees. At Ocean City, fair skies. It was 77 degrees. At Pawtuxent River Naval Air Station, fair. Temperature 80. At Quantico, fair skies. Temperature 81. Winds calm. For Richmond, partly sunny skies. It was 82. At Roanoke, light rain was occurring. Temperature 78 degrees. At Winchester, partly sunny. Temperature 81. At New York, fair skies. 85. At Philadelphia, fair skies. 87. At Raleigh, partly sunny skies. 83. Now for a few observations on the waters. At Washington Channel, the wind was east at 2 knots, and the water temperature was 80 degrees. At Piney Point, the wind was east at 7 knots. At Thomas Point, the temperature was 76 degrees. Wind north, at 3 knots. Here is a look at the weather features that will affect the region over the next several days. Dangerous heat will develop this week, likely peaking Thursday and Friday when heat index values will be well over 100 degrees for much of the area. Chances for strong to severe thunderstorms will increase by late in the week into the weekend as heat and humidity persist. The heat gradually subsides by early next week. Now for the official National Weather Service forecast for the Washington metro area and the surrounding KHB listening area. This afternoon, mostly sunny. Highs in the mid-80s. East winds around 5 miles an hour. Tonight, mostly clear. Patchy fog after midnight. Lows in the mid-60s. South winds around 5 miles an hour. Tuesday, patchy fog in the morning. Sunny. Highs in the upper 80s. South winds 5 to 10 miles an hour. Tuesday night, mostly clear. Lows around 70. South winds 5 to 10 miles an hour.
Wednesday, hot. Mostly clear. Highs in the upper 90s. Lows in the mid-70s. Thursday, hot, clear. Highs around 100. Lows in the upper 70s. Friday, hot. Mostly clear. Highs around 100. Lows in the upper 70s. Independence Day, hot. Partly cloudy. A chance of showers and thunderstorms. Highs in the upper 90s. Lows in the mid-70s. Chance of rain 50%. Sunday, hot. Mostly cloudy. A chance of showers and thunderstorms. Highs in the mid-90s. Lows in the lower 70s. Chance of rain 50%. This hazardous weather outlook is for the Maryland portion of the Chesapeake Bay, Tidal Potomac River, and I-95 corridor through Central Maryland, Northern Virginia, and District of Columbia. Day 1, this afternoon and tonight. No hazardous weather is expected at this time. Days 2 through 7, Tuesday through Sunday. There is a significant heat risk the second half of this week. Air temperatures of 95 to 105 combined with increasing humidity may result in heat index values of 105 to 110 each afternoon Wednesday through Saturday. Severe thunderstorms are possible particularly during the afternoon and evening hours Friday through Sunday. Spotter information statement, spotter activation may be needed Friday through Sunday. Now for the National Weather Service marine forecast for the Chesapeake Bay from Sandy Point to North Beach, this afternoon, northwest winds 5 knots. Waves less than 1 foot. Tonight, south winds 5 to 10 knots. Waves 1 foot. Tuesday, south winds around 5 knots, increasing to 10 to 15 knots with gusts to 20 knots in the afternoon. Waves flat, building to 2 feet in the afternoon. Tuesday night, south winds 10 to 15 knots with gusts to 20 knots. Waves 2 feet. Wednesday, south winds 10 to 15 knots. Waves 1 to 2 feet. Now for the National Weather Service marine forecast for the Tidal Potomac from Key Bridge to Smith Point, this afternoon, east winds 5 knots. Waves less than 1 foot. Tonight, southeast winds 5 to 10 knots. Waves 1 foot. Tuesday, southeast winds 5 to 10 knots. Waves 1 foot. Tuesday night, south winds 5 to 10 knots. Waves 1 foot. Wednesday, south winds 5 to 10 knots. Waves 1 foot. The Northern Virginia Mountain forecast for elevations above 2,000 feet including the Skyline Drive. This afternoon, partly sunny. Scattered showers and thunderstorms. Highs in the upper 70s. Tonight, partly cloudy. Isolated showers and thunderstorms in the evening. Patchy fog after midnight. Lows in the mid-60s. Tuesday, sunny. Patchy fog in the morning. Highs in the lower 80s. Tuesday night, mostly clear. Lows in the upper 60s. Wednesday, sunny in the morning, then becoming clear. Highs in the lower 90s. Thursday, clear. Lows in the lower 70s. Highs in the mid-90s. Friday, mostly clear. Lows in the lower 70s. Highs in the mid-90s. The marine forecast for the coastal waters from Fenwick Island to Chincoteague and out 20 nautical miles. Through 7 p.m., northeast winds 10 knots with gusts up to 15 knots. Seas around 3 feet. Wave detail, northeast 2 feet at 4 seconds and southeast 2 feet at 10 seconds. Tonight, east winds 5 to 10 knots. Gusts up to 15 knots early in the evening. Seas 2 to 3 feet. Wave detail, east 3 feet at 10 seconds and southeast 2 feet at 5 seconds. Tuesday, southeast winds 5 to 10 knots. Gusts up to 15 knots in the afternoon. Seas 2 to 3 feet. Wave detail, east 3 feet at 9 seconds and south 1 foot at 5 seconds. Tuesday night, south winds 10 to 15 knots. Seas around 3 feet. Wave detail, southeast 3 feet at 7 seconds and east 1 foot at 10 seconds. Wednesday, south winds 10 to 15 knots with gusts up to 20 knots. Seas around 3 feet. Wave detail, southeast 3 feet at 8 seconds and south 2 feet at 4 seconds. Wednesday night,
South winds 10 to 15 knots with gusts up to 20 knots. Seas around 3 feet. Wave detail, south 2 feet at 4 seconds and east 2 feet at 10 seconds. Thursday, southwest winds 10 to 15 knots with gusts up to 20 knots. Seas around 3 feet. Thursday night, southwest winds 10 to 15 knots with gusts up to 20 knots. Seas around 3 feet. Friday, southwest winds 5 to 10 knots, increasing to 10 to 15 knots in the afternoon. Seas 2 to 3 feet. Friday night, southwest winds 10 to 15 knots, diminishing to 5 to 10 knots after midnight. Seas 2 to 3 feet. This is the NOAA Weather Radio All Hazards Station KHP36, broadcasting from the National Weather Service Office in Sterling, Virginia, and transmitting on a frequency of 162.550 MHz, from an antenna located in Manassas, Virginia. This is a statement from the National Weather Service. Small craft advisory in effect from 2 p.m. Tuesday to 1 a.m. Wednesday. Southeast winds 10 to 15 knots with gusts up to 25 knots expected. The areas affected include Tidal Potomac River from Indian Head, Maryland to Smith Point, Virginia, and Pawtuxent River to Brooms Island, Maryland. The hazardous weather conditions are expected from 2 p.m. Tuesday to 1 a.m. Wednesday. Impacts, conditions will be hazardous to small craft. Inexperienced mariners, especially those operating smaller vessels, should avoid navigating in hazardous conditions. This is a statement from the National Weather Service. Small craft advisory in effect from 5 p.m. Tuesday to 1 a.m. Wednesday. South winds around 10 knots with gusts up to 20 knots expected. The areas affected include Tidal Potomac from Key Bridge to Indian Head, Maryland, and Patapsco River, including Baltimore Harbor. The hazardous weather conditions are expected from 5 p.m. Tuesday to 1 a.m. Wednesday. Impacts, conditions will be hazardous to small craft. Inexperienced mariners, especially those operating smaller vessels, should avoid navigating in hazardous conditions. The 2 p.m. observation in Washington. At Reagan National Airport, partly sunny skies. The temperature was 84 degrees Fahrenheit, or 29 degrees Celsius. Dew point 68. Humidity was 58%. Winds were northeast at 9 miles an hour and the barometric pressure was 30.09 inches or 1,018.9 millibars and falling. Now for some observations from the surrounding area. At BWI Marshall Airport, mostly sunny skies. Temperature 86. Winds variable at 6 miles an hour. At Charlottesville, cloudy skies. 83. At Dulles Airport, partly sunny. Temperature 84 degrees. Winds calm. At Fredericksburg, partly sunny. Temperature 83. At Martinsburg, partly sunny skies. 83. Winds calm. At Norfolk, partly sunny. Temperature 79 degrees. At Ocean City, fair skies. It was 77 degrees. At Pawtuxent River Naval Air Station, fair. Temperature 82. At Quantico, fair skies. Temperature 82. Wind southeast at 6 miles an hour. For Richmond, partly sunny skies. It was 83. At Winchester, partly sunny. Temperature 81. At New York, fair skies. 87. At Philadelphia, fair skies. 87. At Raleigh, partly sunny skies. 84. Now for a few observations on the waters. At Washington Channel, the wind was east at 2 knots, and the water temperature was 80 degrees. At Piney Point, the wind was east at 9 knots. At Thomas Point, the temperature was 78 degrees. Wind west, at 1 knot. Here is a look at the weather features that will affect the region over the next several days. Dangerous heat will develop this week, likely peaking Thursday and Friday when heat index values will be well over 100 degrees for much of the area. Chances for strong to severe thunderstorms will increase by late in the week into the weekend as heat and humidity persist. The heat gradually subsides by early next week. Now for the official National Weather Service forecast for the Washington metro area and the surrounding KHB listening area. This afternoon, mostly sunny.
Highs in the mid-80s. East winds around 5 miles an hour. Tonight, mostly clear. Patchy fog after midnight. Lows in the mid-60s. South winds around 5 miles an hour. Tuesday, patchy fog in the morning. Sunny. Highs in the upper 80s. South winds 5 to 10 miles an hour. Tuesday night, mostly clear. Lows around 70. South winds 5 to 10 miles an hour. Wednesday, hot. Mostly clear. Highs in the upper 90s. Lows in the mid 70s. Thursday, hot, clear. Highs around 100. Lows in the upper 70s. Friday, hot. Mostly clear. Highs around 100. Lows in the upper 70s. Independence Day, hot. Partly cloudy. A chance of showers and thunderstorms. Highs in the upper 90s. Lows in the mid 70s. Chance of rain 50%. Sunday, hot. Mostly cloudy. A chance of showers and thunderstorms. Highs in the mid 90s. Lows in the lower 70s. Chance of rain 50%. The current time is 2:18 p.m. Eastern Daylight Time. This hazardous weather outlook is for the Maryland portion of the Chesapeake Bay, tidal Potomac River, and I-95 corridor through central Maryland, northern Virginia, and District of Columbia. Day 1, this afternoon and tonight. No hazardous weather is expected at this time. Days 2 through 7, Tuesday through Sunday. There is a significant heat risk the second half of this week. Air temperatures of 95 to 105 combined with increasing humidity may result in heat index values of 105 to 110 each afternoon Wednesday through Saturday. Severe thunderstorms are possible particularly during the afternoon and evening hours Friday through Sunday. Spotter information statement, spotter activation may be needed Friday through Sunday. Now for the National Weather Service marine forecast for the Chesapeake Bay from Sandy Point to North Beach, this afternoon, northwest winds 5 knots. Waves less than 1 foot. Tonight, south winds 5 to 10 knots. Waves 1 foot. Tuesday, south winds around 5 knots, increasing to 10 to 15 knots with gusts to 20 knots in the afternoon. Waves flat, building to 2 feet in the afternoon. Tuesday night, south winds 10 to 15 knots with gusts to 20 knots. Waves 2 feet. Wednesday, south winds 10 to 15 knots. Waves 1 to 2 feet. Now for the National Weather Service marine forecast for the tidal Potomac from Key Bridge to Smith Point. This afternoon, east winds 5 knots. Waves less than 1 foot. Tonight, southeast winds 5 to 10 knots. Waves 1 foot. Tuesday, southeast winds 5 to 10 knots. Waves 1 foot. Tuesday night, south winds 5 to 10 knots. Waves 1 foot. Wednesday, south winds 5 to 10 knots. Waves 1 foot. The latest river levels in the Potomac, Shenandoah, and Rappahannock basins are as follows. All reports are current as of 1 p.m. and are measured in feet. For Potomac River at Shepherdstown, 2.2. Potomac River at Point of Rocks, 1.4. Potomac River at Edwards Ferry, 3.3. Potomac River at Little Falls, 3.0. North Fork Shenandoah River near Strasburg, 2.2. 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Rapidan River near Culpeper, 0.7. Opeckin Creek near Martinsburg, 2.0. 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Monocacy River at Frederick, 1.6. The Northern Virginia Mountain forecast for elevations above 2,000 feet including the Skyline Drive. This afternoon, partly sunny. Scattered showers and thunderstorms. Highs in the upper 70s. Tonight, partly cloudy. Isolated showers and thunderstorms in the evening. Patchy fog after midnight. Lows in the mid-60s. Tuesday, sunny. Patchy fog in the morning. Highs in the lower 80s.
Tuesday night, mostly clear. Lows in the upper 60s. Wednesday, sunny in the morning, then becoming clear. Highs in the lower 90s. Thursday, clear. Lows in the lower 70s. Highs in the mid-90s. Friday, mostly clear. Lows in the lower 70s. Highs in the mid-90s. This is the NOAA Weather Radio All Hazards Station KHP36, broadcasting from the National Weather Service Office in Sterling, Virginia, and transmitting on a frequency of 162.550 MHz from an antenna located in Manassas, Virginia. This is a statement from the National Weather Service. Small craft advisory in effect from 2 p.m. Tuesday to 1 a.m. Wednesday. Southeast winds 10 to 15 knots with gusts up to 25 knots expected. The areas affected include tidal Potomac River from Indian Head, Maryland to Smith Point, Virginia, and Pawtuxent River to Brooms Island, Maryland. The hazardous weather conditions are expected from 2 p.m. Tuesday to 1 a.m. Wednesday. Impacts, conditions will be hazardous to small craft. Inexperienced mariners, especially those operating smaller vessels, should avoid navigating in hazardous conditions. This is a statement from the National Weather Service. Small craft advisory in effect from 5 p.m. Tuesday to 1 a.m. Wednesday. South winds around 10 knots with gusts up to 20 knots expected. The areas affected include tidal Potomac from Key Bridge to Indian Head, Maryland, and Patapsco River, including Baltimore Harbor. The hazardous weather conditions are expected from 5 p.m. Tuesday to 1 a.m. Wednesday. Impacts, conditions will be hazardous to small craft. Inexperienced mariners, especially those operating smaller vessels, should avoid navigating in hazardous conditions. A 2 p.m. observation in Washington. At Reagan National Airport, partly sunny skies. The temperature was 84 degrees Fahrenheit, or 29 degrees Celsius. Dew point 68. Humidity was 58%. Winds were northeast at 9 miles an hour and the barometric pressure was 30.09 inches or 1,018.9 millibars and falling. Now for some observations from the surrounding area. At BWI Marshall Airport, mostly sunny skies. Temperature 86. Winds variable at 6 miles an hour. At Charlottesville, cloudy skies. 83. At Dulles Airport, partly sunny. Temperature 84 degrees. Winds calm. At Fredericksburg, partly sunny. Temperature 83. At Martinsburg, partly sunny skies. 83. Winds calm. At Norfolk, partly sunny. Temperature 79 degrees. At Ocean City, fair skies. It was 77 degrees. At Pawtuxent River Naval Air Station, fair. Temperature 82. At Quantico, fair skies. Temperature 82. Wind southeast at 6 miles an hour. For Richmond, partly sunny skies. It was 83. At Winchester, partly sunny. Temperature 81. At New York, fair skies. 87. At Philadelphia, fair skies. 87. At Raleigh, partly sunny skies. 84. Now for a few observations on the waters. At Washington Channel, the wind was east at 2 knots, and the water temperature was 80 degrees. At Piney Point, the wind was east at 9 knots. At Thomas Point, the temperature was 78 degrees. Wind west, at 1 knot. Here is a look at the weather features that will affect the region over the next several days. Dangerous heat will develop this week, likely peaking Thursday and Friday when heat index values will be well over 100 degrees for much of the area. Chances for strong to severe thunderstorms will increase by late in the week into the weekend as heat and humidity persist. The heat gradually subsides by early next week. Now for the official National Weather Service forecast for the Washington metro area and the surrounding KHB listening area. This afternoon, mostly sunny. Highs in the mid-80s. East winds around 5 miles an hour. Tonight, mostly clear. Patchy fog after midnight. Lows in the mid-60s. South winds around 5 miles an hour. Tuesday, patchy fog in the morning. Sunny. Highs in the upper 80s.
South winds 5 to 10 miles an hour. Tuesday night, mostly clear. Lows around 70. South winds 5 to 10 miles an hour. Wednesday, hot. Mostly clear. Highs in the upper 90s. Lows in the mid 70s. Thursday, hot, clear. Highs around 100. Lows in the upper 70s. Friday, hot. Mostly clear. Highs around 100. Lows in the upper 70s. Independence Day, hot. Partly cloudy. A chance of showers and thunderstorms. Highs in the upper 90s. Lows in the mid 70s. Chance of rain 50%. Sunday, hot. Mostly cloudy. A chance of showers and thunderstorms. Highs in the mid 90s. Lows in the lower 70s. Chance of rain 50%. This hazardous weather outlook is for the Maryland portion of the Chesapeake Bay, Tidal Potomac River, and I-95 corridor through Central Maryland, Northern Virginia, and District of Columbia. Day 1, this afternoon and tonight. No hazardous weather is expected at this time. Days 2 through 7, Tuesday through Sunday. There is a significant heat risk the second half of this week. Air temperatures of 95 to 105 combined with increasing humidity may result in heat index values of 105 to 110 each afternoon Wednesday through Saturday. Severe thunderstorms are possible particularly during the afternoon and evening hours Friday through Sunday. Spotter information statement, spotter activation may be needed Friday through Sunday. Now for the National Weather Service marine forecast for the Chesapeake Bay from Sandy Point to North Beach, this afternoon, northwest winds 5 knots. Waves less than 1 foot. Tonight, south winds 5 to 10 knots. Waves 1 foot. Tuesday, south winds around 5 knots, increasing to 10 to 15 knots with gusts to 20 knots in the afternoon. Waves flat, building to 2 feet in the afternoon. Tuesday night, south winds 10 to 15 knots with gusts to 20 knots. Waves 2 feet. Wednesday, south winds 10 to 15 knots. Waves 1 to 2 feet. Now for the National Weather Service marine forecast for the Tidal Potomac from Key Bridge to Smith Point, this afternoon, east winds 5 knots. Waves less than 1 foot. Tonight, southeast winds 5 to 10 knots. Waves 1 foot. Tuesday, southeast winds 5 to 10 knots. Waves 1 foot. Tuesday night, south winds 5 to 10 knots. Waves 1 foot. Wednesday, south winds 5 to 10 knots. Waves 1 foot. The Northern Virginia Mountain forecast for elevations above 2,000 feet including the Skyline Drive. This afternoon, partly sunny. Scattered showers and thunderstorms. Highs in the upper 70s. Tonight, partly cloudy. Isolated showers and thunderstorms in the evening. Patchy fog after midnight. Lows in the mid-60s. Tuesday, mostly sunny. Patchy fog in the morning. Highs in the lower 80s. Tuesday night, mostly clear. Lows in the upper 60s. Wednesday, mostly clear. Highs in the upper 80s. Thursday, clear. Lows in the lower 70s. Highs in the lower 90s. Friday, mostly clear. Lows in the lower 70s. Highs in the lower 90s. This is the NOAA Weather Radio All Hazards Station KHP36, broadcasting from the National Weather Service Office in Sterling, Virginia, and transmitting on a frequency of 162.550 MHz from an antenna located in Manassas, Virginia. This is a statement from the National Weather Service. Small craft advisory in effect from 2 p.m. Tuesday to 1 a.m. Wednesday. Southeast winds 10 to 15 knots with gusts up to 25 knots expected. The areas affected include Tidal Potomac River from Indian Head, Maryland to Smith Point, Virginia, and Pawtuxent River to Brooms Island, Maryland. The hazardous weather conditions are expected from 2 p.m. Tuesday to 1 a.m. Wednesday. Impacts, conditions will be hazardous to small craft. Inexperienced mariners, especially those operating smaller vessels, should avoid navigating in hazardous conditions. This is a statement from the National Weather Service.
Small craft advisory in effect from 5 p.m. Tuesday to 1 a.m. Wednesday. South winds around 10 knots with gusts up to 20 knots expected. The areas affected include tidal Potomac from Key Bridge to Indian Head, Maryland, and Patapsco River, including Baltimore Harbor. The hazardous weather conditions are expected from 5 p.m. Tuesday to 1 a.m. Wednesday. Impacts, conditions will be hazardous to small craft. Inexperienced mariners, especially those operating smaller vessels, should avoid navigating in hazardous conditions. The current time is 2:32 p.m. Eastern Daylight Time. The 2 p.m. observation in Washington. At Reagan National Airport, partly sunny skies. The temperature was 84 degrees Fahrenheit, or 29 degrees Celsius. Dew point 68. Humidity was 58%. Winds were northeast at 9 miles an hour and the barometric pressure was 30.09 inches or 1,018.9 millibars and falling. Now for some observations from the surrounding area. At BWI Marshall Airport, mostly sunny skies. Temperature 86. Winds variable at 6 miles an hour. At Charlottesville, cloudy skies. 83. At Dulles Airport, partly sunny. Temperature 84 degrees. Winds calm. At Fredericksburg, partly sunny. Temperature 83. At Martinsburg, partly sunny skies. 83. Winds calm. At Norfolk, partly sunny. Temperature 79 degrees. At Ocean City, fair skies. It was 77 degrees. At Pawtuxent River Naval Air Station, fair. Temperature 82. At Quantico, fair skies. Temperature 82. Wind southeast at 6 miles an hour. For Richmond, partly sunny skies. It was 83. At Winchester, partly sunny. Temperature 81. At New York, fair skies. 87. At Philadelphia, fair skies. 87. At Raleigh, partly sunny skies. 84. Now for a few observations on the waters. At Washington Channel, the wind was east at 2 knots, and the water temperature was 80 degrees. At Piney Point, the wind was east at 9 knots. At Thomas Point, the temperature was 78 degrees. Wind west, at 1 knot. Here is a look at the weather features that will affect the region over the next several days. Dangerous heat will develop this week, likely peaking Thursday and Friday when heat index values will be well over 100 degrees for much of the area. Chances for strong to severe thunderstorms will increase by late in the week into the weekend as heat and humidity persist. The heat gradually subsides by early next week. Now for the official National Weather Service forecast for the Washington metro area and the surrounding KHB listening area. This afternoon, mostly sunny with isolated showers and thunderstorms. Highs in the upper 80s. East winds around 5 miles an hour. Chance of rain 20%. Tonight, mostly clear. Lows in the upper 60s. South winds around 5 miles an hour. Tuesday, sunny. Highs around 90. South winds 5 to 10 miles an hour. Tuesday night, mostly clear. Lows in the upper 60s. South winds 5 to 10 miles an hour with gusts up to 20 miles an hour. Wednesday, hot. Mostly clear. Highs in the upper 90s. Lows in the mid 70s. Thursday, hot, clear. Highs around 100. Lows in the mid 70s. Friday, hot. Mostly clear. Highs around 100. Lows in the mid 70s. Independence Day, hot. Showers likely and a chance of thunderstorms. Highs around 100. Lows in the mid-70s. Chance of rain 60%. Sunday, hot. Partly cloudy. A chance of showers and thunderstorms. Highs in the upper 90s. Lows in the lower 70s. Chance of rain 50%. This hazardous weather outlook is for the Maryland portion of the Chesapeake Bay, tidal Potomac River, and I-95 corridor through central Maryland, northern Virginia, and District of Columbia. Day 1, this afternoon and tonight. No hazardous weather is expected at this time.
days 2 through 7, Tuesday through Sunday. There is a significant heat risk the second half of this week. Air temperatures of 95 to 105 combined with increasing humidity may result in heat index values of 105 to 110 each afternoon Wednesday through Saturday. Severe thunderstorms are possible particularly during the afternoon and evening hours Friday through Sunday. Spotter information statement, spotter activation may be needed Friday through Sunday. Now for the National Weather Service marine forecast for the Chesapeake Bay from Sandy Point to North Beach, this afternoon, northwest winds 5 knots. Waves flat. Tonight, south winds 5 to 10 knots. Waves 1 foot. Tuesday, south winds around 5 knots, increasing to 10 to 15 knots with gusts to 20 knots in the afternoon. Waves flat, building to 2 feet in the afternoon. Tuesday night, south winds 10 to 15 knots with gusts to 25 knots. Waves 2 feet. Wednesday, south winds 10 to 15 knots. Waves 1 to 2 feet. Now for the National Weather Service marine forecast for the tidal Potomac from Key Bridge to Smith Point. This afternoon, southeast winds 5 to 10 knots. Waves 1 foot. Tonight, southeast winds 5 to 10 knots. Waves 1 foot. Tuesday, southeast winds 5 to 10 knots. Gusts up to 20 knots in the afternoon. Waves 1 foot. Tuesday night, south winds 10 to 15 knots with gusts to 20 knots. Waves 1 foot. Wednesday, south winds 5 to 10 knots. Waves 1 foot. The Northern Virginia Mountain forecast for elevations above 2,000 feet including the Skyline Drive. This afternoon, partly sunny. Scattered showers and thunderstorms. Highs in the upper 70s. Tonight, partly cloudy. Isolated showers and thunderstorms in the evening. Patchy fog after midnight. Lows in the mid-60s. Tuesday, mostly sunny. Patchy fog in the morning. Highs in the lower 80s. Tuesday night, mostly clear. Lows in the upper 60s. Wednesday, mostly clear. Highs in the upper 80s. Thursday, clear. Lows in the lower 70s. Highs in the lower 90s. Friday, mostly clear. Lows in the lower 70s. Highs in the lower 90s. This is the NOAA Weather Radio All Hazards Station KHP36, broadcasting from the National Weather Service Office in Sterling, Virginia, and transmitting on a frequency of 162.550 MHz from an antenna located in Manassas, Virginia. This is a statement from the National Weather Service. Small craft advisory in effect from 2 p.m. Tuesday to 1 a.m. Wednesday. Southeast winds 10 to 15 knots with gusts up to 25 knots expected. The areas affected include tidal Potomac River from Indian Head, Maryland to Smith Point, Virginia, and Pawtuxent River to Brooms Island, Maryland. The hazardous weather conditions are expected from 2 p.m. Tuesday to 1 a.m. Wednesday. Impacts, conditions will be hazardous to small craft. Inexperienced mariners, especially those operating smaller vessels, should avoid navigating in hazardous conditions. The latest river levels in the Potomac, Shenandoah, and Rappahannock basins are as follows. All reports are current as of 1 p.m. and are measured in feet. For Potomac River at Shepherdstown, 2.2. Potomac River at Point of Rocks, 1.4. Potomac River at Edwards Ferry, 3.3. Potomac River at Little Falls, 3.0. North Fork Shenandoah River near Strasburg, 2.2. South Fork Shenandoah River at Front Royal, 1.2. 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Opeckham Creek near Martinsburg, 2.0. 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Monocacy River at Frederick, 1.6. This is a statement from the National Weather Service. Small craft advisory in effect from 5 p.m. Tuesday to 1 a.m. Wednesday. South winds around 10 knots with gusts up to 20 knots expected. The areas affected include
tidal Potomac from Key Bridge to Indian Head, Maryland, and Patapsco River, including Baltimore Harbor. The hazardous weather conditions are expected from 5 p.m. Tuesday to 1 a.m. Wednesday. Impacts, conditions

Eyes. Temperature 86. Winds variable at 6 miles an hour. At Charlottesville, cloudy skies. 83. At Dulles Airport, partly sunny. Temperature 84 degrees. Winds calm. At Fredericksburg, partly sunny. Temperature 83. At Martinsburg, partly sunny skies. 83. Winds calm. At Norfolk, partly sunny. Temperature 79 degrees. At Ocean City, fair skies. It was 77 degrees. At Pawtuxet River Naval Air Station, fair. Temperature 82. At Quantico, fair skies. Temperature 82. Wind southeast at 6 miles an hour. For Richmond, partly sunny skies. It was 83. At Winchester, partly sunny. Temperature 81. At New York, fair skies. 87. At Philadelphia, fair skies. 87. At Raleigh, partly sunny skies. 84. Now for a few observations on the waters. At Washington Channel, the wind was east at 2 knots, and the water temperature was 80 degrees. At Piney Point, the wind was east at 9 knots. At Thomas Point, the temperature was 78 degrees. Wind west, at 1 knot. Here is a look at the weather features that will affect the region over the next several days. Dangerous heat will develop this week, likely peaking Thursday and Friday when heat index values will be well over 100 degrees for much of the area. Chances for strong to severe thunderstorms will increase by late in the week into the weekend as heat and humidity persist. The heat gradually subsides by early next week. Now for the official National Weather Service forecast for the Washington metro area and the surrounding KHB listening area. This afternoon, mostly sunny with isolated showers and thunderstorms. Highs in the upper 80s. East winds around 5 miles an hour. Chance of rain 20%. Tonight, mostly clear. Lows in the upper 60s. South winds around 5 miles an hour. Tuesday, sunny. Highs around 90. South winds 5 to 10 miles an hour. Tuesday night, mostly clear. Lows in the upper 60s. South winds 5 to 10 miles an hour with gusts up to 20 miles an hour. Wednesday, hot. Mostly clear. Highs in the upper 90s. Lows in the mid-70s. Thursday, hot, clear. Highs around 100. Lows in the mid-70s. Friday, hot. Mostly clear. Highs around 100. Lows in the mid-70s. Independence Day, hot. Showers likely and a chance of thunderstorms. Highs around 100. Lows in the mid-70s. Chance of rain 60%. Sunday, hot. Partly cloudy. A chance of showers and thunderstorms. Highs in the upper 90s. Lows in the lower 70s. Chance of rain 50%. This hazardous weather outlook is for the Maryland portion of the Chesapeake Bay, Tidal Potomac River, and I-95 corridor through Central Maryland, Northern Virginia, and District of Columbia. Day 1, this afternoon and tonight. No hazardous weather is expected at this time. Days 2 through 7, Tuesday through Sunday. There is a significant heat risk the second half of this week. Air temperatures of 95 to 105 combined with increasing humidity may result in heat index values of 105 to 110 each afternoon Wednesday through Saturday. Severe thunderstorms are possible particularly during the afternoon and evening hours Friday through Sunday. Spotter information statement, spotter activation may be needed Friday through Sunday. Now for the National Weather Service marine forecast for the Chesapeake Bay from Sandy Point to North Beach, this afternoon, northwest winds 5 knots. Waves flat. Tonight, south winds 5 to 10 knots. Waves 1 foot. Tuesday, south winds around 5 knots, increasing to 10 to 15 knots with gusts to 20 knots in the afternoon. Waves flat, building to 2 feet in the afternoon. Tuesday night, south winds 10 to 15 knots with gusts to 25 knots. Waves 2 feet. Wednesday, south winds 10 to 15 knots. Waves 1 to 2 feet.
The current time is 2:47 p.m.

Eastern Daylight Time. Now for the National Weather Service marine forecast for the tidal Potomac from Key Bridge to Smith Point. This afternoon, southeast winds 5 to 10 knots. Waves 1 foot. Tonight, southeast winds 5 to 10 knots. Waves 1 foot. Tuesday, southeast winds 5 to 10 knots. Gusts up to 20 knots in the afternoon. Waves 1 foot. Tuesday night, south winds 10 to 15 knots with gusts to 20 knots. Waves 1 foot. Wednesday, south winds 5 to 10 knots. Waves 1 foot. The Northern Virginia Mountain forecast for elevations above 2,000 feet, including the Skyline Drive. This afternoon, partly sunny. Scattered showers and thunderstorms. Highs in the upper 70s. Tonight, partly cloudy. Isolated showers and thunderstorms in the evening. Patchy fog after midnight. Lows in the mid-60s. Tuesday, mostly sunny. Patchy fog in the morning. Highs in the lower 80s. Tuesday night, mostly clear. Lows in the upper 60s. Wednesday, mostly clear. Highs in the upper 80s. Thursday, clear. Lows in the lower 70s. Highs in the lower 90s. Friday, mostly clear. Lows in the lower 70s. Highs in the lower 90s. This is the NOAA Weather Radio All Hazards Station KHP36, broadcasting from the National Weather Service Office in Sterling, Virginia, and transmitting on a frequency of 162.550 MHz from an antenna located in Manassas, Virginia. This is a statement from the National Weather Service. Small craft advisory in effect from 2 p.m. Tuesday to 1 a.m. Wednesday. Southeast winds 10 to 15 knots with gusts up to 25 knots expected. The areas affected include tidal Potomac River from Indian Head, Maryland to Smith Point, Virginia, and Pawtuxent River to Brooms Island, Maryland. The hazardous weather conditions are expected from 2 p.m. Tuesday to 1 a.m. Wednesday. Impacts, conditions will be hazardous to small craft. Inexperienced mariners, especially those operating smaller vessels, should avoid navigating in hazardous conditions. This is a statement from the National Weather Service. Small craft advisory in effect from 5 p.m. Tuesday to 1 a.m. Wednesday. South winds around 10 knots with gusts up to 20 knots expected. The areas affected include tidal Potomac from Key Bridge to Indian Head, Maryland, and Patapsco River, including Baltimore Harbor. The hazardous weather conditions are expected from 5 p.m. Tuesday to 1 a.m. Wednesday. Impacts, conditions will be hazardous to small craft. Inexperienced mariners, especially those operating smaller vessels, should avoid navigating in hazardous conditions. The 2 p.m. observation in Washington. At Reagan National Airport, partly sunny skies. The temperature was 84 degrees Fahrenheit, or 29 degrees Celsius. Dew point 68. Humidity was 58%. Winds were northeast at 9 miles an hour and the barometric pressure was 30.09 inches or 1,018.9 millibars and falling. Now for some observations from the surrounding area. At BWI Marshall Airport, mostly sunny skies. Temperature 86. Winds variable at 6 miles an hour. At Charlottesville, cloudy skies. 83. At Dulles Airport, partly sunny. Temperature 84 degrees. Winds calm. At Fredericksburg, partly sunny. Temperature 83. At Martinsburg, partly sunny skies. 83. Winds calm. At Norfolk, partly sunny. Temperature 79 degrees. At Ocean City, fair skies. It was 77 degrees. At Pawtuxent River Naval Air Station, fair. Temperature 82. At Quantico, fair skies. Temperature 82. Wind southeast at 6 miles an hour. For Richmond, partly sunny skies. It was 83. At Winchester, partly sunny. Temperature 81. At New York, fair skies. 87. At Philadelphia, fair skies. 87. At Raleigh, partly sunny skies. 84. Now for a few observations on the waters. At Washington Channel,
The wind was east at 2 knots, and the water temperature was 80 degrees. At Piney Point, the wind was east at 9 knots. At Thomas Point, the temperature was 78 degrees. Wind west, at 1 knot. Here is a look at the weather features that will affect the region over the next several days. Dangerous heat will develop this week, likely peaking Thursday and Friday when heat index values will be well over 100 degrees for much of the area. Chances for strong to severe thunderstorms will increase by late in the week into the weekend as heat and humidity persist. The heat gradually subsides by early next week. Now for the official National Weather Service forecast for the Washington metro area and the surrounding KHB listening area. This afternoon, mostly sunny with isolated showers and thunderstorms. Highs in the upper 80s. East winds around 5 miles an hour. Chance of rain 20%. Tonight, mostly clear. Lows in the upper 60s. South winds around 5 miles an hour. Tuesday, sunny. Highs around 90. South winds 5 to 10 miles an hour. Tuesday night, mostly clear. Lows in the upper 60s. South winds 5 to 10 miles an hour with gusts up to 20 miles an hour. Wednesday, hot. Mostly clear. Highs in the upper 90s. Lows in the mid-70s. Thursday, hot, clear. Highs around 100. Lows in the mid-70s. Friday, hot. Mostly clear. Highs around 100. Lows in the mid-70s. Independence Day, hot. Showers likely and a chance of thunderstorms. Highs around 100. Lows in the mid-70s. Chance of rain 60%. Sunday, hot. Partly cloudy. A chance of showers and thunderstorms. Highs in the upper 90s. Lows in the lower 70s. Chance of rain 50%. This hazardous weather outlook is for the Maryland portion of the Chesapeake Bay, Tidal Potomac River, and I-95 corridor through Central Maryland, Northern Virginia, and District of Columbia. Day 1, this afternoon and tonight. No hazardous weather is expected at this time. Days 2 through 7, Tuesday through Sunday. There is a significant heat risk the second half of this week. Air temperatures of 95 to 105 combined with increasing humidity may result in heat index values of 105 to 110 each afternoon Wednesday through Saturday. Severe thunderstorms are possible particularly during the afternoon and evening hours Friday through Sunday. Spotter information statement, spotter activation may be needed Friday through Sunday. Now for the National Weather Service Marine Forecast for the Chesapeake Bay from Sandy Point to North Beach, this afternoon, northwest winds 5 knots. Waves flat. Tonight, south winds 5 to 10 knots. Waves 1 foot. Tuesday, south winds around 5 knots, increasing to 10 to 15 knots with gusts to 20 knots in the afternoon. Waves flat, building to 2 feet in the afternoon. Tuesday night, south winds 10 to 15 knots with gusts to 25 knots. Waves 2 feet. Wednesday, south winds 10 to 15 knots. Waves 1 to 2 feet. Now for the National Weather Service Marine Forecast for the Tidal Potomac from Key Bridge to Smith Point. This afternoon, southeast winds 5 to 10 knots. Waves 1 foot. Tonight, southeast winds 5 to 10 knots. Waves 1 foot. Tuesday, southeast winds 5 to 10 knots. Gusts up to 20 knots in the afternoon. Waves 1 foot. Tuesday night, south winds 10 to 15 knots with gusts to 20 knots. Waves 1 foot. Wednesday, south winds 5 to 10 knots. Waves 1 foot. The Northern Virginia Mountain forecast for elevations above 2,000 feet including the Skyline Drive. This afternoon, partly sunny. Scattered showers and thunderstorms. Highs in the upper 70s. Tonight, partly cloudy. Isolated showers and thunderstorms in the evening. Patchy fog after midnight. Lows in the mid-60s. Tuesday, mostly sunny. Patchy fog in the morning. Highs in the lower 80s. Tuesday night, mostly clear. Lows in the upper 60s. Wednesday, mostly clear. Highs in the upper 80s. Thursday, clear.
Lows in the lower 70s. Highs in the lower 90s. Friday, mostly clear. Lows in the lower 70s. Highs in the lower 90s. This is the NOAA Weather Radio All Hazards Station KHP36, broadcasting from the National Weather Service office in Sterling, Virginia, and transmitting on a frequency of 162.550 MHz from an antenna located in Manassas, Virginia. This is a statement from the National Weather Service. Small craft advisory in effect from 2 p.m. Tuesday to 1 a.m. Wednesday. Southeast winds 10 to 15 knots with gusts up to 25 knots expected. The areas affected include tidal Potomac River from Indian Head, Maryland to Smith Point, Virginia, and Pawtuxent River to Brooms Island, Maryland. The hazardous weather conditions are expected from 2 p.m. Tuesday to 1 a.m. Wednesday. Impacts, conditions will be hazardous to small craft. Inexperienced mariners, especially those operating smaller vessels, should avoid navigating in hazardous conditions. This is a statement from the National Weather Service. Small craft advisory in effect from 5 p.m. Tuesday to 1 a.m. Wednesday. South winds around 10 knots with gusts up to 20 knots expected. The areas affected include tidal Potomac from Key Bridge to Indian Head, Maryland, and Patapsco River, including Baltimore Harbor. The hazardous weather conditions are expected from 5 p.m. Tuesday to 1 a.m. Wednesday. Impacts, conditions will be hazardous to small craft. Inexperienced mariners, especially those operating smaller vessels, should avoid navigating in hazardous conditions. The 2 p.m. observation in Washington. At Reagan National Airport, partly sunny skies. The temperature was 84 degrees Fahrenheit, or 29 degrees Celsius. Dew point 68. Humidity was 58%. Winds were northeast at 9 miles an hour and the barometric pressure was 30.09 inches or 1,018.9 millibars and falling. Now for some observations from the surrounding area. At BWI Marshall Airport, mostly sunny skies. Temperature 86. Winds variable at 6 miles an hour. At Charlottesville, cloudy skies. 83. At Dulles Airport, partly sunny. Temperature 84 degrees. Winds calm. At Fredericksburg, partly sunny. Temperature 83. At Martinsburg, partly sunny skies. 83. Winds calm. At Norfolk, partly sunny. Temperature 79 degrees. At Ocean City, fair skies. It was 77 degrees. At Pawtuxent River Naval Air Station, fair. Temperature 82. At Quantico, fair skies. Temperature 82. Wind southeast at 6 miles an hour. For Richmond, partly sunny skies. It was 83. At Winchester, partly sunny. Temperature 81. At New York, fair skies. 87. At Philadelphia, fair skies. 87. At Raleigh, partly sunny skies. 84. Now for a few observations on the waters. At Washington Channel, the wind was east at 2 knots, and the water temperature was 80 degrees. At Piney Point, the wind was east at 9 knots. At Thomas Point, the temperature was 78 degrees. Wind west, at 1 knot. The latest river levels in the Potomac, Shenandoah, and Rappahannock basins are as follows. All reports are current as of 1 p.m. and are measured in feet. For Potomac River at Shepherdstown, 2.2. Potomac River at Point of Rocks, 1.4. Potomac River at Edwards Ferry, 3.3. Potomac River at Little Falls, 3.0. North Fork Shenandoah River near Strasburg, 2.2. South Fork Shenandoah River at Front Royal, 1.2. 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Rapidan River near Culpeper, 0.7. Opeckham Creek near Martinsburg, 2.0. 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The current time is 3:02 p.m. Eastern Daylight Time.
Here is a look at the weather features that will affect the region over the next several days. Dangerous heat will develop this week, likely peaking Thursday and Friday when heat index values will be well over 100 degrees for much of the area. Chances for strong to severe thunderstorms will increase by late in the week into the weekend as heat and humidity persist. The heat gradually subsides by early next week. Now for the official National Weather Service forecast for the Washington metro area and the surrounding KHB listening area. This afternoon, mostly sunny with isolated showers and thunderstorms. Highs in the upper 80s. East winds around 5 miles an hour. Chance of rain 20%. Tonight, mostly clear. Lows in the upper 60s. South winds around 5 miles an hour. Tuesday, sunny. Highs around 90. South winds 5 to 10 miles an hour. Tuesday night, mostly clear. Lows in the upper 60s. South winds 5 to 10 miles an hour with gusts up to 20 miles an hour. Wednesday, hot. Mostly clear. Highs in the upper 90s. Lows in the mid 70s. Thursday, hot, clear. Highs around 100. Lows in the mid 70s. Friday, hot. Mostly clear. Highs around 100. Lows in the mid 70s. Independence Day, hot. Showers likely and a chance of thunderstorms. Highs around 100. Lows in the mid 70s. Chance of rain 60%. Sunday, hot. Partly cloudy. A chance of showers and thunderstorms. Highs in the upper 90s. Lows in the lower 70s. Chance of rain 50%. This hazardous weather outlook is for the Maryland portion of the Chesapeake Bay, Tidal Potomac River, and I-95 corridor through central Maryland, northern Virginia, and District of Columbia. Day 1, this afternoon and tonight. No hazardous weather is expected at this time. Days 2 through 7, Tuesday through Sunday. There is a significant heat risk the second half of this week. Air temperatures of 95 to 105 combined with increasing humidity may result in heat index values of 105 to 110 each afternoon Wednesday through Saturday. Severe thunderstorms are possible particularly during the afternoon and evening hours Friday through Sunday. Spotter information statement, spotter activation may be needed Friday through Sunday. Now for the National Weather Service Marine Forecast for the Chesapeake Bay from Sandy Point to North Beach, this afternoon, northwest winds 5 knots. Waves flat. Tonight, south winds 5 to 10 knots. Waves 1 foot. Tuesday, south winds around 5 knots, increasing to 10 to 15 knots with gusts to 20 knots in the afternoon. Waves flat, building to 2 feet in the afternoon. Tuesday night, south winds 10 to 15 knots with gusts to 25 knots. Waves 2 feet. Wednesday, south winds 10 to 15 knots. Waves 1 to 2 feet. Now for the National Weather Service Marine Forecast for the Tidal Potomac from Key Bridge to Smith Point. This afternoon, southeast winds 5 to 10 knots. Waves 1 foot. Tonight, southeast winds 5 to 10 knots. Waves 1 foot. Tuesday, southeast winds 5 to 10 knots. Gusts up to 20 knots in the afternoon. Waves 1 foot. Tuesday night, south winds 10 to 15 knots with gusts to 20 knots. Waves 1 foot. Wednesday, south winds 5 to 10 knots. Waves 1 foot. The Northern Virginia Mountain forecast for elevations above 2,000 feet including the Skyline Drive. This afternoon, partly sunny. Scattered showers and thunderstorms. Highs in the upper 70s. Tonight, partly cloudy. Isolated showers and thunderstorms in the evening. Patchy fog after midnight. Lows in the mid-60s. Tuesday, mostly sunny. Patchy fog in the morning. Highs in the lower 80s. Tuesday night, mostly clear. Lows in the upper 60s. Wednesday, mostly clear. Highs in the upper 80s. Thursday, clear. Lows in the lower 70s. Highs in the lower 90s. Friday, mostly clear. Lows in the lower 70s. Highs in the lower 90s. This is the NOAA Weather Radio All Hazards Station KHP 36.
broadcasting from the National Weather Service office in Sterling, Virginia, and transmitting on a frequency of 162.550 MHz from an antenna located in Manassas, Virginia. This is a statement from the National Weather Service. Small craft advisory in effect from 2 p.m. Tuesday to 1 a.m. Wednesday. Southeast winds 10 to 15 knots with gusts up to 25 knots expected. The areas affected include tidal Potomac River from Indian Head, Maryland to Smith Point, Virginia, and Pawtuxent River to Brooms Island, Maryland. The hazardous weather conditions are expected from 2 p.m. Tuesday to 1 a.m. Wednesday. Impacts, conditions will be hazardous to small craft. Inexperienced mariners, especially those operating smaller vessels, should avoid navigating in hazardous conditions. This is a statement from the National Weather Service. Small craft advisory in effect from 5 p.m. Tuesday to 1 a.m. Wednesday. South winds around 10 knots with gusts up to 20 knots expected. The areas affected include tidal Potomac from Key Bridge to Indian Head, Maryland, and Patapsco River, including Baltimore Harbor. The hazardous weather conditions are expected from 5 p.m. Tuesday to 1 a.m. Wednesday. Impacts, conditions will be hazardous to small craft. Inexperienced mariners, especially those operating smaller vessels, should avoid navigating in hazardous conditions. A 2 p.m. observation in Washington. At Reagan National Airport, partly sunny skies. The temperature was 84 degrees Fahrenheit, or 29 degrees Celsius. Dew point 68. Humidity was 58%. Winds were northeast at 9 miles an hour and the barometric pressure was 30.09 inches or 1,018.9 millibars and falling. Now for some observations from the surrounding area. At BWI Marshall Airport, mostly sunny skies. Temperature 86. Winds variable at 6 miles an hour. At Charlottesville, cloudy skies. 83. At Dulles Airport, partly sunny. Temperature 84 degrees. Winds calm. At Fredericksburg, partly sunny. Temperature 83. At Martinsburg, partly sunny skies. 83. Winds calm. At Norfolk, partly sunny. Temperature 79 degrees. At Ocean City, fair skies. It was 77 degrees. At Pawtuxent River Naval Air Station, fair. Temperature 82. At Quantico, fair skies. Temperature 82. Wind southeast at 6 miles an hour. For Richmond, partly sunny skies. It was 83. At Winchester, partly sunny. Temperature 81. At New York, fair skies. 87. At Philadelphia, fair skies. 87. At Raleigh, partly sunny skies. 84. Now for a few observations on the waters. At Washington Channel, the wind was east at 2 knots, and the water temperature was 80 degrees. At Piney Point, the wind was east at 9 knots. At Thomas Point, the temperature was 78 degrees. Wind west, at 1 knot. The marine forecast for the coastal waters from Fenwick Island to Chincoteague and out 20 nautical miles. Through 7 p.m., northeast winds 10 knots with gusts up to 15 knots. Seas around 3 feet. Wave detail, northeast 2 feet at 4 seconds and southeast 2 feet at 10 seconds. Tonight, east winds 5 to 10 knots. Gusts up to 15 knots early in the evening. Seas 2 to 3 feet. Wave detail, east 3 feet at 10 seconds and southeast 2 feet at 5 seconds. Tuesday, southeast winds 5 to 10 knots. Gusts up to 15 knots in the afternoon. Seas 2 to 3 feet. Wave detail, east 3 feet at 9 seconds and south 1 foot at 5 seconds. Tuesday night, south winds 10 to 15 knots. Seas around 3 feet. Wave detail, southeast 3 feet at 7 seconds and east 1 foot at 10 seconds. Wednesday, south winds 10 to 15 knots with gusts up to 20 knots. Seas around 3 feet. Wave detail, southeast 3 feet at 8 seconds and south 2 feet at 4 seconds. Wednesday night, south winds 10 to 15 knots with gusts up to 20 knots. Seas around 3 feet. Wave detail,
south 2 feet at 4 seconds and east 2 feet at 10 seconds. Thursday, southwest winds 10 to 15 knots with gusts up to 20 knots. Seas around 3 feet. Thursday night, southwest winds 10 to 15 knots with gusts up to 20 knots. Seas around 3 feet. Friday, southwest winds 5 to 10 knots, increasing to 10 to 15 knots in the afternoon. Seas 2 to 3 feet. Friday night, southwest winds 10 to 15 knots, diminishing to 5 to 10 knots after midnight. Seas 2 to 3 feet. The Northern Virginia Mountain forecast for elevations above 2,000 feet, including the Skyline Drive. This afternoon, partly sunny. Scattered showers and thunderstorms. Highs in the upper 70s. Tonight, partly cloudy. Isolated showers and thunderstorms in the evening. Patchy fog after midnight. Lows in the mid-60s. Tuesday, mostly sunny. Patchy fog in the morning. Highs in the lower 80s. Tuesday night, mostly clear. Lows in the upper 60s. Wednesday, mostly clear. Highs in the upper 80s. Thursday, clear. Lows in the lower 70s. Highs in the lower 90s. Friday, mostly clear. Lows in the lower 70s. Highs in the lower 90s. This is the NOAA Weather Radio All Hazards Station KHP36, broadcasting from the National Weather Service Office in Sterling, Virginia, and transmitting on a frequency of 162.550 MHz from an antenna located in Manassas, Virginia. This is a statement from the National Weather Service. Small craft advisory in effect from 2 p.m. Tuesday to 1 a.m. Wednesday. Southeast winds 10 to 15 knots with gusts up to 25 knots expected. The areas affected include tidal Potomac River from Indian Head, Maryland to Smith Point, Virginia, and Pawtuxent River to Brooms Island, Maryland. The hazardous weather conditions are expected from 2 p.m. Tuesday to 1 a.m. Wednesday. Impacts, conditions will be hazardous to small craft. Inexperienced mariners, especially those operating smaller vessels, should avoid navigating in hazardous conditions. This is a statement from the National Weather Service. Small craft advisory in effect from 5 p.m. Tuesday to 1 a.m. Wednesday. South winds around 10 knots with gusts up to 20 knots expected. The areas affected include tidal Potomac from Key Bridge to Indian Head, Maryland, and Patapsco River, including Baltimore Harbor. The hazardous weather conditions are expected from 5 p.m. Tuesday to 1 a.m. Wednesday. Impacts, conditions will be hazardous to small craft. Inexperienced mariners, especially those operating smaller vessels, should avoid navigating in hazardous conditions. The 3 p.m. observation in Washington. At Reagan National Airport, fair skies. The temperature was 87 degrees Fahrenheit, or 31 degrees Celsius. Dew point 66. Humidity was 49%. Winds were northeast at 6 miles an hour and the barometric pressure was 30.09 inches or 1,018.9 millibars, and steady. Now for some observations from the surrounding area. At BWI Marshall Airport, fair skies. Temperature 85. Winds east at 3 miles an hour. At Charlottesville, fair skies. 83. At Dulles Airport, partly sunny. Temperature 86 degrees. Winds variable at 5 miles an hour. At Fredericksburg, partly sunny. Temperature 85. At Martinsburg, partly sunny skies. 85. Winds variable at 5 miles an hour. At Norfolk, cloudy. Temperature 78 degrees. At Ocean City, fair skies. It was 77 degrees. At Pawtuxent River Naval Air Station, fair. Temperature 83. At Quantico, fair skies. Temperature 83. Wind south at 6 miles an hour. For Richmond, partly sunny skies. It was 83. At Roanoke, mostly sunny. Temperature 84 degrees. At Winchester, partly sunny. Temperature 82. At New York, fair skies. 87. At Philadelphia, fair skies. 89. At Raleigh, partly sunny skies. 85.
Now for a few observations on the waters. At Washington Channel, the temperature was 85 degrees. Wind calm. At Piney Point, the wind was east at 7 knots. At Thomas Point, the temperature was 79 degrees. Wind west, at 4 knots. The current time is 3:17 p.m. Eastern Daylight Time. Here is a look at the weather features that will affect the region over the next several days. Dangerous heat will develop this week, likely peaking Thursday and Friday when heat index values will be well over 100 degrees for much of the area. Chances for strong to severe thunderstorms will increase by late in the week into the weekend as heat and humidity persist. The heat gradually subsides by early next week. Now for the official National Weather Service forecast for the Washington metro area and the surrounding KHB listening area. Rest of this afternoon, mostly sunny with isolated showers and thunderstorms. Highs in the upper 80s. East winds around 5 miles an hour. Chance of rain 20%. Tonight, mostly clear. Lows in the upper 60s. South winds around 5 miles an hour. Tuesday, sunny. Highs around 90. South winds 5 to 10 miles an hour. Tuesday night, mostly clear. Lows in the upper 60s. South winds 5 to 10 miles an hour with gusts up to 20 miles an hour. Wednesday, hot. Mostly clear. Highs in the upper 90s. Lows in the mid 70s. Thursday, hot, clear. Highs around 100. Lows in the mid 70s. Friday, hot. Mostly clear. Highs around 100. Lows in the mid 70s. Independence Day, hot. Showers likely and a chance of thunderstorms. Highs around 100. Lows in the mid 70s. Chance of rain 60%. Sunday, hot. Partly cloudy. A chance of showers and thunderstorms. Highs in the upper 90s. Lows in the lower 70s. Chance of rain 50%. This hazardous weather outlook is for the Maryland portion of the Chesapeake Bay, tidal Potomac River, and I-95 corridor through central Maryland, northern Virginia, and District of Columbia. Day 1, this afternoon and tonight. No hazardous weather is expected at this time. Days 2 through 7, Tuesday through Sunday. There is a significant heat risk the second half of this week. Air temperatures of 95 to 105 combined with increasing humidity may result in heat index values of 105 to 110 each afternoon Wednesday through Saturday. Severe thunderstorms are possible particularly during the afternoon and evening hours Friday through Sunday. Spotter information statement, spotter activation may be needed Friday through Sunday. The latest river levels in the Potomac, Shenandoah, and Rappahannock basins are as follows. All reports are current as of 1 p.m. and are measured in feet. For Potomac River at Shepherdstown, 2.2. Potomac River at Point of Rocks, 1.4. 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Potomac River at Little Falls, 3.0. 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Now for the National Weather Service Marine Forecast for the Chesapeake Bay from Sandy Point to North Beach, this afternoon, northwest winds 5 knots. Waves flat. Tonight, south winds 5 to 10 knots. Waves 1 foot. Tuesday, south winds around 5 knots, increasing to 10 to 15 knots with gusts to 20 knots in the afternoon. Waves flat, building to 2 feet in the afternoon. Tuesday night, south winds 10 to 15 knots with gusts to 25 knots. Waves 2 feet. Wednesday, south winds 10 to 15 knots. Waves 1 to 2 feet. Now for the National Weather Service Marine Forecast for the tidal Potomac from Key Bridge to Smith Point,
This afternoon, southeast winds 5 to 10 knots. Waves 1 foot. Tonight, southeast winds 5 to 10 knots. Waves 1 foot. Tuesday, southeast winds 5 to 10 knots. Gusts up to 20 knots in the afternoon. Waves 1 foot. Tuesday night, south winds 10 to 15 knots with gusts to 20 knots. Waves 1 foot. Wednesday, south winds 5 to 10 knots. Waves 1 foot. This is the NOAA Weather Radio All Hazards Station KHP36, broadcasting from the National Weather Service office in Sterling, Virginia, and transmitting on a frequency of 162.550 MHz from an antenna located in Manassas, Virginia. This is a statement from the National Weather Service. Small craft advisory in effect from 2 p.m. Tuesday to 1 a.m. Wednesday. Southeast winds 10 to 15 knots with gusts up to 25 knots expected. The areas affected include tidal Potomac River from Indian Head, Maryland to Smith Point, Virginia, and Pawtuxent River to Brooms Island, Maryland. The hazardous weather conditions are expected from 2 p.m. Tuesday to 1 a.m. Wednesday. Impacts, conditions will be hazardous to small craft. Inexperienced mariners, especially those operating smaller vessels, should avoid navigating in hazardous conditions. This is a statement from the National Weather Service. Small craft advisory in effect from 5 p.m. Tuesday to 1 a.m. Wednesday. South winds around 10 knots with gusts up to 20 knots expected. The areas affected include tidal Potomac from Key Bridge to Indian Head, Maryland, and Patapsco River, including Baltimore Harbor. The hazardous weather conditions are expected from 5 p.m. Tuesday to 1 a.m. Wednesday. Impacts, conditions will be hazardous to small craft. Inexperienced mariners, especially those operating smaller vessels, should avoid navigating in hazardous conditions. The 3 p.m. observation in Washington. At Reagan National Airport, fair skies. The temperature was 87 degrees Fahrenheit, or 31 degrees Celsius. Dew point 66. Humidity was 49%. Winds were northeast at 6 miles an hour and the barometric pressure was 30.09 inches or 1,018.9 millibars, and steady. Now for some observations from the surrounding area. At BWI Marshall Airport, fair skies. Temperature 85. Winds east at 3 miles an hour. At Charlottesville, fair skies. 83. At Dulles Airport, partly sunny. Temperature 86 degrees. Winds variable at 5 miles an hour. At Fredericksburg, partly sunny. Temperature 85. At Martinsburg, partly sunny skies. 85. Winds variable at 5 miles an hour. At Norfolk, cloudy. Temperature 78 degrees. At Ocean City, fair skies. It was 77 degrees. At Pawtuxent River Naval Air Station, fair. Temperature 83. At Quantico, fair skies. Temperature 83. Wind south at 6 miles an hour. For Richmond, partly sunny skies. It was 83. At Roanoke, mostly sunny. Temperature 84 degrees. At Winchester, partly sunny. Temperature 82. At New York, fair skies. 87. At Philadelphia, fair skies. 89. At Raleigh, partly sunny skies. 85. Now for a few observations on the waters. At Washington Channel, the temperature was 85 degrees. Wind calm. At Piney Point, the wind was east at 7 knots. At Thomas Point, the temperature was 79 degrees. Wind west, at 4 knots. Here is a look at the weather features that will affect the region over the next several days. Dangerous heat will develop this week, likely peaking Thursday and Friday when heat index values will be well over 100 degrees for much of the area. Chances for strong to severe thunderstorms will increase by late in the week into the weekend as heat and humidity persist. The heat gradually subsides by early next week. Now for the official National Weather Service forecast for the Washington metro area and the surrounding KHB listening area. Rest of this afternoon, mostly sunny with isolated showers and thunderstorms. Highs in the upper 80s.
East winds around 5 miles an hour. Chance of rain 20%. Tonight, mostly clear. Lows in the upper 60s. South winds around 5 miles an hour. Tuesday, sunny. Highs around 90. South winds 5 to 10 miles an hour. Tuesday night, mostly clear. Lows in the upper 60s. South winds 5 to 10 miles an hour with gusts up to 20 miles an hour. Wednesday, hot. Mostly clear. Highs in the upper 90s. Lows in the mid 70s. Thursday, hot, clear. Highs around 100. Lows in the mid 70s. Friday, hot. Mostly clear. Highs around 100. Lows in the mid 70s. Independence Day, hot. Showers likely and a chance of thunderstorms. Highs around 100. Lows in the mid 70s. Chance of rain 60%. Sunday, hot. Partly cloudy. A chance of showers and thunderstorms. Highs in the upper 90s. Lows in the lower 70s. Chance of rain 50%. This hazardous weather outlook is for the Maryland portion of the Chesapeake Bay, tidal Potomac River, and I-95 corridor through central Maryland, northern Virginia, and District of Columbia. Day 1, this afternoon and tonight. No hazardous weather is expected at this time. Days 2 through 7, Tuesday through Sunday. There is a significant heat risk the second half of this week. Air temperatures of 95 to 105 combined with increasing humidity may result in heat index values of 105 to 110 each afternoon Wednesday through Saturday. Severe thunderstorms are possible particularly during the afternoon and evening hours Friday through Sunday. Spotter information statement, spotter activation may be needed Friday through Sunday. Now for the National Weather Service marine forecast for the Chesapeake Bay from Sandy Point to North Beach, rest of this afternoon, west winds 5 knots. Waves flat. Tonight, south winds 5 to 10 knots. Waves 1 foot. Tuesday, south winds around 5 knots, increasing to 10 to 15 knots with gusts to 20 knots in the afternoon. Waves flat, building to 2 feet in the afternoon. Tuesday night, south winds 10 to 15 knots with gusts to 25 knots. Waves 2 feet. Wednesday, south winds 10 to 15 knots. Waves 1 to 2 feet. Now for the National Weather Service marine forecast for the tidal Potomac from Key Bridge to Smith Point, rest of this afternoon, southeast winds 10 knots. Waves 1 foot. Tonight, southeast winds 5 to 10 knots. Waves 1 foot. Tuesday, southeast winds 5 to 10 knots. Gusts up to 20 knots in the afternoon. Waves 1 foot. Tuesday night, south winds 10 to 15 knots with gusts to 20 knots. Waves 1 foot. Wednesday, south winds 5 to 10 knots. Waves 1 foot. The marine forecast for the coastal waters from Fenwick Island to Chincoteague and out 20 nautical miles. Tonight, east winds 5 to 10 knots. Gusts up to 15 knots early this evening. Seas 2 to 3 feet. Wave detail, east 3 feet at 10 seconds and northeast 2 feet at 4 seconds. Tuesday, southeast winds 5 to 10 knots, becoming south with gusts up to 15 knots late. Seas 2 to 3 feet. Wave detail, east 3 feet at 9 seconds and south 1 foot at 5 seconds. Tuesday night, south winds 10 to 15 knots. Seas around 3 feet. Wave detail, southeast 3 feet at 7 seconds and east 1 foot at 10 seconds. Wednesday, south winds 10 to 15 knots with gusts up to 20 knots. Seas around 3 feet. Wave detail, southeast 3 feet at 8 seconds and south 2 feet at 4 seconds. Wednesday night, south winds 10 to 15 knots with gusts up to 20 knots. Seas around 3 feet. Wave detail, south 2 feet at 4 seconds and east 2 feet at 10 seconds. Thursday, southwest winds 10 to 15 knots with gusts up to 20 knots. Seas 2 to 3 feet. Wave detail, south 2 feet at 4 seconds and southeast 2 feet at 10 seconds. Thursday night, southwest winds 10 to 15 knots with gusts up to 20 knots. Seas around 3 feet. Friday,
southwest winds 5 to 10 knots, increasing to 10 to 15 knots in the afternoon. Seas 2 to 3 feet. Friday night, southwest winds 10 to 15 knots, diminishing to 5 to 10 knots after midnight. Seas 2 to 3 feet. Saturday, southwest winds 5 to 10 knots, becoming south 10 to 15 knots in the afternoon. Seas 2 to 3 feet. Saturday night, southwest winds 10 to 15 knots, diminishing to 5 to 10 knots after midnight. Seas 2 to 3 feet. A chance of showers in the evening. The current time is 3:32 p.m. Eastern Daylight Time. The Northern Virginia Mountain forecast for elevations above 2,000 feet, including the Skyline Drive. Rest of this afternoon, partly sunny. Scattered showers and thunderstorms. Highs in the upper 70s. Tonight, partly cloudy. Isolated showers and thunderstorms in the evening. Patchy fog after midnight. Lows in the mid-60s. Tuesday, mostly sunny. Patchy fog in the morning. Highs in the lower 80s. Tuesday night, mostly clear. Lows in the upper 60s. Wednesday, mostly clear. Highs in the upper 80s. Thursday, clear. Lows in the lower 70s. Highs in the lower 90s. Friday, mostly clear. Lows in the lower 70s. Highs in the lower 90s. This is the NOAA Weather Radio All Hazards Station KHP36, broadcasting from the National Weather Service office in Sterling, Virginia, and transmitting on a frequency of 162.550 MHz from an antenna located in Manassas, Virginia. This is a statement from the National Weather Service. Small craft advisory in effect from 2 p.m. Tuesday to 1 a.m. Wednesday. Southeast winds 10 to 15 knots with gusts up to 25 knots expected. The areas affected include tidal Potomac River from Indian Head, Maryland to Smith Point, Virginia, and Pawtuxent River to Brooms Island, Maryland. The hazardous weather conditions are expected from 2 p.m. Tuesday to 1 a.m. Wednesday. Impacts, conditions will be hazardous to small craft. Inexperienced mariners, especially those operating smaller vessels, should avoid navigating in hazardous conditions. This is a statement from the National Weather Service. Small craft advisory in effect from 5 p.m. Tuesday to 1 a.m. Wednesday. South winds around 10 knots with gusts up to 20 knots expected. The areas affected include tidal Potomac from Key Bridge to Indian Head, Maryland, and Patapsco River, including Baltimore Harbor. The hazardous weather conditions are expected from 5 p.m. Tuesday to 1 a.m. Wednesday. Impacts, conditions will be hazardous to small craft. Inexperienced mariners, especially those operating smaller vessels, should avoid navigating in hazardous conditions. The 3 p.m. observation in Washington. At Reagan National Airport, fair skies. The temperature was 87 degrees Fahrenheit, or 31 degrees Celsius. Dew point 66. Humidity was 49%. Winds were northeast at 6 miles an hour and the barometric pressure was 30.09 inches or 1,018.9 millibars, and steady. Now for some observations from the surrounding area. At BWI Marshall Airport, fair skies. Temperature 85. Winds east at 3 miles an hour. At Charlottesville, fair skies. 83. At Dulles Airport, partly sunny. Temperature 86 degrees. Winds variable at 5 miles an hour. At Fredericksburg, partly sunny. Temperature 85. At Martinsburg, partly sunny skies. 85. Winds variable at 5 miles an hour. At Norfolk, cloudy. Temperature 78 degrees. At Ocean City, fair skies. It was 77 degrees. At Pawtuxent River Naval Air Station, fair. Temperature 83. At Quantico, fair skies. Temperature 83. Wind south at 6 miles an hour. For Richmond, partly sunny skies. It was 83. At Roanoke, mostly sunny. Temperature 84 degrees. At Winchester, partly sunny. Temperature 82. At New York, fair skies. 87. At Philadelphia, fair skies. 89.
At Raleigh, partly sunny skies. 85. Now for a few observations on the waters. At Washington Channel, the temperature was 85 degrees. Wind calm. At Piney Point, the wind was east at 7 knots. At Thomas Point, the temperature was 79 degrees. Wind west, at 4 knots. Here is a look at the weather features that will affect the region over the next several days. Dangerous heat will develop this week, likely peaking Thursday and Friday when heat index values will be well over 100 degrees for much of the area. Chances for strong to severe thunderstorms will increase by late in the week into the weekend as heat and humidity persist. The heat gradually subsides by early next week. Now for the official National Weather Service forecast for the Washington metro area and the surrounding KHB listening area. Rest of this afternoon, mostly sunny with isolated showers and thunderstorms. Highs in the upper 80s. East winds around 5 miles an hour. Chance of rain 20%. Tonight, mostly clear. Lows in the upper 60s. South winds around 5 miles an hour. Tuesday, sunny. Highs around 90. South winds 5 to 10 miles an hour. Tuesday night, mostly clear. Lows in the upper 60s. South winds 5 to 10 miles an hour with gusts up to 20 miles an hour. Wednesday, hot. Mostly clear. Highs in the upper 90s. Lows in the mid 70s. Thursday, hot, clear. Highs around 100. Lows in the mid 70s. Friday, hot. Mostly clear. Highs around 100. Lows in the mid 70s. Independence Day, hot. Showers likely and a chance of thunderstorms. Highs around 100. Lows in the mid 70s. Chance of rain 60%. Sunday, hot. Partly cloudy. A chance of showers and thunderstorms. Highs in the upper 90s. Lows in the lower 70s. Chance of rain 50%. This hazardous weather outlook is for the Maryland portion of the Chesapeake Bay, Tidal Potomac River, and I-95 corridor through Central Maryland, Northern Virginia, and District of Columbia. Day 1, this afternoon and tonight. No hazardous weather is expected at this time. Days 2 through 7, Tuesday through Sunday. There is a significant heat risk the second half of this week. Air temperatures of 95 to 105 combined with increasing humidity may result in heat index values of 105 to 110 each afternoon Wednesday through Saturday. Severe thunderstorms are possible particularly during the afternoon and evening hours Friday through Sunday. Spotter information statement, spotter activation may be needed Friday through Sunday. The latest river levels in the Potomac, Shenandoah, and Rappahannock basins are as follows. All reports are current as of 1 p.m. and are measured in feet. For Potomac River at Shepherdstown, 2.2. Potomac River at Point of Rocks, 1.4. Potomac River at Edwards Ferry, 3.3. Potomac River at Little Falls, 3.0. North Fork Shenandoah River near Strasburg, 2.2. 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Rapidan River near Culpeper, 0.7. 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Now for the National Weather Service Marine Forecast for the Chesapeake Bay from Sandy Point to North Beach, rest of this afternoon, west winds 5 knots. Waves flat. Tonight, south winds 5 to 10 knots. Waves 1 foot. Tuesday, south winds around 5 knots, increasing to 10 to 15 knots with gusts to 20 knots in the afternoon. Waves flat, building to 2 feet in the afternoon. Tuesday night, south winds 10 to 15 knots with gusts to 25 knots. Waves 2 feet. Wednesday, south winds 10 to 15 knots. Waves 1 to 2 feet.
Now for the National Weather Service marine forecast for the tidal Potomac from Key Bridge to Smith Point. Rest of this afternoon, southeast winds 10 knots. Waves 1 foot. Tonight, southeast winds 5 to 10 knots. Waves 1 foot. Tuesday, southeast winds 5 to 10 knots. Gusts up to 20 knots in the afternoon. Waves 1 foot.

60s. Tuesday, mostly sunny. Patchy fog in the morning. Highs in the lower 80s. Tuesday night, mostly clear. Lows in the upper 60s. Wednesday, mostly clear. Highs in the upper 80s. Thursday, clear. Lows in the lower 70s. Highs in the lower 90s. Friday, mostly clear. Lows in the lower 70s. Highs in the lower 90s. This is the NOAA Weather Radio All Hazards Station KHP36, broadcasting from the National Weather Service Office in Sterling, Virginia, and transmitting on a frequency of 162.550 MHz from an antenna located in Manassas, Virginia. This is a statement from the National Weather Service. Small craft advisory in effect from 2 p.m. Tuesday to 1 a.m. Wednesday. Southeast winds 10 to 15 knots with gusts up to 25 knots expected. The areas affected include tidal Potomac River from Indian Head, Maryland to Smith Point, Virginia, and Pawtuxent River to Brooms Island, Maryland. The hazardous weather conditions are expected from 2 p.m. Tuesday to 1 a.m. Wednesday. Impacts, conditions will be hazardous to small craft. Inexperienced mariners, especially those operating smaller vessels, should avoid navigating in hazardous conditions. This is a statement from the National Weather Service. Small craft advisory in effect from 5 p.m. Tuesday to 1 a.m. Wednesday. South winds around 10 knots with gusts up to 20 knots expected. The areas affected include tidal Potomac from Key Bridge to Indian Head, Maryland, and Patapsco River, including Baltimore Harbor. The hazardous weather conditions are expected from 5 p.m. Tuesday to 1 a.m. Wednesday. Impacts, conditions will be hazardous to small craft. Inexperienced mariners, especially those operating smaller vessels, should avoid navigating in hazardous conditions. The 3 p.m. observation in Washington. At Reagan National Airport, fair skies. The temperature was 87 degrees Fahrenheit, or 31 degrees Celsius. Dew point 66. Humidity was 49%. Winds were northeast at 6 miles an hour and the barometric pressure was 30.09 inches or 1,018.9 millibars, and steady. Now for some observations from the surrounding area. At BWI Marshall Airport, fair skies. Temperature 85. Winds east at 3 miles an hour. At Charlottesville, fair skies. 83. At Dulles Airport, partly sunny. Temperature 86 degrees. Winds variable at 5 miles an hour. At Fredericksburg, partly sunny. Temperature 85. At Martinsburg, partly sunny skies. 85. Winds variable at 5 miles an hour. At Norfolk, cloudy. Temperature 78 degrees. At Ocean City, skies. It was 77 degrees. At Pawtuxent River Naval Air Station, fair. Temperature 83. At Quantico, fair skies. Temperature 83. Wind south at 6 miles an hour. For Richmond, partly sunny skies. It was 83. At Roanoke, mostly sunny. Temperature 84 degrees. At Winchester, partly sunny. Temperature 82. At New York, fair skies. 87. At Philadelphia, fair skies. 89. At Raleigh, partly sunny skies. 85. Now for a few observations on the waters. At Washington Channel, the temperature was 85 degrees. Wind calm. At Piney Point, the wind was east at 7 knots. At Thomas Point, the temperature was 79 degrees. Wind west, at 4 knots. The current time is 3:47 p.m. Eastern Daylight Time. Here is a look at the weather features that will affect the region over the next several days. Dangerous heat will develop this week, likely peaking Thursday and Friday when heat index values will be well over 100 degrees for much of the area. Chances for strong to severe thunderstorms will increase by late in the week into the weekend as heat and humidity persist. The heat gradually subsides by early next week. Now for the official National Weather Service forecast for the Washington metro area and the surrounding KHB listening area. Rest of this afternoon, mostly sunny with isolated showers and thunderstorms.

Highs in the upper 80s. East winds around 5 miles an hour. Chance of rain 20%. Tonight, mostly clear. Lows in the upper 60s. South winds around 5 miles an hour. Tuesday, sunny. Highs around 90. South winds 5 to 10 miles an hour. Tuesday night, mostly clear. Lows in the upper 60s. South winds 5 to 10 miles an hour with gusts up to 20 miles an hour. Wednesday, hot. Mostly clear. Highs in the upper 90s. Lows in the mid 70s. Thursday, hot, clear. Highs around 100. Lows in the mid 70s. Friday, hot. Mostly clear. Highs around 100. Lows in the mid 70s. Independence Day, hot. Showers likely and a chance of thunderstorms. Highs around 100. Lows in the mid 70s. Chance of rain 60%. Sunday, hot. Partly cloudy. A chance of showers and thunderstorms. Highs in the upper 90s. Lows in the lower 70s. Chance of rain 50%. This hazardous weather outlook is for the Maryland portion of the Chesapeake Bay, tidal Potomac River, and I-95 corridor through central Maryland, northern Virginia, and District of Columbia. Day 1, this afternoon and tonight. No hazardous weather is expected at this time. Days 2 through 7, Tuesday through Sunday. There is a significant heat risk the second half of this week. Air temperatures of 95 to 105 combined with increasing humidity may result in heat index values of 105 to 110 each afternoon Wednesday through Saturday. Severe thunderstorms are possible particularly during the afternoon and evening hours Friday through Sunday. Spotter information statement, spotter activation may be needed Friday through Sunday. Now for the National Weather Service marine forecast for the Chesapeake Bay from Sandy Point to North Beach, rest of this afternoon, west winds 5 knots. Waves flat. Tonight, south winds 5 to 10 knots. Waves 1 foot. Tuesday, south winds around 5 knots, increasing to 10 to 15 knots with gusts to 20 knots in the afternoon. Waves flat, building to 2 feet in the afternoon. Tuesday night, south winds 10 to 15 knots with gusts to 25 knots. Waves 2 feet. Wednesday, south winds 10 to 15 knots. Waves 1 to 2 feet. Now for the National Weather Service marine forecast for the tidal Potomac from Key Bridge to Smith Point, rest of this afternoon, southeast winds 10 knots. Waves 1 foot. Tonight, southeast winds 5 to 10 knots. Waves 1 foot. Tuesday, southeast winds 5 to 10 knots. Gusts up to 20 knots in the afternoon. Waves 1 foot. Tuesday night, south winds 10 to 15 knots with gusts to 20 knots. Waves 1 foot. Wednesday, south winds 5 to 10 knots. Waves 1 foot. The Northern Virginia Mountain forecast for elevations above 2,000 feet including the Skyline Drive. Rest of this afternoon, partly sunny. Scattered showers and thunderstorms. Highs in the upper 70s. Tonight, partly cloudy. Isolated showers and thunderstorms in the evening. Patchy fog after midnight. Lows in the mid-60s. Tuesday, mostly sunny. Patchy fog in the morning. Highs in the lower 80s. Tuesday night, mostly clear. Lows in the upper 60s. Wednesday, mostly clear. Highs in the upper 80s. Thursday, clear. Lows in the lower 70s. Highs in the lower 90s. Friday, mostly clear. Lows in the lower 70s. Highs in the lower 90s. This is the NOAA Weather Radio All Hazards Station KHP36, broadcasting from the National Weather Service Office in Sterling, Virginia, and transmitting on a frequency of 162.550 MHz from an antenna located in Manassas, Virginia. This is a statement from the National Weather Service. Small craft advisory in effect from 2 p.m. Tuesday to 1 a.m. Wednesday. Southeast winds 10 to 15 knots with gusts up to 25 knots expected. The areas affected include tidal Potomac River from Indian Head, Maryland to Smith Point, Virginia, and Pawtuxent River to Brooms Island, Maryland.
hazardous weather conditions are expected from 2 p.m. Tuesday to 1 a.m. Wednesday. Impacts, conditions will be hazardous to small craft. Inexperienced mariners, especially those operating smaller vessels, should avoid navigating in hazardous conditions. This is a statement from the National Weather Service. Small craft advisory in effect from 5 p.m. Tuesday to 1 a.m. Wednesday. South winds around 10 knots with gusts up to 20 knots expected. The areas affected include tidal Potomac from Key Bridge to Indian Head, Maryland, and Patapsco River, including Baltimore Harbor. The hazardous weather conditions are expected from 5 p.m. Tuesday to 1 a.m. Wednesday. Impacts, conditions will be hazardous to small craft. Inexperienced mariners, especially those operating smaller vessels, should avoid navigating in hazardous conditions. The 3 p.m. observation in Washington. At Reagan National Airport, fair skies. The temperature was 87 degrees Fahrenheit, or 31 degrees Celsius. Dew point 66. Humidity was 49%. Winds were northeast at 6 miles an hour and the barometric pressure was 30.09 inches or 1,018.9 millibars, and steady. Now for some observations from the surrounding area. At BWI Marshall Airport, fair skies. Temperature 85. Winds east at 3 miles an hour. At Charlottesville, fair skies. 83. At Dulles Airport, partly sunny. Temperature 86 degrees. Winds variable at 5 miles an hour. At Fredericksburg, partly sunny. Temperature 85. At Martinsburg, partly sunny skies. 85. Winds variable at 5 miles an hour. At Norfolk, cloudy. Temperature 78 degrees. At Ocean City, fair skies. It was 77 degrees. At Pawtuxent River Naval Air Station, fair. Temperature 83. At Quantico, fair skies. Temperature 83. Wind south at 6 miles an hour. For Richmond, partly sunny skies. It was 83. At Roanoke, mostly sunny. Temperature 84 degrees. At Winchester, partly sunny. Temperature 82. At New York, fair skies. 87. At Philadelphia, fair skies. 89. At Raleigh, partly sunny skies. 85. Now for a few observations on the waters. At Washington Channel, the temperature was 85 degrees. Wind calm. At Piney Point, the wind was east at 7 knots. At Thomas Point, the temperature was 79 degrees. Wind west, at 4 knots. Here is a look at the weather features that will affect the region over the next several days. Dangerous heat will develop this week, likely peaking Thursday and Friday when heat index values will be well over 100 degrees for much of the area. Chances for strong to severe thunderstorms will increase by late in the week into the weekend as heat and humidity persist. The heat gradually subsides by early next week. Now for the official National Weather Service forecast for the Washington metro area and the surrounding KHB listening area. Rest of this afternoon, mostly sunny with isolated showers and thunderstorms. Highs in the upper 80s. East winds around 5 miles an hour. Chance of rain 20%. Tonight, mostly clear. Lows in the upper 60s. South winds around 5 miles an hour. Tuesday, sunny. Highs around 90. South winds 5 to 10 miles an hour. Tuesday night, mostly clear. Lows in the upper 60s. South winds 5 to 10 miles an hour with gusts up to 20 miles an hour. Wednesday, hot. Mostly clear. Highs in the upper 90s. Lows in the mid 70s. Thursday, hot, clear. Highs around 100. Lows in the mid 70s. Friday, hot. Mostly clear. Highs around 100. Lows in the mid 70s. Independence Day, hot. Showers likely and a chance of thunderstorms. Highs around 100. Lows in the mid 70s. Chance of rain 60%. Sunday, hot. Partly cloudy. A chance of showers and thunderstorms. Highs in the upper 90s.
lows in the lower 70s. Chance of rain 50%. This hazardous weather outlook is for the Maryland portion of the Chesapeake Bay, tidal Potomac River, and I-95 corridor through central Maryland, northern Virginia, and District of Columbia. Day 1, this afternoon and tonight. No hazardous weather is expected at this time. Days 2 through 7, Tuesday through Sunday. There is a significant heat risk the second half of this week. Air temperatures of 95 to 105 combined with increasing humidity may result in heat index values of 105 to 110 each afternoon Wednesday through Saturday. Severe thunderstorms are possible particularly during the afternoon and evening hours Friday through Sunday. Spotter information statement, spotter activation may be needed Friday through Sunday. Now for the National Weather Service marine forecast for the Chesapeake Bay from Sandy Point to North Beach, rest of this afternoon, west winds 5 knots. Waves flat. Tonight, south winds 5 to 10 knots. Waves 1 foot. Tuesday, south winds around 5 knots, increasing to 10 to 15 knots with gusts to 20 knots in the afternoon. Waves flat, building to 2 feet in the afternoon. Tuesday night, south winds 10 to 15 knots with gusts to 25 knots. Waves 2 feet. Wednesday, south winds 10 to 15 knots. Waves 1 to 2 feet. Now for the National Weather Service marine forecast for the tidal Potomac from Key Bridge to Smith Point, rest of this afternoon, southeast winds 10 knots. Waves 1 foot. Tonight, southeast winds 5 to 10 knots. Waves 1 foot. Tuesday, southeast wind 5 to 10 knots. Gusts up to 20 knots in the afternoon. Waves 1 foot. Tuesday night, south winds 10 to 15 knots with gusts to 20 knots. Waves 1 foot. Wednesday, south winds 5 to 10 knots. Waves 1 foot. The latest river levels in the Potomac, Shenandoah, and Rappahannock basins are as follows. All reports are current as of 1 p.m. and are measured in feet. For Potomac River at Shepherdstown, 2.2. Potomac River at Point of Rocks, 1.4. Potomac River at Edwards Ferry, 3.3. Potomac River at Little Falls, 3.0. North Fork Shenandoah River near Strasburg, 2.2. 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Monocacy River at Frederick, 1.6. The Northern Virginia Mountain forecast for elevations above 2,000 feet including the Skyline Drive. Rest of this afternoon, partly sunny. Scattered showers and thunderstorms. Highs in the upper 70s. Tonight, partly cloudy. Isolated showers and thunderstorms in the evening. Patchy fog after midnight. Lows in the mid-60s. Tuesday, mostly sunny. Patchy fog in the morning. Highs in the lower 80s. Tuesday night, mostly clear. Lows in the upper 60s. Wednesday, mostly clear. Highs in the upper 80s. Thursday, clear. Lows in the lower 70s. Highs in the lower 90s. Friday, mostly clear. Lows in the lower 70s. Highs in the lower 90s. The current time is 4:02 p.m. Eastern Daylight Time. 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Broadcasting from the National Weather Service office in Sterling, Virginia, and transmitting on a frequency of 162.550 MHz from an antenna located in Manassas, Virginia. This is a statement from the National Weather Service. Small craft advisory in effect from 2 p.m. Tuesday to 1 a.m. Wednesday. Southeast winds 10 to 15 knots with gusts up to 25 knots expected. The areas affected include tidal Potomac River from Indian Head, Maryland to Smith Point, Virginia, and Pawtuxent River to Brooms Island, Maryland. The hazardous weather conditions are expected from 2 p.m. Tuesday to 1 a.m. Wednesday. Impacts, conditions will be hazardous to small craft.
Inexperienced mariners, especially those operating smaller vessels, should avoid navigating in hazardous conditions. This is a statement from the National Weather Service. Small craft advisory in effect from 5 p.m. Tuesday to 1 a.m. Wednesday. South winds around 10 knots with gusts up to 20 knots expected. The areas affected include tidal Potomac from Key Bridge to Indian Head, Maryland, and Patapsco River, including Baltimore Harbor. The hazardous weather conditions are expected from 5 p.m. Tuesday to 1 a.m. Wednesday. Impacts, conditions will be hazardous to small craft. Inexperienced mariners, especially those operating smaller vessels, should avoid navigating in hazardous conditions. The 3 p.m. observation in Washington. At Reagan National Airport, fair skies. The temperature was 87 degrees Fahrenheit, or 31 degrees Celsius. Dew point 66. Humidity was 49%. Winds were northeast at 6 miles an hour and the barometric pressure was 30.09 inches or 1,018.9 millibars, and steady. Now for some observations from the surrounding area. At BWI Marshall Airport, fair skies. Temperature 85. Winds east at 3 miles an hour. At Charlottesville, fair skies. 83. At Dulles Airport, partly sunny. Temperature 86 degrees. Winds variable at 5 miles an hour. At Fredericksburg, partly sunny. Temperature 85. At Martinsburg, partly sunny skies. 85. Winds variable at 5 miles an hour. At Norfolk, cloudy. Temperature 78 degrees. At Ocean City, fair skies. It was 77 degrees. At Pawtuxent River Naval Air Station, fair. Temperature 83. At Quantico, fair skies. Temperature 83. Wind south at 6 miles an hour. For Richmond, partly sunny skies. It was 83. At Roanoke, mostly sunny. Temperature 84 degrees. At Winchester, partly sunny. Temperature 82. At New York, fair skies. 87. At Philadelphia, fair skies. 89. At Raleigh, partly sunny skies. 85. Now for a few observations on the waters. At Washington Channel, the temperature was 85 degrees. Wind calm. At Piney Point, the wind was east at 7 knots. At Thomas Point, the temperature was 79 degrees. Wind west, at 4 knots. Here is a look at the weather features that will affect the region over the next several days. Dangerous heat will develop this week, likely peaking Thursday and Friday when heat index values will be well over 100 degrees for much of the area. Chances for strong to severe thunderstorms will increase by late in the week into the weekend as heat and humidity persist. The heat gradually subsides by early next week. Now for the official National Weather Service forecast for the Washington metro area and the surrounding KHB listening area. Rest of this afternoon, mostly sunny with isolated showers and thunderstorms. Highs in the upper 80s. East winds around 5 miles an hour. Chance of rain 20%. Tonight, mostly clear. Lows in the upper 60s. South winds around 5 miles an hour. Tuesday, sunny. Highs around 90. South winds 5 to 10 miles an hour. Tuesday night, mostly clear. Lows in the upper 60s. South winds 5 to 10 miles an hour with gusts up to 20 miles an hour. Wednesday, hot. Mostly clear. Highs in the upper 90s. Lows in the mid 70s. Thursday, hot, clear. Highs around 100. Lows in the mid 70s. Friday, hot. Mostly clear. Highs around 100. Lows in the mid 70s. Independence Day, hot. Showers likely and a chance of thunderstorms. Highs around 100. Lows in the mid 70s. Chance of rain 60%. Sunday, hot. Partly cloudy. A chance of showers and thunderstorms. Highs in the upper 90s. Lows in the lower 70s. Chance of rain 50%. This hazardous weather outlook is for the Maryland portion of the Chesapeake Bay.
tidal Potomac River, and I-95 corridor through Central Maryland, Northern Virginia, and District of Columbia. Day 1, tonight. No hazardous weather is expected at this time. Days 2 through 7, Tuesday through Sunday. There is a significant heat risk the second half of this week. Air temperatures of 95 to 105 combined with increasing humidity may result in heat index values of 105 to 110 each afternoon Wednesday through Saturday. Severe thunderstorms are possible, particularly during the afternoon and evening hours Friday through Sunday. Spotter information statement. Spotter activation may be needed Friday through Sunday. Now for the National Weather Service marine forecast for the Chesapeake Bay from Sandy Point to North Beach. Rest of this afternoon, west winds 5 knots. Waves flat. Tonight, south winds 5 to 10 knots. Waves 1 foot. Tuesday, south winds around 5 knots, increasing to 10 to 15 knots with gusts to 20 knots in the afternoon. Waves flat, building to 2 feet in the afternoon. Tuesday night, south winds 10 to 15 knots with gusts to 25 knots. Waves 2 feet. Wednesday, south winds 10 to 15 knots. Waves 1 to 2 feet. Now for the National Weather Service marine forecast for the tidal Potomac from Key Bridge to Smith Point. Rest of this afternoon, southeast winds 10 knots. Waves 1 foot. Tonight, southeast winds 5 to 10 knots. Waves 1 foot. Tuesday, southeast winds 5 to 10 knots. Gusts up to 20 knots in the afternoon. Waves 1 foot. Tuesday night, south winds 10 to 15 knots with gusts to 20 knots. Waves 1 foot. Wednesday, south winds 5 to 10 knots. Waves 1 foot. The Northern Virginia Mountain forecast for elevations above 2,000 feet, including the Skyline Drive. Rest of this afternoon, partly sunny. Scattered showers and thunderstorms. Highs in the upper 70s. Tonight, partly cloudy. Isolated showers and thunderstorms in the evening. Patchy fog after midnight. Lows in the mid-60s. Tuesday, mostly sunny. Patchy fog in the morning. Highs in the lower 80s. Tuesday night, mostly clear. Lows in the upper 60s. Wednesday, mostly clear. Highs in the upper 80s. Thursday, clear. Lows in the lower 70s. Highs in the lower 90s. Friday, mostly clear. Lows in the lower 70s. Highs in the lower 90s. This is the NOAA Weather Radio All Hazards Station KHP 36, broadcasting from the National Weather Service Office in Sterling, Virginia, and transmitting on a frequency of 162.550 MHz from an antenna located in Manassas, Virginia. This is a statement from the National Weather Service. Small craft advisory in effect from 2 p.m. Tuesday to 1 a.m. Wednesday. Southeast winds 10 to 15 knots with gusts up to 25 knots expected. The areas affected include tidal Potomac River from Indian Head, Maryland to Smith Point, Virginia, and Pawtuxent River to Broome's Island, Maryland. The hazardous weather conditions are expected from 2 p.m. Tuesday to 1 a.m. Wednesday. Impacts, conditions will be hazardous to small craft. Inexperienced mariners, especially those operating smaller vessels, should avoid navigating in hazardous conditions. This is a statement from the National Weather Service. Small craft advisory in effect from 5 p.m. Tuesday to 1 a.m. Wednesday. South winds around 10 knots with gusts up to 20 knots expected. The areas affected include tidal Potomac from Key Bridge to Indian Head, Maryland, and Patapsco River, including Baltimore Harbor. The hazardous weather conditions are expected from 5 p.m. Tuesday to 1 a.m. Wednesday. Impacts, conditions will be hazardous to small craft. Inexperienced mariners, especially those operating smaller vessels, should avoid navigating in hazardous conditions. The 4 p.m. observation in Washington. At Reagan National Airport, fair skies. The temperature was 88 degrees Fahrenheit, or 31 degrees Celsius. Dew point 65. Humidity was 46%. Winds were east at 7 miles an hour and the barometric pressure was 30.08 inches or 1,018.6 millibars, and falling. Now for some observations from the surrounding area.
At BWI Marshall Airport, fair skies. Temperature 87. Winds variable at 6 miles an hour. At Charlottesville, cloudy skies. 85. At Dulles Airport, partly sunny. Temperature 84 degrees. Winds east at 6 miles an hour. At Fredericksburg, fair. Temperature 85. At Martinsburg, partly sunny skies. 86. Winds variable at 5 miles an hour. At Norfolk, cloudy. Temperature 77 degrees. At Ocean City. Visibility 10 miles. Temperature was 78 degrees, dew point 65. Wind was east, at 9 miles an hour. And the pressure was 30.11 inches, and steady. At Pawtuxent River Naval Air Station, fair. Temperature 83. At Quantico, fair skies. Temperature 84. Wind south at 7 miles an hour. For Richmond, fair skies. It was 85. At Roanoke, mostly sunny. Temperature 83 degrees. At Winchester, partly sunny. Temperature 82. At New York, fair skies. 87. At Philadelphia, fair skies. 88. At Raleigh, partly sunny skies. 89, with a heat index of 95. Now for a few observations on the waters. At Washington Channel, the wind was south at 3 knots, and the water temperature was 80 degrees. At Tiny Point, the wind was south at 9 knots. At Thomas Point, the temperature was 81 degrees. Wind northwest, at 3 knots. Here is a look at the weather features that will affect the region over the next several days. Dangerous heat will develop this week, likely peaking Thursday and Friday when heat index values will be well over 100 degrees for much of the area. Chances for strong to severe thunderstorms will increase by late in the week into the weekend as heat and humidity persist. The heat gradually subsides by early next week. Now for the official National Weather Service forecast for the Washington metro area and the surrounding KHB listening area. Rest of this afternoon, mostly sunny with isolated showers and thunderstorms. Highs in the upper 80s. East winds around 5 miles an hour. Chance of rain 20%. Tonight, mostly clear. Lows in the upper 60s. South winds around 5 miles an hour. Tuesday, sunny. Highs around 90. South winds 5 to 10 miles an hour. Tuesday night, mostly clear. Lows in the upper 60s. South winds 5 to 10 miles an hour with gusts up to 20 miles an hour. Wednesday, hot. Mostly clear. Highs in the upper 90s. Lows in the mid 70s. Thursday, hot, clear. Highs around 100. Lows in the mid 70s. Friday, hot. Mostly clear. Highs around 100. Lows in the mid 70s. Independence Day, hot. Showers likely and a chance of thunderstorms. Highs around 100. Lows in the mid 70s. Chance of rain 60%. Sunday, hot. Partly cloudy. A chance of showers and thunderstorms. Highs in the upper 90s. Lows in the lower 70s. Chance of rain 50%. This hazardous weather outlook is for the Maryland portion of the Chesapeake Bay, Tidal Potomac River, and I-95 corridor through Central Maryland, Northern Virginia, and District of Columbia. Day 1, tonight. No hazardous weather is expected at this time. Days 2 through 7, Tuesday through Sunday. There is a significant heat risk the second half of this week. Air temperatures of 95 to 105 combined with increasing humidity may result in heat index values of 105 to 110 each afternoon Wednesday through Saturday. Severe thunderstorms are possible particularly during the afternoon and evening hours Friday through Sunday. Spotter information statement, spotter activation may be needed Friday through Sunday. The current time is 4:17 p.m. Eastern Daylight Time. Now for the National Weather Service Marine Forecast for the Chesapeake Bay from Sandy Point to North Beach, rest of this afternoon, west winds 5 knots. Waves flat. Tonight, south winds 5 to 10 knots. Waves 1 foot.
Tuesday, south winds around 5 knots, increasing to 10 to 15 knots with gusts to 20 knots in the afternoon. Waves flat, building to 2 feet in the afternoon. Tuesday night, south winds 10 to 15 knots with gusts to 25 knots. Waves 2 feet. Wednesday, south winds 10 to 15 knots. Waves 1 to 2 feet. The marine forecast for the coastal waters from Fenwick Island to Chincoteague and out 20 nautical miles. Tonight, east winds 5 to 10 knots. Gusts up to 15 knots early this evening. Seas 2 to 3 feet. Wave detail, east 3 feet at 10 seconds and northeast 2 feet at 4 seconds. Tuesday, southeast winds 5 to 10 knots, becoming south with gusts up to 15 knots late. Seas 2 to 3 feet. Wave detail, east 3 feet at 9 seconds and south 1 foot at 5 seconds. Tuesday night, south winds 10 to 15 knots. Seas around 3 feet. Wave detail, southeast 3 feet at 7 seconds and east 1 foot at 10 seconds. Wednesday, south winds 10 to 15 knots with gusts up to 20 knots. Seas around 3 feet. Wave detail, southeast 3 feet at 8 seconds and south 2 feet at 4 seconds. Wednesday night, south winds 10 to 15 knots with gusts up to 20 knots. Seas around 3 feet. Wave detail, south 2 feet at 4 seconds and east 2 feet at 10 seconds. Thursday, southwest winds 10 to 15 knots with gusts up to 20 knots. Seas 2 to 3 feet. Wave detail, south 2 feet at 4 seconds and southeast 2 feet at 10 seconds. Thursday night, southwest winds 10 to 15 knots with gusts up to 20 knots. Seas around 3 feet. Friday, southwest winds 5 to 10 knots, increasing to 10 to 15 knots in the afternoon. Seas 2 to 3 feet. Friday night, southwest winds 10 to 15 knots, diminishing to 5 to 10 knots after midnight. Seas 2 to 3 feet. Saturday, southwest winds 5 to 10 knots, becoming south 10 to 15 knots in the afternoon. Seas 2 to 3 feet. Saturday night, southwest winds 10 to 15 knots, diminishing to 5 to 10 knots after midnight. Seas 2 to 3 feet. A chance of showers in the evening. The latest river levels in the Potomac, Shenandoah, and Rappahannock basins are as follows. All reports are current as of 1 p.m. and are measured in feet. For Potomac River at Shepherdstown, 2.2. Potomac River at Point of Rocks, 1.4. 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Potomac River at Little Falls, 3.0. North Fork Shenandoah River near Strasburg, 2.2. 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Monocacy River at Frederick, 1.6. Now for the National Weather Service marine forecast for the tidal Potomac from Key Bridge to Smith Point, rest of this afternoon, southeast winds 10 knots. Waves 1 foot. Tonight, southeast winds 5 to 10 knots. Waves 1 foot. Tuesday, southeast winds 5 to 10 knots. Gusts up to 20 knots in the afternoon. Waves 1 foot. Tuesday night, south winds 10 to 15 knots with gusts to 20 knots. Waves 1 foot. Wednesday, south winds 5 to 10 knots. Waves 1 foot. The Northern Virginia Mountain forecast for elevations above 2,000 feet, including the Skyline Drive. Rest of this afternoon, partly sunny. Scattered showers and thunderstorms. Highs in the upper 70s. Tonight, partly cloudy. Isolated showers and thunderstorms in the evening. Patchy fog after midnight. Lows in the mid-60s. Tuesday, mostly sunny. Patchy fog in the morning. Highs in the lower 80s. Tuesday night, mostly clear. Lows in the upper 60s. Wednesday, mostly clear. Highs in the upper 80s. Thursday, clear. Lows in the lower 70s.
Highs in the lower 90s. Friday, mostly clear. Lows in the lower 70s. Highs in the lower 90s. This is the NOAA Weather Radio All Hazards Station KHP36, broadcasting from the National Weather Service Office in Sterling, Virginia, and transmitting on a frequency of 162.550 MHz from an antenna located in Manassas, Virginia. This is a statement from the National Weather Service. Small craft advisory in effect from 2 p.m. Tuesday to 1 a.m. Wednesday. Southeast winds 10 to 15 knots with gusts up to 25 knots expected. The areas affected include tidal Potomac River from Indian Head, Maryland to Smith Point, Virginia, and Pawtuxent River to Brooms Island, Maryland. The hazardous weather conditions are expected from 2 p.m. Tuesday to 1 a.m. Wednesday. Impacts, conditions will be hazardous to small craft. Inexperienced mariners, especially those operating smaller vessels, should avoid navigating in hazardous conditions. This is a statement from the National Weather Service. Small craft advisory in effect from 5 p.m. Tuesday to 1 a.m. Wednesday. South winds around 10 knots with gusts up to 20 knots expected. The areas affected include tidal Potomac from Key Bridge to Indian Head, Maryland, and Patapsco River, including Baltimore Harbor. The hazardous weather conditions are expected from 5 p.m. Tuesday to 1 a.m. Wednesday. Impacts, conditions will be hazardous to small craft. Inexperienced mariners, especially those operating smaller vessels, should avoid navigating in hazardous conditions. The 4 p.m. observation in Washington. At Reagan National Airport, fair skies. The temperature was 88 degrees Fahrenheit, or 31 degrees Celsius. Dew point 65. Humidity was 46%. Winds were east at 7 miles an hour and the barometric pressure was 30.08 inches or 1,018.6 millibars and falling. Now for some observations from the surrounding area. At BWI Marshall Airport, fair skies. Temperature 87. Winds variable at 6 miles an hour. At Charlottesville, cloudy skies. 85. At Dulles Airport, partly sunny. Temperature 84 degrees. Winds east at 6 miles an hour. At Fredericksburg, fair. Temperature 85. At Martinsburg, partly sunny skies. 86. Winds variable at 5 miles an hour. At Norfolk, cloudy. Temperature 77 degrees. At Ocean City. Visibility 10 miles. Temperature was 78 degrees, dew point 65. Wind was east, at 9 miles an hour. And the pressure was 30.11 inches, and steady. At Pawtuxent River Naval Air Station, fair. Temperature 83. At Quantico, fair skies. Temperature 84. Wind south at 7 miles an hour. For Richmond, fair skies. It was 85. At Roanoke, mostly sunny. Temperature 83 degrees. At Winchester, partly sunny. Temperature 82. At New York, fair skies. 87. At Philadelphia, fair skies. 88. At Raleigh, partly sunny skies. 89, with a heat index of 95. Now for a few observations on the waters. At Washington Channel, the wind was south at 3 knots, and the water temperature was 80 degrees. At Piney Point, the wind was south at 9 knots. At Thomas Point, the temperature was 81 degrees. Wind northwest, at 3 knots. Here is a look at the weather features that will affect the region over the next several days. Dangerous heat will develop this week, likely peaking Thursday and Friday when heat index values will be well over 100 degrees for much of the area. Chances for strong to severe thunderstorms will increase by late in the week into the weekend as heat and humidity persist. The heat gradually subsides by early next week. Now for the official National Weather Service forecast for the Washington metro area and the surrounding KHB listening area. Rest of this afternoon, mostly sunny with isolated showers and thunderstorms. Highs in the upper 80s. East winds around 5 miles an hour. Chance of rain 20%. Tonight, mostly clear. Lows in the upper 60s. South winds around 5 miles an hour.
Tuesday, sunny. Highs around 90. South winds 5 to 10 miles an hour. Tuesday night, mostly clear. Lows in the upper 60s. South winds 5 to 10 miles an hour with gusts up to 20 miles an hour. Wednesday, hot. Mostly clear. Highs in the upper 90s. Lows in the mid 70s. Thursday, hot, clear. Highs around 100. Lows in the mid 70s. Friday, hot. Mostly clear. Highs around 100. Lows in the mid 70s. Independence Day, hot. Showers likely and a chance of thunderstorms. Highs around 100. Lows in the mid 70s. Chance of rain 60%. Sunday, hot. Partly cloudy. A chance of showers and thunderstorms. Highs in the upper 90s. Lows in the lower 70s. Chance of rain 50%. This hazardous weather outlook is for the Maryland portion of the Chesapeake Bay, tidal Potomac River, and I-95 corridor through central Maryland, northern Virginia, and District of Columbia. Day 1, tonight. No hazardous weather is expected at this time. Days 2 through 7, Tuesday through Sunday. There is a significant heat risk the second half of this week. Air temperatures of 95 to 105 combined with increasing humidity may result in heat index values of 105 to 110 each afternoon Wednesday through Saturday. Severe thunderstorms are possible particularly during the afternoon and evening hours Friday through Sunday. Spotter information statement, spotter activation may be needed Friday through Sunday. Now for the National Weather Service marine forecast for the Chesapeake Bay from Sandy Point to North Beach, rest of this afternoon, west winds 5 knots. Waves flat. Tonight, south winds 5 to 10 knots. Waves 1 foot. Tuesday, south winds around 5 knots, increasing to 10 to 15 knots with gusts to 20 knots in the afternoon. Waves flat, building to 2 feet in the afternoon. Tuesday night, south winds 10 to 15 knots with gusts to 25 knots. Waves 2 feet. Wednesday, south winds 10 to 15 knots. Waves 1 to 2 feet. Now for the National Weather Service marine forecast for the tidal Potomac from Key Bridge to Smith Point, rest of this afternoon, southeast winds 10 knots. Waves 1 foot. Tonight, southeast winds 5 to 10 knots. Waves 1 foot. Tuesday, southeast winds 5 to 10 knots. Gusts up to 20 knots in the afternoon. Waves 1 foot. Tuesday night, south winds 10 to 15 knots with gusts to 20 knots. Waves 1 foot. Wednesday, south winds 5 to 10 knots. Waves 1 foot. The Northern Virginia Mountain forecast for elevations above 2,000 feet including the Skyline Drive. Rest of this afternoon, partly sunny. Scattered showers and thunderstorms. Highs in the upper 70s. Tonight, partly cloudy. Isolated showers and thunderstorms in the evening. Patchy fog after midnight. Lows in the mid-60s. Tuesday, mostly sunny. Patchy fog in the morning. Highs in the lower 80s. Tuesday night, mostly clear. Lows in the upper 60s. Wednesday, mostly clear. Highs in the upper 80s. Thursday, clear. Lows in the lower 70s. Highs in the lower 90s. Friday, mostly clear. Lows in the lower 70s. Highs in the lower 90s. The current time is 4:32 p.m. Eastern Daylight Time. 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This is a statement from the National Weather Service. Small craft advisory in effect from 2 p.m. Tuesday to 1 a.m. Wednesday. Southeast winds 10 to 15 knots with gusts up to 25 knots expected. The areas affected include tidal Potomac River from Indian Head, Maryland to Smith Point, Virginia, and Pawtuxent River to Brooms Island, Maryland. The hazardous weather conditions are expected from 2 p.m. Tuesday to 1 a.m. Wednesday. Impacts, conditions will be hazardous to small craft.
Inexperienced mariners, especially those operating some vessels, should avoid navigating in hazardous conditions. This is a statement from the National Weather Service. Small craft advisory in effect from 5 p.m. Tuesday to 1 a.m. Wednesday. South winds around 10 knots with gusts up to 20 knots expected. The areas affected include tidal Potomac from Key Bridge to Indian Head, Maryland, and Patapsco River, including Baltimore Harbor. The hazardous weather conditions are expected from 5 p.m. Tuesday to 1 a.m. Wednesday. Impacts, conditions will be hazardous to small craft. Inexperienced mariners, especially those operating smaller vessels, should avoid navigating in hazardous conditions. The 4 p.m. observation in Washington. At Reagan National Airport, fair skies. The temperature was 88 degrees Fahrenheit, or 31 degrees Celsius. Dew point 65. Humidity was 46%. Winds were east at 7 miles an hour and the barometric pressure was 30.08 inches or 1,018.6 millibars and falling. Now for some observations from the surrounding area. At BWI Marshall Airport, fair skies. Temperature 87. Winds variable at 6 miles an hour. At Charlottesville, cloudy skies. 85. At Dulles Airport, partly sunny. Temperature 84 degrees. Winds east at 6 miles an hour. At Fredericksburg, fair. Temperature 85. At Martinsburg, partly sunny skies. 86. Winds variable at 5 miles an hour. At Norfolk, cloudy. Temperature 77 degrees. At Ocean City. Visibility 10 miles. Temperature was 78 degrees, dew point 65. Wind was east, at 9 miles an hour. And the pressure was 30.11 inches, and steady. At Pawtuxent River Naval Air Station, fair. Temperature 83. At Quantico, fair skies. Temperature 84. Wind south at 7 miles an hour. For Richmond, fair skies. It was 85. At Roanoke, mostly sunny. Temperature 83 degrees. At Winchester, partly sunny. Temperature 82. At New York, fair skies. 87. At Philadelphia, fair skies. 88. At Raleigh, partly sunny skies. 89, with a heat index of 95. Now for a few observations on the waters. At Washington Channel, the wind was south at 3 knots, and the water temperature was 80 degrees. At Piney Point, the wind was south at 9 knots. At Thomas Point, the temperature was 81 degrees. Wind northwest, at 3 knots. Here is a look at the weather features that will affect the region over the next several days. Dangerous heat will develop this week, likely peaking Thursday and Friday when heat index values will be well over 100 degrees for much of the area. Chances for strong to severe thunderstorms will increase by late in the week into the weekend as heat and humidity persist. The heat gradually subsides by early next week. Now for the official National Weather Service forecast for the Washington metro area and the surrounding KHB listening area. Rest of this afternoon, mostly sunny with isolated showers and thunderstorms. Highs in the upper 80s. East winds around 5 miles an hour. Chance of rain 20%. Tonight, mostly clear. Lows in the upper 60s. South winds around 5 miles an hour. Tuesday, sunny. Highs around 90. South winds 5 to 10 miles an hour. Tuesday night, mostly clear. Lows in the upper 60s. South winds 5 to 10 miles an hour with gusts up to 20 miles an hour. Wednesday, hot. Mostly clear. Highs in the upper 90s. Lows in the mid 70s. Thursday, hot, clear. Highs around 100. Lows in the mid 70s. Friday, hot. Mostly clear. Highs around 100. Lows in the mid 70s. Independence Day, hot. Showers likely and a chance of thunderstorms. Highs around 100. Lows in the mid 70s. Chance of rain 60%. Sunday, hot. Partly cloudy. A chance of showers and thunderstorms.
Highs in the upper 90s. Lows in the lower 70s. Chance of rain 50%. This hazardous weather outlook is for the Maryland portion of the Chesapeake Bay, tidal Potomac River, and I-95 corridor through central Maryland, northern Virginia, and District of Columbia. Day 1, tonight. No hazardous weather is expected at this time. Days 2 through 7, Tuesday through Sunday. There is a significant heat risk the second half of this week. Air temperatures of 95 to 105 combined with increasing humidity may result in heat index values of 105 to 110 each afternoon Wednesday through Saturday. Severe thunderstorms are possible particularly during the afternoon and evening hours Friday through Sunday. Spotter information statement, spotter activation may be needed Friday through Sunday. Now for the National Weather Service marine forecast for the Chesapeake Bay from Sandy Point to North Beach, rest of this afternoon, west winds 5 knots. Waves flat. Tonight, south winds 5 to 10 knots. Waves 1 foot. Tuesday, south winds around 5 knots, increasing to 10 to 15 knots with gusts to 20 knots in the afternoon. Waves flat, building to 2 feet in the afternoon. Tuesday night, south winds 10 to 15 knots with gusts to 25 knots. Waves 2 feet. Wednesday, south winds 10 to 15 knots. Waves 1 to 2 feet. Now for the National Weather Service marine forecast for the tidal Potomac from Key Bridge to Smith Point, rest of this afternoon, southeast winds 10 knots. Waves 1 foot. Tonight, southeast winds 5 to 10 knots. Waves 1 foot. Tuesday, southeast winds 5 to 10 knots. Gusts up to 20 knots in the afternoon. Waves 1 foot. Tuesday night, south winds 10 to 15 knots with gusts to 20 knots. Waves 1 foot. Wednesday, south winds 5 to 10 knots. Waves 1 foot. The latest river levels in the Potomac, Shenandoah, and Rappahannock basins are as follows. All reports are current as of 1 p.m. and are measured in feet. For Potomac River at Shepherdstown, 2.2. Potomac River at Point of Rocks, 1.4. Potomac River at Edwards Ferry, 3.3. Potomac River at Little Falls, 3.0. North Fork Shenandoah River near Strasburg, 2.2. 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Rappahannock River above Fredericksburg, 2.0. Rapidan River near Culpeper, 0.7. Opecan Creek near Martinsburg, 2.0. 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Goose Creek near Leesburg, 1.4. Monocacy River at Frederick, 1.6. The Northern Virginia Mountain forecast for elevations above 2,000 feet including the Skyline Drive. Rest of this afternoon, partly sunny. Scattered showers and thunderstorms. Highs in the upper 70s. Tonight, partly cloudy. Isolated showers and thunderstorms in the evening. Patchy fog after midnight. Lows in the mid-60s. Tuesday, mostly sunny. Patchy fog in the morning. Highs in the lower 80s. Tuesday night, mostly clear. Lows in the upper 60s. Wednesday, mostly clear. Highs in the upper 80s. Thursday, clear. Lows in the lower 70s. Highs in the lower 90s. Friday, mostly clear. Lows in the lower 70s. Highs in the lower 90s. This is the NOAA Weather Radio All Hazards Station KHP36, broadcasting from the National Weather Service Office in Sterling, Virginia, and transmitting on a frequency of 162.550 MHz from an antenna located in Manassas, Virginia. This is a statement from the National Weather Service. Small craft advisory in effect from 2 p.m. Tuesday to 1 a.m. Wednesday. Southeast winds 10 to 15 knots with gusts up to 25 knots expected. The areas affected include tidal Potomac River from Indian Head, Maryland to Smith Point, Virginia, and Pawtuxent River to Brooms Island, Maryland. The hazardous weather conditions are expected from 2 p.m. Tuesday to 1 a.m. Wednesday. Impacts, conditions will be hazardous to small craft. Inexperienced mariners,
especially those operating smaller vessels, should avoid navigating in hazardous conditions. This is a statement from the National Weather Service.

at Reagan National Airport, fair skies. The temperature was 88 degrees Fahrenheit, or 31 degrees Celsius. Dew point 65. Humidity was 46%. Winds were east at 7 miles an hour and the barometric pressure was 30.08 inches or 1,018.6 millibars and falling. Now for some observations from the surrounding area. At BWI Marshall Airport, fair skies. Temperature 87. Winds variable at 6 miles an hour. At Charlottesville, cloudy skies. 85. At Dulles Airport, partly sunny. Temperature 84 degrees. Winds east at 6 miles an hour. At Fredericksburg, fair. Temperature 85. At Martinsburg, partly sunny skies. 86. Winds variable at 5 miles an hour. At Norfolk, cloudy. Temperature 77 degrees. At Ocean City. Visibility 10 miles. Temperature was 78 degrees, dew point 65. Wind was east, at 9 miles an hour. And the pressure was 30.11 inches, and steady. At Pawtuxent River Naval Air Station, fair. Temperature 83. At Quantico, fair skies. Temperature 84. Wind south at 7 miles an hour. For Richmond, fair skies. It was 85. At Roanoke, mostly sunny. Temperature 83 degrees. At Winchester, partly sunny. Temperature 82. At New York, fair skies. 87. At Philadelphia, fair skies. 88. At Raleigh, partly sunny skies. 89, with a heat index of 95. Now for a few observations on the waters. At Washington Channel, the wind was south at 3 knots, and the water temperature was 80 degrees. At Piney Point, the wind was south at 9 knots. At Thomas Point, the temperature was 81 degrees. Wind northwest, at 3 knots. Here is a look at the weather features that will affect the region over the next several days. Dangerous heat will develop this week, likely peaking Thursday and Friday when heat index values will be well over 100 degrees for much of the area. Chances for strong to severe thunderstorms will increase by late in the week into the weekend as heat and humidity persist. The heat gradually subsides by early next week. Now for the official National Weather Service forecast for the Washington metro area and the surrounding KHB listening area. Rest of this afternoon, mostly sunny with isolated showers and thunderstorms. Highs in the upper 80s. East winds around 5 miles an hour. Chance of rain 20%. Tonight, mostly clear. Lows in the upper 60s. South winds around 5 miles an hour. Tuesday, sunny. Highs around 90. South winds 5 to 10 miles an hour. Tuesday night, mostly clear. Lows in the upper 60s. South winds 5 to 10 miles an hour with gusts up to 20 miles an hour. Wednesday, hot. Mostly clear. Highs in the upper 90s. Lows in the mid 70s. Thursday, hot, clear. Highs around 100. Lows in the mid 70s. Friday, hot. Mostly clear. Highs around 100. Lows in the mid 70s. Independence Day, hot. Showers likely and a chance of thunderstorms. Highs around 100. Lows in the mid 70s. Chance of rain 60%. Sunday, hot. Partly cloudy. A chance of showers and thunderstorms. Highs in the upper 90s. Lows in the lower 70s. Chance of rain 50%. The current time is 4:48 p.m. Eastern Daylight Time. This hazardous weather outlook is for the Maryland portion of the Chesapeake Bay, tidal Potomac River, and I-95 corridor through central Maryland, northern Virginia, and District of Columbia. Day 1, tonight. No hazardous weather is expected at this time. Days 2 through 7, Tuesday through Sunday. There is a significant heat risk the second half of this week. Air temperatures of 95 to 105 combined with increasing humidity may result in heat index values of 105 to 110 each afternoon Wednesday through Saturday. Severe thunderstorms are possible particularly during the afternoon and evening.

hours Friday through Sunday. Spotter information statement. Spotter activation may be needed Friday through Sunday. Now for the National Weather Service marine forecast for the Chesapeake Bay from Sandy Point to North Beach. Rest of this afternoon, west winds 5 knots. Waves flat. Tonight, south winds 5 to 10 knots. Waves 1 foot. Tuesday, south winds around 5 knots, increasing to 10 to 15 knots with gusts to 20 knots in the afternoon. Waves flat, building to 2 feet in the afternoon. Tuesday night, south winds 10 to 15 knots with gusts to 25 knots. Waves 2 feet. Wednesday, south winds 10 to 15 knots. Waves 1 to 2 feet. Now for the National Weather Service marine forecast for the tidal Potomac from Key Bridge to Smith Point. Rest of this afternoon, southeast winds 10 knots. Waves 1 foot. Tonight, southeast winds 5 to 10 knots. Waves 1 foot. Tuesday, southeast winds 5 to 10 knots. Gusts up to 20 knots in the afternoon. Waves 1 foot. Tuesday night, south winds 10 to 15 knots with gusts to 20 knots. Waves 1 foot. Wednesday, south winds 5 to 10 knots. Waves 1 foot. The Northern Virginia Mountain forecast for elevations above 2,000 feet, including the Skyline Drive. Rest of this afternoon, partly sunny. Scattered showers and thunderstorms. Highs in the upper 70s. Tonight, partly cloudy. Isolated showers and thunderstorms in the evening. Patchy fog after midnight. Lows in the mid-60s. Tuesday, mostly sunny. Patchy fog in the morning. Highs in the lower 80s. Tuesday night, mostly clear. Lows in the upper 60s. Wednesday, mostly clear. Highs in the upper 80s. Thursday, clear. Lows in the lower 70s. Highs in the lower 90s. Friday, mostly clear. Lows in the lower 70s. Highs in the lower 90s. This is the NOAA Weather Radio All Hazards Station KHP36, broadcasting from the National Weather Service Office in Sterling, Virginia, and transmitting on a frequency of 162.550 MHz from an antenna located in Manassas, Virginia. This is a statement from the National Weather Service. Small craft advisory in effect from 2 p.m. Tuesday to 1 a.m. Wednesday. Southeast winds 10 to 15 knots with gusts up to 25 knots expected. The areas affected include tidal Potomac River from Indian Head, Maryland to Smith Point, Virginia, and Pawtuxent River to Broome's Island, Maryland. The hazardous weather conditions are expected from 2 p.m. Tuesday to 1 a.m. Wednesday. Impacts, conditions will be hazardous to small craft. Inexperienced mariners, especially those operating smaller vessels, should avoid navigating in hazardous conditions. This is a statement from the National Weather Service. Small craft advisory in effect from 5 p.m. Tuesday to 1 a.m. Wednesday. South winds around 10 knots with gusts up to 20 knots expected. The areas affected include tidal Potomac from Key Bridge to Indian Head, Maryland, and Patapsco River, including Baltimore Harbor. The hazardous weather conditions are expected from 5 p.m. Tuesday to 1 a.m. Wednesday. Impacts, conditions will be hazardous to small craft. Inexperienced mariners, especially those operating smaller vessels, should avoid navigating in hazardous conditions. The 4 p.m. observation in Washington. At Reagan National Airport, fair skies. The temperature was 88 degrees Fahrenheit, or 31 degrees Celsius. Dew point 65. Humidity was 46%. Winds were east at 7 miles an hour and the barometric pressure was 30.08 inches or 1,018.6 millibars and falling. Now for some observations from the surrounding area. At BWI Marshall Airport, fair skies. Temperature 87. Winds variable at 6 miles an hour. At Charlottesville, cloudy skies. 85. At Dulles Airport, partly sunny. Temperature 84 degrees. Winds east at 6 miles an hour. At Fredericksburg, fair. Temperature 85. At Martinsburg, partly sunny skies. 86. Winds variable at 5 miles an hour. At Norfolk, cloudy.
Temperature 77 degrees. At Ocean City. Visibility 10 miles. Temperature was 78 degrees, dew point 65. Wind was east, at 9 miles an hour. And the pressure was 30.11 inches, and steady. At Pawtuxent River Naval Air Station, fair. Temperature 83. At Quantico, fair skies. Temperature 84. Wind south at 7 miles an hour. For Richmond, fair skies. It was 85. At Roanoke, mostly sunny. Temperature 83 degrees. At Winchester, partly sunny. Temperature 82. At New York, fair skies. 87. At Philadelphia, fair skies. 88. At Raleigh, partly sunny skies. 89, with a heat index of 95. Now for a few observations on the waters. At Washington Channel, the wind was south at 3 knots, and the water temperature was 80 degrees. At Piney Point, the wind was south at 9 knots. At Thomas Point, the temperature was 81 degrees. Wind northwest, at 3 knots. Here is a look at the weather features that will affect the region over the next several days. Dangerous heat will develop this week, likely peaking Thursday and Friday when heat index values will be well over 100 degrees for much of the area. Chances for strong to severe thunderstorms will increase by late in the week into the weekend as heat and humidity persist. The heat gradually subsides by early next week. Now for the official National Weather Service forecast for the Washington metro area and the surrounding KHB listening area. Rest of this afternoon, mostly sunny with isolated showers and thunderstorms. Highs in the upper 80s. East winds around 5 miles an hour. Chance of rain 20%. Tonight, mostly clear. Lows in the upper 60s. South winds around 5 miles an hour. Tuesday, sunny. Highs around 90. South winds 5 to 10 miles an hour. Tuesday night, mostly clear. Lows in the upper 60s. South winds 5 to 10 miles an hour with gusts up to 20 miles an hour. Wednesday, hot. Mostly clear. Highs in the upper 90s. Lows in the mid 70s. Thursday, hot, clear. Highs around 100. Lows in the mid 70s. Friday, hot. Mostly clear. Highs around 100. Lows in the mid 70s. Independence Day, hot. Showers likely and a chance of thunderstorms. Highs around 100. Lows in the mid-70s. Chance of rain 60%. Sunday, hot. Partly cloudy. A chance of showers and thunderstorms. Highs in the upper 90s. Lows in the lower 70s. Chance of rain 50%. This hazardous weather outlook is for the Maryland portion of the Chesapeake Bay, tidal Potomac River, and I-95 corridor through central Maryland, northern Virginia, and District of Columbia. Day 1, tonight. No hazardous weather is expected at this time. Days 2 through 7, Tuesday through Sunday. There is a significant heat risk the second half of this week. Air temperatures of 95 to 105 combined with increasing humidity may result in heat index values of 105 to 110 each afternoon Wednesday through Saturday. Severe thunderstorms are possible particularly during the afternoon and evening hours Friday through Sunday. Spotter information statement, spotter activation may be needed Friday through Sunday. Now for the National Weather Service marine forecast for the Chesapeake Bay from Sandy Point to North Beach, rest of this afternoon, west winds 5 knots. Waves flat. Tonight, south winds 5 to 10 knots. Waves 1 foot. Tuesday, south winds around 5 knots, increasing to 10 to 15 knots with gusts to 20 knots in the afternoon. Waves flat, building to 2 feet in the afternoon. Tuesday night, south winds 10 to 15 knots with gusts to 25 knots. Waves 2 feet. Wednesday, south winds 10 to 15 knots. Waves 1 to 2 feet. Now for the National Weather Service marine forecast for the tidal Potomac from Key Bridge to Smith Point, rest of this afternoon, southeast winds 10 knots. Waves 1 foot. Tonight, southeast winds 5 to 10 knots. Waves 1 foot.
Tuesday, southeast winds 5 to 10 knots. Gusts up to 20 knots in the afternoon. Waves 1 foot. Tuesday night, south winds 10 to 15 knots with gusts to 20 knots. Waves 1 foot. Wednesday, south winds 5 to 10 knots. Waves 1 foot. The Northern Virginia Mountain forecast for elevations above 2,000 feet, including the Skyline Drive. Rest of this afternoon, partly sunny. Scattered showers and thunderstorms. Highs in the upper 70s. Tonight, partly cloudy. Isolated showers and thunderstorms in the evening. Patchy fog after midnight. Lows in the mid-60s. Tuesday, mostly sunny. Patchy fog in the morning. Highs in the lower 80s. Tuesday night, mostly clear. Lows in the upper 60s. Wednesday, mostly clear. Highs in the upper 80s. Thursday, clear. Lows in the lower 70s. Highs in the lower 90s. Friday, mostly clear. Lows in the lower 70s. Highs in the lower 90s. The Northern Virginia Mountain forecast for elevations above 2,000 feet, including the Skyline Drive. Rest of this afternoon, mostly sunny. Scattered showers and thunderstorms. Highs in the upper 70s. Tonight, partly cloudy. Isolated showers and thunderstorms in the evening. Patchy fog after midnight. Lows in the mid-60s. Tuesday, mostly sunny. Patchy fog in the morning. Highs in the lower 80s. Tuesday night, mostly clear. Lows in the upper 60s. Wednesday, mostly clear. Highs in the upper 80s. Thursday, clear. Lows in the lower 70s. Highs in the lower 90s. Friday, mostly clear. Lows in the lower 70s. Highs in the lower 90s. The latest river levels in the Potomac, Shenandoah, and Rappahannock basins are as follows. All reports are current as of 1 p.m. and are measured in feet. For Potomac River at Shepherdstown, 2.2. Potomac River at Point of Rocks, 1.4. 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Potomac River at Little Falls, 3.0. North Fork Shenandoah River near Strasburg, 2.2. 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Monocacy River at Frederick, 1.6. 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The current time is 5:02 p.m. Eastern Daylight Time. This is a statement from the National Weather Service. Small craft advisory in effect from 2 p.m. Tuesday to 1 a.m. Wednesday. Southeast winds 10 to 15 knots with gusts up to 25 knots expected. The areas affected include tidal Potomac River from Indian Head, Maryland to Smith Point, Virginia, and Pawtuxent River to Brooms Island, Maryland. The hazardous weather conditions are expected from 2 p.m. Tuesday to 1 a.m. Wednesday. Impacts, conditions will be hazardous to small craft. Inexperienced mariners, especially those operating smaller vessels, should avoid navigating in hazardous conditions. This is a statement from the National Weather Service. Small craft advisory in effect from 5 p.m. Tuesday to 1 a.m. Wednesday. South winds around 10 knots with gusts up to 20 knots expected. The areas affected include tidal Potomac from Key Bridge to Indian Head, Maryland, and Patapsco River, including Baltimore Harbor. The hazardous weather conditions are expected from 5 p.m. Tuesday to 1 a.m. Wednesday. Impacts, conditions will be hazardous to small craft. Inexperienced mariners, especially those operating smaller vessels, should avoid navigating in hazardous conditions. The 4 p.m. observation in Washington. At Reagan National Airport, fair skies.
the temperature was 88 degrees Fahrenheit, or 31 degrees Celsius. Dew point 65. Humidity was 46%. Winds were east at 7 miles an hour and the barometric pressure was 30.08 inches or 1,018.6 millibars and falling. Now for some observations from the surrounding area. At BWI Marshall Airport, fair skies. Temperature 87. Winds variable at 6 miles an hour. At Charlottesville, cloudy skies. 85. At Dulles Airport, partly sunny. Temperature 84 degrees. Winds east at 6 miles an hour. At Fredericksburg, fair. Temperature 85. At Martinsburg, partly sunny skies. 86. Winds variable at 5 miles an hour. At Norfolk, cloudy. Temperature 77 degrees. At Ocean City. Visibility 10 miles. Temperature was 78 degrees, dew point 65. Wind was east, at 9 miles an hour. And the pressure was 30.11 inches, and steady. At Pawtuxent River Naval Air Station, fair. Temperature 83. At Quantico, fair skies. Temperature 84. Wind south at 7 miles an hour. For Richmond, fair skies. It was 85. At Roanoke, mostly sunny. Temperature 83 degrees. At Winchester, partly sunny. Temperature 82. At New York, fair skies. 87. At Philadelphia, fair skies. 88. At Raleigh, partly sunny skies. 89, with a heat index of 95. Now for a few observations on the waters. At Washington Channel, the wind was south at 3 knots, and the water temperature was 80 degrees. At Piney Point, the wind was south at 9 knots. At Thomas Point, the temperature was 81 degrees. Wind northwest, at 3 knots. Here is a look at the weather features that will affect the region over the next several days. Dangerous heat will develop this week, likely peaking Thursday and Friday when heat index values will be well over 100 degrees for much of the area. Chances for strong to severe thunderstorms will increase by late in the week into the weekend as heat and humidity persist. The heat gradually subsides by early next week. Now for the official National Weather Service forecast for the Washington metro area and the surrounding KHB listening area. Rest of this afternoon, mostly sunny with isolated showers and thunderstorms. Highs in the upper 80s. East winds around 5 miles an hour. Chance of rain 20%. Tonight, mostly clear. Lows in the upper 60s. South winds around 5 miles an hour. Tuesday, sunny. Highs around 90. South winds 5 to 10 miles an hour. Tuesday night, mostly clear. Lows in the upper 60s. South winds 5 to 10 miles an hour with gusts up to 20 miles an hour. Wednesday, hot. Mostly clear. Highs in the upper 90s. Lows in the mid 70s. Thursday, hot, clear. Highs around 100. Lows in the mid 70s. Friday, hot. Mostly clear. Highs around 100. Lows in the mid 70s. Independence Day, hot. Showers likely and a chance of thunderstorms. Highs around 100. Lows in the mid 70s. Chance of rain 60%. Sunday, hot. Partly cloudy. A chance of showers and thunderstorms. Highs in the upper 90s. Lows in the lower 70s. Chance of rain 50%. This hazardous weather outlook is for the Maryland portion of the Chesapeake Bay, Tidal Potomac River, and I-95 corridor through Central Maryland, Northern Virginia, and District of Columbia. Day 1, tonight. No hazardous weather is expected at this time. Days 2 through 7, Tuesday through Sunday. There is a significant heat risk the second half of this week. Air temperatures of 95 to 105 combined with increasing humidity may result in heat index values of 105 to 110 each afternoon Wednesday through Saturday. Severe thunderstorms are possible particularly during the afternoon and evening hours Friday through Sunday. Spotter information statement. Spotter activation may be needed Friday through Sunday.
Now for the National Weather Service marine forecast for the Chesapeake Bay from Sandy Point to North Beach. Rest of this afternoon, west winds 5 knots. Waves flat. Tonight, south winds 5 to 10 knots. Waves 1 foot. Tuesday, south winds around 5 knots, increasing to 10 to 15 knots with gusts to 20 knots in the afternoon. Waves 1 to 2 feet. Tuesday night, south winds 10 to 15 knots with gusts to 25 knots. Waves 2 to 3 feet. Wednesday, south winds 10 to 15 knots. Waves 1 to 2 feet. Now for the National Weather Service marine forecast for the tidal Potomac from Key Bridge to Smith Point. Rest of this afternoon, southeast winds 10 knots. Waves 1 foot. Tonight, southeast winds 5 to 10 knots. Waves 1 foot. Tuesday, southeast winds 5 to 10 knots. Gusts up to 20 knots in the afternoon. Waves 1 foot. Tuesday night, south winds 10 to 15 knots with gusts to 20 knots. Waves 1 foot. Wednesday, south winds 5 to 10 knots. Waves 1 foot. The Northern Virginia Mountain forecast for elevations above 2,000 feet, including the Skyline Drive. Rest of this afternoon, mostly sunny. Scattered showers and thunderstorms. Highs in the upper 70s. Tonight, partly cloudy. Isolated showers and thunderstorms in the evening. Patchy fog after midnight. Lows in the mid-60s. Tuesday, mostly sunny. Patchy fog in the morning. Highs in the lower 80s. Tuesday night, mostly clear. Lows in the upper 60s. Wednesday, mostly clear. Highs in the upper 80s. Thursday, clear. Lows in the lower 70s. Highs in the lower 90s. Friday, mostly clear. Lows in the lower 70s. Highs in the lower 90s. This is the NOAA Weather Radio All Hazards Station KHP36, broadcasting from the National Weather Service Office in Sterling, Virginia, and transmitting on a frequency of 162.550 MHz from an antenna located in Manassas, Virginia. This is a statement from the National Weather Service. Small craft advisory in effect from 2 p.m. Tuesday to 1 a.m. Wednesday. Southeast winds 10 to 15 knots with gusts up to 25 knots expected. The areas affected include tidal Potomac River from Indian Head, Maryland to Smith Point, Virginia, and Pawtuxent River to Brooms Island, Maryland. The hazardous weather conditions are expected from 2 p.m. Tuesday to 1 a.m. Wednesday. Impacts, conditions will be hazardous to small craft. Inexperienced mariners, especially those operating smaller vessels, should avoid navigating in hazardous conditions. This is a statement from the National Weather Service. Small craft advisory in effect from 5 p.m. Tuesday to 1 a.m. Wednesday. South winds around 10 knots with gusts up to 20 knots expected. The areas affected include tidal Potomac from Key Bridge to Indian Head, Maryland, and Patapsco River, including Baltimore Harbor. The hazardous weather conditions are expected from 5 p.m. Tuesday to 1 a.m. Wednesday. Impacts, conditions will be hazardous to small craft. Inexperienced mariners, especially those operating smaller vessels, should avoid navigating in hazardous conditions. The 5 p.m. observation in Washington. At Reagan National Airport, fair skies. The temperature was 88 degrees Fahrenheit, or 31 degrees Celsius. Dew point 63. Humidity was 43%. Winds were east at 9 miles an hour and the barometric pressure was 30.09 inches or 1,018.9 millibars, and rising. Now for some observations from the surrounding area. At BWI Marshall Airport, fair skies. Temperature 87. Wind southeast at 5 miles an hour. At Charlottesville, fair skies. 84. At Dulles Airport, partly sunny. Temperature 85 degrees. Winds east at 6 miles an hour. At Fredericksburg, fair. Temperature 85. At Martinsburg, fair skies. 85. Winds southeast at 5 miles an hour. At Norfolk, partly sunny. Temperature 79 degrees. At Ocean City, fair skies. It was 77 degrees.
at Pawtuxent River Naval Air Station, fair. Temperature 85. For Richmond, fair skies. It was 85. At Roanoke, mostly sunny. Temperature 85 degrees. At Winchester, partly sunny. Temperature 84. At New York, fair skies. 83. At Philadelphia, partly sunny skies. 89. At Raleigh, partly sunny skies. 89, with a heat index of 95. Now for a few observations on the waters. At Washington Channel, the wind was southeast at 7 knots, and the water temperature was 80 degrees. At Piney Point, the wind was south at 5 knots. At Thomas Point, the temperature was 82 degrees. Wind west, at 3 knots. Here is a look at the weather features that will affect the region over the next several days. Dangerous heat will develop this week, likely peaking Thursday and Friday when heat index values will be well over 100 degrees for much of the area. Chances for strong to severe thunderstorms will increase by late in the week into the weekend as heat and humidity persist. The heat gradually subsides by early next week. Now for the official National Weather Service forecast for the Washington metro area and the surrounding KHB listening area. Rest of this afternoon, mostly sunny with isolated showers and thunderstorms. Highs in the upper 80s. East winds around 5 miles an hour. Chance of rain 20%. Tonight, mostly clear. Lows in the upper 60s. South winds around 5 miles an hour. Tuesday, sunny. Highs around 90. South winds 5 to 10 miles an hour. Tuesday night, mostly clear. Lows in the upper 60s. South winds 5 to 10 miles an hour with gusts up to 20 miles an hour. Wednesday, hot. Mostly clear. Highs in the upper 90s. Lows in the mid 70s. Thursday, hot, clear. Highs around 100. Lows in the mid 70s. Friday, hot. Mostly clear. Highs around 100. Lows in the mid 70s. Independence Day, hot. Showers likely and a chance of thunderstorms. Highs around 100. Lows in the mid 70s. Chance of rain 60%. Sunday, hot. Partly cloudy. A chance of showers and thunderstorms. Highs in the upper 90s. Lows in the lower 70s. Chance of rain 50%. This hazardous weather outlook is for the Maryland portion of the Chesapeake Bay, Tidal Potomac River, and I-95 corridor through Central Maryland, Northern Virginia, and District of Columbia. Day 1, tonight. No hazardous weather is expected at this time. Days 2 through 7, Tuesday through Sunday. There is a significant heat risk the second half of this week. Air temperatures of 95 to 105 combined with increasing humidity may result in heat index values of 105 to 110 each afternoon Wednesday through Saturday. Severe thunderstorms are possible particularly during the afternoon and evening hours Friday through Sunday. Spotter information statement, spotter activation may be needed Friday through Sunday. The current time is 5:17 p.m. Eastern Daylight Time. Now for the National Weather Service marine forecast for the Chesapeake Bay from Sandy Point to North Beach, rest of this afternoon, west winds 5 knots. Waves flat. Tonight, south winds 5 to 10 knots. Waves 1 foot. Tuesday, south winds around 5 knots, increasing to 10 to 15 knots with gusts to 20 knots in the afternoon. Waves 1 to 2 feet. Tuesday night, south winds 10 to 15 knots with gusts to 25 knots. Waves 2 to 3 feet. Wednesday, south winds 10 to 15 knots. Waves 1 to 2 feet. The marine forecast for the coastal waters from Fenwick Island to Chincoteague and out 20 nautical miles. Tonight, east winds 5 to 10 knots. Gusts up to 15 knots early this evening. Seas 2 to 3 feet. Wave detail, east 3 feet at 10 seconds and northeast 2 feet at 4 seconds. Tuesday, southeast winds 5 to 10 knots, becoming south with gusts up to 15 knots late. Seas 2 to 3 feet. Wave detail, east 3 feet at 9 seconds and south 1 foot at 5 seconds.
Tuesday night, south winds 10 to 15 knots. Seas around 3 feet. Wave detail, southeast 3 feet at 7 seconds and east 1 foot at 10 seconds. Wednesday, south winds 10 to 15 knots with gusts up to 20 knots. Seas around 3 feet. Wave detail, southeast 3 feet at 8 seconds and south 2 feet at 4 seconds. Wednesday night, south winds 10 to 15 knots with gusts up to 20 knots. Seas around 3 feet. Wave detail, south 2 feet at 4 seconds and east 2 feet at 10 seconds. Thursday, southwest winds 10 to 15 knots with gusts up to 20 knots. Seas 2 to 3 feet. Wave detail, south 2 feet at 4 seconds and southeast 2 feet at 10 seconds. Thursday night, southwest winds 10 to 15 knots with gusts up to 20 knots. Seas around 3 feet. Friday, southwest winds 5 to 10 knots, in the 10 to 15 knots in the afternoon. Seas 2 to 3 feet. Friday night, southwest winds 10 to 15 knots, diminishing to 5 to 10 knots after midnight. Seas 2 to 3 feet. Saturday, southwest winds 5 to 10 knots, becoming south 10 to 15 knots in the afternoon. Seas 2 to 3 feet. Saturday night, southwest winds 10 to 15 knots, diminishing to 5 to 10 knots after midnight. Seas 2 to 3 feet. A chance of showers in the evening. The latest river levels in the Potomac, Shenandoah, and Rappahannock basins are as follows. All reports are current as of 1 p.m. and are measured in feet. For Potomac River at Shepherdstown, 2.2. Potomac River at Point of Rocks, 1.4. Potomac River at Edwards Ferry, 3.3. Potomac River at Little Falls, 3.0. North Fork Shenandoah River near Strasburg, 2.2. South Fork Shenandoah River at Front Royal, 1.2. 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Rapidan River near Culpeper, 0.7. Opeckin Creek near Martinsburg, 2.0. 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Monocacy River at Frederick, 1.6. Now for the National Weather Service marine forecast for the tidal Potomac from Key Bridge to Smith Point, rest of this afternoon, southeast winds 10 knots. Waves 1 foot. Tonight, southeast winds 5 to 10 knots. Waves 1 foot. Tuesday, southeast winds 5 to 10 knots. Gusts up to 20 knots in the afternoon. Waves 1 foot. Tuesday night, south winds 10 to 15 knots with gusts to 20 knots. Waves 1 foot. Wednesday, south winds 5 to 10 knots. Waves 1 foot. The Northern Virginia Mountain forecast for elevations above 2,000 feet including the Skyline Drive. Rest of this afternoon, mostly sunny. Scattered showers and thunderstorms. Highs in the upper 70s. Tonight, partly cloudy. Isolated showers and thunderstorms in the evening. Patchy fog after midnight. Lows in the mid-60s. Tuesday, mostly sunny. Patchy fog in the morning. Highs in the lower 80s. Tuesday night, mostly clear. Lows in the upper 60s. Wednesday, mostly clear. Highs in the upper 80s. Thursday, clear. Lows in the lower 70s. Highs in the lower 90s. Friday, mostly clear. Lows in the lower 70s. Highs in the lower 90s. This is the NOAA Weather Radio All Hazards Station KHP 36, broadcasting from the National Weather Service Office in Sterling, Virginia, and transmitting on a frequency of 162.550 MHz from an antenna located in Manassas, Virginia. This is a statement from the National Weather Service. Small craft advisory in effect from 2 p.m. Tuesday to 1 a.m. Wednesday. Southeast winds 10 to 15 knots with gusts up to 25 knots expected. The areas affected include tidal Potomac River from Indian Head, Maryland to Smith Point, Virginia, and Pawtuxent River to Brooms Island, Maryland. The hazardous weather conditions are expected from 2 p.m. Tuesday to 1 a.m. Wednesday. Impacts, conditions will be hazardous to small craft. Inexperienced mariners,
especially those operating smaller vessels, should avoid navigating in hazardous conditions. This is a statement from the National Weather Service. Small craft advisory in effect from 5 p.m. Tuesday to 1 a.m. Wednesday. South winds around 10 knots with gusts up to 20 knots expected. The areas affected include tidal Potomac from Key Bridge to Indian Head, Maryland, and Patapsco River, including Baltimore Harbor. The hazardous weather conditions are expected from 5 p.m. Tuesday to 1 a.m. Wednesday. Impacts, conditions will be hazardous to small craft. Inexperienced mariners, especially those operating smaller vessels, should avoid navigating in hazardous conditions. The 5 p.m. observation in Washington. At Reagan National Airport, fair skies. The temperature was 88 degrees Fahrenheit, or 31 degrees Celsius. Dew point 63. Humidity was 43%. Winds were east at 9 miles an hour and the barometric pressure was 30.09 inches or 1,018.9 millibars and rising. Now for some observations from the surrounding area. At BWI Marshall Airport, fair skies. Temperature 87. Wind southeast at 5 miles an hour. At Charlottesville, fair skies. 84. At Dulles Airport, partly sunny. Temperature 85 degrees. Winds east at 6 miles an hour. At Fredericksburg, fair. Temperature 85. At Martinsburg, fair skies. 85. Winds southeast at 5 miles an hour. At Norfolk, partly sunny. Temperature 79 degrees. At Ocean City, fair skies. It was 77 degrees. At Pawtuxent River Naval Air Station, fair. Temperature 85. For Richmond, fair skies. It was 85. At Roanoke, mostly sunny. Temperature 85 degrees. At Winchester, partly sunny. Temperature 84. At New York, fair skies. 83. At Philadelphia, partly sunny skies. 89. At Raleigh, partly sunny skies. 89, with a heat index of 95. Now for a few observations on the waters. At Washington Channel, the wind was southeast at 7 knots, and the water temperature was 80 degrees. At Piney Point, the wind was south at 5 knots. At Thomas Point, the temperature was 82 degrees. Wind west, at 3 knots. Here is a look at the weather features that will affect the region over the next several days. Dangerous heat will develop this week, likely peaking Thursday and Friday when heat index values will be well over 100 degrees for much of the area. Chances for strong to severe thunderstorms will increase fine late in the week into the weekend as heat and humidity persist. The heat gradually subsides by early next week. Now for the official National Weather Service forecast for the Washington metro area and the surrounding KHB listening area. Rest of this afternoon, mostly sunny with isolated showers and thunderstorms. Highs in the upper 80s. East winds around 5 miles an hour. Chance of rain 20%. Tonight, mostly clear. Lows in the upper 60s. South winds around 5 miles an hour. Tuesday, sunny. Highs around 90. South winds 5 to 10 miles an hour. Tuesday night, mostly clear. Lows in the upper 60s. South winds 5 to 10 miles an hour with gusts up to 20 miles an hour. Wednesday, hot. Mostly clear. Highs in the upper 90s. Lows in the mid 70s. Thursday, hot, clear. Highs around 100. Lows in the mid 70s. Friday, hot. Mostly clear. Highs around 100. Lows in the mid-70s. Independence Day, hot. Showers likely and a chance of thunderstorms. Highs around 100. Lows in the mid-70s. Chance of rain 60%. Sunday, hot. Partly cloudy. A chance of showers and thunderstorms. Highs in the upper 90s. Lows in the lower 70s. Chance of rain 50%. This hazardous weather outlook is for the Maryland portion of the Chesapeake Bay, tidal Potomac River, and I-95 corridor through central Maryland, northern Virginia, and District of Columbia. Day 1,
tonight. No hazardous weather is expected at this time. Days 2 through 7, Tuesday through Sunday. There is a significant heat risk the second half of this week. Air temperatures of 95 to 105 combined with increasing humidity may result in heat index values of 105 to 110 each afternoon Wednesday through Saturday. Severe thunderstorms are possible particularly during the afternoon and evening hours Friday through Sunday. Spotter information statement, spotter activation may be needed Friday through Sunday. Now for the National Weather Service marine forecast for the Chesapeake Bay from Sandy Point to North Beach, rest of this afternoon, west winds 5 knots. Waves flat. Tonight, south winds 5 to 10 knots. Waves 1 foot. Tuesday, south winds around 5 knots, increasing to 10 to 15 knots with gusts to 20 knots in the afternoon. Waves 1 to 2 feet. Tuesday night, south winds 10 to 15 knots with gusts to 25 knots. Waves 2 to 3 feet. Wednesday, south winds 10 to 15 knots. Waves 1 to 2 feet. Now for the National Weather Service marine forecast for the tidal Potomac from Key Bridge to Smith Point, rest of this afternoon, southeast winds 10 knots. Waves 1 foot. Tonight, southeast winds 5 to 10 knots. Waves 1 foot. Tuesday, southeast winds 5 to 10 knots. Gusts up to 20 knots in the afternoon. Waves 1 foot. Tuesday night, south winds 10 to 15 knots with gusts to 20 knots. Waves 1 foot. Wednesday, south winds 5 to 10 knots. Waves 1 foot. The Northern Virginia Mountain forecast for elevations above 2,000 feet including the Skyline Drive. Rest of this afternoon, mostly sunny. Scattered showers and thunderstorms. Highs in the upper 70s. Tonight, partly cloudy. Isolated showers and thunderstorms in the evening. Patchy fog after midnight. Lows in the mid-60s. Tuesday, mostly sunny. Patchy fog in the morning. Highs in the lower 80s. Tuesday night, mostly clear. Lows in the upper 60s. Wednesday, mostly clear. Highs in the upper 80s. Thursday, clear. Lows in the lower 70s. Highs in the lower 90s. Friday, mostly clear. Lows in the lower 70s. Highs in the lower 90s. This is the NOAA Weather Radio All Hazards Station KHP36, broadcasting from the National Weather Service Office in Sterling, Virginia, and transmitting on a frequency of 162.550 MHz from an antenna located in Manassas, Virginia. This is a statement from the National Weather Service. Small craft advisory in effect from 2 p.m. Tuesday to 1 a.m. Wednesday. Southeast winds 10 to 15 knots with gusts up to 25 knots expected. The areas affected include tidal Potomac River from Indian Head, Maryland to Smith Point, Virginia, and Pawtuxent River to Brooms Island, Maryland. The hazardous weather conditions are expected from 2 p.m. Tuesday to 1 a.m. Wednesday. Impacts, conditions will be hazardous to small craft. Inexperienced mariners, especially those operating smaller vessels, should avoid navigating in hazardous conditions. The current time is 5:32 p.m. Eastern Daylight Time. This is a statement from the National Weather Service. Small craft advisory in effect from 5 p.m. Tuesday to 1 a.m. Wednesday. South winds around 10 knots with gusts up to 20 knots expected. The areas affected include tidal Potomac from Key Bridge to Indian Head, Maryland, and Patapsco River, including Baltimore Harbor. The hazardous weather conditions are expected from 5 p.m. Tuesday to 1 a.m. Wednesday. Impacts, conditions will be hazardous to small craft. Inexperienced mariners, especially those operating smaller vessels, should avoid navigating in hazardous conditions. The 5 p.m. observation in Washington. At Reagan National Airport, fair skies. The temperature was 88 degrees Fahrenheit, or 31 degrees Celsius. Dew point 63. Humidity was 43%. Winds were east at 9 miles an hour and the barometric pressure was 30.09 inches or 1,018.9 millibars, and rising. Now for some observations from the surrounding area. At BWI Marshall Airport, fair skies.
Temperature 87. Wind southeast at 5 miles an hour. At Charlottesville, fair skies. 84. At Dulles Airport, partly sunny. Temperature 85 degrees. Wind ceased at 6 miles an hour. At Fredericksburg, fair. Temperature 85. At Martinsburg, fair skies. 85. Wind southeast at 5 miles an hour. At Norfolk, partly sunny. Temperature 79 degrees. At Ocean City, fair skies. It was 77 degrees. At Pawtuxent River Naval Air Station, fair. Temperature 85. For Richmond, fair skies. It was 85. At Roanoke, mostly sunny. Temperature 85 degrees. At Winchester, partly sunny. Temperature 84. At New York, fair skies. 83. At Philadelphia, partly sunny skies. 89. At Raleigh, partly sunny skies. 89, with a heat index of 95. Now for a few observations on the waters. At Washington Channel, the wind was southeast at 7 knots, and the water temperature was 80 degrees. At Piney Point, the wind was south at 5 knots. At Thomas Point, the temperature was 82 degrees. Wind west, at 3 knots. Here is a look at the weather features that will affect the region over the next several days. Dangerous heat will develop this week, likely peaking Thursday and Friday when heat index values will be well over 100 degrees for much of the area. Chances for strong to severe thunderstorms will increase by late in the week into the weekend as heat and humidity persist. The heat gradually subsides by early next week. Now for the official National Weather Service forecast for the Washington metro area and the surrounding KHB listening area. Rest of this afternoon, mostly sunny with isolated showers and thunderstorms. Highs in the upper 80s. East winds around 5 miles an hour. Chance of rain 20%. Tonight, mostly clear. Lows in the upper 60s. South winds around 5 miles an hour. Tuesday, sunny. Highs around 90. South winds 5 to 10 miles an hour. Tuesday night, mostly clear. Lows in the upper 60s. South winds 5 to 10 miles an hour with gusts up to 20 miles an hour. Wednesday, hot. Mostly clear. Highs in the upper 90s. Lows in the mid 70s. Thursday, hot, clear. Highs around 100. Lows in the mid 70s. Friday, hot. Mostly clear. Highs around 100. Lows in the mid 70s. Independence Day, hot. Showers likely and a chance of thunderstorms. Highs around 100. Lows in the mid-70s. Chance of rain 60%. Sunday, hot. Partly cloudy. A chance of showers and thunderstorms. Highs in the upper 90s. Lows in the lower 70s. Chance of rain 50%. This hazardous weather outlook is for the Maryland portion of the Chesapeake Bay, tidal Potomac River, and I-95 corridor through central Maryland, northern Virginia, and District of Columbia. Day 1, tonight. No hazardous weather is expected at this time. Days 2 through 7, Tuesday through Sunday. There is a significant heat risk the second half of this week. Air temperatures of 95 to 105 combined with increasing humidity may result in heat index values of 105 to 110 each afternoon Wednesday through Saturday. Severe thunderstorms are possible particularly during the afternoon and evening hours Friday through Sunday. Spotter information statement, spotter activation may be needed Friday through Sunday. Now for the National Weather Service marine forecast for the Chesapeake Bay from Sandy Point to North Beach, rest of this afternoon, west winds 5 knots. Waves flat. Tonight, south winds 5 to 10 knots. Waves 1 foot. Tuesday, south winds around 5 knots, increasing to 10 to 15 knots with gusts to 20 knots in the afternoon. Waves 1 to 2 feet. Tuesday night, south winds 10 to 15 knots with gusts to 25 knots. Waves 2 to 3 feet. Wednesday, south winds 10 to 15 knots. Waves 1 to 2 feet.
Now for the National Weather Service marine forecast for the tidal Potomac from Key Bridge to Smith Point. Rest of this afternoon, southeast winds 10 knots. Waves 1 foot. Tonight, southeast winds 5 to 10 knots. Waves 1 foot. Tuesday, southeast winds 5 to 10 knots. Gusts up to 20 knots in the afternoon. Waves 1 foot. Tuesday night, south winds 10 to 15 knots with gusts to 20 knots. Waves 1 foot. Wednesday, south winds 5 to 10 knots. Waves 1 foot. The Northern Virginia Mountain forecast for elevations above 2,000 feet, including the Skyline Drive. Rest of this afternoon, mostly sunny. Scattered showers and thunderstorms. Highs in the upper 70s. Tonight, partly cloudy. Isolated showers and thunderstorms in the evening. Patchy fog after midnight. Lows in the mid-60s. Tuesday, mostly sunny. Patchy fog in the morning. Highs in the lower 80s. Tuesday night, mostly clear. Lows in the upper 60s. Wednesday, mostly clear. Highs in the upper 80s. Thursday, clear. Lows in the lower 70s. Highs in the lower 90s. Friday, mostly clear. Lows in the lower 70s. Highs in the lower 90s. The latest river levels in the Potomac, Shenandoah, and Rappahannock basins are as follows. All reports are current as of 1 p.m. and are measured in feet. For Potomac River at Shepherdstown, 2.2. Potomac River at Point of Rocks, 1.4. 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Potomac River at Little Falls, 3.0. North Fork Shenandoah River near Strasburg, 2.2. 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Rapidan River near Culpeper, 0.7. 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Monocacy River at Frederick, 1.6. This is the NOAA Weather Radio All Hazards Station KHP 36, broadcasting from the National Weather Service Office in Sterling, Virginia, and transmitting on a frequency of 162.550 MHz from an antenna located in Manassas, Virginia. This is a statement from the National Weather Service. Small craft advisory in effect from 2 p.m. Tuesday to 1 a.m. Wednesday. Southeast winds 10 to 15 knots with gusts up to 25 knots expected. The areas affected include tidal Potomac River from Indian Head, Maryland to Smith Point, Virginia, and Pawtuxent River to Brooms Island, Maryland. The hazardous weather conditions are expected from 2 p.m. Tuesday to 1 a.m. Wednesday. Impacts, conditions will be hazardous to small craft. Inexperienced mariners, especially those operating smaller vessels, should avoid navigating in hazardous conditions. This is a statement from the National Weather Service. Small craft advisory in effect from 5 p.m. Tuesday to 1 a.m. Wednesday. South winds around 10 knots with gusts up to 20 knots expected. The areas affected include tidal Potomac from Key Bridge to Indian Head, Maryland, and Patapsco River, including Baltimore Harbor. The hazardous weather conditions are expected from 5 p.m. Tuesday to 1 a.m. Wednesday. Impacts, conditions will be hazardous to small craft. Inexperienced mariners, especially those operating smaller vessels, should avoid navigating in hazardous conditions. The 5 p.m. observation in Washington. At Reagan National Airport, fair skies. The temperature was 88 degrees Fahrenheit, or 31 degrees Celsius. Dew point 63. Humidity was 43%. Winds were east at 9 miles an hour and the barometric pressure was 30.09 inches or 1,018.9 millibars and rising. Now for some observations from the surrounding area. At BWI Marshall Airport, fair skies. Temperature 87. Wind southeast at 5 miles an hour. At Charlottesville, fair skies. 84. At Dulles Airport, partly sunny. Temperature 85 degrees. Winds east at 6 miles an hour. At Fredericksburg,
Fair. Temperature 85. At Martinsburg, fair skies. 85. Wind southeast at 5 miles an hour. At Norfolk, partly sunny.

Now for a few observations on the waters. At Washington Channel, the wind was southeast at 7 knots, and the water temperature was 80 degrees. At Piney Point, the wind was south at 5 knots. At Thomas Point, the temperature was 82 degrees. Wind west, at 3 knots. Here is a look at the weather features that will affect the region over the next several days. Dangerous heat will develop this week, likely peaking Thursday and Friday when heat index values will be well over 100 degrees for much of the area. Chances for strong to severe thunderstorms will increase by late in the week into the weekend as heat and humidity persist. The heat gradually subsides by early next week. Now for the official National Weather Service forecast for the Washington metro area and the surrounding KHB listening area. Rest of this afternoon, mostly sunny with isolated showers and thunderstorms. Highs in the upper 80s. East winds around 5 miles an hour. Chance of rain 20%. Tonight, mostly clear. Lows in the upper 60s. South winds around 5 miles an hour. Tuesday, sunny. Highs around 90. South winds 5 to 10 miles an hour. Tuesday night, mostly clear. Lows in the upper 60s. South winds 5 to 10 miles an hour with gusts up to 20 miles an hour. Wednesday, hot. Mostly clear. Highs in the upper 90s. Lows in the mid 70s. Thursday, hot, clear. Highs around 100. Lows in the mid 70s. Friday, hot. Mostly clear. Highs around 100. Lows in the mid 70s. Independence Day, hot. Showers likely and a chance of thunderstorms. Highs around 100. Lows in the mid 70s. Chance of rain 60%. Sunday, hot. Partly cloudy. A chance of showers and thunderstorms. Highs in the upper 90s. Lows in the lower 70s. Chance of rain 50%. This hazardous weather outlook is for the Maryland portion of the Chesapeake Bay, Tidal Potomac River, and I-95 corridor through Central Maryland, Northern Virginia, and District of Columbia. Day 1, tonight. No hazardous weather is expected at this time. Days 2 through 7, Tuesday through Sunday. There is a significant heat risk the second half of this week. Air temperatures of 95 to 105 combined with increasing humidity may result in heat index values of 105 to 110 each afternoon Wednesday through Saturday. Severe thunderstorms are possible particularly during the afternoon and evening hours Friday through Sunday. Spotter information statement, spotter activation may be needed Friday through Sunday. The current time is 5:47 p.m. Eastern Daylight Time. Now for the National Weather Service Marine Forecast for the Chesapeake Bay from Sandy Point to North Beach, rest of this afternoon, west winds 5 knots. Waves flat. Tonight, south winds 5 to 10 knots. Waves 1 foot. Tuesday, south winds around 5 knots, increasing to 10 to 15 knots with gusts to 20 knots in the afternoon. Waves 1 to 2 feet. Tuesday night, south winds 10 to 15 knots with gusts to 25 knots. Waves 2 to 3 feet. Wednesday, south winds 10 to 15 knots. Waves 1 to 2 feet. Now for the National Weather Service Marine Forecast for the Tidal Potomac from Key Bridge to Smith Point, rest of this afternoon, southeast winds 10 knots. Waves 1 foot. Tonight, southeast winds 5 to 10 knots. Waves 1 foot. Tuesday, southeast winds 5 to 10 knots. Gusts up to 20 knots in the afternoon. Waves 1 foot. Tuesday night, south winds 10 to 15 knots with gusts to 20 knots. Waves 1 foot. Wednesday, south winds 5 to 10 knots. Waves 1 foot. The Northern Virginia Mountain forecast for elevations above 2,000 feet including the Skyline Drive. Rest of this afternoon, mostly sunny. Scattered showers and thunderstorms. Highs in the upper 70s. Tonight, partly cloudy. Isolated showers and thunderstorms in the evening. Patchy fog after midnight. Lows in the mid-60s. Tuesday, mostly sunny. Patchy fog in the morning. Highs in the lower 80s. Tuesday night,

mostly clear. Lows in the upper 60s. Wednesday, mostly clear. Highs in the upper 80s. Thursday, clear. Lows in the lower 70s. Highs in the lower 90s. Friday, mostly clear. Lows in the lower 70s. Highs in the lower 90s. This is the NOAA Weather Radio All Hazards Station KHB36, broadcasting from the National Weather Service Office in Sterling, Virginia, and transmitting on a frequency of 162.550 MHz from an antenna located in Manassas, Virginia. This is a statement from the National Weather Service. Small craft advisory in effect from 2 p.m. Tuesday to 1 a.m. Wednesday. Southeast winds 10 to 15 knots with gusts up to 25 knots expected. The areas affected include tidal Potomac River from Indian Head, Maryland to Smith Point, Virginia, and Pawtuxent River to Brooms Island, Maryland. The hazardous weather conditions are expected from 2 p.m. Tuesday to 1 a.m. Wednesday. Impacts, conditions will be hazardous to small craft. Inexperienced mariners, especially those operating smaller vessels, should avoid navigating in hazardous conditions. This is a statement from the National Weather Service. Small craft advisory in effect from 5 p.m. Tuesday to 1 a.m. Wednesday. South winds around 10 knots with gusts up to 20 knots expected. The areas affected include tidal Potomac from Key Bridge to Indian Head, Maryland, and Patapsco River, including Baltimore Harbor. The hazardous weather conditions are expected from 5 p.m. Tuesday to 1 a.m. Wednesday. Impacts, conditions will be hazardous to small craft. Inexperienced mariners, especially those operating smaller vessels, should avoid navigating in hazardous conditions. The 5 p.m. observation in Washington. At Reagan National Airport, fair skies. The temperature was 88 degrees Fahrenheit, or 31 degrees Celsius. Dew point 63. Humidity was 43%. Winds were east at 9 miles an hour and the barometric pressure was 30.09 inches or 1,018.9 millibars and rising. Now for some observations from the surrounding area. At BWI Marshall Airport, fair skies. Temperature 87. Wind southeast at 5 miles an hour. At Charlottesville, fair skies. 84. At Dulles Airport, partly sunny. Temperature 85 degrees. Winds east at 6 miles an hour. At Fredericksburg, fair. Temperature 85. At Martinsburg, fair skies. 85. Winds southeast at 5 miles an hour. At Norfolk, partly sunny. Temperature 79 degrees. At Ocean City, fair skies. It was 77 degrees. At Pawtuxent River Naval Air Station, fair. Temperature 85. For Richmond, fair skies. It was 85. At Roanoke, mostly sunny. Temperature 85 degrees. At Winchester, partly sunny. Temperature 84. At New York, fair skies. 83. At Philadelphia, partly sunny skies. 89. At Raleigh, partly sunny skies. 89, with a heat index of 95. Now for a few observations on the waters. At Washington Channel, the wind was southeast at 7 knots, and the water temperature was 80 degrees. At Piney Point, the wind was south at 5 knots. At Thomas Point, the temperature was 82 degrees. Wind west, at 3 knots. Here is a look at the weather features that will affect the region over the next several days. Dangerous heat will develop this week, likely peaking Thursday and Friday when heat index values will be well over 100 degrees for much of the area. Chances for strong to severe thunderstorms will increase by late in the week into the weekend as heat and humidity persist. The heat gradually subsides by early next week. Now for the official National Weather Service forecast for the Washington metro area and the surrounding KHB listening area. Rest of this afternoon, mostly sunny with isolated showers and thunderstorms. Highs in the upper 80s. East winds around 5 miles an hour. Chance of rain 20%. Tonight, mostly clear. Lows in the upper 60s. South winds around 5 miles an hour. Tuesday, sunny. Highs around 90.
south winds 5 to 10 miles an hour. Tuesday night, mostly clear. Lows in the upper 60s. South winds 5 to 10 miles an hour with gusts up to 20 miles an hour. Wednesday, hot. Mostly clear. Highs in the upper 90s. Lows in the mid 70s. Thursday, hot, clear. Highs around 100. Lows in the mid 70s. Friday, hot. Mostly clear. Highs around 100. Lows in the mid 70s. Independence Day, hot. Showers likely and a chance of thunderstorms. Highs around 100. Lows in the mid 70s. Chance of rain 60%. Sunday, hot. Partly cloudy. A chance of showers and thunderstorms. Highs in the upper 90s. Lows in the lower 70s. Chance of rain 50%. This hazardous weather outlook is for the Maryland portion of the Chesapeake Bay, tidal Potomac River, and I-95 corridor through central Maryland, northern Virginia, and District of Columbia. Day 1, tonight. No hazardous weather is expected at this time. Days 2 through 7, Tuesday through Sunday. There is a significant heat risk the second half of this week. Air temperatures of 95 to 105 combined with increasing humidity may result in heat index values of 105 to 110 each afternoon Wednesday through Saturday. Severe thunderstorms are possible particularly during the afternoon and evening hours Friday through Sunday. Spotter information statement, spotter activation may be needed Friday through Sunday. Now for the National Weather Service marine forecast for the Chesapeake Bay from Sandy Point to North Beach, rest of this afternoon, west winds 5 knots. Waves flat. Tonight, south winds 5 to 10 knots. Waves 1 foot. Tuesday, south winds around 5 knots, increasing to 10 to 15 knots with gusts to 20 knots in the afternoon. Waves 1 to 2 feet. Tuesday night, south winds 10 to 15 knots with gusts to 25 knots. Waves 2 to 3 feet. Wednesday, south winds 10 to 15 knots. Waves 1 to 2 feet. Now for the National Weather Service marine forecast for the tidal Potomac from Key Bridge to Smith Point, rest of this afternoon, southeast winds 10 knots. Waves 1 foot. Tonight, southeast winds 5 to 10 knots. Waves 1 foot. Tuesday, southeast winds 5 to 10 knots. Gusts up to 20 knots in the afternoon. Waves 1 foot. Tuesday night, south winds 10 to 15 knots with gusts to 20 knots. Waves 1 foot. Wednesday, south winds 5 to 10 knots. Waves 1 foot. The Northern Virginia Mountain forecast for elevations above 2,000 feet including the Skyline Drive. Rest of this afternoon, mostly sunny. Scattered showers and thunderstorms. Highs in the upper 70s. Tonight, partly cloudy. Isolated showers and thunderstorms in the evening. Patchy fog after midnight. Lows in the mid 60s. Tuesday, mostly sunny. Patchy fog in the morning. Highs in the lower 80s. Tuesday night, mostly clear. Lows in the upper 60s. Wednesday, mostly clear. Highs in the upper 80s. Thursday, clear. Lows in the lower 70s. Highs in the lower 90s. Friday, mostly clear. Lows in the lower 70s. Highs in the lower 90s. This is the NOAA Weather Radio All Hazards Station KHB36, broadcasting from the National Weather Service Office in Sterling, Virginia, and transmitting on a frequency of 162.550 MHz from an antenna located in Manassas, Virginia. This is a statement from the National Weather Service. Small craft advisory in effect from 2 p.m. Tuesday to 1 a.m. Wednesday. Southeast winds 10 to 15 knots with gusts up to 25 knots expected. The areas affected include tidal Potomac River from Indian Head, Maryland to Smith Point, Virginia, and Pawtuxent River to Brooms Island, Maryland. The hazardous weather conditions are expected from 2 p.m. Tuesday to 1 a.m. Wednesday. Impacts, conditions will be hazardous to small craft. Inexperienced mariners, especially those operating smaller vessels, should avoid navigating in hazardous conditions. This is a statement from the National Weather Service.
Small craft advisory in effect from 5 p.m. Tuesday to 1 a.m. Wednesday. South winds around 10 knots with gusts up to 20 knots expected. The areas affected include tidal Potomac from Key Bridge to Indian Head, Maryland, and Patapsco River, including Baltimore Harbor. The hazardous weather conditions are expected from 5 p.m. Tuesday to 1 a.m. Wednesday. Impacts, conditions will be hazardous to small craft. Inexperienced mariners, especially those operating smaller vessels, should avoid navigating in hazardous conditions. The latest river levels in the Potomac, Shenandoah, and Rappahannock basins are as follows. All reports are current as of 1 p.m. and are measured in feet. For Potomac River at Shepherdstown, 2.2. Potomac River at Point of Rocks, 1.4. Potomac River at Edwards Ferry, 3.3. Potomac River at Little Falls, 3.0. North Fork Shenandoah River near Strasburg, 2.2. South Fork Shenandoah River at Front Royal, 1.2. 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Rappahannock River at Remington, 3.0. Rappahannock River above Fredericksburg, 2.0. Rapidan River near Culpeper, 0.7. Opeckham Creek near Martinsburg, 2.0. Seneca Creek at Dawsonville, 2.0. Goose Creek near Leesburg, 1.4. Monocacy River at Frederick, 1.6. The 5 p.m. observation in Washington. At Reagan National Airport, fair skies. The temperature was 88 degrees Fahrenheit, or 31 degrees Celsius. Dew point 63. Humidity was 43%. Winds were east at 9 miles an hour and the barometric pressure was 30.09 inches or 1,018.9 millibars and rising. Now for some observations from the surrounding area. At BWI Marshall Airport, fair skies. Temperature 87. Wind southeast at 5 miles an hour. At Charlottesville, fair skies. 84. At Dulles Airport, partly sunny. Temperature 85 degrees. Winds east at 6 miles an hour. At Fredericksburg, fair. Temperature 85. At Martinsburg, fair skies. 85. Winds southeast at 5 miles an hour. At Norfolk, partly sunny. Temperature 79 degrees. At Ocean City, fair skies. It was 77 degrees. At Pawtuxent River Naval Air Station, fair. Temperature 85. For Richmond, fair skies. It was 85. At Roanoke, mostly sunny. Temperature 85 degrees. At Winchester, partly sunny. Temperature 84. At New York, fair skies. 83. At Philadelphia, partly sunny skies. 89. At Raleigh, partly sunny skies. 89, with a heat index of 95. Now for a few observations on the waters. At Washington Channel, the wind was southeast at 7 knots, and the water temperature was 80 degrees. At Piney Point, the wind was south at 5 knots. At Thomas Point, the temperature was 82 degrees. Wind west at 3 knots. The current time is 6:03 p.m. Eastern Daylight Time. Here is a look at the weather features that will affect the region over the next several days. Dangerous heat will develop this week, likely peaking Thursday and Friday when heat index values will be well over 100 degrees for much of the area. Chances for strong to severe thunderstorms will increase by late in the week into the weekend as heat and humidity persist. The heat gradually subsides by early next week. Now for the official National Weather Service forecast for the Washington metro area and the surrounding KHB listening area. Rest of this afternoon, mostly sunny with isolated showers and thunderstorms. Highs in the upper 80s. East winds around 5 miles an hour. Chance of rain 20%. Tonight, mostly clear. Lows in the upper 60s. South winds around 5 miles an hour. Tuesday, sunny. Highs around 90. South winds 5 to 10 miles an hour. Tuesday night, mostly clear. Lows in the upper 60s. South winds 5 to 10 miles an hour with gusts up to 20 miles an hour. Wednesday, hot. Mostly clear.
Highs in the upper 90s. Lows in the mid 70s. Thursday, hot, clear. Highs around 100. Lows in the mid 70s. Friday, hot. Mostly clear. Highs around 100. Lows in the mid 70s. Independence Day, hot. Showers likely and a chance of thunderstorms. Highs around 100. Lows in the mid 70s. Chance of rain 60%. Sunday, hot. Partly cloudy. A chance of showers and thunderstorms. Highs in the upper 90s. Lows in the lower 70s. Chance of rain 50%. This hazardous weather outlook is for the Maryland portion of the Chesapeake Bay, tidal Potomac River, and I-95 corridor through central Maryland, northern Virginia, and District of Columbia. Day 1, tonight. No hazardous weather is expected at this time. Days 2 through 7, Tuesday through Sunday. There is a significant heat risk the second half of this week. Air temperatures of 95 to 105 combined with increasing humidity may result in heat index values of 105 to 110 each afternoon Wednesday through Saturday. Severe thunderstorms are possible particularly during the afternoon and evening hours Friday through Sunday. Spotter information statement, spotter activation may be needed Friday through Sunday. Now for the National Weather Service marine forecast for the Chesapeake Bay from Sandy Point to North Beach, rest of this afternoon, west winds 5 knots. Waves flat. Tonight, south winds 5 to 10 knots. Waves 1 foot. Tuesday, south winds around 5 knots, increasing to 10 to 15 knots with gusts to 20 knots in the afternoon. Waves 1 to 2 feet. Tuesday night, south winds 10 to 15 knots with gusts to 25 knots. Waves 2 to 3 feet. Wednesday, south winds 10 to 15 knots. Waves 1 to 2 feet. Now for the National Weather Service marine forecast for the tidal Potomac from Key Bridge to Smith Point, rest of this afternoon, southeast winds 10 knots. Waves 1 foot. Tonight, southeast winds 5 to 10 knots. Waves 1 foot. Tuesday, southeast winds 5 to 10 knots. Gusts up to 20 knots in the afternoon. Waves 1 foot. Tuesday night, south winds 10 to 15 knots with gusts to 20 knots. Waves 1 foot. Wednesday, south winds 5 to 10 knots. Waves 1 foot. The Northern Virginia Mountain forecast for elevations above 2,000 feet including the Skyline Drive. Rest of this afternoon, mostly sunny. Scattered showers and thunderstorms. Highs in the upper 70s. Tonight, partly cloudy. Isolated showers and thunderstorms in the evening. Patchy fog after midnight. Lows in the mid-60s. Tuesday, mostly sunny. Patchy fog in the morning. Highs in the lower 80s. Tuesday night, mostly clear. Lows in the upper 60s. Wednesday, mostly clear. Highs in the upper 80s. Thursday, clear. Lows in the lower 70s. Highs in the lower 90s. Friday, mostly clear. Lows in the lower 70s. Highs in the lower 90s. This is the NOAA Weather Radio All Hazards Station KHP36, broadcasting from the National Weather Service Office in Sterling, Virginia, and transmitting on a frequency of 162.550 MHz from an antenna located in Manassas, Virginia. This is a statement from the National Weather Service. Small craft advisory in effect from 2 p.m. Tuesday to 1 a.m. Wednesday. Southeast winds 10 to 15 knots with gusts up to 25 knots expected. The areas affected include tidal Potomac River from Indian Head, Maryland to Smith Point, Virginia, and Pawtuxent River to Brooms Island, Maryland. The hazardous weather conditions are expected from 2 p.m. Tuesday to 1 a.m. Wednesday. Impacts, conditions will be hazardous to small craft. Inexperienced mariners, especially those operating smaller vessels, should avoid navigating in hazardous conditions. This is a statement from the National Weather Service. Small craft advisory in effect from 5 p.m. Tuesday to 1 a.m. Wednesday. South winds around 10 knots with gusts up to 20 knots expected. The areas affected include
tidal Potomac from Key Bridge to Indian Head, Maryland, and Patapsco River, including Baltimore Harbor. The hazardous weather conditions are expected from 5 p.m. Tuesday to 1 a.m. Wednesday. Impacts, conditions will be hazardous to small craft. Inexperienced mariners, especially those operating smaller vessels, should avoid navigating in hazardous conditions. The 5 p.m. observation in Washington. At Reagan National Airport, fair skies. The temperature was 88 degrees Fahrenheit, or 31 degrees Celsius. Dew point 63. Humidity was 43%. Winds were east at 9 miles an hour and the barometric pressure was 30.09 inches or 1,018.9 millibars and rising. Now for some observations from the surrounding area. At BWI Marshall Airport, fair skies. Temperature 87. Wind southeast at 5 miles an hour. At Charlottesville, fair skies. 84. At Dulles Airport, partly sunny. Temperature 85 degrees. Winds east at 6 miles an hour. At Fredericksburg, fair. Temperature 85. At Martinsburg, fair skies. 85. Wind southeast at 5 miles an hour. At Norfolk, partly sunny. Temperature 79 degrees. At Ocean City, fair skies. It was 77 degrees. At Pawtuxent River Naval Air Station, fair. Temperature 85. For Richmond, fair skies. It was 85. At Roanoke, mostly sunny. Temperature 85 degrees. At Winchester, partly sunny. Temperature 84. At New York, fair skies. 83. At Philadelphia, partly sunny skies. 89. At Raleigh, partly sunny skies. 89, with a heat index of 95. Now for a few observations on the waters. At Washington Channel, the wind was southeast at 7 knots, and the water temperature was 80 degrees. At Piney Point, the wind was south at 5 knots. At Thomas Point, the temperature was 82 degrees. Wind west, at 3 knots. The 6 p.m. observation in Washington. At Reagan National Airport, fair skies. The temperature was 86 degrees Fahrenheit, or 30 degrees Celsius. Dew point 63. Humidity was 45%. Winds were southeast at 6 miles an hour and the barometric pressure was 30.09 inches or 1,018.9 millibars and steady. Now for some observations from the surrounding area. At BWI Marshall Airport, fair skies. Temperature 86. Winds variable at 5 miles an hour. At Charlottesville, fair skies. 84. At Dulles Airport, partly sunny. Temperature 86 degrees. Winds variable at 6 miles an hour. At Fredericksburg, partly sunny. Temperature 86. At Martinsburg, fair skies. 86. Winds calm. At Norfolk, fair. Temperature 77 degrees. At Ocean City, fair skies. It was 76 degrees. At Quantico, cloudy skies. Temperature 84. Wind south at 5 miles an hour. For Richmond, fair skies. It was 85. At Roanoke, sunny. Temperature 85 degrees. At Winchester, fair. Temperature 82. At New York, fair skies. 81. At Philadelphia, partly sunny skies. 88. At Raleigh, mostly sunny skies. 88. Now for a few observations on the waters. At Washington Channel, the wind was east at 3 knots, and the water temperature was 80 degrees. At Piney Point, the wind was south at 6 knots. At Thomas Point, the temperature was 81 degrees. Wind southwest, at 5 knots. Here is a look at the weather features that will affect the region over the next several days. Dangerous heat will develop this week, likely peaking Thursday and Friday when heat index values will be well over 100 degrees for much of the area. Chances for strong to severe thunderstorms will increase by late in the week into the weekend as heat and humidity persist. The heat gradually subsides by early next week.
Now for the official National Weather Service forecast for the Washington metro area and the surrounding KHB listening area. Rest of this afternoon, mostly sunny with isolated showers and thunderstorms. Highs in the upper 80s. East winds around 5 miles an hour. Chance of rain 20%. Tonight, mostly clear. Lows in the upper 60s. South winds around 5 miles an hour. Tuesday, sunny. Highs around 90. South winds 5 to 10 miles an hour. Tuesday night, mostly clear. Lows in the upper 60s. South winds 5 to 10 miles an hour with gusts up to 20 miles an hour. Wednesday, hot. Mostly clear. Highs in the upper 90s. Lows in the mid 70s. Thursday, hot, clear. Highs around 100. Lows in the mid 70s. Friday, hot. Mostly clear. Highs around 100. Lows in the mid 70s. Independence Day, hot. Showers likely and a chance of thunderstorms. Highs around 100. Lows in the mid 70s. Chance of rain 60%. Sunday, hot. Partly cloudy. A chance of showers and thunderstorms. Highs in the upper 90s. Lows in the lower 70s. Chance of rain 50%. This hazardous weather outlook is for the Maryland portion of the Chesapeake Bay, Tidal Potomac River, and I-95 corridor through Central Maryland, Northern Virginia, and District of Columbia. Day 1, tonight. No hazardous weather is expected at this time. Days 2 through 7, Tuesday through Sunday. There is a significant heat risk the second half of this week. Air temperatures of 95 to 105 combined with increasing humidity may result in heat index values of 105 to 110 each afternoon Wednesday through Saturday. Severe thunderstorms are possible particularly during the afternoon and evening hours Friday through Sunday. Spotter information statement, spotter activation may be needed Friday through Sunday. Now for the National Weather Service Marine Forecast for the Chesapeake Bay from Sandy Point to North Beach, rest of this afternoon, west winds 5 knots. Waves flat. Tonight, south winds 5 to 10 knots. Waves 1 foot. Tuesday, south winds around 5 knots, increasing to 10 to 15 knots with gusts to 20 knots in the afternoon. Waves 1 to 2 feet. Tuesday night, south winds 10 to 15 knots with gusts to 25 knots. Waves 2 to 3 feet. Wednesday, south winds 10 to 15 knots. Waves 1 to 2 feet. Now for the National Weather Service Marine Forecast for the Tidal Potomac from Key Bridge to Smith Point, rest of this afternoon, southeast winds 10 knots. Waves 1 foot. Tonight, southeast winds 5 to 10 knots. Waves 1 foot. Tuesday, southeast winds 5 to 10 knots. Gusts up to 20 knots in the afternoon. Waves 1 foot. Tuesday night, south winds 10 to 15 knots with gusts to 20 knots. Waves 1 foot. Wednesday, south winds 5 to 10 knots. Waves 1 foot. The current time is 6:17 p.m. Eastern Daylight Time. The Northern Virginia Mountain forecast for elevations above 2,000 feet including the Skyline Drive. Rest of this afternoon, mostly sunny. Scattered showers and thunderstorms. Highs in the upper 70s. Tonight, partly cloudy. Isolated showers and thunderstorms in the evening. Patchy fog after midnight. Lows in the mid-60s. Tuesday, mostly sunny. Patchy fog in the morning. Highs in the lower 80s. Tuesday night, mostly clear. Lows in the upper 60s. Wednesday, mostly clear. Highs in the upper 80s. Thursday, clear. Lows in the lower 70s. Highs in the lower 90s. Friday, mostly clear. Lows in the lower 70s. Highs in the lower 90s. The marine forecast for the coastal waters from Fenwick Island to Chincoteague and out 20 nautical miles. Tonight, east winds 5 to 10 knots. Gusts up to 15 knots early this evening. Seas 2 to 3 feet. Wave detail, east 3 feet at 10 seconds and northeast 2 feet at 4 seconds. Tuesday,
southeast winds 5 to 10 knots, becoming south with gusts up to 15 knots late. Seas 2 to 3 feet. Wave detail, east 3 feet at 9 seconds and south 1 foot at 5 seconds. Tuesday night, south winds 10 to 15 knots. Seas around 3 feet. Wave detail, southeast 3 feet at 7 seconds and east 1 foot at 10 seconds. Wednesday, south winds 10 to 15 knots with gusts up to 20 knots. Seas around 3 feet. Wave detail, southeast 3 feet at 8 seconds and south 2 feet at 4 seconds. Wednesday night, south winds 10 to 15 knots with gusts up to 20 knots. Seas around 3 feet. Wave detail, south 2 feet at 4 seconds and east 2 feet at 10 seconds. Thursday, southwest winds 10 to 15 knots with gusts up to 20 knots. Seas 2 to 3 feet. Wave detail, south 2 feet at 4 seconds and southeast 2 feet at 10 seconds. Thursday night, southwest winds 10 to 15 knots with gusts up to 20 knots. Seas around 3 feet. Friday, southwest winds 5 to 10 knots, increasing to 10 to 15 knots in the afternoon. Seas 2 to 3 feet. Friday night, southwest winds 10 to 15 knots, diminishing to 5 to 10 knots after midnight. Seas 2 to 3 feet. Saturday, southwest winds 5 to 10 knots, becoming south 10 to 15 knots in the afternoon. Seas 2 to 3 feet. Saturday night, southwest winds 10 to 15 knots, diminishing to 5 to 10 knots after midnight. Seas 2 to 3 feet. A chance of showers in the evening. The latest river levels in the Potomac, Shenandoah, and Rappahannock basins are as follows. All reports are current as of 1 p.m. and are measured in feet. For Potomac River at Shepherdstown, 2.2. Potomac River at Point of Rocks, 1.4. Potomac River at Edwards Ferry, 3.3. Potomac River at Little Falls, 3.0. North Fork Shenandoah River near Strasburg, 2.2. 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This is a statement from the National Weather Service. Small craft advisory in effect from 2 p.m. Tuesday to 1 a.m. Wednesday. Southeast winds 10 to 15 knots with gusts up to 25 knots expected. The areas affected include tidal Potomac River from Indian Head, Maryland to Smith Point, Virginia, and Pawtuxent River to Brooms Island, Maryland. The hazardous weather conditions are expected from 2 p.m. Tuesday to 1 a.m. Wednesday. Impacts, conditions will be hazardous to small craft. Inexperienced mariners, especially those operating smaller vessels, should avoid navigating in hazardous conditions. This is a statement from the National Weather Service. Small craft advisory in effect from 5 p.m. Tuesday to 1 a.m. Wednesday. South winds around 10 knots with gusts up to 20 knots expected. The areas affected include tidal Potomac from Key Bridge to Indian Head, Maryland, and Patapsco River, including Baltimore Harbor. The hazardous weather conditions are expected from 5 p.m. Tuesday to 1 a.m. Wednesday. Impacts, conditions will be hazardous to small craft. Inexperienced mariners, especially those operating smaller vessels, should avoid navigating in hazardous conditions. The 6 p.m. observation in Washington. At Reagan National Airport, fair skies. The temperature was 86 degrees Fahrenheit, or 30 degrees Celsius. Dew point 63. Humidity was 45%. Winds were southeast at 6 miles an hour and the barometric pressure was 30.09 inches or 1,018.9 millibars, and steady. Now for some observations from the surrounding area. At BWI Marshall Airport, fair skies. Temperature 86.
Winds variable at 5 miles an hour. At Charlottesville, fair skies. 84. At Dulles Airport, partly sunny. Temperature 86 degrees. Winds variable at 6 miles an hour. At Fredericksburg, partly sunny. Temperature 86. At Martinsburg, fair skies. 86. Winds calm. At Norfolk, fair. Temperature 77 degrees. At Ocean City, fair skies. It was 76 degrees. At Quantico, cloudy skies. Temperature 84. Wind south at 5 miles an hour. For Richmond, fair skies. It was 85. At Roanoke, sunny. Temperature 85 degrees. At Winchester, fair. Temperature 82. At New York, fair skies. 81. At Philadelphia, partly sunny skies. 88. At Raleigh, mostly sunny skies. 88. Now for a few observations on the waters. At Washington Channel, the wind was east at 3 knots, and the water temperature was 80 degrees. At Piney Point, the wind was south at 6 knots. At Thomas Point, the temperature was 81 degrees. Wind southwest, at 5 knots. Here is a look at the weather features that will affect the region over the next several days. Dangerous heat will develop this week, likely peaking Thursday and Friday when heat index values will be well over 100 degrees for much of the area. Chances for strong to severe thunderstorms will increase by late in the week into the weekend as heat and humidity persist. The heat gradually subsides by early next week. Now for the official National Weather Service forecast for the Washington metro area and the surrounding KHB listening area. Rest of this afternoon, mostly sunny with isolated showers and thunderstorms. Highs in the upper 80s. East winds around 5 miles an hour. Chance of rain 20%. Tonight, mostly clear. Lows in the upper 60s. South winds around 5 miles an hour. Tuesday, sunny. Highs around 90. South winds 5 to 10 miles an hour. Tuesday night, mostly clear. Lows in the upper 60s. South winds 5 to 10 miles an hour with gusts up to 20 miles an hour. Wednesday, hot. Mostly clear. Highs in the upper 90s. Lows in the mid 70s. Thursday, hot, clear. Highs around 100. Lows in the mid 70s. Friday, hot. Mostly clear. Highs around 100. Lows in the mid 70s. Independence Day, hot. Showers likely and a chance of thunderstorms. Highs around 100. Lows in the mid 70s. Chance of rain 60%. Sunday, hot. Partly cloudy. A chance of showers and thunderstorms. Highs in the upper 90s. Lows in the lower 70s. Chance of rain 50%. This hazardous weather outlook is for the Maryland portion of the Chesapeake Bay, Tidal Potomac River, and I-95 corridor through Central Maryland, Northern Virginia, and District of Columbia. Day 1, tonight. No hazardous weather is expected at this time. Days 2 through 7, Tuesday through Sunday. There is a significant heat risk the second half of this week. Air temperatures of 95 to 105 combined with increasing humidity may result in heat index values of 105 to 110 each afternoon Wednesday through Saturday. Severe thunderstorms are possible particularly during the afternoon and evening hours Friday through Sunday. Spotter information statement, spotter activation may be needed Friday through Sunday. Now for the National Weather Service Marine Forecast for the Chesapeake Bay from Sandy Point to North Beach, rest of this afternoon, west winds 5 knots. Waves flat. Tonight, south winds 5 to 10 knots. Waves 1 foot. Tuesday, south winds around 5 knots, increasing to 10 to 15 knots with gusts to 20 knots in the afternoon. Waves 1 to 2 feet. Tuesday night, south winds 10 to 15 knots with gusts to 25 knots. Waves 2 to 3 feet. Wednesday, south winds 10 to 15 knots. Waves 1 to 2 feet.
Now for the National Weather Service marine forecast for the tidal Potomac from Key Bridge to Smith Point. Rest of this afternoon, southeast winds 10 knots. Waves 1 foot. Tonight, southeast winds 5 to 10 knots. Waves 1 foot. Tuesday, southeast winds 5 to 10 knots. Gusts up to 20 knots in the afternoon. Waves 1 foot. Tuesday night, south winds 10 to 15 knots with gusts to 20 knots. Waves 1 foot. Wednesday, south winds 5 to 10 knots. Waves 1 foot. The Northern Virginia Mountain forecast for elevations above 2,000 feet, including the Skyline Drive. Rest of this afternoon, mostly sunny. Scattered showers and thunderstorms. Highs in the upper 70s. Tonight, partly cloudy. Isolated showers and thunderstorms in the evening. Patchy fog after midnight. Lows in the mid-60s. Tuesday, mostly sunny. Patchy fog in the morning. Highs in the lower 80s. Tuesday night, mostly clear. Lows in the upper 60s. Wednesday, mostly clear. Highs in the upper 80s. Thursday, clear. Lows in the lower 70s. Highs in the lower 90s. Friday, mostly clear. Lows in the lower 70s. Highs in the lower 90s. This is the NOAA Weather Radio All Hazards Station KHP36, broadcasting from the National Weather Service Office in Sterling, Virginia, and transmitting on a frequency of 162.550 MHz from an antenna located in Manassas, Virginia. This is a statement from the National Weather Service. Small craft advisory in effect from 2 p.m. Tuesday to 1 a.m. Wednesday. Southeast winds 10 to 15 knots with gusts up to 25 knots expected. The areas affected include tidal Potomac River from Indian Head, Maryland to Smith Point, Virginia, and Pawtuxent River to Broome's Island, Maryland. The hazardous weather conditions are expected from 2 p.m. Tuesday to 1 a.m. Wednesday. Impacts, conditions will be hazardous to small craft. Inexperienced mariners, especially those operating smaller vessels, should avoid navigating in hazardous conditions. This is a statement from the National Weather Service. Small craft advisory in effect from 5 p.m. Tuesday to 1 a.m. Wednesday. South winds around 10 knots with gusts up to 20 knots expected. The areas affected include tidal Potomac from Key Bridge to Indian Head, Maryland, and Patapsco River, including Baltimore Harbor. The hazardous weather conditions are expected from 5 p.m. Tuesday to 1 a.m. Wednesday. Impacts, conditions will be hazardous to small craft. Inexperienced mariners, especially those operating smaller vessels, should avoid navigating in hazardous conditions. The current time is 6:32 p.m. Eastern Daylight Time. The 6 p.m. observation in Washington. At Reagan National Airport, fair skies. The temperature was 86 degrees Fahrenheit, or 30 degrees Celsius. Dew point 63. Humidity was 45%. Winds were southeast at 6 miles an hour, and the barometric pressure was 30.09 inches or 1,018.9 millibars, and steady. Now for some observations from the surrounding area. At BWI Marshall Airport, fair skies. Temperature 86. Winds variable at 5 miles an hour. At Charlottesville, fair skies. 84. At Dulles Airport, partly sunny. Temperature 86 degrees. Winds variable at 6 miles an hour. At Fredericksburg, partly sunny. Temperature 86. At Martinsburg, fair skies. 86. Winds calm. At Norfolk, fair. Temperature 77 degrees. At Ocean City, fair skies. It was 76 degrees. At Quantico, cloudy skies. Temperature 84. Wind south at 5 miles an hour. For Richmond, fair skies. It was 85. At Roanoke, sunny. Temperature 85 degrees. At Winchester, fair. Temperature 82. At New York, fair skies. 81. At Philadelphia, partly sunny skies. 88. At Raleigh, mostly sunny skies. 88. Now for a few observations on the waters.
At Washington Channel, the wind was east at 3 knots, and the water temperature was 80 degrees. At Piney Point, the wind was south at 6 knots. At Thomas Point, the temperature was 81 degrees. Wind southwest, at 5 knots. Here is a look at the weather features that will affect the region over the next several days. Dangerous heat will develop this week, likely peaking Thursday and Friday when heat index values will be well over 100 degrees for much of the area. Chances for strong to severe thunderstorms will increase by late in the week into the weekend as heat and humidity persist. The heat gradually subsides by early next week. Now for the official National Weather Service forecast for the Washington metro area and the surrounding KHB listening area. Rest of this afternoon, mostly sunny with isolated showers and thunderstorms. Highs in the upper 80s. East winds around 5 miles an hour. Chance of rain 20%. Tonight, mostly clear. Lows in the upper 60s. South winds around 5 miles an hour. Tuesday, sunny. Highs around 90. South winds 5 to 10 miles an hour. Tuesday night, mostly clear. Lows in the upper 60s. South winds 5 to 10 miles an hour with gusts up to 20 miles an hour. Wednesday, hot. Mostly clear. Highs in the upper 90s. Lows in the mid 70s. Thursday, hot, clear. Highs around 100. Lows in the mid 70s. Friday, hot. Mostly clear. Highs around 100. Lows in the mid 70s. Independence Day, hot. Showers likely and a chance of thunderstorms. Highs around 100. Lows in the mid 70s. Chance of rain 60%. Sunday, hot. Partly cloudy. A chance of showers and thunderstorms. Highs in the upper 90s. Lows in the lower 70s. Chance of rain 50%. This hazardous weather outlook is for the Maryland portion of the Chesapeake Bay, Tidal Potomac River, and I-95 corridor through central Maryland, northern Virginia, and District of Columbia. Day 1, tonight. No hazardous weather is expected at this time. Days 2 through 7, Tuesday through Sunday. There is a significant heat risk the second half of this week. Air temperatures of 95 to 105 combined with increasing humidity may result in heat index values of 105 to 110 each afternoon Wednesday through Saturday. Severe thunderstorms are possible particularly during the afternoon and evening hours Friday through Sunday. Spotter information statement, spotter activation may be needed Friday through Sunday. Now for the National Weather Service marine forecast for the Chesapeake Bay from Sandy Point to North Beach, rest of this afternoon, west winds 5 knots. Waves flat. Tonight, south winds 5 to 10 knots. Waves 1 foot. Tuesday, south winds around 5 knots, increasing to 10 to 15 knots with gusts to 20 knots in the afternoon. Waves 1 to 2 feet. Tuesday night, south winds 10 to 15 knots with gusts to 25 knots. Waves 2 to 3 feet. Wednesday, south winds 10 to 15 knots. Waves 1 to 2 feet. Now for the National Weather Service marine forecast for the Tidal Potomac from Key Bridge to Smith Point, rest of this afternoon, southeast winds 10 knots. Waves 1 foot. Tonight, southeast winds 5 to 10 knots. Waves 1 foot. Tuesday, southeast winds 5 to 10 knots. Gusts up to 20 knots in the afternoon. Waves 1 foot. Tuesday night, south winds 10 to 15 knots with gusts to 20 knots. Waves 1 foot. Wednesday, south winds 5 to 10 knots. Waves 1 foot. The Northern Virginia Mountain forecast for elevations above 2,000 feet including the Skyline Drive. Rest of this afternoon, mostly sunny. Scattered showers and thunderstorms. Highs in the upper 70s. Tonight, partly cloudy. Isolated showers and thunderstorms in the evening. Patchy fog after midnight. Lows in the mid-60s. Tuesday, mostly sunny. Patchy fog in the morning. Highs in the lower 80s. Tuesday night, mostly clear. Lows in the upper 60s. Wednesday, mostly clear. Highs in the upper 80s. Thursday,
Clear. Lows in the lower 70s. Highs in the lower 90s. Friday, mostly clear. Lows in the lower 70s. Highs in the lower 90s. This is the NOAA Weather Radio All Hazards Station KHP36, broadcasting from the National Weather Service Office in Sterling, Virginia, and transmitting on a frequency of 162.550 MHz from an antenna located in Manassas, Virginia. This is a statement from the National Weather Service. Small craft advisory in effect from 2 p.m. Tuesday to 1 a.m. Wednesday. Southeast winds 10 to 15 knots with gusts up to 25 knots expected. The areas affected include tidal Potomac River from Indian Head, Maryland to Smith Point, Virginia, and Pawtuxent River to Brooms Island, Maryland. The hazardous weather conditions are expected from 2 p.m. Tuesday to 1 a.m. Wednesday. Impacts, conditions will be hazardous to small craft. Inexperienced mariners, especially those operating smaller vessels, should avoid navigating in hazardous conditions. The latest river levels in the Potomac, Shenandoah, and Rappahannock basins are as follows. All reports are current as of 1 p.m. and are measured in feet. For Potomac River at Shepherdstown, 2.2. Potomac River at Point of Rocks, 1.4. Potomac River at Edwards Ferry, 3.3. Potomac River at Little Falls, 3.0. North Fork Shenandoah River near Strasburg, 2.2. South Fork Shenandoah River at Front Royal, 1.2. 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Rappahannock River at Remington, 3.0. Rappahannock River above Fredericksburg, 2.0. Rapidan River near Culpeper, 0.7. Opecan Creek near Martinsburg, 2.0. Seneca Creek at Dawsonville, 2.0. Goose Creek near Leesburg, 1.4. Monocacy River at Frederick, 1.6. This is a statement from the National Weather Service. Small craft advisory in effect from 5 p.m. Tuesday to 1 a.m. Wednesday. South winds around 10 knots with gusts up to 20 knots expected. The areas affected include tidal Potomac from Key Bridge to Indian Head, Maryland, and Patapsco River, including Baltimore Harbor. The hazardous weather conditions are expected from 5 p.m. Tuesday to 1 a.m. Wednesday. Impacts, conditions will be hazardous to small craft. Inexperienced mariners, especially those operating smaller vessels, should avoid navigating in hazardous conditions. The 6 p.m. observation in Washington. At Reagan National Airport, fair skies. The temperature was 86 degrees Fahrenheit, or 30 degrees Celsius. Dew point 63. Humidity was 45%. Winds were southeast at 6 miles an hour and the barometric pressure was 30.09 inches or 1,018.9 millibars, and steady. Now for some observations from the surrounding area. At BWI Marshall Airport, fair skies. Temperature 86. Winds variable at 5 miles an hour. At Charlottesville, fair skies. 84. At Dulles Airport, partly sunny. Temperature 86 degrees. Winds variable at 6 miles an hour. At Fredericksburg, partly sunny. Temperature 86. At Martinsburg, fair skies. 86. Winds calm. At Norfolk, fair. Temperature 77 degrees. At Ocean City, fair skies. It was 76 degrees. At Quantico, cloudy skies. Temperature 84. Wind south at 5 miles an hour. For Richmond, fair skies. It was 85. At Roanoke, sunny. Temperature 85 degrees. At Winchester, fair. Temperature 82. At New York, fair skies. 81. At Philadelphia, partly sunny skies. 88. At Raleigh, mostly sunny skies. 88. Now for a few observations on the waters. At Washington Channel, the wind was east at 3 knots, and the water temperature was 80 degrees. At Piney Point, the wind was south at 6 knots. At Thomas Point, the temperature was 81 degrees. Wind southwest, at 5 knots. Here is a look at the weather features that will affect the region over the next several days.
Dangerous heat will develop this week, likely peaking Thursday and Friday when heat index values will be well over 100 degrees for much of the area. Chances for strong to severe thunderstorms will increase by late in the week into the weekend as heat and humidity persist. The heat gradually subsides by early next week. Now for the official National Weather Service forecast for the Washington

south winds 5 to 10 miles an hour with gusts up to 20 miles an hour. Wednesday, hot. Mostly clear. Highs in the upper 90s. Lows in the mid 70s. Thursday, hot, clear. Highs around 100. Lows in the mid 70s. Friday, hot. Mostly clear. Highs around 100. Lows in the mid 70s. Independence Day, hot. Showers likely and a chance of thunderstorms. Highs around 100. Lows in the mid 70s. Chance of rain 60%. Sunday, hot. Partly cloudy. A chance of showers and thunderstorms. Highs in the upper 90s. Lows in the lower 70s. Chance of rain 50%. This hazardous weather outlook is for the Maryland portion of the Chesapeake Bay, tidal Potomac River, and I-95 corridor through central Maryland, northern Virginia, and District of Columbia. Day 1, tonight. No hazardous weather is expected at this time. Days 2 through 7, Tuesday through Sunday. There is a significant heat risk the second half of this week. Air temperatures of 95 to 105 combined with increasing humidity may result in heat index values of 105 to 110 each afternoon Wednesday through Saturday. Severe thunderstorms are possible particularly during the afternoon and evening hours Friday through Sunday. Spotter information statement, spotter activation may be needed Friday through Sunday. Now for the National Weather Service marine forecast for the Chesapeake Bay from Sandy Point to North Beach, rest of this afternoon, west winds 5 knots. Waves flat. Tonight, south winds 5 to 10 knots. Waves 1 foot. Tuesday, south winds around 5 knots, increasing to 10 to 15 knots with gusts to 20 knots in the afternoon. Waves 1 to 2 feet. Tuesday night, south winds 10 to 15 knots with gusts to 25 knots. Waves 2 to 3 feet. Wednesday, south winds 10 to 15 knots. Waves 1 to 2 feet. The current time is 6:47 p.m. Eastern Daylight Time. Now for the National Weather Service marine forecast for the tidal Potomac from Key Bridge to Smith Point, rest of this afternoon, southeast winds 10 knots. Waves 1 foot. Tonight, southeast winds 5 to 10 knots. Waves 1 foot. Tuesday, southeast winds 5 to 10 knots. Gusts up to 20 knots in the afternoon. Waves 1 foot. Tuesday night, south winds 10 to 15 knots with gusts to 20 knots. Waves 1 foot. Wednesday, south winds 5 to 10 knots. Waves 1 foot. The Northern Virginia Mountain forecast for elevations above 2,000 feet including the Skyline Drive. Rest of this afternoon, mostly sunny. Scattered showers and thunderstorms. Highs in the upper 70s. Tonight, partly cloudy. Isolated showers and thunderstorms in the evening. Patchy fog after midnight. Lows in the mid-60s. Tuesday, mostly sunny. Patchy fog in the morning. Highs in the lower 80s. Tuesday night, mostly clear. Lows in the upper 60s. Wednesday, mostly clear. Highs in the upper 80s. Thursday, clear. Lows in the lower 70s. Highs in the lower 90s. Friday, mostly clear. Lows in the lower 70s. Highs in the lower 90s. 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This is a statement from the National Weather Service. Small craft advisory in effect from 2 p.m. Tuesday to 1 a.m. Wednesday. Southeast winds 10 to 15 knots with gusts up to 25 knots expected. The areas affected include tidal Potomac River from Indian Head, Maryland to Smith Point, Virginia, and Pawtuxent River to Brooms Island, Maryland. The hazardous weather conditions are expected from 2 p.m. Tuesday to 1 a.m. Wednesday. Impacts, conditions will be hazardous to small craft. Inexperienced mariners, especially those operating smaller vessels, should avoid navigating in hazardous conditions. This is a statement from the National Weather Service. Small craft advisory in effect from 5 p.m.

from Tuesday to 1 a.m. Wednesday. South winds around 10 knots with gusts up to 20 knots expected. The areas affected include tidal Potomac from Key Bridge to Indian Head, Maryland, and Patapsco River, including Baltimore Harbor. The hazardous weather conditions are expected from 5 p.m. Tuesday to 1 a.m. Wednesday. Impacts, conditions will be hazardous to small craft. Inexperienced mariners, especially those operating smaller vessels, should avoid navigating in hazardous conditions. The 6 p.m. observation in Washington. At Reagan National Airport, fair skies. The temperature was 86 degrees Fahrenheit, or 30 degrees Celsius. Dew point 63. Humidity was 45%. Winds were southeast at 6 miles an hour, and the barometric pressure was 30.09 inches or 1,018.9 millibars, and steady. Now for some observations from the surrounding area. At BWI Marshall Airport, fair skies. Temperature 86. Winds variable at 5 miles an hour. At Charlottesville, fair skies. 84. At Dulles Airport, partly sunny. Temperature 86 degrees. Winds variable at 6 miles an hour. At Fredericksburg, partly sunny. Temperature 86. At Martinsburg, fair skies. 86. Winds calm. At Norfolk, fair. Temperature 77 degrees. At Ocean City, fair skies. It was 76 degrees. At Quantico, cloudy skies. Temperature 84. Wind south at 5 miles an hour. For Richmond, fair skies. It was 85. At Roanoke, sunny. Temperature 85 degrees. At Winchester, fair. Temperature 82. At New York, fair skies. 81. At Philadelphia, partly sunny skies. 88. At Raleigh, mostly sunny skies. 88. Now for a few observations on the waters. At Washington Channel, the wind was east at 3 knots, and the water temperature was 80 degrees. At Piney Point, the wind was south at 6 knots. At Thomas Point, the temperature was 81 degrees. Wind southwest, at 5 knots. Here is a look at the weather features that will affect the region over the next several days. Dangerous heat will develop this week, likely peaking Thursday and Friday when heat index values will be well over 100 degrees for much of the area. Chances for strong to severe thunderstorms will increase fine late in the week into the weekend as heat and humidity persist. The heat gradually subsides by early next week. Now for the official National Weather Service forecast for the Washington metro area and the surrounding KHB listening area. Rest of this afternoon, mostly sunny with isolated showers and thunderstorms. Highs in the upper 80s. East winds around 5 miles an hour. Chance of rain 20%. Tonight, mostly clear. Lows in the upper 60s. South winds around 5 miles an hour. Tuesday, sunny. Highs around 90. South winds 5 to 10 miles an hour. Tuesday night, mostly clear. Lows in the upper 60s. South winds 5 to 10 miles an hour with gusts up to 20 miles an hour. Wednesday, hot. Mostly clear. Highs in the upper 90s. Lows in the mid 70s. Thursday, hot, clear. Highs around 100. Lows in the mid 70s. Friday, hot. Mostly clear. Highs around 100. Lows in the mid 70s. Independence Day, hot. Showers likely and a chance of thunderstorms. Highs around 100. Lows in the mid-70s. Chance of rain 60%. Sunday, hot. Partly cloudy. A chance of showers and thunderstorms. Highs in the upper 90s. Lows in the lower 70s. Chance of rain 50%. This hazardous weather outlook is for the Maryland portion of the Chesapeake Bay, tidal Potomac River, and I-95 corridor through central Maryland, northern Virginia, and District of Columbia. Day 1, tonight. No hazardous weather is expected at this time. Days 2 through 7, Tuesday through Sunday. There is a significant heat risk the second half of this week.
Air temperatures of 95 to 105 combined with increasing humidity may result in heat index values of 105 to 110 each afternoon Wednesday through Saturday. Severe thunderstorms are possible, particularly during the afternoon and evening hours Friday through Sunday. Spotter information statement. Spotter activation may be needed Friday through Sunday. Now for the National Weather Service marine forecast for the Chesapeake Bay from Sandy Point to North Beach. Rest of this afternoon, west winds 5 knots. Waves flat. Tonight, south winds 5 to 10 knots. Waves 1 foot. Tuesday, south winds around 5 knots, increasing to 10 to 15 knots with gusts to 20 knots in the afternoon. Waves 1 to 2 feet. Tuesday night, south winds 10 to 15 knots with gusts to 25 knots. Waves 2 to 3 feet. Wednesday, south winds 10 to 15 knots. Waves 1 to 2 feet. Now for the National Weather Service marine forecast for the tidal Potomac from Key Bridge to Smith Point. Rest of this afternoon, southeast winds 10 knots. Waves 1 foot. Tonight, southeast winds 5 to 10 knots. Waves 1 foot. Tuesday, southeast winds 5 to 10 knots. Gusts up to 20 knots in the afternoon. Waves 1 foot. Tuesday night, south winds 10 to 15 knots with gusts to 20 knots. Waves 1 foot. Wednesday, south winds 5 to 10 knots. Waves 1 foot. The Northern Virginia Mountain forecast for elevations above 2,000 feet, including the Skyline Drive. Rest of this afternoon, mostly sunny. Scattered showers and thunderstorms. Highs in the upper 70s. Tonight, partly cloudy. Isolated showers and thunderstorms in the evening. Patchy fog after midnight. Lows in the mid-60s. Tuesday, mostly sunny. Patchy fog in the morning. Highs in the lower 80s. Tuesday night, mostly clear. Lows in the upper 60s. Wednesday, mostly clear. Highs in the upper 80s. Thursday, clear. Lows in the lower 70s. Highs in the lower 90s. Friday, mostly clear. Lows in the lower 70s. Highs in the lower 90s. This is the NOAA Weather Radio All Hazards Station KHP36, broadcasting from the National Weather Service office in Sterling, Virginia, and transmitting on a frequency of 162.550 MHz from an antenna located in Manassas, Virginia. This is a statement from the National Weather Service. Small craft advisory in effect from 2 p.m. Tuesday to 1 a.m. Wednesday. Southeast winds 10 to 15 knots with gusts up to 25 knots expected. The areas affected include tidal Potomac River from Indian Head, Maryland to Smith Point, Virginia, and Pawtuxent River to Brooms Island, Maryland. The hazardous weather conditions are expected from 2 p.m. Tuesday to 1 a.m. Wednesday. Impacts, conditions will be hazardous to small craft. Inexperienced mariners, especially those operating smaller vessels, should avoid navigating in hazardous conditions. This is a statement from the National Weather Service. Small craft advisory in effect from 5 p.m. Tuesday to 1 a.m. Wednesday. South winds around 10 knots with gusts up to 20 knots expected. The areas affected include tidal Potomac from Key Bridge to Indian Head, Maryland, and Patapsco River, including Baltimore Harbor. The hazardous weather conditions are expected from 5 p.m. Tuesday to 1 a.m. Wednesday. Impacts, conditions will be hazardous to small craft. Inexperienced mariners, especially those operating smaller vessels, should avoid navigating in hazardous conditions. The 6 p.m. observation in Washington. At Reagan National Airport, fair skies. The temperature was 86 degrees Fahrenheit, or 30 degrees Celsius. Dew point 63. Humidity was 45%. Winds were southeast at 6 miles an hour and the barometric pressure was 30.09 inches or 1,018.9 millibars, and steady. Now for some observations from the surrounding area. At BWI Marshall Airport, fair skies. Temperature 86. Winds variable at 5 miles an hour. At Charlottesville, fair skies. 84. At Dulles Airport, partly sunny. Temperature 86 degrees. Winds variable at 6 miles an hour.
At Fredericksburg, partly sunny. Temperature 86. At Martinsburg, fair skies. 86. Winds calm. At Norfolk, fair. Temperature 77 degrees. At Ocean City, fair skies. It was 76 degrees. At Quantico, cloudy skies. Temperature 84. Wind south at 5 miles an hour. For Richmond, fair skies. It was 85. At Roanoke, sunny. Temperature 85 degrees. At Winchester, fair. Temperature 82. At New York, fair skies. 81. At Philadelphia, partly sunny skies. 88. At Raleigh, mostly sunny skies. 88. Now for a few observations on the waters. At Washington Channel, the wind was east at 3 knots, and the water temperature was 80 degrees. At Piney Point, the wind was south at 6 knots. At Thomas Point, the temperature was 81 degrees. Wind southwest, at 5 knots. Here is a look at the weather features that will affect the region over the next several days. Dangerous heat will develop this week, likely peaking Thursday and Friday when heat index values will be well over 100 degrees for much of the area. Chances for strong to severe thunderstorms will increase by late in the week into the weekend as heat and humidity persist. The heat gradually subsides by early next week. Now for the official National Weather Service forecast for the Washington metro area and the surrounding KHB listening area. Rest of this afternoon, mostly sunny with isolated showers and thunderstorms. Highs in the upper 80s. East winds around 5 miles an hour. Chance of rain 20%. Tonight, mostly clear. Lows in the upper 60s. South winds around 5 miles an hour. Tuesday, sunny. Highs around 90. South winds 5 to 10 miles an hour. Tuesday night, mostly clear. Lows in the upper 60s. South winds 5 to 10 miles an hour with gusts up to 20 miles an hour. Wednesday, hot. Mostly clear. Highs in the upper 90s. Lows in the mid 70s. Thursday, hot, clear. Highs around 100. Lows in the mid 70s. Friday, hot. Mostly clear. Highs around 100. Lows in the mid 70s. Independence Day, hot. Showers likely and a chance of thunderstorms. Highs around 100. Lows in the mid-70s. Chance of rain 60%. Sunday, hot. Partly cloudy. A chance of showers and thunderstorms. Highs in the upper 90s. Lows in the lower 70s. Chance of rain 50%. The current time is 7:03 p.m. Eastern Daylight Time. This hazardous weather outlook is for the Maryland portion of the Chesapeake Bay, tidal Potomac River, and I-95 corridor through central Maryland, northern Virginia, and District of Columbia. Day 1, tonight. No hazardous weather is expected at this time. Days 2 through 7, Tuesday through Sunday. There is a significant heat risk the second half of this week. Air temperatures of 95 to 105 combined with increasing humidity may result in heat index values of 105 to 110 each afternoon Wednesday through Saturday. Severe thunderstorms are possible particularly during the afternoon and evening hours Friday through Sunday. Spotter information statement, spotter activation may be needed Friday through Sunday. Now for the National Weather Service Marine Forecast for the Chesapeake Bay from Sandy Point to North Beach, rest of this afternoon, west winds 5 knots. Waves flat. Tonight, south winds 5 to 10 knots. Waves 1 foot. Tuesday, south winds around 5 knots, increasing to 10 to 15 knots with gusts to 20 knots in the afternoon. Waves 1 to 2 feet. Tuesday night, south winds 10 to 15 knots with gusts to 25 knots. Waves 2 to 3 feet. Wednesday, south winds 10 to 15 knots. Waves 1 to 2 feet. Now for the National Weather Service Marine Forecast for the tidal Potomac from Key Bridge to Smith Point, rest of this afternoon, southeast winds 10 knots. Waves 1 foot. Tonight, southeast winds 5 to 10 knots. Waves 1 foot.
Tuesday, southeast winds 5 to 10 knots. Gusts up to 20 knots in the afternoon. Waves 1 foot. Tuesday night, south winds 10 to 15 knots with gusts to 20 knots. Waves 1 foot. Wednesday, south winds 5 to 10 knots. Waves 1 foot. The marine forecast for the coastal waters from Fenwick Island to Chincoteague and out 20 nautical miles. Tonight, east winds 5 to 10 knots. Seas 2 to 3 feet. Wave detail, east 3 ft at 10 seconds and southeast 2 feet at 5 seconds. Tuesday, southeast winds 5 to 10 knots, becoming south with gusts up to 15 knots late. Seas 2 to 3 feet. Wave detail, east 3 feet at 9 seconds and south 1 foot at 5 seconds. Tuesday night, south winds 10 to 15 knots. Seas around 3 feet. Wave detail, southeast 3 feet at 7 seconds and east 1 foot at 10 seconds. Wednesday, south winds 10 to 15 knots with gusts up to 20 knots. Seas around 3 feet. Wave detail, southeast 3 feet at 8 seconds and south 2 feet at 4 seconds. Wednesday night, south winds 10 to 15 knots with gusts up to 20 knots. Seas around 3 feet. Wave detail, south 2 feet at 4 seconds and east 2 feet at 10 seconds. Thursday, southwest winds 10 to 15 knots with gusts up to 20 knots. Seas 2 to 3 feet. Wave detail, south 2 feet at 4 seconds and southeast 2 feet at 10 seconds. Thursday night, southwest winds 10 to 15 knots with gusts up to 20 knots. Seas around 3 feet. Friday, southwest winds 5 to 10 knots, increasing to 10 to 15 knots in the afternoon. Seas 2 to 3 feet. Friday night, southwest winds 10 to 15 knots, diminishing to 5 to 10 knots after midnight. Seas 2 to 3 feet. Saturday, southwest winds 5 to 10 knots, becoming south 10 to 15 knots in the afternoon. Seas 2 to 3 feet. Saturday night, southwest winds 10 to 15 knots, diminishing to 5 to 10 knots after midnight. Seas 2 to 3 feet. A chance of showers in the evening. The Northern Virginia Mountain forecast for elevations above 2,000 feet, including the Skyline Drive. Rest of this afternoon, mostly sunny. Scattered showers and thunderstorms. Highs in the upper 70s. Tonight, partly cloudy. Isolated showers and thunderstorms in the evening. Patchy fog after midnight. Lows in the mid-60s. Tuesday, mostly sunny. Patchy fog in the morning. Highs in the lower 80s. Tuesday night, mostly clear. Lows in the upper 60s. Wednesday, mostly clear. Highs in the upper 80s. Thursday, clear. Lows in the lower 70s. Highs in the lower 90s. Friday, mostly clear. Lows in the lower 70s. Highs in the lower 90s. The latest river levels in the Potomac, Shenandoah, and Rappahannock basins are as follows. All reports are current as of 7 p.m. and are measured in feet. For Potomac River at Shepherdstown, 2.2. Potomac River at Point of Rocks, 1.5. Potomac River at Edwards Ferry, 3.4. Potomac River at Little Falls, 3.0. North Fork Shenandoah River near Strasburg, 2.1. 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Rapidan River near Culpeper, 0.7. 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This is a statement from the National Weather Service. Small craft advisory in effect from 2 p.m. Tuesday to 1 a.m. Wednesday. Southeast winds 10 to 15 knots with gusts up to 25 knots expected. The areas affected include
tidal Potomac River from Indian Head, Maryland to Smith Point, Virginia, and Pawtuxent River to Brooms Island, Maryland. The hazardous weather conditions are expected from 2 p.m. Tuesday to 1 a.m. Wednesday. Impacts, conditions will be hazardous to small craft. Inexperienced mariners, especially those operating smaller vessels, should avoid navigating in hazardous conditions. This is a statement from the National Weather Service. Small craft advisory in effect from 5 p.m. Tuesday to 1 a.m. Wednesday. South winds around 10 knots with gusts up to 20 knots expected. The areas affected include tidal Potomac from Key Bridge to Indian Head, Maryland, and Patapsco River, including Baltimore Harbor. The hazardous weather conditions are expected from 5 p.m. Tuesday to 1 a.m. Wednesday. Impacts, conditions will be hazardous to small craft. Inexperienced mariners, especially those operating smaller vessels, should avoid navigating in hazardous conditions. The 6 p.m. observation in Washington. At Reagan National Airport, fair skies. The temperature was 86 degrees Fahrenheit, or 30 degrees Celsius. Dew point 63. Humidity was 45%. Winds were southeast at 6 miles an hour and the barometric pressure was 30.09 inches or 1,018.9 millibars, and steady. Now for some observations from the surrounding area. At BWI Marshall Airport, fair skies. Temperature 86. Winds variable at 5 miles an hour. At Charlottesville, fair skies. 84. At Dulles Airport, partly sunny. Temperature 86 degrees. Winds variable at 6 miles an hour. At Fredericksburg, partly sunny. Temperature 86. At Martinsburg, fair skies. 86. Winds calm. At Norfolk, fair. Temperature 77 degrees. At Ocean City, fair skies. It was 76 degrees. At Quantico, cloudy skies. Temperature 84. Wind south at 5 miles an hour. For Richmond, fair skies. It was 85. At Roanoke, sunny. Temperature 85 degrees. At Winchester, fair. Temperature 82. At New York, fair skies. 81. At Philadelphia, partly sunny skies. 88. At Raleigh, mostly sunny skies. 88. Now for a few observations on the waters. At Washington Channel, the wind was east at 3 knots, and the water temperature was 80 degrees. At Piney Point, the wind was south at 6 knots. At Thomas Point, the temperature was 81 degrees. Wind southwest, at 5 knots. The 7 p.m. observation in Washington. At Reagan National Airport, fair skies. The temperature was 85 degrees Fahrenheit, or 29 degrees Celsius. Dew point 63. Humidity was 47%. Winds were variable at 3 miles an hour and the barometric pressure was 30.09 inches or 1,018.9 millibars, and steady. Now for some observations from the surrounding area. At BWI Marshall Airport, fair skies. Temperature 85. Wind southeast at 5 miles an hour. At Charlottesville, fair skies. 85. At Dulles Airport, partly sunny. Temperature 83 degrees. Wind south at 6 miles an hour. At Fredericksburg, partly sunny. Temperature 85. At Martinsburg, fair skies. 86. Wind south at 3 miles an hour. At Norfolk, fair. Temperature 76 degrees. At Ocean City, fair skies. It was 75 degrees. At Pawtuxent River Naval Air Station, fair. Temperature 82. At Quantico, fair skies. Temperature 83. Wind southeast at 7 miles an hour. For Richmond, fair skies. It was 83. At Winchester, fair. Temperature 82. At New York, fair skies. 81. At Philadelphia, partly sunny skies. 84. At Raleigh, mostly sunny skies. 88. Now for a few observations on the waters. At Thomas Point, the temperature was 82 degrees.
Wind southwest, at 4 knots. Here is a look at the weather features that will affect the region over the next several days. Dangerous heat will develop this week, likely peaking Thursday and Friday when heat index values will be well over 100 degrees for much of the area. Chances for strong to severe thunderstorms will increase by late in the week into the weekend as heat and humidity persist. The heat gradually subsides by early next week. Now for the official National Weather Service forecast for the Washington metro area and the surrounding KHB listening area. Rest of this afternoon, mostly sunny with isolated showers and thunderstorms. Highs in the upper 80s. East winds around 5 miles an hour. Chance of rain 20%. Tonight, mostly clear. Lows in the upper 60s. South winds around 5 miles an hour. Tuesday, sunny. Highs around 90. South winds 5 to 10 miles an hour. Tuesday night, mostly clear. Lows in the upper 60s. South winds 5 to 10 miles an hour with gusts up to 20 miles an hour. Wednesday, hot. Mostly clear. Highs in the upper 90s. Lows in the mid 70s. Thursday, hot, clear. Highs around 100. Lows in the mid 70s. Friday, hot. Mostly clear. Highs around 100. Lows in the mid 70s. Independence Day, hot. Showers likely and a chance of thunderstorms. Highs around 100. Lows in the mid 70s. Chance of rain 60%. Sunday, hot. Partly cloudy. A chance of showers and thunderstorms. Highs in the upper 90s. Lows in the lower 70s. Chance of rain 50%. This hazardous weather outlook is for the Maryland portion of the Chesapeake Bay, Tidal Potomac River, and I-95 corridor through Central Maryland, Northern Virginia, and District of Columbia. Day 1, tonight. No hazardous weather is expected at this time. Days 2 through 7, Tuesday through Sunday. There is a significant heat risk the second half of this week. Air temperatures of 95 to 105 combined with increasing humidity may result in heat index values of 105 to 110 each afternoon Wednesday through Saturday. Severe thunderstorms are possible particularly during the afternoon and evening hours Friday through Sunday. Spotter information statement, spotter activation may be needed Friday through Sunday. Now for the National Weather Service marine forecast for the Chesapeake Bay from Sandy Point to North Beach, rest of this afternoon, west winds 5 knots. Waves flat. Tonight, south winds 5 to 10 knots. Waves 1 foot. Tuesday, south winds around 5 knots, increasing to 10 to 15 knots with gusts to 20 knots in the afternoon. Waves 1 to 2 feet. Tuesday night, south winds 10 to 15 knots with gusts to 25 knots. Waves 2 to 3 feet. Wednesday, south winds 10 to 15 knots. Waves 1 to 2 feet. Now for the National Weather Service marine forecast for the Tidal Potomac from Key Bridge to Smith Point, rest of this afternoon, southeast winds 10 knots. Waves 1 foot. Tonight, southeast winds 5 to 10 knots. Waves 1 foot. Tuesday, southeast winds 5 to 10 knots. Gusts up to 20 knots in the afternoon. Waves 1 foot. Tuesday night, south winds 10 to 15 knots with gusts to 20 knots. Waves 1 foot. Wednesday, south winds 5 to 10 knots. Waves 1 foot. The current time is 7:18 p.m. Eastern Daylight Time. The Northern Virginia Mountain forecast for elevations above 2,000 feet including the Skyline Drive. Rest of this afternoon, mostly sunny. Scattered showers and thunderstorms. Highs in the upper 70s. Tonight, partly cloudy. Isolated showers and thunderstorms in the evening. Patchy fog after midnight. Lows in the mid-60s. Tuesday, mostly sunny. Patchy fog in the morning. Highs in the lower 80s. Tuesday night, mostly clear. Lows in the upper 60s. Wednesday, mostly clear. Highs in the upper 80s. Thursday, clear. Lows in the lower 70s. Highs in the lower 90s. Friday, mostly clear.
Lows in the lower 70s. Highs in the lower 90s. This is the NOAA Weather Radio All Hazards Station KHP36, broadcasting from the National Weather Service Office in Sterling, Virginia, and transmitting on a frequency of 162.550 MHz from an antenna located in Manassas, Virginia. This is a statement from the National Weather Service. Small craft advisory in effect from 2 p.m. Tuesday to 1 a.m. Wednesday. Southeast winds 10 to 15 knots with gusts up to 25 knots expected. The areas affected include tidal Potomac River from Indian Head, Maryland to Smith Point, Virginia, and Pawtuxent River to Brooms Island, Maryland. The hazardous weather conditions are expected from 2 p.m. Tuesday to 1 a.m. Wednesday. Impacts, conditions will be hazardous to small craft. Inexperienced mariners, especially those operating smaller vessels, should avoid navigating in hazardous conditions. This is a statement from the National Weather Service. Small craft advisory in effect from 5 p.m. Tuesday to 1 a.m. Wednesday. South winds around 10 knots with gusts up to 20 knots expected. The areas affected include tidal Potomac from Key Bridge to Indian Head, Maryland, and Patapsco River, including Baltimore Harbor. The hazardous weather conditions are expected from 5 p.m. Tuesday to 1 a.m. Wednesday. Impacts, conditions will be hazardous to small craft. Inexperienced mariners, especially those operating smaller vessels, should avoid navigating in hazardous conditions. The latest river levels in the Potomac, Shenandoah, and Rappahannock basins are as follows. All reports are current as of 7 p.m. and are measured in feet. For Potomac River at Shepherdstown, 2.2. Potomac River at Point of Rocks, 1.5. Potomac River at Edwards Ferry, 3.4. Potomac River at Little Falls, 3.0. North Fork Shenandoah River near Strasburg, 2.1. South Fork Shenandoah River at Front Royal, 1.2. 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Rapidan River near Culpeper, 0.7. Opeckham Creek near Martinsburg, 2.0. Seneca Creek at Dawsonville, 2.1. 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Monocacy River at Frederick, 1.6. The 7 p.m. observation in Washington. At Reagan National Airport, fair skies. The temperature was 85 degrees Fahrenheit, or 29 degrees Celsius. Dew point 63. Humidity was 47%. Winds were variable at 3 miles an hour and the barometric pressure was 30.09 inches or 1,018.9 millibars, and steady. Now for some observations from the surrounding area. At BWI Marshall Airport, fair skies. Temperature 85. Wind southeast at 5 miles an hour. At Charlottesville, fair skies. 85. At Dulles Airport, partly sunny. Temperature 83 degrees. Wind south at 6 miles an hour. At Fredericksburg, partly sunny. Temperature 85. At Martinsburg, fair skies. 86. Wind south at 3 miles an hour. At Norfolk, fair. Temperature 76 degrees. At Ocean City, fair skies. It was 75 degrees. At Pawtuxent River Naval Air Station, fair. Temperature 82. At Quantico, fair skies. Temperature 83. Wind southeast at 7 miles an hour. Per Richmond, fair skies. It was 83. At Winchester, fair. Temperature 82. At New York, fair skies. 81. At Philadelphia, partly sunny skies. 84. At Raleigh, mostly sunny skies. 88. Now for a few observations on the waters. At Thomas Point, the temperature was 82 degrees. Wind southwest, at 4 knots. Here is a look at the weather features that will affect the region over the next several days. Dangerous heat will develop this week, likely peaking Thursday and Friday when heat index values will be well over 100 degrees for much of the area. Chances for strong to severe thunderstorms will increase by late in the week into the weekend as heat and humidity persist.
The heat gradually subsides by early next week. Now for the official National Weather Service forecast for the Washington metro area and the surrounding KHB listening area. Rest of this afternoon, mostly sunny with isolated showers and thunderstorms. Highs in the upper 80s. East winds around 5 miles an hour. Chance of rain 20%. Tonight, mostly clear. Lows in the upper 60s. South winds around 5 miles an hour. Tuesday, sunny. Highs around 90. South winds 5 to 10 miles an hour. Tuesday night, mostly clear. Lows in the upper 60s. South winds 5 to 10 miles an hour with gusts up to 20 miles an hour. Wednesday, hot. Mostly clear. Highs in the upper 90s. Lows in the mid 70s. Thursday, hot, clear. Highs around 100. Lows in the mid 70s. Friday, hot. Mostly clear. Highs around 100. Lows in the mid 70s. Independence Day, hot. Showers likely and a chance of thunderstorms. Highs around 100. Lows in the mid 70s. Chance of rain 60%. Sunday, hot. Partly cloudy. A chance of showers and thunderstorms. Highs in the upper 90s. Lows in the lower 70s. Chance of rain 50%. This hazardous weather outlook is for the Maryland portion of the Chesapeake Bay, tidal Potomac River, and I-95 corridor through central Maryland, northern Virginia, and District of Columbia. Day 1, tonight. No hazardous weather is expected at this time. Days 2 through 7, Tuesday through Sunday. There is a significant heat risk the second half of this week. Air temperatures of 95 to 105 combined with increasing humidity may result in heat index values of 105 to 110 each afternoon Wednesday through Saturday. Severe thunderstorms are possible particularly during the afternoon and evening hours Friday through Sunday. Spotter information statement, spotter activation may be needed Friday through Sunday. Now for the National Weather Service marine forecast for the Chesapeake Bay from Sandy Point to North Beach, rest of this afternoon, west winds 5 knots. Waves flat. Tonight, south winds 5 to 10 knots. Waves 1 foot. Tuesday, south winds around 5 knots, increasing to 10 to 15 knots with gusts to 20 knots in the afternoon. Waves 1 to 2 feet. Tuesday night, south winds 10 to 15 knots with gusts to 25 knots. Waves 2 to 3 feet. Wednesday, south winds 10 to 15 knots. Waves 1 to 2 feet. Now for the National Weather Service marine forecast for the tidal Potomac from Key Bridge to Smith Point, rest of this afternoon, southeast winds 10 knots. Waves 1 foot. Tonight, southeast winds 5 to 10 knots. Waves 1 foot. Tuesday, southeast winds 5 to 10 knots. Gusts up to 20 knots in the afternoon. Waves 1 foot. Tuesday night, south winds 10 to 15 knots with gusts to 20 knots. Waves 1 foot. Wednesday, south winds 5 to 10 knots. Waves 1 foot. The Northern Virginia Mountain forecast for elevations above 2,000 feet including the Skyline Drive. Rest of this afternoon, mostly sunny. Scattered showers and thunderstorms. Highs in the upper 70s. Tonight, partly cloudy. Isolated showers and thunderstorms in the evening. Patchy fog after midnight. Lows in the mid-60s. Tuesday, mostly sunny. Patchy fog in the morning. Highs in the lower 80s. Tuesday night, mostly clear. Lows in the upper 60s. Wednesday, mostly clear. Highs in the upper 80s. Thursday, clear. Lows in the lower 70s. Highs in the lower 90s. Friday, mostly clear. Lows in the lower 70s. Highs in the lower 90s. This is the NOAA Weather Radio All Hazards Station KHP 36, broadcasting from the National Weather Service Office in Sterling, Virginia, and transmitting on a frequency of 162.550 MHz from an antenna located in Manassas, Virginia. This is a statement from the National Weather Service. Small craft advisory in effect from 2 p.m. Tuesday to 1 a.m. Wednesday.
Southeast winds 10 to 15 knots with gusts up to 25 knots expected. The areas affected include tidal Potomac River from Indian Head, Maryland to Smith Point, Virginia, and Pawtuxent River to Broome's Island, Maryland. The hazardous weather conditions are expected from 2 p.m. Tuesday to 1 a.m. Wednesday. Impacts, conditions will be hazardous to small craft. Inexperienced mariners, especially those operating smaller vessels, should avoid navigating in hazardous conditions. This is a statement from the National Weather Service. Small craft advisory in effect from 5 p.m. Tuesday to 1 a.m. Wednesday. South winds around 10 knots with gusts up to 20 knots expected. The areas affected include tidal Potomac from Key Bridge to Indian Head, Maryland, and Patapsco River, including Baltimore Harbor. The hazardous weather conditions are expected from 5 p.m. Tuesday to 1 a.m. Wednesday. Impacts, conditions will be hazardous to small craft. Inexperienced mariners, especially those operating smaller vessels, should avoid navigating in hazardous conditions. The 7 p.m. observation in Washington. At Reagan National Airport, fair skies. The temperature was 85 degrees Fahrenheit, or 29 degrees Celsius. Dew point 63. Humidity was 47%. Winds were variable at 3 miles an hour and the barometric pressure was 30.09 inches or 1,018.9 millibars, and steady. Now for some observations from the surrounding area. At BWI Marshall Airport, fair skies. Temperature 85. Wind southeast at 5 miles an hour. At Charlottesville, fair skies. 85. At Dulles Airport, partly sunny. Temperature 83 degrees. Wind south at 6 miles an hour. At Fredericksburg, partly sunny. Temperature 85. At Martinsburg, fair skies. 86. Wind south at 3 miles an hour. At Norfolk, fair. Temperature 76 degrees. At Ocean City, fair skies. It was 75 degrees. At Pawtuxent River Naval Air Station, fair. Temperature 82. At Quantico, fair skies. Temperature 83. Wind southeast at 7 miles an hour. For Richmond, fair skies. It was 83. At Winchester, fair. Temperature 82. At New York, fair skies. 81. At Philadelphia, partly sunny skies. 84. At Raleigh, mostly sunny skies. 88. Now for a few observations on the waters. At Thomas Point, the temperature was 82 degrees. Wind southwest, at 4 knots. The current time is 7:32 p.m. Eastern Daylight Time. Here is a look at the weather features that will affect the region over the next several days. Dangerous heat will develop this week, likely peaking Thursday and Friday when heat index values will be well over 100 degrees for much of the area. Chances for strong to severe thunderstorms will increase fine late in the week into the weekend as heat and humidity persist. The heat gradually subsides by early next week. Now for the official National Weather Service forecast for the Washington metro area and the surrounding KHB listening area. Rest of this afternoon, mostly sunny with isolated showers and thunderstorms. Highs in the upper 80s. East winds around 5 miles an hour. Chance of rain 20%. Tonight, mostly clear. Lows in the upper 60s. South winds around 5 miles an hour. Tuesday, sunny. Highs around 90. South winds 5 to 10 miles an hour. Tuesday night, mostly clear. Lows in the upper 60s. South winds 5 to 10 miles an hour with gusts up to 20 miles an hour. Wednesday, hot. Mostly clear. Highs in the upper 90s. Lows in the mid 70s. Thursday, hot, clear. Highs around 100. Lows in the mid 70s. Friday, hot. Mostly clear. Highs around 100. Lows in the mid 70s. Independence Day, hot. Showers likely and a chance of thunderstorms. Highs around 100. Lows in the mid 70s. Chance of rain 60%. Sunday, hot. Partly cloudy.
a chance of showers and thunderstorms. Highs in the upper 90s. Lows in the lower 70s. Chance of rain 50%. This hazardous weather outlook is for the Maryland portion of the Chesapeake Bay, tidal Potomac River, and I-95 corridor through central Maryland, northern Virginia, and District of Columbia. Day 1, tonight. No hazardous weather is expected at this time. Days 2 through 7, Tuesday through Sunday. There is a significant heat risk the second half of this week. Air temperatures of 95 to 105 combined with increasing humidity may result in heat index values of 105 to 110 each afternoon Wednesday through Saturday. Severe thunderstorms are possible particularly during the afternoon and evening hours Friday through Sunday. Spotter information statement, spotter activation may be needed Friday through Sunday. Now for the National Weather Service marine forecast for the Chesapeake Bay from Sandy Point to North Beach, rest of this afternoon, west winds 5 knots. Waves flat. Tonight, south winds 5 to 10 knots. Waves 1 foot. Tuesday, south winds around 5 knots, increasing to 10 to 15 knots with gusts to 20 knots in the afternoon. Waves 1 to 2 feet. Tuesday night, south winds 10 to 15 knots with gusts to 25 knots. Waves 2 to 3 feet. Wednesday, south winds 10 to 15 knots. Waves 1 to 2 feet. Now for the National Weather Service marine forecast for the tidal Potomac from Key Bridge to Smith Point, rest of this afternoon, southeast winds 10 knots. Waves 1 foot. Tonight, southeast winds 5 to 10 knots. Waves 1 foot. Tuesday, southeast winds 5 to 10 knots. Gusts up to 20 knots in the afternoon. Waves 1 foot. Tuesday night, south winds 10 to 15 knots with gusts to 20 knots. Waves 1 foot. Wednesday, south winds 5 to 10 knots. Waves 1 foot. The Northern Virginia Mountain forecast for elevations above 2,000 feet including the Skyline Drive. Rest of this afternoon, mostly sunny. Scattered showers and thunderstorms. Highs in the upper 70s. Tonight, partly cloudy. Isolated showers and thunderstorms in the evening. Patchy fog after midnight. Lows in the mid-60s. Tuesday, mostly sunny. Patchy fog in the morning. Highs in the lower 80s. Tuesday night, mostly clear. Lows in the upper 60s. Wednesday, mostly clear. Highs in the upper 80s. Thursday, clear. Lows in the lower 70s. Highs in the lower 90s. Friday, mostly clear. Lows in the lower 70s. Highs in the lower 90s. This is the NOAA Weather Radio All Hazards Station KHP36, broadcasting from the National Weather Service Office in Sterling, Virginia, and transmitting on a frequency of 162.550 MHz from an antenna located in Manassas, Virginia. This is a statement from the National Weather Service. Small craft advisory in effect from 2 p.m. Tuesday to 1 a.m. Wednesday. Southeast winds 10 to 15 knots with gusts up to 25 knots expected. The areas affected include tidal Potomac River from Indian Head, Maryland to Smith Point, Virginia, and Pawtuxent River to Brooms Island, Maryland. The hazardous weather conditions are expected from 2 p.m. Tuesday to 1 a.m. Wednesday. Impacts, conditions will be hazardous to small craft. Inexperienced mariners, especially those operating smaller vessels, should avoid navigating in hazardous conditions. This is a statement from the National Weather Service. Small craft advisory in effect from 5 p.m. Tuesday to 1 a.m. Wednesday. South winds around 10 knots with gusts up to 20 knots expected. The areas affected include tidal Potomac from Key Bridge to Indian Head, Maryland, and Patapsco River, including Baltimore Harbor. The hazardous weather conditions are expected from 5 p.m. Tuesday to 1 a.m. Wednesday. Impacts, conditions will be hazardous to small craft. Inexperienced mariners, especially those operating smaller vessels, should avoid navigating in hazardous conditions. The 7 p.m. observation in Washington. At Reagan National Airport, fair skies. The temperature was 85 degrees Fahrenheit, or 29 degrees Celsius. Dew point 63. Humidity was 47%.
Winds were variable at 3 miles an hour, and the barometric pressure was 30.09 inches or 1,018.9 millibars, and steady. Now for some observations from the surrounding area. At BWI Marshall Airport, fair skies. Temperature 85. Wind southeast at 5 miles an hour. At Charlottesville, fair skies. 85. At Dulles Airport, partly sunny. Temperature 83 degrees. Wind south at 6 miles an hour. At Fredericksburg, partly sunny. Temperature 85. At Martinsburg, fair skies. 86. Wind south at 3 miles an hour. At Norfolk, fair. Temperature 76 degrees. At Ocean City, fair skies. It was 75 degrees. At Pawtuxent River Naval Air Station, fair. Temperature 82. At Quantico, fair skies. Temperature 83. Wind southeast at 7 miles an hour. For Richmond, fair skies. It was 83. At Winchester, fair. Temperature 82. At New York, fair skies. 81. At Philadelphia, partly sunny skies. 84. At Raleigh, mostly sunny skies. 88. Now for a few observations on the waters. At Thomas Point, the temperature was 82 degrees. Wind southwest, at 4 knots. The latest river levels in the Potomac, Shenandoah, and Rappahannock basins are as follows. All reports are current as of 7 p.m. and are measured in feet. For Potomac River at Shepherdstown, 2.2. Potomac River at Point of Rocks, 1.5. 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Potomac River at Little Falls, 3.0. North Fork Shenandoah River near Strasburg, 2.1. 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Rapidan River near Culpeper, 0.7. Opecan Creek near Martinsburg, 2.0. 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Here is a look at the weather features that will affect the region over the next several days. Dangerous heat will develop this week, likely peaking Thursday and Friday when heat index values will be well over 100 degrees for much of the area. Chances for strong to severe thunderstorms will increase by late in the week into the weekend as heat and humidity persist. The heat gradually subsides by early next week. Now for the official National Weather Service forecast for the Washington metro area and the surrounding KHB listening area. Rest of this afternoon, mostly sunny with isolated showers and thunderstorms. Highs in the upper 80s. East winds around 5 miles an hour. Chance of rain 20%. Tonight, mostly clear. Lows in the upper 60s. South winds around 5 miles an hour. Tuesday, sunny. Highs around 90. South winds 5 to 10 miles an hour. Tuesday night, mostly clear. Lows in the upper 60s. South winds 5 to 10 miles an hour with gusts up to 20 miles an hour. Wednesday, hot. Mostly clear. Highs in the upper 90s. Lows in the mid 70s. Thursday, hot, clear. Highs around 100. Lows in the mid 70s. Friday, hot. Mostly clear. Highs around 100. Lows in the mid 70s. Independence Day, hot. Showers likely and a chance of thunderstorms. Highs around 100. Lows in the mid 70s. Chance of rain 60%. Sunday, hot. Partly cloudy. A chance of showers and thunderstorms. Highs in the upper 90s. Lows in the lower 70s. Chance of rain 50%. This hazardous weather outlook is for the Maryland portion of the Chesapeake Bay, tidal Potomac River, and I-95 corridor through central Maryland, northern Virginia, and District of Columbia. Day 1, tonight. No hazardous weather is expected at this time. Days 2 through 7, Tuesday through Sunday.
There is a significant heat risk the second half of this week. Air temperatures of 95 to 105 combined with increasing humidity may result in heat index values of 105 to 110 each afternoon Wednesday through Saturday. Severe thunderstorms

located in Manassas, Virginia. This is a statement from the National Weather Service. Small craft advisory in effect from 2 p.m. Tuesday to 1 a.m. Wednesday. Southeast winds 10 to 15 knots with gusts up to 25 knots expected. The areas affected include tidal Potomac River from Indian Head, Maryland to Smith Point, Virginia, and Pawtuxent River to Brooms Island, Maryland. The hazardous weather conditions are expected from 2 p.m. Tuesday to 1 a.m. Wednesday. Impacts, conditions will be hazardous to small craft. Inexperienced mariners, especially those operating smaller vessels, should avoid navigating in hazardous conditions. This is a statement from the National Weather Service. Small craft advisory in effect from 5 p.m. Tuesday to 1 a.m. Wednesday. South winds around 10 knots with gusts up to 20 knots expected. The areas affected include tidal Potomac from Key Bridge to Indian Head, Maryland, and Patapsco River, including Baltimore Harbor. The hazardous weather conditions are expected from 5 p.m. Tuesday to 1 a.m. Wednesday. Impacts, conditions will be hazardous to small craft. Inexperienced mariners, especially those operating smaller vessels, should avoid navigating in hazardous conditions. The 7 p.m. observation in Washington. At Reagan National Airport, fair skies. The temperature was 85 degrees Fahrenheit, or 29 degrees Celsius. Dew point 63. Humidity was 47%. Winds were variable at 3 miles an hour and the barometric pressure was 30.09 inches or 1,018.9 millibars, and steady. Now for some observations from the surrounding area. At BWI Marshall Airport, fair skies. Temperature 85. Wind southeast at 5 miles an hour. At Charlottesville, fair skies. 85. At Dulles Airport, partly sunny. Temperature 83 degrees. Wind south at 6 miles an hour. At Fredericksburg, partly sunny. Temperature 85. At Martinsburg, fair skies. 86. Wind south at 3 miles an hour. At Norfolk, fair. Temperature 76 degrees. At Ocean City, fair skies. It was 75 degrees. At Pawtuxent River Naval Air Station, fair. Temperature 82. At Quantico, fair skies. Temperature 83. Wind southeast at 7 miles an hour. For Richmond, fair skies. It was 83. At Winchester, fair. Temperature 82. At New York, fair skies. 81. At Philadelphia, partly sunny skies. 84. At Raleigh, mostly sunny skies. 88. Now for a few observations on the waters. At Thomas Point, the temperature was 82 degrees. Wind southwest, at 4 knots. Here is a look at the weather features that will affect the region over the next several days. Dangerous heat will develop this week, likely peaking Thursday and Friday when heat index values will be well over 100 degrees for much of the area. Chances for strong to severe thunderstorms will increase by late in the week into the weekend as heat and humidity persist. The heat gradually subsides by early next week. Now for the official National Weather Service forecast for the Washington metro area and the surrounding KHB listening area. Rest of this afternoon, mostly sunny with isolated showers and thunderstorms. Highs in the upper 80s. East winds around 5 miles an hour. Chance of rain 20%. Tonight, mostly clear. Lows in the upper 60s. South winds around 5 miles an hour. Tuesday, sunny. Highs around 90. South winds 5 to 10 miles an hour. Tuesday night, mostly clear. Lows in the upper 60s. South winds 5 to 10 miles an hour with gusts up to 20 miles an hour. Wednesday, hot. Mostly clear. Highs in the upper 90s. Lows in the mid-70s. Thursday, hot, clear. Highs around 100. Lows in the mid-70s. Friday, hot. Mostly clear. Highs around 100. Lows in the mid-70s. Independence Day, hot. Showers likely and a chance of thunderstorms. Highs around 100. Lows in the mid-70s.
chance of

60%. Sunday, hot. Partly cloudy. A chance of showers and thunderstorms. Highs in the upper 90s. Lows in the lower 70s. Chance of rain 50%. This hazardous weather outlook is for the Maryland portion of the Chesapeake Bay, tidal Potomac River, and I-95 corridor through central Maryland, northern Virginia, and District of Columbia. Day 1, tonight. No hazardous weather is expected at this time. Days 2 through 7, Tuesday through Sunday. There is a significant heat risk the second half of this week. Air temperatures of 95 to 105 combined with increasing humidity may result in heat index values of 105 to 110 each afternoon Wednesday through Saturday. Severe thunderstorms are possible particularly during the afternoon and evening hours Friday through Sunday. Spotter information statement, spotter activation may be needed Friday through Sunday. Now for the National Weather Service marine forecast for the Chesapeake Bay from Sandy Point to North Beach, rest of this afternoon, west winds 5 knots. Waves flat. Tonight, south winds 5 to 10 knots. Waves 1 foot. Tuesday, south winds around 5 knots, increasing to 10 to 15 knots with gusts to 20 knots in the afternoon. Waves 1 to 2 feet. Tuesday night, south winds 10 to 15 knots with gusts to 25 knots. Waves 2 to 3 feet. Wednesday, south winds 10 to 15 knots. Waves 1 to 2 feet. Now for the National Weather Service marine forecast for the tidal Potomac from Key Bridge to Smith Point, rest of this afternoon, southeast winds 10 knots. Waves 1 foot. Tonight, southeast winds 5 to 10 knots. Waves 1 foot. Tuesday, southeast winds 5 to 10 knots. Gusts up to 20 knots in the afternoon. Waves 1 foot. Tuesday night, south winds 10 to 15 knots with gusts to 20 knots. Waves 1 foot. Wednesday, south winds 5 to 10 knots. Waves 1 foot. The Northern Virginia Mountain forecast for elevations above 2,000 feet including the Skyline Drive. Rest of this afternoon, mostly sunny. Scattered showers and thunderstorms. Highs in the upper 70s. Tonight, partly cloudy. Isolated showers and thunderstorms in the evening. Patchy fog after midnight. Lows in the mid-60s. Tuesday, mostly sunny. Patchy fog in the morning. Highs in the lower 80s. Tuesday night, mostly clear. Lows in the upper 60s. Wednesday, mostly clear. Highs in the upper 80s. Thursday, clear. Lows in the lower 70s. Highs in the lower 90s. Friday, mostly clear. Lows in the lower 70s. Highs in the lower 90s. 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This is a statement from the National Weather Service. Small craft advisory in effect from 2 p.m. Tuesday to 1 a.m. Wednesday. Southeast winds 10 to 15 knots with gusts up to 25 knots expected. The areas affected include tidal Potomac River from Indian Head, Maryland to Smith Point, Virginia, and Pawtuxent River to Brooms Island, Maryland. The hazardous weather conditions are expected from 2 p.m. Tuesday to 1 a.m. Wednesday. Impacts, conditions will be hazardous to small craft. Inexperienced mariners, especially those operating smaller vessels, should avoid navigating in hazardous conditions. This is a statement from the National Weather Service. Small craft advisory in effect from 5 p.m. Tuesday to 1 a.m. Wednesday. South winds around 10 knots with gusts up to 20 knots expected. The areas affected include tidal Potomac from Key Bridge to Indian Head, Maryland, and Patapsco River including Baltimore Harbor. The hazardous weather conditions are expected from 5 p.m. Tuesday to 1 a.m. Wednesday. Impacts, conditions will be hazardous to small craft. Inexperienced mariners, especially those operating smaller vessels, should avoid navigating in hazardous conditions. The 7 p.m. observation in Washington. At Reagan National Airport, fair skies. The temperature was 85 degrees Fahrenheit, or 29 degrees Celsius.
Dew point 63. Humidity was 47%. Winds were variable at 3 miles an hour and the barometric pressure was 30.09 inches or 1,018.9 millibars, and steady. Now for some observations from the surrounding area. At BWI Marshall Airport, fair skies. Temperature 85. Wind southeast at 5 miles an hour. At Charlottesville, fair skies. 85. At Dulles Airport, partly sunny. Temperature 83 degrees. Wind south at 6 miles an hour. At Fredericksburg, partly sunny. Temperature 85. At Martinsburg, fair skies. 86. Wind south at 3 miles an hour. At Norfolk, fair. Temperature 76 degrees. At Ocean City, fair skies. It was 75 degrees. At Pawtuxent River Naval Air Station, fair. Temperature 82. At Quantico, fair skies. Temperature 83. Wind southeast at 7 miles an hour. For Richmond, fair skies. It was 83. At Winchester, fair. Temperature 82. At New York, fair skies. 81. At Philadelphia, partly sunny skies. 84. At Raleigh, mostly sunny skies. 88. Now for a few observations on the waters. At Thomas Point, the temperature was 82 degrees. Wind southwest, at 4 knots. The marine forecast for the coastal waters from Fenwick Island to Chincoteague and out 20 nautical miles. Tonight, east winds 5 to 10 knots. Seas 2 to 3 feet. Wave detail, east 3 ft at 10 seconds and southeast 2 feet at 5 seconds. Tuesday, southeast winds 5 to 10 knots, becoming south with gusts up to 15 knots late. Seas 2 to 3 feet. Wave detail, east 3 feet at 9 seconds and south 1 foot at 5 seconds. Tuesday night, south winds 10 to 15 knots. Seas around 3 feet. Wave detail, southeast 3 feet at 7 seconds and east 1 foot at 10 seconds. Wednesday, south winds 10 to 15 knots with gusts up to 20 knots. Seas around 3 feet. Wave detail, southeast 3 feet at 8 seconds and south 2 feet at 4 seconds. Wednesday night, south winds 10 to 15 knots with gusts up to 20 knots. Seas around 3 feet. Wave detail, south 2 feet at 4 seconds and east 2 feet at 10 seconds. Thursday, southwest winds 10 to 15 knots with gusts up to 20 knots. Seas 2 to 3 feet. Wave detail, south 2 feet at 4 seconds and southeast 2 feet at 10 seconds. Thursday night, southwest winds 10 to 15 knots with gusts up to 20 knots. Seas around 3 feet. Friday, southwest winds 5 to 10 knots, increasing to 10 to 15 knots in the afternoon. Seas 2 to 3 feet. Friday night, southwest winds 10 to 15 knots, diminishing to 5 to 10 knots after midnight. Seas 2 to 3 feet. Saturday, southwest winds 5 to 10 knots, becoming south 10 to 15 knots in the afternoon. Seas 2 to 3 feet. Saturday night, southwest winds 10 to 15 knots, diminishing to 5 to 10 knots after midnight. Seas 2 to 3 feet. A chance of showers in the evening. The latest river levels in the Potomac, Shenandoah, and Rappahannock basins are as follows. All reports are current as of 7 p.m. and are measured in feet. 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